was falling. The temperature was 82 degrees, the dew point 75, and the relative humidity was 79%. The wind was east at 13 miles an hour. The pressure was 29.93 inches and falling. At Manhattan, it was sunny. The temperature was 93 degrees, the dew point 67, and the relative humidity was 42%, producing a heat index of 96. The wind was south at 3 miles an hour. Around the region, it was sunny, with a temperature of 92 at Kansas City, 93 at Emporia, and 91 at Concordia. It was mostly sunny, with a temperature of 84 at Lawrence, 85 at Springfield, and 93 at Wichita. At Omaha, it was partly sunny, with a temperature of 95. At Beatrice, it was cloudy, with a temperature of 93. Once again, at Manhattan, it was 93 degrees under sunny skies. Once again, at Topeka, it was 82 degrees with heavy rain. Now here is your National Weather Service forecast. This afternoon, mostly sunny with a slight chance of showers and thunderstorms. Near steady temperature around 90. South winds around 5 miles per hour. Chance of rain 20%. Tonight, partly cloudy with a slight chance of showers and thunderstorms in the evening, then mostly clear after midnight. Humid with lows in the lower 70s. South winds around 5 miles per hour. Chance of rain 20%. Sunday, sunny. A slight chance of showers and thunderstorms in the afternoon. Humid with highs in the middle 90s. Southeast winds around 5 miles per hour. Sunday night, mostly clear. Humid with lows in the middle 70s. South winds around 5 miles per hour. Monday, sunny, hot with highs in the upper 90s. South winds around 5 miles per hour. Monday night and Tuesday, mostly clear. Hot. Lows in the upper 70s. Highs in the middle 90s. Tuesday night, mostly clear. Not as warm with lows in the upper 60s. Wednesday, mostly sunny. Highs around 90. Wednesday night, mostly clear in the evening, then partly cloudy with a chance of showers and thunderstorms after midnight. Lows in the upper 60s. Chance of rain 50%. Thursday, mostly cloudy with a chance of showers and thunderstorms in the morning, then partly sunny with a slight chance of showers and thunderstorms in the afternoon. Highs in the upper 80s. Chance of rain 40%. Thursday night, partly cloudy. A slight chance of showers and thunderstorms in the evening, then a chance of showers and thunderstorms after midnight. Lows in the lower 70s. Chance of rain 40%. Friday, mostly cloudy with a slight chance of showers and thunderstorms in the morning, then mostly sunny in the afternoon. Highs in the lower 90s. This hazardous weather outlook is for portions of East Central, North Central, and Northeast Kansas. For today and tonight, the probability for widespread hazardous weather is low. For Sunday through Friday, hot weather is forecast to develop for Sunday and Monday. Heat indices could be up to 103 degrees Sunday afternoon and around 105 degrees Monday afternoon. If you have outdoor plans, take frequent breaks and drink plenty of water. Spotters should not be needed today or tonight. The Topeka, Kansas climate summary for this evening, as of 4 p.m., July 18, 2026. Today's high temperature was 92 degrees. The normal high is 91. The record high is 110 degrees, which was set in 1936. Today's low temperature was 75 degrees. The normal low is 70. The record low is 56 degrees, which was last set in 2009. 0.33 inches of precipitation fell today, which brings the monthly total to 2.70 inches. The total precipitation for the year now stands at 25.55 inches. Today the maximum wind observed was 12 miles an hour from the south. The highest wind gust observed was 16 miles per hour from the south. Sunset tonight is at 8:46 p.m.

mostly clear in the evening, then partly cloudy with a chance of showers and thunderstorms after midnight. Lows in the upper 60s. Chance of rain 50%. Thursday, mostly cloudy with a chance of showers and thunderstorms in the morning, then partly sunny with a slight chance of showers and thunderstorms in the afternoon. Highs in the upper 80s. Chance of rain 40%. Thursday night, partly cloudy. A slight chance of showers and thunderstorms in the evening, then a chance of showers and thunderstorms after midnight. Lows in the lower 70s. Chance of rain 40%. Friday, mostly cloudy with a slight chance of showers and thunderstorms in the morning, then mostly sunny in the afternoon. Highs in the lower 90s. The current time is 7:23 p.m. Central Daylight Time. This hazardous weather outlook is for portions of East Central, North Central, and Northeast Kansas. For today and tonight, the probability for widespread hazardous weather is low. For Sunday through Friday, hot weather is forecast to develop for Sunday and Monday. Heat indices could be up to 103 degrees Sunday afternoon and around 105 degrees Monday afternoon. If you have outdoor plans, take frequent breaks and drink plenty of water. Spotters should not be needed today or tonight. The Topeka, Kansas climate summary for this evening, as of 4 p.m., July 18, 2026. Today's high temperature was 92 degrees. The normal high is 91. The record high is 110 degrees, which was set in 1936. Today's low temperature was 75 degrees. The normal low is 70. The record low is 56 degrees, which was last set in 2009. 0.33 inches of precipitation fell today, which brings the monthly total to 2.70 inches. The total precipitation for the year now stands at 25.55 inches. Today the maximum wind observed was 12 miles an hour from the south. The highest wind gust observed was 16 miles per hour from the south. Sunset tonight is at 8:46 p.m. Sunrise tomorrow is at 6:12 a.m. The Manhattan, Kansas climate summary for this evening, as of 4 p.m., July 18, 2026. Today's high temperature was 93 degrees. This high was 1 degree above the normal high of 92. Today's low temperature was 73 degrees. This low was 5 degrees above the normal low of 68. No precipitation fell today, which leaves the monthly total at 1.38 inches. The total precipitation for the year still stands at 19.12 inches. Today the maximum wind observed was 12 miles an hour from the southwest. The highest wind gust observed was 16 miles per hour from the south. Sunset tonight is at 8:50 p.m. Sunrise tomorrow is at 6:16 a.m. This is NOAA Weather Radio Station WXK91 in Topeka. Here are the 7 p.m. conditions for the local area. At Topeka, it was mostly sunny. The temperature was 84 degrees, the dew point 78, and the relative humidity was 82%, producing a heat index of 95. The wind was east at 5 miles an hour. The pressure was 29.92 inches and falling. At Manhattan, it was sunny. The temperature was 93 degrees. The dew point 68, and the relative humidity was 43%, producing a heat index of 97. The wind was south at 5 miles an hour. Around the region, at Omaha, a thunderstorm was reported, with a temperature of 87. It was sunny, with a temperature of 91 at Kansas City, 89 at Concordia, and 93 at Beatrice. It was mostly sunny, with a temperature of 92 at Emporia, 88 at Springfield, and 93 at Wichita. At Lawrence, it was partly sunny, with a temperature of 84. Once again, at Manhattan, it was 93 degrees under sunny skies. Once again, at Topeka, it was 84 degrees under mostly sunny skies. Now here is your National Weather Service forecast. This afternoon, mostly sunny with a slight chance of showers and thunderstorms.

Near steady temperature around 90. South winds around 5 miles per hour. Chance of rain 20%. Tonight, partly cloudy with a slight chance of showers and thunderstorms in the evening, then mostly clear after midnight. Humid with lows in the lower 70s. South winds around 5 miles per hour. Chance of rain 20%. Sunday, sunny. A slight chance of showers and thunderstorms in the afternoon. Humid with highs in the middle 90s. Southeast winds around 5 miles per hour. Sunday night, mostly clear. Humid with lows in the middle 70s. South winds around 5 miles per hour. Monday, sunny, hot with highs in the upper 90s. South winds around 5 miles per hour. Monday night and Tuesday, mostly clear. Hot. Lows in the upper 70s. Highs in the middle 90s. Tuesday night, mostly clear. Not as warm with lows in the upper 60s. Wednesday, mostly sunny. Highs around 90. Wednesday night, mostly clear in the evening, then partly cloudy with a chance of showers and thunderstorms after midnight. Lows in the upper 60s. Chance of rain 50%. Thursday, mostly cloudy with a chance of showers and thunderstorms in the morning, then partly sunny with a slight chance of showers and thunderstorms in the afternoon. Highs in the upper 80s. Chance of rain 40%. Thursday night, partly cloudy. A slight chance of showers and thunderstorms in the evening, then a chance of showers and thunderstorms after midnight. Lows in the lower 70s. Chance of rain 40%. Friday, mostly cloudy with a slight chance of showers and thunderstorms in the morning, then mostly sunny in the afternoon. Highs in the lower 90s. This hazardous weather outlook is for portions of East Central, North Central, and Northeast Kansas. For today and tonight, the probability for widespread hazardous weather is low. For Sunday through Friday, hot weather is forecast to develop for Sunday and Monday. Heat indices could be up to 103 degrees Sunday afternoon and around 105 degrees Monday afternoon. If you have outdoor plans, take frequent breaks and drink plenty of water. Spotters should not be needed today or tonight. The Topeka, Kansas climate summary for this evening, as of 4 p.m., July 18, 2026. Today's high temperature was 92 degrees. The normal high is 91. The record high is 110 degrees, which was set in 1936. Today's low temperature was 75 degrees. The normal low is 70. The record low is 56 degrees, which was last set in 2009. 0.33 inches of precipitation fell today, which brings the monthly total to 2.70 inches. The total precipitation for the year now stands at 25.55 inches. Today the maximum wind observed was 12 miles an hour from the south. The highest wind gust observed was 16 miles per hour from the south. Sunset tonight is at 8:46 p.m. Sunrise tomorrow is at 6:12 a.m. The Manhattan, Kansas climate summary for this evening, as of 4 p.m., July 18, 2026. Today's high temperature was 93 degrees. This high was 1 degree above the normal high of 92. Today's low temperature was 73 degrees. This low was 5 degrees above the normal low of 68. No precipitation fell today, which leaves the monthly total at 1.38 inches. The total precipitation for the year still stands at 19.12 inches. Today the maximum wind observed was 12 miles an hour from the southwest. The highest wind gust observed was 16 miles per hour from the south. Sunset tonight is at 8:50 p.m. Sunrise tomorrow is at 6:16 a.m. This is NOAA Weather Radio Station WXK91 in Topeka. Here are the 7 p.m. conditions for the local area. At Topeka, it was mostly sunny. The temperature was 84 degrees, the dew point 78, and the relative humidity was 82%, producing a heat index of 95.

5. The wind was east at 5 miles an hour. The pressure was 29.92 inches and falling. At Manhattan, it was sunny. The temperature was 93 degrees, the dew point 68, and the relative humidity was 43%, producing a heat index of 97. The wind was south at 5 miles an hour. Around the region, at Omaha, a thunderstorm was reported, with a temperature of 87. It was sunny, with a temperature of 91 at Kansas City, 89 at Concordia, and 93 at Beatrice. Around the region, at Omaha, a thunderstorm was reported, with a temperature of 87. It was sunny, with a temperature of 91 at Kansas City, 89 at Concordia, and 93 at Beatrice. It was mostly sunny, with a temperature of 92 at Emporia, 88 at Springfield, and 93 at Wichita. At Lawrence, it was partly sunny, with a temperature of 84. Once again, at Manhattan, it was 93 degrees under sunny skies. Once again, at Topeka, it was 84 degrees under mostly sunny skies. Now here is your National Weather Service forecast. This afternoon, mostly sunny with a slight chance of showers and thunderstorms. Near steady temperature around 90. South winds around 5 miles per hour. Chance of rain 20%. Tonight, partly cloudy with a slight chance of showers and thunderstorms in the evening, then mostly clear after midnight. Humid with lows in the lower 70s. South winds around 5 miles per hour. Chance of rain 20%. Sunday, sunny. A slight chance of showers and thunderstorms in the afternoon. Humid with highs in the middle 90s. Southeast winds around 5 miles per hour. Sunday night, mostly clear. Humid with lows in the middle 70s. South winds around 5 miles per hour. Monday, sunny, hot with highs in the upper 90s. South winds around 5 miles per hour. Monday night and Tuesday, mostly clear. Hot. Lows in the upper 70s. Highs in the middle 90s. Tuesday night, mostly clear. Not as warm with lows in the upper 60s. Wednesday, mostly sunny. Highs around 90. Wednesday night, mostly clear in the evening, then partly cloudy with a chance of showers and thunderstorms after midnight. Lows in the upper 60s. Chance of rain 50%. Thursday, mostly cloudy with a chance of showers and thunderstorms in the morning, then partly sunny with a slight chance of showers and thunderstorms in the afternoon. Highs in the upper 80s. Chance of rain 40%. Thursday night, partly cloudy. A slight chance of showers and thunderstorms in the evening, then a chance of showers and thunderstorms after midnight. Lows in the lower 70s. Chance of rain 40%. Friday, mostly cloudy with a slight chance of showers and thunderstorms in the morning, then mostly sunny in the afternoon. Highs in the lower 90s. This hazardous weather outlook is for portions of East Central, North Central, and Northeast Kansas. For today and tonight, the probability for widespread hazardous weather is low. For Sunday through Friday, hot weather is forecast to develop for Sunday and Monday. Heat indices could be up to 103 degrees Sunday afternoon and around 105 degrees Monday afternoon. If you have outdoor plans, take frequent breaks and drink plenty of water. Spotters should not be needed today or tonight. The Topeka, Kansas climate summary for this evening, as of 4 p.m., July 18, 2026. Today's high temperature was 92 degrees. The normal high is 91. The record high is 110 degrees, which was set in 1936. Today's low temperature was 75 degrees. The normal low is 70. The record low is 56 degrees, which was last set in 2009. 0.33 inches of precipitation fell today, which brings the monthly total to 2.70 inches. The total precipitation for the year now stands at 25.55 inches. Today the maximum wind observed was 12 miles an hour from the south. The highest wind

Wind gust observed was 16 miles per hour from the south. Sunset tonight is at 8:46 p.m. Sunrise tomorrow is at 6:12 a.m. The Manhattan, Kansas climate summary for this evening, as of 4 p.m., July 18, 2026. Today's high temperature was 93 degrees. This high was 1 degree above the normal high of 92. Today's low temperature was 73 degrees. This low was 5 degrees above the normal low of 68. No precipitation fell today, which leaves the monthly total at 1.38 inches. The total precipitation for the year still stands at 19.12 inches. Today the maximum wind observed was 12 miles an hour from the southwest. The highest wind gust observed was 16 miles per hour from the south. Sunset tonight is at 8:50 p.m. Sunrise tomorrow is at 6:16 a.m. This is NOAA Weather Radio WXK91 in Topeka. The current time is 7:38 p.m. Central Daylight Time. 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Here are the 7 p.m. conditions for the local area. At Topeka, it was mostly sunny. The temperature was 84 degrees, the dew point 78, and the relative humidity was 82%, producing a heat index of 95. The wind was east at 5 miles an hour. The pressure was 29.92 inches and falling. At Manhattan, it was sunny. The temperature was 93 degrees, the dew point 68, and the relative humidity was 43%, producing a heat index of 97. The wind was south at 5 miles an hour. Around the region, at Omaha, a thunderstorm was reported, with a temperature of 87. It was sunny, with a temperature of 91 at Kansas City, 89 at Concordia, and 93 at Beatrice. It was mostly sunny, with a temperature of 92 at Emporia, 88 at Springfield, and 93 at Wichita. At Lawrence, it was partly sunny, with a temperature of 84. Once again, at Manhattan, it was 93 degrees under sunny skies. Once again, at Topeka, it was 84 degrees under mostly sunny skies. Now here is your National Weather Service forecast. This afternoon, mostly sunny with a slight chance of showers and thunderstorms. Near steady temperature around 90. South winds around 5 miles per hour. Chance of rain 20%. Tonight, partly cloudy with a slight chance of showers and thunderstorms in the evening, then mostly clear after midnight. Humid with lows in the lower 70s. South winds around 5 miles per hour. Chance of rain 20%. Sunday, sunny. A slight chance of showers and thunderstorms in the afternoon. Humid with highs in the middle 90s. Southeast winds around 5 miles per hour. Sunday night, mostly clear. Humid with lows in the middle 70s. South winds around 5 miles per hour. Monday, sunny, hot with highs in the upper 90s. South winds around 5 miles per hour. Monday night and Tuesday, mostly clear. Hot. Lows in the upper 70s. Highs in the middle 90s. Tuesday night, mostly clear. Not as warm with lows in the upper 60s. Wednesday, mostly sunny. Highs around 90. Wednesday night, mostly clear in the evening, then partly cloudy with a chance of showers and thunderstorms after midnight. Lows in the upper 60s. Chance of rain 50%. Thursday, mostly cloudy with a chance of showers and thunderstorms in the morning, then partly sunny with a slight chance of showers and thunderstorms in the afternoon. Highs in the upper 80s. Chance of rain 40%. Thursday night, partly cloudy. A slight chance of showers and thunderstorms in the evening, then a chance of showers and thunderstorms after midnight. Lows in the lower 70s. Chance of rain 40%. Friday, mostly cloudy with a slight chance of showers and thunderstorms in the morning, then mostly sunny in the afternoon. Highs in the lower 90s.

hazardous weather outlook is for portions of East Central, North Central, and Northeast Kansas. For today and tonight, the probability for widespread hazardous weather is low. For Sunday through Friday, hot weather is forecast to develop for Sunday and Monday. Heat indices could be up to 103 degrees Sunday afternoon and around 105 degrees Monday afternoon. If you have outdoor plans, take frequent breaks and drink plenty of water. Spotter should not be needed today or tonight. The Topeka, Kansas climate summary for this evening, as of 4 p.m., July 18, 2026. Today's high temperature was 92 degrees. The normal high is 91. The record high is 110 degrees, which was set in 1936. Today's low temperature was 75 degrees. The normal low is 70. The record low is 56 degrees, which was last set in 2009. 0.33 inches of precipitation fell today, which brings the monthly total to 2.70 inches. The total precipitation for the year now stands at 25.55 inches. Today the maximum wind observed was 12 miles an hour from the south. The highest wind gust observed was 16 miles per hour from the south. Sunset tonight is at 8:46 p.m. Sunrise tomorrow is at 6:12 a.m. The Manhattan, Kansas climate summary for this evening, as of 4 p.m., July 18, 2026. Today's high temperature was 93 degrees. This high was 1 degree above the normal high of 92. Today's low temperature was 73 degrees. This low was 5 degrees above the normal low of 68. No precipitation fell today, which leaves the monthly total at 1.38 inches. The total precipitation for the year still stands at 19.12 inches. Today the maximum wind observed was 12 miles an hour from the southwest. The highest wind gust observed was 16 miles per hour from the south. Sunset tonight is at 8:50 p.m. Sunrise tomorrow is at 6:16 a.m. This is NOAA Weather Radio Station WXK91 in Topeka. Here are the 7 p.m. conditions for the local area. At Topeka, it was mostly sunny. The temperature was 84 degrees, the dew point 78, and the relative humidity was 82%, producing a heat index of 95. The wind was east at 5 miles an hour. The pressure was 29.92 inches and falling. At Manhattan, it was sunny. The temperature was 93 degrees, the dew point 68, and the relative humidity was 43%, producing a heat index of 97. The wind was south at 5 miles an hour. Around the region, at Omaha, a thunderstorm was reported, with a temperature of 87. It was sunny, with a temperature of 91 at Kansas City, 89 at Concordia, and 93 at Beatrice. It was mostly sunny, with a temperature of 92 at Emporia, 88 at Springfield, and 93 at Wichita. At Lawrence, it was partly sunny, with a temperature of 84. Once again, at Manhattan, it was 93 degrees under sunny skies. Once again, at Topeka, it was 84 degrees under mostly sunny skies. Now here is your National Weather Service forecast. This afternoon, mostly sunny with a slight chance of showers and thunderstorms. Near steady temperature around 90. South winds around 5 miles per hour. Chance of rain 20%. Tonight, partly cloudy with a slight chance of showers and thunderstorms in the evening, then mostly clear after midnight. Humid with lows in the lower 70s. South winds around 5 miles per hour. Chance of rain 20%. Sunday, sunny. A slight chance of showers and thunderstorms in the afternoon. Humid with highs in the middle 90s. Southeast winds around 5 miles per hour. Sunday night, mostly clear. Humid with lows in the middle 70s. South winds around 5 miles per hour. Monday, sunny, hot with highs in the upper 90s. South winds around 5 miles per hour. Monday night and Tuesday, mostly clear.

Lows in the upper 70s. Highs in the middle 90s. Tuesday night, mostly clear. Not as warm with lows in the upper 60s. Wednesday, mostly sunny. Highs around 90. Wednesday night, mostly clear in the evening, then partly cloudy with a chance of showers and thunderstorms after midnight. Lows in the upper 60s. Chance of rain 50%. Thursday, mostly cloudy with a chance of showers and thunderstorms in the morning, then partly sunny with a slight chance of showers and thunderstorms in the afternoon. Highs in the upper 80s. Chance of rain 40%. Thursday night, partly cloudy. A slight chance of showers and thunderstorms in the evening, then a chance of showers and thunderstorms after midnight. Lows in the lower 70s. Chance of rain 40%. Friday, mostly cloudy with a slight chance of showers and thunderstorms in the morning, then mostly sunny in the afternoon. Highs in the lower 90s. This hazardous weather outlook is for portions of East Central, North Central, and Northeast Kansas. For today and tonight, the probability for widespread hazardous weather is low. For Sunday through Friday, hot weather is forecast to develop for Sunday and Monday. Heat indices could be up to 103 degrees Sunday afternoon and around 105 degrees Monday afternoon. If you have outdoor plans, take frequent breaks and drink plenty of water. Spotters should not be needed today or tonight. The Topeka, Kansas climate summary for this evening, as of 4 p.m., July 18, 2026. Today's high temperature was 92 degrees. The normal high is 91. The record high is 110 degrees, which was set in 1936. Today's low temperature was 75 degrees. The normal low is 70. The record low is 56 degrees, which was last set in 2009. 0.33 inches of precipitation fell today, which brings the monthly total to 2.70 inches. The total precipitation for the year now stands at 25.55 inches. Today the maximum wind observed was 12 miles an hour from the south. The highest wind gust observed was 16 miles per hour from the south. Sunset tonight is at 8:46 p.m. Sunrise tomorrow is at 6:12 a.m. The Manhattan, Kansas climate summary for this evening, as of 4 p.m., July 18, 2026. Today's high temperature was 93 degrees. This high was 1 degree above the normal high of 92. Today's low temperature was 73 degrees. This low was 5 degrees above the normal low of 68. No precipitation fell today, which leaves the monthly total at 1.38 inches. The total precipitation for the year still stands at 19.12 inches. Today the maximum wind observed was 12 miles an hour from the southwest. The highest wind gust observed was 16 miles per hour from the south. Sunset tonight is at 8:50 p.m. Sunrise tomorrow is at 6:16 a.m. This is NOAA Weather Radio Station WXK91, in Topeka. Here are the 7 p.m. conditions for the local area. At Topeka, it was mostly sunny. The temperature was 84 degrees, the dew point 78, and the relative humidity was 82%, producing a heat index of 95. The wind was east at 5 miles an hour. The pressure was 29.92 inches and falling. At Manhattan, it was sunny. The temperature was 93 degrees, the dew point 68, and the relative humidity was 43%, producing a heat index of 97. The wind was south at 5 miles an hour. Around the region, at Omaha, a thunderstorm was reported, with a temperature of 87. It was sunny, with a temperature of 91 at Kansas City, 89 at Concordia, and 93 at Beatrice. It was mostly sunny, with a temperature of 92 at Emporia, 88 at Springfield, and 93 at Wichita. At Lawrence, it was partly sunny, with a temperature of 84. Once again, at Manhattan, it was 93 degrees under sunny skies. Once again, at Topeka, it was 84

days under mostly sunny skies. Now here is your National Weather Service forecast. This afternoon, mostly sunny with a slight chance of showers and thunderstorms. Near steady temperature around 90. South winds around 5 miles per hour. Chance of rain 20%. Tonight, partly cloudy with a slight chance of showers and thunderstorms in the evening, then mostly clear after midnight. Humid with lows in the lower 70s. South winds around 5 miles per hour. Chance of rain 20%. Sunday, sunny. A slight chance of showers and thunderstorms in the afternoon. Humid with highs in the middle 90s. Southeast winds around 5 miles per hour. Sunday night, mostly clear. Humid with lows in the middle 70s. South winds around 5 miles per hour. Monday, sunny, hot with highs in the upper 90s. South winds around 5 miles per hour. Monday night and Tuesday, mostly clear. Hot. Lows in the upper 70s. Highs in the middle 90s. Tuesday night, mostly clear. Not as warm with lows in the upper 60s. Wednesday, mostly sunny. Highs around 90. Wednesday night, mostly clear in the evening, then partly cloudy with a chance of showers and thunderstorms after midnight. Lows in the upper 60s. Chance of rain 50%. Thursday, mostly cloudy with a chance of showers and thunderstorms in the morning, then partly sunny with a slight chance of showers and thunderstorms in the afternoon. Highs in the upper 80s. Chance of rain 40%. Thursday night, partly cloudy. A slight chance of showers and thunderstorms in the evening, then a chance of showers and thunderstorms after midnight. Lows in the lower 70s. Chance of rain 40%. Friday, mostly cloudy with a slight chance of showers and thunderstorms in the morning, then mostly sunny in the afternoon. Highs in the lower 90s. The current time is 7:54 p.m. Central Daylight Time. This hazardous weather outlook is for portions of East Central, North Central, and Northeast Kansas. For today and tonight, the probability for widespread hazardous weather is low. For Sunday through Friday, hot weather is forecast to develop for Sunday and Monday. Heat indices could be up to 103 degrees Sunday afternoon and around 105 degrees Monday afternoon. If you have outdoor plans, take frequent breaks and drink plenty of water. Spotters should not be needed today or tonight. The Topeka, Kansas climate summary for this evening, as of 4 p.m., July 18, 2026. Today's high temperature was 92 degrees. The normal high is 91. The record high is 110 degrees, which was set in 1936. Today's low temperature was 75 degrees. The normal low is 70. The record low is 56 degrees, which was last set in 2009. 0.33 inches of precipitation fell today, which brings the monthly total to 2.70 inches. The total precipitation for the year now stands at 25.55 inches. Today the maximum wind observed was 12 miles an hour from the south. The highest wind gust observed was 16 miles per hour from the south. Sunset tonight is at 8:46 p.m. Sunrise tomorrow is at 6:12 a.m. The Manhattan, Kansas climate summary for this evening, as of 4 p.m., July 18, 2026. Today's high temperature was 93 degrees. This high was 1 degree above the normal high of 92. Today's low temperature was 73 degrees. This low was 5 degrees above the normal low of 68. No precipitation fell today, which leaves the monthly total at 1.38 inches. The total precipitation for the year still stands at 19.12 inches. Today the maximum wind observed was 12 miles an hour from the southwest. The highest wind gust observed was 16 miles per hour from the south. Sunset tonight is at 8:50 p.m. Sunrise tomorrow is at 6:16 a.m. This is NOAA Weather Radio Station WXK90.

area and 93 at Beatrice. It was mostly sunny, with a temperature of 92 at Emporia, 88 at Springfield, and 93 at Wichita. At Lawrence, it was partly sunny, with a temperature of 84. Once again, at Manhattan, it was 93 degrees under sunny skies. Once again, at Topeka, it was 84 degrees under mostly sunny skies. Now here is your National Weather Service forecast. This afternoon, mostly sunny with a slight chance of showers and thunderstorms. Near steady temperature around 90. South winds around 5 miles per hour. Chance of rain 20%. Tonight, partly cloudy with a slight chance of showers and thunderstorms in the evening, then mostly clear after midnight. Humid with lows in the lower 70s. South winds around 5 miles per hour. Chance of rain 20%. Sunday, sunny. A slight chance of showers and thunderstorms in the afternoon. Humid with highs in the middle 90s. Southeast winds around 5 miles per hour. Sunday night, mostly clear. Humid with lows in the middle 70s. South winds around 5 miles per hour. Monday, sunny, hot with highs in the upper 90s. South winds around 5 miles per hour. Monday night and Tuesday, mostly clear. Hot. Lows in the upper 70s. Highs in the middle 90s. Tuesday night, mostly clear. Not as warm with lows in the upper 60s. Wednesday, mostly sunny. Highs around 90. Wednesday night, mostly clear in the evening, then partly cloudy with a chance of showers and thunderstorms after midnight. Lows in the upper 60s. Chance of rain 50%. Thursday, mostly cloudy with a chance of showers and thunderstorms in the morning, then partly sunny with a slight chance of showers and thunderstorms in the afternoon. Highs in the upper 80s. Chance of rain 40%. Thursday night, partly cloudy. A slight chance of showers and thunderstorms in the evening, then a chance of showers and thunderstorms after midnight. Lows in the lower 70s. Chance of rain 40%. Friday, mostly cloudy with a slight chance of showers and thunderstorms in the morning, then mostly sunny in the afternoon. Highs in the lower 90s. This hazardous weather outlook is for portions of East Central, North Central, and Northeast Kansas. For today and tonight, the probability for widespread hazardous weather is low. For Sunday through Friday, hot weather is forecast to develop for Sunday and Monday. Heat indices could be up to 103 degrees Sunday afternoon and around 105 degrees Monday afternoon. If you have outdoor plans, take frequent breaks and drink plenty of water. Spotters should not be needed today or tonight. This is NOAA Weather Radio Station WXK91 in Topeka. Here are the 7 p.m. conditions for the local area. At Topeka, it was mostly sunny. The temperature was 84 degrees, the dew point 78, and the relative humidity was 82%, producing a heat index of 95. The wind was east at 5 miles an hour. The pressure was 29.92 inches and falling. At Manhattan, it was sunny. The temperature was 93 degrees, the dew point 68, and the relative humidity was 43%, producing a heat index of 97. The wind was south at 5 miles an hour. Around the region, at Omaha, a thunderstorm was reported, with a temperature of 87. It was sunny, with a temperature of 91 at Kansas City, 89 at Concordia, and 93 at Beatrice. It was mostly sunny, with a temperature of 92 at Emporia, 88 at Springfield, and 93 at Wichita. At Lawrence, it was partly sunny, with a temperature of 84. Once again, at Manhattan, it was 93 degrees under sunny skies. Once again, at Topeka, it was 84 degrees under mostly sunny skies. Now here is your National Weather Service forecast. This afternoon, mostly sunny with a slight chance of showers and thunderstorms. Near steady temperature around 90.
Southwind Surround.

Around 5 miles per hour. Chance of rain 20%. Tonight, partly cloudy with a slight chance of showers and thunderstorms in the evening, then mostly clear after midnight. Humid with lows in the lower 70s. South winds around 5 miles per hour. Chance of rain 20%. Sunday, sunny. A slight chance of showers and thunderstorms in the afternoon. Humid with highs in the middle 90s. Southeast winds around 5 miles per hour. Sunday night, mostly clear. Humid with lows in the middle 70s. South winds around 5 miles per hour. Monday, sunny, hot with highs in the upper 90s. South winds around 5 miles per hour. Monday night and Tuesday, mostly clear. Hot. Lows in the upper 70s. Highs in the middle 90s. Tuesday night, mostly clear. Not as warm with lows in the upper 60s. Wednesday, mostly sunny. Highs around 90. Wednesday night, mostly clear in the evening, then partly cloudy with a chance of showers and thunderstorms after midnight. Lows in the upper 60s. Chance of rain 50%. Thursday, mostly cloudy with a chance of showers and thunderstorms in the morning, then partly sunny with a slight chance of showers and thunderstorms in the afternoon. Highs in the upper 80s. Chance of rain 40%. Thursday night, partly cloudy. A slight chance of showers and thunderstorms in the evening, then a chance of showers and thunderstorms after midnight. Lows in the lower 70s. Chance of rain 40%. Friday, mostly cloudy with a slight chance of showers and thunderstorms in the morning, then mostly sunny in the afternoon. Highs in the lower 90s. This hazardous weather outlook is for portions of East Central, North Central, and Northeast Kansas. For today and tonight, the probability for widespread hazardous weather is low. For Sunday through Friday, hot weather is forecast to develop for Sunday and Monday. Heat indices could be up to 103 degrees Sunday afternoon and around 105 degrees Monday afternoon. If you have outdoor plans, take frequent breaks and drink plenty of water. Spotters should not be needed today or tonight. This is NOAA Weather Radio Station WXK91 in Topeka. Now here is your National Weather Service forecast. This afternoon, mostly sunny with a slight chance of showers and thunderstorms. Near steady temperature around 90. South winds around 5 miles per hour. Chance of rain 20%. Tonight, partly cloudy with a slight chance of showers and thunderstorms in the evening, then mostly clear after midnight. Humid with lows in the lower 70s. South winds around 5 miles per hour. Chance of rain 20%. Sunday, sunny. A slight chance of showers and thunderstorms in the afternoon. Humid with highs in the middle 90s. Southeast winds around 5 miles per hour. Sunday night, mostly clear. Humid with lows in the middle 70s. South winds around 5 miles per hour. Monday, sunny, hot with highs in the upper 90s. South winds around 5 miles per hour. Monday night and Tuesday, mostly clear. Hot. Lows in the upper 70s. Highs in the middle 90s. Tuesday night, mostly clear. Not as warm with lows in the upper 60s. Wednesday, mostly sunny. Highs around 90. Wednesday night, mostly clear in the evening, then partly cloudy with a chance of showers and thunderstorms after midnight. Lows in the upper 60s. Chance of rain 50%. Thursday, mostly cloudy with a chance of showers and thunderstorms in the morning, then partly sunny with a slight chance of showers and thunderstorms in the afternoon. Highs in the upper 80s. Chance of rain 40%. Thursday night, partly cloudy. A slight chance of showers and thunderstorms in the evening, then a chance of showers and thunderstorms after midnight. Lows in the lower 70s. Chance of rain 40%. Friday,
mostly cloudy with a slight chance of showers and thunder.

Thunderstorms in the morning, then mostly sunny in the afternoon. Highs in the lower 90s. The current time is 8:08 p.m. Central Daylight Time. This hazardous weather outlook is for portions of East Central, North Central, and Northeast Kansas. For today and tonight, the probability for widespread hazardous weather is low. For Sunday through Friday, hot weather is forecast to develop for Sunday and Monday. Heat indices could be up to 103 degrees Sunday afternoon and around 105 degrees Monday afternoon. If you have outdoor plans, take frequent breaks and drink plenty of water. Spotter should not be needed today or tonight. This is NOAA Weather Radio Station WXK91 in Topeka. Now here is your National Weather Service forecast. This afternoon, mostly sunny with a slight chance of showers and thunderstorms. Near steady temperature around 90. South winds around 5 miles per hour. Chance of rain 20%. Tonight, partly cloudy with a slight chance of showers and thunderstorms in the evening, then mostly clear after midnight. Humid with lows in the lower 70s. South winds around 5 miles per hour. Chance of rain 20%. Sunday, sunny. A slight chance of showers and thunderstorms in the afternoon. Humid with highs in the middle 90s. Southeast winds around 5 miles per hour. Sunday night, mostly clear. Humid with lows in the middle 70s. South winds around 5 miles per hour. Monday, sunny, hot with highs in the upper 90s. South winds around 5 miles per hour. Monday night and Tuesday, mostly clear. Hot. Lows in the upper 70s. Highs in the middle 90s. Tuesday night, mostly clear. Not as warm with lows in the upper 60s. Wednesday, mostly sunny. Highs around 90. Wednesday night, mostly clear in the evening, then partly cloudy with a chance of showers and thunderstorms after midnight. Lows in the upper 60s. Chance of rain 50%. Thursday, mostly cloudy with a chance of showers and thunderstorms in the morning, then partly sunny with a slight chance of showers and thunderstorms in the afternoon. Highs in the upper 80s. Chance of rain 40%. Thursday night, partly cloudy. A slight chance of showers and thunderstorms in the evening, then a chance of showers and thunderstorms after midnight. Lows in the lower 70s. Chance of rain 40%. Friday, mostly cloudy with a slight chance of showers and thunderstorms in the morning, then mostly sunny in the afternoon. Highs in the lower 90s. This hazardous weather outlook is for portions of East Central, North Central, and Northeast Kansas. For today and tonight, the probability for widespread hazardous weather is low. For Sunday through Friday, hot weather is forecast to develop for Sunday and Monday. Heat indices could be up to 103 degrees Sunday afternoon and around 105 degrees Monday afternoon. If you have outdoor plans, take frequent breaks and drink plenty of water. Spotter should not be needed today or tonight. This is NOAA Weather Radio Station WXK91 in Topeka. Here are the 8 p.m. conditions for the local area. At Topeka, it was partly cloudy. The temperature was 84 degrees, the dew point 76, and the relative humidity was 76%, producing a heat index of 93. The wind was east at 5 miles an hour. The pressure was 29.93 inches and rising. At Manhattan, it was clear. The temperature was 91 degrees, the dew point 72, and the relative humidity was 53%, producing a heat index of 98. The wind was southeast at 5 miles an hour. Around the region, it was clear, with a temperature of 89 at Kansas City, 88 at Emporia, and 89 at Concordia. At Wichita, it was partly cloudy, with a temperature of 90. It was mostly cloudy, with a temperature of 89 at Omaha, and 86 at Springfield. At Lawrence, it was cloudy, with a temperature of 83. Once again, at Manhattan,
It wasn't anyone.

81 degrees under clear skies. Once again, at Topeka, it was 84 degrees under partly cloudy skies. Now here is your National Weather Service forecast. This afternoon, mostly sunny with a slight chance of showers and thunderstorms. Near steady temperature around 90. South winds around 5 miles per hour. Chance of rain 20%. Tonight, partly cloudy with a slight chance of showers and thunderstorms in the evening, then mostly clear after midnight. Humid with lows in the lower 70s. South winds around 5 miles per hour. Chance of rain 20%. Sunday, sunny. A slight chance of showers and thunderstorms in the afternoon. Humid with highs in the middle 90s. Southeast winds around 5 miles per hour. Sunday night, mostly clear. Humid with lows in the middle 70s. South winds around 5 miles per hour. Monday, sunny, hot with highs in the upper 90s. South winds around 5 miles per hour. Monday night and Tuesday, mostly clear. Hot. Lows in the upper 70s. Highs in the middle 90s. Tuesday night, mostly clear. Not as warm with lows in the upper 60s. Wednesday, mostly sunny. Highs around 90. Wednesday night, mostly clear in the evening, then partly cloudy with a chance of showers and thunderstorms after midnight. Lows in the upper 60s. Chance of rain 50%. Thursday, mostly cloudy with a chance of showers and thunderstorms in the morning, then partly sunny with a slight chance of showers and thunderstorms in the afternoon. Highs in the upper 80s. Chance of rain 40%. Thursday night, partly cloudy. A slight chance of showers and thunderstorms in the evening, then a chance of showers and thunderstorms after midnight. Lows in the lower 70s. Chance of rain 40%. Friday, mostly cloudy with a slight chance of showers and thunderstorms in the morning, then mostly sunny in the afternoon. Highs in the lower 90s. This hazardous weather outlook is for portions of East Central, North Central, and Northeast Kansas. For today and tonight, the probability for widespread hazardous weather is low. For Sunday through Friday, hot weather is forecast to develop for Sunday and Monday. Heat indices could be up to 103 degrees Sunday afternoon and around 105 degrees Monday afternoon. If you have outdoor plans, take frequent breaks and drink plenty of water. Spotters should not be needed today or tonight. This is NOAA Weather Radio Station WXK91 in Topeka. Here are the 8 p.m. conditions for the local area. At Topeka, it was partly cloudy. The temperature was 84 degrees, the dew point 76, and the relative humidity was 76%, producing a heat index of 93. The wind was east at 5 miles an hour. The pressure was 29.93 inches and rising. At Manhattan, it was clear. The temperature was 91 degrees, the dew point 72, and the relative humidity was 53%, producing a heat index of 98. The wind was southeast at 5 miles an hour. Around the region, it was clear, with a temperature of 89 at Kansas City, 88 at Emporia, and 89 at Concordia. At Wichita, it was partly cloudy, with a temperature of 90. It was mostly cloudy, with a temperature of 89 at Omaha, and 86 at Springfield. At Lawrence, it was cloudy, with a temperature of 83. Once again, at Manhattan, it was 91 degrees under clear skies. Once again, at Topeka, it was 84 degrees under partly cloudy skies. Now here is your National Weather Service forecast. This afternoon, mostly sunny with a slight chance of showers and thunderstorms. Near steady temperature around 90. South winds around 5 miles per hour. Chance of rain 20%. Tonight, partly cloudy with a slight chance of showers and thunderstorms in the evening, then mostly clear after midnight. Humid with lows in the lower 70s. South winds around 5 miles per hour. Chance of rain 20%.

set. Sunday, sunny. A slight chance of showers and thunderstorms in the afternoon. Humid with highs in the middle 90s. Southeast winds around 5 miles per hour. Sunday night, mostly clear. Humid with lows in the middle 70s. South winds around 5 miles per hour. Monday, sunny, hot with highs in the upper 90s. South winds around 5 miles per hour. Monday night and Tuesday, mostly clear. Hot. Lows in the upper 70s. Highs in the middle 90s. Tuesday night, mostly clear. Not as warm with lows in the upper 60s. Wednesday, mostly sunny. Highs around 90. Wednesday night, mostly clear in the evening, then partly cloudy with a chance of showers and thunderstorms after midnight. Lows in the upper 60s. Chance of rain 50%. Thursday, mostly cloudy with a chance of showers and thunderstorms in the morning, then partly sunny with a slight chance of showers and thunderstorms in the afternoon. Highs in the upper 80s. Chance of rain 40%. Thursday night, partly cloudy. A slight chance of showers and thunderstorms in the evening, then a chance of showers and thunderstorms after midnight. Lows in the lower 70s. Chance of rain 40%. Friday, mostly cloudy with a slight chance of showers and thunderstorms in the morning, then mostly sunny in the afternoon. Highs in the lower 90s. This hazardous weather outlook is for portions of East Central, North Central, and Northeast Kansas. For today and tonight, the probability for widespread hazardous weather is low. For Sunday through Friday, hot weather is forecast to develop for Sunday and Monday. Heat indices could be up to 103 degrees Sunday afternoon and around 105 degrees Monday afternoon. If you have outdoor plans, take frequent breaks and drink plenty of water. Spotters should not be needed today or tonight. This is NOAA Weather Radio Station WXK91 in Topeka. Here are the 8 p.m. conditions for the local area. At Topeka, it was partly cloudy. The temperature was 84 degrees, the dew point 76, and the relative humidity was 76%, producing a heat index of 93. The wind was east at 5 miles an hour. The pressure was 29.93 inches and rising. At Manhattan, it was clear. The temperature was 91 degrees, the dew point 72, and the relative humidity was 53%, producing a heat index of 98. The wind was southeast at 5 miles an hour. Around the region, it was clear, with a temperature of 89 at Kansas City, 88 at Emporia, and 89 at Concordia. At Wichita, it was partly cloudy, with a temperature of 90. It was mostly cloudy, with a temperature of 89 at Omaha, and 86 at Springfield. At Lawrence, it was cloudy, with a temperature of 83. Once again, at Manhattan, it was 91 degrees under clear skies. Once again, at Topeka, it was 84 degrees under partly cloudy skies. Now here is your National Weather Service forecast. This afternoon, mostly sunny with a slight chance of showers and thunderstorms. Near steady temperature around 90. South winds around 5 miles per hour. Chance of rain 20%. Tonight, partly cloudy with a slight chance of showers and thunderstorms in the evening, then mostly clear after midnight. Humid with lows in the lower 70s. South winds around 5 miles per hour. Chance of rain 20%. Sunday, sunny. A slight chance of showers and thunderstorms in the afternoon. Humid with highs in the middle 90s. Southeast winds around 5 miles per hour. Sunday night, mostly clear. Humid with lows in the middle 70s. South winds around 5 miles per hour. Monday, sunny. Hot with highs in the upper 90s. South winds around 5 miles per hour. Monday night and Tuesday, mostly clear. Hot. Lows in the upper 70s. Highs in the middle 90s. Tuesday night, mostly clear.
not as warm with lows in the upper 60s. Wednesday, mostly sunny. Highs around 90. Wednesday night, mostly clear in the evening, then partly cloudy with a chance of showers and thunderstorms after midnight. Lows in the upper 60s. Chance of rain 50%. Thursday, mostly cloudy with a chance of showers and thunderstorms in the morning, then partly sunny with a slight chance of showers and thunderstorms in the afternoon. Highs in the upper 80s. Chance of rain 40%. Thursday night, partly cloudy. A slight chance of showers and thunderstorms in the evening, then a chance of showers and thunderstorms after midnight. Lows in the lower 70s. Chance of rain 40%. Friday, mostly cloudy with a slight chance of showers and thunderstorms in the morning, then mostly sunny in the afternoon. Highs in the lower 90s. The current time is 8:24 p.m. Central Daylight Time. This hazardous weather outlook is for portions of East Central, North Central, and Northeast Kansas. For today and tonight, the probability for widespread hazardous weather is low. For Sunday through Friday, hot weather is forecast to develop for Sunday and Monday. Heat indices could be up to 103 degrees Sunday afternoon and around 105 degrees Monday afternoon. If you have outdoor plans, take frequent breaks and drink plenty of water. Spotters should not be needed today or tonight. This is NOAA Weather Radio Station WXK91 in Topeka. Here are the 8 p.m. conditions for the local area. At Topeka, it was partly cloudy. The temperature was 84 degrees, the dew point 76, and the relative humidity was 76%, producing a heat index of 93. The wind was east at 5 miles an hour. The pressure was 29.93 inches and rising. At Manhattan, it was clear. The temperature was 91 degrees, the dew point 72, and the relative humidity was 53%, producing a heat index of 98. The wind was southeast at 5 miles an hour. Around the region, it was clear, with a temperature of 89 at Kansas City, 88 at Emporia, and 89 at Concordia. At Wichita, it was partly cloudy, with a temperature of 90. It was mostly cloudy, with a temperature of 89 at Omaha, and 86 at Springfield. At Lawrence, it was cloudy, with a temperature of 83. Once again, at Manhattan, it was 91 degrees under clear skies. Once again, at Topeka, it was 84 degrees under partly cloudy skies. Now here is your National Weather Service forecast. This afternoon, mostly sunny with a slight chance of showers and thunderstorms. Near steady temperature around 90. South winds around 5 miles per hour. Chance of rain 20%. Tonight, partly cloudy with a slight chance of showers and thunderstorms in the evening, then mostly clear after midnight. Humid with lows in the lower 70s. South winds around 5 miles per hour. Chance of rain 20%. Sunday, sunny. A slight chance of showers and thunderstorms in the afternoon. Humid with highs in the middle 90s. Southeast winds around 5 miles per hour. Sunday night, mostly clear. Humid with lows in the middle 70s. South winds around 5 miles per hour. Monday, sunny, hot with highs in the upper 90s. South winds around 5 miles per hour. Monday night and Tuesday, mostly clear. Hot. Lows in the upper 70s. Highs in the middle 90s. Tuesday night, mostly clear. Not as warm with lows in the upper 60s. Wednesday, mostly sunny. Highs around 90. Wednesday night, mostly clear in the evening, then partly cloudy with a chance of showers and thunderstorms after midnight. Lows in the upper 60s. Chance of rain 50%. Thursday, mostly cloudy with a chance of showers and thunderstorms in the morning, then partly sunny with a slight chance of showers and thunderstorms in the afternoon. Highs in the upper 80s. Chance of rain 40%.

Thursday night, partly cloudy. A slight chance of showers and thunderstorms in the evening, then a chance of showers and thunderstorms after midnight. Lows in the lower 70s. Chance of rain 40%. Friday, mostly cloudy with a slight chance of showers and thunderstorms in the morning, then mostly sunny in the afternoon. Highs in the lower 90s. This hazardous weather outlook is for portions of East Central, North Central, and Northeast Kansas. For today and tonight, the probability for widespread hazardous weather is low. For Sunday through Friday, hot weather is forecast to develop for Sunday and Monday. Heat indices could be up to 103 degrees Sunday afternoon and around 105 degrees Monday afternoon. If you have outdoor plans, take frequent breaks and drink plenty of water. Spotters should not be needed today or tonight. This is NOAA Weather Radio Station WXK 91 in Topeka. Here are the 8 p.m. conditions for the local area. At Topeka, it was partly cloudy. The temperature was 84 degrees, the dew point 76, and the relative humidity was 76%, producing a heat index of 93. The wind was east at 5 miles an hour. The pressure was 29.93 inches and rising. At Manhattan, it was clear. The temperature was 91 degrees, the dew point 72, and the relative humidity was 53%, producing a heat index of 98. The wind was southeast at 5 miles an hour. Around the region, it was clear, with a temperature of 89 at Kansas City, 88 at Emporia, and 89 at Concordia. At Wichita, it was partly cloudy, with a temperature of 90. It was mostly cloudy, with a temperature of 89 at Omaha, and 86 at Springfield. At Lawrence, it was cloudy, with a temperature of 83. Once again, at Manhattan, it was 91 degrees under clear skies. Once again, at Topeka, it was 84 degrees under partly cloudy skies. Now here is your National Weather Service forecast. This afternoon, mostly sunny with a slight chance of showers and thunderstorms. Near steady temperature around 90. South winds around 5 miles per hour. Chance of rain 20%. Tonight, partly cloudy with a slight chance of showers and thunderstorms in the evening, then mostly clear after midnight. Humid with lows in the lower 70s. South winds around 5 miles per hour. Chance of rain 20%. Sunday, sunny. A slight chance of showers and thunderstorms in the afternoon. Humid with highs in the middle 90s. Southeast winds around 5 miles per hour. Sunday night, mostly clear. Humid with lows in the middle 70s. South winds around 5 miles per hour. Monday, sunny, hot with highs in the upper 90s. South winds around 5 miles per hour. Monday night and Tuesday, mostly clear. Hot. Lows in the upper 70s. Highs in the middle 90s. Tuesday night, mostly clear. Not as warm with lows in the upper 60s. Wednesday, mostly sunny. Highs around 90. Wednesday night, mostly clear in the evening, then partly cloudy with a chance of showers and thunderstorms after midnight. Lows in the upper 60s. Chance of rain 50%. Thursday, mostly cloudy with a chance of showers and thunderstorms in the morning, then partly sunny with a slight chance of showers and thunderstorms in the afternoon. Highs in the upper 80s. Chance of rain 40%. Thursday night, partly cloudy. A slight chance of showers and thunderstorms in the evening, then a chance of showers and thunderstorms after midnight. Lows in the lower 70s. Chance of rain 40%. Friday, mostly cloudy with a slight chance of showers and thunderstorms in the morning, then mostly sunny in the afternoon. Highs in the lower 90s. This hazardous weather outlook is for portions of East Central, North Central, and Northeast Kansas. For today and tonight, the probability for widespread This hazardous weather outlook is for portions of East Central, North Central, and Northeast Kansas.

For today and tonight, the probability for widespread hazardous weather is low. For Sunday through Friday, hot weather is forecast to develop for Sunday and Monday. Heat indices could be up to 103 degrees Sunday afternoon and around 105 degrees Monday afternoon. If you have outdoor plans, take frequent breaks and drink plenty of water. Spotter should not be needed today or tonight. This is NOAA Weather Radio Station WXK91 in Topeka. Here are the 8 p.m. conditions for the local area. At Topeka, it was partly cloudy. The temperature was 84 degrees, the dew point 76, and the relative humidity was 76%, producing a heat index of 93. The wind was east at 5 miles an hour. The pressure was 29.93 inches and rising. At Manhattan, it was clear. The temperature was 91 degrees, the dew point 72, and the relative humidity was 53%, producing a heat index of 98. The wind was southeast at 5 miles an hour. Around the region, it was clear, with a temperature of 89 at Kansas City, 88 at Emporia, and 89 at Concordia. At Wichita, it was partly cloudy, with a temperature of 90. It was mostly cloudy, with a temperature of 89 at Omaha, and 86 at Springfield. At Lawrence, it was cloudy, with a temperature of 83. Once again, at Manhattan, it was 91 degrees under clear skies. Once again, at Topeka, it was 84 degrees under partly cloudy skies. Now here is your National Weather Service forecast. This afternoon, mostly sunny with a slight chance of showers and thunderstorms. Near steady temperature around 90. South winds around 5 miles per hour. Chance of rain 20%. Tonight, partly cloudy with a slight chance of showers and thunderstorms in the evening, then mostly clear after midnight. Humid with lows in the lower 70s. South winds around 5 miles per hour. Chance of rain 20%. Sunday, sunny. A slight chance of showers and thunderstorms in the afternoon. Humid with highs in the middle 90s. Southeast winds around 5 miles per hour. Sunday night, mostly clear. Humid with lows in the middle 70s. South winds around 5 miles per hour. Monday, sunny, hot with highs in the upper 90s. South winds around 5 miles per hour. Monday night and Tuesday, mostly clear. Hot. Lows in the upper 70s. Highs in the middle 90s. Tuesday night, mostly clear. Not as warm with lows in the upper 60s. Wednesday, mostly sunny. Highs around 90. Wednesday night, mostly clear in the evening, then partly cloudy with a chance of showers and thunderstorms after midnight. Lows in the upper 60s. Chance of rain 50%. Thursday, mostly cloudy with a chance of showers and thunderstorms in the morning, then partly sunny with a slight chance of showers and thunderstorms in the afternoon. Highs in the upper 80s. Chance of rain 40%. Thursday night, partly cloudy. A slight chance of showers and thunderstorms in the evening, then a chance of showers and thunderstorms after midnight. Lows in the lower 70s. Chance of rain 40%. Friday, mostly cloudy with a slight chance of showers and thunderstorms in the morning, then mostly sunny in the afternoon. Highs in the lower 90s. This hazardous weather outlook is for portions of East Central, North Central, and Northeast Kansas. For today and tonight, the probability for widespread hazardous weather is low. For Sunday through Friday, hot weather is forecast to develop for Sunday and Monday. Heat indices could be up to 103 degrees Sunday afternoon and around 105 degrees Monday afternoon. If you have outdoor plans, take frequent breaks and drink plenty of water. Spotter should not be needed today or tonight. 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The current time is 8:38 p.m. Central Daylight Time.

relative humidity was 53%, producing a heat index of 98. The wind was southeast at 5 miles an hour. Around the region, it was clear, with a temperature of 89 at Kansas City, 88 at Emporia, and 89 at Concordia. At Wichita, it was partly cloudy, with a temperature of 90. It was mostly cloudy, with a temperature of 89 at Omaha, and 86 at Springfield. At Lawrence, it was cloudy, with a temperature of 83. Once again, at Manhattan, it was 91 degrees under clear skies. Once again, at Topeka, it was 84 degrees under partly cloudy skies. This hazardous weather outlook is for portions of East Central, North Central, and Northeast Kansas. For today and tonight, the probability for widespread hazardous weather is low. For Sunday through Friday, hot weather is forecast to develop for Sunday and Monday. Heat indices could be up to 103 degrees Sunday afternoon and around 105 degrees Monday afternoon. If you have outdoor plans, take frequent breaks and drink plenty of water. Spotter should not be needed today or tonight. This is NOAA Weather Radio Station WXK91 in Topeka. This hazardous weather outlook is for portions of East Central, North Central, and Northeast Kansas. For today and tonight, the probability for widespread hazardous weather is low. For Sunday through Friday, hot weather is forecast to develop for Sunday and Monday. Heat indices could be up to 103 degrees Sunday afternoon and around 105 degrees Monday afternoon. If you have outdoor plans, take frequent breaks and drink plenty of water. Spotter should not be needed today or tonight. 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This hazardous weather outlook is for portions of East Central, North Central, and Northeast Kansas. For today and tonight, the probability for widespread hazardous weather is low. For Sunday through Friday, hot weather is forecast to develop for Sunday and Monday. Heat indices could be up to 103 degrees Sunday afternoon and around 105 degrees Monday afternoon. If you have outdoor plans, take frequent breaks and drink plenty of water. Spotter should not be needed today or tonight. This is NOAA Weather Radio Station WXK91 in Topeka. This hazardous weather outlook is for portions of East Central, North Central, and Northeast Kansas. For today and tonight, the probability for widespread hazardous weather is low. For Sunday through Friday, hot weather is forecast to develop for Sunday and Monday. Heat indices could be up to 103 degrees Sunday afternoon and around 105 degrees Monday afternoon. If you have outdoor plans, take frequent breaks and drink plenty of water. Spotter should not be needed today or tonight. 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This hazardous weather outlook is for portions of East Central, North Central, and Northeast Kansas. For today and tonight, the probability for widespread hazardous weather is low. For Sunday through Friday, hot weather is forecast to develop for Sunday and Monday. Heat indices could be up to 103 degrees Sunday afternoon and around 105 degrees Monday afternoon. If you have outdoor plans, take frequent breaks and drink plenty of water. Spotter should not be needed today or tonight. The current time is 9:08 p.m. Central Daylight Time. 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This hazardous weather outlook is for portions of East Central, North Central, and Northeast Kansas. For today and tonight, the probability for widespread hazardous weather is low. For Sunday through Friday, hot weather is forecast to develop for Sunday and Monday. Heat indices could be up to 103 degrees Sunday afternoon and around 105 degrees Monday afternoon. If you have outdoor plans, take frequent breaks and drink plenty of water. Spotter should not be needed today or tonight. This is NOAA Weather Radio Station WXK91 in Topeka. This hazardous weather outlook is for portions of East Central, North Central, and Northeast Kansas. For today and tonight,
the probability for widespread hazardous weather is low. For Sunday through Friday, hot weather is forecast to develop for Sunday and Monday. Heat indices could be up to 103 degrees Sunday afternoon and around 105 degrees Monday afternoon. If you have outdoor plans, take frequent breaks and drink plenty of water. Spotter should not be needed today or tonight. This is NOAA Weather Radio Station WXK91 in Topeka. This hazardous weather outlook is for portions of East Central, North Central, and Northeast Kansas. For today and tonight, the probability for widespread hazardous weather is low. For Sunday through Friday, hot weather is forecast to develop for Sunday and Monday. Heat indices could be up to 103 degrees Sunday afternoon and around 105 degrees Monday afternoon. If you have outdoor plans, take frequent breaks and drink plenty of water. Spotter should not be needed today or tonight. 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This hazardous weather outlook is for portions of East Central, North Central, and Northeast Kansas. For today and tonight, the probability for widespread hazardous weather is low. For Sunday through Friday, hot weather is forecast to develop for Sunday and Monday. Heat indices could be up to 103 degrees Sunday afternoon and around 105 degrees Monday afternoon. If you have outdoor plans, take frequent breaks and drink plenty of water. Spotter should not be needed today or tonight. 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This hazardous weather outlook is for portions of East Central, North Central, and Northeast Kansas. For today and tonight, the probability for widespread hazardous weather is low. For Sunday through Friday, hot weather is forecast to develop for Sunday and Monday. Heat indices could be up to 103 degrees Sunday afternoon and around 105 degrees Monday afternoon. If you have outdoor plans, take frequent breaks and drink plenty of water. Spotter should not be needed today or tonight. 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Here are the 9 p.m. conditions for the local area. At Topeka, it was mostly cloudy. The temperature was 82 degrees, the dew point 78, and the relative humidity was 88%, producing a heat index of 91. The wind was calm. The pressure was 29.93 inches and steady. At Manhattan, it was clear. The temperature was 81 degrees, the dew point 74, and the relative humidity was 79%. The wind was calm. Around the region, it was clear, with a temperature of 87 at Kansas City, 84 at Concordia, and 87 at Beatrice. It was partly cloudy, with a temperature of 84 at Emporia, 86 at Omaha, 81 at Springfield, and 86 at Wichita. At Lawrence, it was cloudy, with a temperature of 81. Once again, at Manhattan, it was 81 degrees under clear skies. Once again, at Topeka, it was 82 degrees under mostly cloudy skies. This hazardous weather outlook is for portions of East Central, North Central, and Northeast Kansas. For today and tonight, the probability for widespread hazardous weather is low. For Sunday through Friday, hot weather is forecast to develop for Sunday and Monday. Heat indices could be up to 103 degrees Sunday afternoon and around 105 degrees Monday afternoon. If you have outdoor plans, take frequent breaks and drink plenty of water. Spotter should not be needed today or tonight. This is NOAA Weather Radio Station WXK91 in Topeka. Here are the 9 p.m. conditions for the local area. At Topeka, it was mostly cloudy. The temperature was 82 degrees, the dew point 78, and the relative humidity was 88%, producing a heat index of 91. The wind was calm. The pressure was 29.93 inches and steady. At Manhattan, it was clear. The temperature was 81 degrees, the dew point 74, and the relative humidity was 79%. The wind was calm. Around the region, it was clear, with a temperature of 87 at Kansas City,
84 at Concordia, and

temperature was 29.93 inches and steady. At Manhattan, it was clear. The temperature was 81 degrees, the dew point 74, and the relative humidity was 79%. The wind was calm. Around the region, it was clear, with a temperature of 87 at Kansas City, 84 at Concordia, and 87 at Beatrice. It was partly cloudy, with a temperature of 84 at Emporia, 86 at Omaha, 81 at Springfield, and 86 at Wichita. At Lawrence, it was cloudy, with a temperature of 81. Once again, at Manhattan, it was 81 degrees under clear skies. Once again, at Topeka, it was 82 degrees under mostly cloudy skies. Now here is your National Weather Service forecast. Rest of tonight, mostly clear. Lows in the lower 70s. South winds around 5 miles per hour. Sunday, sunny. A slight chance of showers and thunderstorms in the afternoon. Humid with highs in the middle 90s. Southeast winds around 5 miles per hour. Chance of rain 20%. Sunday night, mostly clear. Humid with lows in the middle 70s. South winds around 5 miles per hour. Monday, sunny, hot with highs in the upper 90s. South winds around 5 miles per hour. Monday night, mostly clear. Humid with lows in the upper 70s. Southwest winds around 5 miles per hour. Tuesday and Tuesday night, mostly clear. Hot. Highs in the middle 90s. Lows in the upper 60s. Wednesday, mostly sunny. Highs around 90. Wednesday night, mostly clear in the evening, then partly cloudy with a chance of showers and thunderstorms after midnight. Lows in the upper 60s. Chance of rain 50%. Thursday, mostly cloudy with a chance of showers and thunderstorms in the morning, then partly sunny with a slight chance of showers and thunderstorms in the afternoon. Highs in the upper 80s. Chance of rain 40%. Thursday night, partly cloudy. A slight chance of showers and thunderstorms in the evening, then a chance of showers and thunderstorms after midnight. Lows in the lower 70s. Chance of rain 40%. Friday, mostly cloudy with a slight chance of showers and thunderstorms in the morning, then mostly sunny in the afternoon. Highs in the lower 90s. Friday night, mostly clear in the evening, then partly cloudy with a slight chance of showers and thunderstorms after midnight. Lows in the lower 70s. Saturday, mostly sunny. Highs in the middle 90s. This hazardous weather outlook is for portions of East Central, North Central, and Northeast Kansas. For today and tonight, the probability for widespread hazardous weather is low. For Sunday through Friday, hot weather is forecast to develop for Sunday and Monday. Heat indices could be up to 103 degrees Sunday afternoon and around 105 degrees Monday afternoon. If you have outdoor plans, take frequent breaks and drink plenty of water. Spotters should not be needed today or tonight. 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Here are the 9 p.m. conditions for the local area. At Topeka, it was mostly cloudy. The temperature was 82 degrees, the dew point 78, and the relative humidity was 88%, producing a heat index of 91. The wind was calm. The pressure was 29.93 inches and steady. At Manhattan, it was clear. The temperature was 81 degrees, the dew point 74, and the relative humidity was 79%. The wind was calm. Around the region, it was clear, with a temperature of 87 at Kansas City, 84 at Concordia, and 87 at Beatrice. It was partly cloudy, with a temperature of 84 at Emporia, 86 at Omaha, 81 at Springfield, and 86 at Wichita. At Lawrence, it was cloudy, with a temperature of 81. Once again, at Manhattan, it was 81 degrees under clear skies. Once again, at Topeka, it was 82 degrees under mostly cloudy skies.

and thunderstorms in the afternoon. Highs in the upper 80s. Chance of rain 40%. Thursday night, partly cloudy. A slight chance of showers and thunderstorms in the evening, then a chance of showers and thunderstorms after midnight. Lows in the lower 70s. Chance of rain 40%. Friday, mostly cloudy with a slight chance of showers and thunderstorms in the morning, then mostly sunny in the afternoon. Highs in the lower 90s. Friday night, mostly clear in the evening, then partly cloudy with a slight chance of showers and thunderstorms after midnight. Lows in the lower 70s. Saturday, mostly sunny. Highs in the middle 90s. This hazardous weather outlook is for portions of East Central, North Central, and Northeast Kansas. For today and tonight, the probability for widespread hazardous weather is low. For Sunday through Friday, hot weather is forecast to develop for Sunday and Monday. Heat indices could be up to 103 degrees Sunday afternoon and around 105 degrees Monday afternoon. If you have outdoor plans, take frequent breaks and drink plenty of water. Spotters should not be needed today or tonight. 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Here are the 9 p.m. conditions for the local area. At Topeka, it was mostly cloudy. The temperature was 82 degrees, the dew point 78, and the relative humidity was 88%, producing a heat index of 91. The wind was calm. The pressure was 29.93 inches and steady. At Manhattan, it was clear. The temperature was 81 degrees, the dew point 74, and the relative humidity was 79%. The wind was calm. Around the region, it was clear, with a temperature of 87 at Kansas City, 84 at Concordia, and 87 at Beatrice. It was partly cloudy, with a temperature of 84 at Emporia, 86 at Omaha, 81 at Springfield, and 86 at Wichita. At Lawrence, it was cloudy, with a temperature of 81. Once again, at Manhattan, it was 81 degrees under clear skies. Once again, at Topeka, it was 82 degrees under mostly cloudy skies. Now here is your National Weather Service forecast. West of tonight, mostly clear. Lows in the lower 70s. South winds around 5 miles per hour. Sunday, sunny. A slight chance of showers and thunderstorms in the afternoon. Humid with highs in the middle 90s. Southeast winds around 5 miles per hour. Chance of rain 20%. Sunday night, mostly clear. Humid with lows in the middle 70s. South winds around 5 miles per hour. Monday, sunny, hot with highs in the upper 90s. South winds around 5 miles per hour. Monday night, mostly clear. Humid with lows in the upper 70s. Southwest winds around 5 miles per hour. Tuesday and Tuesday night, mostly clear. Hot. Highs in the middle 90s. Lows in the upper 60s. Wednesday, mostly sunny. Highs around 90. Wednesday night, mostly clear in the evening, then partly cloudy with a chance of showers and thunderstorms after midnight. Lows in the upper 60s. Chance of rain 50%. Thursday, mostly cloudy with a chance of showers and thunderstorms in the morning, then partly sunny with a slight chance of showers and thunderstorms in the afternoon. Highs in the upper 80s. Chance of rain 40%. Thursday night, partly cloudy. A slight chance of showers and thunderstorms in the evening, then a chance of showers and thunderstorms after midnight. Lows in the lower 70s. Chance of rain 40%. Friday, mostly cloudy with a slight chance of showers and thunderstorms in the morning, then mostly sunny in the afternoon. Highs in the lower 90s. Friday night, mostly clear in the evening, then partly cloudy with a slight chance of showers and thunderstorms after midnight. Lows in the lower 70s. Saturday, mostly sunny. Highs in the middle 90s.

current time is 9:53 p.m. Central Daylight Time. This hazardous weather outlook is for portions of East Central, North Central, and Northeast Kansas. For today and tonight, the probability for widespread hazardous weather is low. For Sunday through Friday, hot weather is forecast to develop for Sunday and Monday. Heat indices could be up to 103 degrees Sunday afternoon and around 105 degrees Monday afternoon. If you have outdoor plans, take frequent breaks and drink plenty of water. Spotters should not be needed today or tonight. This is NOAA Weather Radio Station WXK91 in Topeka. Here are the 9 p.m. conditions for the local area. At Topeka, it was mostly cloudy. The temperature was 82 degrees, the dew point 78, and the relative humidity was 88%, producing a heat index of 91. The wind was calm. The pressure was 29.93 inches and steady. At Manhattan, it was clear. The temperature was 81 degrees, the dew point 74, and the relative humidity was 79%. The wind was calm. Around the region, it was clear, with a temperature of 87 at Kansas City, 84 at Concordia, and 87 at Beatrice. It was partly cloudy, with a temperature of 84 at Emporia, 86 at Omaha, 81 at Springfield, and 86 at Wichita. At Lawrence, it was cloudy, with a temperature of 81. Once again, at Manhattan, it was 81 degrees under clear skies. Once again, at Topeka, it was 82 degrees under mostly cloudy skies. Now here is your National Weather Service forecast. West of tonight, mostly clear. Lows in the lower 70s. South winds around 5 miles per hour. Sunday, sunny. A slight chance of showers and thunderstorms in the afternoon. Humid with highs in the middle 90s. Southeast winds around 5 miles per hour. Chance of rain 20%. Sunday night, mostly clear. Humid with lows in the middle 70s. South winds around 5 miles per hour. Monday, sunny, hot with highs in the upper 90s. South winds around 5 miles per hour. Monday night, mostly clear. Humid with lows in the upper 70s. Southwest winds around 5 miles per hour. Tuesday and Tuesday night, mostly clear. Hot. Highs in the middle 90s. Lows in the upper 60s. Wednesday, mostly sunny. Highs around 90. Wednesday night, mostly clear in the evening, then partly cloudy with a chance of showers and thunderstorms after midnight. Lows in the upper 60s. Chance of rain 50%. Thursday, mostly cloudy with a chance of showers and thunderstorms in the morning, then partly sunny with a slight chance of showers and thunderstorms in the afternoon. Highs in the upper 80s. Chance of rain 40%. Thursday night, partly cloudy. A slight chance of showers and thunderstorms in the evening, then a chance of showers and thunderstorms after midnight. Lows in the lower 70s. Chance of rain 40%. Friday, mostly cloudy with a slight chance of showers and thunderstorms in the morning, then mostly sunny in the afternoon. Highs in the lower 90s. Friday night, mostly clear in the evening, then partly cloudy with a slight chance of showers and thunderstorms after midnight. Lows in the lower 70s. Saturday, mostly sunny. Highs in the middle 90s. This hazardous weather outlook is for portions of East Central, North Central, and Northeast Kansas. For today and tonight, the probability for widespread hazardous weather is low. For Sunday through Friday, hot weather is forecast to develop for Sunday and Monday. Heat indices could be up to 103 degrees Sunday afternoon and around 105 degrees Monday afternoon. If you have outdoor plans, take frequent breaks and drink plenty of water. Spotters should not be needed today or tonight. 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Here are the 9 p.m. conditions for the local area. At Topeka, it was more

was 82 degrees under mostly cloudy skies. Now here is your National Weather Service forecast. West of tonight, mostly clear. Lows in the lower 70s. South winds around 5 miles per hour. Sunday, sunny. A slight chance of showers and thunderstorms in the afternoon. Humid with highs in the middle 90s. Southeast winds around 5 miles per hour. Chance of rain 20%. Sunday night, mostly clear. Humid with lows in the middle 70s. South winds around 5 miles per hour. Monday, sunny, hot with highs in the upper 90s. South winds around 5 miles per hour. Monday night, mostly clear. Humid with lows in the upper 70s. Southwest winds around 5 miles per hour. Tuesday and Tuesday night, mostly clear. Hot. Highs in the middle 90s. Lows in the upper 60s. Wednesday, mostly sunny. Highs around 90. Wednesday night, mostly clear in the evening, then partly cloudy with a chance of showers and thunderstorms after midnight. Lows in the upper 60s. Chance of rain 50%. Thursday, mostly cloudy with a chance of showers and thunderstorms in the morning, then partly sunny with a slight chance of showers and thunderstorms in the afternoon. Highs in the upper 80s. Chance of rain 40%. Thursday night, partly cloudy. A slight chance of showers and thunderstorms in the evening, then a chance of showers and thunderstorms after midnight. Lows in the lower 70s. Chance of rain 40%. Friday, mostly cloudy with a slight chance of showers and thunderstorms in the morning, then mostly sunny in the afternoon. Highs in the lower 90s. Friday night, mostly clear in the evening, then partly cloudy with a slight chance of showers and thunderstorms after midnight. Lows in the lower 70s. Saturday, mostly sunny. Highs in the middle 90s. This hazardous weather outlook is for portions of East Central, North Central, and Northeast Kansas. For today and tonight, the probability for widespread hazardous weather is low. For Sunday through Friday, hot weather is forecast to develop for Sunday and Monday. Heat indices could be up to 103 degrees Sunday afternoon and around 105 degrees Monday afternoon. If you have outdoor plans, take frequent breaks and drink plenty of water. Spotter should not be needed today or tonight. This is NOAA Weather Radio Station WXK91 in Topeka. Here are the 9 p.m. conditions for the local area. At Topeka, it was mostly cloudy. The temperature was 82 degrees, the dew point 78, and the relative humidity was 88%, producing a heat index of 91. The wind was calm. The pressure was 29.93 inches and steady. At Manhattan, it was clear. The temperature was 81 degrees, the dew point 74, and the relative humidity was 79%. The wind was calm. Around the region, it was clear, with a temperature of 87 at Kansas City, 84 at Concordia, and 87 at Beatrice. It was partly cloudy, with a temperature of 84 at Emporia, 86 at Omaha, 81 at Springfield, and 86 at Wichita. At Lawrence, it was cloudy, with a temperature of 81. Once again, at Manhattan, it was 81 degrees under clear skies. Once again, at Topeka, it was 82 degrees under mostly cloudy skies. Now here is your National Weather Service forecast. West of tonight, mostly clear. Lows in the lower 70s. South winds around 5 miles per hour. Sunday, sunny. A slight chance of showers and thunderstorms in the afternoon. Humid with highs in the middle 90s. Southeast winds around 5 miles per hour. Chance of rain 20%. Sunday night, mostly clear. Humid with lows in the middle 70s. South winds around 5 miles per hour. Monday, sunny, hot with highs in the upper 90s. South winds around 5 miles per hour. Monday night,

mostly clear. Humid with lows in the upper 70s. Southwest winds around 5 miles per hour. Tuesday and Tuesday night, mostly clear. Hot. Highs in the middle 90s. Lows in the upper 60s. Wednesday, mostly sunny. Highs around 90. Wednesday night, mostly clear in the evening, then partly cloudy with a chance of showers and thunderstorms after midnight. Lows in the upper 60s. Chance of rain 50%. Thursday, mostly cloudy with a chance of showers and thunderstorms in the morning, then partly sunny with a slight chance of showers and thunderstorms in the afternoon. Highs in the upper 80s. Chance of rain 40%. Thursday night, partly cloudy. A slight chance of showers and thunderstorms in the evening, then a chance of showers and thunderstorms after midnight. Lows in the lower 70s. Chance of rain 40%. Friday, mostly cloudy with a slight chance of showers and thunderstorms in the morning, then mostly sunny in the afternoon. Highs in the lower 90s. Friday night, mostly clear in the evening, then partly cloudy with a slight chance of showers and thunderstorms after midnight. Lows in the lower 70s. Saturday, mostly sunny. Highs in the middle 90s. This hazardous weather outlook is for portions of East Central, North Central, and Northeast Kansas. For today and tonight, the probability for widespread hazardous weather is low. For Sunday through Friday, hot weather is forecast to develop for Sunday and Monday. Heat indices could be up to 103 degrees Sunday afternoon and around 105 degrees Monday afternoon. If you have outdoor plans, take frequent breaks and drink plenty of water. Spotters should not be needed today or tonight. This is NOAA Weather Radio Station WXK91 in Topeka. Now here is your National Weather Service forecast. West of tonight, mostly clear. Lows in the lower 70s. South winds around 5 miles per hour. Sunday, sunny. A slight chance of showers and thunderstorms in the afternoon. Humid with highs in the middle 90s. Southeast winds around 5 miles per hour. Chance of rain 20%. Sunday night, mostly clear. Humid with lows in the middle 70s. South winds around 5 miles per hour. Monday, sunny, hot with highs in the upper 90s. South winds around 5 miles per hour. Monday night, mostly clear. Humid with lows in the upper 70s. Southwest winds around 5 miles per hour. Tuesday and Tuesday night, mostly clear. Hot. Highs in the middle 90s. Lows in the upper 60s. Wednesday, mostly sunny. Highs around 90. Wednesday night, mostly clear in the evening, then partly cloudy with a chance of showers and thunderstorms after midnight. Lows in the upper 60s. Chance of rain 50%. Thursday, mostly cloudy with a chance of showers and thunderstorms in the morning, then partly sunny with a slight chance of showers and thunderstorms in the afternoon. Highs in the upper 80s. Chance of rain 40%. Thursday night, partly cloudy. A slight chance of showers and thunderstorms in the evening, then a chance of showers and thunderstorms after midnight. Lows in the lower 70s. Chance of rain 40%. Friday, mostly cloudy with a slight chance of showers and thunderstorms in the morning, then mostly sunny in the afternoon. Highs in the lower 90s. Friday night, mostly clear in the evening, then partly cloudy with a slight chance of showers and thunderstorms after midnight. Lows in the lower 70s. Saturday, mostly sunny. Highs in the middle 90s. 09 p.m. Central Daylight Time. This hazardous weather outlook is for portions of East Central, North Central, and Northeast Kansas. For today and tonight, the probability for widespread

5 degrees Monday afternoon. If you have outdoor plans, take frequent breaks and drink plenty of water. Spotters should not be needed today or tonight. 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

Sunday, sunny. A slight chance of showers and thunderstorms in the afternoon. Humid with highs in the middle 90s. Southeast winds around 5 miles per hour. Chance of rain 20%. Sunday night, mostly clear.

5 miles per hour. Monday night, mostly clear. Humid with lows in the upper 70s. Southwest winds around 5 miles per hour. Tuesday and Tuesday night, mostly clear. Hot. Highs in the...

cloudy with a chance of showers and thunderstorms after midnight. Lows in the upper 60s. Chance of rain 50%. Thursday, mostly cloudy with a chance of showers and thunderstorms in the morning, then partly sunny with a slight chance of showers and thunderstorms.

storms in the evening, then a chance of showers and thunderstorms after midnight. Lows in the lower 70s. Chance of rain 40%. Friday, mostly cloudy with a slight chance of showers and thunderstorms in the morning, then mostly sunny in the afternoon.

70s. Saturday, mostly sunny. Highs in the middle 90s. This hazardous weather outlook has proportions of east central, north central, and northeast Kansas. For today and tonight, the probability for widespread hazardous

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If you have outdoor plans, take frequent breaks and drink plenty of water. Spotters should not be needed today or tonight. 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Here are the 10 p.m. conditions for the local area. At Topeka, it was clear. The temperature was 81 degrees, the dew point 77, and the relative humidity was 88%. The wind was calm. The pressure was 29.93 inches and steady. At Manhattan, it was clear. The temperature was 79 degrees, the dew point 74, and the relative humidity was 84%. The wind was north at 3 miles an hour. Around the region, it was clear, with a temperature of 86 at Kansas City, 80 at Emporia, 81 at Concordia, 84 at Beatrice, and 81 at Springfield. It was partly cloudy, with a temperature of 79 at Lawrence, 84 at Omaha, and 83 at Wichita. Once again, at Manhattan, it was 79 degrees under clear skies. Once again, at Topeka, it was 81 degrees under clear skies. Now here is your National Weather Service forecast. West of tonight, mostly clear. Lows in the lower 70s. South winds around 5 miles per hour. Sunday, sunny. A slight chance of showers and thunderstorms in the afternoon. Humid with highs in the middle 90s. Southeast winds around 5 miles per hour. Chance of rain 20%. Sunday night, mostly clear. Humid with lows in the middle 70s. South winds around 5 miles per hour.

Monday, sunny, hot with highs in the upper 90s. South winds around 5 miles per hour. Monday night, mostly clear. Humid with lows in the upper 70s. Southwest winds around 5 miles per hour. Tuesday and Tuesday night, mostly clear. Hot. Highs in the middle 90s. Lows in the upper 60s. Wednesday, mostly sunny. Highs around 90. Wednesday night, mostly clear in the evening, then partly cloudy with a chance of showers and thunderstorms after midnight. Lows in the upper 60s. Chance of rain 50%. Thursday, mostly cloudy with a chance of showers and thunderstorms in the morning, then partly sunny with a slight chance of showers and thunderstorms in the afternoon. Highs in the upper 80s. Chance of rain 40%. Thursday night, partly cloudy. A slight chance of showers and thunderstorms in the evening, then a chance of showers and thunderstorms after midnight. Lows in the lower 70s. Chance of rain 40%. Friday, mostly cloudy with a slight chance of showers and thunderstorms in the morning, then mostly sunny in the afternoon. Highs in the lower 90s. Friday night, mostly clear in the evening, then partly cloudy with a slight chance of showers and thunderstorms after midnight. Lows in the lower 70s. Saturday, mostly sunny. Highs in the middle 90s. This hazardous weather outlook is for portions of East Central, North Central, and Northeast Kansas. For today and tonight, the probability for widespread hazardous weather is low. For Sunday through Friday, hot weather is forecast to develop for Sunday and Monday. Heat indices could be up to 103 degrees Sunday afternoon and around 105 degrees Monday afternoon. If you have outdoor plans, take frequent breaks and drink plenty of water. Spotters should not be needed today or tonight. 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Here are the 10 p.m. conditions for the local area. At Topeka, it was clear. The temperature was 81 degrees, the dew point 77, and the relative humidity was 88%. The wind was calm. The pressure was 29.93 inches and steady. At Manhattan, it was clear. The temperature was 79 degrees, the dew point 74, and the relative humidity was 84%. The wind was north at 3 miles an hour. Around the region, it was clear, with a temperature of 86 at Kansas City, 80 at Emporia, 81 at Concordia, 84 at Beatrice, and 81 at Springfield. It was partly cloudy, with a temperature of 79 at Lawrence, 84 at Omaha, and 83 at Wichita. Once again, at Manhattan, it was 79 degrees under clear skies. Once again, at Topeka, it was 81 degrees under clear skies. Now here is your National Weather Service forecast. West of tonight, mostly clear. Lows in the lower 70s. South winds around 5 miles per hour. Sunday, sunny. A slight chance of showers and thunderstorms in the afternoon. Humid with highs in the middle 90s. Southeast winds around 5 miles per hour. Chance of rain 20%. Sunday night, mostly clear. Humid with lows in the middle 70s. South winds around 5 miles per hour. Monday, sunny, hot with highs in the upper 90s. South winds around 5 miles per hour. Monday night, mostly clear. Humid with lows in the upper 70s. Southwest winds around 5 miles per hour. Tuesday and Tuesday night, mostly clear. Hot. Highs in the middle 90s. Lows in the upper 60s. Wednesday, mostly sunny. Highs around 90. Wednesday night, mostly clear in the evening, then partly cloudy with a chance of showers and thunderstorms after midnight. Lows in the upper 60s. Chance of rain 50%. Thursday, mostly cloudy with a chance of showers and thunderstorms in the morning, then partly sunny with a slight chance of showers and thunderstorms in the afternoon. Highs in the upper

upper 80s. Chance of rain 40%. Thursday night, partly cloudy. A slight chance of showers and thunderstorms in the evening, then a chance of showers and thunderstorms after midnight. Lows in the lower 70s. Chance of rain 40%. Friday, mostly cloudy with a slight chance of showers and thunderstorms in the morning, then mostly sunny in the afternoon. Highs in the lower 90s. Friday night, mostly clear in the evening, then partly cloudy with a slight chance of showers and thunderstorms after midnight. Lows in the lower 70s. Saturday, mostly sunny. Highs in the middle 90s. This hazardous weather outlook is for portions of East Central, North Central, and Northeast Kansas. For today and tonight, the probability for widespread hazardous weather is low. For Sunday through Friday, hot weather is forecast to develop for Sunday and Monday. Heat indices could be up to 103 degrees Sunday afternoon and around 105 degrees Monday afternoon. If you have outdoor plans, take frequent breaks and drink plenty of water. Spotters should not be needed today or tonight. This is NOAA Weather Radio Station WXK91 in Topeka. Here are the 10 p.m. conditions for the local area. At Topeka, it was clear. The temperature was 81 degrees, the dew point 77, and the relative humidity was 88%. The wind was calm. The pressure was 29.93 inches and steady. At Manhattan, it was clear. The temperature was 79 degrees, the dew point 74, and the relative humidity was 84%. The wind was north at 3 miles an hour. Around the region, it was clear, with a temperature of 86 at Kansas City, 80 at Emporia, 81 at Concordia, 84 at Beatrice, and 81 at Springfield. It was partly cloudy, with a temperature of 79 at Lawrence, 84 at Omaha, and 83 at Wichita. Once again, at Manhattan, it was 79 degrees under clear skies. Once again, at Topeka, it was 81 degrees under clear skies. Now here is your National Weather Service forecast. West of tonight, mostly clear. Lows in the lower 70s. South winds around 5 miles per hour. Sunday, sunny. A slight chance of showers and thunderstorms in the afternoon. Humid with highs in the middle 90s. Southeast winds around 5 miles per hour. Chance of rain 20%. Sunday night, mostly clear. Humid with lows in the middle 70s. South winds around 5 miles per hour. Monday, sunny, hot with highs in the upper 90s. South winds around 5 miles per hour. Monday night, mostly clear. Humid with lows in the upper 70s. Southwest winds around 5 miles per hour. Tuesday and Tuesday night, mostly clear. Hot. Highs in the middle 90s. Lows in the upper 60s. Wednesday, mostly sunny. Highs around 90. Wednesday night, mostly clear in the evening, then partly cloudy with a chance of showers and thunderstorms after midnight. Lows in the upper 60s. Chance of rain 50%. Thursday, mostly cloudy with a chance of showers and thunderstorms in the morning, then partly sunny with a slight chance of showers and thunderstorms in the afternoon. Highs in the upper 80s. Chance of rain 40%. Thursday night, partly cloudy. A slight chance of showers and thunderstorms in the evening, then a chance of showers and thunderstorms after midnight. Lows in the lower 70s. Chance of rain 40%. Friday, mostly cloudy with a slight chance of showers and thunderstorms in the morning, then mostly sunny in the afternoon. Highs in the lower 90s. Friday night, mostly clear in the evening, then partly cloudy with a slight chance of showers and thunderstorms after midnight. Lows in the lower 70s. Saturday, mostly sunny. Highs in the middle 90s. The current time is 10:24 p.m. Central Daylight Time. This hazardous weather outlook is for portions of East Central, North

central and northeast Kansas. For today and tonight, the probability for widespread hazardous weather is low. For Sunday through Friday, hot weather is forecast to develop for Sunday and Monday. Heat indices could be up to 103 degrees Sunday afternoon and around 105 degrees Monday afternoon. If you have outdoor plans, take frequent breaks and drink plenty of water. Spotters should not be needed today or tonight. This is NOAA Weather Radio Station WXK91 in Topeka. Here are the 10 p.m. conditions for the local area. At Topeka, it was clear. The temperature was 81 degrees, the dew point 77, and the relative humidity was 88%. The wind was calm. The pressure was 29.93 inches and steady. At Manhattan, it was clear. The temperature was 79 degrees, the dew point 74, and the relative humidity was 84%. The wind was north at 3 miles an hour. Around the region, it was clear, with a temperature of 86 at Kansas City, 80 at Emporia, 81 at Concordia, 84 at Beatrice, and 81 at Springfield. It was partly cloudy, with a temperature of 79 at Lawrence, 84 at Omaha, and 83 at Wichita. Once again, at Manhattan, it was 79 degrees under clear skies. Once again, at Topeka, it was 81 degrees under clear skies. Now here is your National Weather Service forecast. West of tonight, mostly clear. Lows in the lower 70s. South winds around 5 miles per hour. Sunday, sunny. A slight chance of showers and thunderstorms in the afternoon. Humid with highs in the middle 90s. Southeast winds around 5 miles per hour. Chance of rain 20%. Sunday night, mostly clear. Humid with lows in the middle 70s. South winds around 5 miles per hour. Monday, sunny, hot with highs in the upper 90s. South winds around 5 miles per hour. Monday night, mostly clear. Humid with lows in the upper 70s. Southwest winds around 5 miles per hour. Tuesday and Tuesday night, mostly clear. Hot. Highs in the middle 90s. Lows in the upper 60s. Wednesday, mostly sunny. Highs around 90. Wednesday night, mostly clear in the evening, then partly cloudy with a chance of showers and thunderstorms after midnight. Lows in the upper 60s. Chance of rain 50%. Thursday, mostly cloudy with a chance of showers and thunderstorms in the morning, then partly sunny with a slight chance of showers and thunderstorms in the afternoon. Highs in the upper 80s. Chance of rain 40%. Thursday night, partly cloudy. A slight chance of showers and thunderstorms in the evening, then a chance of showers and thunderstorms after midnight. Lows in the lower 70s. Chance of rain 40%. Friday, mostly cloudy with a slight chance of showers and thunderstorms in the morning, then mostly sunny in the afternoon. Highs in the lower 90s. Friday night, mostly clear in the evening, then partly cloudy with a slight chance of showers and thunderstorms after midnight. Lows in the lower 70s. Saturday, mostly sunny. Highs in the middle 90s. This hazardous weather outlook is for portions of East Central, North Central, and Northeast Kansas. For today and tonight, the probability for widespread hazardous weather is low. For Sunday through Friday, hot weather is forecast to develop for Sunday and Monday. Heat indices could be up to 103 degrees Sunday afternoon and around 105 degrees Monday afternoon. If you have outdoor plans, take frequent breaks and drink plenty of water. Spotters should not be needed today or tonight. This is NOAA Weather Radio Station WXK91 in Topeka. Here are the 10 p.m. conditions for the local area. At Topeka, it was clear. The temperature was 81 degrees, the dew point 77, and the relative humidity was 88%. The wind was calm. The pressure was 29.93 inches and steady.

Manhattan, it was clear. The temperature was 79 degrees, the dew point 74, and the relative humidity was 84%. The wind was north at 3 miles an hour. Around the region, it was clear, with a temperature of 86 at Kansas City, 80 at Emporia, 81 at Concordia, 84 at Beatrice, and 81 at Springfield. It was partly cloudy, with a temperature of 79 at Lawrence, 84 at Omaha, and 83 at Wichita. Once again, at Manhattan, it was 79 degrees under clear skies. Once again, at Topeka, it was 81 degrees under clear skies. Now here is your National Weather Service forecast. Rest of tonight, mostly clear. Lows in the lower 70s. South winds around 5 miles per hour. Sunday, sunny. A slight chance of showers and thunderstorms in the afternoon. Humid with highs in the middle 90s. Southeast winds around 5 miles per hour. Chance of rain 20%. Sunday night, mostly clear. Humid with lows in the middle 70s. South winds around 5 miles per hour. Monday, sunny, hot with highs in the upper 90s. South winds around 5 miles per hour. Monday night, mostly clear. Humid with lows in the upper 70s. Southwest winds around 5 miles per hour. Tuesday and Tuesday night, mostly clear. Hot. Highs in the middle 90s. Lows in the upper 60s. Wednesday, mostly sunny. Highs around 90. Wednesday night, mostly clear in the evening, then partly cloudy with a chance of showers and thunderstorms after midnight. Lows in the upper 60s. Chance of rain 50%. Thursday, mostly cloudy with a chance of showers and thunderstorms in the morning, then partly sunny with a slight chance of showers and thunderstorms in the afternoon. Highs in the upper 80s. Chance of rain 40%. Thursday night, partly cloudy. A slight chance of showers and thunderstorms in the evening, then a chance of showers and thunderstorms after midnight. Lows in the lower 70s. Chance of rain 40%. Friday, mostly cloudy with a slight chance of showers and thunderstorms in the morning, then mostly sunny in the afternoon. Highs in the lower 90s. Friday night, mostly clear in the evening, then partly cloudy with a slight chance of showers and thunderstorms after midnight. Lows in the lower 70s. Saturday, mostly sunny. Highs in the middle 90s. This hazardous weather outlook is for portions of East Central, North Central, and Northeast Kansas. For today and tonight, the probability for widespread hazardous weather is low. For Sunday through Friday, hot weather is forecast in Northeast Kansas. For today and tonight, the probability for widespread hazardous weather is low. For Sunday through Friday, hot weather is forecast to develop for Sunday and Monday. Heat indices could be up to 103 degrees Sunday afternoon and around 105 degrees Monday afternoon. If you have outdoor plans, take frequent breaks and drink plenty of water. Spotters should not be needed today or tonight. This is NOAA Weather Radio Station WXK91 in Topeka. Here are the 10 p.m. conditions for the local area. At Topeka, it was clear. The temperature was 81 degrees, the dew point 77, and the relative humidity was 88%. The wind was calm. The pressure was 29.93 inches and steady. At Manhattan, it was clear. The temperature was 79 degrees, the dew point 74, and the relative humidity was 84%. The wind was north at 3 miles an hour. Around the region, it was clear, with a temperature of 86 at Kansas City, 80 at Emporia, 81 at Concordia, 84 at Beatrice, and 81 at Springfield. It was partly cloudy, with a temperature of 79 at Lawrence, 84 at Omaha, and 83 at Wichita. Once again, at Manhattan, it was 79 degrees under clear skies. Once again, at Topeka, it was 81 degrees under clear skies. Now here is your national weather.

Weather service forecast. Rest of tonight, mostly clear. Lows in the lower 70s. South winds around 5 miles per hour. Sunday, sunny. A slight chance of showers and thunderstorms in the afternoon. Humid with highs in the middle 90s. Southeast winds around 5 miles per hour. Chance of rain 20%. Sunday night, mostly clear. Humid with lows in the middle 70s. South winds around 5 miles per hour. Monday, sunny, hot with highs in the upper 90s. South winds around 5 miles per hour. Monday night, mostly clear. Humid with lows in the upper 70s. Southwest winds around 5 miles per hour. Tuesday and Tuesday night, mostly clear. Hot. Highs in the middle 90s. Lows in the upper 60s. Wednesday, mostly sunny. Highs around 90. Wednesday night, mostly clear in the evening, then partly cloudy with a chance of showers and thunderstorms after midnight. Lows in the upper 60s. Chance of rain 50%. Thursday, mostly cloudy with a chance of showers and thunderstorms in the morning, then partly sunny with a slight chance of showers and thunderstorms in the afternoon. Highs in the upper 80s. Chance of rain 40%. Thursday night, partly cloudy. A slight chance of showers and thunderstorms in the evening, then a chance of showers and thunderstorms after midnight. Lows in the lower 70s. Chance of rain 40%. Friday, mostly cloudy with a slight chance of showers and thunderstorms in the morning, then mostly sunny in the afternoon. Highs in the lower 90s. Friday night, mostly clear in the evening, then partly cloudy with a slight chance of showers and thunderstorms after midnight. Lows in the lower 70s. Saturday, mostly sunny. Highs in the middle 90s. This hazardous weather outlook is for portions of East Central, North Central, and Northeast Kansas. For today and tonight, the probability for widespread hazardous weather is low. For Sunday through Friday, hot weather is forecast to develop for Sunday and Monday. Heat indices could be up to 103 degrees Sunday afternoon and around 105 degrees Monday afternoon. If you have outdoor plans, take frequent breaks and drink plenty of water. Spotters should not be needed today or tonight. This is NOAA Weather Radio Station WXK91 in Topeka. Here are the 10 p.m. conditions for the local area. At Topeka, it was clear. The temperature was 81 degrees, the dew point 77, and the relative humidity was 88%. The wind was calm. The pressure was 29.93 inches and steady. At Manhattan, it was clear. The temperature was 79 degrees, the dew point 74, and the relative humidity was 84%. The wind was north at 3 miles an hour. Around the region, it was clear, with a temperature of 86 at Kansas City, 80 at Emporia, 81 at Concordia, 84 at Beatrice, and 81 at Springfield. It was partly cloudy, with a temperature of 79 at Lawrence, 84 at Omaha, and 83 at Wichita. Once again, at Manhattan, it was 79 degrees under clear skies. Once again, at Topeka, it was 81 degrees under clear skies. This is NOAA Weather Radio WXK91 in Topeka. The current time is 10:38 p.m. Central Daylight Time. Now here is your National Weather Service forecast. Rest of tonight, mostly clear. Lows in the lower 70s. South winds around 5 miles per hour. Sunday, sunny. A slight chance of showers and thunderstorms in the afternoon. Humid with highs in the middle 90s. Southeast winds around 5 miles per hour. Chance of rain 20%. Sunday night, mostly clear. Humid with lows in the middle 70s. South winds around 5 miles per hour. Monday, sunny, hot with highs in the upper 90s. South winds around 5 miles per hour. Monday night, mostly clear.

humid with lows in the upper 70s. Southwest winds around 5 miles per hour. Tuesday and Tuesday night, mostly clear. Hot. Highs in the middle 90s. Lows in the upper 60s. Wednesday, mostly sunny. Highs around 90. Wednesday night, mostly clear in the evening, then partly cloudy with a chance of showers and thunderstorms after midnight. Lows in the upper 60s. Chance of rain 50%. Thursday, mostly cloudy with a chance of showers and thunderstorms in the morning, then partly sunny with a slight chance of showers and thunderstorms in the afternoon. Highs in the upper 80s. Chance of rain 40%. Thursday night, partly cloudy. A slight chance of showers and thunderstorms in the evening, then a chance of showers and thunderstorms after midnight. Lows in the lower 70s. Chance of rain 40%. Friday, mostly cloudy with a slight chance of showers and thunderstorms in the morning, then mostly sunny in the afternoon. Highs in the lower 90s. Friday night, mostly clear in the evening, then partly cloudy with a slight chance of showers and thunderstorms after midnight. Lows in the lower 70s. Saturday, mostly sunny. Highs in the middle 90s. This hazardous weather outlook is for portions of East Central, North Central, and Northeast Kansas. For today and tonight, the probability for widespread hazardous weather is low. For Sunday through Friday, hot weather is forecast to develop for Sunday and Monday. Heat indices could be up to 103 degrees Sunday afternoon and around 105 degrees Monday afternoon. If you have outdoor plans, take frequent breaks and drink plenty of water. Spotters should not be needed today or tonight. 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Here are the 10 p.m. conditions for the local area. At Topeka, it was clear. The temperature was 81 degrees, the dew point 77, and the relative humidity was 88%. The wind was calm. The pressure was 29.93 inches and steady. At Manhattan, it was clear. The temperature was 79 degrees, the dew point 74, and the relative humidity was 84%. The wind was north at 3 miles an hour. Around the region, it was clear, with a temperature of 86 at Kansas City, 80 at Emporia, 81 at Concordia, 84 at Beatrice, and 81 at Springfield. It was partly cloudy, with a temperature of 79 at Lawrence, 84 at Omaha, and 83 at Wichita. Once again, at Manhattan, it was 79 degrees under clear skies. Once again, at Topeka, it was 81 degrees under clear skies. Now here is your National Weather Service forecast. Rest of tonight, mostly clear. Lows in the lower 70s. South winds around 5 miles per hour. Sunday, sunny. A slight chance of showers and thunderstorms in the afternoon. Humid with highs in the middle 90s. Southeast winds around 5 miles per hour. Chance of rain 20%. Sunday night, mostly clear. Humid with lows in the middle 70s. South winds around 5 miles per hour. Monday, sunny, hot with highs in the upper 90s. South winds around 5 miles per hour. Monday night, mostly clear. Humid with lows in the upper 70s. Southwest winds around 5 miles per hour. Tuesday and Tuesday night, mostly clear. Hot. Highs in the middle 90s. Lows in the upper 60s. Wednesday, mostly sunny. Highs around 90. Wednesday night, mostly clear in the evening, then partly cloudy with a chance of showers and thunderstorms after midnight. Lows in the upper 60s. Chance of rain 50%. Thursday, mostly cloudy with a chance of showers and thunderstorms in the morning, then partly sunny with a slight chance of showers and thunderstorms in the afternoon. Highs in the upper 80s. Chance of rain 40%. Thursday night, partly cloudy. A slight chance of showers and thunderstorms in the

then a chance of showers and thunderstorms after midnight. Lows in the lower 70s. Chance of rain 40%. Friday, mostly cloudy with a slight chance of showers and thunderstorms in the morning, then mostly sunny in the afternoon. Highs in the lower 90s. Friday night, mostly clear in the evening, then partly cloudy with a slight chance of showers and thunderstorms after midnight. Lows in the lower 70s. Saturday, mostly sunny. Highs in the middle 90s. This hazardous weather outlook is for portions of East Central, North Central, and Northeast Kansas. For today and tonight, the probability for widespread hazardous weather is low. For Sunday through Friday, hot weather is forecast to develop for Sunday and Monday. Heat indices could be up to 103 degrees Sunday afternoon and around 105 degrees Monday afternoon. If you have outdoor plans, take frequent breaks and drink plenty of water. Spotters should not be needed today or tonight. 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Here are the 10 p.m. conditions for the local area. At Topeka, it was clear. The temperature was 81 degrees, the dew point 77, and the relative humidity was 88%. The wind was calm. The pressure was 29.93 inches and steady. At Manhattan, it was clear. The temperature was 79 degrees, the dew point 74, and the relative humidity was 84%. The wind was north at 3 miles an hour. Around the region, it was clear, with a temperature of 86 at Kansas City, 80 at Emporia, 81 at Concordia, 84 at Beatrice, and 81 at Springfield. It was partly cloudy, with a temperature of 79 at Lawrence, 84 at Omaha, and 83 at Wichita. Once again, at Manhattan, it was 79 degrees under clear skies. Once again, at Topeka, it was 81 degrees under clear skies. Now here is your National Weather Service forecast. Rest of tonight, mostly clear. Lows in the lower 70s. South winds around 5 miles per hour. Sunday, sunny. A slight chance of showers and thunderstorms in the afternoon. Humid with highs in the middle 90s. Southeast winds around 5 miles per hour. Chance of rain 20%. Sunday night, mostly clear. Humid with lows in the middle 70s. South winds around 5 miles per hour. Monday, sunny, hot with highs in the upper 90s. South winds around 5 miles per hour. Monday night, mostly clear. Humid with lows in the upper 70s. Southwest winds around 5 miles per hour. Tuesday and Tuesday night, mostly clear. Hot. Highs in the middle 90s. Lows in the upper 60s. Wednesday, mostly sunny. Highs around 90. Wednesday night, mostly clear in the evening, then partly cloudy with a chance of showers and thunderstorms after midnight. Lows in the upper 60s. Chance of rain 50%. Thursday, mostly cloudy with a chance of showers and thunderstorms in the morning, then partly sunny with a slight chance of showers and thunderstorms in the afternoon. Highs in the upper 80s. Chance of rain 40%. Thursday night, partly cloudy. A slight chance of showers and thunderstorms in the evening, then a chance of showers and thunderstorms after midnight. Lows in the lower 70s. Chance of rain 40%. Friday, mostly cloudy with a slight chance of showers and thunderstorms in the morning, then mostly sunny in the afternoon. Highs in the lower 90s. Friday night, mostly clear in the evening, then partly cloudy with a slight chance of showers and thunderstorms after midnight. Lows in the lower 70s. Saturday, mostly sunny. Highs in the middle 90s. This hazardous weather outlook is for portions of East Central, North Central, and Northeast Kansas. For today and tonight, the probability for widespread hazardous weather is low. For Sunday through Friday, hot weather is forecast to develop for Sunday and Monday.
heat indices could be up to 103 degrees Sunday afternoon and around 105 degrees Monday afternoon. If you have outdoor plans, take frequent breaks and drink plenty of water. Spotter should not be needed today or tonight. 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Here are the 10 p.m. conditions for the local area. At Topeka, it was clear. The temperature was 81 degrees, the dew point 77, and the relative humidity was 88%. The wind was calm. The pressure was 29.93 inches and steady. At Manhattan, it was clear. The temperature was 79 degrees, the dew point 74, and the relative humidity was 84%. The wind was north at 3 miles an hour. Around the region, it was clear, with a temperature of 86 at Kansas City, 80 at Emporia, 81 at Concordia, 84 at Beatrice, and 81 at Springfield. It was partly cloudy, with a temperature of 79 at Lawrence, 84 at Omaha, and 83 at Wichita. Once again, at Manhattan, it was 79 degrees under clear skies. Once again, at Topeka, it was 81 degrees under clear skies. Now here is your National Weather Service forecast. West of tonight, mostly clear. Lows in the lower 70s. South winds around 5 miles per hour. Sunday, sunny. A slight chance of showers and thunderstorms in the afternoon. Humid with highs in the middle 90s. Southeast winds around 5 miles per hour. Chance of rain 20%. Sunday night, mostly clear. Humid with lows in the middle 70s. South winds around 5 miles per hour. Monday, sunny, hot with highs in the upper 90s. South winds around 5 miles per hour. Monday night, mostly clear. Humid with lows in the upper 70s. Southwest winds around 5 miles per hour. Tuesday and Tuesday night, mostly clear. Hot. Highs in the middle 90s. Lows in the upper 60s. Wednesday, mostly sunny. Highs around 90. Wednesday night, mostly clear in the evening, then partly cloudy with a chance of showers and thunderstorms after midnight. Lows in the upper 60s. Chance of rain 50%. Thursday, mostly cloudy with a chance of showers and thunderstorms in the morning, then partly sunny with a slight chance of showers and thunderstorms in the afternoon. Highs in the upper 80s. Chance of rain 40%. Thursday night, partly cloudy. A slight chance of showers and thunderstorms in the evening, then a chance of showers and thunderstorms after midnight. Lows in the lower 70s. Chance of rain 40%. Friday, mostly cloudy with a slight chance of showers and thunderstorms in the morning, then mostly sunny in the afternoon. Highs in the lower 90s. Friday night, mostly clear in the evening, then partly cloudy with a slight chance of showers and thunderstorms after midnight. Lows in the lower 70s. Saturday, mostly sunny. Highs in the middle 90s. The current time is 10:53 p.m. Central Daylight Time. This hazardous weather outlook is for portions of East Central, North Central, and Northeast Kansas. For today and tonight, the probability for widespread hazardous weather is low. For Sunday through Friday, hot weather is forecast to develop for Sunday and Monday. Heat indices could be up to 103 degrees Sunday afternoon and around 105 degrees Monday afternoon. If you have outdoor plans, take frequent breaks and drink plenty of water. Spotter should not be needed today or tonight. This is NOAA Weather Radio Station WXK91 in Topeka. Here are the 10 p.m. conditions for the local area. At Topeka, it was clear. The temperature was 81 degrees, the dew point 77, and the relative humidity was 88%. The wind was calm. The pressure was 29.93 inches and steady. At Manhattan, it was clear. The temperature was 79 degrees, the dew point 74,
and the relative humidity was 84%. The wind was north at 3 miles an hour. Around the region, it was clear, with a temperature of 86 at Kansas City, 80 at Emporia, 81 at Concordia, 84 at Beatrice, and 81 at Springfield. It was partly cloudy, with a temperature of 79 at Lawrence, 84 at Omaha, and 83 at Wichita. Once again, at Manhattan, it was 79 degrees under clear skies. Once again, at Topeka, it was 81 degrees under clear skies. Now here is your National Weather Service forecast. West of tonight, mostly clear. Lows in the lower 70s. South winds around 5 miles per hour. Sunday, sunny. A slight chance of showers and thunderstorms in the afternoon. Humid with highs in the middle 90s. Southeast winds around 5 miles per hour. Chance of rain 20%. Sunday night, mostly clear. Humid with lows in the middle 70s. South winds around 5 miles per hour. Monday, sunny, hot with highs in the upper 90s. South winds around 5 miles per hour. Monday night, mostly clear. Humid with lows in the upper 70s. Southwest winds around 5 miles per hour. Tuesday and Tuesday night, mostly clear. Hot. Highs in the middle 90s. Lows in the upper 60s. Wednesday, mostly sunny. Highs around 90. Wednesday night, mostly clear in the evening, then partly cloudy with a chance of showers and thunderstorms after midnight. Lows in the upper 60s. Chance of rain 50%. Thursday, mostly cloudy with a chance of showers and thunderstorms in the morning, then partly sunny with a slight chance of showers and thunderstorms in the afternoon. Highs in the upper 80s. Chance of rain 40%. Thursday night, partly cloudy. A slight chance of showers and thunderstorms in the evening, then a chance of showers and thunderstorms after midnight. Lows in the lower 70s. Chance of rain 40%. Friday, mostly cloudy with a slight

southeast Kansas. For today and tonight, the probability for widespread hazardous weather is low. For Sunday through Friday, hot weather is forecast to develop for Sunday and Monday. Heat indices could be up to 103 degrees Sunday afternoon and around 105 degrees Monday afternoon. If you have outdoor plans, take frequent breaks and drink plenty of water. Spotter should not be needed today or tonight. 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Here are the 10 p.m. conditions for the local area. At Topeka, it was clear. The temperature was 81 degrees, the dew point 77, and the relative humidity was 88%. The wind was calm. The pressure was 29.93 inches and steady. At Manhattan, it was clear. The temperature was 79 degrees, the dew point 74, and the relative humidity was 84%. The wind was north at 3 miles an hour. Around the region, it was clear, with a temperature of 86 at Kansas City, 80 at Emporia, 81 at Concordia, 84 at Beatrice, and 81 at Springfield. It was partly cloudy, with a temperature of 79 at Lawrence, 84 at Omaha, and 83 at Wichita. Once again, at Manhattan, it was 79 degrees under clear skies. Once again, at Topeka, it was 81 degrees under clear skies. Now here is your National Weather Service forecast. West of tonight, mostly clear. Lows in the lower 70s. South winds around 5 miles per hour. Sunday, sunny. A slight chance of showers and thunderstorms in the afternoon. Humid with highs in the middle 90s. Southeast winds around 5 miles per hour. Chance of rain 20%. Sunday night, mostly clear. Humid with lows in the middle 70s. South winds around 5 miles per hour. Monday, sunny.

a chance of showers and thunderstorms after midnight. Lows in the upper 60s. Chance of rain 50%. Thursday, mostly cloudy with a chance of showers and thunderstorms in the morning, then partly sunny with a slight chance of showers and thunderstorms in the afternoon. Highs in the upper 80s. Chance of rain 40%. Thursday night, partly cloudy. A slight chance of showers and thunderstorms in the evening, then a chance of showers and thunderstorms after midnight. Lows in the lower 70s. Chance of rain 40%. Friday, mostly cloudy with a slight chance of showers and thunderstorms in the morning, then mostly sunny in the afternoon. Highs in the lower 90s. Friday night, mostly clear in the evening, then partly cloudy with a slight chance of showers and thunderstorms after midnight. Lows in the lower 70s. Saturday, mostly sunny. Highs in the middle 90s. This hazardous weather outlook is for portions of East Central, North Central, and Northeast Kansas. For today and tonight, the probability for widespread hazardous weather is low. For Sunday through Friday, hot weather is forecast to develop for Sunday and Monday. Heat indices could be up to 103 degrees Sunday afternoon and around 105 degrees Monday afternoon. If you have outdoor plans, take frequent breaks and drink plenty of water. Spotters should not be needed today or tonight. 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Here are the 10 p.m. conditions for the local area. At Topeka, it was clear. The temperature was 81 degrees, the dew point 77, and the relative humidity was 88%. The wind was calm. The pressure was 29.93 inches and steady. At Manhattan, it was clear. The temperature was 79 degrees, the dew point 74, and the relative humidity was 84%. The wind was north at 3 miles an hour. Around the region, it was clear, with a temperature of 86 at Kansas City, 80 at Emporia, 81 at Concordia, 84 at Beatrice, and 81 at Springfield. It was partly cloudy, with a temperature of 79 at Lawrence, 84 at Omaha, and 83 at Wichita. Once again, at Manhattan, it was 79 degrees under clear skies. Once again, at Topeka, it was 81 degrees under clear skies. Now here is your National Weather Service forecast. West of tonight, mostly clear. Lows in the lower 70s. South winds around 5 miles per hour. Sunday, sunny. A slight chance of showers and thunderstorms in the afternoon. Humid with highs in the middle 90s. Southeast winds around 5 miles per hour. Chance of rain 20%. Sunday night, mostly clear. Humid with lows in the middle 70s. South winds around 5 miles per hour. Monday, sunny, hot with highs in the upper 90s. South winds around 5 miles per hour. Monday night, mostly clear. Humid with lows in the upper 70s. Southwest winds around 5 miles per hour. Tuesday and Tuesday night, mostly clear. Hot. Highs in the middle 90s. Lows in the upper 60s. Wednesday, mostly sunny. Highs around 90. Wednesday night, mostly clear in the evening, then partly cloudy with a chance of showers and thunderstorms after midnight. Lows in the upper 60s. Chance of rain 50%. Thursday, mostly cloudy with a chance of showers and thunderstorms in the morning, then partly sunny with a slight chance of showers and thunderstorms in the afternoon. Highs in the upper 80s. Chance of rain 40%. Thursday night, partly cloudy. A slight chance of showers and thunderstorms in the evening, then a chance of showers and thunderstorms after midnight. Lows in the lower 70s. Chance of rain 40%. Friday, mostly cloudy with a slight chance of showers and thunderstorms in the morning, then mostly sunny in the afternoon. Highs in the lower 90s. Friday night, mostly clear in the evening, then partly cloudy with a slight chance of showers and thunderstorms.

Thunderstorms after midnight. Lows in the lower 70s. Saturday, mostly sunny. Highs in the middle 90s. This hazardous weather outlook is for portions of east central, north central, and northeast Kansas. For today and tonight, the probability for widespread hazardous weather is low. For Sunday through Friday, hot weather is forecast to develop for Sunday and Monday. Heat indices could be up to 103 degrees Sunday afternoon and around 105 degrees Monday afternoon. If you have outdoor plans, take frequent breaks and drink plenty of water. Spotters should not be needed today or tonight. This is NOAA Weather Radio Station WXK91 in Topeka. Now here is your National Weather Service forecast. West of tonight, mostly clear. Lows in the lower 70s. South winds around 5 miles per hour. Sunday, sunny. A slight chance of showers and thunderstorms in the afternoon. Humid with highs in the middle 90s. Southeast winds around 5 miles per hour. Chance of rain 20%. Sunday night, mostly clear. Humid with lows in the middle 70s. South winds around 5 miles per hour. Monday, sunny, hot with highs in the upper 90s. South winds around 5 miles per hour. Monday night, mostly clear. Humid with lows in the upper 70s. Southwest winds around 5 miles per hour. Tuesday and Tuesday night, mostly clear. Hot. Highs in the middle 90s. Lows in the upper 60s. Wednesday, mostly sunny. Highs around 90. Wednesday night, mostly clear in the evening, then partly cloudy with a chance of showers and thunderstorms after midnight. Lows in the upper 60s. Chance of rain 50%. Thursday, mostly cloudy with a chance of showers and thunderstorms in the morning, then partly sunny with a slight chance of showers and thunderstorms in the afternoon. Highs in the upper 80s. Chance of rain 40%. Thursday night, partly cloudy. A slight chance of showers and thunderstorms in the evening, then a chance of showers and thunderstorms after midnight. Lows in the lower 70s. Chance of rain 40%. Friday, mostly cloudy with a slight chance of showers and thunderstorms in the morning, then mostly sunny in the afternoon. Highs in the lower 90s. Friday night, mostly clear in the evening, then partly cloudy with a slight chance of showers and thunderstorms after midnight. Lows in the lower 70s. Saturday, mostly sunny. Highs in the middle 90s. The current time is 11:08 p.m. Central Daylight Time. This hazardous weather outlook is for portions of east central, north central, and northeast Kansas. For today and tonight, the probability for widespread hazardous weather is low. For Sunday through Friday, hot weather is forecast to develop for Sunday and Monday. Heat indices could be up to 103 degrees Sunday afternoon and around 105 degrees Monday afternoon. If you have outdoor plans, take frequent breaks and drink plenty of water. Spotters should not be needed today or tonight. This is NOAA Weather Radio Station WXK91 in Topeka. Now here is your National Weather Service forecast. West of tonight, mostly clear. Lows in the lower 70s. South winds around 5 miles per hour. Sunday, sunny. A slight chance of showers and thunderstorms in the afternoon. Humid with highs in the middle 90s. Southeast winds around 5 miles per hour. Chance of rain 20%. Sunday night, mostly clear. Humid with lows in the middle 70s. South winds around 5 miles per hour. Monday, sunny, hot with highs in the upper 90s. South winds around 5 miles per hour. Monday night, mostly clear. Humid with lows in the upper 70s. Southwest winds around 5 miles per hour. Tuesday and Tuesday night, mostly clear. Hot. Highs in the middle 90s. Lows in the upper 60s.
Wednesday, mostly sunny. Highs around 90. Wednesday night, mostly clear in the evening, then partly cloudy with a chance of showers and thunderstorms after midnight. Lows in the upper 60s. Chance of rain 50%. Thursday, mostly cloudy with a chance of showers and thunderstorms in the morning, then partly sunny with a slight chance of showers and thunderstorms in the afternoon. Highs in the upper 80s. Chance of rain 40%. Thursday night, partly cloudy. A slight chance of showers and thunderstorms in the evening, then a chance of showers and thunderstorms after midnight. Lows in the lower 70s. Chance of rain 40%. Friday, mostly cloudy with a slight chance of showers and thunderstorms in the morning, then mostly sunny in the afternoon. Highs in the lower 90s. Friday night, mostly clear in the evening, then partly cloudy with a slight chance of showers and thunderstorms after midnight. Lows in the lower 70s. Saturday, mostly sunny. Highs in the middle 90s. This hazardous weather outlook is for portions of East Central, North Central, and Northeast Kansas. For today and tonight, the probability for widespread hazardous weather is low. For Sunday through Friday, hot weather is forecast to develop for Sunday and Monday. Heat indices could be up to 103 degrees Sunday afternoon and around 105 degrees Monday afternoon. If you have outdoor plans, take frequent breaks and drink plenty of water. Spotters should not be needed today or tonight. This is NOAA Weather Radio Station WXK91 in Topeka. Here are the 11 p.m. conditions for the local area. At Topeka, it was clear. The temperature was 79 degrees, the dew point 78, and the relative humidity was 97%. The wind was calm. The pressure was 29.94 inches and rising. At Manhattan, it was clear. The temperature was 77 degrees, the dew point 74, and the relative humidity was 90%. The wind was calm. Around the region, it was clear, with a temperature of 76 at Lawrence, 86 at Kansas City, 79 at Emporia, and 78 at Concordia. Under clear skies, Beatrice reported 82, Omaha reported 82, and Springfield reported 78. At Wichita, it was partly cloudy, with a temperature of 82. Once again, at Manhattan, it was 77 degrees under clear skies. Once again, at Topeka, it was 79 degrees under clear skies. Now here is your National Weather Service forecast. West of tonight, mostly clear. Lows in the lower 70s. South winds around 5 miles per hour. Sunday, sunny. A slight chance of showers and thunderstorms in the afternoon. Humid with highs in the middle 90s. Southeast winds around 5 miles per hour. Chance of rain 20%. Sunday night, mostly clear. Humid with lows in the middle 70s. South winds around 5 miles per hour. Monday, sunny, hot with highs in the upper 90s. South winds around 5 miles per hour. Monday night, mostly clear. Humid with lows in the upper 70s. Southwest winds around 5 miles per hour. Tuesday and Tuesday night, mostly clear. Hot. Highs in the middle 90s. Lows in the upper 60s. Wednesday, mostly sunny. Highs around 90. Wednesday night, mostly clear in the evening, then partly cloudy with a chance of showers and thunderstorms after midnight. Lows in the upper 60s. Chance of rain 50%. Thursday, mostly cloudy with a chance of showers and thunderstorms in the morning, then partly sunny with a slight chance of showers and thunderstorms in the afternoon. Highs in the upper 80s. Chance of rain 40%. Thursday night, partly cloudy. A slight chance of showers and thunderstorms in the evening, then a chance of showers and thunderstorms after midnight. Lows in the lower 70s. Chance of rain 40%. Friday,
mostly cloudy with a slight chance of showers and thunderstorms.

storms in the morning, then mostly sunny in the afternoon. Highs in the lower 90s. Friday night, mostly clear in the evening, then partly cloudy with a slight chance of showers and thunderstorms after midnight. Lows in the lower 70s. Saturday, mostly sunny. Highs in the middle 90s. This hazardous weather outlook is for portions of East Central, North Central, and Northeast Kansas. For today and tonight, the probability for widespread hazardous weather is low. For Sunday through Friday, hot weather is forecast to develop for Sunday and Monday. Heat indices could be up to 103 degrees Sunday afternoon and around 105 degrees Monday afternoon. If you have outdoor plans, take frequent breaks and drink plenty of water. Spotters should not be needed today or tonight. This is NOAA Weather Radio Station WXK91 in Topeka. Here are the 11 p.m. conditions for the local area. At Topeka, it was clear. The temperature was 79 degrees, the dew point 78, and the relative humidity was 97%. The wind was calm. The pressure was 29.94 inches and rising. At Manhattan, it was clear. The temperature was 77 degrees, the dew point 74, and the relative humidity was 90%. The wind was calm. Around the region, it was clear, with a temperature of 76 at Lawrence, 86 at Kansas City, 79 at Emporia, and 78 at Concordia. Under clear skies, Beatrice reported 82, Omaha reported 82, and Springfield reported 78. At Wichita, it was partly cloudy, with a temperature of 82. Once again, at Manhattan, it was 77 degrees under clear skies. Once again, at Topeka, it was 79 degrees under clear skies. Now here is your National Weather Service forecast. West of tonight, mostly clear. Lows in the lower 70s. South winds around 5 miles per hour. Sunday, sunny. A slight chance of showers and thunderstorms in the afternoon. Humid with highs in the middle 90s. Southeast winds around 5 miles per hour. Chance of rain 20%. Sunday night, mostly clear. Humid with lows in the middle 70s. South winds around 5 miles per hour. Monday, sunny, hot with highs in the upper 90s. South winds around 5 miles per hour. Monday night, mostly clear. Humid with lows in the upper 70s. Southwest winds around 5 miles per hour. Tuesday and Tuesday night, mostly clear. Hot. Highs in the middle 90s. Lows in the upper 60s. Wednesday, mostly sunny. Highs around 90. Wednesday night, mostly clear in the evening, then partly cloudy with a chance of showers and thunderstorms after midnight. Lows in the upper 60s. Chance of rain 50%. Thursday, mostly cloudy with a chance of showers and thunderstorms in the morning, then partly sunny with a slight chance of showers and thunderstorms in the afternoon. Highs in the upper 80s. Chance of rain 40%. Thursday night, partly cloudy. A slight chance of showers and thunderstorms in the evening, then a chance of showers and thunderstorms after midnight. Lows in the lower 70s. Chance of rain 40%. Friday, mostly cloudy with a slight chance of showers and thunderstorms in the morning, then mostly sunny in the afternoon. Highs in the lower 90s. Friday night, mostly clear in the evening, then partly cloudy with a slight chance of showers and thunderstorms after midnight. Lows in the lower 70s. Saturday, mostly sunny. Highs in the middle 90s. This hazardous weather outlook is for portions of East Central, North Central, and Northeast Kansas. For today and tonight, the probability for widespread hazardous weather is low. For Sunday through Friday, hot weather is forecast to develop for Sunday and Monday. Heat indices could be up to 103 degrees Sunday afternoon and around 105 degrees Monday afternoon. If you have outdoor plans, take frequent breaks and drink plenty of water.
fodder should not be needed today or tonight. This is NOAA Weather Radio Station WXK91 in Topeka. Here are the 11 p.m. conditions for the local area. At Topeka, it was clear. The temperature was 79 degrees, the dew point 78, and the relative humidity was 97%. The wind was calm. The pressure was 29.94 inches and rising. At Manhattan, it was clear. The temperature was 77 degrees, the dew point 74, and the relative humidity was 90%. The wind was calm. Around the region, it was clear, with a temperature of 76 at Lawrence, 86 at Kansas City, 79 at Emporia, and 78 at Concordia. Under clear skies, Beatrice reported 82, Omaha reported 82, and Springfield reported 78. At Wichita, it was partly cloudy, with a temperature of 82. Once again, at Manhattan, it was 77 degrees under clear skies. Once again, at Topeka, it was 79 degrees under clear skies. Now here is your National Weather Service forecast. West of tonight, mostly clear. Lows in the lower 70s. South winds around 5 miles per hour. Sunday, sunny. A slight chance of showers and thunderstorms in the afternoon. Humid with highs in the middle 90s. Southeast winds around 5 miles per hour. Chance of rain 20%. Sunday night, mostly clear. Humid with lows in the middle 70s. South winds around 5 miles per hour. Monday, sunny, hot with highs in the upper 90s. South winds around 5 miles per hour. Monday night, mostly clear. Humid with lows in the upper 70s. Southwest winds around 5 miles per hour. Tuesday and Tuesday night, mostly clear. Hot. Highs in the middle 90s. Lows in the upper 60s. Wednesday, mostly sunny. Highs around 90. Wednesday night, mostly clear in the evening, then partly cloudy with a chance of showers and thunderstorms after midnight. Lows in the upper 60s. Chance of rain 50%. Thursday, mostly cloudy with a chance of showers and thunderstorms in the morning, then partly sunny with a slight chance of showers and thunderstorms in the afternoon. Highs in the upper 80s. Chance of rain 40%. Thursday night, partly cloudy. A slight chance of showers and thunderstorms in the evening, then a chance of showers and thunderstorms after midnight. Lows in the lower 70s. Chance of rain 40%. Friday, mostly cloudy with a slight chance of showers and thunderstorms in the morning, then mostly sunny in the afternoon. Highs in the lower 90s. Friday night, mostly clear in the evening, then partly cloudy with a slight chance of showers and thunderstorms after midnight. Lows in the lower 70s. Saturday, mostly sunny. Highs in the middle 90s. The current time is 11:24 p.m. Central Daylight Time. This hazardous weather outlook is for portions of East Central, North Central, and Northeast Kansas. For today and tonight, the probability for widespread hazardous weather is low. For Sunday through Friday, hot weather is forecast to develop for Sunday and Monday. Heat indices could be up to 103 degrees Sunday afternoon and around 105 degrees Monday afternoon. If you have outdoor plans, take frequent breaks and drink plenty of water. Spotters should not be needed today or tonight. This is NOAA Weather Radio Station WXK91 in Topeka. Here are the 11 p.m. conditions for the local area. At Topeka, it was clear. The temperature was 79 degrees, the dew point 78, and the relative humidity was 97%. The wind was calm. The pressure was 29.94 inches and rising. At Manhattan, it was clear. The temperature was 77 degrees, the dew point 74, and the relative humidity was 90%. The wind was calm.
around the region, it was clear, with a temperature of 76 at Lawrence, 86 at Kansas City, 79 at Emporia, and 78 at Concordia. Under clear skies, Beatrice reported 82, Omaha reported 82, and Springfield reported 78. At Wichita, it was partly cloudy, with a temperature of 82. Once again, at Manhattan, it was 77 degrees under clear skies. Once again, at Topeka, it was 79 degrees under clear skies. Now here is your National Weather Service forecast. West of tonight, mostly clear. Lows in the lower 70s. South winds around 5 miles per hour. Sunday, sunny. A slight chance of showers and thunderstorms in the afternoon. Humid with highs in the middle 90s. Southeast winds around 5 miles per hour. Chance of rain 20%. Sunday night, mostly clear. Humid with lows in the middle 70s. South winds around 5 miles per hour. Monday, sunny, hot with highs in the upper 90s. South winds around 5 miles per hour. Monday night, mostly clear. Humid with lows in the upper 70s. Southwest winds around 5 miles per hour. Tuesday and Tuesday night, mostly clear. Hot. Highs in the middle 90s. Lows in the upper 60s. Wednesday, mostly sunny. Highs around 90. Wednesday night, mostly clear in the evening, then partly cloudy with a chance of showers and thunderstorms after midnight. Lows in the upper 60s. Chance of rain 50%. Thursday, mostly cloudy with a chance of showers and thunderstorms in the morning, then partly sunny with a slight chance of showers and thunderstorms in the afternoon. Highs in the upper 80s. Chance of rain 40%. Thursday night, partly cloudy. A slight chance of showers and thunderstorms in the evening, then a chance of showers and thunderstorms after midnight. Lows in the lower 70s. Chance of rain 40%. Friday, mostly cloudy with a slight chance of showers and thunderstorms in the morning, then mostly sunny in the afternoon. Highs in the lower 90s. Friday night, mostly clear in the evening, then partly cloudy with a slight chance of showers and thunderstorms after midnight. Lows in the lower 70s. Saturday, mostly sunny. Highs in the middle 90s. This hazardous weather outlook is for portions of East Central, North Central, and Northeast Kansas. For today and tonight, the probability for widespread hazardous weather is low. For Sunday through Friday, hot weather is forecast to develop for Sunday and Monday. Heat indices could be up to 103 degrees Sunday afternoon and around 105 degrees Monday afternoon. If you have outdoor plans, take frequent breaks and drink plenty of water. Spotters should not be needed today or tonight. 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Here are the 11 p.m. conditions for the local area. At Topeka, it was clear. The temperature was 79 degrees, the dew point 78, and the relative humidity was 97%. The wind was calm. The pressure was 29.94 inches and rising. At Manhattan, it was clear. The temperature was 77 degrees, the dew point 74, and the relative humidity was 90%. The wind was calm. Around the region, it was clear, with a temperature of 76 at Lawrence, 86 at Kansas City, 79 at Emporia, and 78 at Concordia. Under clear skies, Beatrice reported 82, Omaha reported 82, and Springfield reported 78. At Wichita, it was partly cloudy, with a temperature of 82. Once again, at Manhattan, it was 77 degrees under clear skies. Once again, at Topeka, it was 79 degrees under clear skies. Now here is your National Weather Service forecast. West of tonight, mostly clear. Lows in the lower 70s. South winds around 5 miles per hour. Sunday, sunny.
a slight chance of showers and thunderstorms in the afternoon. Humid with highs in the middle 90s. Southeast winds around 5 miles per hour. Chance of rain 20%. Sunday night, mostly clear. Humid with lows in the middle 70s. South winds around 5 miles per hour. Monday, sunny, hot with highs in the upper 90s. South winds around 5 miles per hour. Monday night, mostly clear. Humid with lows in the upper 70s. Southwest winds around 5 miles per hour. Tuesday and Tuesday night, mostly clear. Hot. Highs in the middle 90s. Lows in the upper 60s. Wednesday, mostly sunny. Highs around 90. Wednesday night, mostly clear in the evening, then partly cloudy with a chance of showers and thunderstorms after midnight. Lows in the upper 60s. Chance of rain 50%. Thursday, mostly cloudy with a chance of showers and thunderstorms in the morning, then partly sunny with a slight chance of showers and thunderstorms in the afternoon. Highs in the upper 80s. Chance of rain 40%. Thursday night, partly cloudy. A slight chance of showers and thunderstorms in the evening, then a chance of showers and thunderstorms after midnight. Lows in the lower 70s. Chance of rain 40%. Friday, mostly cloudy with a slight chance of showers and thunderstorms in the morning, then mostly sunny in the afternoon. Highs in the lower 90s. Friday night, mostly clear in the evening, then partly cloudy with a slight chance of showers and thunderstorms after midnight. Lows in the lower 70s. Saturday, mostly sunny. Highs in the middle 90s. This hazardous weather outlook is for portions of East Central, North Central, and Northeast Kansas. For today and tonight, the probability for widespread hazardous weather is low. For Sunday through Friday, hot weather is forecast to develop for Sunday and Monday. Heat indices could be up to 103 degrees Sunday afternoon and around 105 degrees Monday afternoon. If you have outdoor plans, take frequent breaks and drink plenty of water. Spotters should not be needed today or tonight. Listen. 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Spotters should not be needed today or tonight. 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Here are the 11 p.m. conditions for the local area. At Topeka, it was clear. The temperature was 79 degrees, the dew point 78, and the relative humidity was 97%. The wind was calm. The pressure was 29.94 inches and rising. At Manhattan, it was clear. The temperature was 77 degrees, the dew point 74, and the relative humidity was 90%. The wind was calm. Around the region, it was clear, with a temperature of 76 at Lawrence, 86 at Kansas City, 79 at Emporia, and 78 at Concordia. Under clear skies, Beatrice reported 82, Omaha reported 82, and Springfield reported 78. At Wichita, it was partly cloudy, with a temperature of 82. Once again, at Manhattan, it was 77 degrees under clear skies. Once again, at Topeka, it was 79 degrees under clear skies. Now here is your National Weather Service forecast. West of tonight, mostly clear. Lows in the lower 70s. South winds around 5 miles per hour. Sunday, sunny. A slight chance of showers and thunderstorms in the afternoon. Humid with highs in the middle 90s. Southeast winds around 5 miles per hour. Chance of rain 20%. Sunday night, mostly clear. Humid with lows in the middle 70s. South winds around 5 miles per hour. Monday, sunny, hot with highs in the upper 90s. South winds around 5 miles per hour. Monday night, mostly clear. Humid with lows in the upper 70s. Southwest winds around 5 miles per hour.
Tuesday and Tuesday night, mostly clear. Hot. Highs in the middle 90s. Lows

in the upper 60s. Wednesday, mostly sunny. Highs around 90. Wednesday night, mostly clear in the evening, then partly cloudy with a chance of showers and thunderstorms after midnight. Lows in the upper 60s. Chance of rain 50%. Thursday, mostly cloudy with a chance of showers and thunderstorms in the morning, then partly sunny with a slight chance of showers and thunderstorms in the afternoon. Highs in the upper 80s. Chance of rain 40%. Thursday night, partly cloudy. A slight chance of showers and thunderstorms in the evening, then a chance of showers and thunderstorms after midnight. Lows in the lower 70s. Chance of rain 40%. Friday, mostly cloudy with a slight chance of showers and thunderstorms in the morning, then mostly sunny in the afternoon. Highs in the lower 90s. Friday night, mostly clear in the evening, then partly cloudy with a slight chance of showers and thunderstorms after midnight. Lows in the lower 70s. Saturday, mostly sunny. Highs in the middle 90s. This hazardous weather outlook is for portions of East Central, North Central, and Northeast Kansas. For today and tonight, the probability for widespread hazardous weather is low. For Sunday through Friday, hot weather is forecast to develop for Sunday and Monday. Heat indices could be up to 103 degrees Sunday afternoon and around 105 degrees Monday afternoon. If you have outdoor plans, take frequent breaks and drink plenty of water. Spotters should not be needed today or tonight. This is NOAA Weather Radio Station WXK91 in Topeka. Here are the 11 p.m. conditions for the local area. At Topeka, it was clear. The temperature was 79 degrees, the dew point 78, and the relative humidity was 97%. The wind was calm. The pressure was 29.94 inches and rising. At Manhattan, it was clear. The temperature was 77 degrees, the dew point 74, and the relative humidity was 90%. The wind was calm. Around the region, it was clear, with a temperature of 76 at Lawrence, 86 at Kansas City, 79 at Emporia, and 78 at Concordia. Under clear skies, Beatrice reported 82, Omaha reported 82, and Springfield reported 78. At Wichita, it was partly cloudy, with a temperature of 82. Once again, at Manhattan, it was 77 degrees under clear skies. Once again, at Topeka, it was 79 degrees under clear skies. This is NOAA Weather Radio WXK91 in Topeka. The current time is 11:38 p.m. Central Daylight Time. Now here is your National Weather Service forecast. West of tonight, mostly clear. Lows in the lower 70s. South winds around 5 miles per hour. Sunday, sunny. A slight chance of showers and thunderstorms in the afternoon. Humid with highs in the middle 90s. Southeast winds around 5 miles per hour. Chance of rain 20%. Sunday night, mostly clear. Humid with lows in the middle 70s. South winds around 5 miles per hour. Monday, sunny, hot with highs in the upper 90s. South winds around 5 miles per hour. Monday night, mostly clear. Humid with lows in the upper 70s. Southwest winds around 5 miles per hour. Tuesday and Tuesday night, mostly clear. Hot. Lows in the upper 60s. Wednesday, mostly sunny. Highs around 90. Wednesday night, mostly clear in the evening, then partly cloudy with a chance of showers and thunderstorms after midnight. Lows in the upper 60s. Chance of rain 50%. Thursday, mostly cloudy with a chance of showers and thunderstorms in the morning, then partly sunny with a slight chance of showers and thunderstorms in the afternoon. Highs in the upper 80s. Chance of rain 40%. Thursday night, partly cloudy.
a slight chance of showers and thunderstorms in the evening, then a chance of showers and thunderstorms after midnight. Lows in the lower 70s. Chance of rain 40%. Friday, mostly cloudy with a slight chance of showers and thunderstorms in the morning, then mostly sunny in the afternoon. Highs in the lower 90s. Friday night, mostly clear in the evening, then partly cloudy with a slight chance of showers and thunderstorms after midnight. Lows in the lower 70s. Saturday, mostly sunny. Highs in the middle 90s. This hazardous weather outlook is for portions of East Central, North Central, and Northeast Kansas. For today and tonight, the probability for widespread hazardous weather is low. For Sunday through Friday, hot weather is forecast to develop for Sunday and Monday. Heat indices could be up to 103 degrees Sunday afternoon and around 105 degrees Monday afternoon. If you have outdoor plans, take frequent breaks and drink plenty of water. Spotters should not be needed today or tonight. 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Here are the 11 p.m. conditions for the local area. At Topeka, it was clear. The temperature was 79 degrees, the dew point 78, and the relative humidity was 97%. The wind was calm. The pressure was 29.94 inches and rising. At Manhattan, it was clear. The temperature was 77 degrees, the dew point 74, and the relative humidity was 90%. The wind was calm. Around the region, it was clear, with a temperature of 76 at Lawrence, 86 at Kansas City, 79 at Emporia, and 78 at Concordia. Under clear skies, Beatrice reported 82, Omaha reported 82, and Springfield reported 78. At Wichita, it was partly cloudy, with a temperature of 82. Once again, at Manhattan, it was 77 degrees under clear skies. Once again, at Topeka, it was 79 degrees under clear skies. Now here is your National Weather Service forecast. West of tonight, mostly clear. Lows in the lower 70s. South winds around 5 miles per hour. Sunday, sunny. A slight chance of showers and thunderstorms in the afternoon. Humid with highs in the middle 90s. Southeast winds around 5 miles per hour. Chance of rain 20%. Sunday night, mostly clear. Humid with lows in the middle 70s. South winds around 5 miles per hour. Monday, sunny, hot with highs in the upper 90s. South winds around 5 miles per hour. Monday night, mostly clear. Humid with lows in the upper 70s. Southwest winds around 5 miles per hour. Tuesday and Tuesday night, mostly clear. Hot. Highs in the middle 90s. Lows in the upper 60s. Wednesday, mostly sunny. Highs around 90. Wednesday night, mostly clear in the evening, then partly cloudy with a chance of showers and thunderstorms after midnight. Lows in the upper 60s. Chance of rain 50%. Thursday, mostly cloudy with a chance of showers and thunderstorms in the morning, then partly sunny with a slight chance of showers and thunderstorms in the afternoon. Highs in the upper 80s. Chance of rain 40%. Thursday night, partly cloudy. A slight chance of showers and thunderstorms in the evening, then a chance of showers and thunderstorms after midnight. Lows in the lower 70s. Chance of rain 40%. Friday, mostly cloudy with a slight chance of showers and thunderstorms in the morning, then mostly sunny in the afternoon. Highs in the lower 90s. Friday night, mostly clear in the evening, then partly cloudy with a slight chance of showers and thunderstorms after midnight. Lows in the lower 70s. Saturday, mostly sunny. Highs in the middle 90s. This hazardous weather outlook is for portions of East Central, North Central, and Northeast Kansas. For today and tonight, the probability for widespread hazardous weather is low.
For Sunday through Friday, hot weather is forecast to develop for Sunday and Monday. Heat indices could be up to 103 degrees Sunday afternoon and around 105 degrees Monday afternoon. If you have outdoor plans, take frequent breaks and drink plenty of water. Spotter should not be needed today or tonight. This is NOAA Weather Radio Station WXK91 in Topeka. Here are the 11 p.m. conditions for the local area. At Topeka, it was clear. The temperature was 79 degrees, the dew point 78, and the relative humidity was 97%. The wind was calm. The pressure was 29.94 inches and rising. At Manhattan, it was clear. The temperature was 77 degrees, the dew point 74, and the relative humidity was 90%. The wind was calm. Around the region, it was clear, with a temperature of 76 at Lawrence, 86 at Kansas City, 79 at Emporia, and 78 at Concordia. Under clear skies, Beatrice reported 82, Omaha reported 82, and Springfield reported 78. At Wichita, it was partly cloudy, with a temperature of 82. Once again, at Manhattan, it was 77 degrees under clear skies. Once again, at Topeka, it was 79 degrees under clear skies. Now here is your National Weather Service forecast. West of tonight, mostly clear. Lows in the lower 70s. South winds around 5 miles per hour. Sunday, sunny. A slight chance of showers and thunderstorms in the afternoon. Humid with highs in the middle 90s. Southeast winds around 5 miles per hour. Chance of rain 20%. Sunday night, mostly clear. Humid with lows in the middle 70s. South winds around 5 miles per hour. Monday, sunny, hot with highs in the upper 90s. South winds around 5 miles per hour. Monday night, mostly clear. Humid with lows in the upper 70s. Southwest winds around 5 miles per hour. Tuesday and Tuesday night, mostly clear. Hot. Highs in the middle 90s. Lows in the upper 60s. Wednesday, mostly sunny. Highs around 90. Wednesday night, mostly clear in the evening, then partly cloudy with a chance of showers and thunderstorms after midnight. Lows in the upper 60s. Chance of rain 50%. Thursday, mostly cloudy with a chance of showers and thunderstorms in the morning, then partly sunny with a slight chance of showers and thunderstorms in the afternoon. Highs in the upper 80s. Chance of rain 40%. Thursday night, partly cloudy. A slight chance of showers and thunderstorms in the evening, then a chance of showers and thunderstorms after midnight. Lows in the lower 70s. Chance of rain 40%. Friday, mostly cloudy with a slight chance of showers and thunderstorms in the morning, then mostly sunny in the afternoon. Highs in the lower 90s. Friday night, mostly clear in the evening, then partly cloudy with a slight chance of showers and thunderstorms after midnight. Lows in the lower 70s. Saturday, mostly sunny. Highs in the middle 90s. This hazardous weather outlook is for portions of East Central, North Central, and Northeast Kansas. For today and tonight, the probability for widespread hazardous weather is low. For Sunday through Friday, hot weather is forecast to develop for Sunday and Monday. Heat indices could be up to 103 degrees Sunday afternoon and around 105 degrees Monday afternoon. If you have outdoor plans, take frequent breaks and drink plenty of water. Spotter should not be needed today or tonight. This is NOAA Weather Radio Station WXK91 in Topeka. Here are the 11 p.m. conditions for the local area. At Topeka, it was clear. The temperature was 79 degrees, the dew point 78, and the relative humidity was 97%. The wind was calm. The pressure was 29.94 inches and rising. At Manhattan, it was clear.
The temperature was 77 degrees, the dew point 74, and the relative humidity was 90%. The wind was calm. Around the region, it was clear, with a temperature of 76 at Lawrence, 86 at Kansas City, 79 at Emporia, and 78 at Concordia. Under clear skies, Beatrice reported 82, Omaha reported 82, and Springfield reported 78. At Wichita, it was partly cloudy, with a temperature of 82. Once again, at Manhattan, it was 77 degrees under clear skies. Once again, at Topeka, it was 79 degrees under clear skies. Now here is your National Weather Service forecast. West of tonight, mostly clear. Lows in the lower 70s. South winds around 5 miles per hour. Sunday, sunny. A slight chance of showers and thunderstorms in the afternoon. Humid with highs in the middle 90s. Southeast winds around 5 miles per hour. Chance of rain 20%. Sunday night, mostly clear. Humid with lows in the middle 70s. South winds around 5 miles per hour. Monday, sunny, hot with highs in the upper 90s. South winds around 5 miles per hour. Monday night, mostly clear. Humid with lows in the upper 70s. Southwest winds around 5 miles per hour. Tuesday and Tuesday night, mostly clear. Hot. Highs in the middle 90s. Lows in the upper 60s. Wednesday, mostly sunny. Highs around 90. Wednesday night, mostly clear in the evening, then partly cloudy with a chance of showers and thunderstorms after midnight. Lows in the upper 60s. Chance of rain 50%. Thursday, mostly cloudy with a chance of showers and thunderstorms in the morning, then partly sunny with a slight chance of showers and thunderstorms in the afternoon. Highs in the upper 80s. Chance of rain 40%. Thursday night, partly cloudy. A slight chance of showers and thunderstorms in the evening, then a chance of showers and thunderstorms after midnight. Lows in the lower 70s. Chance of rain 40%. Friday, mostly cloudy with a slight chance of showers and thunderstorms in the morning, then mostly sunny in the afternoon. Highs in the lower 90s. Friday night, mostly clear in the evening, then partly cloudy with a slight chance of showers and thunderstorms after midnight. Lows in the lower 70s. Saturday, mostly sunny.

Sunday through Friday, hot weather is forecast to develop for Sunday and Monday. Heat indices could be up to 103 degrees Sunday afternoon and around 105 degrees Monday afternoon. If you have outdoor plans, take frequent breaks and drink plenty of water. Spotter should not be needed today or tonight. This is NOAA Weather Radio Station WXK91 in Topeka. Here are the 11 p.m. conditions for the local area. At Topeka, it was clear. The temperature was 79 degrees, the dew point 78, and the relative humidity was 97%. The wind was calm. The pressure was 29.94 inches and rising. At Manhattan, it was clear. The temperature was 77 degrees, the dew point 74, and the relative humidity was 90%. The wind was calm. Around the region, it was clear, with a temperature of 76 at Lawrence, 86 at Kansas City, 79 at Emporia, and 78 at Concordia. Under clear skies, Beatrice reported 82, Omaha reported 82, and Springfield reported 78. At Wichita, it was partly cloudy, with a temperature of 82. Once again, at Manhattan, it was 77 degrees under clear skies. Once again, at Topeka, it was 79 degrees under clear skies. Now here is your National Weather Service forecast. West of tonight, mostly clear. Lows in the lower 70s. South winds around 5 miles per hour. Sunday, sunny. A slight chance of showers and thunderstorms in the afternoon. Humid with highs in the middle 90s. Southeast winds around 5 miles per hour. Chance of rain 20%. Sunday night, mostly clear. Humid with lows in the middle 70s. South winds around 5 miles per hour. Monday, sunny, hot with highs in the upper 90s. South winds around 5 miles per hour. Monday night, mostly clear. Humid with lows in the upper 70s. Southwest winds around 5 miles per hour. Tuesday and Tuesday night, mostly clear. Hot. Highs in the middle 90s. Lows in the upper 60s. Wednesday, mostly sunny. Highs around 90. Wednesday night, mostly clear in the evening, then partly cloudy with a chance of showers and thunderstorms after midnight. Lows in the upper 60s. Chance of rain 50%. Thursday, mostly cloudy with a chance of showers and thunderstorms in the morning, then partly sunny with a slight chance of showers and thunderstorms in the afternoon. Highs in the upper 80s. Chance of rain 40%. Thursday night, partly cloudy. A slight chance of showers and thunderstorms in the evening, then a chance of showers and thunderstorms after midnight. Lows in the lower 70s. Chance of rain 40%. Friday, mostly cloudy with a slight chance of showers and thunderstorms in the morning, then mostly sunny in the afternoon. Highs in the lower 90s. Friday night, mostly clear in the evening, then partly cloudy with a slight chance of showers and thunderstorms after midnight. Lows in the lower 70s. Saturday, mostly sunny. Highs in the middle 90s. This hazardous weather outlook is for portions of East Central, North Central, and Northeast Kansas. For today and tonight, the probability for widespread hazardous weather is low. For Sunday through Friday, hot weather is forecast to develop for Sunday and Monday. Heat indices could be up to 103 degrees Sunday afternoon and around 105 degrees Monday afternoon. If you have outdoor plans, take frequent breaks and drink plenty of water. Spotter should not be needed today or tonight. This is NOAA Weather Radio Station WXK91 in Topeka. Here are the 11 p.m. conditions for the local area. At Topeka, it was clear. The temperature was 79 degrees, the dew point 78, and the relative humidity was 97%. The wind was calm. The pressure was 29.94 inches and rising. At Manhattan, it was clear. The temperature was 77.

37 degrees, the dew point 74, and the relative humidity was 90%. The wind was calm. Around the region, it was clear, with a temperature of 76 at Lawrence, 86 at Kansas City, 79 at Emporia, and 78 at Concordia. Under clear skies, Beatrice reported 82, Omaha reported 82, and Springfield reported 78. At Wichita, it was partly cloudy, with a temperature of 82. Once again, at Manhattan, it was 77 degrees under clear skies. Once again, at Topeka, it was 79 degrees under clear skies. Now here is your National Weather Service forecast. Rest of tonight, mostly clear. Lows in the lower 70s. South winds around 5 miles per hour. Sunday, sunny. A slight chance of showers and thunderstorms in the afternoon. Humid with highs in the middle 90s. Southeast winds around 5 miles per hour. Chance of rain 20%. Sunday night, mostly clear. Humid with lows in the middle 70s. South winds around 5 miles per hour. Monday, sunny, hot with highs in the upper 90s. South winds around 5 miles per hour. Monday night, mostly clear. Humid with

and thunderstorms in the morning, then mostly sunny in the afternoon. Highs in the lower 90s. Friday night, mostly clear in the evening, then partly cloudy with a slight chance of showers and thunderstorms after midnight. Lows in the lower 70s. Saturday, mostly sunny. Highs in the middle 90s. This hazardous weather outlook is for portions of east central, north central, and northeast Kansas. For today and tonight, the probability for widespread hazardous weather is low. For Sunday through Friday, hot weather is forecast to develop for Sunday and Monday. Heat indices could be up to 103 degrees Sunday afternoon and around 105 degrees Monday afternoon. If you have outdoor plans, take frequent breaks and drink plenty of water. Spotters should not be needed today or tonight. This is NOAA Weather Radio Station WXK91 in Topeka. Here are the 11 p.m. conditions for the local area. At Topeka, it was clear. The temperature was 79 degrees, the dew point 78, and the relative humidity was 97%. The wind was calm. The pressure was 29.94 inches and rising. At Manhattan, it was clear. The temperature was 77 degrees, the dew point 74, and the relative humidity was 90%. The wind was calm. Around the region, it was clear, with a temperature of 76 at Lawrence, 86 at Kansas City, 79 at Emporia, and 78 at Concordia. Under clear skies, Beatrice reported 82, Omaha reported 82, and Springfield reported 78. At Wichita, it was partly cloudy, with a temperature of 82. Once again, at Manhattan, it was 77 degrees under clear skies. Once again, at Topeka, it was 79 degrees under clear skies. Now here is your National Weather Service forecast. Rest of tonight, mostly clear. Lows in the lower 70s. Light and variable winds. Sunday, sunny with a slight chance of showers and thunderstorms. Humid with highs in the middle 90s. East winds around 5 miles per hour. Chance of rain 20%. Sunday night, mostly clear. Humid with lows in the middle 70s. Southeast winds around 5 miles per hour. Monday, sunny, hot with highs in the upper 90s. South winds around 5 miles per hour. Monday night, mostly clear. Humid with lows in the upper 70s. Southwest winds around 5 miles per hour. Tuesday and Tuesday night, mostly clear. Hot. Highs in the middle 90s. Lows in the upper 60s. Wednesday, mostly sunny. Highs around 90. Wednesday night, mostly clear in the evening, then partly cloudy with a chance of showers and thunderstorms after midnight. Lows in the upper 60s. Chance of rain 50%. Thursday, mostly cloudy with a chance of showers and thunderstorms in the morning, then partly sunny with a slight chance of showers and thunderstorms in the afternoon. Highs in the upper 80s. Chance of rain 40%. Thursday night, partly cloudy. A slight chance of showers and thunderstorms in the evening, then a chance of showers and thunderstorms after midnight. Lows in the lower 70s. Chance of rain 40%. Friday, mostly cloudy with a slight chance of showers and thunderstorms in the morning, then mostly sunny in the afternoon. Highs in the lower 90s. Friday night, mostly clear in the evening, then partly cloudy with a slight chance of showers and thunderstorms after midnight. Lows in the lower 70s. Saturday, mostly sunny. Highs in the middle 90s. This hazardous weather outlook is for portions of east central, north central, and northeast Kansas. For today and tonight, the probability for widespread hazardous weather is low. For Sunday through Friday, hot weather is forecast to develop for Sunday and Monday. Heat indices could be up to 103 degrees Sunday afternoon and around 105 degrees Monday afternoon. If you have outdoor plans, take frequent breaks and drink plenty of water.
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needed today or tonight. This is NOAA Weather Radio Station WXK 91 in Topeka. Now here is your National Weather Service forecast. West of tonight, mostly clear. Lows in the lower 70s. Light and variable winds. Sunday, sunny with a slight chance of showers and thunderstorms. Humid with highs in the middle 90s. East winds around 5 miles per hour. Chance of rain 20%. Sunday night, mostly clear. Humid with lows in the middle 70s. Southeast winds around 5 miles per hour. Monday, sunny, hot with highs in the upper 90s. South winds around 5 miles per hour. Monday night, mostly clear. Humid with lows in the upper 70s. Southwest winds around 5 miles per hour. Tuesday and Tuesday night, mostly clear. Hot. Highs in the middle 90s. Lows in the upper 60s. Wednesday, mostly sunny. Highs around 90. Wednesday night, mostly clear in the evening, then partly cloudy with a chance of showers and thunderstorms after midnight. Lows in the upper 60s. Chance of rain 50%. Thursday, mostly cloudy with a chance of showers and thunderstorms in the morning, then partly sunny with a slight chance of showers and thunderstorms in the afternoon. Highs in the upper 80s. Chance of rain 40%. Thursday night, partly cloudy. A slight chance of showers and thunderstorms in the evening, then a chance of showers and thunderstorms after midnight. Lows in the lower 70s. Chance of rain 40%. Friday, mostly cloudy with a slight chance of showers and thunderstorms in the morning, then mostly sunny in the afternoon. Highs in the lower 90s. Friday night, mostly clear in the evening, then partly cloudy with a slight chance of showers and thunderstorms after midnight. Lows in the lower 70s. Saturday, mostly sunny. Highs in the middle 90s. The current time is 12:08 a.m. Central Daylight Time. This hazardous weather outlook is for portions of East Central, North Central, and Northeast Kansas. For today and tonight, the probability for widespread hazardous weather is low. For Sunday through Friday, hot weather is forecast to develop for Sunday and Monday. Heat indices could be up to 103 degrees Sunday afternoon and around 105 degrees Monday afternoon. If you have outdoor plans, take frequent breaks and drink plenty of water. Spotters should not be needed today or tonight. This is NOAA Weather Radio Station WXK 91 in Topeka. Now here is your National Weather Service forecast. West of tonight, mostly clear. Lows in the lower 70s. Light and variable winds. Sunday, sunny with a slight chance of showers and thunderstorms. Humid with highs in the middle 90s. East winds around 5 miles per hour. Chance of rain 20%. Sunday night, mostly clear. Humid with lows in the middle 70s. Southeast winds around 5 miles per hour. Monday, sunny, hot with highs in the upper 90s. South winds around 5 miles per hour. Monday night, mostly clear. Humid with lows in the upper 70s. Southwest winds around 5 miles per hour. Tuesday and Tuesday night, mostly clear. Hot. Highs in the middle 90s. Lows in the upper 60s. Wednesday, mostly sunny. Highs around 90. Wednesday night, mostly clear in the evening, then partly cloudy with a chance of showers and thunderstorms after midnight. Lows in the upper 60s. Chance of rain 50%. Thursday, mostly cloudy with a chance of showers and thunderstorms in the morning, then partly sunny with a slight chance of showers and thunderstorms in the afternoon. Highs in the upper 80s. Chance of rain 40%. Thursday night, partly cloudy. A slight chance of showers and thunderstorms in the evening, then a chance of showers and thunderstorms after midnight. Lows in the lower 70s.
chance of rain 40%. Friday, mostly cloudy with a slight chance of showers and thunderstorms in the morning, then mostly sunny in the afternoon. Highs in the lower 90s. Friday night, mostly clear in the evening, then partly cloudy with a slight chance of showers and thunderstorms after midnight. Lows in the lower 70s. Saturday, mostly sunny. Highs in the middle 90s. This hazardous weather outlook is for portions of East Central, North Central, and Northeast Kansas. For today and tonight, the probability for widespread hazardous weather is low. For Sunday through Friday, hot weather is forecast to develop for Sunday and Monday. Heat indices could be up to 103 degrees Sunday afternoon and around 105 degrees Monday afternoon. If you have outdoor plans, take frequent breaks and drink plenty of water. Spotters should not be needed today or tonight. This is NOAA Weather Radio Station WXK91 in Topeka. Here are the midnight conditions for the local area. At Topeka, it was clear. The temperature was 79 degrees, the dew point 77, and the relative humidity was 94%. The wind was calm. The pressure was 29.96 inches and rising. At Manhattan, it was clear. The temperature was 77 degrees, the dew point 73, and the relative humidity was 87%. The wind was calm. Around the region, it was clear, with a temperature of 74 at Lawrence, 83 at Kansas City, 78 at Concordia, 80 at Beatrice, and 81 at Wichita. At Omaha, it was partly cloudy, with a temperature of 80. At Emporia, it was mostly cloudy, with a temperature of 78. At Springfield, it was cloudy, with a temperature of 78. Once again, at Manhattan, it was 77 degrees under clear skies. Once again, at Topeka, it was 79 degrees under clear skies. Now here is your National Weather Service forecast. West of tonight, mostly clear. Lows in the lower 70s. Light and variable winds. Sunday, sunny with a slight chance of showers and thunderstorms. Humid with highs in the middle 90s. East winds around 5 miles per hour. Chance of rain 20%. Sunday night, mostly clear. Humid with lows in the middle 70s. Southeast winds around 5 miles per hour. Monday, sunny, hot with highs in the upper 90s. South winds around 5 miles per hour. Monday night, mostly clear. Humid with lows in the upper 70s. Southwest winds around 5 miles per hour. Tuesday and Tuesday night, mostly clear. Hot. Highs in the middle 90s. Lows in the upper 60s. Wednesday, mostly sunny. Highs around 90. Wednesday night, mostly clear in the evening, then partly cloudy with a chance of showers and thunderstorms after midnight. Lows in the upper 60s. Chance of rain 50%. Thursday, mostly cloudy with a chance of showers and thunderstorms in the morning, then partly sunny with a slight chance of showers and thunderstorms in the afternoon. Highs in the upper 80s. Chance of rain 40%. Thursday night, partly cloudy. A slight chance of showers and thunderstorms in the evening, then a chance of showers and thunderstorms after midnight. Lows in the lower 70s. Chance of rain 40%. Friday, mostly cloudy with a slight chance of showers and thunderstorms in the morning, then mostly sunny in the afternoon. Highs in the lower 90s. Friday night, mostly clear in the evening, then partly cloudy with a slight chance of showers and thunderstorms after midnight. Lows in the lower 70s. Saturday, mostly sunny. Highs in the middle 90s. This hazardous weather outlook is for portions of East Central, North Central, and Northeast Kansas. For today and tonight, the probability for widespread hazardous weather is low. For Sunday through Friday, hot weather is forecast to develop for Sunday and Monday.
heat indices could be up to 103 degrees Sunday afternoon and around 105 degrees Monday afternoon. If you have outdoor plans, take frequent breaks and drink plenty of water. Spotters should not be needed today or tonight. This is NOAA Weather Radio Station WXK91 in Topeka. Here are the midnight conditions for the local area. At Topeka, it was clear. The temperature was 79 degrees, the dew point 77, and the relative humidity was 94%. The wind was calm. The pressure was 29.96 inches and rising. At Manhattan, it was clear. The temperature was 77 degrees, the dew point 73, and the relative humidity was 87%. The wind was calm. Around the region, it was clear, with a temperature of 74 at Lawrence, 83 at Kansas City, 78 at Concordia, 80 at Beatrice, and 81 at Wichita. At Omaha, it was partly cloudy, with a temperature of 80. At Emporia, it was mostly cloudy, with a temperature of 78. At Springfield, it was cloudy, with a temperature of 78. Once again, at Manhattan, it was 77 degrees under clear skies. Once again, at Topeka, it was 79 degrees under clear skies. Now here is your National Weather Service forecast. West of tonight, mostly clear. Lows in the lower 70s. Light and variable winds. Sunday, sunny with a slight chance of showers and thunderstorms. Humid with highs in the middle 90s. East winds around 5 miles per hour. Chance of rain 20%. Sunday night, mostly clear. Humid with lows in the middle 70s. Southeast winds around 5 miles per hour. Monday, sunny, hot with highs in the upper 90s. South winds around 5 miles per hour. Monday night, mostly clear. Humid with lows in the upper 70s. Southwest winds around 5 miles per hour. Tuesday and Tuesday night, mostly clear. Hot. Highs in the middle 90s. Lows in the upper 60s. Wednesday, mostly sunny. Highs around 90. Wednesday night, mostly clear in the evening, then partly cloudy with a chance of showers and thunderstorms after midnight. Lows in the upper 60s. Chance of rain 50%. Thursday, mostly cloudy with a chance of showers and thunderstorms in the morning, then partly sunny with a slight chance of showers and thunderstorms in the afternoon. Highs in the upper 80s. Chance of rain 40%. Thursday night, partly cloudy. A slight chance of showers and thunderstorms in the evening, then a chance of showers and thunderstorms after midnight. Lows in the lower 70s. Chance of rain 40%. Friday, mostly cloudy with a slight chance of showers and thunderstorms in the morning, then mostly sunny in the afternoon. Highs in the lower 90s. Friday night, mostly clear in the evening, then partly cloudy with a slight chance of showers and thunderstorms after midnight. Lows in the lower 70s. Saturday, mostly sunny. Highs in the middle 90s. This hazardous weather outlook is for portions of East Central, North Central, and Northeast Kansas. For today and tonight, the probability for widespread hazardous weather is low. For Sunday through Friday, hot weather is forecast to develop for Sunday and Monday. Heat indices could be up to 103 degrees Sunday afternoon and around 105 degrees Monday afternoon. If you have outdoor plans, take frequent breaks and drink plenty of water. Spotters should not be needed today or tonight. This is NOAA Weather Radio Station WXK91 in Topeka. Here are the midnight conditions for the local area. At Topeka, it was clear. The temperature was 79 degrees, the dew point 77, and the relative humidity was 94%. The wind was calm. The pressure was 29.96 inches and rising. At Manhattan, it was clear. The temperature was 77 degrees, the dew point 73, and the relative humidity was 87%.
The wind was calm. Around the region, it was clear, with a temperature of 74 at Lawrence.

83 at Kansas City, 78 at Concordia, 80 at Beatrice, and 81 at Wichita. At Omaha, it was partly cloudy, with a temperature of 80. At Emporia, it was mostly cloudy, with a temperature of 78. At Springfield, it was cloudy, with a temperature of 78. Once again, at Manhattan, it was 77 degrees under clear skies. Once again, at Topeka, it was 79 degrees under clear skies. Now here is your National Weather Service forecast. West of tonight, mostly clear. Lows in the lower 70s. Light and variable winds. Sunday, sunny with a slight chance of showers and thunderstorms. Humid with highs in the middle 90s. East winds around 5 miles per hour. Chance of rain 20%. Sunday night, mostly clear. Humid with lows in the middle 70s. Southeast winds around 5 miles per hour. Monday, sunny, hot with highs in the upper 90s. South winds around 5 miles per hour. Monday night, mostly clear. Humid with lows in the upper 70s. Southwest winds around 5 miles per hour. Tuesday and Tuesday night, mostly clear. Hot. Highs in the middle 90s. Lows in the upper 60s. Wednesday, mostly sunny. Highs around 90. Wednesday night, mostly clear in the evening, then partly cloudy with a chance of showers and thunderstorms after midnight. Lows in the upper 60s. Chance of rain 50%. Thursday, mostly cloudy with a chance of showers and thunderstorms in the morning, then partly sunny with a slight chance of showers and thunderstorms in the afternoon. Highs in the upper 80s. Chance of rain 40%. Thursday night, partly cloudy. A slight chance of showers and thunderstorms in the evening, then a chance of showers and thunderstorms after midnight. Lows in the lower 70s. Chance of rain 40%. Friday, mostly cloudy with a slight chance of showers and thunderstorms in the morning, then mostly sunny in the afternoon. Highs in the lower 90s. Friday night, mostly clear in the evening, then partly cloudy with a slight chance of showers and thunderstorms after midnight. Lows in the lower 70s. Saturday, mostly sunny. Highs in the middle 90s. The current time is 12:24 a.m. Central Daylight Time. This hazardous weather outlook is for portions of East Central, North Central, and Northeast Kansas. For today and tonight, the probability for widespread hazardous weather is low. For Sunday through Friday, hot weather is forecast to develop for Sunday and Monday. Heat indices could be up to 103 degrees Sunday afternoon and around 105 degrees Monday afternoon. If you have outdoor plans, take frequent breaks and drink plenty of water. Spotters should not be needed today or tonight. This is NOAA Weather Radio Station WXK91 in Topeka. Here are the midnight conditions for the local area. At Topeka, it was clear. The temperature was 79 degrees, the dew point 77, and the relative humidity was 94%. The wind was calm. The pressure was 29.96 inches and rising. At Manhattan, it was clear. The temperature was 77 degrees, the dew point 73, and the relative humidity was 87%. The wind was calm. Around the region, it was clear, with a temperature of 74 at Lawrence, 83 at Kansas City, 78 at Concordia, 80 at Beatrice, and 81 at Wichita. At Omaha, it was partly cloudy, with a temperature of 80. At Emporia, it was mostly cloudy, with a temperature of 78. At Springfield, it was cloudy, with a temperature of 78. Once again, at Manhattan, it was 77 degrees under clear skies. Once again, at Topeka, it was 79 degrees under clear skies. Now here is your National Weather Service forecast. West of tonight, mostly clear. Lows in the lower 70s. Light and variable winds. Sunday,
sunny with a slight chance of showers and thunderstorms. Humid with highs in the middle 90s. East winds around 5 miles per hour. Chance of rain 20%. Sunday night, mostly clear. Humid with lows in the middle 70s. Southeast winds around 5 miles per hour. Monday, sunny, hot with highs in the upper 90s. South winds around 5 miles per hour. Monday night, mostly clear. Humid with lows in the upper 70s. Southwest winds around 5 miles per hour. Tuesday and Tuesday night, mostly clear. Hot. Highs in the middle 90s. Lows in the upper 60s. Wednesday, mostly sunny. Highs around 90. Wednesday night, mostly clear in the evening, then partly cloudy with a chance of showers and thunderstorms after midnight. Lows in the upper 60s. Chance of rain 50%. Thursday, mostly cloudy with a chance of showers and thunderstorms in the morning, then partly sunny with a slight chance of showers and thunderstorms in the afternoon. Highs in the upper 80s. Chance of rain 40%. Thursday night, partly cloudy. A slight chance of showers and thunderstorms in the evening, then a chance of showers and thunderstorms after midnight. Lows in the lower 70s. Chance of rain 40%. Friday, mostly cloudy with a slight chance of showers and thunderstorms in the morning, then mostly sunny in the afternoon. Highs in the lower 90s. Friday night, mostly clear in the evening, then partly cloudy with a slight chance of showers and thunderstorms after midnight. Lows in the lower 70s. Saturday, mostly sunny. Highs in the middle 90s. This hazardous weather outlook is for portions of East Central, North Central, and Northeast Kansas. For today and tonight, the probability for widespread hazardous weather is low. For Sunday through Friday, hot weather is forecast to develop for Sunday and Monday. Heat indices could be up to 103 degrees Sunday afternoon and around 105 degrees Monday afternoon. If you have outdoor plans, take frequent breaks and drink plenty of water. Spotter should not be needed today or tonight. This is NOAA Weather Radio Station WXK91 in Topeka. Here are the midnight conditions for the local area. At Topeka, it was clear. The temperature was 79 degrees, the dew point 77, and the relative humidity was 94%. The wind was calm. The pressure was 29.96 inches and rising. At Manhattan, it was clear. The temperature was 77 degrees, the dew point 73, and the relative humidity was 87%. The wind was calm. Around the region, it was clear, with a temperature of 74 at Lawrence, 83 at Kansas City, 78 at Concordia, 80 at Beatrice, and 81 at Wichita. At Omaha, it was partly cloudy, with a temperature of 80. At Emporia, it was mostly cloudy, with a temperature of 78. At Springfield, it was cloudy, with a temperature of 78. Once again, at Manhattan, it was 77 degrees under clear skies. Once again, at Topeka, it was 79 degrees under clear skies. Now here is your National Weather Service forecast. West of tonight, mostly clear. Lows in the lower 70s. Light and variable winds. Sunday, sunny with a slight chance of showers and thunderstorms. Humid with highs in the middle 90s. East winds around 5 miles per hour. Chance of rain 20%. Sunday night, mostly clear. Humid with lows in the middle 70s. Southeast winds around 5 miles per hour. Monday, sunny, hot with highs in the upper 90s. South winds around 5 miles per hour. Monday night, mostly clear. Humid with lows in the upper 70s. Southwest winds around 5 miles per hour. Tuesday and Tuesday night, mostly clear. Hot. Highs in the middle 90s. Lows in the upper 60s. Wednesday, mostly sunny. Highs around

around 90. Wednesday night, mostly clear in the evening, then partly cloudy with a chance of showers and thunderstorms after midnight. Lows in the upper 60s. Chance of rain 50%. Thursday, mostly cloudy with a chance of showers and thunderstorms in the morning, then partly sunny with a slight chance of showers and thunderstorms in the afternoon. Highs in the upper 80s. Chance of rain 40%. Thursday night, partly cloudy. A slight chance of showers and thunderstorms in the evening, then a chance of showers and thunderstorms after midnight. Lows in the lower 70s. Chance of rain 40%. Friday, mostly cloudy with a slight chance of showers and thunderstorms in the morning, then mostly sunny in the afternoon. Highs in the lower 90s. Friday night, mostly clear in the evening, then partly cloudy with a slight chance of showers and thunderstorms after midnight. Lows in the lower 70s. Saturday, mostly sunny. Highs in the middle 90s. This hazardous weather outlook is for portions of East Central, North Central, and Northeast Kansas. For today and tonight, the probability for widespread hazardous weather is low. For Sunday through Friday, hot weather is forecast to develop for Sunday and Monday. Heat indices could be up to 103 degrees Sunday afternoon and around 105 degrees Monday afternoon. If you have outdoor plans, take frequent breaks and drink plenty of water. Spotters should not be needed today or tonight. 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Plenty of water. Spotters should not be needed today or tonight. 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Here are the midnight conditions for the local area. At Topeka, it was clear. The temperature was 79 degrees, the dew point 77, and the relative humidity was 94%. The wind was calm. The pressure was 29.96 inches and rising. At Manhattan, it was clear. The temperature was 77 degrees, the dew point 73, and the relative humidity was 87%. The wind was calm. Around the region, it was clear, with a temperature of 74 at Lawrence, 83 at Kansas City, 78 at Concordia, 80 at Beatrice, and 81 at Wichita. At Omaha, it was partly cloudy, with a temperature of 80. At Emporia, it was mostly cloudy, with a temperature of 78. At Springfield, it was cloudy, with a temperature of 78. Once again, at Manhattan, it was 77 degrees under clear skies. Once again, at Topeka, it was 79 degrees under clear skies. Now here is your National Weather Service forecast. West of tonight, mostly clear. Lows in the lower 70s. Light and variable winds. Sunday, sunny with a slight chance of showers and thunderstorms. Humid with highs in the middle 90s. East winds around 5 miles per hour. Chance of rain 20%. Sunday night, mostly clear. Humid with lows in the middle 70s. Southeast winds around 5 miles per hour. Monday, sunny, hot with highs in the upper 90s. South winds around 5 miles per hour. Monday night, mostly clear. Humid with lows in the upper 70s. Southwest winds around 5 miles per hour. Tuesday and Tuesday night, mostly clear. Hot. Highs in the middle 90s. Lows in the upper 60s. Wednesday, mostly sunny. Highs around 90. Wednesday night, mostly clear in the evening, then partly cloudy with a chance of showers and thunderstorms after midnight. Lows in the upper 60s. Chance of rain 50%. Thursday, mostly cloudy with a chance of showers and thunderstorms in the morning, then partly sunny with a slight chance of showers and thunderstorms in the afternoon. Highs in the upper 80s. Chance of rain 40%. Thursday night, partly cloudy. A slight chance of showers and thunderstorms in the evening, then a chance of showers and thunderstorms after midnight. Lows in the lower 70s. Chance of rain 40%.

60%. Friday, mostly cloudy with a slight chance of showers and thunderstorms in the morning, then mostly sunny in the afternoon. Highs in the lower 90s. Friday night, mostly clear in the evening, then partly cloudy with a slight chance of showers and thunderstorms after midnight. Lows in the lower 70s. Saturday, mostly sunny. Highs in the middle 90s. This hazardous weather outlook is for portions of East Central, North Central, and Northeast Kansas. For today and tonight, the probability for widespread hazardous weather is low. For Sunday through Friday, hot weather is forecast to develop for Sunday and Monday. Heat indices could be up to 103 degrees Sunday afternoon and around 105 degrees Monday afternoon. If you have outdoor plans, take frequent breaks and drink plenty of water. Spotter should not be needed today or tonight. This is NOAA Weather Radio Station WXK91 in Topeka. Here are the midnight conditions for the local area. At Topeka, it was clear. The temperature was 79 degrees, the dew point 77, and the relative humidity was 94%. The wind was calm. The pressure was 29.96 inches and rising. At Manhattan, it was clear. The temperature was 77 degrees, the dew point 73, and the relative humidity was 87%. The wind was calm. Around the region, it was clear, with a temperature of 74 at Lawrence, 83 at Kansas City, 78 at Concordia, 80 at Beatrice, and 81 at Wichita. At Omaha, it was partly cloudy, with a temperature of 80. At Emporia, it was mostly cloudy, with a temperature of 78. At Springfield, it was cloudy, with a temperature of 78. Once again, at Manhattan, it was 77 degrees under clear skies. Once again, at Topeka, it was 79 degrees under clear skies. This is NOAA Weather Radio WXK91 in Topeka. The current time is 12:38 a.m. Central Daylight Time. Now here is your National Weather Service forecast. West of tonight, mostly clear. Lows in the lower 70s. Light and variable winds. Sunday, sunny with a slight chance of showers and thunderstorms. Humid with highs in the middle 90s. East winds around 5 miles per hour. Chance of rain 20%. Sunday night, mostly clear. Humid with lows in the middle 70s. Southeast winds around 5 miles per hour. Monday, sunny, hot with highs in the upper 90s. South winds around 5 miles per hour. Monday night, mostly clear. Humid with lows in the upper 70s. Southwest winds around 5 miles per hour. Tuesday and Tuesday night, mostly clear. Hot. Highs in the middle 90s. Lows in the upper 60s. Wednesday, mostly sunny. Highs around 90. Wednesday night, mostly clear in the evening, then partly cloudy with a chance of showers and thunderstorms after midnight. Lows in the upper 60s. Chance of rain 50%. Thursday, mostly cloudy with a chance of showers and thunderstorms in the morning, then partly sunny with a slight chance of showers and thunderstorms in the afternoon. Highs in the upper 80s. Chance of rain 40%. Thursday night, partly cloudy. A slight chance of showers and thunderstorms in the evening, then a chance of showers and thunderstorms after midnight. Lows in the lower 70s. Chance of rain 40%. Friday, mostly cloudy with a slight chance of showers and thunderstorms in the morning, then mostly sunny in the afternoon. Highs in the lower 90s. Friday night, mostly clear in the evening, then partly cloudy with a slight chance of showers and thunderstorms after midnight. Lows in the lower 70s. Saturday, mostly sunny. Highs in the middle 90s. This hazardous weather outlook is for portions of East Central, North Central, and Northeast Kansas. For today and tonight, the probability for widespread hazardous weather is low.
For Sunday through Friday, hot weather is forecast to develop for Sunday and Monday. Heat indices could be up to 103 degrees Sunday afternoon and around 105 degrees Monday afternoon. If you have outdoor plans, take frequent breaks and drink plenty of water. Spotters should not be needed today or tonight. This is NOAA Weather Radio Station WXK91 in Topeka. Here are the midnight conditions for the local area. At Topeka, it was clear. The temperature was 79 degrees, the dew point 77, and the relative humidity was 94%. The wind was calm. The pressure was 29.96 inches and rising. At Manhattan, it was clear. The temperature was 77 degrees, the dew point 73, and the relative humidity was 87%. The wind was calm. Around the region, it was clear, with a temperature of 74 at Lawrence, 83 at Kansas City, 78 at Concordia, 80 at Beatrice, and 81 at Wichita. At Omaha, it was partly cloudy, with a temperature of 80. At Emporia, it was mostly cloudy, with a temperature of 78. At Springfield, it was cloudy, with a temperature of 78. Once again, at Manhattan, it was 77 degrees under clear skies. Once again, at Topeka, it was 79 degrees under clear skies. Now here is your National Weather Service forecast. West of tonight, mostly clear. Lows in the lower 70s. Light and variable winds. Sunday, sunny with a slight chance of showers and thunderstorms. Humid with highs in the middle 90s. East winds around 5 miles per hour. Chance of rain 20%. Sunday night, mostly clear. Humid with lows in the middle 70s. Southeast winds around 5 miles per hour. Monday, sunny, hot with highs in the upper 90s. South winds around 5 miles per hour. Monday night, mostly clear. Humid with lows in the upper 70s. Southwest winds around 5 miles per hour. Tuesday and Tuesday night, mostly clear. Hot. Highs in the middle 90s. Lows in the upper 60s. Wednesday, mostly sunny. Highs around 90. Wednesday night, mostly clear in the evening, then partly cloudy with a chance of showers and thunderstorms after midnight. Lows in the upper 60s. Chance of rain 50%. Thursday, mostly cloudy with a chance of showers and thunderstorms in the morning, then partly sunny with a slight chance of showers and thunderstorms in the afternoon. Highs in the upper 80s. Chance of rain 40%. Thursday night, partly cloudy. A slight chance of showers and thunderstorms in the evening, then a chance of showers and thunderstorms after midnight. Lows in the lower 70s. Chance of rain 40%. Friday, mostly cloudy with a slight chance of showers and thunderstorms in the morning, then mostly sunny in the afternoon. Highs in the lower 90s. Friday night, mostly clear in the evening, then partly cloudy with a slight chance of showers and thunderstorms after midnight. Lows in the lower 70s. Saturday, mostly sunny. Highs in the middle 90s. This hazardous weather outlook is for portions of East Central, North Central, and Northeast Kansas. For today and tonight, the probability for widespread hazardous weather is low. For Sunday through Friday, hot weather is forecast to develop for Sunday and Monday. Heat indices could be up to 103 degrees Sunday afternoon and around 105 degrees Monday afternoon. If you have outdoor plans, take frequent breaks and drink plenty of water. Spotters should not be needed today or tonight. This is NOAA Weather Radio Station WXK91 in Topeka. Here are the midnight conditions for the local area. At Topeka, it was clear. The temperature was 79 degrees, the dew point 77, and the relative humidity was 94%. The wind was calm. The pressure was 29.96 inches and rising. At Manhattan, it was clear.
The temperature was 77 degrees, the dew point 73, and the relative humidity was 87%. The wind was calm. Around the region, it was clear, with a temperature of 74 at Lawrence, 83 at Kansas City, 78 at Concordia, 80 at Beatrice, and 81 at Wichita. At Omaha, it was partly cloudy, with a temperature of 80. At Emporia, it was mostly cloudy, with a temperature of 78. At Springfield, it was cloudy, with a temperature of 78. Once again, at Manhattan, it was 77 degrees under clear skies. Once again, at Topeka, it was 79 degrees under clear skies. Now here is your National Weather Service forecast. West of tonight, mostly clear. Lows in the lower 70s. Light and variable winds. Sunday, sunny with a slight chance of showers and thunderstorms. Humid with highs in the middle 90s. East winds around 5 miles per hour. Chance of rain 20%. Sunday night, mostly clear. Humid with lows in the middle 70s. Southeast winds around 5 miles per hour. Monday, sunny, hot with highs in the upper 90s. South winds around 5 miles per hour. Monday night, mostly clear. Humid with lows in the upper 70s. Southwest winds around 5 miles per hour. Tuesday and Tuesday night, mostly clear. Hot. Highs in the middle 90s. Lows in the upper 60s. Wednesday, mostly sunny. Highs around 90. Wednesday night, mostly clear in the evening, then partly cloudy with a chance of showers and thunderstorms after midnight. Lows in the upper 60s. Chance of rain 50%. Thursday, mostly cloudy with a chance of showers and thunderstorms in the morning, then partly sunny with a slight chance of showers and thunderstorms in the afternoon. Highs in the upper 80s. Chance of rain 40%. Thursday night, partly cloudy. A slight chance of showers and thunderstorms in the evening, then a chance of showers and thunderstorms after midnight. Lows in the lower 70s. Chance of rain 40%. Friday, mostly cloudy with a slight chance of showers and thunderstorms in the morning, then mostly sunny in the afternoon. Highs in the lower 90s. Friday night, mostly clear in the evening, then partly cloudy with a slight chance of showers and thunderstorms after midnight. Lows in the lower 70s. Saturday, mostly sunny. Highs in the middle 90s. This hazardous weather outlook is for portions of East Central, North Central, and Northeast Kansas. For today and tonight, the probability for widespread hazardous weather is low. For Sunday through Friday, hot weather is forecast to develop for Sunday and Monday. Heat indices could be up to 103 degrees Sunday afternoon and around 105 degrees Monday afternoon. If you have outdoor plans, take frequent breaks and drink plenty of water. Spotters should not be needed today or tonight. This is NOAA Weather Radio Station WXK91 in Topeka. Here are the midnight conditions for the local area. At Topeka, it was clear. The temperature was 79 degrees, the dew point 77, and the relative humidity was 94%. The wind was calm. The pressure was 29.96 inches and rising. At Manhattan, it was clear. The temperature was 77 degrees, the dew point 73, and the relative humidity was 87%. The wind was calm. Around the region, it was clear, with a temperature of 74 at Lawrence, 83 at Kansas City, 78 at Concordia, 80 at Beatrice, and 81 at Wichita. At Omaha, it was partly cloudy, with a temperature of 80. At Emporia, it was mostly cloudy, with a temperature of 78. At Springfield, it was cloudy, with a temperature of 78. Once again, at Manhattan, it was 77 degrees under clear skies. Once again, at Topeka, it was 79 degrees under clear skies. Now here is your National Weather Service forecast.
West of tonight, mostly clear. Lows in the lower 70s. Light and variable winds. Sunday, sunny with a slight chance of showers and thunderstorms. Humid with highs in the middle 90s. East winds around 5 miles per hour. Chance of rain 20%. Sunday night, mostly clear. Humid with lows in the middle 70s. Southeast winds around 5 miles per hour. Monday, sunny, hot with highs in the upper 90s. South winds around 5 miles per hour. Monday night, mostly clear. Humid with lows in the upper 70s. Southwest winds around 5 miles per hour. Tuesday and Tuesday night, mostly clear. Hot. Highs in the middle 90s. Lows in the upper 60s. Wednesday, mostly sunny. Highs around 90. Wednesday night, mostly clear in the evening, then partly cloudy with a chance of showers and thunderstorms after midnight. Lows in the upper 60s. Chance of rain 50%. Thursday, mostly cloudy with a chance of showers and thunderstorms in the morning, then partly sunny with a slight chance of showers and thunderstorms in the afternoon. Highs in the upper 80s. Chance of rain 40%. Thursday night, partly cloudy. A slight chance of showers and thunderstorms in the evening, then a chance of showers and thunderstorms after midnight. Lows in the lower 70s. Chance of rain 40%. Friday, mostly cloudy with a slight chance of showers and thunderstorms in the morning, then mostly sunny in the afternoon. Highs in the lower 90s. Friday night, mostly clear in the evening, then partly cloudy with a slight chance of showers and thunderstorms after midnight. Lows in the lower 70s. Saturday, mostly sunny. Highs in the middle 90s. The current time is 12:53 a.m. Central Daylight Time. Now here is your National Weather Service forecast. Heat advisory in effect from 11 a.m. to 9 p.m. Monday. West of tonight, mostly clear. Lows in the lower 70s. Light and variable winds. Sunday, sunny with a slight chance of showers and thunderstorms. Humid with highs in the middle 90s. East winds around 5 miles per hour. Chance of rain 20%. Sunday night, mostly clear. Humid with lows in the middle 70s. Southeast winds around 5 miles per hour. Monday, sunny, hot with highs in the upper 90s. South winds around 5 miles per hour. Monday night, mostly clear. Humid with lows in the upper 70s. Southwest winds around 5 miles per hour. Tuesday and Tuesday night, mostly clear. Hot. Highs in the middle 90s. Lows in the upper 60s. Wednesday, mostly sunny. Highs around 90. Wednesday night, mostly clear in the evening, then partly cloudy with a chance of showers and thunderstorms after midnight. Lows in the upper 60s. Chance of rain 50%. Thursday, mostly cloudy with a chance of showers and thunderstorms in the morning, then partly sunny with a slight chance of showers and thunderstorms in the afternoon. Highs in the upper 80s. Chance of rain 40%. Thursday night, partly cloudy. A slight chance of showers and thunderstorms in the evening, then a chance of showers and thunderstorms after midnight. Lows in the lower 70s. Chance of rain 40%. Friday, mostly cloudy with a slight chance of showers and thunderstorms in the morning, then mostly sunny in the afternoon. Highs in the lower 90s. Friday night, mostly clear in the evening, then partly cloudy with a slight chance of showers and thunderstorms after midnight. Lows in the lower 70s. Saturday, mostly sunny. Highs in the middle 90s. This hazardous weather outlook is for portions of East Central, North Central, and Northeast Kansas. For today and tonight, the probability for widespread hazardous weather is low. For Sunday through Friday, hot weather is forecast to develop for Sunday and Monday.
heat indices could be up to 103 degrees Sunday afternoon and around 105 degrees Monday afternoon. If you have outdoor plans, take frequent breaks and drink plenty of water. Spotters should not be needed today or tonight. This is NOAA Weather Radio Station WXK91 in Topeka. Here are the midnight conditions for the local area. At Topeka, it was clear. The temperature was 79 degrees, the dew point 77, and the relative humidity was 94%. The wind was calm. The pressure was 29.96 inches and rising. At Manhattan, it was clear. The temperature was 77 degrees, the dew point 73, and the relative humidity was 87%. The wind was calm. Around the region, it was clear, with a temperature of 74 at Lawrence, 83 at Kansas City, 78 at Concordia, 80 at Beatrice, and 81 at Wichita. At Omaha, it was partly cloudy, with a temperature of 80. At Emporia, it was mostly cloudy, with a temperature of 78. At Springfield, it was cloudy, with a temperature of 78. Once again, at Manhattan, it was 77 degrees under clear skies. Once again, at Topeka, it was 79 degrees under clear skies. Now here is your National Weather Service forecast. Heat advisory in effect from 11 a.m. to 9 p.m. Monday. West of tonight, mostly clear. Lows in the lower 70s. Light and variable winds. Sunday, sunny with a slight chance of showers and thunderstorms. Humid with highs in the middle 90s. East winds around 5 miles per hour. Chance of rain 20%. Sunday night, mostly clear. Humid with lows in the middle 70s. Southeast winds around 5 miles per hour. Monday, sunny, hot with highs in the upper 90s. South winds around 5 miles per hour. Monday night, mostly clear. Humid with lows in the upper 70s. Southwest winds around 5 miles per hour. Tuesday and Tuesday night, mostly clear. Hot. Highs in the middle 90s. Lows in the upper 60s. Wednesday, mostly sunny. Highs around 90. Wednesday night, mostly clear in the evening, then partly cloudy with a chance of showers and thunderstorms after midnight. Lows in the upper 60s. Chance of rain 50%. Thursday, mostly cloudy with a chance of showers and thunderstorms in the morning, then partly sunny with a slight chance of showers and thunderstorms in the afternoon. Highs in the upper 80s. Chance of rain 40%. Thursday night, partly cloudy. A slight chance of showers and thunderstorms in the evening, then a chance of showers and thunderstorms after midnight. Lows in the lower 70s. Chance of rain 40%. Friday, mostly cloudy with a slight chance of showers and thunderstorms in the morning, then mostly sunny in the afternoon. Highs in the lower 90s. Friday night, mostly clear in the evening, then partly cloudy with a slight chance of showers and thunderstorms after midnight. Lows in the lower 70s. Saturday, mostly sunny. Highs in the middle 90s. This hazardous weather outlook is for portions of East Central, North Central, and Northeast Kansas. For today and tonight, the probability for widespread hazardous weather is low. For Sunday through Friday, hot weather is forecast to develop for Sunday and Monday. Heat indices could be up to 103 degrees Sunday afternoon and around 105 degrees Monday afternoon. If you have outdoor plans, take frequent breaks and drink plenty of water. Spotters should not be needed today or tonight. This is NOAA Weather Radio Station WXK91 in Topeka. Here are the midnight conditions for the local area. At Topeka, it was clear. The temperature was 79 degrees, the dew point 77, and the relative humidity was 94%. The wind was calm. The pressure was 29.96 inches and rising. At Manhattan, it was clear.
The temperature was 77 degrees, the dew point 73, and the relative humidity was 87%.

light and variable winds. Sunday, sunny with a slight chance of showers and thunderstorms. Humid with highs in the middle 90s. East winds around 5 miles per hour. Chance of rain 20%. Sunday night, mostly clear. Humid with lows in the middle 70s. Southeast winds around 5 miles per hour. Monday, sunny, hot with highs in the upper 90s. South winds around 5 miles per hour. Monday night, mostly clear. Humid with lows in the upper 70s. Southwest winds around 5 miles per hour. Tuesday and Tuesday night, mostly clear. Hot. Highs in the middle 90s. Lows in the upper 60s. Wednesday, mostly sunny. Highs around 90. Wednesday night, mostly clear in the evening, then partly cloudy with a chance of showers and thunderstorms after midnight. Lows in the upper 60s. Chance of rain 50%. Thursday, mostly cloudy with a chance of showers and thunderstorms in the morning, then partly sunny with a slight chance of showers and thunderstorms in the afternoon. Highs in the upper 80s. Chance of rain 40%. Thursday night, partly cloudy. A slight chance of showers and thunderstorms in the evening, then a chance of showers and thunderstorms after midnight. Lows in the lower 70s. Chance of rain 40%. Friday, mostly cloudy with a slight chance of showers and thunderstorms in the morning, then mostly sunny in the afternoon. Highs in the lower 90s. Friday night, mostly clear in the evening, then partly cloudy with a slight chance of showers and thunderstorms after midnight. Lows in the lower 70s. Saturday, mostly sunny. Highs in the middle 90s. This hazardous weather outlook is for portions of East Central, North Central, and Northeast Kansas. For today and tonight, the probability for widespread hazardous weather is low. For Sunday through Friday, hot weather is forecast to develop for Sunday and Monday. Heat indices could be up to 103 degrees Sunday afternoon and around 105 degrees Monday afternoon. If you have outdoor plans, take frequent breaks and drink plenty of water. Spotters should not be needed today or tonight. This is NOAA Weather Radio Station WXK91 in Topeka. Here are the midnight conditions for the local area. At Topeka, it was clear. The temperature was 79 degrees, the dew point 77, and the relative humidity was 94%. The wind was calm. The pressure was 29.96 inches and rising. At Manhattan, it was clear. The temperature was 77 degrees, the dew point 73, and the relative humidity was 87%. The wind was calm. Around the region, it was clear, with a temperature of 74 at Lawrence, 83 at Kansas City, 78 at Concordia, 80 at Beatrice, and 81 at Wichita. At Omaha, it was partly cloudy, with a temperature of 80. At Emporia, it was mostly cloudy, with a temperature of 78. At Springfield, it was cloudy, with a temperature of 78. Once again, at Manhattan, it was 77 degrees under clear skies. Once again, at Topeka, it was 79 degrees under clear skies. Now here is your National Weather Service forecast. Heat advisory in effect from 11 a.m. to 9 p.m. Monday. West of tonight, mostly clear. Lows in the lower 70s. Light and variable winds. Sunday, sunny with a slight chance of showers and thunderstorms. Humid with highs in the middle 90s. East winds around 5 miles per hour. Chance of rain 20%. Sunday night, mostly clear. Humid with lows in the middle 70s. Southeast winds around 5 miles per hour. Monday, sunny, hot with highs in the upper 90s. South winds around 5 miles per hour. Monday night, mostly clear. Humid with lows in the upper 70s. Southwest winds around 5 miles per hour. Tuesday and Tuesday night, mostly clear. Hot.

highs in the middle 90s, lows in the upper 60s. Wednesday, mostly sunny, highs around 90. Wednesday night, mostly clear in the evening, then partly cloudy with a chance of showers and thunderstorms after midnight. Lows in the upper 60s. Chance of rain 50%. Thursday, mostly cloudy with a chance of showers and thunderstorms in the morning, then partly sunny with a slight chance of showers and thunderstorms in the afternoon. Highs in the upper 80s. Chance of rain 40%. Thursday night, partly cloudy. A slight chance of showers and thunderstorms in the evening, then a chance of showers and thunderstorms after midnight. Lows in the lower 70s. Chance of rain 40%. Friday, mostly cloudy with a slight chance of showers and thunderstorms in the morning, then mostly sunny in the afternoon. Highs in the lower 90s. Friday night, mostly clear in the evening, then partly cloudy with a slight chance of showers and thunderstorms after midnight. Lows in the lower 70s. Saturday, mostly sunny. Highs in the middle 90s. The current time is 1:08 a.m. Central Daylight Time. This hazardous weather outlook is for portions of East Central, North Central, and Northeast Kansas. For today and tonight, the probability for widespread hazardous weather is low. For Sunday through Friday, hot weather is forecast to develop for Sunday and Monday. Heat indices could be up to 103 degrees Sunday afternoon and around 105 degrees Monday afternoon. If you have outdoor plans, take frequent breaks and drink plenty of water. Spotters should not be needed today or tonight. This is NOAA Weather Radio Station WXK91 in Topeka. For the following counties, in Kansas, Douglas, Geary, Jackson, Jefferson, Morris, Osage, Potawatomi, Riley, Shawnee and Wabonsee. Heat advisory in effect from 11 a.m. to 9 p.m. Monday. Heat index values around 105 expected. Impacts, hot temperatures and high humidity may cause heat cramps, heat exhaustion, and even heat stroke. Take extra precautions when outside. Wear lightweight and loose-fitting clothing. Try to limit strenuous activities to early morning or evening. Take action when you see symptoms of heat exhaustion and heat stroke. To reduce risk during outdoor work, the Occupational Safety and Health Administration recommends scheduling frequent rest breaks in shaded or air-conditioned environments. Anyone overcome by heat should be moved to a cool and shaded location. Heat stroke is an emergency. Call 911. Do not leave young children and pets in unattended vehicles. Car interiors will reach lethal temperatures in a matter of minutes. Now here is your National Weather Service forecast. Heat advisory in effect from 11 a.m. to 9 p.m. Monday. West of tonight, mostly clear. Lows in the lower 70s. Light and variable winds. Sunday, sunny with a slight chance of showers and thunderstorms. Humid with highs in the middle 90s. East winds around 5 miles per hour. Chance of rain 20%. Sunday night, mostly clear. Humid with lows in the middle 70s. Southeast winds around 5 miles per hour. Monday, sunny, hot with highs in the upper 90s. South winds around 5 miles per hour. Monday night, mostly clear. Humid with lows in the upper 70s. Southwest winds around 5 miles per hour. Tuesday and Tuesday night, mostly clear. Hot. Highs in the middle 90s. Lows in the upper 60s. Wednesday, mostly sunny. Highs around 90. Wednesday night, mostly clear in the evening, then partly cloudy with a chance of showers and thunderstorms after midnight. Lows in the upper 60s. Chance of rain 50%. Thursday, mostly cloudy with a chance of showers and thunderstorms in the morning, then partly sunny with a slight chance of showers and thunderstorms in the afternoon. Highs in the upper 80s. Chance of rain 40%. Thursday night, partly cloudy.
a slight chance of showers and thunderstorms in the evening, then a chance of showers and thunderstorms after midnight. Lows in the lower 70s. Chance of rain 40%. Friday, mostly cloudy with a slight chance of showers and thunderstorms in the morning, then mostly sunny in the afternoon. Highs in the lower 90s. Friday night, mostly clear in the evening, then partly cloudy with a slight chance of showers and thunderstorms after midnight. Lows in the lower 70s. Saturday, mostly sunny. Highs in the middle 90s. This hazardous weather outlook is for portions of east central, north central, and northeast Kansas. For today and tonight, the probability for widespread hazardous weather is low. For Sunday through Friday, hot weather is forecast to develop for Sunday and Monday. Heat indices could be up to 103 degrees Sunday afternoon and around 105 degrees Monday afternoon. If you have outdoor plans, take frequent breaks and drink plenty of water. Spotters should not be needed today or tonight. This is NOAA Weather Radio Station WXK91 in Topeka. Here are the 1 a.m. conditions for the local area. At Topeka, it was clear. The temperature was 77 degrees, the dew point 76, and the relative humidity was 96%. The wind was calm. The pressure was 29.96 inches and steady. At Manhattan, it was clear. The temperature was 75 degrees, the dew point 73, and the relative humidity was 93%. The wind was calm. Around the region, it was clear, with a temperature of 82 at Kansas City, 78 at Emporia, 76 at Concordia, and 78 at Beatrice. It was partly cloudy, with a temperature of 79 at Omaha, and 78 at Wichita. At Lawrence, it was mostly cloudy, with a temperature of 74. At Springfield, it was cloudy, with a temperature of 77. Once again, at Manhattan, it was 75 degrees under clear skies. Once again, at Topeka, it was 77 degrees under clear skies. Now here is your National Weather Service forecast. Heat advisory in effect from 11 a.m. to 9 p.m. Monday. West of tonight, mostly clear. Lows in the lower 70s. Light and variable winds. Sunday, sunny with a slight chance of showers and thunderstorms. Humid with highs in the middle 90s. East winds around 5 miles per hour. Chance of rain 20%. Sunday night, mostly clear. Humid with lows in the middle 70s. Southeast winds around 5 miles per hour. Monday, sunny, hot with highs in the upper 90s. South winds around 5 miles per hour. Monday night, mostly clear. Humid with lows in the upper 70s. Southwest winds around 5 miles per hour. Tuesday and Tuesday night, mostly clear. Hot. Highs in the middle 90s. Lows in the upper 60s. Wednesday, mostly sunny. Highs around 90. Wednesday night, mostly clear in the evening, then partly cloudy with a chance of showers and thunderstorms after midnight. Lows in the upper 60s. Chance of rain 50%. Thursday, mostly cloudy with a chance of showers and thunderstorms in the morning, then partly sunny with a slight chance of showers and thunderstorms in the afternoon. Highs in the upper 80s. Chance of rain 40%. Thursday night, partly cloudy. A slight chance of showers and thunderstorms in the evening, then a chance of showers and thunderstorms after midnight. Lows in the lower 70s. Chance of rain 40%. Friday, mostly cloudy with a slight chance of showers and thunderstorms in the morning, then mostly sunny in the afternoon. Highs in the lower 90s. Friday night, mostly clear in the evening, then partly cloudy with a slight chance of showers and thunderstorms after midnight. Lows in the lower 70s. Saturday, mostly sunny. Highs in the middle 90s. This hazardous weather outlook is for portions of east central, north central, and northeast Kansas.
For today and tonight, the probability for widespread hazardous weather is low. For Sunday through Friday, hot weather is forecast to develop for Sunday and Monday. Heat indices could be up to 103 degrees Sunday afternoon and around 105 degrees Monday afternoon. If you have outdoor plans, take frequent breaks and drink plenty of water. Spotter should not be needed today or tonight. This is NOAA Weather Radio Station WXK91 in Topeka. Here are the 1 a.m. conditions for the local area. At Topeka, it was clear. The temperature was 77 degrees, the dew point 76, and the relative humidity was 96%. The wind was calm. The pressure was 29.96 inches and steady. At Manhattan, it was clear. The temperature was 75 degrees, the dew point 73, and the relative humidity was 93%. The wind was calm. Around the region, it was clear, with a temperature of 82 at Kansas City, 78 at Emporia, 76 at Concordia, and 78 at Beatrice. It was partly cloudy, with a temperature of 79 at Omaha, and 78 at Wichita. At Lawrence, it was mostly cloudy, with a temperature of 74. At Springfield, it was cloudy, with a temperature of 77. Once again, at Manhattan, it was 75 degrees under clear skies. Once again, at Topeka, it was 77 degrees under clear skies. Now here is your National Weather Service forecast. Heat advisory in effect from 11 a.m. to 9 p.m. Monday. West of tonight, mostly clear. Lows in the lower 70s. Light and variable winds. Sunday, sunny with a slight chance of showers and thunderstorms. Humid with highs in the middle 90s. East winds around 5 miles per hour. Chance of rain 20%. Sunday night, mostly clear. Humid with lows in the middle 70s. Southeast winds around 5 miles per hour. Monday, sunny, hot with highs in the upper 90s. South winds around 5 miles per hour. Monday night, mostly clear. Humid with lows in the upper 70s. Southwest winds around 5 miles per hour. Tuesday and Tuesday night, mostly clear. Hot. Highs in the middle 90s. Lows in the upper 60s. Wednesday, mostly sunny. Highs around 90. Wednesday night, mostly clear in the evening, then partly cloudy with a chance of showers and thunderstorms after midnight. Lows in the upper 60s. Chance of rain 50%. Thursday, mostly cloudy with a chance of showers and thunderstorms in the morning, then partly sunny with a slight chance of showers and thunderstorms in the afternoon. Highs in the upper 80s. Chance of rain 40%. Thursday night, partly cloudy. A slight chance of showers and thunderstorms in the evening, then a chance of showers and thunderstorms after midnight. Lows in the lower 70s. Chance of rain 40%. Friday, mostly cloudy with a slight chance of showers and thunderstorms in the morning, then mostly sunny in the afternoon. Highs in the lower 90s. Friday night, mostly clear in the evening, then partly cloudy with a slight chance of showers and thunderstorms after midnight. Lows in the lower 70s. Saturday, mostly sunny. Highs in the middle 90s. For the following counties, in Kansas, Douglas, Geary, Jackson, Jefferson, Morris, Osage, Pottawatomie, Riley, Shawnee and Wabonsee. Heat advisory in effect from 11 a.m. to 9 p.m. Monday. Heat index values around 105 expected. Impacts, hot temperatures and high humidity may cause heat cramps, heat exhaustion, and even heat stroke. Take extra precautions when outside. Wear lightweight and loose-fitting clothing. Try to limit strenuous activities to early morning or evening. Take action when you see symptoms of heat exhaustion and heat stroke. To reduce risk during outdoor work, the Occupational Safety and Health Administration recommends scheduling frequent rest breaks in shaded or air-conditioned environments.
Anyone overcome by heat should be moved to a cool and shaded location. Heat stroke is an emergency. Call 911. Do not leave young children and pets in unattended vehicles. Car interiors will reach lethal temperatures in a matter of minutes. This hazardous weather outlook is for portions of East Central, North Central, and Northeast Kansas. For today and tonight, the probability for widespread hazardous weather is low. For Sunday through Friday, hot weather is forecast to develop for Sunday and Monday. Heat indices could be up to 103 degrees Sunday afternoon and around 105 degrees Monday afternoon. If you have outdoor plans, take frequent breaks and drink plenty of water. Spotter should not be needed today or tonight. The current time is 1:23 a.m. Central Daylight Time. 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Here are the 1 a.m. conditions for the local area. At Topeka, it was clear. The temperature was 77 degrees, the dew point 76, and the relative humidity was 96%. The wind was calm. The pressure was 29.96 inches and steady. At Manhattan, it was clear. The temperature was 75 degrees, the dew point 73, and the relative humidity was 93%. The wind was calm. Around the region, it was clear, with a temperature of 82 at Kansas City, 78 at Emporia, 76 at Concordia, and 78 at Beatrice. It was partly cloudy, with a temperature of 79 at Omaha, and 78 at Wichita. At Lawrence, it was mostly cloudy, with a temperature of 74. At Springfield, it was cloudy, with a temperature of 77. Once again, at Manhattan, it was 75 degrees under clear skies. Once again, at Topeka, it was 77 degrees under clear skies. Now here is your National Weather Service forecast. Heat advisory in effect from 11 a.m. to 9 p.m. Monday. West of tonight, mostly clear. Lows in the lower 70s. Light and variable winds. Sunday, sunny with a slight chance of showers and thunderstorms. Humid with highs in the middle 90s. East winds around 5 miles per hour. Chance of rain 20%. Sunday night, mostly clear. Humid with lows in the middle 70s. Southeast winds around 5 miles per hour. Monday, sunny, hot with highs in the upper 90s. South winds around 5 miles per hour. Monday night, mostly clear. Humid with lows in the upper 70s. Southwest winds around 5 miles per hour. Tuesday and Tuesday night, mostly clear. Hot. Highs in the middle 90s. Lows in the upper 60s. Wednesday, mostly sunny. Highs around 90. Wednesday night, mostly clear in the evening, then partly cloudy with a chance of showers and thunderstorms after midnight. Lows in the upper 60s. Chance of rain 50%. Thursday, mostly cloudy with a chance of showers and thunderstorms in the morning, then partly sunny with a slight chance of showers and thunderstorms in the afternoon. Highs in the upper 80s. Chance of rain 40%. Thursday night, partly cloudy. A slight chance of showers and thunderstorms in the evening, then a chance of showers and thunderstorms after midnight. Lows in the lower 70s. Chance of rain 40%. Friday, mostly cloudy with a slight chance of showers and thunderstorms in the morning, then mostly sunny in the afternoon. Highs in the lower 90s. Friday night, mostly clear in the evening, then partly cloudy with a slight chance of showers and thunderstorms after midnight. Lows in the lower 70s. Saturday, mostly sunny. Highs in the middle 90s. This hazardous weather outlook is for portions of East Central, North Central, and Northeast Kansas. For today and tonight, the probability for widespread hazardous weather is low. For Sunday through Friday, hot weather is forecast to develop for Sunday and Monday.
heat indices could be up to 103 degrees Sunday afternoon and around 105 degrees Monday afternoon.

If you have outdoor plans, take frequent breaks and drink plenty of water. Spotter should not be needed today or tonight. 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Here are the 1 a.m. conditions for the local area. At Topeka, it was clear. The temperature was 77 degrees, the dew point 76, and the relative humidity was 96%. The wind was calm. The pressure was 29.96 inches and steady. At Manhattan, it was clear. The temperature was 75 degrees, the dew point 73, and the relative humidity was 93%. The wind was calm. Around the region, it was clear, with a temperature of 82 at Kansas City, 78 at Emporia, 76 at Concordia, and 78 at Beatrice. It was partly cloudy, with a temperature of 79 at Omaha, and 78 at Wichita. At Lawrence, it was mostly cloudy, with a temperature of 74. At Springfield, it was cloudy, with a temperature of 77. Once again, at Manhattan, it was 75 degrees under clear skies. Once again, at Topeka, it was 77 degrees under clear skies. Now here is your National Weather Service forecast. Heat advisory in effect from 11 a.m. to 9 p.m. Monday. West of tonight, mostly clear. Near steady temperature in the middle 70s. Light and variable winds. Sunday, sunny with a slight chance of showers and thunderstorms. Humid with highs in the lower 90s. East winds around 5 miles per hour. Chance of rain 20%. Sunday night, mostly clear. Humid with lows in the middle 70s. Southeast winds around 5 miles per hour. Monday, sunny, hot with highs in the upper 90s. South winds around 5 miles per hour. Monday night, mostly clear. Humid with lows in the upper 70s. Southwest winds around 5 miles per hour. Tuesday and Tuesday night, mostly clear. Hot. Highs in the middle 90s. Lows in the lower 70s. Wednesday, mostly sunny. Highs in the upper 80s. Wednesday night, partly cloudy. A chance of showers and thunderstorms after midnight. Lows in the upper 60s. Chance of rain 40%. Thursday, mostly cloudy with a chance of showers and thunderstorms in the morning, then partly sunny in the afternoon. Highs in the upper 80s. Chance of rain 50%. Thursday night, partly cloudy in the evening, then becoming mostly cloudy. A chance of showers and thunderstorms. Lows around 70. Chance of rain 50%. Friday, mostly cloudy with a slight chance of showers and thunderstorms in the morning, then mostly sunny in the afternoon. Highs in the lower 90s. Friday night, mostly clear in the evening, then becoming partly cloudy. A slight chance of showers and thunderstorms. Lows around 70. Saturday, mostly sunny. Highs in the lower 90s. For the following counties, in Kansas, Douglas, Geary, Jackson, Jefferson, Morris, Osage, Pottawatomie, Riley, Shawnee and Wabonsee. Heat advisory in effect from 11 a.m. to 9 p.m. Monday. Heat index values around 105 expected. Impacts, hot temperatures and high humidity may cause heat cramps, heat exhaustion, and even heat stroke. Take extra precautions when outside. Wear lightweight and loose-fitting clothing. Try to limit strenuous activities to early morning or evening. Take action when you see symptoms of heat exhaustion and heat stroke. To reduce risk during outdoor work, the Occupational Safety and Health Administration recommends scheduling frequent rest breaks in shaded or air-conditioned environments. Anyone overcome by heat should be moved to a cool and shaded location. Heat stroke is an emergency. Call 911. Do not leave young children and pets in unattended vehicles. Car interiors will reach lethal temperatures in a matter of minutes. This hazardous weather outlook is for portions of East Central, North Central,

and northeast Kansas. For today and tonight, the probability for widespread hazardous weather is low. For Sunday through Friday, hot weather is forecast to develop for Sunday and Monday. Heat indices could be up to 103 degrees Sunday afternoon and around 105 degrees Monday afternoon. If you have outdoor plans, take frequent breaks and drink plenty of water. Spotter should not be needed today or tonight. The Topeka, Kansas climate summary for yesterday, July 18, 2026. Yesterday's high temperature was 92 degrees. The normal high is 91. The record high is 110 degrees, which was set in 1936. Yesterday's low temperature was 75 degrees. The normal low is 70. The record low is 56 degrees, which was last set in 2009. 0.39 inches of precipitation fell yesterday, which brings the monthly The record low is 56 degrees, which was last set in 2009. 0.39 inches of precipitation fell yesterday, which brings the monthly total to 2.76 inches. This is 0.38 inches above the normal amount of 2.38 inches for July. The total precipitation for the year now stands at 25.61 inches, which is 4.88 inches above normal. Yesterday, the maximum wind observed was 17 miles an hour from the south. The highest wind gust observed was 24 miles per hour from the east. The normal high temperature for today is 91 degrees, and the normal low is 70. The record high for today is 110, which occurred in 1934, and the record low is 57, which occurred in 1947. Sunrise today is at 6:12 a.m. and sunset is at 8:45 p.m. The Manhattan, Kansas climate summary for yesterday, July 18, 2026. Yesterday's high temperature was 94 degrees. The normal high is 92. Yesterday's low temperature was 73 degrees. The normal low is 68. No precipitation fell yesterday, which leaves the monthly total at 1.38 inches. This is 0.90 inches below the normal amount of 2.28 inches for July. The total precipitation for the year still stands at 19.12 inches, which is 0.79 inches above normal. Yesterday, the maximum wind observed was 12 miles an hour from the southwest. The highest wind gust observed was 16 miles per hour from the south. The normal high temperature for today is 92 degrees, and the normal low is 68. Sunrise today is at 6:16 a.m. and sunset is at 8:49 p.m. This is NOAA Weather Radio Station WXK91 in Topeka. Here are the 1 a.m. conditions for the local area. At Topeka, it was clear. The temperature was 77 degrees, the dew point 76, and the relative humidity was 96%. The wind was calm. The pressure was 29.96 inches and steady. At Manhattan, it was clear. The temperature was 75 degrees, the dew point 73, and the relative humidity was 93%. The wind was calm. Around the region, it was clear, with a temperature of 82 at Kansas City, 78 at Emporia, 76 at Concordia, and 78 at Beatrice. It was partly cloudy, with a temperature of 79 at Omaha, and 78 at Wichita. At Lawrence, it was mostly cloudy, with a temperature of 74. At Springfield, it was cloudy, with a temperature of 77. Once again, at Manhattan, it was 75 degrees under clear skies. Once again, at Topeka, it was 77 degrees under clear skies. Now here is your National Weather Service forecast. Heat advisory in effect from 11 a.m. to 9 p.m. Monday. Rest of tonight, mostly clear. Near steady temperature in the middle 70s. Light and variable winds. Sunday, sunny with a slight chance of showers and thunderstorms. Humid with highs in the lower 90s. East winds around 5 miles per hour. Chance of rain 20%. Sunday night, mostly clear. Humid with lows in the middle.

70s. Southeast winds around 5 miles per hour. Monday, sunny, hot with highs in the upper 90s. South winds around 5 miles per hour. Monday night, mostly clear. Humid with lows in the upper 70s. Southwest winds around 5 miles per hour. Tuesday and Tuesday night, mostly clear. Hot. Highs in the middle 90s. Lows in the lower 70s. Wednesday, mostly sunny. Highs in the upper 80s. Wednesday night, partly cloudy. A chance of showers and thunderstorms after midnight. Lows in the upper 60s. Chance of rain 40%. Thursday, mostly cloudy with a chance of showers and thunderstorms in the morning, then partly sunny in the afternoon. Highs in the upper 80s. Chance of rain 50%. Thursday night, partly cloudy in the evening, then becoming mostly cloudy. A chance of showers and thunderstorms. Lows around 70. Chance of rain 50%. Friday, mostly cloudy with a slight chance of showers and thunderstorms in the morning, then mostly sunny in the afternoon. Highs in the lower 90s. Friday night, mostly clear in the evening, then becoming partly cloudy. A slight chance of showers and thunderstorms. Lows around 70. Saturday, mostly sunny. Highs in the lower 90s. 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The current time is 1:38 a.m. Central Daylight Time. This hazardous weather outlook is for portions of East Central, North Central, and Northeast Kansas. For today and tonight, the probability for widespread hazardous weather is low. For Sunday through Friday, hot weather is forecast to develop for Sunday and Monday. Heat indices could be up to 103 degrees Sunday afternoon and around 105 degrees Monday afternoon. If you have outdoor plans, take frequent breaks and drink plenty of water. Spotters should not be needed today or tonight. For the following counties, in Kansas, Douglas, Geary, Jackson, Jefferson, Morris, Osage, Pottawatomie, Riley, Shawnee and Waubonsee. Heat advisory in effect from 11 a.m. to 9 p.m. Monday. Heat index values around 105 expected. Impacts, hot temperatures and high humidity may cause heat cramps, heat exhaustion, and even heat stroke. Take extra precautions when outside. Wear lightweight and loose-fitting clothing. Try to limit strenuous activities to early morning or evening. Take action when you see symptoms of heat exhaustion and heat stroke. To reduce risk during outdoor work, the Occupational Safety and Health Administration recommends scheduling frequent rest breaks in shaded or air-conditioned environments. Anyone overcome by heat should be moved to a cool and shaded location. Heat stroke is an emergency. Call 911. Do not leave young children and pets in unattended vehicles. Car interiors will reach lethal temperatures in a matter of minutes. The Topeka, Kansas climate summary for yesterday, July 18, 2026. Yesterday's high temperature was 92 degrees. The normal high is 91. The record high is 110 degrees, which was set in 1936. Yesterday's low temperature was 75 degrees. The normal low is 70. The record low is 56 degrees, which was last set in 2009. 0.39 inches of precipitation fell yesterday, which brings the monthly total to 2.76 inches. This is 0.38 inches above the normal amount of 2.38 inches for July. The total precipitation for the year now stands at 25.61 inches, which is 4.88 inches above normal. Yesterday the maximum wind observed was 17 miles an hour from the south. The highest wind gust observed was 24 miles per hour from the east. The normal high temperature for today is 91 degrees, and the normal low is 70. The record high for today is 110, which occurred in 1934, and the record low is 57, which occurred in 1947.
Sunrise today is at 6:12 a.m. and sunset is at 8:45 p.m. The Manhattan, Kansas climate summary for yesterday, July 18, 2026. Yesterday's high temperature was 94 degrees. The normal high is 92. Yesterday's low temperature was 73 degrees. The normal low is 68. No precipitation fell yesterday, which leaves the monthly total at 1.38 inches. This is 0.90 inches below the normal amount of 2.28 inches for July. The total precipitation for the year still stands at 19.12 inches, which is 0.79 inches above normal. Yesterday the maximum wind observed was 12 miles an hour from the southwest. The highest wind gust observed was 16 miles per hour from the south. The normal high temperature for today is 92 degrees, and the normal low is 68. Sunrise today is at 6:16 a.m. and sunset is at 8:49 p.m. This is NOAA Weather Radio Station WXK91 in Topeka. Here are the 1 a.m. conditions for the local area. At Topeka, it was clear. The temperature was 77 degrees, the dew point 76, and the relative humidity was 96%. The wind was calm. The pressure was 29.96 inches and steady. At Manhattan, it was clear. The temperature was 75 degrees, the dew point 73, and the relative humidity was 93%. The wind was calm. Around the region, it was clear, with a temperature of 82 at Kansas City, 78 at Emporia, 76 at Concordia, and 78 at Beatrice. It was partly cloudy, with a temperature of 79 at Omaha, and 78 at Wichita. At Lawrence, it was mostly cloudy, with a temperature of 74. At Springfield, it was cloudy, with a temperature of 77. Once again, at Manhattan, it was 75 degrees under clear skies. Once again, at Topeka, it was 77 degrees under clear skies. Now here is your National Weather Service forecast. Heat advisory in effect from 11 a.m. to 9 p.m. Monday. West of tonight, mostly clear. Near steady temperature in the middle 70s. Light and variable winds. Sunday, sunny with a slight chance of showers and thunderstorms. Humid with highs in the lower 90s. East winds around 5 miles per hour. Chance of rain 20%. Sunday night, mostly clear. Humid with lows in the middle 70s. Southeast winds around 5 miles per hour. Monday, sunny, hot with highs in the upper 90s. South winds around 5 miles per hour. Monday night, mostly clear. Humid with lows in the upper 70s. Southwest winds around 5 miles per hour. Tuesday and Tuesday night, mostly clear. Hot. Highs in the middle 90s. Lows in the lower 70s. Wednesday, mostly sunny. Highs in the upper 80s. Wednesday night, partly cloudy. A chance of showers and thunderstorms after midnight. Lows in the upper 60s. Chance of rain 40%. Thursday, mostly cloudy with a chance of showers and thunderstorms in the morning, then partly sunny in the afternoon. Highs in the upper 80s. Chance of rain 50%. Thursday night, partly cloudy in the evening, then becoming mostly cloudy. A chance of showers and thunderstorms. Lows around 70. Chance of rain 50%. Friday, mostly cloudy with a slight chance of showers and thunderstorms in the morning, then mostly sunny in the afternoon. Highs in the lower 90s. Friday night, mostly clear in the evening, then becoming partly cloudy. A slight chance of showers and thunderstorms. Lows around 70. Saturday, mostly sunny. Highs in the lower 90s. This hazardous weather outlook is for portions of East Central, North Central, and Northeast Kansas. For today and tonight, the probability for widespread hazardous weather is low.
For Sunday through Friday, hot weather is forecast to develop for Sunday and Monday. Heat indices could be up to 103 degrees Sunday afternoon and around 105 degrees Monday afternoon. If you have outdoor plans, take frequent breaks and drink plenty of water. Spotter should not be needed today or tonight. The Topeka, Kansas climate summary for yesterday, July 18, 2026. Yesterday's high temperature was 92 degrees. The normal high is 91. The record high is 110 degrees, which was set in 1936. Yesterday's low temperature was 75 degrees. The normal low is 70. The record low is 56 degrees, which was last set in 2009. 0.39 inches of precipitation fell yesterday, which brings the monthly total to 2.76 inches. This is 0.38 inches above the normal amount of 2.38 inches for July. The total precipitation for the year now stands at 25.61 inches, which is 4.88 inches above normal. Yesterday, the maximum wind observed was 17 miles an hour from the south. The highest wind gust observed was 24 miles per hour from the east. The normal high temperature for today is 91 degrees, and the normal low is 70. The record high for today is 110, which occurred in 1934, and the record low is 57, which occurred in 1947. Sunrise today is at 6:12 a.m. and sunset is at 8:45 p.m. The Manhattan, Kansas climate summary for yesterday, July 18, 2026. Yesterday's high temperature was 94 degrees. The normal high is 92. Yesterday's low temperature was 73 degrees. The normal low is 68. No precipitation fell yesterday, which leaves the monthly total at 1.38 inches. This is 0.90 inches below the normal amount of 2.28 inches for July. The total precipitation for the year still stands at 19.12 inches, which is 0.79 inches above normal. Yesterday, the maximum wind observed was 12 miles an hour from the southwest. The highest wind gust observed was 16 miles per hour from the south. The normal high temperature for today is 92 degrees, and the normal low is 68. Sunrise today is at 6:16 a.m. and sunset is at 8:49 p.m. For the following counties, in Kansas: Douglas, Geary, Jackson, Jefferson, Morris, Osage, Pottawatomie, Riley, Shawnee, and Wabansee. Heat advisory in effect from 11 a.m. to 9 p.m. Monday. Heat index values around 105 expected. Impacts: hot temperatures and high humidity may cause heat cramps, heat exhaustion, and even heat stroke. 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Car interiors will reach lethal temperatures in a matter of minutes. This is NOAA Weather Radio Station WXK91 in Topeka. Here are the 1 a.m. conditions for the local area. At Topeka, it was clear. The temperature was 77 degrees, the dew point 76, and the relative humidity was 96%. The wind was calm. The pressure was 29.96 inches and steady. At Manhattan, it was clear. The temperature was 75 degrees, the dew point 73, and the relative humidity was 93%. The wind was calm. Around the region, it was clear, with a temperature of 82 at Kansas City, 78 at Emporia, 76 at Concordia, and 78 at Beatrice. It was partly cloudy, with a temperature of 79 at Omaha, and 78 at Wichita. At Lawrence,
It was mostly cloudy, with a temperature of 74. At Springfield, it was cloudy, with a temperature of 77. Once again, at Manhattan,

75 degrees under clear skies. Once again, at Topeka, it was 77 degrees under clear skies. Now here is your National Weather Service forecast. Heat advisory in effect from 11 a.m. to 9 p.m. Monday. Rest of tonight, mostly clear. Near steady temperature in the middle 70s. Light and variable winds. Sunday, sunny with a slight chance of showers and thunderstorms. Humid with highs in the lower 90s. East winds around 5 miles per hour. Chance of rain 20%. Sunday night, mostly clear. Humid with lows in the middle 70s. Southeast winds around 5 miles per hour. Monday, sunny, hot with highs in the upper 90s. South winds around 5 miles per hour. Monday night, mostly clear. Humid with lows in the upper 70s. Southwest winds around 5 miles per hour. Tuesday and Tuesday night, mostly clear. Hot. Highs in the middle 90s. Lows in the lower 70s. Wednesday, mostly sunny. Highs in the upper 80s. Wednesday night, partly cloudy. A chance of showers and thunderstorms after midnight. Lows in the upper 60s. Chance of rain 40%. Thursday, mostly cloudy with a chance of showers and thunderstorms in the morning, then partly sunny in the afternoon. Highs in the upper 80s. Chance of rain 50%. Thursday night, partly cloudy in the evening, then becoming mostly cloudy. A chance of showers and thunderstorms. Lows around 70. Chance of rain 50%. Friday, mostly cloudy with a slight chance of showers and thunderstorms in the morning, then mostly sunny in the afternoon. Highs in the lower 90s. Friday night, mostly clear in the evening, then becoming partly cloudy. A slight chance of showers and thunderstorms. Lows around 70. Saturday, mostly sunny. Highs in the lower 90s. The current time is 1:54 a.m. Central Daylight Time. This hazardous weather outlook is for portions of East Central, North Central, and Northeast Kansas. For today and tonight, the probability for widespread hazardous weather is low. For Sunday through Friday, hot weather is forecast to develop for Sunday and Monday. Heat indices could be up to 103 degrees Sunday afternoon and around 105 degrees Monday afternoon. If you have outdoor plans, take frequent breaks and drink plenty of water. Spotters should not be needed today or tonight. The Topeka, Kansas climate summary for yesterday, July 18, 2026. Yesterday's high temperature was 92 degrees. The normal high is 91. The record high is 110 degrees, which was set in 1936. Yesterday's low temperature was 75 degrees. The normal low is 70. The record low is 56 degrees, which was last set in 2009. 0.39 inches of precipitation fell yesterday, which brings the monthly total to 2.76 inches. This is 0.38 inches above the normal amount of 2.38 inches for July. The total precipitation for the year now stands at 25.61 inches, which is 4.88 inches above normal. Yesterday the maximum wind observed was 17 miles an hour from the south. The highest wind gust observed was 24 miles per hour from the east. The normal high temperature for today is 91 degrees, and the normal low is 70. The record high for today is 110, which occurred in 1934, and the record low is 57, which occurred in 1947. Sunrise today is at 6:12 a.m. and sunset is at 8:45 p.m. The Manhattan, Kansas climate summary for yesterday, July 18, 2026. Yesterday's high temperature was 94 degrees. The normal high is 92. Yesterday's low temperature was 73 degrees. The normal low is 68. No precipitation fell yesterday, which leaves the monthly total at 1.38 inches.
This is 0.90 inches below the normal amount of 2.2.

8 inches for July. The total precipitation for the year still stands at 19.12 inches, which is 0.79 inches above normal. Yesterday, the maximum wind observed was 12 miles an hour from the southwest. The highest wind gust observed was 16 miles per hour from the south. The normal high temperature for today is 92 degrees, and the normal low is 68. Sunrise today is at 6:16 a.m. and sunset is at 8:49 p.m. This is NOAA Weather Radio Station WXK91 in Topeka. Here are the 1 a.m. conditions for the local area. At Topeka, it was clear. The temperature was 77 degrees, the dew point 76, and the relative humidity was 96%. The wind was calm. The pressure was 29.96 inches and steady. At Manhattan, it was clear. The temperature was 75 degrees, the dew point 73, and the relative humidity was 93%. The wind was calm. Around the region, it was clear, with a temperature of 82 at Kansas City, 78 at Emporia, 76 at Concordia, and 78 at Beatrice. It was partly cloudy, with a temperature of 79 at Omaha, and 78 at Wichita. At Lawrence, it was mostly cloudy, with a temperature of 74. At Springfield, it was cloudy, with a temperature of 77. Once again, at Manhattan, it was 75 degrees under clear skies. Once again, at Topeka, it was 77 degrees under clear skies. Now here is your National Weather Service forecast. Heat advisory in effect from 11 a.m. to 9 p.m. Monday. Rest of tonight, mostly clear. Near steady temperature in the middle 70s. Light and variable winds. Sunday, sunny with a slight chance of showers and thunderstorms. Humid with highs in the lower 90s. East winds around 5 miles per hour. Chance of rain 20%. Sunday night, mostly clear. Humid with lows in the middle 70s. Southeast winds around 5 miles per hour. Monday, sunny, hot with highs in the upper 90s. South winds around 5 miles per hour. Monday night, mostly clear. Humid with lows in the upper 70s. Southwest winds around 5 miles per hour. Tuesday and Tuesday night, mostly clear. Hot. Highs in the middle 90s. Lows in the lower 70s. Wednesday, mostly sunny. Highs in the upper 80s. Wednesday night, partly cloudy. A chance of showers and thunderstorms after midnight. Lows in the upper 60s. Chance of rain 40%. Thursday, mostly cloudy with a chance of showers and thunderstorms in the morning, then partly sunny in the afternoon. Highs in the upper 80s. Chance of rain 50%. Thursday night, partly cloudy in the evening, then becoming mostly cloudy. A chance of showers and thunderstorms. Lows around 70. Chance of rain 50%. Friday, mostly cloudy with a slight chance of showers and thunderstorms in the morning, then mostly sunny in the afternoon. Highs in the lower 90s. Friday night, mostly clear in the evening, then becoming partly cloudy. A slight chance of showers and thunderstorms. Lows around 70. Saturday, mostly sunny. Highs in the lower 90s. For the following counties, in Kansas, Douglas, Geary, Jackson, Jefferson, Morris, Osage, Potawatomi, Riley, Shawnee and Wabansee. Heat advisory in effect from 11 a.m. to 9 p.m. Monday. Heat index values around 105 expected. Impacts, hot temperatures and high humidity may cause heat cramps, heat exhaustion, and even heat stroke. Take extra precautions when outside. Wear lightweight and loose-fitting clothing. Try to limit strenuous activities to early morning or evening. Take action when you see symptoms of heat exhaustion and heat stroke. To reduce risk during outdoor work, the Occupational Safety and Health Administration recommends scheduling frequent rest breaks in shaded or air-conditioned environments.

June 2026. Yesterday's high temperature was 92 degrees. The normal high is 91. The record high is 110 degrees, which was set in 1936. Yesterday's low temperature was 75 degrees. The normal low is 70. The record low is 56 degrees, which was last set in 2009. 0.39 inches of precipitation fell yesterday, which brings the monthly total to 2.76 inches. This is 0.38 inches above the normal amount of 2.38 inches for July. The total precipitation for the year now stands at 25.61 inches, which is 4.88 inches above normal. Yesterday the maximum wind observed was 17 miles an hour from the south. The highest wind gust observed was 24 miles per hour from the east. The normal high temperature for today is 91 degrees, and the normal low is 70. The record high for today is 110, which occurred in 1934, and the record low is 57, which occurred in 1947. Sunrise today is at 6:12 a.m. and sunset is at 8:45 p.m. The Manhattan, Kansas climate summary for yesterday, July 18, 2026. Yesterday's high temperature was 94 degrees. The normal high is 92. Yesterday's low temperature was 73 degrees. The normal low is 68. No precipitation fell yesterday, which leaves the monthly total at 1.38 inches. This is 0.90 inches below the normal amount of 2.28 inches for July. The total precipitation for the year still stands at 19.12 inches, which is 0.79 inches above normal. Yesterday the maximum wind observed was 12 miles an hour from the southwest. The highest wind gust observed was 16 miles per hour from the south. The normal high temperature for today is 92 degrees, and the normal low is 68. Sunrise today is at 6:16 a.m. and sunset is at 8:49 p.m. This is NOAA Weather Radio Station WXK91 in Topeka. Now here is your National Weather Service forecast. Heat advisory in effect from 11 a.m. to 9 p.m. Monday. West of tonight, mostly clear. Near steady temperature in the middle 70s. Light and variable winds. Sunday, sunny with a slight chance of showers and thunderstorms. Humid with highs in the lower 90s. East winds around 5 miles per hour. Chance of rain 20%. Sunday night, mostly clear. Humid with lows in the middle 70s. Southeast winds around 5 miles per hour. Monday, sunny, hot with highs in the upper 90s. South winds around 5 miles per hour. Monday night, mostly clear. Humid with lows in the upper 70s. Southwest winds around 5 miles per hour. Tuesday and Tuesday night, mostly clear. Hot. Highs in the middle 90s. Lows in the lower 70s. Wednesday, mostly sunny. Highs in the upper 80s. Wednesday night, partly cloudy. A chance of showers and thunderstorms after midnight. Lows in the upper 60s. Chance of rain 40%. Thursday, mostly cloudy with a chance of showers and thunderstorms in the morning, then partly sunny in the afternoon. Highs in the upper 80s. Chance of rain 50%. Thursday night, partly cloudy in the evening, then becoming mostly cloudy. A chance of showers and thunderstorms. Lows around 70. Chance of rain 50%. Friday, mostly cloudy with a slight chance of showers and thunderstorms in the morning, then mostly sunny in the afternoon. Highs in the lower 90s. Friday night, mostly clear in the evening, then becoming partly cloudy. A slight chance of showers and thunderstorms. Lows around 70. Saturday, mostly sunny. Highs in the lower 90s. This hazardous weather outlook is for portions of East Central, North Central, and Northeast Kansas. For today and tonight, the probability for widespread hazardous weather is low. For Sunday through Friday,

hot weather is forecast to develop for Sunday and Monday. Heat indices could be up to 103 degrees Sunday afternoon and around 105 degrees Monday afternoon. If you have outdoor plans, take frequent breaks and drink plenty of water. Spotters should not be needed today or tonight. The current time is 2:08 a.m. Central Daylight Time. The Topeka, Kansas climate summary for yesterday, July 18, 2026. Yesterday's high temperature was 92 degrees. The normal high is 91. The record high is 110 degrees, which was set in 1936. Yesterday's low temperature was 75 degrees. The normal low is 70. The record low is 56 degrees, which was last set in 2009. 0.39 inches of precipitation fell yesterday, which brings the monthly total to 2.76 inches. This is 0.38 inches above the normal amount of 2.38 inches for July. The total precipitation for the year now stands at 25.61 inches, which is 4.88 inches above normal. Yesterday the maximum wind observed was 17 miles an hour from the south. The highest wind gust observed was 24 miles per hour from the east. The normal high temperature for today is 91 degrees, and the normal low is 70. The record high for today is 110, which occurred in 1934, and the record low is 57, which occurred in 1947. Sunrise today is at 6:12 a.m. and sunset is at 8:45 p.m. For the following counties, in Kansas, Douglas, Geary, Jackson, Jefferson, Morris, Osage, Pottawatomie, Riley, Shawnee and Wabonsee. Heat advisory in effect from 11 a.m. to 9 p.m. Monday. Heat index values around 105 expected. Impacts, hot temperatures and high humidity may cause heat cramps, heat exhaustion, and even heat stroke. Take extra precautions when outside. Wear lightweight and loose-fitting clothing. Try to limit strenuous activities to early morning or evening. Take action when you see symptoms of heat exhaustion and heat stroke. To reduce risk during outdoor work, the Occupational Safety and Health Administration recommends scheduling frequent rest breaks in shaded or air-conditioned environments. Anyone overcome by heat should be moved to a cool and shaded location. Heat stroke is an emergency. Call 911. Do not leave young children and pets in unattended vehicles. Car interiors will reach lethal temperatures in a matter of minutes. The Manhattan, Kansas climate summary for yesterday, July 18, 2026. Yesterday's high temperature was 94 degrees. The normal high is 92. Yesterday's low temperature was 73 degrees. The normal low is 68. No precipitation fell yesterday, which leaves the monthly total at 1.38 inches. This is 0.90 inches below the normal amount of 2.28 inches for July. The total precipitation for the year still stands at 19.12 inches, which is 0.79 inches above normal. Yesterday the maximum wind observed was 12 miles an hour from the southwest. The highest wind gust observed was 16 miles per hour from the south. The normal high temperature for today is 92 degrees, and the normal low is 68. Sunrise today is at 6:16 a.m. and sunset is at 8:49 p.m. This is NOAA Weather Radio Station WXK91 in Topeka. Here are the 2 a.m. conditions for the local area. At Topeka, it was clear. The temperature was 76 degrees, the dew point 76, and the relative humidity was 100%. The wind was calm. The pressure was 29.96 inches and steady. At Manhattan, it was clear. The temperature was 75 degrees, the dew point 72, and the relative humidity was 90%. The wind was calm. Around the region, it was clear, with a temperature of 81 at Kansas City, 74 at Concordia, 78 at Beatrice, and 76 at Springfield. It was partly cloudy, with a temperature of 74 at Lawrence,
76 at Emporia, 78 at Omaha, and 78 at Wichita. Once again, at Manhattan, it was 75 degrees under clear skies. Once again, at Topeka, it was 76 degrees under clear skies. Now here is your National Weather Service forecast. Heat advisory in effect from 11 a.m. to 9 p.m. Monday. West of tonight, mostly clear. Near steady temperature in the middle 70s. Light and variable winds. Sunday, sunny with a slight chance of showers and thunderstorms. Humid with highs in the lower 90s. East winds around 5 miles per hour. Chance of rain 20%. Sunday night, mostly clear. Humid with lows in the middle 70s. Southeast winds around 5 miles per hour. Monday, sunny, hot with highs in the upper 90s. South winds around 5 miles per hour. Monday night, mostly clear. Humid with lows in the upper 70s. Southwest winds around 5 miles per hour. Tuesday and Tuesday night, mostly clear. Hot. Highs in the middle 90s. Lows in the lower 70s. Wednesday, mostly sunny. Highs in the upper 80s. Wednesday night, partly cloudy. A chance of showers and thunderstorms after midnight. Lows in the upper 60s. Chance of rain 40%. Thursday, mostly cloudy with a chance of showers and thunderstorms in the morning, then partly sunny in the afternoon. Highs in the upper 80s. Chance of rain 50%. Thursday night, partly cloudy in the evening, then becoming mostly cloudy. A chance of showers and thunderstorms. Lows around 70. Chance of rain 50%. Friday, mostly cloudy with a slight chance of showers and thunderstorms in the morning, then mostly sunny in the afternoon. Highs in the lower 90s. Friday night, mostly clear in the evening, then becoming partly cloudy. A slight chance of showers and thunderstorms. Lows around 70. Saturday, mostly sunny. Highs in the lower 90s. This hazardous weather outlook is for portions of East Central, North Central, and Northeast Kansas. For today and tonight, the probability for widespread hazardous weather is low. For Sunday through Friday, hot weather is forecast to develop for Sunday and Monday. Heat indices could be up to 103 degrees Sunday afternoon and around 105 degrees Monday afternoon. If you have outdoor plans, take frequent breaks and drink plenty of water. Spotter should not be needed today or tonight. The Topeka, Kansas climate summary for yesterday, July 18, 2026. Yesterday's high temperature was 92 degrees. The normal high is 91. The record high is 110 degrees, which was set in 1936. Yesterday's low temperature was 75 degrees. The normal low is 70. The record low is 56 degrees, which was last set in 2009. 0.39 inches of precipitation fell yesterday, which brings the monthly total to 2.76 inches. This is 0.38 inches above the normal amount of 2.38 inches for July. The total precipitation for the year now stands at 25.61 inches, which is 4.88 inches above normal. Yesterday the maximum wind observed was 17 miles an hour from the south. The highest wind gust observed was 24 miles per hour from the east. The normal high temperature for today is 91 degrees, and the normal low is 70. The record high for today is 110, which occurred in 1934, and the record low is 57, which occurred in 1947. Sunrise today is at 6:12 a.m. and sunset is at 8:45 p.m. The Manhattan, Kansas climate summary for yesterday, July 18, 2026. Yesterday's high temperature was 94 degrees. The normal high is 92. Yesterday's low temperature was 73 degrees. The normal low is 68. No precipitation fell yesterday, which leaves the monthly total at 1.38 inches.
This is 0.90 inches below the normal amount of 2.28.

inches for July. The total precipitation for the year still stands at 19.12 inches, which is 0.79 inches above normal. Yesterday, the maximum wind observed was 12 miles an hour from the southwest. The highest wind gust observed was 16 miles per hour from the south. The normal high temperature for today is 92 degrees, and the normal low is 68. Sunrise today is at 6:16 a.m. and sunset is at 8:49 p.m. This is NOAA Weather Radio Station WXK91 in Topeka. Here are the 2 a.m. conditions for the local area. At Topeka, it was clear. The temperature was 76 degrees, the dew point 76, and the relative humidity was 100%. The wind was calm. The pressure was 29.96 inches and steady. At Manhattan, it was clear. The temperature was 75 degrees, the dew point 72, and the relative humidity was 90%. The wind was calm. Around the region, it was clear, with a temperature of 81 at Kansas City, 74 at Concordia, 78 at Beatrice, and 76 at Springfield. It was partly cloudy, with a temperature of 74 at Lawrence, 76 at Emporia, 78 at Omaha, and 78 at Wichita. Once again, at Manhattan, it was 75 degrees under clear skies. Once again, at Topeka, it was 76 degrees under clear skies. For the following counties, in Kansas, Douglas, Geary, Jackson, Jefferson, Morris, Osage, Pottawatomie, Riley, Shawnee and Wabonsee. Heat advisory in effect from 11 a.m. to 9 p.m. Monday. Heat index values around 105 expected. Impacts, hot temperatures and high humidity may cause heat cramps, heat exhaustion, and even heat stroke. Wear lightweight and loose-fitting clothing. Try to limit strenuous activities to early morning or evening. 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To reduce risk during outdoor work, the Occupational Safety and Health Administration recommends scheduling frequent rest breaks in shaded or air-conditioned environments. Anyone overcome by heat should be moved to a cool and shaded location. Heat stroke is an emergency. Call 911. Do not leave young children and pets in unattended vehicles. Car interiors will reach lethal temperatures in a matter of minutes. Now here is your National Weather Service forecast. Heat advisory in effect from 11 a.m. to 9 p.m. Monday. West of tonight, mostly clear. Near steady temperature in the middle 70s. Light and variable winds. Sunday, sunny with a slight chance of showers and thunderstorms. Humid with highs in the lower 90s. East winds around 5 miles per hour. Chance of rain 20%. Sunday night, mostly clear. Humid with lows in the middle 70s. Southeast winds around 5 miles per hour. Monday, sunny, hot with highs in the upper 90s. South winds around 5 miles per hour. Monday night, mostly clear. Humid with lows in the upper 70s. Southwest winds around 5 miles per hour. Tuesday and Tuesday night, mostly clear. Hot. Highs in the middle 90s. Lows in the lower 70s. Wednesday, mostly sunny. Highs in the upper 80s. Wednesday night, partly cloudy. A chance of showers and thunderstorms after midnight. Lows in the upper 60s. Chance of rain 40%. Thursday, mostly cloudy with a chance of showers and thunderstorms in the morning, then partly sunny in the afternoon. Highs in the upper 80s. Chance of rain 50%. Thursday night, partly cloudy in the evening, then becoming mostly cloudy. A chance of showers and thunderstorms. Lows around 70. Chance of rain 50%. Friday, mostly cloudy with a slight chance of showers and thunderstorms in the morning, then mostly sunny in the afternoon. Highs in the lower 90s. Friday night, mostly clear in the evening, then becoming partly cloudy.
A slight chance of showers and thunderstorms. Lows around 70. Saturday, mostly sunny. Highs in the lower 90s. The current time is 2:23 a.m. Central Daylight Time. This hazardous weather outlook is for portions of East Central, North Central, and Northeast Kansas. For today and tonight, the probability for widespread hazardous weather is low. For Sunday through Friday, hot weather is forecast to develop for Sunday and Monday. Heat indices could be up to 103 degrees Sunday afternoon and around 105 degrees Monday afternoon. If you have outdoor plans, take frequent breaks and drink plenty of water. Spotters should not be needed today or tonight. The Topeka, Kansas climate summary for yesterday, July 18, 2026. Yesterday's high temperature was 92 degrees. The normal high is 91. The record high is 110 degrees, which was set in 1936. Yesterday's low temperature was 75 degrees. The normal low is 70. The record low is 56 degrees, which was last set in 2009. 0.39 inches of precipitation fell yesterday, which brings the monthly total to 2.76 inches. This is 0.38 inches above the normal amount of 2.38 inches for July. The total precipitation for the year now stands at 25.61 inches, which is 4.88 inches above normal. Yesterday the maximum wind observed was 17 miles an hour from the south. The highest wind gust observed was 24 miles per hour from the east. The normal high temperature for today is 91 degrees, and the normal low is 70. The record high for today is 110, which occurred in 1934, and the record low is 57, which occurred in 1947. Sunrise today is at 6:12 a.m. and sunset is at 8:45 p.m. The Manhattan, Kansas climate summary for yesterday, July 18, 2026. Yesterday's high temperature was 94 degrees. The normal high is 92. Yesterday's low temperature was 73 degrees. The normal low is 68. No precipitation fell yesterday, which leaves the monthly total at 1.38 inches. This is 0.90 inches below the normal amount of 2.28 inches for July. The total precipitation for the year still stands at 19.12 inches, which is 0.79 inches above normal. Yesterday the maximum wind observed was 12 miles an hour from the southwest. The highest wind gust observed was 16 miles per hour from the south. The normal high temperature for today is 92 degrees, and the normal low is 68. Sunrise today is at 6:16 a.m. and sunset is at 8:49 p.m. This is NOAA Weather Radio Station WXK91 in Topeka. Here are the 2 a.m. conditions for the local area. At Topeka, it was clear. The temperature was 76 degrees, the dew point 76, and the relative humidity was 100%. The wind was calm. The pressure was 29.96 inches and steady. At Manhattan, it was clear. The temperature was 75 degrees, the dew point 72, and the relative humidity was 90%. The wind was calm. Around the region, it was clear, with a temperature of 81 at Kansas City, 74 at Concordia, 78 at Beatrice, and 76 at Springfield. It was partly cloudy, with a temperature of 74 at Lawrence, 76 at Emporia, 78 at Omaha, and 78 at Wichita. Once again, at Manhattan, it was 75 degrees under clear skies. Once again, at Topeka, it was 76 degrees under clear skies. Now here is your National Weather Service forecast. Heat advisory in effect from 11 a.m. to 9 p.m. Monday. West of tonight, mostly clear. Near steady temperature in the middle 70s. Light and variable winds. Sunday, sunny with a slight chance of showers and thunderstorms. Humid with highs in the lower 90s. East winds around 5 miles per hour. Chance of rain 20%.
Sunday night, mostly clear. Humid with lows in the middle 70s. Southeast winds around 5 miles per hour. Monday, sunny, hot with highs in the upper 90s. South winds around 5 miles per hour. Monday night, mostly clear. Humid with lows in the upper 70s. Southwest winds around 5 miles per hour. Tuesday and Tuesday night, mostly clear. Hot. Highs in the middle 90s. Lows in the lower 70s. Wednesday, mostly sunny. Highs in the upper 80s. Wednesday night, partly cloudy. A chance of showers and thunderstorms after midnight. Lows in the upper 60s. Chance of rain 40%. Thursday, mostly cloudy with a chance of showers and thunderstorms in the morning, then partly sunny in the afternoon. Highs in the upper 80s. Chance of rain 50%. Thursday night, partly cloudy in the evening, then becoming mostly cloudy. A chance of showers and thunderstorms. Lows around 70. Chance of rain 50%. Friday, mostly cloudy with a slight chance of showers and thunderstorms in the morning, then mostly sunny in the afternoon. Highs in the lower 90s. Friday night, mostly clear in the evening, then becoming partly cloudy. A slight chance of showers and thunderstorms. Lows around 70. Saturday, mostly sunny. Highs in the lower 90s. For the following counties, in Kansas, Douglas, Geary, Jackson, Jefferson, Morris, Osage, Pottawatomie, Riley, Shawnee and Waubonsee. Heat advisory in effect from 11 a.m. to 9 p.m. Monday. Heat index values around 105 expected. Impacts, hot temperatures and high humidity may cause heat cramps, heat exhaustion, and even heat stroke. Take extra precautions when outside. Wear lightweight and loose-fitting clothing. Try to limit strenuous activities to early morning or evening. Take action when you see symptoms of heat exhaustion and heat stroke. To reduce risk during outdoor work, the Occupational Safety and Health Administration recommends scheduling frequent rest breaks in shaded or air-conditioned environments. Anyone overcome by heat should be moved to a cool and shaded location. Heat stroke is an emergency. Call 911. Do not leave young children and pets in unattended vehicles. Car interiors will reach lethal temperatures in a matter of minutes. This hazardous weather outlook is for portions of East Central, North Central, and Northeast Kansas. For today and tonight, the probability for widespread hazardous weather is low. For Sunday through Friday, hot weather is forecast to develop for Sunday and Monday. Heat indices could be up to 103 degrees Sunday afternoon and around 105 degrees Monday afternoon. If you have outdoor plans, take frequent breaks and drink plenty of water. Spotters should not be needed today or tonight. The Topeka, Kansas climate summary for yesterday, July 18, 2026. Yesterday's high temperature was 92 degrees. The normal high is 91. The record high is 110 degrees, which was set in 1936. Yesterday's low temperature was 75 degrees. The normal low is 70. The record low is 56 degrees, which was last set in 2009. 0.39 inches of precipitation fell yesterday, which brings the monthly total to 2.76 inches. This is 0.38 inches above the normal amount of 2.38 inches for July. The total precipitation for the year now stands at 25.61 inches, which is 4.88 inches above normal. Yesterday the maximum wind observed was 17 miles an hour from the south. The highest wind gust observed was 24 miles per hour from the east. The normal high temperature for today is 91 degrees, and the normal low is 70. The record high for today is 110, which occurred in 1934, and the record low is 57, which occurred in 1947. Sunrise today is at 6:12 a.m. and sunset is at 8:45 p.m.
The Manhattan, Kansas climate summary for yesterday, July 18, 2026. Yesterday's

high temperature was 94 degrees. The normal high is 92. Yesterday's low temperature was 73 degrees. The normal low is 68. No precipitation fell yesterday, which high temperature was 94 degrees. The normal high is 92. Yesterday's low temperature was 73 degrees. The normal low is 68. No precipitation fell yesterday, which leaves the monthly total at 1.38 inches. This is 0.90 inches below the normal amount of 2.28 inches for July. The total precipitation for the year still stands at 19.12 inches, which is 0.79 inches above normal. Yesterday the maximum wind observed was 12 miles an hour from the southwest. The highest wind gust observed was 16 miles per hour from the south. The normal high temperature for today is 92 degrees, and the normal low is 68. Sunrise today is at 6:16 a.m. and sunset is at 8:49 p.m. This is NOAA Weather Radio Station WXK91 in Topeka. Here are the 2 a.m. conditions for the local area. At Topeka, it was clear. The temperature was 76 degrees, the dew point 76, and the relative humidity was 100%. The wind was calm. The pressure was 29.96 inches and steady. At Manhattan, it was clear. The temperature was 75 degrees, the dew point 72, and the relative humidity was 90%. The wind was calm. Around the region, it was clear, with a temperature of 81 at Kansas City, 74 at Concordia, 78 at Beatrice, and 76 at Springfield. It was partly cloudy, with a temperature of 74 at Lawrence, 76 at Emporia, 78 at Omaha, and 78 at Wichita. Once again, at Manhattan, it was 75 degrees under clear skies. Once again, at Topeka, it was 76 degrees under clear skies. Now here is your National Weather Service forecast. Heat advisory in effect from 11 a.m. to 9 p.m. Monday. West of tonight, mostly clear. Near steady temperature in the middle 70s. Light and variable winds. Sunday, sunny with a slight chance of showers and thunderstorms. Humid with highs in the lower 90s. East winds around 5 miles per hour. Chance of rain 20%. Sunday night, mostly clear. Humid with lows in the middle 70s. Southeast winds around 5 miles per hour. Monday, sunny, hot with highs in the upper 90s. South winds around 5 miles per hour. Monday night, mostly clear. Humid with lows in the upper 70s. Southwest winds around 5 miles per hour. Tuesday and Tuesday night, mostly clear. Hot. Highs in the middle 90s. Lows in the lower 70s. Wednesday, mostly sunny. Highs in the upper 80s. Wednesday night, partly cloudy. A chance of showers and thunderstorms after midnight. Lows in the upper 60s. Chance of rain 40%. Thursday, mostly cloudy with a chance of showers and thunderstorms in the morning, then partly sunny in the afternoon. Highs in the upper 80s. Chance of rain 50%. Thursday night, partly cloudy in the evening, then becoming mostly cloudy. A chance of showers and thunderstorms. Lows around 70. Chance of rain 50%. Friday, mostly cloudy with a slight chance of showers and thunderstorms in the morning, then mostly sunny in the afternoon. Highs in the lower 90s. Friday night, mostly clear in the evening, then becoming partly cloudy. A slight chance of showers and thunderstorms. Lows around 70. Saturday, mostly sunny. Highs in the lower 90s. This hazardous weather outlook is for portions of East Central, North Central, and Northeast Kansas. For today and tonight, the probability for widespread hazardous weather is low. For Sunday through Friday, hot weather is forecast to develop for Sunday and Monday. Heat indices could be up to 103 degrees Sunday afternoon and

around 105 degrees Monday afternoon. If you have outdoor plans, take frequent breaks and drink plenty of water. Spotter should not be needed today or tonight. The Topeka, Kansas climate summary for yesterday, July 18, 2026. Yesterday's high temperature was 92 degrees. The normal high is 91. The record high is 110 degrees, which was set in 1936. Yesterday's low temperature was 75 degrees. The normal low is 70. The record low is 56 degrees, which was last set in 2009. 0.39 inches of precipitation fell yesterday, which brings the monthly total to 2.76 inches. This is 0.38 inches above the normal amount of 2.38 inches for July. The total precipitation for the year now stands at 25.61 inches, which is 4.88 inches above normal. Yesterday the maximum wind observed was 17 miles an hour from the south. The highest wind gust observed was 24 miles per hour from the east. The normal high temperature for today is 91 degrees, and the normal low is 70. The record high for today is 110, which occurred in 1934, and the record low is 57, which occurred in 1947. Sunrise today is at 6:12 a.m. and sunset is at 8:45 p.m. This is NOAA Weather Radio WXK91 in Topeka. The current time is 2:39 a.m. Central Daylight Time. For the following counties, in Kansas, Douglas, Geary, Jackson, Jefferson, Morris, Osage, Potawatomi, Riley, Shawnee and Wabonsee. Heat advisory in effect from 11 a.m. to 9 p.m. Monday. Heat index values around 105 expected. Impacts, hot temperatures and high humidity may cause heat cramps, heat exhaustion, and even heat stroke. Take extra precautions when outside. Wear lightweight and loose-fitting clothing. Try to limit strenuous activities to early morning or evening. Take action when you see symptoms of heat exhaustion and heat stroke. To reduce risk during outdoor work, the Occupational Safety and Health Administration recommends scheduling frequent rest breaks in shaded or air-conditioned environments. Anyone overcome by heat should be moved to a cool and shaded location. Heat stroke is an emergency. Call 911. Do not leave young children and pets in unattended vehicles. Car interiors will reach lethal temperatures in a matter of minutes. The Manhattan, Kansas climate summary for yesterday, July 18, 2026. Yesterday's high temperature was 94 degrees. The normal high is 92. Yesterday's low temperature was 73 degrees. The normal low is 68. No precipitation fell yesterday, which leaves the monthly total at 1.38 inches. This is 0.90 inches below the normal amount of 2.28 inches for July. The total precipitation for the year still stands at 19.12 inches, which is 0.79 inches above normal. Yesterday the maximum wind observed was 12 miles an hour from the southwest. The highest wind gust observed was 16 miles per hour from the south. The normal high temperature for today is 92 degrees, and the normal low is 68. Sunrise today is at 6:16 a.m. and sunset is at 8:49 p.m. This is NOAA Weather Radio Station WXK91 in Topeka. Here are the 2 a.m. conditions for the local area. At Topeka, it was clear. The temperature was 76 degrees, the dew point 76, and the relative humidity was 100%. The wind was calm. The pressure was 29.96 inches and steady. At Manhattan, it was clear. The temperature was 75 degrees, the dew point 72, and the relative humidity was 90%. The wind was calm. Around the region, it was clear, with a temperature of 81 at Kansas City, 74 at Concordia, 78 at Beatrice, and 76 at Springfield. It was partly cloudy, with a temperature of 74 at Lawrence, 76 at Emporia, 78 at Omaha, and 78 at Wichita.

Once again, at Manhattan, it was 75 degrees under clear skies. Once again, at Topeka, it was 76 degrees under clear skies. Now here is your National Weather Service forecast. Heat advisory in effect from 11 a.m. to 9 p.m. Monday. West of tonight, mostly clear. Near steady temperature in the middle 70s. Light and variable winds. Sunday, sunny with a slight chance of showers and thunderstorms. Humid with highs in the lower 90s. East winds around 5 miles per hour. Chance of rain 20%. Sunday night, mostly clear. Humid with lows in the middle 70s. Southeast winds around 5 miles per hour. Monday, sunny, hot with highs in the upper 90s. South winds around 5 miles per hour. Monday night, mostly clear. Humid with lows in the upper 70s. Southwest winds around 5 miles per hour. Tuesday and Tuesday night, mostly clear. Hot. Highs in the middle 90s. Lows in the lower 70s. Wednesday, mostly sunny. Highs in the upper 80s. Wednesday night, partly cloudy. A chance of showers and thunderstorms after midnight. Lows in the upper 60s. Chance of rain 40%. Thursday, mostly cloudy with a chance of showers and thunderstorms in the morning, then partly sunny in the afternoon. Highs in the upper 80s. Chance of rain 50%. Thursday night, partly cloudy in the evening, then becoming mostly cloudy. A chance of showers and thunderstorms. Lows around 70. Chance of rain 50%. Friday, mostly cloudy with a slight chance of showers and thunderstorms in the morning, then mostly sunny in the afternoon. Highs in the lower 90s. Friday night, mostly clear in the evening, then becoming partly cloudy. A slight chance of showers and thunderstorms. Lows around 70. Saturday, mostly sunny. Highs in the lower 90s. This hazardous weather outlook is for portions of East Central, North Central, and Northeast Kansas. For today and tonight, the probability for widespread hazardous weather is low. For Sunday through Friday, hot weather is forecast to develop for Sunday and Monday. Heat indices could be up to 103 degrees Sunday afternoon and around 105 degrees Monday afternoon. If you have outdoor plans, take frequent breaks and drink plenty of water. Spotter should not be needed today or tonight. The Topeka, Kansas climate summary for yesterday, July 18, 2026. Yesterday's high temperature was 92 degrees. The normal high is 91. The record high is 110 degrees, which was set in 1936. Yesterday's low temperature was 75 degrees. The normal low is 70. The record low is 56 degrees, which was last set in 2009. 0.39 inches of precipitation fell yesterday, which brings the monthly total to 2.76 inches. This is 0.38 inches above the normal amount of 2.38 inches for July. The total precipitation for the year now stands at 25.61 inches, which is 4.88 inches above normal. Yesterday the maximum wind observed was 17 miles an hour from the south. The highest wind gust observed was 24 miles per hour from the east. The normal high temperature for today is 91 degrees, and the normal low is 70. The record high for today is 110, which occurred in 1934, and the record low is 57, which occurred in 1947. Sunrise today is at 6:12 a.m. and sunset is at 8:45 p.m. The Manhattan, Kansas climate summary for yesterday, July 18, 2026. Yesterday's high temperature was 94 degrees. The normal high is 92. Yesterday's low temperature was 73 degrees. The normal low is 68. No precipitation fell yesterday, which leaves the monthly total at 1.38 inches. This is 0.90 inches below the normal amount of 2.28 inches for July.
The total precipitation for the year still stands at 19.12 inches, which is 0.79 inches above normal. Yesterday, the maximum wind observed was 12 miles an hour from the southwest. The highest wind gust observed was 16 miles per hour from the south. The normal high temperature for today is 92 degrees, and the normal low is 68. Sunrise today is at 6:16 a.m. and sunset is at 8:49 p.m. This is NOAA Weather Radio Station WXK91 in Topeka. Here are the 2 a.m. conditions for the local area. At Topeka, it was clear. The temperature was 76 degrees, the dew point 76, and the relative humidity was 100%. The wind was calm. The pressure was 29.96 inches and steady. At Manhattan, it was clear. The temperature was 75 degrees, the dew point 72, and the relative humidity was 90%. The wind was calm. Around the region, it was clear, with a temperature of 81 at Kansas City, 74 at Concordia, 78 at Beatrice, and 76 at Springfield. It was partly cloudy, with a temperature of 74 at Lawrence, 76 at Emporia, 78 at Omaha, and 78 at Wichita. Once again, at Manhattan, it was 75 degrees under clear skies. Once again, at Topeka, it was 76 degrees under clear skies. For the following counties, in Kansas, Douglas, Geary, Jackson, Jefferson, Morris, Osage, Pottawatomie, Riley, Shawnee and Wabonsee. Heat advisory in effect from 11 a.m. to 9 p.m. Monday. Heat index values around 105 expected. Impacts, hot temperatures and high humidity may cause heat cramps, heat exhaustion, and even heat stroke. Take extra precautions when outside. 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Try to limit strenuous activities to early morning or evening. 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To reduce risk during outdoor work, the Occupational Safety and Health Administration recommends scheduling frequent rest breaks in shaded or air-conditioned environments. Anyone overcome by heat should be moved to a cool and shaded location. Heat stroke is an emergency. Call 911. Do not leave young children and pets in unattended vehicles. Car interiors will reach lethal temperatures in a matter of minutes. Now here is your National Weather Service forecast. Heat advisory in effect from 11 a.m. to 9 p.m. Monday. Rest of tonight, mostly clear. Near steady temperature in the middle 70s. Light and variable winds. Sunday, sunny with a slight chance of showers and thunderstorms. Humid with highs in the lower 90s. East winds around 5 miles per hour. Chance of rain 20%. Sunday night, mostly clear. Humid with lows in the middle 70s. Southeast winds around 5 miles per hour. Monday, sunny, hot with highs in the upper 90s. South winds around 5 miles per hour. Monday night, mostly clear. Humid with lows in the upper 70s. Southwest winds around 5 miles per hour. Tuesday and Tuesday night, mostly clear. Hot. Highs in the middle 90s. Lows in the lower 70s. Wednesday, mostly sunny. Highs in the upper 80s. Wednesday night, partly cloudy. A chance of showers and thunderstorms after midnight. Lows in the upper 60s. Chance of rain 40%. Thursday, mostly cloudy with a chance of showers and thunderstorms in the morning, then partly sunny in the afternoon. Highs in the upper 80s. Chance of rain 50%. Thursday night, partly cloudy in the evening, then becoming mostly cloudy. A chance of showers and thunderstorms. Lows around 70. Chance of rain 50%. Friday, mostly cloudy with a slight chance of showers and thunderstorms in the morning, then mostly sunny in the afternoon. Highs in the lower 90s. Friday night, then becoming partly cloudy.
a slight chance of showers and thunder.

thunderstorms. Lows around 70. Saturday, mostly sunny. Highs in the lower 90s. This hazardous weather outlook is for portions of east central, north central, and northeast Kansas. For today and tonight, the probability for widespread hazardous weather is low. For Sunday through Friday, hot weather is forecast to develop for Sunday and Monday. Heat indices could be up to 103 degrees Sunday afternoon and around 105 degrees Monday afternoon. If you have outdoor plans, take frequent breaks and drink plenty of water. Spotters should not be needed today or tonight. The current time is 2:53 a.m. Central Daylight Time. The Topeka, Kansas climate summary for yesterday, July 18, 2026. Yesterday's high temperature was 92 degrees. The normal high is 91. The record high is 110 degrees, which was set in 1936. Yesterday's low temperature was 75 degrees. The normal low is 70. The record low is 56 degrees, which was last set in 2009. 0.39 inches of precipitation fell yesterday, which brings the monthly total to 2.76 inches. This is 0.38 inches above the normal amount of 2.38 inches for July. The total precipitation for the year now stands at 25.61 inches, which is 4.88 inches above normal. Yesterday the maximum wind observed was 17 miles an hour from the south. The highest wind gust observed was 24 miles per hour from the east. The normal high temperature for today is 91 degrees, and the normal low is 70. The record high for today is 110, which occurred in 1934, and the record low is 57, which occurred in 1947. Sunrise today is at 6:12 a.m. and sunset is at 8:45 p.m. The Manhattan, Kansas climate summary for yesterday, July 18, 2026. Yesterday's high temperature was 94 degrees. The normal high is 92. Yesterday's low temperature was 73 degrees. The normal low is 68. No precipitation fell yesterday, which leaves the monthly total at 1.38 inches. This is 0.90 inches below the normal amount of 2.28 inches for July. The total precipitation for the year still stands at 19.12 inches, which is 0.79 inches above normal. Yesterday the maximum wind observed was 12 miles an hour from the southwest. The highest wind gust observed was 16 miles per hour from the south. The normal high temperature for today is 92 degrees, and the normal low is 68. Sunrise today is at 6:16 a.m. and sunset is at 8:49 p.m. This is NOAA Weather Radio Station WXK91 in Topeka. Here are the 2 a.m. conditions for the local area. At Topeka, it was clear. The temperature was 76 degrees, the dew point 76, and the relative humidity was 100%. The wind was calm. The pressure was 29.96 inches and steady. At Manhattan, it was clear. The temperature was 75 degrees, the dew point 72, and the relative humidity was 90%. The wind was calm. Around the region, it was clear, with a temperature of 81 at Kansas City, 74 at Concordia, 78 at Beatrice, and 76 at Springfield. It was partly cloudy, with a temperature of 74 at Lawrence, 76 at Emporia, 78 at Omaha, and 78 at Wichita. Once again, at Manhattan, it was 75 degrees under clear skies. Once again, at Topeka, it was 76 degrees under clear skies. Now here is your National Weather Service forecast. Heat advisory in effect from 11 a.m. to 9 p.m. Monday. West of tonight, mostly clear. Near steady temperature in the middle 70s. Light and variable winds. Sunday, sunny with a slight chance of showers and thunderstorms. Humid with highs in the lower 90s. East winds around 5 miles per hour. Chance of rain 20%. Sunday night, mostly clear.

humid with lows in the middle 70s. Southeast winds around 5 miles per hour. Monday, sunny, hot with highs in the upper 90s. South winds around 5 miles per hour. Monday night, mostly clear. Humid with lows in the upper 70s. Southwest winds around 5 miles per hour. Tuesday and Tuesday night, mostly clear. Hot. Highs in the middle 90s. Lows in the lower 70s. Wednesday, mostly sunny. Highs in the upper 80s. Wednesday night, partly cloudy. A chance of showers and thunderstorms after midnight. Lows in the upper 60s. Chance of rain 40%. Thursday, mostly cloudy with a chance of showers and thunderstorms in the morning, then partly sunny in the afternoon. Highs in the upper 80s. Chance of rain 50%. Thursday night, partly cloudy in the evening, then becoming mostly cloudy. A chance of showers and thunderstorms. Lows around 70. Chance of rain 50%. Friday, mostly cloudy with a slight chance of showers and thunderstorms in the morning, then mostly sunny in the afternoon. Highs in the lower 90s. Friday night, mostly clear in the evening, then becoming partly cloudy. A slight chance of showers and thunderstorms. Lows around 70. Saturday, mostly sunny. Highs in the lower 90s. For the following counties, in Kansas, Douglas, Geary, Jackson, Jefferson, Morris, Osage, Pottawatomie, Riley, Shawnee and Wabansee. Heat advisory in effect from 11 a.m. to 9 p.m. Monday. Heat index values around 105 expected. Impacts, hot temperatures and high humidity may cause heat cramps, heat exhaustion, and even heat stroke. Take extra precautions when outside. Wear lightweight and loose-fitting clothing. Try to limit strenuous activities to early morning or evening. Take action when you see symptoms of heat exhaustion and heat stroke. To reduce risk during outdoor work, the Occupational Safety and Health Administration recommends scheduling frequent rest breaks in shaded or air-conditioned environments. Anyone overcome by heat should be moved to a cool and shaded location. Heat stroke is an emergency. Call 911. Do not leave young children and pets in unattended vehicles. Car interiors will reach lethal temperatures in a matter of minutes. This hazardous weather outlook is for portions of East Central, North Central, and Northeast Kansas. For today and tonight, the probability for widespread hazardous weather is low. For Sunday through Friday, hot weather is forecast to develop for Sunday and Monday. Heat indices could be up to 103 degrees Sunday afternoon and around 105 degrees Monday afternoon. If you have outdoor plans, take frequent breaks and drink plenty of water. Spotters should not be needed today or tonight. The Topeka, Kansas climate summary for yesterday, July 18, 2026. Yesterday's high temperature was 92 degrees. The normal high is 91. The record high is 110 degrees, which was set in 1936. Yesterday's low temperature was 75 degrees. The normal low is 70. The record low is 56 degrees, which was last set in 2009. 0.39 inches of precipitation fell yesterday, which brings the monthly total to 2.76 inches. This is 0.38 inches above the normal amount of 2.38 inches for July. The total precipitation for the year now stands at 25.61 inches, which is 4.88 inches above normal. Yesterday the maximum wind observed was 17 miles an hour from the south. The highest wind gust observed was 24 miles per hour from the east. The normal high temperature for today is 91 degrees, and the normal low is 70. The record high for today is 110, which occurred in 1934, and the record low is 57, which occurred in 1947. Sunrise today is at 6:12 a.m. and sunset is at 8:45 p.m. The Manhattan, Kansas climate summary for yesterday, July 18, 2026. Yesterday's

station WXK 91 in Topeka. Here are the two AM conditions for the local area. At Topeka, it was clear. The temperature was 76 degrees, the dew point 76, and the relative humidity was 100%. The wind was calm. The pressure was 29.96 inches and steady. At Manhattan, it was clear. The temperature was 75 degrees, the dew point 72, and the relative humidity was 90%. The wind was calm. Around the region, it was clear, with a temperature of 81 at Kansas City, 74 at Concordia, 78 at Beatrice, and 76 at Springfield. It was partly cloudy, with a temperature of 74 at Lawrence, 76 at Emporia, 78 at Omaha, and 78 at Wichita. Once again, at Manhattan, it was 75 degrees under clear skies. Once again, at Topeka, it was 76 degrees under clear skies. Now here is your National Weather Service forecast. Heat advisory in effect from 11 a.m. to 9 p.m. Monday. Rest of tonight, mostly clear. Near steady temperature in the middle 70s. Light and variable winds. Sunday, sunny with a slight chance of showers and thunderstorms. Humid with highs in the lower 90s. East winds around 5 miles per hour. Chance of rain 20%. Sunday night, mostly clear. Humid with lows in the middle 70s. Southeast winds around 5 miles per hour. Monday, sunny, hot with highs in the upper 90s. South winds around 5 miles per hour. Monday night, mostly clear. Humid with lows in the upper 70s. Southwest winds around 5 miles per hour. Tuesday and Tuesday night, mostly clear. Hot. Highs in the middle 90s. Lows in the lower 70s. Wednesday, mostly sunny. Highs in the upper 80s. Wednesday night, partly cloudy. A chance of showers and thunderstorms after midnight. Lows in the upper 60s. Chance of rain 40%. Thursday, mostly cloudy with a chance of showers and thunderstorms in the morning, then partly sunny in the afternoon. Highs in the upper 80s. Chance of rain 50%. Thursday night, partly cloudy in the evening, then becoming mostly cloudy. A chance of showers and thunderstorms. Lows around 70. Chance of rain 50%. Friday, mostly cloudy with a slight chance of showers and thunderstorms in the morning, then mostly sunny in the afternoon. Highs in the lower 90s. Friday night, mostly clear in the evening, then becoming partly cloudy. A slight chance of showers and thunderstorms. Lows around 70. Saturday, mostly sunny. Highs in the lower 90s. The Topeka, Kansas climate summary for yesterday, July 18, 2026. Yesterday's high temperature was 92 degrees. The normal high is 91. The record high is 110 degrees, which was set in 1936. Yesterday's low temperature was 75 degrees. The normal low is 70. The record low is 56 degrees, which was last set in 2009. 0.39 inches of precipitation fell yesterday, which brings the monthly total to 2.76 inches. This is 0.38 inches above the normal amount of 2.38 inches for July. The total precipitation for the year now stands at 25.61 inches, which is 4.88 inches above normal. Yesterday the maximum wind observed was 17 miles an hour from the south. The highest wind gust observed was 24 miles per hour from the east. The normal high temperature for today is 91 degrees, and the normal low is 70. The record high for today is 110, which occurred in 1934, and the record low is 57, which occurred in 1947. Sunrise today is at 6:12 a.m. and sunset is at 8:45 p.m. The current time is 3:08 a.m. Central Daylight Time. The Manhattan, Kansas climate summary for yesterday, July 18, 2020.

26th. Yesterday's high temperature was 94 degrees. The normal high is 92. Yesterday's low temperature was 73 degrees. The normal low is 68. No precipitation fell yesterday, which leaves the monthly total at 1.38 inches. This is 0.90 inches below the normal amount of 2.28 inches for July. The total precipitation for the year still stands at 19.12 inches, which is 0.79 inches above normal. Yesterday the maximum wind observed was 12 miles an hour from the southwest. The highest wind gust observed was 16 miles per hour from the south. The normal high temperature for today is 92 degrees, and the normal low is 68. Sunrise today is at 6:16 a.m. and sunset is at 8:49 p.m. For the following counties, in Kansas, Douglas, Geary, Jackson, Jefferson, Morris, Osage, Potawatomi, Riley, Shawnee and Wabansee. Heat advisory in effect from 11 a.m. to 9 p.m. Monday. Heat index values around 105 expected. Impacts, hot temperatures and high humidity may cause heat cramps, heat exhaustion, and even heat stroke. Take extra precautions when outside. 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Try to limit strenuous activities to early morning or evening. 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To reduce risk during outdoor work, the Occupational Safety and Health Administration recommends scheduling frequent rest breaks in shaded or air-conditioned environments. Anyone overcome by heat should be moved to a cool and shaded location. Heat stroke is an emergency. Call 911. Do not leave young children and pets in unattended vehicles. Car interiors will reach lethal temperatures in a matter of minutes. 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Now here is your National Weather Service forecast. Heat advisory in effect from 11 a.m. to 9 p.m. Monday. West of tonight, mostly clear. Near steady temperature in the middle 70s. Light and variable winds. Sunday, sunny with a slight chance of showers and thunderstorms. Humid with highs in the lower 90s. East winds around 5 miles per hour. Chance of rain 20%. Sunday night, mostly clear. Humid with lows in the middle 70s. Southeast winds around 5 miles per hour. Monday, sunny, hot with highs in the upper 90s. South winds around 5 miles per hour. Monday night, mostly clear. Humid with lows in the upper 70s. Southwest winds around 5 miles per hour. Tuesday and Tuesday night, mostly clear. Hot. Highs in the middle 90s. Lows in the lower 70s. Wednesday, mostly sunny. Highs in the upper 80s. Wednesday night, partly cloudy. A chance of showers and thunderstorms after midnight. Lows in the upper 60s. Chance of rain 40%. Thursday, mostly cloudy with a chance of showers and thunderstorms in the morning, then partly sunny in the afternoon. Highs in the upper 80s. Chance of rain 50%. Thursday night, partly cloudy in the evening, then becoming mostly cloudy. A chance of showers and thunderstorms. Lows around 70. Chance of rain 50%. Friday, mostly cloudy with a slight chance of showers and thunderstorms in the morning, then mostly sunny in the afternoon. Highs in the lower 90s. Friday night, mostly clear in the evening, then becoming partly cloudy. A slight chance of showers and thunderstorms. Lows around 70. Saturday, mostly sunny. Highs in the lower 90s. The Topeka, Kansas climate summary for yesterday, July 18, 2026. Yesterday's high temperature was 92 degrees. The normal high is 91. The record high is 110 degrees, which was set in 1936. Yesterday's low temperature was 75 degrees. The normal low is 70.
The record low is 56 degrees, which was last set in 2009. 0.39 inches of precipitation fell yesterday, which brings the monthly total to 2.76 inches. This is 0.38 inches above the normal amount of 2.38 inches for July. The total precipitation for the year now stands at 25.61 inches, which is 4.88 inches above normal. Yesterday the maximum wind observed was 17 miles an hour from the south. The highest wind gust observed was 24 miles per hour from the east. The normal high temperature for today is 91 degrees, and the normal low is 70. The record high for today is 110, which occurred in 1934, and the record low is 57, which occurred in 1947. Sunrise today is at 6:12 a.m. and sunset is at 8:45 p.m. The Manhattan, Kansas climate summary for yesterday, July 18, 2026. Yesterday's high temperature was 94 degrees. The normal high is 92. Yesterday's low temperature was 73 degrees. The normal low is 68. No precipitation fell yesterday, which leaves the monthly total at 1.38 inches. This is 0.90 inches below the normal amount of 2.28 inches for July. The total precipitation for the year still stands at 19.12 inches, which is 0.79 inches above normal. Yesterday the maximum wind observed was 12 miles an hour from the southwest. The highest wind gust observed was 16 miles per hour from the south. The normal high temperature for today is 92 degrees, and the normal low is 68. Sunrise today is at 6:16 a.m. and sunset is at 8:49 p.m. This is NOAA Weather Radio Station WXK91 in Topeka. Here are the 3 a.m. conditions for the local area. At Topeka, it was partly cloudy. The temperature was 76 degrees, the dew point 76, and the relative humidity was 100%. The wind was calm. The pressure was 29.96 inches and steady. At Manhattan, it was clear. The temperature was 73 degrees, the dew point 71, and the relative humidity was 93%. The wind was calm. Around the region, it was clear, with a temperature of 73 at Concordia, and 77 at Omaha. It was partly cloudy, with a temperature of 80 at Kansas City, 75 at Emporia, 75 at Springfield, and 76 at Wichita. It was mostly cloudy, with a temperature of 73 at Lawrence, and 77 at Beatrice. Once again, at Manhattan, it was 73 degrees under clear skies. Once again, at Topeka, it was 76 degrees under partly cloudy skies. Now here is your National Weather Service forecast. Heat advisory in effect from 11 a.m. to 9 p.m. Monday. Rest of tonight, mostly clear. Near steady temperature in the middle 70s. Light and variable winds. Sunday, sunny with a slight chance of showers and thunderstorms. Humid with highs in the lower 90s. East winds around 5 miles per hour. Chance of rain 20%. Sunday night, mostly clear. Humid with lows in the middle 70s. Southeast winds around 5 miles per hour. Monday, sunny, hot with highs in the upper 90s. South winds around 5 miles per hour. Monday night, mostly clear. Humid with lows in the upper 70s. Southwest winds around 5 miles per hour. Tuesday and Tuesday night, mostly clear. Hot. Highs in the middle 90s. Lows in the lower 70s. Wednesday, mostly sunny. Highs in the upper 80s. Wednesday night, partly cloudy. A chance of showers and thunderstorms after midnight. Lows in the upper 60s. Chance of rain 40%. Thursday, mostly cloudy with a chance of showers and thunderstorms in the morning, then partly sunny in the afternoon. Highs in the upper 80s. Chance of rain 50%.
Thursday night, partly cloudy in the evening, then becoming mostly cloudy. A chance of showers and thunderstorms.

Lows around 70. Chance of rain 50%. Friday, mostly cloudy with a slight chance of showers and thunderstorms in the morning, then mostly sunny in the afternoon. Highs in the lower 90s. Friday night, mostly clear in the evening, then becoming partly cloudy. Lows around 70. Saturday, mostly sunny. Highs in the lower 90s. For the following counties, in Kansas, Douglas, Geary, Jackson, Jefferson, Morris, Osage, Potawatomi, Riley, Shawnee and Wabonsee. Heat advisory in effect from 11 a.m. to 9 p.m. Monday. Heat index values around 105 expected. Impacts, hot temperatures and high humidity may cause heat cramps, heat exhaustion, and even heat stroke. Take extra precautions when outside. Wear lightweight and loose-fitting clothing. Try to limit strenuous activities to early morning or evening. Take action when you see symptoms of heat exhaustion and heat stroke. To reduce risk during outdoor work, the Occupational Safety and Health Administration recommends scheduling frequent rest breaks in shaded or air-conditioned environments. Anyone overcome by heat should be moved to a cool and shaded location. Heat stroke is an emergency. Call 911. Do not leave young children and pets in unattended vehicles. Car interiors will reach lethal temperatures in a matter of minutes. The Topeka, Kansas climate summary for yesterday, July 18, 2026. Yesterday's high temperature was 92 degrees. The normal high is 91. The record high is 110 degrees, which was set in 1936. Yesterday's low temperature was 75 degrees. The normal low is 70. The record low is 56 degrees, which was last set in 2009. 0.39 inches of precipitation fell yesterday, which brings the monthly total to 2.76 inches. This is 0.38 inches above the normal amount of 2.38 inches for July. The total precipitation for the year now stands at 25.61 inches, which is 4.88 inches above normal. Yesterday the maximum wind observed was 17 miles an hour from the south. The highest wind gust observed was 24 miles per hour from the east. The normal high temperature for today is 91 degrees, and the normal low is 70. The record high for today is 110, which occurred in 1934, and the record low is 57, which occurred in 1947. Sunrise today is at 6:12 a.m. and sunset is at 8:45 p.m. The Manhattan, Kansas climate summary for yesterday, July 18, 2026. Yesterday's high temperature was 94 degrees. The normal high is 92. Yesterday's low temperature was 73 degrees. The normal low is 68. No precipitation fell yesterday, which leaves the monthly total at 1.38 inches. This is 0.90 inches below the normal amount of 2.28 inches for July. The total precipitation for the year still stands at 19.12 inches, which is 0.79 inches above normal. Yesterday the maximum wind observed was 12 miles an hour from the southwest. The highest wind gust observed was 16 miles per hour from the south. The normal high temperature for today is 92 degrees, and the normal low is 68. Sunrise today is at 6:16 a.m. and sunset is at 8:49 p.m. This is NOAA Weather Radio Station WXK91 in Topeka. Here are the 3 a.m. conditions for the local area. At Topeka, it was partly cloudy. The temperature was 76 degrees, the dew point 76, and the relative humidity was 100%. The wind was calm. The pressure was 29.96 inches and steady. At Manhattan, it was clear. The temperature was 73 degrees, the dew point 71, and the relative humidity was 93%. The wind was calm. Around the region, it was clear, with a temperature of 73 at Concordia, and 77 at Omaha. It was partly cloudy, with a temperature of 80 at Kansas City, 75 at Emporia,
75 at Springfield, and 76 at Wichita. It was mostly cloudy, with a temperature of 73 at Lawrence, and 77 at Beatrice. Once again, at Manhattan, it was 73 degrees under clear skies. Once again, at Topeka, it was 76 degrees under partly cloudy skies. The current time is 3:24 a.m. Central Daylight Time. Now here is your National Weather Service forecast. Heat advisory in effect from 11 a.m. to 9 p.m. Monday. West of tonight, mostly clear. Near steady temperature in the middle 70s. Light and variable winds. Sunday, sunny with a slight chance of showers and thunderstorms. Humid with highs in the lower 90s. East winds around 5 miles per hour. Chance of rain 20%. Sunday night, mostly clear. Humid with lows in the middle 70s. Southeast winds around 5 miles per hour. Monday, sunny, hot with highs in the upper 90s. South winds around 5 miles per hour. Monday night, mostly clear. Humid with lows in the upper 70s. Southwest winds around 5 miles per hour. Tuesday and Tuesday night, mostly clear. Hot. Highs in the middle 90s. Lows in the lower 70s. Wednesday, mostly sunny. Highs in the upper 80s. Wednesday night, partly cloudy. A chance of showers and thunderstorms after midnight. Lows in the upper 60s. Chance of rain 40%. Thursday, mostly cloudy with a chance of showers and thunderstorms in the morning, then partly sunny in the afternoon. Highs in the upper 80s. Chance of rain 50%. Thursday night, partly cloudy in the evening, then becoming mostly cloudy. A chance of showers and thunderstorms. Lows around 70. Chance of rain 50%. Friday, mostly cloudy with a slight chance of showers and thunderstorms in the morning, then mostly sunny in the afternoon. Highs in the lower 90s. Friday night, mostly clear in the evening, then becoming partly cloudy. A slight chance of showers and thunderstorms. Lows around 70. Saturday, mostly sunny. Highs in the lower 90s. The Topeka, Kansas climate summary for yesterday, July 18, 2026. Yesterday's high temperature was 92 degrees. The normal high is 91. The record high is 110 degrees, which was set in 1936. Yesterday's low temperature was 75 degrees. The normal low is 70. The record low is 56 degrees, which was last set in 2009. 0.39 inches of precipitation fell yesterday, which brings the monthly total to 2.76 inches. This is 0.38 inches above the normal amount of 2.38 inches for July. The total precipitation for the year now stands at 25.61 inches, which is 4.88 inches above normal. Yesterday the maximum wind observed was 17 miles an hour from the south. The highest wind gust observed was 24 miles per hour from the east. The normal high temperature for today is 91 degrees, and the normal low is 70. The record high for today is 110, which occurred in 1934, and the record low is 57, which occurred in 1947. Sunrise today is at 6:12 a.m. and sunset is at 8:45 p.m. The Manhattan, Kansas climate summary for yesterday, July 18, 2026. Yesterday's high temperature was 94 degrees. The normal high is 92. Yesterday's low temperature was 73 degrees. The normal low is 68. No precipitation fell yesterday, which leaves the monthly total at 1.38 inches. This is 0.90 inches below the normal amount of 2.28 inches for July. The total precipitation for the year still stands at 19.12 inches, which is 0.79 inches above normal. Yesterday the maximum wind observed was 12 miles an hour from the southwest.
The highest wind gust observed was 16 miles per hour from the south. The normal high temperature for today is 92 degrees, and the normal low is 68. Sunrise today is at 6:16 a.m. and sunset is at 8:49 p.m. This is NOAA Weather Radio Station WXK91 in Topeka. For the following counties, in Kansas, Douglas, Geary, Jackson, Jefferson, Morris, Osage, Potawatomi, Riley, Shawnee, and Wabansee. Heat advisory in effect from 11 a.m. to 9 p.m. Monday. Heat index values around 105 expected. Impacts: hot temperatures and high humidity may cause heat cramps, heat exhaustion, and even heat stroke. Take extra precautions when outside. 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Anyone overcome by heat should be moved to a cool and shaded location. Heat stroke is an emergency. Call 911. Do not leave young children and pets in unattended vehicles. Car interiors will reach lethal temperatures in a matter of minutes. Now here is your National Weather Service forecast. Heat advisory in effect from 11 a.m. to 9 p.m. Monday. West of tonight, mostly clear. Near steady temperature in the middle 70s. Light and variable winds. Sunday, sunny with a slight chance of showers and thunderstorms. Humid with highs in the lower 90s. East winds around 5 miles per hour. Chance of rain 20%. Sunday night, mostly clear. Humid with lows in the middle 70s. Southeast winds around 5 miles per hour. Monday, sunny, hot with highs in the upper 90s. South winds around 5 miles per hour. Monday night, mostly clear. Humid with lows in the upper 70s. Southwest winds around 5 miles per hour. Tuesday and Tuesday night, mostly clear. Hot. Highs in the middle 90s. Lows in the lower 70s. Wednesday, mostly sunny. Highs in the upper 80s. Wednesday night, partly cloudy. A chance of showers and thunderstorms after midnight. Lows in the upper 60s. Chance of rain 40%. Thursday, mostly cloudy with a chance of showers and thunderstorms in the morning, then partly sunny in the afternoon. Highs in the upper 80s. Chance of rain 50%. Thursday night, partly cloudy in the evening, then becoming mostly cloudy. A chance of showers and thunderstorms. Lows around 70. Chance of rain 50%. Friday, mostly cloudy with a slight chance of showers and thunderstorms in the morning, then mostly sunny in the afternoon. Highs in the lower 90s. Friday night, mostly clear in the evening, then becoming partly cloudy. A slight chance of showers and thunderstorms. Lows around 70. Saturday, mostly sunny. Highs in the lower 90s. The Topeka, Kansas climate summary for yesterday, July 18, 2026. Yesterday's high temperature was 92 degrees. The normal high is 91. The record high is 110 degrees, which was set in 1936. Yesterday's low temperature was 75 degrees. The normal low is 70. The record low is 56 degrees, which was last set in 2009. 0.39 inches of precipitation fell yesterday, which brings the monthly total to 2.76 inches. This is 0.38 inches above the normal amount of 2.38 inches for July. The total precipitation for the year now stands total to 2.76 inches. This is 0.38 inches above the normal amount of 2.38 inches for July. The total precipitation for the year now stands at 25.61 inches, which is 4.88 inches above normal.
Yesterday, the maximum wind observed was 17 miles an hour from the south. The highest wind gust observed was 24 miles.

per hour from the east. The normal high temperature for today is 91 degrees, and the normal low is 70. The record high for today is 110, which occurred in 1934, and the record low is 57, which occurred in 1947. Sunrise today is at 6:12 a.m. and sunset is at 8:45 p.m. The Manhattan, Kansas climate summary for yesterday, July 18, 2026. Yesterday's high temperature was 94 degrees. The normal high is 92. Yesterday's low temperature was 73 degrees. The normal low is 68. No precipitation fell yesterday, which leaves the monthly total at 1.38 inches. This is 0.90 inches below the normal amount of 2.28 inches for July. The total precipitation for the year still stands at 19.12 inches, which is 0.79 inches above normal. Yesterday the maximum wind observed was 12 miles an hour from the southwest. The highest wind gust observed was 16 miles per hour from the south. The normal high temperature for today is 92 degrees, and the normal low is 68. Sunrise today is at 6:16 a.m. and sunset is at 8:49 p.m. This is NOAA Weather Radio Station WXK91 in Topeka. Here are the 3 a.m. conditions for the local area. At Topeka, it was partly cloudy. The temperature was 76 degrees, the dew point 76, and the relative humidity was 100%. The wind was calm. The pressure was 29.96 inches and steady. At Manhattan, it was clear. The temperature was 73 degrees, the dew point 71, and the relative humidity was 93%. The wind was calm. Around the region, it was clear, with a temperature of 73 at Concordia, and 77 at Omaha. It was partly cloudy, with a temperature of 80 at Kansas City, 75 at Emporia, 75 at Springfield, and 76 at Wichita. It was mostly cloudy, with a temperature of 73 at Lawrence, and 77 at Beatrice. Once again, at Manhattan, it was 73 degrees under clear skies. Once again, at Topeka, it was 76 degrees under partly cloudy skies. Now here is your National Weather Service forecast. Heat advisory in effect from 11 a.m. to 9 p.m. Monday. West of tonight, mostly clear. Near steady temperature in the middle 70s. Light and variable winds. Sunday, sunny with a slight chance of showers and thunderstorms. Humid with highs in the lower 90s. East winds around 5 miles per hour. Chance of rain 20%. Sunday night, mostly clear. Humid with lows in the middle 70s. Southeast winds around 5 miles per hour. Monday, sunny, hot with highs in the upper 90s. South winds around 5 miles per hour. Monday night, mostly clear. Humid with lows in the upper 70s. Southwest winds around 5 miles per hour. Tuesday and Tuesday night, mostly clear. Hot. Highs in the middle 90s. Lows in the lower 70s. Wednesday, mostly sunny. Highs in the upper 80s. Wednesday night, partly cloudy. A chance of showers and thunderstorms after midnight. Lows in the upper 60s. Chance of rain 40%. Thursday, mostly cloudy with a chance of showers and thunderstorms in the morning, then partly sunny in the afternoon. Highs in the upper 80s. Chance of rain 50%. Thursday night, partly cloudy in the evening, then becoming mostly cloudy. A chance of showers and thunderstorms. Lows around 70. Chance of rain 50%. Friday, mostly cloudy with a slight chance of showers and thunderstorms in the morning, then mostly sunny in the afternoon. Highs in the lower 90s. Friday night, mostly clear in the evening, then becoming partly cloudy. A slight chance of showers and thunderstorms. Lows around 70. Saturday, mostly sunny. Highs in the lower 90s.
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The current time is 3:38 a.m. Central Daylight Time. The Topeka, Kansas climate summary for yesterday, July 18, 2026. Yesterday's high temperature was 92 degrees. The normal high is 91. The record high is 110 degrees, which was set in 1936. Yesterday's low temperature was 75 degrees. The normal low is 70. The record low is 56 degrees, which was last set in 2009. 0.39 inches of precipitation fell yesterday, which brings the monthly total to 2.76 inches. This is 0.38 inches above the normal amount of 2.38 inches for July. The total precipitation for the year now stands at 25.61 inches, which is 4.88 inches above normal. Yesterday the maximum wind observed was 17 miles an hour from the south. The highest wind gust observed was 24 miles per hour from the east. The normal high temperature for today is 91 degrees, and the normal low is 70. The record high for today is 110, which occurred in 1934, and the record low is 57, which occurred in 1947. Sunrise today is at 6:12 a.m. and sunset is at 8:45 p.m. For the following counties, in Kansas, Douglas, Geary, Jackson, Jefferson, Morris, Osage, Pottawatomie, Riley, Shawnee, and Wabonsee. Heat advisory in effect from 11 a.m. to 9 p.m. Monday. Heat index values around 105 expected. Impacts: hot temperatures and high humidity may cause heat cramps, heat exhaustion, and even heat stroke. Take extra precautions when outside. Wear lightweight and loose-fitting clothing. Try to limit strenuous activities to early morning or evening. Take action when you see symptoms of heat exhaustion and heat stroke. To reduce risk during outdoor work, the Occupational Safety and Health Administration recommends scheduling frequent rest breaks in shaded or air-conditioned environments. Anyone overcome by heat should be moved to a cool and shaded location. Heat stroke is an emergency. Call 911. Do not leave young children and pets in unattended vehicles. Car interiors will reach lethal temperatures in a matter of minutes. The Manhattan, Kansas climate summary for yesterday, July 18, 2026. Yesterday's high temperature was 94 degrees. The normal high is 92. Yesterday's low temperature was 73 degrees. The normal low is 68. No precipitation fell yesterday, which leaves the monthly total at 1.38 inches. This is 0.90 inches below the normal amount of 2.28 inches for July. The total precipitation for the year still stands at 19.12 inches, which is 0.79 inches above normal. Yesterday the maximum wind observed was 12 miles an hour from the southwest. The highest wind gust observed was 16 miles per hour from the south. The normal high temperature for today is 92 degrees, and the normal low is 68. Sunrise today is at 6:16 a.m. and sunset is at 8:49 p.m. This is NOAA Weather Radio Station WXK91 in Topeka. Here are the 3 a.m. conditions for the local area. At Topeka, it was partly cloudy. The temperature was 76 degrees, the dew point 76, and the relative humidity was 100%. The wind was calm. The pressure was 29.96 inches and steady. At Manhattan, it was clear. The temperature was 73 degrees, the dew point 71, and the relative humidity was 93%. The wind was calm. Around the region, it was clear, with a temperature of 73 at Concordia, and 77 at Omaha. It was partly cloudy, with a temperature of 80 at Kansas City, 75 at Emporia, 75 at Springfield, and 76 at Wichita. It was mostly cloudy, with a temperature of 73 at Lawrence, and 77 at Beatrice. Once again, at Manhattan, it was 73 degrees under clear skies. Once again,
At Topeka, it was 76 degrees.

partly cloudy skies. Now here is your National Weather Service forecast. Heat advisory in effect from 11 a.m. to 9 p.m. Monday. Rest of tonight, mostly clear. Near steady temperature in the middle 70s. Light and variable winds. Sunday, sunny with a slight chance of showers and thunderstorms. Humid with highs in the lower 90s. East winds around 5 miles per hour. Chance of rain 20%. Sunday night, mostly clear. Humid with lows in the middle 70s. Southeast winds around 5 miles per hour. Monday, sunny, hot with highs in the upper 90s. South winds around 5 miles per hour. Monday night, mostly clear. Humid with lows in the upper 70s. Southwest winds around 5 miles per hour. Tuesday and Tuesday night, mostly clear. Hot. Highs in the middle 90s. Lows in the lower 70s. Wednesday, mostly sunny. Highs in the upper 80s. Wednesday night, partly cloudy. A chance of showers and thunderstorms after midnight. Lows in the upper 60s. Chance of rain 40%. Thursday, mostly cloudy with a chance of showers and thunderstorms in the morning, then partly sunny in the afternoon. Highs in the upper 80s. Chance of rain 50%. Thursday night, partly cloudy in the evening, then becoming mostly cloudy. A chance of showers and thunderstorms. Lows around 70. Chance of rain 50%. Friday, mostly cloudy with a slight chance of showers and thunderstorms in the morning, then mostly sunny in the afternoon. Highs in the lower 90s. Friday night, mostly clear in the evening, then becoming partly cloudy. A slight chance of showers and thunderstorms. Lows around 70. Saturday, mostly sunny. Highs in the lower 90s. The Topeka, Kansas climate summary for yesterday, July 18, 2026. Yesterday's high temperature was 92 degrees. The normal high is 91. The record high is 110 degrees, which was set in 1936. Yesterday's low temperature was 75 degrees. The normal low is 70. The record low is 56 degrees, which was last set in 2009. 0.39 inches of precipitation fell yesterday, which brings the monthly total to 2.76 inches. This is 0.38 inches above the normal amount of 2.38 inches for July. The total precipitation for the year now stands at 25.61 inches, which is 4.88 inches above normal. Yesterday the maximum wind observed was 17 miles an hour from the south. The highest wind gust observed was 24 miles per hour from the east. The normal high temperature for today is 91 degrees, and the normal low is 70. The record high for today is 110, which occurred in 1934, and the record low is 57, which occurred in 1947. Sunrise today is at 6:12 a.m. and sunset is at 8:45 p.m. The Manhattan, Kansas climate summary for yesterday, July 18, 2026. Yesterday's high temperature was 94 degrees. The normal high is 92. Yesterday's low temperature was 73 degrees. The normal low is 68. No precipitation fell yesterday, which leaves the monthly total at 1.38 inches. This is 0.90 inches below the normal amount of 2.28 inches for July. The total precipitation for the year still stands at 19.12 inches, which is 0.79 inches above normal. Yesterday the maximum wind observed was 12 miles an hour from the southwest. The highest wind gust observed was 16 miles per hour from the south. The normal high temperature for today is 92 degrees, and the normal low is 68. Sunrise today is at 6:16 a.m. and sunset is at 8:49 p.m. This is NOAA Weather Radio Station WXK91 in Topeka. Here are the 3 a.m. conditions for the local area. At Topeka, it was partly cloudy.
the temperature was 76 degrees, the dew point 76, and the relative humidity was 100%. The wind was calm. The pressure was 29.96 inches and steady. At Manhattan, it was clear. The temperature was 73 degrees, the dew point 71, and the relative humidity was 93%. The wind was calm. Around the region, it was clear, with a temperature of 73 at Concordia, and 77 at Omaha. It was partly cloudy, with a temperature of 80 at Kansas City, 75 at Emporia, 75 at Springfield, and 76 at Wichita. It was mostly cloudy, with a temperature of 73 at Lawrence, and 77 at Beatrice. Once again, at Manhattan, it was 73 degrees under clear skies. Once again, at Topeka, it was 76 degrees under partly cloudy skies. For the following counties, in Kansas, Douglas, Geary, Jackson, Jefferson, Morris, Osage, Pottawatomie, Riley, Shawnee and Wabansee. Heat advisory in effect from 11 a.m. to 9 p.m. Monday. Heat index values around 105 expected. Impacts: hot temperatures and high humidity may cause heat cramps, heat exhaustion, and even heat stroke. Take extra precautions when outside. 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Try to limit strenuous activities to early morning or evening. 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To reduce risk during outdoor work, the Occupational Safety and Health Administration recommends scheduling frequent rest breaks in shaded or air-conditioned environments. Anyone overcome by heat should be moved to a cool and shaded location. Heat stroke is an emergency. Call 911. Do not leave young children and pets in unattended vehicles. Car interiors will reach lethal temperatures in a matter of minutes. Now here is your National Weather Service forecast. Heat advisory in effect from 11 a.m. to 9 p.m. Monday. Rest of tonight, mostly clear. Near steady temperature in the middle 70s. Light and variable winds. Sunday, sunny with a slight chance of showers and thunderstorms. Humid with highs in the lower 90s. East winds around 5 miles per hour. Chance of rain 20%. Sunday night, mostly clear. Humid with lows in the middle 70s. Southeast winds around 5 miles per hour. Monday, sunny, hot with highs in the upper 90s. South winds around 5 miles per hour. Monday night, mostly clear. Humid with lows in the upper 70s. Southwest winds around 5 miles per hour. Tuesday and Tuesday night, mostly clear. Hot. Highs in the middle 90s. Lows in the lower 70s. Wednesday, mostly sunny. Highs in the upper 80s. Wednesday night, partly cloudy. A chance of showers and thunderstorms after midnight. Lows in the upper 60s. Chance of rain 40%. Thursday, mostly cloudy with a chance of showers and thunderstorms in the morning, then partly sunny in the afternoon. Highs in the upper 80s. Chance of rain 50%. Thursday night, partly cloudy in the evening, then becoming mostly cloudy. A chance of showers and thunderstorms. Lows around 70. Chance of rain 50%. Friday, mostly cloudy with a slight chance of showers and thunderstorms in the morning, then mostly sunny in the afternoon. Highs in the lower 90s. Friday night, mostly clear in the evening, then becoming partly cloudy. A slight chance of showers and thunderstorms. Lows around 70. Saturday, mostly sunny. Highs in the lower 90s. The current time is 3:53 a.m. Central Daylight Time. The Topeka, Kansas climate summary for yesterday, July 18, 2026. Yesterday's high temperature was 92 degrees. The normal high is 91. The record high is 110 degrees, which was set in 1936. Yesterday's low temperature was 75 degrees. The normal low is 70.

2.38 inches above the normal amount of 2.38 inches for July. The total precipitation for the year now stands at 25.61 inches, which is 4.88 inches above normal. Yesterday the maximum wind observed was 17 miles an hour from the south. The highest wind gust observed was 24 miles per hour from the east. The normal high temperature for today is 91 degrees, and the normal low is 70. The record high for today is 110, which occurred in 1934, and the record low is 57, which occurred in 1947. Sunrise today is at 6:12 a.m. and sunset is at 8:45 p.m. The Manhattan, Kansas climate summary for yesterday, July 18, 2026. Yesterday's high temperature was 94 degrees. The normal high is 92. Yesterday's low temperature was 73 degrees. The normal low is 68. No precipitation fell yesterday, which leaves the monthly total at 1.38 inches. This is 0.90 inches below the normal amount of 2.28 inches for July. The total precipitation for the year still stands at 19.12 inches, which is 0.79 inches above normal. Yesterday the maximum wind observed was 12 miles an hour from the southwest. The highest wind gust observed was 16 miles per hour from the south. The normal high temperature for today is 92 degrees, and the normal low is 68. Sunrise today is at 6:16 a.m. and sunset is at 8:49 p.m. This is NOAA Weather Radio Station WXK91 in Topeka. Here are the 3 a.m. conditions for the local area. At Topeka, it was partly cloudy. The temperature was 76 degrees, the dew point 76, and the relative humidity was 100%. The wind was calm. The pressure was 29.96 inches and steady. At Manhattan, it was clear. The temperature was 73 degrees, the dew point 71, and the relative humidity was 93%. The wind was calm. Around the region, it was clear, with a temperature of 73 at Concordia, and 77 at Omaha. It was partly cloudy, with a temperature of 80 at Kansas City, 75 at Emporia, 75 at Springfield, and 76 at Wichita. It was mostly cloudy, with a temperature of 73 at Lawrence, and 77 at Beatrice. Once again, at Manhattan, it was 73 degrees under clear skies. Once again, at Topeka, it was 76 degrees under partly cloudy skies. Now here is your National Weather Service forecast. Heat advisory in effect from 11 a.m. to 9 p.m. Monday. West of tonight, mostly clear. Near steady temperature in the middle 70s. Light and variable winds. Sunday, sunny with a slight chance of showers and thunderstorms. Humid with highs in the lower 90s. East winds around 5 miles per hour. Chance of rain 20%. Sunday night, mostly clear. Humid with lows in the middle 70s. Southeast winds around 5 miles per hour. Monday, sunny, hot with highs in the upper 90s. South winds around 5 miles per hour. Monday night, mostly clear. Humid with lows in the upper 70s. Southwest winds around 5 miles per hour. Tuesday and Tuesday night, mostly clear. Hot. Highs in the middle 90s. Lows in the lower 70s. Wednesday, mostly sunny. Highs in the upper 80s. Wednesday night, partly cloudy. A chance of showers and thunderstorms after midnight. Lows in the upper 60s. Chance of rain 40%. Thursday, mostly cloudy with a chance of showers and thunderstorms in the morning, then partly sunny in the afternoon. Highs in the upper 80s. Chance of rain 50%. Thursday night, partly cloudy in the evening, then becoming mostly cloudy. A chance of showers and thunderstorms. Lows around 70. Chance of rain 50%.
Friday, mostly cloudy with a slight chance of showers and thunderstorms in the morning, then mostly sunny in the afternoon. Highs in the lower 90s. Friday night, mostly clear in the evening, then becoming partly cloudy. A slight chance of showers and thunderstorms. Lows around 70. Saturday, mostly sunny. Highs in the lower 90s. For the following counties, in Kansas, Douglas, Geary, Jackson, Jefferson, Morris, Osage, Pottawatomie, Riley, Shawnee and Waubonsee. Heat advisory in effect from 11 a.m. to 9 p.m. Monday. Heat index values around 105 expected. Impacts, hot temperatures and high humidity may cause heat cramps, heat exhaustion, and even heat stroke. Take extra precautions when outside. 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Anyone overcome by heat should be moved to a cool and shaded location. Heat stroke is an emergency. 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Do not leave young children and pets in unattended vehicles. Car interiors will reach lethal temperatures in a matter of minutes. The Topeka, Kansas climate summary for yesterday, July 18, 2026. Yesterday's high temperature was 92 degrees. The normal high is 91. The record high is 110 degrees, which was set in 1936. Yesterday's low temperature was 75 degrees. The normal low is 70. The record low is 56 degrees, which was last set in 2009. 0.39 inches of precipitation fell yesterday, which brings the monthly total to 2.76 inches. This is 0.38 inches above the normal amount of 2.38 inches for July. The total precipitation for the year now stands at 25.61 inches, which is 4.88 inches above normal. Yesterday the maximum wind observed was 17 miles an hour from the south. The highest wind gust observed was 24 miles per hour from the east. The normal high temperature for today is 91 degrees, and the normal low is 70. The record high for today is 110, which occurred in 1934, and the record low is 57, which occurred in 1947. Sunrise today is at 6:12 a.m. and sunset is at 8:45 p.m. The Manhattan, Kansas climate summary for yesterday, July 18, 2026. Yesterday's high temperature was 94 degrees. The normal high is 92. Yesterday's low temperature was 73 degrees. The normal low is 68. No precipitation fell yesterday, which leaves the monthly total at 1.38 inches. This is 0.90 inches below the normal amount of 2.28 inches for July. The total precipitation for the year still stands at 19.12 inches, which is 0.79 inches above normal. Yesterday the maximum wind observed was 12 miles an hour from the southwest. The highest wind gust observed was 16 miles per hour from the south. The normal high temperature for today is 92 degrees, and the normal low is 68. Sunrise today is at 6:16 a.m. and sunset is at 8:49 p.m. The Rangeland Fire Danger Index will be in a low category this afternoon. Low fire danger means controlled burns can be executed with reasonable safety. Check with local authorities to ensure burning is allowed before starting a planned burn. 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Here are the 3 a.m. conditions for the local area. At Topeka, it was partly cloudy. The temperature was 76 degrees, the dew point 76, and the relative humidity was 100%. The wind was calm. The pressure was 29.96 inches and steady. At Manhattan, it was clear. The temperature was 73 degrees, the dew point 71, and the relative humidity was 93%. The wind was calm.
around the region, it was clear, with a temperature of 73 at Concordia and

West of tonight, mostly clear. Near steady temperature in the middle 70s. Light and variable winds. Sunday, sunny with a slight chance of showers and thunderstorms. Humid with highs in the lower 90s. East winds around 5 miles per hour. Chance of rain 20%. Sunday night, mostly clear. Humid with lows in the middle 70s. Southeast winds around 5 miles per hour. Monday, sunny, hot with highs in the upper 90s. South winds around 5 miles per hour. Monday night, mostly clear. Humid with lows in the upper 70s. Southwest winds around 5 miles per hour. Tuesday and Tuesday night, mostly clear. Hot. Highs in the middle 90s. Lows in the lower 70s. Wednesday, mostly sunny. Highs in the upper 80s. Wednesday night, partly cloudy. A chance of showers and thunderstorms after midnight. Lows in the upper 60s. Chance of rain 40%. Thursday, mostly cloudy with a chance of showers and thunderstorms in the morning, then partly sunny in the afternoon. Highs in the upper 80s. Chance of rain 50%. Thursday night, partly cloudy in the evening, then becoming mostly cloudy. A chance of showers and thunderstorms. Lows around 70. Chance of rain 50%. Friday, mostly cloudy with a slight chance of showers and thunderstorms in the morning, then mostly sunny in the afternoon. Highs in the lower 90s. Friday night, mostly clear in the evening, then becoming partly cloudy. A slight chance of showers and thunderstorms. Lows around 70. Saturday, mostly sunny. Highs in the lower 90s. The Topeka, Kansas climate summary for yesterday, July 18, 2026. Yesterday's high temperature was 92 degrees. The normal high is 91. The record high is 110 degrees, which was set in 1936. Yesterday's low temperature was 75 degrees. The normal low is 70. The record low is 56 degrees, which was last set in 2009. 0.39 inches of precipitation fell yesterday, which brings the monthly total to 2.76 inches. This is 0.38 inches above the normal amount of 2.38 inches for July. The total precipitation for the year now stands at 25.61 inches, which is 4.88 inches above normal. Yesterday the maximum wind observed was 17 miles an hour from the south. The highest wind gust observed was 24 miles per hour from the east. The normal high temperature for today is 91 degrees, and the normal low is 70. The record high for today is 110, which occurred in 1934, and the record low is 57, which occurred in 1947. Sunrise today is at 6:12 a.m. and sunset is at 8:45 p.m. The current time is 4:08 a.m. Central Daylight Time. The Manhattan, Kansas climate summary for yesterday, July 18, 2026. Yesterday's high temperature was 94 degrees. The normal high is 92. Yesterday's low temperature was 73 degrees. The normal low is 68. No precipitation fell yesterday, which leaves the monthly total at 1.38 inches. This is 0.90 inches below the normal amount of 2.28 inches for July. The total precipitation for the year still stands at 19.12 inches, which is 0.79 inches above normal. Yesterday the maximum wind observed was 12 miles an hour from the southwest. The highest wind gust observed was 16 miles per hour from the south. The normal high temperature for today is 92 degrees, and the normal low is 68. Sunrise today is at 6:16 a.m. and sunset is at 8:49 p.m. For the following counties, in Kansas, Douglas, Geary, Jackson, Jefferson, Morris, Osage, Pottawatomie, Riley, Shawnee and Waubonsee. Heat advisory in effect from 11 a.m. to 9 p.m. Monday. Heat index values around

105 expected. Impacts, hot temperatures and high humidity may cause heat cramps, heat exhaustion, and even heat stroke. Take extra precautions when outside. Wear lightweight and loose-fitting clothing. Try to limit strenuous activities to early morning or evening. Take action when you see symptoms of heat exhaustion and heat stroke. To reduce risk during outdoor work, the Occupational Safety and Health Administration recommends scheduling frequent rest breaks in shaded or air-conditioned environments. Anyone overcome by heat should be moved to a cool and shaded location. Heat stroke is an emergency. Call 911. Do not leave young children and pets in unattended vehicles. Car interiors will reach lethal temperatures in a matter of minutes. The Rangeland Fire Danger Index will be in a low category this afternoon. Low fire danger means controlled burns can be executed with reasonable safety. Check with local authorities to ensure burning is allowed before starting a planned burn. 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Now here is your National Weather Service forecast. Heat advisory in effect from 11 a.m. to 9 p.m. Monday. Rest of tonight, mostly clear. Near steady temperature in the middle 70s. Light and variable winds. Sunday, sunny with a slight chance of showers and thunderstorms. Humid with highs in the lower 90s. East winds around 5 miles per hour. Chance of rain 20%. Sunday night, mostly clear. Humid with lows in the middle 70s. Southeast winds around 5 miles per hour. Monday, sunny, hot with highs in the upper 90s. South winds around 5 miles per hour. Monday night, mostly clear. Humid with lows in the upper 70s. Southwest winds around 5 miles per hour. Tuesday and Tuesday night, mostly clear. Hot. Highs in the middle 90s. Lows in the lower 70s. Wednesday, mostly sunny. Highs in the upper 80s. Wednesday night, partly cloudy. A chance of showers and thunderstorms after midnight. Lows in the upper 60s. Chance of rain 40%. Thursday, mostly cloudy with a chance of showers and thunderstorms in the morning, then partly sunny in the afternoon. Highs in the upper 80s. Chance of rain 50%. Thursday night, partly cloudy in the evening, then becoming mostly cloudy. A chance of showers and thunderstorms. Lows around 70. Chance of rain 50%. Friday, mostly cloudy with a slight chance of showers and thunderstorms in the morning, then mostly sunny in the afternoon. Highs in the lower 90s. Friday night, mostly clear in the evening, then becoming partly cloudy. A slight chance of showers and thunderstorms. Lows around 70. Saturday, mostly sunny. Highs in the lower 90s. 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Here are the 4 a.m. conditions for the local area. At Topeka, it was partly cloudy. The temperature was 76 degrees, the dew point 76, and the relative humidity was 100%. The wind was calm. The pressure was 29.96 inches and steady. At Manhattan, it was clear. The temperature was 73 degrees, the dew point 72, and the relative humidity was 96%. The wind was calm. Around the region, it was clear, with a temperature of 73 at Lawrence, 80 at Kansas City, 73 at Emporia, and 72 at Concordia. It was partly cloudy, with a temperature of 76 at Beatrice, 76 at Omaha, and 76 at Wichita. At Springfield, it was cloudy, with a temperature of 75. Once again, at Manhattan, it was 73 degrees under clear skies. Once again, at Topeka, it was 76 degrees under partly cloudy skies. Now here is your National Weather Service forecast. Heat advisory in effect from 11 a.m. to 9 p.m. Monday. West of tonight, mostly clear.
near steady temperature in the middle 70s. Light and variable winds. Sunday, sunny with a slight chance of showers and thunderstorms. Humid with highs in the lower 90s. East winds around 5 miles per hour. Chance of rain 20%. Sunday night, mostly clear. Humid with lows in the middle 70s. Southeast winds around 5 miles per hour. Monday, sunny, hot with highs in the upper 90s. South winds around 5 miles per hour. Monday night, mostly clear. Humid with lows in the upper 70s. Southwest winds around 5 miles per hour. Tuesday and Tuesday night, mostly clear. Hot. Highs in the middle 90s. Lows in the lower 70s. Wednesday, mostly sunny. Highs in the upper 80s. Wednesday night, partly cloudy. A chance of showers and thunderstorms after midnight. Lows in the upper 60s. Chance of rain 40%. Thursday, mostly cloudy with a chance of showers and thunderstorms in the morning, then partly sunny in the afternoon. Highs in the upper 80s. Chance of rain 50%. Thursday night, partly cloudy in the evening, then becoming mostly cloudy. A chance of showers and thunderstorms. Lows around 70. Chance of rain 50%. Friday, mostly cloudy with a slight chance of showers and thunderstorms in the morning, then mostly sunny in the afternoon. Highs in the lower 90s. Friday night, mostly clear in the evening, then becoming partly cloudy. A slight chance of showers and thunderstorms. Lows around 70. Saturday, mostly sunny. Highs in the lower 90s. This hazardous weather outlook is for portions of East Central, North Central, and Northeast Kansas. For today and tonight, the probability for widespread hazardous weather is low. For Monday through Saturday, hot and humid conditions are forecast for Monday with heat indices expected to be around 105 degrees. Because of this, a heat advisory is in effect for the entire area from 11 a.m. until 9 p.m. Monday. Be sure to keep hydrated and take breaks in the air conditioning. A front is expected to move south through the area Tuesday. If this boundary ends up being slower, parts of East Central Kansas may still have to deal with the heat and humidity Tuesday afternoon. Spotters should not be needed today or tonight. The Topeka, Kansas climate summary for yesterday, July 18, 2026. Yesterday's high temperature was 92 degrees. The normal high is 91. The record high is 110 degrees, which was set in 1936. Yesterday's low temperature was 75 degrees. The normal low is 70. The record low is 56 degrees, which was last set in 2009. 0.39 inches of precipitation fell yesterday, which brings the monthly total to 2.76 inches. This is 0.38 inches above the normal amount of 2.38 inches for July. The total precipitation for the year now stands at 25.61 inches, which is 4.88 inches above normal. Yesterday, the maximum wind observed was 17 miles an hour from the south. The highest wind gust observed was 24 miles per hour from the east. The normal high temperature for today is 91 degrees. And the normal low is 70. The record high for today is 110, which occurred in 1934, and the record low is 57, which occurred in 1947. Sunrise today is at 6:12 a.m. and sunset is at 8:45 p.m. The Manhattan, Kansas climate summary for yesterday, July 18, 2026. Yesterday's high temperature was 94 degrees. The normal high is 92. Yesterday's low temperature was 73 degrees. The normal low is 68. No precipitation fell yesterday, which leaves the monthly total at 1.38 inches. This is 0.90 inches below the normal amount of 2.28 inches for July. The total precipitation for the year still stands at 19.12 inches, which is 0.79 inches above normal.
Yesterday, the maximum wind observed was 12 miles an hour from the southwest. The highest wind gust observed was 16 miles per hour from the south. The normal high temperature for today is 92 degrees, and the normal low is 68. Sunrise today is at 6:16 a.m. and sunset is at 8:49 p.m. For the following counties, in Kansas, Douglas, Geary, Jackson, Jefferson, Morris, Osage, Potawatomi, Riley, Shawnee, and Wabansee. Heat advisory in effect from 11 a.m. to 9 p.m. Monday. Heat index values around 105 expected. Impacts: hot temperatures and high humidity may cause heat cramps, heat exhaustion, and even heat stroke. Take extra precautions when outside. Wear lightweight and loose-fitting clothing. Try to limit strenuous activities to early morning or evening. Take action when you see symptoms of heat exhaustion and heat stroke. To reduce risk during outdoor work, the Occupational Safety and Health Administration recommends scheduling frequent rest breaks in shaded or air-conditioned environments. Anyone overcome by heat should be moved to a cool and shaded location. Heat stroke is an emergency. Call 911. Do not leave young children and pets in unattended vehicles. Car interiors will reach lethal temperatures in a matter of minutes. The Rangeland Fire Danger Index will be in a low category this afternoon. Low fire danger means controlled burns can be executed with reasonable safety. Check with local authorities to ensure burning is allowed before starting a planned burn. 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Here are the 4 a.m. conditions for the local area. At Topeka, it was partly cloudy. The temperature was 76 degrees, the dew point 76, and the relative humidity was 100%. The wind was calm. The pressure was 29.96 inches and steady. At Manhattan, it was clear. The temperature was 73 degrees, the dew point 72, and the relative humidity was 96%. The wind was calm. Around the region, it was clear, with a temperature of 73 at Lawrence, 80 at Kansas City, 73 at Emporia, and 72 at Concordia. It was partly cloudy, with a temperature of 76 at Beatrice, 76 at Omaha, and 76 at Wichita. At Springfield, it was cloudy, with a temperature of 75. Once again, at Manhattan, it was 73 degrees under clear skies. Once again, at Topeka, it was 76 degrees under partly cloudy skies. Now here is your National Weather Service forecast. Heat advisory in effect from 11 a.m. to 9 p.m. Monday. Today, sunny with a slight chance of showers and thunderstorms. Highs in the lower 90s. East winds around 5 miles per hour. Chance of rain 20%. Tonight, mostly clear. Humid with lows in the middle 70s. Southeast winds around 5 miles per hour. Monday, sunny, hot with highs in the upper 90s. South winds around 5 miles per hour. Monday night, mostly clear. Humid with lows in the upper 70s. Southwest winds around 5 miles per hour. Tuesday, sunny, hot with highs in the middle 90s. Northwest winds 5 to 10 miles per hour, becoming northeast in the afternoon. Tuesday night, mostly clear. Lows in the lower 70s. Wednesday, mostly sunny. Highs in the upper 80s. Wednesday night, partly cloudy. A chance of showers and thunderstorms after midnight. Lows in the upper 60s. Chance of rain 40%. Thursday, mostly cloudy with a chance of showers and thunderstorms in the morning, then partly sunny in the afternoon. Highs in the upper 80s. Chance of rain 50%. Thursday night, partly cloudy in the evening, then becoming mostly cloudy. A chance of showers and thunderstorms. Lows around 70. Chance of rain 50%. Friday, mostly cloudy with a slight chance of showers and thunderstorms in the morning, then mostly sunny in the afternoon.
highs in the lower 90s. Friday night, mostly clear in the evening, then becoming partly cloudy. A slight chance of showers and thunderstorms. Lows around 70. Saturday, mostly sunny. Highs in the lower 90s. The current time is 4:24 a.m. Central Daylight Time. This hazardous weather outlook is for portions of East Central, North Central, and Northeast Kansas. For today and tonight, the probability for widespread hazardous weather is low. For Monday through Saturday, hot and humid conditions are forecast for Monday with heat indices expected to be around 105 degrees. Because of this, a heat advisory is in effect for the entire area from 11 a.m. until 9 p.m. Monday. Be sure to keep hydrated and take breaks in the air conditioning. A front is expected to move south through the area Tuesday. If this boundary ends up being slower, parts of East Central Kansas may still have to deal with the heat and humidity Tuesday afternoon. Spotters should not be needed today or tonight. The Topeka, Kansas climate summary for yesterday, July 18, 2026. Yesterday's high temperature was 92 degrees. The normal high is 91. The record high is 110 degrees, which was set in 1936. Yesterday's low temperature degrees. The normal low is 70. The record low is 56 degrees, which was last set in 2009. 0.39 inches of precipitation fell yesterday, which brings the monthly total to 2.76 inches. This is 0.38 inches above the normal amount of 2.38 inches for July. The total precipitation for the year now stands at 25.61 inches, which is 4.88 inches above normal. Yesterday, the maximum wind observed was 17 miles an hour from the south. The highest wind gust observed was 24 miles per hour from the east. The normal high temperature for today is 91 degrees, and the normal low is 70. The record high for today is 110, which occurred in 1934, and the record low is 57, which occurred in 1947. Sunrise today is at 6:12 a.m. and sunset is at 8:45 p.m. The Manhattan, Kansas climate summary for yesterday, July 18, 2026. Yesterday's high temperature was 94 degrees. The normal high is 92. Yesterday's low temperature was 73 degrees. The normal low is 68. No precipitation fell yesterday, which leaves the monthly total at 1.38 inches. This is 0.90 inches below the normal amount of 2.28 inches for July. The total precipitation for the year still stands at 19.12 inches, which is 0.79 inches above normal. Yesterday, the maximum wind observed was 12 miles an hour from the southwest. The highest wind gust observed was 16 miles per hour from the south. The normal high temperature for today is 92 degrees, and the normal low is 68. Sunrise today is at 6:16 a.m. and sunset is at 8:49 p.m. This is NOAA Weather Radio Station WXK91 in Topeka. Here are the 4 a.m. conditions for the local area. At Topeka, it was partly cloudy. The temperature was 76 degrees, the dew point 76, and the relative humidity was 100%. The wind was calm. The pressure was 29.96 inches and steady. At Manhattan, it was clear. The temperature was 73 degrees, the dew point 72, and the relative humidity was 96%. The wind was calm. Around the region, it was clear, with a temperature of 73 at Lawrence, 80 at Kansas City, 73 at Emporia, and 72 at Concordia. It was partly cloudy, with a temperature of 76 at Beatrice, 76 at Omaha, and 76 at Wichita. At Springfield, it was cloudy, with a temperature of 75. Once again, at Manhattan, it was 73 degrees under clear skies. Once again, at Topeka, it was 76 degrees under partly cloudy skies. For the following counties, in Kansas, Douglas,
Geary, Jackson, Jefferson, Morris, Osage, Potawatomi, Riley, Shawnee, and Wabansee. Heat advisory in effect from 11 a.m. to 9 p.m. Monday. Heat index values around 105 expected. Impacts, hot temperatures and high humidity may cause heat cramps, heat exhaustion, and even heat stroke. Take extra precautions when outside. Wear lightweight and loose-fitting clothing. Try to limit strenuous activities to early morning or evening. Take action when you see symptoms of heat exhaustion and heat stroke. To reduce risk during outdoor work, the Occupational Safety and Health Administration recommends scheduling frequent rest breaks in shaded or air-conditioned environments. Anyone overcome by heat should be moved to a cool and shaded location. Heat stroke is an emergency. Call 911. Do not leave young children and pets in unattended vehicles. Car interiors will reach lethal temperatures in a matter of minutes. The Rangeland Fire Danger Index will be in a low category this afternoon. Low fire danger means controlled burns can be executed with reasonable safety. Check with local authorities to ensure burning is allowed before starting a planned burn. Now here is your National Weather Service forecast. Heat advisory in effect from 11 a.m. to 9 p.m. Monday. Today, sunny with a slight chance of showers and thunderstorms. Highs in the lower 90s. East winds around 5 miles per hour. Chance of rain 20%. Tonight, mostly clear. Humid with lows in the middle 70s. Southeast winds around 5 miles per hour. Monday, sunny, hot with highs in the upper 90s. South winds around 5 miles per hour. Monday night, mostly clear. Humid with lows in the upper 70s. Southwest winds around 5 miles per hour. Tuesday, sunny, hot with highs in the middle 90s. Northwest winds 5 to 10 miles per hour, becoming northeast in the afternoon. Tuesday night, mostly clear. Lows in the lower 70s. Wednesday, mostly sunny. Highs in the upper 80s. Wednesday night, partly cloudy. A chance of showers and thunderstorms after midnight. Lows in the upper 60s. Chance of rain 40%. Thursday, mostly cloudy with a chance of showers and thunderstorms in the morning, then partly sunny in the afternoon. Highs in the upper 80s. Chance of rain 50%. Thursday night, partly cloudy in the evening, then becoming mostly cloudy. A chance of showers and thunderstorms. Lows around 70. Chance of rain 50%. Friday, mostly cloudy with a slight chance of showers and thunderstorms in the morning, then mostly sunny in the afternoon. Highs in the lower 90s. Friday night, mostly clear in the evening, then becoming partly cloudy. A slight chance of showers and thunderstorms. Lows around 70. Saturday, mostly sunny. Highs in the lower 90s. This hazardous weather outlook is for portions of East Central, North Central, and Northeast Kansas. For today and tonight, the probability for widespread hazardous weather is low. For Monday through Saturday, hot and humid. This hazardous weather outlook is for portions of East Central, North Central, and Northeast Kansas. For today and tonight, the probability for widespread hazardous weather is low. For Monday through Saturday, hot and humid conditions are forecast for Monday with heat indices expected to be around 105 degrees. Because of this, a heat advisory is in effect for the entire area from 11 a.m. until 9 p.m. Monday. Be sure to keep hydrated and take breaks in the air conditioning. A front is expected to move south through the area Tuesday. If this boundary ends up being slower, parts of East Central Kansas may still have to deal with the heat and humidity Tuesday afternoon. Spotters should not be needed today or tonight. The Topeka, Kansas climate summary for yesterday, July 18, 2026. Yesterday's high temperature was 92 degrees. The normal high is 91. The record high is 110 degrees, which was set in 1936.
Yesterday's low temperature was 75 degrees.

The normal low is 70. The record low is 56 degrees, which was last set in 2009. 0.39 inches of precipitation fell yesterday, which brings the monthly total to 2.76 inches. This is 0.38 inches above the normal amount of 2.38 inches for July. The total precipitation for the year now stands at 25.61 inches, which is 4.88 inches above normal. Yesterday the maximum wind observed was 17 miles an hour from the south. The highest wind gust observed was 24 miles per hour from the east. The normal high temperature for today is 91 degrees, and the normal low is 70. The record high for today is 110, which occurred in 1934, and the record low is 57, which occurred in 1947. Sunrise today is at 6:12 a.m. and sunset is at 8:45 p.m. The Manhattan, Kansas climate summary for yesterday, July 18, 2026. Yesterday's high temperature was 94 degrees. The normal high is 92. Yesterday's low temperature was 73 degrees. The normal low is 68. No precipitation fell yesterday, which leaves the monthly total at 1.38 inches. This is 0.90 inches below the normal amount of 2.28 inches for July. The total precipitation for the year still stands at 19.12 inches, which is 0.79 inches above normal. Yesterday the maximum wind observed was 12 miles an hour from the southwest. The highest wind gust observed was 16 miles per hour from the south. The normal high temperature for today is 92 degrees, and the normal low is 68. Sunrise today is at 6:16 a.m. and sunset is at 8:49 p.m. This is NOAA Weather Radio Station WXK91 in Topeka. Here are the 4 a.m. conditions for the local area. At Topeka, it was partly cloudy. The temperature was 76 degrees, the dew point 76, and the relative humidity was 100%. The wind was calm. The pressure was 29.96 inches and steady. At Manhattan, it was clear. The temperature was 73 degrees, the dew point 72, and the relative humidity was 96%. The wind was calm. Around the region, it was clear, with a temperature of 73 at Lawrence, 80 at Kansas City, 73 at Emporia, and 72 at Concordia. It was partly cloudy, with a temperature of 76 at Beatrice, 76 at Omaha, and 76 at Wichita. At Springfield, it was cloudy, with a temperature of 75. Once again, at Manhattan, it was 73 degrees under clear skies. Once again, at Topeka, it was 76 degrees under partly cloudy skies. Now here is your National Weather Service forecast. Heat advisory in effect from 11 a.m. to 9 p.m. Monday. Today, sunny with a slight chance of showers and thunderstorms. Highs in the lower 90s. East winds around 5 miles per hour. Chance of rain 20%. Tonight, mostly clear. Humid with lows in the middle 70s. Southeast winds around 5 miles per hour. Monday, sunny, hot with highs in the upper 90s. South winds around 5 miles per hour. Monday night, mostly clear. Humid with lows in the upper 70s. Southwest winds around 5 miles per hour. Tuesday, sunny, hot with highs in the middle 90s. Northwest winds 5 to 10 miles per hour, becoming northeast in the afternoon. Tuesday night, mostly clear. Lows in the lower 70s. Wednesday, mostly sunny. Highs in the upper 80s. Wednesday night, partly cloudy. A chance of showers and thunderstorms after midnight. Lows in the upper 60s. Chance of rain 40%. Thursday, mostly cloudy with a chance of showers and thunderstorms in the morning, then partly sunny in the afternoon. Highs in the upper 80s. Chance of rain 50%. Thursday night, partly cloudy in the evening, then becoming mostly cloudy.
a chance of showers and thunderstorms. Lows around 70. Chance of rain 50%. Friday, mostly cloudy with a slight chance of showers and thunderstorms in the morning, then mostly sunny in the afternoon. Highs in the lower 90s. Friday night, mostly clear in the evening, then becoming partly cloudy. A slight chance of showers and thunderstorms. Lows around 70. Saturday, mostly sunny. Highs in the lower 90s. 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The current time is 4:39 a.m. Central Daylight Time. For the following counties, in Kansas, Douglas, Geary, Jackson, Jefferson, Morris, Osage, Potawatomi, Riley, Shawnee, and Wabonsee. Heat advisory in effect from 11 a.m. to 9 p.m. Monday. Heat index values around 105 expected. Impacts, hot temperatures and high humidity may cause heat cramps, heat exhaustion, and even heat stroke. Take extra precautions when outside. Wear lightweight and loose-fitting clothing. Try to limit strenuous activities to early morning or evening. Take action when you see symptoms of heat exhaustion and heat stroke. To reduce risk during outdoor work, the Occupational Safety and Health Administration recommends scheduling frequent rest breaks in shaded or air-conditioned environments. Anyone overcome by heat should be moved to a cool and shaded location. Heat stroke is an emergency. Call 911. Do not leave young children and pets in unattended vehicles. Car interiors will reach lethal temperatures in a matter of minutes. The Rangeland Fire Danger Index will be in a low category this afternoon. Low fire danger means controlled burns can be executed with reasonable safety. Check with local authorities to ensure burning is allowed before starting a planned burn. This hazardous weather outlook is for portions of East Central, North Central, and Northeast Kansas. For today and tonight, the probability for widespread hazardous weather is low. For Monday through Saturday, hot and humid conditions are forecast for Monday with heat indices expected to be around 105 degrees. Because of this, a heat advisory is in effect for the entire area from 11 a.m. until 9 p.m. Monday. Be sure to keep hydrated and take breaks in the air conditioning. A front is expected to move south through the area Tuesday. If this boundary ends up being slower, parts of East Central Kansas may still have to deal with the heat and humidity Tuesday afternoon. Spotters should not be needed today or tonight. The Topeka, Kansas climate summary for yesterday, July 18, 2026. Yesterday's high temperature was 92 degrees. The normal high is 91. The record high is 110 degrees, which was set in 1936. Yesterday's low temperature was 75 degrees. The normal low is 70. The record low is 56 degrees, which was last set in 2009. 0.39 inches of precipitation fell yesterday, which brings the monthly total to 2.76 inches. This is 0.38 inches above the normal amount of 2.38 inches for July. The total precipitation for the year now stands at 25.61 inches, which is 4.88 inches above normal. Yesterday, the maximum wind observed was 17 miles an hour from the south. The highest wind gust observed was 24 miles per hour from the east. The normal high temperature for today is 91 degrees, and the normal low is 70. The record high for today is 110, which occurred in 1934. And the record low is 57, which occurred in 1947. Sunrise today is at 6:12 a.m. and sunset is at 8:45 p.m. The Manhattan, Kansas climate summary for yesterday, July 18, 2026. Yesterday's high temperature was 94 degrees. The normal high is 92. Yesterday's low temperature was 73 degrees. The normal low is 68. No precipitation fell yesterday, which leaves the monthly total at 1.38 inches. This is 0.90 inches below the normal amount of 2.28 inches for July.
The total precipitation for the year still

stands at 19.12 inches, which is 0.79 inches above normal. Yesterday, the maximum wind observed was 12 miles an hour from the southwest. The highest wind gust observed was 16 miles per hour from the south. The normal high temperature for today is 92 degrees, and the normal low is 68. Sunrise today is at 6:16 a.m. and sunset is at 8:49 p.m. This is NOAA Weather Radio Station WXK91 in Topeka. Here are the 4 a.m. conditions for the local area. At Topeka, it was partly cloudy. The temperature was 76 degrees, the dew point 76, and the relative humidity was 100%. The wind was calm. The pressure was 29.96 inches and steady. At Manhattan, it was clear. The temperature was 73 degrees, the dew point 72, and the relative humidity was 96%. The wind was calm. Around the region, it was clear, with a temperature of 73 at Lawrence, 80 at Kansas City, 73 at Emporia, and 72 at Concordia. It was partly cloudy, with a temperature of 76 at Beatrice, 76 at Omaha, and 76 at Wichita. At Springfield, it was cloudy, with a temperature of 75. Once again, at Manhattan, it was 73 degrees under clear skies. Once again, at Topeka, it was 76 degrees under partly cloudy skies. Now here is your National Weather Service forecast. Heat advisory in effect from 11 a.m. to 9 p.m. Monday. Today, sunny with a slight chance of showers and thunderstorms. Highs in the lower 90s. East winds around 5 miles per hour. Chance of rain 20%. Tonight, mostly clear. Humid with lows in the middle 70s. Southeast winds around 5 miles per hour. Monday, sunny, hot with highs in the upper 90s. South winds around 5 miles per hour. Monday night, mostly clear. Humid with lows in the upper 70s. Southwest winds around 5 miles per hour. Tuesday, sunny, hot with highs in the middle 90s. Northwest winds 5 to 10 miles per hour, becoming northeast in the afternoon. Tuesday night, mostly clear. Lows in the lower 70s. Wednesday, mostly sunny. Highs in the upper 80s. Wednesday night, partly cloudy. A chance of showers and thunderstorms after midnight. Lows in the upper 60s. Chance of rain 40%. Thursday, mostly cloudy with a chance of showers and thunderstorms in the morning, then partly sunny in the afternoon. Highs in the upper 80s. Chance of rain 50%. Thursday night, partly cloudy in the evening, then becoming mostly cloudy. A chance of showers and thunderstorms. Lows around 70. Chance of rain 50%. Friday, mostly cloudy with a slight chance of showers and thunderstorms in the morning, then mostly sunny in the afternoon. Highs in the lower 90s. Friday night, mostly clear in the evening, then becoming partly cloudy. A slight chance of showers and thunderstorms. Lows around 70. Saturday, mostly sunny. Highs in the lower 90s. This hazardous weather outlook is for portions of East Central, North Central, and Northeast Kansas. For today and tonight, the probability for widespread hazardous weather is low. For Monday through Saturday, hot and humid conditions are forecast for Monday with heat indices expected to be around 105 degrees. Because of this, a heat advisory is in effect for the entire area from 11 a.m. until 9 p.m. Monday. Be sure to keep hydrated and take breaks in the air conditioning. A front is expected to move south through the area Tuesday. If this boundary ends up being slower, parts of East Central Kansas may still have to deal with the heat and humidity Tuesday afternoon. Spotters should not be needed today or tonight. The Topeka, Kansas climate summary for yesterday, July 18, 2026. Yesterday's high temperature was 92 degrees. The normal high is 91.
The record high is 110 degrees, which was set in 1936. Yesterday's low temperature was 75 degrees. The normal low is 70. The record low is 56 degrees, which was last set in 2009. 0.39 inches of precipitation fell yesterday, which brings the monthly total to 2.76 inches. This is 0.38 inches above the normal amount of 2.38 inches for July. The total precipitation for the year now stands at 25.61 inches, which is 4.88 inches above normal. Yesterday the maximum wind observed was 17 miles an hour from the south. The highest wind gust observed was 24 miles per hour from the east. The normal high temperature for today is 91 degrees, and the normal low is 70. The record high for today is 110, which occurred in 1934, and the record low is 57, which occurred in 1947. Sunrise today is at 6:12 a.m. and sunset is at 8:45 p.m. For the following counties, in Kansas, Douglas, Geary, Jackson, Jefferson, Morris, Osage, Potawatomi, Riley, Shawnee, and Wabansee. Heat advisory in effect from 11 a.m. to 9 p.m. Monday. Heat index values around 105 expected. Impacts: hot temperatures and high humidity may cause heat cramps, heat exhaustion, and even heat stroke. Take extra precautions when outside. Wear lightweight and loose-fitting clothing. Try to limit strenuous activities to early morning or evening. Take action when you see symptoms of heat exhaustion and heat stroke. To reduce risk during outdoor work, the Occupational Safety and Health Administration recommends scheduling frequent rest breaks in shaded or air-conditioned environments. Anyone overcome by heat should be moved to a cool and shaded location. Heat stroke is an emergency. Call 911. Do not leave young children and pets in unattended vehicles. Car interiors will reach lethal temperatures in a matter of minutes. The Rangeland Fire Danger Index will be in a low category this afternoon. Low fire danger means controlled burns can be executed with reasonable safety. Check with local authorities to ensure burning is allowed before starting a planned burn. The Manhattan, Kansas climate summary for yesterday, July 18, 2026. Yesterday's high temperature was 94 degrees. The normal high is 92. Yesterday's low temperature was 73 degrees. The normal low is 68. No precipitation fell yesterday, which leaves the monthly total at 1.38 inches. This is 0.90 inches below the normal amount of 2.28 inches for July. The total precipitation for the year still stands at 19.12 inches, which is 0.79 inches above normal. Yesterday the maximum wind observed was 12 miles an hour from the southwest. The highest wind gust observed was 16 miles per hour from the south. The normal high temperature for today is 92 degrees, and the normal low is 68. Sunrise today is at 6:16 a.m. and sunset is at 8:49 p.m. This is NOAA Weather Radio Station WXK91 in Topeka. Here are the 4 a.m. conditions for the local area. At Topeka, it was partly cloudy. The temperature was 76 degrees, the dew point 76, and the relative humidity was 100%. The wind was calm. The pressure was 29.96 inches and steady. At Manhattan, it was clear. The temperature was 73 degrees, the dew point 72, and the relative humidity was 96%. The wind was calm. Around the region, it was clear, with a temperature of 73 at Lawrence, 80 at Kansas City, 73 at Emporia, and 72 at Concordia. It was partly cloudy, with a temperature of 76 at Beatrice, 76 at Omaha, and 76 at Wichita. At Springfield, it was cloudy, with a temperature of 75. Once again, at Manhattan, it was 73 degrees under clear skies. Once again, at Topeka, it was 76 degrees under partly cloudy skies.
The current time is 4:54 a.m. Central Daylight Time. Now here is your National Weather Service forecast. Heat advisory in effect from 11 a.m. to 9 p.m. Monday. Today, sunny with a slight chance of showers and thunderstorms. Highs in the lower 90s. East winds around 5 miles per hour. Chance of rain 20%. Tonight, mostly clear. Humid with lows in the middle 70s. Southeast winds around 5 miles per hour. Monday, sunny, hot with highs in the upper 90s. South winds around 5 miles per hour. Monday night, mostly clear. Humid with lows in the upper 70s. Southwest winds around 5 miles per hour. Tuesday, sunny, hot with highs in the middle 90s. Northwest winds 5 to 10 miles per hour, becoming northeast in the afternoon. Tuesday night, mostly clear. Lows in the lower 70s. Wednesday, mostly sunny. Highs in the upper 80s. Wednesday night, partly cloudy. A chance of showers and thunderstorms after midnight. Lows in the upper 60s. Chance of rain 40%. Thursday, mostly cloudy with a chance of showers and thunderstorms in the morning, then partly sunny in the afternoon. Highs in the upper 80s. Chance of rain 50%. Thursday night, partly cloudy in the evening, then becoming mostly cloudy. A chance of showers and thunderstorms. Lows around 70. Chance of rain 50%. Friday, mostly cloudy with a slight chance of showers and thunderstorms in the morning, then mostly sunny in the afternoon. Highs in the lower 90s. Friday night, mostly clear in the evening, then becoming partly cloudy. A slight chance of showers and thunderstorms. Lows around 70. Saturday, mostly sunny. Highs in the lower 90s. This hazardous weather outlook is for portions of East Central, North Central, and Northeast Kansas. For today and tonight, the probability for widespread hazardous weather is low. For Monday through Saturday, hot and humid conditions are forecast for Monday with heat indices expected to be around 105 degrees. Because of this, a heat advisory is in effect for the entire area from 11 a.m. until 9 p.m. Monday. Be sure to keep hydrated and take breaks in the air conditioning. A front is expected to move south through the area Tuesday. If this boundary ends up being slower, parts of East Central Kansas may still have to deal with the heat and humidity Tuesday afternoon. Spotters should not be needed today or tonight. The Topeka, Kansas climate summary for yesterday, July 18, 2026. Yesterday's high temperature was 92 degrees. The normal high is 91. The record high is 110 degrees, which was set in 1936. Yesterday's low temperature was 75 degrees. The normal low is 70. The record low is 56 degrees, which was last set in 2009. 0.39 inches of precipitation fell yesterday, which brings the monthly total to 2.76 inches. This is 0.38 inches above the normal amount of 2.38 inches for July. The total precipitation for the year now stands at 25.61 inches, which is 4.88 inches above normal. Yesterday, the maximum wind observed was 17 miles an hour from the south. The highest wind gust observed was 24 miles per hour from the east. The normal high temperature for today is 91 degrees, and the normal low is 70. The record high for today is 110, which occurred in 1934, and the record low is 57, which occurred in 1947. Sunrise today is at 6:12 a.m. and sunset is at 8:45 p.m. The Manhattan, Kansas climate summary for yesterday, July 18, 2026. Yesterday's high temperature was 94 degrees. The normal high is 92. Yesterday's low temperature was 73 degrees. The normal low is 68. No precipitation fell yesterday, which leaves the monthly total at 1.38 inches.
This is 0.90 inches below the normal amount of 2.28 inches for July. The total precipitation

precipitation for the year still stands at 19.12 inches, which is 0.79 inches above normal. Yesterday, the maximum wind observed was 12 miles an hour from the southwest. The highest wind gust observed was 16 miles per hour from the south. The normal high temperature for today is 92 degrees, and the normal low is 68. Sunrise today is at 6:16 a.m. and sunset is at 8:49 p.m. For the following counties, in Kansas, Douglas, Geary, Jackson, Jefferson, Morris, Osage, Potawatomi, Riley, Shawnee, and Wabansee. Heat advisory in effect from 11 a.m. to 9 p.m. Monday. Heat index values around 105 expected. Impacts: hot temperatures and high humidity may cause heat cramps, heat exhaustion, and even heat stroke. Take extra precautions when outside. Wear lightweight and loose-fitting clothing. Try to limit strenuous activities to early morning or evening. Take action when you see symptoms of heat exhaustion and heat stroke. To reduce risk during outdoor work, the Occupational Safety and Health Administration recommends scheduling frequent rest breaks in shaded or air-conditioned environments. Anyone overcome by heat should be moved to a cool and shaded location. Heat stroke is an emergency. Call 911. Do not leave young children and pets in unattended vehicles. Car interiors will reach lethal temperatures in a matter of minutes. The Rangeland Fire Danger Index will be in a low category this afternoon. Low fire danger means controlled burns can be executed with reasonable safety. Check with local authorities to ensure burning is allowed before starting a planned burn. This is NOAA Weather Radio Station WXK91 in Topeka. Here are the 4 a.m. conditions for the local area. At Topeka, it was partly cloudy. The temperature was 76 degrees, the dew point 76, and the relative humidity was 100%. The wind was calm. The pressure was 29.96 inches and steady. At Manhattan, it was clear. The temperature was 73 degrees, the dew point 72, and the relative humidity was 96%. The wind was calm. Around the region, it was clear, with a temperature of 73 at Lawrence, 80 at Kansas City, 73 at Emporia, and 72 at Concordia. It was partly cloudy, with a temperature of 76 at Beatrice, 76 at Omaha, and 76 at Wichita. At Springfield, it was cloudy, with a temperature of 75. Once again, at Manhattan, it was 73 degrees under clear skies. Once again, at Topeka, it was 76 degrees under partly cloudy skies. Now here is your National Weather Service forecast. Heat advisory in effect from 11 a.m. to 9 p.m. Monday. Today, sunny with a slight chance of showers and thunderstorms. Highs in the lower 90s. East winds around 5 miles per hour. Chance of rain 20%. Tonight, mostly clear. Humid with lows in the middle 70s. Southeast winds around 5 miles per hour. Monday, sunny, hot with highs in the upper 90s. South winds around 5 miles per hour. Monday night, mostly clear. Humid with lows in the upper 70s. Southwest winds around 5 miles per hour. Tuesday, sunny, hot with highs in the middle 90s. Northwest winds 5 to 10 miles per hour, becoming northeast in the afternoon. Tuesday night, mostly clear. Lows in the lower 70s. Wednesday, mostly sunny. Highs in the upper 80s. Wednesday night, partly cloudy. A chance of showers and thunderstorms after midnight. Lows in the upper 60s. Chance of rain 40%. Thursday, mostly cloudy with a chance of showers and thunderstorms in the morning, then partly sunny in the afternoon. Highs in the upper 80s. Chance of rain 50%. Thursday night, partly cloudy in the evening, then becoming mostly cloudy. A chance of showers and thunderstorms. Lows around 70. Chance of rain 50%. Friday.

If this boundary ends up being slower, parts of East Central Kansas may still have to deal with the heat and humidity Tuesday afternoon. Spotters should not be needed today or tonight. The Topeka, Kansas climate summary for yesterday, July 18, 2026. Yesterday's high temperature was 92 degrees. The normal high is 91. The record high is 110 degrees, which was set in 1936. Yesterday's low temperature was 75 degrees. The normal low is 70. The record low is 56 degrees, which was last set in 2009. 0.39 inches of precipitation fell yesterday, which brings the monthly total to 2.76 inches. This is 0.38 inches above the normal amount of 2.38 inches for July. The total precipitation for the year now stands at 25.61 inches, which is 4.88 inches above normal. Yesterday the maximum wind observed was 17 miles an hour from the south. The highest wind gust observed was 24 miles per hour from the east. The normal high temperature for today is 91 degrees, and the normal low is 70. The record high for today is 110, which occurred in 1934, and the record low is 57, which occurred in 1947. Sunrise today is at 6:12 a.m. and sunset is at 8:45 p.m. The Manhattan, Kansas climate summary for yesterday, July 18, 2026. Yesterday's high temperature was 94 degrees. The normal high is 92. Yesterday's low temperature was 73 degrees. The normal low is 68. No precipitation fell yesterday, which leaves the monthly total at 1.38 inches. This is 0.90 inches below the normal amount of 2.28 inches for July. The total precipitation for the year still stands at 19.12 inches, which is 0.79 inches above normal. Yesterday the maximum wind observed was 12 miles an hour from the southwest. The highest wind gust observed was 16 miles per hour from the south. The normal high temperature for today is 92 degrees, and the normal low is 68. Sunrise today is at 6:16 a.m. and sunset is at 8:49 p.m. This is NOAA Weather Radio Station WXK91 in Topeka. Now here is your National Weather Service forecast. Heat advisory in effect from 11 a.m. to 9 p.m. Monday. Today, sunny with a slight chance of showers and thunderstorms. Highs in the lower 90s. East winds around 5 miles per hour. Chance of rain 20%. Tonight, mostly clear. Humid with lows in the middle 70s. Southeast winds around 5 miles per hour. Monday, sunny, hot with highs in the upper 90s. South winds around 5 miles per hour. Monday night, mostly clear. Humid with lows in the upper 70s. Southwest winds around 5 miles per hour. Tuesday, sunny, hot with highs in the middle 90s. Northwest winds 5 to 10 miles per hour, becoming northeast in the afternoon. Tuesday night, mostly clear. Lows in the lower 70s. Wednesday, mostly sunny. Highs in the upper 80s. Wednesday night, partly cloudy. A chance of showers and thunderstorms after midnight. Lows in the upper 60s. Chance of rain 40%. Thursday, mostly cloudy with a chance of showers and thunderstorms in the morning, then partly sunny in the afternoon. Highs in the upper 80s. Chance of rain 50%. Thursday night, partly cloudy in the evening, then becoming mostly cloudy. A chance of showers and thunderstorms. Lows around 70. Chance of rain 50%. Friday, mostly cloudy with a slight chance of showers and thunderstorms in the morning, then mostly sunny in the afternoon. Highs in the lower 90s. Friday night, mostly clear in the evening, then becoming partly cloudy. A slight chance of showers and thunderstorms. Lows around 70. Saturday, mostly sunny. Highs in the lower 90s.

Current time is 5:10 a.m. Central Daylight Time. For the following counties, in Kansas, Douglas, Geary, Jackson, Jefferson, Morris, Osage, Potawatomi, Riley, Shawnee, and Wabansee. Heat advisory in effect from 11 a.m. to 9 p.m. Monday. Heat index values around 105 expected. Impacts, hot temperatures and high humidity may cause heat cramps, heat exhaustion, and even heat stroke. Take extra precautions when outside. Wear lightweight and loose-fitting clothing. Try to limit strenuous activities to early morning or evening. Take action when you see symptoms of heat exhaustion and heat stroke. To reduce risk during outdoor work, the Occupational Safety and Health Administration recommends scheduling frequent rest breaks in shaded or air-conditioned environments. Anyone overcome by heat should be moved to a cool and shaded location. Heat stroke is an emergency. Call 911. Do not leave young children and pets in unattended vehicles. Car interiors will reach lethal temperatures in a matter of minutes. The Rangeland Fire Danger Index will be in a low category this afternoon. Controlled burns can be executed with reasonable safety. Check with local authorities to ensure burning is allowed before starting a planned burn. This hazardous weather outlook is for portions of East Central, North Central, and Northeast Kansas. For today and tonight, the probability for widespread hazardous weather is low. For Monday through Saturday, hot and humid conditions are forecast for Monday with heat indices expected to be around 105 degrees. Because of this, a heat advisory is in effect for the entire area from 11 a.m. until 9 p.m. Monday. Be sure to keep hydrated and take breaks in the air conditioning. A front is expected to move south through the area Tuesday. If this boundary ends up being slower, parts of East Central Kansas may still have to deal with the heat and humidity Tuesday afternoon. Spotters should not be needed today or tonight. The Topeka, Kansas climate summary for yesterday, July 18, 2026. Yesterday's high temperature was 92 degrees. The normal high is 91. The record high is 110 degrees, which was set in 1936. Yesterday's low temperature was 75 degrees. The normal low is 70. The record low is 56 degrees, which was last set in 2009. 0.39 inches of precipitation fell yesterday, which brings the monthly total to 2.76 inches. This is 0.38 inches above the normal amount of 2.38 inches for July. The total precipitation for the year now stands at 25.61 inches, which is 4.88 inches above normal. Yesterday, the maximum wind observed was 17 miles an hour from the south. The highest wind gust observed was 24 miles per hour from the east. The normal high temperature for today is 91 degrees, and the normal low is 70. The record high for today is 110, which occurred in 1934, and the record low is 57, which occurred in 1947. Sunrise today is at 6:12 a.m. and sunset is at 8:45 p.m. The Manhattan, Kansas climate summary for yesterday, July 18, 2026. Yesterday's high temperature was 94 degrees. The normal high is 92. Yesterday's low temperature was 73 degrees. The normal low is 68. No precipitation fell yesterday, which leaves the monthly total at 1.38 inches. This is 0.90 inches below the normal amount of 2.28 inches for July. The total precipitation for the year still stands at 19.12 inches, which is 0.79 inches above normal. Yesterday, the maximum wind observed was 12 miles an hour from the southwest. The highest wind gust observed was 16 miles per hour from the south. The normal high temperature for today is 92 degrees, and the normal low is 68. Sunrise today is at 6:16 a.m. and sunset is at 8:49 p.m. This is NOAA Weather Radio Station WXK91 in Topeka. Here are the 5 a.m. conditions for the local area. At Topeka, it was clear.
The temperature was 76 degrees, the dew point 75, and the relative humidity was 97%. The wind was calm. The pressure was 29.96 inches and steady. At Manhattan, it was clear. The temperature was 73 degrees, the dew point 71, and the relative humidity was 93%. The wind was calm. Around the region, it was clear, with a temperature of 80 at Kansas City, 74 at Emporia, 72 at Concordia, and 74 at Beatrice. It was partly cloudy, with a temperature of 73 at Lawrence, 75 at Omaha, 74 at Springfield, and 75 at Wichita. Once again, at Manhattan, it was 73 degrees under clear skies. Once again, at Topeka, it was 76 degrees under clear skies. Now here is your National Weather Service forecast. Heat advisory in effect from 11 a.m. to 9 p.m. Monday. Today, sunny with a slight chance of showers and thunderstorms. Highs in the lower 90s. East winds around 5 miles per hour. Chance of rain 20%. Tonight, mostly clear. Humid with lows in the middle 70s. Southeast winds around 5 miles per hour. Monday, sunny, hot with highs in the upper 90s. South winds around 5 miles per hour. Monday night, mostly clear. Humid with lows in the upper 70s. Southwest winds around 5 miles per hour. Tuesday, sunny, hot with highs in the middle 90s. Northwest winds 5 to 10 miles per hour, becoming northeast in the afternoon. Tuesday night, mostly clear. Lows in the lower 70s. Wednesday, mostly sunny. Highs in the upper 80s. Wednesday night, partly cloudy. A chance of showers and thunderstorms after midnight. Lows in the upper 60s. Chance of rain 40%. Thursday, mostly cloudy with a chance of showers and thunderstorms in the morning, then partly sunny in the afternoon. Highs in the upper 80s. Chance of rain 50%. Thursday night, partly cloudy in the evening, then becoming mostly cloudy. A chance of showers and thunderstorms. Lows around 70. Chance of rain 50%. Friday, mostly cloudy with a slight chance of showers and thunderstorms in the morning, then mostly sunny in the afternoon. Highs in the lower 90s. Friday night, mostly clear in the evening, then becoming partly cloudy. A slight chance of showers and thunderstorms. Lows around 70. Saturday, mostly sunny. Highs in the lower 90s. This hazardous weather outlook is for portions of East Central, North Central, and Northeast Kansas. For today and tonight, the probability for widespread hazardous weather is low. For Monday through Saturday, hot and humid conditions are forecast for Monday with heat indices expected to be around 105 degrees. Because of this, a heat advisory is in effect for the entire area from 11 a.m. until 9 p.m. Monday. Be sure to keep hydrated and take breaks in the air conditioning. A front is expected to move south through the area Tuesday. If this boundary ends up being slower, parts of East Central Kansas may still have to deal with the heat and humidity Tuesday afternoon. Spotters should not be needed today or tonight. For the following counties, in Kansas, Douglas, Geary, Jackson, Jefferson, Morris, Osage, Pottawatomie, Riley, Shawnee and Wabansee. Heat advisory in effect from 11 a.m. to 9 p.m. Monday. Heat index values around 105 expected. Impacts, hot temperatures and high humidity may cause heat cramps, heat exhaustion, and even heat stroke. Take extra precautions when outside. Wear lightweight and loose-fitting clothing. Try to limit strenuous activities to early morning or evening. 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To reduce risk during outdoor work, the Occupational Safety and Health Administration recommends scheduling frequent rest breaks in shaded or air-conditioned environments. Anyone overcome by heat should be moved to a cool and shaded location. Heat stroke is an emergency.
Call 911.

Do not leave young children and pets in unattended vehicles. Car interiors will reach lethal temperatures in a matter of minutes. The Rangeland Fire Danger Index will be in a low category this afternoon. Low fire danger means controlled burns can be executed with reasonable safety. Check with local authorities to ensure burning is allowed before starting a planned burn. The Topeka, Kansas climate summary for yesterday, July 18, 2026. Yesterday's high temperature was 92 degrees. The normal high is 91. The record high is 110 degrees, which was set in 1936. Yesterday's low temperature was 75 degrees. The normal low is 70. The record low is 56 degrees, which was last set in 2009. 0.39 inches of precipitation fell yesterday, which brings the monthly total to 2.76 inches. This is 0.38 inches above the normal amount of 2.38 inches for July. The total precipitation for the year now stands at 25.61 inches, which is 4.88 inches above normal. Yesterday the maximum wind observed was 17 miles an hour from the south. The highest wind gust observed was 24 miles per hour from the east. The normal high temperature for today is 91 degrees, and the normal low is 70. The record high for today is 110, which occurred in 1934, and the record low is 57, which occurred in 1947. Sunrise today is at 6:12 a.m. and sunset is at 8:45 p.m. The Manhattan, Kansas climate summary for yesterday, July 18, 2026. Yesterday's high temperature was 94 degrees. The normal high is 92. Yesterday's low temperature was 73 degrees. The normal low is 68. No precipitation fell yesterday, which leaves the monthly total at 1.38 inches. This is 0.90 inches below the normal amount of 2.28 inches for July. The total precipitation for the year still stands at 19.12 inches, which is 0.79 inches above normal. Yesterday the maximum wind observed was 12 miles an hour from the southwest. The highest wind gust observed was 16 miles per hour from the south. The normal high temperature for today is 92 degrees, and the normal low is 68. Sunrise today is at 6:16 a.m. and sunset is at 8:49 p.m. The current time is 5:23 a.m. Central Daylight Time. 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Here are the 5 a.m. conditions for the local area. At Topeka, it was clear. The temperature was 76 degrees, the dew point 75, and the relative humidity was 97%. The wind was calm. The pressure was 29.96 inches and steady. At Manhattan, it was clear. The temperature was 73 degrees, the dew point 71, and the relative humidity was 93%. The wind was calm. Around the region, it was clear, with a temperature of 80 at Kansas City, 74 at Emporia, 72 at Concordia, and 74 at Beatrice. It was partly cloudy, with a temperature of 73 at Lawrence, 75 at Omaha, 74 at Springfield, and 75 at Wichita. Once again, at Manhattan, it was 73 degrees under clear skies. Once again, at Topeka, it was 76 degrees under clear skies. Now here is your National Weather Service forecast. Heat advisory in effect from 11 a.m. to 9 p.m. Monday. Today, sunny with a slight chance of showers and thunderstorms. Highs in the lower 90s. East winds around 5 miles per hour. Chance of rain 20%. Tonight, mostly clear. Humid with lows in the middle 70s. Southeast winds around 5 miles per hour. Monday, sunny, hot with highs in the upper 90s. South winds around 5 miles per hour. Monday night, mostly clear. Humid with lows in the upper 70s. Southwest winds around 5 miles per hour. Tuesday, sunny, hot with highs in the

winds 5 to 10 miles per hour, becoming northeast in the afternoon. Tuesday night, mostly clear. Lows in the lower 70s. Wednesday, mostly sunny. Highs in the upper 80s. Wednesday night, partly cloudy. A chance of showers and thunderstorms after midnight. Lows in the upper 60s. Chance of rain 40%. Thursday, mostly cloudy with a chance of showers and thunderstorms in the morning, then partly sunny in the afternoon. Highs in the upper 80s. Chance of rain 50%. Thursday night, partly cloudy in the evening, then becoming mostly cloudy. A chance of showers and thunderstorms. Lows around 70. Chance of rain 50%. Friday, mostly cloudy with a slight chance of showers and thunderstorms in the morning, then mostly sunny in the afternoon. Highs in the lower 90s. Friday night, mostly clear in the evening, then becoming partly cloudy. A slight chance of showers and thunderstorms. Lows around 70. Saturday, mostly sunny. Highs in the lower 90s. This hazardous weather outlook is for portions of East Central, North Central, and Northeast Kansas. For today and tonight, the probability for widespread hazardous weather is low. For Monday through Saturday, hot and humid conditions are forecast for Monday with heat indices expected to be around 105 degrees. Because of this, a heat advisory is in effect for the entire area from 11 a.m. until 9 p.m. Monday. Be sure to keep hydrated and take breaks in the air conditioning. A front is expected to move south through the area Tuesday. If this boundary ends up being slower, parts of East Central Kansas may still have to deal with the heat and humidity Tuesday afternoon. Spotters should not be needed today or tonight. The Topeka, Kansas climate summary for yesterday, July 18, 2026. Yesterday's high temperature was 92 degrees. The normal high is 91. The record high is 110 degrees, which was set in 1936. Yesterday's low temperature was 75 degrees. The normal low is 70. The record low is 56 degrees, which was last set in 2009. 0.39 inches of precipitation fell yesterday, which brings the monthly total to 2.76 inches. This is 0.38 inches above the normal amount of 2.38 inches for July. The total precipitation for the year now stands at 25.61 inches, which is 4.88 inches above normal. Yesterday, the maximum wind observed was 17 miles an hour from the south. The highest wind gust observed was 24 miles per hour from the east. The normal high temperature for today is 91 degrees, and the normal low is 70. The record high for today is 110, which occurred in 1934, and the record low is 57, which occurred in 1947. Sunrise today is at 6:12 a.m. and sunset is at 8:45 p.m. The Manhattan, Kansas climate summary for yesterday, July 18, 2026. Yesterday's high temperature was 94 degrees. The normal high is 92. Yesterday's low temperature was 73 degrees. The normal low is 68. No precipitation fell yesterday, which leaves the monthly total at 1.38 inches. This is 0.90 inches below the normal amount of 2.28 inches for July. The total precipitation for the year still stands at 19.12 inches, which is 0.79 inches above normal. Yesterday, the maximum wind observed was 12 miles an hour from the southwest. The highest wind gust observed was 16 miles per hour from the south. The normal high temperature for today is 92 degrees, and the normal low is 68. Sunrise today is at 6:16 a.m. and sunset is at 8:49 p.m. For the following counties, in Kansas, Douglas, Geary, Jackson, Jefferson, Morris, Osage, Potawatomi, Riley, Shawnee, and Wabansee. Heat advisory in effect from 11 a.m. to 9 p.m. Monday. Heat index values around 105 expected. Impacts,
Hot temperatures and high humidity may cause heat cramps, heat exhaustion, and even heat stroke. Take extra precautions when outside. Wear lightweight and loose-fitting clothing. Try to limit strenuous activities to early morning or evening. Take action when you see symptoms of heat exhaustion and heat stroke. To reduce risk during outdoor work, the Occupational Safety and Health Administration recommends scheduling frequent rest breaks in shaded or air-conditioned environments. Anyone overcome by heat should be moved to a cool and shaded location. Heat stroke is an emergency. Call 911. Do not leave young children and pets in unattended vehicles. Car interiors will reach lethal temperatures in a matter of minutes. The Rangeland Fire Danger Index will be in a low category this afternoon. Low fire danger means controlled burns can be executed with reasonable safety. Check with local authorities to ensure burning is allowed before starting a planned burn. Now here is your National Weather Service forecast. Heat advisory in effect from 11 a.m. to 9 p.m. Monday. Today, sunny with a slight chance of showers and thunderstorms. Highs in the lower 90s. East winds around 5 miles per hour. Chance of rain 20%. Tonight, mostly clear. Humid with lows in the middle 70s. Southeast winds around 5 miles per hour. Monday, sunny, hot with highs in the upper 90s. South winds around 5 miles per hour. Monday night, mostly clear. Humid with lows in the upper 70s. Southwest winds around 5 miles per hour. Tuesday, sunny, hot with highs in the middle 90s. Northwest winds 5 to 10 miles per hour, becoming northeast in the afternoon. Tuesday night, mostly clear. Lows in the lower 70s. Wednesday, mostly sunny. Highs in the upper 80s. Wednesday night, partly cloudy. A chance of showers and thunderstorms after midnight. Lows in the upper 60s. Chance of rain 40%. Thursday, mostly cloudy with a chance of showers and thunderstorms in the morning, then partly sunny in the afternoon. Highs in the upper 80s. Chance of rain 50%. Thursday night, partly cloudy in the evening, then becoming mostly cloudy. A chance of showers and thunderstorms. Lows around 70. Chance of rain 50%. Friday, mostly cloudy with a slight chance of showers and thunderstorms in the morning, then mostly sunny in the evening. Chance of rain 50%. Friday, mostly cloudy with a slight chance of showers and thunderstorms in the morning, then mostly sunny in the afternoon. Highs in the lower 90s. Friday night, mostly clear in the evening, then becoming partly cloudy. A slight chance of showers and thunderstorms. Lows around 70. Saturday, mostly sunny. Highs in the lower 90s. This hazardous weather outlook is for portions of East Central, North Central, and Northeast Kansas. For today and tonight, the probability for widespread hazardous weather is low. For Monday through Saturday, hot and humid conditions are forecast for Monday with heat indices expected to be around 105 degrees. Because of this, a heat advisory is in effect for the entire area from 11 a.m. until 9 p.m. Monday. Be sure to keep hydrated and take breaks in the air conditioning. A front is expected to move south through the area Tuesday. If this boundary ends up being slower, parts of East Central Kansas may still have to deal with the heat and humidity Tuesday afternoon. Spotters should not be needed today or tonight. The Topeka, Kansas climate summary for yesterday, July 18, 2026. Yesterday's high temperature was 92 degrees. The normal high is 91. The record high is 110 degrees, which was set in 1936. Yesterday's low temperature was 75 degrees. The normal low is 70. The record low is 56 degrees, which was last set in 2009. 0.39 inches of precipitation fell yesterday, which brings the monthly total to 2.76 inches.
This is 0.38 inches above the normal amount of 2.

0.38 inches for July. The total precipitation for the year now stands at 25.61 inches, which is 4.88 inches above normal. Yesterday, the maximum wind observed was 17 miles an hour from the south. The highest wind gust observed was 24 miles per hour from the east. The normal high temperature for today is 91 degrees, and the normal low is 70. The record high for today is 110, which occurred in 1934, and the record low is 57, which occurred in 1947. Sunrise today is at 6:12 a.m. and sunset is at 8:45 p.m. The Manhattan, Kansas climate summary for yesterday, July 18, 2026. Yesterday's high temperature was 94 degrees. The normal high is 92. Yesterday's low temperature was 73 degrees. The normal low is 68. No precipitation fell yesterday, which leaves the monthly total at 1.38 inches. This is 0.90 inches below the normal amount of 2.28 inches for July. The total precipitation for the year still stands at 19.12 inches, which is 0.79 inches above normal. Yesterday, the maximum wind observed was 12 miles an hour from the southwest. The highest wind gust observed was 16 miles per hour from the south. The normal high temperature for today is 92 degrees, and the normal low is 68. Sunrise today is at 6:16 a.m. and sunset is at 8:49 p.m. This is NOAA Weather Radio Station WXK91 in Topeka. Here are the 5 a.m. conditions for the local area. At Topeka, it was clear. The temperature was 76 degrees, the dew point 75, and the relative humidity was 97%. The wind was calm. The pressure was 29.96 inches and steady. At Manhattan, it was clear. The temperature was 73 degrees, the dew point 71, and the relative humidity was 93%. The wind was calm. Around the region, it was clear, with a temperature of 80 at Kansas City, 74 at Emporia, 72 at Concordia, and 74 at Beatrice. It was partly cloudy, with a temperature of 73 at Lawrence, 75 at Omaha, 74 at Springfield, and 75 at Wichita. Once again, at Manhattan, it was 73 degrees under clear skies. Once again, at Topeka, it was 76 degrees under clear skies. This is NOAA Weather Radio WXK91 in Topeka. The current time is 5:38 a.m. Central Daylight Time. Now here is your National Weather Service forecast. Heat advisory in effect from 11 a.m. to 9 p.m. Monday. Today, sunny with a slight chance of showers and thunderstorms. Highs in the lower 90s. East winds around 5 miles per hour. Chance of rain 20%. Tonight, mostly clear. Humid with lows in the middle 70s. Southeast winds around 5 miles per hour. Monday, sunny, hot with highs in the upper 90s. South winds around 5 miles per hour. Monday night, mostly clear. Humid with lows in the upper 70s. Southwest winds around 5 miles per hour. Tuesday, sunny, hot with highs in the middle 90s. Northwest winds 5 to 10 miles per hour, becoming northeast in the afternoon. Tuesday night, mostly clear. Lows in the lower 70s. Wednesday, mostly sunny. Highs in the upper 80s. Wednesday night, partly cloudy. A chance of showers and thunderstorms after midnight. Lows in the upper 60s. Chance of rain 40%. Thursday, mostly cloudy with a chance of showers and thunderstorms in the morning, then partly sunny in the afternoon. Highs in the upper 80s. Chance of rain 50%. Thursday night, partly cloudy in the evening, then becoming mostly cloudy. A chance of showers and thunderstorms. Lows around 70. Chance of rain 50%.
Friday, mostly cloudy with a slight chance of showers and thunderstorms in the morning, then mostly sunny in the afternoon. Highs in the lower 90s. Friday night, mostly clear in the evening, then becoming partly cloudy. A slight chance of showers and thunderstorms. Lows around 70. Saturday, mostly sunny. Highs in the lower 90s. For the following counties, in Kansas, Douglas, Geary, Jackson, Jefferson, Morris, Osage, Potawatomi, Riley, Shawnee and Wabonsee. Heat advisory in effect from 11 a.m. to 9 p.m. Monday. Heat index values around 105 expected. Impacts, hot temperatures and high humidity may cause heat cramps, heat exhaustion, and even heat stroke. Take extra precautions when outside. Wear lightweight and loose-fitting clothing. Try to limit strenuous activities to early morning or evening. Take action when you see symptoms of heat exhaustion and heat stroke. To reduce risk during outdoor work, the Occupational Safety and Health Administration recommends scheduling frequent rest breaks in shaded or air-conditioned environments. Anyone overcome by heat should be moved to a cool and shaded location. Heat stroke is an emergency. Call 911. Do not leave young children and pets in unattended vehicles. Car interiors will reach lethal temperatures in a matter of minutes. The Rangeland Fire Danger Index will be in the low category this afternoon. Low fire danger means controlled burns can be executed with reasonable safety. Check with local authorities to ensure burning is allowed before starting a planned burn. This hazardous weather outlook is for portions of East Central, North Central, and Northeast Kansas. For today and tonight, the probability for widespread hazardous weather is low. For Monday through Saturday, hot and humid conditions are forecast for Monday with heat indices expected to be around 105 degrees. Because of this, a heat advisory is in effect for the entire area from 11 a.m. until 9 p.m. Monday. Be sure to keep hydrated and take breaks in the air conditioning. A front is expected to move south through the area Tuesday. If this boundary ends up being slower, parts of East Central Kansas may still have to deal with the heat and humidity Tuesday afternoon. Spotters should not be needed today or tonight. The Topeka, Kansas climate summary for yesterday, July 18, 2026. Yesterday's high temperature was 92 degrees. The normal high is 91. The record high is 110 degrees, which was set in 1936. Yesterday's low temperature was 75 degrees. The normal low is 70. The record low is 56 degrees, which was last set in 2009. 0.39 inches of precipitation fell yesterday, which brings the monthly total to 2.76 inches. This is 0.38 inches above the normal amount of 2.38 inches for July. The total precipitation for the year now stands at 25.61 inches, which is 4.88 inches above normal. Yesterday, the maximum wind observed was 17 miles an hour from the south. The highest wind gust observed was 24 miles per hour from the east. The normal high temperature for today is 91 degrees, and the normal low is 70. The record high for today is 110, which occurred in 1934, and the record low is 57, which occurred in 1947. Sunrise today is at 6:12 a.m. and sunset is at 8:45 p.m. The Manhattan, Kansas climate summary for yesterday, July 18, 2026. Yesterday's high temperature was 94 degrees. The normal high is 92. Yesterday's low temperature was 73 degrees. The normal low is 68. No precipitation fell yesterday, which leaves the monthly total at 1.38 inches. This is 0.90 inches below the normal amount of 2.28 inches for July. The total precipitation for the year still stands at 19.12 inches, which is 0.79 inches above normal. Yesterday, the maximum wind observed was 12 miles an hour from the southwest. The highest wind gust observed was 16 miles per hour from the south.
The normal high temperature for today is 92 degrees, and the normal low is 68. Sunrise today is at 6:16 a.m.

and sun set is at 8:49 p.m. This is NOAA Weather Radio Station WXK91 in Topeka. Here are the 5 a.m. conditions for the local area. At Topeka, it was clear. The temperature was 76 degrees, the dew point 75, and the relative humidity was 97%. The wind was calm. The pressure was 29.96 inches and steady. At Manhattan, it was clear. The temperature was 73 degrees, the dew point 71, and the relative humidity was 93%. The wind was calm. Around the region, it was clear, with a temperature of 80 at Kansas City, 74 at Emporia, 72 at Concordia, and 74 at Beatrice. It was partly cloudy, with a temperature of 73 at Lawrence, 75 at Omaha, 74 at Springfield, and 75 at Wichita. Once again, at Manhattan, it was 73 degrees under clear skies. Once again, at Topeka, it was 76 degrees under clear skies. Now here is your National Weather Service forecast. Heat advisory in effect from 11 a.m. to 9 p.m. Monday. Today, sunny with a slight chance of showers and thunderstorms. Highs in the lower 90s. East winds around 5 miles per hour. Chance of rain 20%. Tonight, mostly clear. Humid with lows in the middle 70s. Southeast winds around 5 miles per hour. Monday, sunny, hot with highs in the upper 90s. South winds around 5 miles per hour. Monday night, mostly clear. Humid with lows in the upper 70s. Southwest winds around 5 miles per hour. Tuesday, sunny, hot with highs in the middle 90s. Northwest winds 5 to 10 miles per hour, becoming northeast in the afternoon. Tuesday night, mostly clear. Lows in the lower 70s. Wednesday, mostly sunny. Highs in the upper 80s. Wednesday night, partly cloudy. A chance of showers and thunderstorms after midnight. Lows in the upper 60s. Chance of rain 40%. Thursday, mostly cloudy with a chance of showers and thunderstorms in the morning, then partly sunny in the afternoon. Highs in the upper 80s. Chance of rain 50%. Thursday night, partly cloudy in the evening, then becoming mostly cloudy. A chance of showers and thunderstorms. Lows around 70. Chance of rain 50%. Friday, mostly cloudy with a slight chance of showers and thunderstorms in the morning, then mostly sunny in the afternoon. Highs in the lower 90s. Friday night, mostly clear in the evening, then becoming partly cloudy. A slight chance of showers and thunderstorms. Lows around 70. Saturday, mostly sunny. Highs in the lower 90s. This hazardous weather outlook is for portions of East Central, North Central, and Northeast Kansas. For today and tonight, the probability for widespread hazardous weather is low. For Monday through Saturday, hot and humid conditions are forecast for Monday with heat indices expected to be around 105 degrees. Because of this, a heat advisory is in effect for the entire area from 11 a.m. until 9 p.m. Monday. Be sure to keep hydrated and take breaks in the air conditioning. A front is expected to move south through the area Tuesday. If this boundary ends up being slower, parts of East Central Kansas may still have to deal with the heat and humidity Tuesday afternoon. Spotters should not be needed today or tonight. For the following counties, in Kansas, Douglas, Geary, Jackson, Jefferson, Morris, Osage, Pottawatomie, Riley, Shawnee and Wabansee. Heat advisory in effect from 11 a.m. to 9 p.m. Monday. Heat index values around 105 expected. Impacts, hot temperatures and high humidity may cause heat cramps, heat exhaustion, and even heat stroke. Take extra precautions when outside. Wear lightweight and loose-fitting clothing. Try to limit strenuous activities to early morning or evening. Take action when you see symptoms of heat exhaustion and heat stroke.
to reduce risk during outdoor work. The Occupational Safety and Health Administration recommends scheduling frequent rest breaks in shaded or air-conditioned environments. Anyone overcome by heat should be moved to a cool and shaded location. Heat stroke is an emergency. Call 911. Do not leave young children and pets in unattended vehicles. Car interiors will reach lethal temperatures in a matter of minutes. The Rangeland Fire Danger Index will be in the low category this afternoon. Low fire danger means controlled burns can be executed with reasonable safety. Check with local authorities to ensure burning is allowed before starting a planned burn. The Topeka, Kansas climate summary for yesterday, July 18, 2026. Yesterday's high temperature was 92 degrees. The normal high is 91. The record high is 110 degrees, which was set in 1936. Yesterday's low temperature was 75 degrees. The normal low is 70. The record low is 56 degrees, which was last set in 2009. 0.39 inches of precipitation fell yesterday, which brings the monthly total to 2.76 inches. This is 0.38 inches above the normal amount of 2.38 inches for July. The total precipitation for the year now stands at 25.61 inches, which is 4.88 inches above normal. Yesterday, the maximum wind observed was 17 miles an hour from the south. The highest wind gust observed was 24 miles per hour from the east. The normal high temperature for today is 91 degrees, and the normal low is 70. The record high for today is 110, which occurred in 1934, and the record low is 57, which occurred in 1947. Sunrise today is at 6:12 a.m. and sunset is at 8:45 p.m. The Manhattan, Kansas climate summary for yesterday, July 18, 2026. Yesterday's high temperature was 94 degrees. The normal high is 92. Yesterday's low temperature was 73 degrees. The normal low is 68. No precipitation fell yesterday, which leaves the monthly total at 1.38 inches. This is 0.90 inches below the normal amount of 2.28 inches for July. The total precipitation for the year still stands at 19.12 inches, which is 0.79 inches above normal. Yesterday, the maximum wind observed was 12 miles an hour from the southwest. The highest wind gust observed was 16 miles per hour from the south. The normal high temperature for today is 92 degrees, and the normal low is 68. Sunrise today is at 6:16 a.m. and sunset is at 8:49 p.m. The current time is 5:53 a.m. Central Daylight Time. 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Here are the 5 a.m. conditions for the local area. At Topeka, it was clear. The temperature was 76 degrees, the dew point 75, and the relative humidity was 97%. The wind was calm. The pressure was 29.96 inches and steady. At Manhattan, it was clear. The temperature was 73 degrees, the dew point 71, and the relative humidity was 93%. The wind was calm. Around the region, it was clear, with a temperature of 80 at Kansas City, 74 at Emporia, 72 at Concordia, and 74 at Beatrice. It was partly cloudy, with a temperature of 73 at Lawrence, 75 at Omaha, 74 at Springfield, and 75 at Wichita. Once again, at Manhattan, it was 73 degrees under clear skies. Once again, at Topeka, it was 76 degrees under clear skies. Now here is your National Weather Service forecast. Heat advisory in effect from 11 a.m. to 9 p.m. Monday. Today, sunny with a slight chance of showers and thunderstorms. Highs in the lower 90s. East winds around 5 miles per hour. Chance of rain 20%. Tonight, mostly clear. Humid with lows in the middle 70s. Southeast winds around 5 miles per hour.
Monday, sunny, hot with highs in the upper 90s. South winds around 5 miles per hour. Monday night, mostly clear. Humid with lows in the upper 70s. Southwest winds around 5 miles per hour. Tuesday, sunny, hot with highs in the middle 90s. Northwest winds 5 to 10 miles per hour, becoming northeast in the afternoon. Tuesday night, mostly clear. Lows in the lower 70s. Wednesday, mostly sunny. Highs in the upper 80s. Wednesday night, partly cloudy. A chance of showers and thunderstorms after midnight. Lows in the upper 60s. Chance of rain 40%. Thursday, mostly cloudy with a chance of showers and thunderstorms in the morning, then partly sunny in the afternoon. Highs in the upper 80s. Chance of rain 50%. Thursday night, partly cloudy in the evening, then becoming mostly cloudy. A chance of showers and thunderstorms. Lows around 70. Chance of rain 50%. Friday, mostly cloudy with a slight chance of showers and thunderstorms in the morning, then mostly sunny in the afternoon. Highs in the lower 90s. Friday night, mostly clear in the evening, then becoming partly cloudy. A slight chance of showers and thunderstorms. Lows around 70. Saturday, mostly sunny. Highs in the lower 90s. This hazardous weather outlook is for portions of East Central, North Central, and Northeast Kansas. For today and tonight, the probability for widespread hazardous weather is low. For Monday through Saturday, hot and humid conditions are forecast for Monday with heat indices expected to be around 105 degrees. Because of this, a heat advisory is in effect for the entire area from 11 a.m. until 9 p.m. Monday. Be sure to keep hydrated and take breaks in the air conditioning. A front is expected to move south through the area Tuesday. If this boundary ends up being slower, parts of East Central Kansas may still have to deal with the heat and humidity Tuesday afternoon. Spotters should not be needed today or tonight. The Topeka, Kansas climate summary for yesterday, July 18, 2026. Yesterday's high temperature was 92 degrees. The normal high is 91. The record high is 110 degrees, which was set in 1936. Yesterday's low temperature was 75 degrees. The normal low is 70. The record low is 56 degrees, which was last set in 2009. 0.39 inches of precipitation fell yesterday, which brings the monthly total to 2.76 inches. This is 0.38 inches above the normal amount of 2.38 inches for July. The total precipitation for the year now stands at 25.61 inches, which is 4.88 inches above normal. Yesterday, the maximum wind observed was 17 miles an hour from the south. The highest wind gust observed was 24 miles per hour from the east. The normal high temperature for today is 91 degrees, and the normal low is 70. The record high for today is 110, which occurred in 1934, and the record low is 57, which occurred in 1947. Sunrise today is at 6:12 a.m. and sunset is at 8:45 p.m. The Manhattan, Kansas climate summary for yesterday, July 18, 2026. Yesterday's high temperature was 94 degrees. The normal high is 92. Yesterday's low temperature was 73 degrees. The normal low is 68. No precipitation fell yesterday, which leaves the monthly total at 1.38 inches. This is 0.90 inches below the normal amount of 2.28 inches for July. The total precipitation for the year still stands at 19.12 inches, which is 0.79 inches above normal. Yesterday, the maximum wind observed was 12 miles an hour from the southwest. The highest wind gust observed was 16 miles per hour from the south. The normal high temperature for today is 92 degrees, and the normal low is 68. Sunrise today is at 6:16 a.m. and sunset is at 8:49 p.m.
for the following counties: in Kansas, Douglas, Geary, Jackson, Jefferson, Morris, Osage, Potawatomi, Riley, Shawnee, and Wabansee. Heat advisory in effect from 11 a.m. to 9 p.m. Monday. Heat index values around 105 expected. Impacts: hot temperatures and high humidity may cause heat cramps, heat exhaustion, and even heat stroke. Take extra precautions when outside. Wear lightweight and loose-fitting clothing. Try to limit strenuous activities to early morning or evening. Take action when you see symptoms of heat exhaustion and heat stroke. To reduce risk during outdoor work, the Occupational Safety and Health Administration recommends scheduling frequent rest breaks in shaded or air-conditioned environments. Anyone overcome by heat should be moved to a cool and shaded location. Heat stroke is an emergency. Call 911. Do not leave young children and pets in unattended vehicles. Car interiors will reach lethal temperatures in a matter of minutes. The Rangeland Fire Danger Index will be in a low category this afternoon. Low fire danger means controlled burns can be executed with reasonable safety. Check with local authorities to ensure burning is allowed before starting a planned burn. This is NOAA Weather Radio Station WXK91 in Topeka. Here are the 5 a.m. conditions for the local area. At Topeka, it was clear. The temperature was 76 degrees, the dew point 75, and the relative humidity was 97%. The wind was calm. The pressure was 29.96 inches and steady. At Manhattan, it was clear. The temperature was 73 degrees, the dew point 71, and the relative humidity was 93%. The wind was calm. Around the region, it was clear, with a temperature of 80 at Kansas City, 74 at Emporia, 72 at Concordia, and 74 at Beatrice. It was partly cloudy, with a temperature of 73 at Lawrence, 75 at Omaha, 74 at Springfield, and 75 at Wichita. Once again, at Manhattan, it was 73 degrees under clear skies. Once again, at Topeka, it was 76 degrees under clear skies. Now here is your National Weather Service forecast. Heat advisory in effect from 11 a.m. to 9 p.m. Monday. Today, sunny with a slight chance of showers and thunderstorms. Highs in the lower 90s. East winds around 5 miles per hour. Chance of rain 20%. Tonight, mostly clear. Humid with lows in the middle 70s. Southeast winds around 5 miles per hour. Monday, sunny, hot with highs in the upper 90s. South winds around 5 miles per hour. Monday night, mostly clear. Humid with lows in the upper 70s. Southwest winds around 5 miles per hour. Tuesday, sunny, hot with highs in the middle 90s. Northwest winds 5 to 10 miles per hour, becoming northeast in the afternoon. Tuesday night, mostly clear. Lows in the lower 70s. Wednesday, mostly sunny. Highs in the upper 80s. Wednesday night, partly cloudy. A chance of showers and thunderstorms after midnight. Lows in the upper 60s. Chance of rain 40%. Thursday, mostly cloudy with a chance of showers and thunderstorms in the morning, then partly sunny in the afternoon. Highs in the upper 80s. Chance of rain 50%. Thursday night, partly cloudy in the evening, then becoming mostly cloudy. A chance of showers and thunderstorms. Lows around 70. Chance of rain 50%. Friday, mostly cloudy with a slight chance of showers and thunderstorms in the morning, then mostly sunny in the afternoon. Highs in the lower 90s. Friday night, mostly clear in the evening, then becoming partly cloudy. A slight chance of showers.

portions of East Central, North Central, and Northeast Kansas. For today and tonight, the probability for widespread hazardous weather is low.

degrees, which was last set in 2009. 0.39 inches of precipitation fell yesterday, which brings the monthly total to 2.76 inches. This is 0.38 inches above the normal amount of 2.38 inches for July. The total precipitation for the year now stands at 25.61 inches, which is 4.88 inches above normal. Yesterday the maximum wind observed was 17 miles an hour from the south. The highest wind gust observed was 24 miles per hour from the east. The normal high temperature for today is 91 degrees, and the normal low is 70. The record high for today is 110, which occurred in 1934, and the record low is 57, which occurred in 1947. Sunrise today is at 6:12 a.m. and sunset is at 8:45 p.m. The Manhattan, Kansas climate summary for yesterday, July 18, 2026. Yesterday's high temperature was 94 degrees. The normal high is 92. Yesterday's low temperature was 73 degrees. The normal low is 68. No precipitation fell yesterday, which leaves the monthly total at 1.38 inches. This is 0.90 inches below the normal amount of 2.28 inches for July. The total precipitation for the year still stands at 19.12 inches, which is 0.79 inches above normal. Yesterday the maximum wind observed was 12 miles an hour from the southwest. The highest wind gust observed was 16 miles per hour from the south. The normal high temperature for today is 92 degrees, and the normal low is 68. Sunrise today is at 6:16 a.m. and sunset is at 8:49 p.m. The current time is 6:08 a.m. Central Daylight Time. 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Now here is your National Weather Service forecast. Heat advisory in effect from 11 a.m. to 9 p.m. Monday. Today, sunny with a slight chance of showers and thunderstorms. Highs in the lower 90s. East winds around 5 miles per hour. Chance of rain 20%. Tonight, mostly clear. Humid with lows in the middle 70s. Southeast winds around 5 miles per hour. Monday, sunny, hot with highs in the upper 90s. South winds around 5 miles per hour. Monday night, mostly clear. Humid with lows in the upper 70s. Southwest winds around 5 miles per hour. Tuesday, sunny, hot with highs in the middle 90s. Northwest winds 5 to 10 miles per hour, becoming northeast in the afternoon. Tuesday night, mostly clear. Lows in the lower 70s. Wednesday, mostly sunny. Highs in the upper 80s. Wednesday night, partly cloudy. A chance of showers and thunderstorms after midnight. Lows in the upper 60s. Chance of rain 40%. Thursday, mostly cloudy with a chance of showers and thunderstorms in the morning, then partly sunny in the afternoon. Highs in the upper 80s. Chance of rain 50%. Thursday night, partly cloudy in the evening, then becoming mostly cloudy. A chance of showers and thunderstorms. Lows around 70. Chance of rain 50%. Friday, mostly cloudy with a slight chance of showers and thunderstorms in the morning, then mostly sunny in the afternoon. Highs in the lower 90s. Friday night, mostly clear in the evening, then becoming partly cloudy. A slight chance of showers and thunderstorms. Lows around 70. Saturday, mostly sunny. Highs in the lower 90s. For the following counties, in Kansas, Douglas, Geary, Jackson, Jefferson, Morris, Osage, Potawatomi, Riley, Shawnee and Wabansee. Heat advisory in effect from 11 a.m. to 9 p.m. Monday. Heat index values around 105 expected. Impacts, hot temperatures and high humidity may cause heat cramps, heat exhaustion, and even heat stroke. Take extra precautions when outside. Wear lightweight and loose-fitting clothing.

right to limit strenuous activities to early morning or evening. 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To reduce risk during outdoor work, the Occupational Safety and Health Administration recommends scheduling frequent rest breaks in shaded or air-conditioned environments. Anyone overcome by heat should be moved to a cool and shaded location. Heat stroke is an emergency. Call 911. Do not leave young children and pets in unattended vehicles. Car interiors will reach lethal temperatures in a matter of minutes. The Rangeland Fire Danger Index will be in a low category this afternoon. Low fire danger means controlled burns can be executed with reasonable safety. Check with local authorities to ensure burning is allowed before starting a planned burn. This hazardous weather outlook is for portions of East Central, North Central, and Northeast Kansas. For today and tonight, the probability for widespread hazardous weather is low. For Monday through Saturday, hot and humid conditions are forecast for Monday with heat indices expected to be around 105 degrees. Because of this, a heat advisory is in effect for the entire area from 11 a.m. until 9 p.m. Monday. Be sure to keep hydrated and take breaks in the air conditioning. A front is expected to move south through the area Tuesday. If this boundary ends up being slower, parts of East Central Kansas may still have to deal with the heat and humidity Tuesday afternoon. Spotters should not be needed today or tonight. The Topeka, Kansas climate summary for yesterday, July 18, 2026. Yesterday's high temperature was 92 degrees. The normal high is 91. The record high is 110 degrees, which was set in 1936. Yesterday's low temperature was 75 degrees. The normal low is 70. The record low is 56 degrees, which was last set in 2009. 0.39 inches of precipitation fell yesterday, which brings the monthly total to 2.76 inches. This is 0.38 inches above the normal amount of 2.38 inches for July. The total precipitation for the year now stands at 25.61 inches, which is 4.88 inches above normal. Yesterday, the maximum wind observed was 17 miles an hour from the south. The highest wind gust observed was 24 miles per hour from the east. The normal high temperature for today is 91 degrees, and the normal low is 70. The record high for today is 110, which occurred in 1934, and the record low is 57, which occurred in 1947. Sunrise today is at 6:12 a.m. and sunset is at 8:45 p.m. The Manhattan, Kansas climate summary for yesterday, July 18, 2026. Yesterday's high temperature was 94 degrees. The normal high is 92. Yesterday's low temperature was 73 degrees. The normal low is 68. No precipitation fell yesterday, which leaves the monthly total at 1.38 inches. This is 0.90 inches below the normal amount of 2.28 inches for July. The total precipitation for the year still stands at 19.12 inches, which is 0.79 inches above normal. Yesterday, the maximum wind observed was 12 miles an hour from the southwest. The highest wind gust observed was 16 miles per hour from the south. The normal high temperature for today is 92 degrees, and the normal low is 68. Sunrise today is at 6:16 a.m. and sunset is at 8:49 p.m. This is NOAA Weather Radio Station WXK91 in Topeka. Here are the 6 a.m. conditions for the local area. At Topeka, it was clear. The temperature was 75 degrees, the dew point 75, and the relative humidity was 100%. The wind was calm. The pressure was 29.96 inches and steady. At Manhattan, it was clear. The temperature was 72 degrees, the dew point 71, and the relative humidity was 97%. The wind was calm. Around the region, it was clear, with a temperature of 79 at Kansas City, 73 at Emporia, 71 at Concordia, and 74 at Beatrice.
It was partly cloudy, with a temperature of 76 at Lawrence, and 75 at Wichita. It was mostly cloudy, with a temperature of 75 at Omaha, and 74 at Springfield. Once again, at Manhattan, it was 72 degrees under clear skies. Once again, at Topeka, it was 75 degrees under clear skies. Now here is your National Weather Service forecast. Heat advisory in effect from 11 a.m. to 9 p.m. Monday. Today, sunny with a slight chance of showers and thunderstorms. Highs in the lower 90s. East winds around 5 miles per hour. Chance of rain 20%. Tonight, mostly clear. Humid with lows in the middle 70s. Southeast winds around 5 miles per hour. Monday, sunny, hot with highs in the upper 90s. South winds around 5 miles per hour. Monday night, mostly clear. Humid with lows in the upper 70s. Southwest winds around 5 miles per hour. Tuesday, sunny, hot with highs in the middle 90s. Northwest winds 5 to 10 miles per hour, becoming northeast in the afternoon. Tuesday night, mostly clear. Lows in the lower 70s. Wednesday, mostly sunny. Highs in the upper 80s. Wednesday night, partly cloudy. A chance of showers and thunderstorms after midnight. Lows in the upper 60s. Chance of rain 40%. Thursday, mostly cloudy with a chance of showers and thunderstorms in the morning, then partly sunny in the afternoon. Highs in the upper 80s. Chance of rain 50%. Thursday night, partly cloudy in the evening, then becoming mostly cloudy. A chance of showers and thunderstorms. Lows around 70. Chance of rain 50%. Friday, mostly cloudy with a slight chance of showers and thunderstorms in the morning, then mostly sunny in the afternoon. Highs in the lower 90s. Friday night, mostly clear in the evening, then becoming partly cloudy. A slight chance of showers and thunderstorms. Lows around 70. Saturday, mostly sunny. Highs in the lower 90s. This hazardous weather outlook is for portions of East Central, North Central, and Northeast Kansas. For today and tonight, the probability for widespread hazardous weather is low. For Monday through Saturday, hot and humid conditions are forecast for Monday with heat indices expected to be around 105 degrees. Because of this, a heat advisory is in effect for the entire area from 11 a.m. until 9 p.m. Monday. Be sure to keep hydrated and take breaks in the air conditioning. A front is expected to move south through the area Tuesday. If this boundary ends up being slower, parts of East Central Kansas may still have to deal with the heat and humidity Tuesday afternoon. Spotters should not be needed today or tonight. For the following counties, in Kansas, Douglas, Geary, Jackson, Jefferson, Morris, Osage, Potawatomi, Riley, Shawnee and Wabonsee. Heat advisory in effect from 11 a.m. to 9 p.m. Monday. Heat index values around 105 expected. Impacts, hot temperatures and high humidity may cause heat cramps, heat exhaustion, and even heat stroke. Take extra precautions when outside. Wear lightweight and loose-fitting clothing. Try to limit strenuous activities to early morning or evening. Take action when you see symptoms of heat exhaustion and heat stroke. To reduce risk during outdoor work, the Occupational Safety and Health Administration recommends scheduling frequent rest breaks in shaded or air-conditioned environments. Anyone overcome by heat should be moved to a cool and shaded location. Heat stroke is an emergency. Call 911. Do not leave young children and pets in unattended vehicles. Car interiors will reach lethal temperatures in a matter of minutes. The Rangeland Fire Danger Index will be in a low category this afternoon. Low fire danger means controlled burns can be executed with reasonable safety. Check with local authorities to ensure burning is allowed before starting a planned burn. The Topeka, Kansas climate summary for yesterday, July 18, 2026.
Yesterday's high temperature was 92 degrees. The normal high is 91. The record high is 110 degrees, which was set in 1936. Yesterday's low temperature was 75 degrees. The normal low is 70. The record low is 56 degrees, which was last set in 2009. 0.39 inches of precipitation fell yesterday, which brings the monthly total to 2.76 inches. This is 0.38 inches above the normal amount of 2.38 inches for July. The total precipitation for the year now stands at 25.61 inches, which is 4.88 inches above normal. Yesterday the maximum wind observed was 17 miles an hour from the south. The highest wind gust observed was 24 miles per hour from the east. The normal high temperature for today is 91 degrees, and the normal low is 70. The record high for today is 110, which occurred in 1934, and the record low is 57, which occurred in 1947. Sunrise today is at 6:12 a.m. and sunset is at 8:45 p.m. The Manhattan, Kansas climate summary for yesterday, July 18, 2026. Yesterday's high temperature was 94 degrees. The normal high is 92. Yesterday's low temperature was 73 degrees. The normal low is 68. No precipitation fell yesterday, which leaves the monthly total at 1.38 inches. This is 0.90 inches below the normal amount of 2.28 inches for July. The total precipitation for the year still stands at 19.12 inches, which is 0.79 inches above normal. Yesterday the maximum wind observed was 12 miles an hour from the southwest. The highest wind gust observed was 16 miles per hour from the south. The normal high temperature for today is 92 degrees, and the normal low is 68. Sunrise today is at 6:16 a.m. and sunset is at 8:49 p.m. The current time is 6:23 a.m. Central Daylight Time. 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Here are the 6 a.m. conditions for the local area. At Topeka, it was clear. The temperature was 75 degrees, the dew point 75, and the relative humidity was 100%. The wind was calm. The pressure was 29.96 inches and steady. At Manhattan, it was clear. The temperature was 72 degrees, the dew point 71, and the relative humidity was 97%. The wind was calm. Around the region, it was clear, with a temperature of 79 at Kansas City, 73 at Emporia, 71 at Concordia, and 74 at Beatrice. It was partly cloudy, with a temperature of 76 at Lawrence, and 75 at Wichita. It was mostly cloudy, with a temperature of 75 at Omaha, and 74 at Springfield. Once again, at Manhattan, it was 72 degrees under clear skies. Once again, at Topeka, it was 75 degrees under clear skies. Now here is your National Weather Service forecast. Heat advisory in effect from 11 a.m. to 9 p.m. Monday. Today, sunny with a slight chance of showers and thunderstorms. Highs in the lower 90s. East winds around 5 miles per hour. Chance of rain 20%. Tonight, mostly clear. Humid with lows in the middle 70s. Southeast winds around 5 miles per hour. Monday, sunny, hot with highs in the upper 90s. South winds around 5 miles per hour. Monday night, mostly clear. Humid with lows in the upper 70s. Southwest winds around 5 miles per hour. Tuesday, sunny, hot with highs in the middle 90s. Northwest winds 5 to 10 miles per hour, becoming northeast in the afternoon. Tuesday night, mostly clear. Lows in the lower 70s. Wednesday, mostly sunny. Highs in the upper 80s. Wednesday night, partly cloudy. A chance of showers and thunderstorms after midnight. Lows in the upper 60s.
chance of rain 40%. Thursday, mostly cloudy with a chance of showers and thunderstorms in the morning, then partly sunny in the afternoon. Highs in the upper 80s. Chance of rain 50%. Thursday night, partly cloudy in the evening, then becoming mostly cloudy. A chance of showers and thunderstorms. Lows around 70. Chance of rain 50%. Friday, mostly cloudy with a slight chance of showers and thunderstorms in the morning, then mostly sunny in the afternoon. Highs in the lower 90s. Friday night, mostly clear in the evening, then becoming partly cloudy. A slight chance of showers and thunderstorms. Lows around 70. Saturday, mostly sunny. Highs in the lower 90s. This hazardous weather outlook is for portions of East Central, North Central, and Northeast Kansas. For today and tonight, the probability for widespread hazardous weather is low. For Monday through Saturday, hot and humid conditions are forecast for Monday with heat indices expected to be around 105 degrees. Because of this, a heat advisory is in effect for the entire area from 11 a.m. until 9 p.m. Monday. Be sure to keep hydrated and take breaks in the air conditioning. A front is expected to move south through the area Tuesday. If this boundary ends up being slower, parts of East Central Kansas may still have to deal with the heat and humidity Tuesday afternoon. Spotters should not be needed today or tonight. The Topeka, Kansas climate summary for yesterday, July 18, 2026. Yesterday's high temperature was 92 degrees. The normal high is 91. The record high is 110 degrees, which was set in 1936. Yesterday's low temperature was 75 degrees. The normal low is 70. The record low is 56 degrees, which was last set in 2009. 0.39 inches of precipitation fell yesterday, which brings the monthly total to 2.76 inches. This is 0.38 inches above the normal amount of 2.38 inches for July. The total precipitation for the year now stands at 25.61 inches, which is 4.88 inches above normal. Yesterday, the maximum wind observed was 17 miles an hour from the south. The highest wind gust observed was 24 miles per hour from the east. The normal high temperature for today is 91 degrees, and the normal low is 70. The record high for today is 110, which occurred in 1934, and the record low is 57, which occurred in 1947. Sunrise today is at 6:12 a.m. and sunset is at 8:45 p.m. For the following counties, in Kansas, Douglas, Geary, Jackson, Jefferson, Morris, Osage, Potawatomi, Riley, Shawnee, and Wabansee. Heat advisory in effect from 11 a.m. to 9 p.m. Monday. Heat index values around 105 expected. Impacts: hot temperatures and high humidity may cause heat cramps, heat exhaustion, and even heat stroke. Take extra precautions when outside. Wear lightweight and loose-fitting clothing. Try to limit strenuous activities to early morning or evening. Take action when you see symptoms of heat exhaustion and heat stroke. To reduce risk during outdoor work, the Occupational Safety and Health Administration recommends scheduling frequent rest breaks in shaded or air-conditioned environments. Anyone overcome by heat should be moved to a cool and shaded location. Heat stroke is an emergency. Call 911. Do not leave young children and pets in unattended vehicles. Car interiors will reach lethal temperatures in a matter of minutes. The Rangeland Fire Danger Index will be in the low category this afternoon. Low fire danger means controlled burns can be executed with reasonable safety. Check with local authorities to ensure burning is allowed before starting a planned burn. The Manhattan, Kansas climate summary for yesterday, July 18, 2026. Yesterday's high temperature was 94 degrees. The normal high is 92. Yesterday's low temperature was 73 degrees. The normal low is 68.
No precipitation fell yesterday, which leaves the monthly total at 1.38 inches.

This is 0.90 inches below the normal amount of 2.28 inches for July. The total precipitation for the year still stands at 19.12 inches, which is 0.79 inches above normal. Yesterday, the maximum wind observed was 12 miles an hour from the southwest. The highest wind gust observed was 16 miles per hour from the south. The normal high temperature for today is 92 degrees, and the normal low is 68. Sunrise today is at 6:16 a.m. and sunset is at 8:49 p.m. This is NOAA Weather Radio Station WXK91 in Topeka. Here are the 6 a.m. conditions for the local area. At Topeka, it was clear. The temperature was 75 degrees, the dew point 75, and the relative humidity was 100%. The wind was calm. The pressure was 29.96 inches and steady. At Manhattan, it was clear. The temperature was 72 degrees, the dew point 71, and the relative humidity was 97%. The wind was calm. Around the region, it was clear, with a temperature of 79 at Kansas City, 73 at Emporia, 71 at Concordia, and 74 at Beatrice. It was partly cloudy, with a temperature of 76 at Lawrence, and 75 at Wichita. It was mostly cloudy, with a temperature of 75 at Omaha, and 74 at Springfield. Once again, at Manhattan, it was 72 degrees under clear skies. Once again, at Topeka, it was 75 degrees under clear skies. Now here is your National Weather Service forecast. Heat advisory in effect from 11 a.m. to 9 p.m. Monday. Today, sunny with a slight chance of showers and thunderstorms. Highs in the lower 90s. Cast. Heat advisory in effect from 11 a.m. to 9 p.m. Monday. Today, sunny with a slight chance of showers and thunderstorms. Highs in the lower 90s. East winds around 5 miles per hour. Chance of rain 20%. Tonight, mostly clear. Humid with lows in the middle 70s. Southeast winds around 5 miles per hour. Monday, sunny, hot with highs in the upper 90s. South winds around 5 miles per hour. Monday night, mostly clear. Humid with lows in the upper 70s. Southwest winds around 5 miles per hour. Tuesday, sunny, hot with highs in the middle 90s. Northwest winds 5 to 10 miles per hour, becoming northeast in the afternoon. Tuesday night, mostly clear. Lows in the lower 70s. Wednesday, mostly sunny. Highs in the upper 80s. Wednesday night, partly cloudy. A chance of showers and thunderstorms after midnight. Lows in the upper 60s. Chance of rain 40%. Thursday, mostly cloudy with a chance of showers and thunderstorms in the morning, then partly sunny in the afternoon. Highs in the upper 80s. Chance of rain 50%. Thursday night, partly cloudy in the evening, then becoming mostly cloudy. A chance of showers and thunderstorms. Lows around 70. Chance of rain 50%. Friday, mostly cloudy with a slight chance of showers and thunderstorms in the morning, then mostly sunny in the afternoon. Highs in the lower 90s. Friday night, mostly clear in the evening, then becoming partly cloudy. A slight chance of showers and thunderstorms. Lows around 70. Saturday, mostly sunny. Highs in the lower 90s. This hazardous weather outlook is for portions of East Central, North Central, and Northeast Kansas. For today and tonight, the probability for widespread hazardous weather is low. For Monday through Saturday, hot and humid conditions are forecast for Monday with heat indices expected to be around 105 degrees. Because of this, a heat advisory is in effect for the entire area from 11 a.m. until 9 p.m. Monday. Be sure to keep hydrated and take breaks in the air conditioning. A front is expected to move south through the area Tuesday. If this boundary ends up being slower, parts of East Central Kansas may still have to deal with the heat and humidity.

humidity Tuesday afternoon. Spotters should not be needed today or tonight. The Topeka, Kansas climate summary for yesterday, July 18, 2026. Yesterday's high temperature was 92 degrees. The normal high is 91. The record high is 110 degrees, which was set in 1936. Yesterday's low temperature was 75 degrees. The normal low is 70. The record low is 56 degrees, which was last set in 2009. 0.39 inches of precipitation fell yesterday, which brings the monthly total to 2.76 inches. This is 0.38 inches above the normal amount of 2.38 inches for July. The total precipitation for the year now stands at 25.61 inches, which is 4.88 inches above normal. Yesterday the maximum wind observed was 17 miles an hour from the south. The highest wind gust observed was 24 miles per hour from the east. The normal high temperature for today is 91 degrees, and the normal low is 70. The record high for today is 110, which occurred in 1934, and the record low is 57, which occurred in 1947. Sunrise today is at 6:12 a.m. and sunset is at 8:45 p.m. The Manhattan, Kansas climate summary for yesterday, July 18, 2026. Yesterday's high temperature was 94 degrees. The normal high is 92. Yesterday's low temperature was 73 degrees. The normal low is 68. No precipitation fell yesterday, which leaves the monthly total at 1.38 inches. This is 0.90 inches below the normal amount of 2.28 inches for July. The total precipitation for the year still stands at 19.12 inches, which is 0.79 inches above normal. Yesterday the maximum wind observed was 12 miles an hour from the southwest. The highest wind gust observed was 16 miles per hour from the south. The normal high temperature for today is 92 degrees, and the normal low is 68. Sunrise today is at 6:16 a.m. and sunset is at 8:49 p.m. This is NOAA Weather Radio WXK91 in Topeka. The current time is 6:38 a.m. Central Daylight Time. 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Here are the 6 a.m. conditions for the local area. At Topeka, it was clear. The temperature was 75 degrees, the dew point 75, and the relative humidity was 100%. The wind was calm. The pressure was 29.96 inches and steady. At Manhattan, it was clear. The temperature was 72 degrees, the dew point 71, and the relative humidity was 97%. The wind was calm. Around the region, it was clear, with a temperature of 79 at Kansas City, 73 at Emporia, 71 at Concordia, and 74 at Beatrice. It was partly cloudy, with a temperature of 76 at Lawrence, and 75 at Wichita. It was mostly cloudy, with a temperature of 75 at Omaha, and 74 at Springfield. Once again, at Manhattan, it was 72 degrees under clear skies. Once again, at Topeka, it was 75 degrees under clear skies. For the following counties, in Kansas, Douglas, Geary, Jackson, Jefferson, Morris, Osage, Potawatomi, Riley, Shawnee and Wabonsee. Heat advisory in effect from 11 a.m. to 9 p.m. Monday. Heat index values around 105 expected. Impacts, hot temperatures and high humidity may cause heat cramps, heat exhaustion, and even heat stroke. Take extra precautions when outside. Wear lightweight and loose-fitting clothing. Try to limit strenuous activities to early morning or evening. Take action when you see symptoms of heat exhaustion and heat stroke. To reduce risk during outdoor work, the Occupational Safety and Health Administration recommends scheduling frequent rest breaks in shaded or air-conditioned environments. Anyone overcome by heat should be moved to a cool and shaded location. Heat stroke is an emergency. Call 911.
Do not leave young children and pets in unattended vehicles. Car interiors will reach lethal temperatures in a matter of minutes. The Rangeland Fire Danger Index will be in a low category this afternoon. Low fire danger means controlled burns can be executed with reasonable safety. Check with local authorities to ensure burning is allowed before starting a planned burn. Now here is your National Weather Service forecast. Heat advisory in effect from 11 a.m. to 9 p.m. Monday. Today, sunny with a slight chance of showers and thunderstorms. Highs in the lower 90s. East winds around 5 miles per hour. Chance of rain 20%. Tonight, mostly clear. Humid with lows in the middle 70s. Southeast winds around 5 miles per hour. Monday, sunny, hot with highs in the upper 90s. South winds around 5 miles per hour. Monday night, mostly clear. Humid with lows in the upper 70s. Southwest winds around 5 miles per hour. Tuesday, sunny, hot with highs in the middle 90s. Northwest winds 5 to 10 miles per hour, becoming northeast in the afternoon. Tuesday night, mostly clear. Lows in the lower 70s. Wednesday, mostly sunny. Highs in the upper 80s. Wednesday night, partly cloudy. A chance of showers and thunderstorms after midnight. Lows in the upper 60s. Chance of rain 40%. Thursday, mostly cloudy with a chance of showers and thunderstorms in the morning, then partly sunny in the afternoon. Highs in the upper 80s. Chance of rain 50% cloudy in the evening, then becoming mostly cloudy. A chance of showers and thunderstorms. Lows around 70. Chance of rain 50%. Friday, mostly cloudy with a slight chance of showers and thunderstorms in the morning, then mostly sunny in the afternoon. Highs in the lower 90s. Friday night, mostly clear in the evening, then becoming partly cloudy. A slight chance of showers and thunderstorms. Lows around 70. Saturday, mostly sunny. Highs in the lower 90s. This hazardous weather outlook is for portions of East Central, North Central, and Northeast Kansas. For today and tonight, the probability for widespread hazardous weather is low. For Monday through Saturday, hot and humid conditions are forecast for Monday with heat indices expected to be around 105 degrees. Because of this, a heat advisory is in effect for the entire area from 11 a.m. until 9 p.m. Monday. Be sure to keep hydrated and take breaks in the air conditioning. A front is expected to move south through the area Tuesday. If this boundary ends up being slower, parts of East Central Kansas may still have to deal with the heat and humidity Tuesday afternoon. Spotters should not be needed today or tonight. Day, July 18, 2026. Yesterday's high temperature was 92 degrees. The normal high is 91. The record high is 110 degrees, which was set in 1936. Yesterday's low temperature was 75 degrees. The normal low is 70. The record low is 56 degrees, which was last set in 2009. 0.39 inches of precipitation fell yesterday, which brings the monthly total to 2.76 inches. This is 0.38 inches above the normal amount of 2.38 inches for July. The total precipitation for the year now stands at 25.61 inches, which is 4.88 inches above normal. Yesterday, the maximum wind observed was 17 miles an hour from the south. The highest wind gust observed was 24 miles per hour from the east. The normal high temperature for today is 91 degrees. And the normal low is 70. The record high for today is 110, which occurred in 1934, and the record low is 57, which occurred in 1947. Sunrise today is at 6:12 a.m. and sunset is at 8:45 p.m. The Manhattan, Kansas climate summary for yesterday, July 18, 2026. Yesterday's high temperature was 94 degrees. The normal high is 92.
yesterday's low temperature.

temperature was 73 degrees. The normal low is 68. No precipitation fell yesterday, which leaves the monthly total at 1.38 inches. This is 0.90 inches below the normal amount of 2.28 inches for July. The total precipitation for the year still stands at 19.12 inches, which is 0.79 inches above normal. Yesterday the maximum wind observed was 12 miles an hour from the southwest. The highest wind gust observed was 16 miles per hour from the south. The normal high temperature for today is 92 degrees, and the normal low is 68. Sunrise today is at 6:16 a.m. and sunset is at 8:49 p.m. This is NOAA Weather Radio Station WXK91, in Topeka. Here are the 6 a.m. conditions for the local area. At Topeka, it was clear. The temperature was 75 degrees, the dew point 75, and the relative humidity was 100%. The wind was calm. The pressure was 29.96 inches and steady. At Manhattan, it was clear. The temperature was 72 degrees, the dew point 71, and the relative humidity was 97%. The wind was calm. Around the region, it was clear, with a temperature of 79 at Kansas City, 73 at Emporia, 71 at Concordia, and 74 at Beatrice. It was partly cloudy, with a temperature of 76 at Lawrence, and 75 at Wichita. It was mostly cloudy, with a temperature of 75 at Omaha, and 74 at Springfield. Once again, at Manhattan, it was 72 degrees under clear skies. Once again, at Topeka, it was 75 degrees under clear skies. Now here is your National Weather Service forecast. Heat advisory in effect from 11 a.m. to 9 p.m. Monday. Today, sunny with a slight chance of showers and thunderstorms. Highs in the lower 90s. East winds around 5 miles per hour. Chance of rain 20%. Tonight, mostly clear. Humid with lows in the middle 70s. Southeast winds around 5 miles per hour. Monday, sunny, hot with highs in the upper 90s. South winds around 5 miles per hour. Monday night, mostly clear. Humid with lows in the upper 70s. Southwest winds around 5 miles per hour. Tuesday, sunny, hot with highs in the middle 90s. Northwest winds 5 to 10 miles per hour, becoming northeast in the afternoon. Tuesday night, mostly clear. Lows in the lower 70s. Wednesday, mostly sunny. Highs in the upper 80s. Wednesday night, partly cloudy. A chance of showers and thunderstorms after midnight. Lows in the upper 60s. Chance of rain 40%. Thursday, mostly cloudy with a chance of showers and thunderstorms in the morning, then partly sunny in the afternoon. Highs in the upper 80s. Chance of rain 50%. Thursday night, partly cloudy in the evening, then becoming mostly cloudy. A chance of showers and thunderstorms. Lows around 70. Chance of rain 50%. Friday, mostly cloudy with a slight chance of showers and thunderstorms in the morning, then mostly sunny in the afternoon. Highs in the lower 90s. Friday night, mostly clear in the evening, then becoming partly cloudy. A slight chance of showers and thunderstorms. Lows around 70. Saturday, mostly sunny. Highs in the lower 90s. For the following counties, in Kansas, Douglas, Geary, Jackson, Jefferson, Morris, Osage, Pottawatomie, Riley, Shawnee and Wabonsee. Heat advisory in effect from 11 a.m. to 9 p.m. Monday. Heat index values around 105 expected. Impacts, hot temperatures and high humidity may cause heat cramps, heat exhaustion, and even heat stroke. Take extra precautions when outside. 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
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The Occupational Safety and Health Administration recommends scheduling frequent rest breaks in shaded or air-conditioned environments. Anyone overcome by heat should be moved to a cool and shaded location. Heat stroke is an emergency. 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Do not leave young children and pets in unattended vehicles. Car interiors will reach lethal temperatures in a matter of minutes. The Rangeland Fire Danger Index will be in a low category this afternoon. Low fire danger means controlled burns can be executed with reasonable safety. Check with local authorities to ensure burning is allowed before starting a planned burn. This hazardous weather outlook is for portions of East Central, North Central, and Northeast Kansas. For today and tonight, the probability for widespread hazardous weather is low. For Monday through Saturday, hot and humid conditions are forecast for Monday with heat indices expected to be around 105 degrees. Because of this, a heat advisory is in effect for the entire area from 11 a.m. until 9 p.m. Monday. Be sure to keep hydrated and take breaks in the air conditioning. A front is expected to move south through the area Tuesday. If this boundary ends up being slower, parts of East Central Kansas may still have to deal with the heat and humidity Tuesday afternoon. Spotters should not be needed today or tonight. The Topeka, Kansas climate summary for yesterday, July 18, 2026. Yesterday's high temperature was 92 degrees. The normal high is 91. The record high is 110 degrees, which was set in 1936. Yesterday's low temperature was 75 degrees. The normal low is 70. The record low is 56 degrees, which was last set in 2009. 0.39 inches of precipitation fell yesterday, which brings the monthly total to 2.76 inches. This is 0.38 inches above the normal amount of 2.38 inches for July. The total precipitation for the year now stands at 25.61 inches, which is 4.88 inches above normal. Yesterday, the maximum wind observed was 17 miles an hour from the south. The highest wind gust observed was 24 miles per hour from the east. The normal high temperature for today is 91 degrees, and the normal low is 70. The record high for today is 110, which occurred in 1934, and the record low is 57, which occurred in 1947. Sunrise today is at 6:12 a.m. and sunset is at 8:45 p.m. The current time is 6:53 a.m. Central Daylight Time. The Manhattan, Kansas climate summary for yesterday, July 18, 2026. Yesterday's high temperature was 94 degrees. The normal high is 92. Yesterday's low temperature was 73 degrees. The normal low is 68. No precipitation fell yesterday, which leaves the monthly total at 1.38 inches. This is 0.90 inches below the normal amount of 2.28 inches for July. The total precipitation for the year still stands at 19.12 inches, which is 0.79 inches above normal. Yesterday, the maximum wind observed was 12 miles an hour from the southwest. The highest wind gust observed was 16 miles per hour from the south. The normal high temperature for today is 92 degrees, and the normal low is 68. Sunrise today is at 6:16 a.m. and sunset is at 8:49 p.m. This is NOAA Weather Radio Station WXK91 in Topeka. Here are the 6 a.m. conditions for the local area. At Topeka, it was clear. The temperature was 75 degrees, the dew point 75, and the relative humidity was 100%. The wind was calm. The pressure was 29.96 inches and steady. At Manhattan, it was clear. The temperature was 72 degrees, the dew point 71, and the relative humidity was 97%. The wind was calm. Around the region, it was clear, with a temperature of 79 at Kansas City, 73 at Emporia, 71 at Concordia, and 74 at Beatrice. It was partly cloudy, with a temperature of 76 at Lawrence,
and 75 at Wichita. It was mostly cloudy, with a temperature of 75 at Omaha and 74 at Springfield. Once again, at Manhattan, it was 72 degrees under clear skies. Once again, at Topeka, it was 75 degrees under clear skies. Now here is your National Weather Service forecast. Heat advisory in effect from 11 a.m. to 9 p.m. Monday. Today, sunny with a slight chance of showers and thunderstorms. Highs in the lower 90s. East winds around 5 miles per hour. Chance of rain 20%. Tonight, mostly clear. Humid with lows in the middle 70s. Southeast winds around 5 miles per hour. Monday, sunny, hot with highs in the upper 90s. South winds around 5 miles per hour. Monday night, mostly clear. Humid with lows in the upper 70s. Southwest winds around 5 miles per hour. Tuesday, sunny, hot with highs in the middle 90s. Northwest winds 5 to 10 miles per hour, becoming northeast in the afternoon. Tuesday night, mostly clear. Lows in the lower 70s. Wednesday, mostly sunny. Highs in the upper 80s. Wednesday night, partly cloudy. A chance of showers and thunderstorms after midnight. Lows in the upper 60s. Chance of rain 40%. Thursday, mostly cloudy with a chance of showers and thunderstorms in the morning, then partly sunny in the afternoon. Highs in the upper 80s. Chance of rain 50%. Thursday night, partly cloudy in the evening, then becoming mostly cloudy. A chance of showers and thunderstorms. Lows around 70. Chance of rain 50%. Friday, mostly cloudy with a slight chance of showers and thunderstorms in the morning, then mostly sunny in the afternoon. Highs in the lower 90s. Friday night, mostly clear in the evening, then becoming partly cloudy. A slight chance of showers and thunderstorms. Lows around 70. Saturday, mostly sunny. Highs in the lower 90s. This hazardous weather outlook is for portions of East Central, North Central, and Northeast Kansas. For today and tonight, the probability for widespread hazardous weather is low. For Monday through Saturday, hot and humid conditions are forecast for Monday with heat indices expected to be around 105 degrees. Because of this, a heat advisory is in effect for the entire area from 11 a.m. until 9 p.m. Monday. Be sure to keep hydrated and take breaks in the air conditioning. A front is expected to move south through the area Tuesday. If this boundary ends up being slower, parts of East Central Kansas may still have to deal with the heat and humidity Tuesday afternoon. Spotters should not be needed today or tonight. For the following counties, in Kansas, Douglas, Geary, Jackson, Jefferson, Morris, Osage, Pottawatomie, Riley, Shawnee and Wabansee. Heat advisory in effect from 11 a.m. to 9 p.m. Monday. Heat index values around 105 expected. Impacts, hot temperatures and high humidity may cause heat cramps, heat exhaustion, and even heat stroke. Take extra precautions when outside. Wear lightweight and loose-fitting clothing. Try to limit strenuous activities to early morning or evening. Take action when you see symptoms of heat exhaustion and heat stroke. To reduce risk during outdoor work, the Occupational Safety and Health Administration recommends scheduling frequent rest breaks in shaded or air-conditioned environments. Anyone overcome by heat should be moved to a cool and shaded location. Heat stroke is an emergency. Call 911. Do not leave young children and pets in unattended vehicles. Car interiors will reach lethal temperatures in a matter of minutes. The Rangeland Fire Danger Index will be in a low category this afternoon. Low fire danger means controlled burns can be executed with reasonable safety. Check with local authorities to ensure burning is allowed before starting a planned burn. The Topeka, Kansas climate summary for yesterday, July 18, 2026. Yesterday's high temperature was 92 degrees.
The normal high is 91. The record high is 110 degrees, which was set in 1936. Yesterday's low temperature was 75 degrees. The normal low is 70. The record low is 56 degrees, which was last set in 2009. 0.39 inches of precipitation fell yesterday, which brings the monthly total to 2.76 inches. This is 0.38 inches above the normal amount of 2.38 inches for July. The total precipitation for the year now stands at 25.61 inches, which is 4.88 inches above normal. Yesterday the maximum wind observed was 17 miles an hour from the south. The highest wind gust observed was 24 miles per hour from the east. The normal high temperature for today is 91 degrees, and the normal low is 70. The record high for today is 110, which occurred in 1934, and the record low is 57, which occurred in 1947. Sunrise today is at 6:12 a.m. and sunset is at 8:45 p.m. The Manhattan, Kansas climate summary for yesterday, July 18, 2026. Yesterday's high temperature was 94 degrees. The normal high is 92. Yesterday's low temperature was 73 degrees. The normal low is 68. No precipitation fell yesterday, which leaves the monthly total at 1.38 inches. This is 0.90 inches below the normal amount of 2.28 inches for July. The total precipitation for the year still stands at 19.12 inches, which is 0.79 inches above normal. Yesterday the maximum wind observed was 12 miles an hour from the southwest. The highest wind gust observed was 16 miles per hour from the south. The normal high temperature for today is 92 degrees, and the normal low is 68. Sunrise today is at 6:16 a.m. and sunset is at 8:49 p.m. This is NOAA Weather Radio Station WXK91 in Topeka. Here are the 6 a.m. conditions for the local area. At Topeka, it was clear. The temperature was 75 degrees, the dew point 75, and the relative humidity was 100%. The wind was calm. The pressure was 29.96 inches and steady. At Manhattan, it was clear. The temperature was 72 degrees, the dew point 71, and the relative humidity was 97%. The wind was calm. Around the region, it was clear, with a temperature of 79 at Kansas City, 73 at Emporia, 71 at Concordia, and 74 at Beatrice. It was partly cloudy, with a temperature of 76 at Lawrence, and 75 at Wichita. It was mostly cloudy, with a temperature of 75 at Omaha, and 74 at Springfield. Once again, at Manhattan, it was 72 degrees under clear skies. Once again, at Topeka, it was 75 degrees under clear skies. Now here is your National Weather Service forecast. Heat advisory in effect from 11 a.m. to 9 p.m. Monday. Today, sunny with a slight chance of showers and thunderstorms. Highs in the lower 90s. East winds around 5 miles per hour. Chance of rain 20%. Tonight, mostly clear. Humid with lows in the middle 70s. Southeast winds around 5 miles per hour. Monday, sunny, hot with highs in the upper 90s. South winds around 5 miles per hour. Monday night, mostly clear. Humid with lows in the upper 70s. Southwest winds around 5 miles per hour. Tuesday, sunny, hot with highs in the middle 90s. Northwest winds 5 to 10 miles per hour, becoming northeast in the afternoon. Tuesday night, mostly clear. Lows in the lower 70s. Wednesday, mostly sunny. Highs in the upper 80s. Wednesday night, partly cloudy. A chance of showers and thunderstorms after midnight. Lows in the upper 60s. Chance of rain 40%. Thursday, mostly cloudy with a chance of showers and thunderstorms in the morning, then partly sunny in the afternoon.
highs in the upper

temperature is low. For Monday through Saturday, hot and humid conditions are forecast for Monday with heat indices expected to be around 105 degrees. Because of this, a heat advisory is in effect for the entire area from 11 a.m. until 9 p.m. Monday. Be sure to keep hydrated and take breaks in the air conditioning. A front is expected to move south through the area Tuesday. If this boundary ends up being slower, parts of east central Kansas may still have to deal with the heat and humidity Tuesday afternoon. Spotters should not be needed today or tonight. The Topeka, Kansas climate summary for yesterday, July 18, 2026. Yesterday's high temperature was 92 degrees. The normal high is 91. The record high is 110 degrees, which was set in 1936. Yesterday's low temperature was 75 degrees. The normal low is 70. The record low is 56 degrees, which was last set in 2009. 0.39 inches of precipitation fell yesterday, which brings the monthly total to 2.76 inches. This is 0.38 inches above the normal amount of 2.38 inches for July. The total precipitation for the year now stands at 25.61 inches, which is 4.88 inches above normal. Yesterday, the maximum wind observed was 17 miles an hour from the south. The highest wind gust observed was 24 miles per hour from the east. The normal high temperature for today is 91 degrees, and the normal low is 70. The record high for today is 110, which occurred in 1934, and the record low is 57, which occurred in 1947. Sunrise today is at 6:12 a.m. and sunset is at 8:45 p.m. The current time is 7:08 a.m. Central Daylight Time. For the following counties, in Kansas: Douglas, Geary, Jackson, Jefferson, Morris, Osage, Pottawatomie, Riley, Shawnee, and Wabonsee. Heat advisory in effect from 11 a.m. to 9 p.m. Monday. Heat index values around 105 expected. Impacts: hot temperatures and high humidity may cause heat cramps, heat exhaustion, and even heat stroke. Take extra precautions when outside. Wear lightweight and loose-fitting clothing. Try to limit strenuous activities to early morning or evening. Take action when you see symptoms of heat exhaustion and heat stroke. To reduce risk during outdoor work, the Occupational Safety and Health Administration recommends scheduling frequent rest breaks in shaded or air-conditioned environments. Anyone overcome by heat should be moved to a cool and shaded location. Heat stroke is an emergency. Call 911. Do not leave young children and pets in unattended vehicles. Car interiors will reach lethal temperatures in a matter of minutes. The Rangeland Fire Danger Index will be in a low category this afternoon. Low fire danger means controlled burns can be executed with reasonable safety. Check with local authorities to ensure burning is allowed before starting a planned burn. The Manhattan, Kansas climate summary for yesterday, July 18, 2026. Yesterday's high temperature was 94 degrees. The normal high is 92. Yesterday's low temperature was 73 degrees. The normal low is 68. No precipitation fell yesterday, which leaves the monthly total at 1.38 inches. This is 0.90 inches below the normal amount of 2.28 inches for July. The total precipitation for the year still stands at 19.12 inches, which is 0.79 inches above normal. Yesterday, the maximum wind observed was 12 miles an hour from the southwest. The highest wind gust observed was 16 miles per hour from the south. The normal high temperature for today is 92 degrees, and the normal low is 68. Sunrise today is at 6:16 a.m. and sunset is at 8:49 p.m. This is NOAA Weather Radio Station WXK91 in Topeka. Here are the 7 a.m. conditions for the local area. At Topeka, it was clear. The temperature was 75 degrees, the dew point 74, and the relative humidity was 96%. The wind was calm.

pressure was 29.97 inches and rising. At Manhattan, it was clear. The temperature was 72 degrees, the dew point 71, and the relative humidity was 97%. The wind was calm. Around the region, it was clear, with a temperature of 77 at Lawrence, 79 at Kansas City, 74 at Emporia, 71 at Concordia, and 74 at Beatrice. It was partly cloudy, with a temperature of 75 at Omaha, and 75 at Wichita. At Springfield, it was mostly cloudy, with a temperature of 74. Once again, at Manhattan, it was 72 degrees under clear skies. Once again, at Topeka, it was 75 degrees under clear skies. Now here is your National Weather Service forecast. Heat advisory in effect from 11 a.m. to 9 p.m. Monday. Today, sunny with a slight chance of showers and thunderstorms. Highs in the lower 90s. East winds around 5 miles per hour. Chance of rain 20%. Tonight, mostly clear. Humid with lows in the middle 70s. Southeast winds around 5 miles per hour. Monday, sunny, hot with highs in the upper 90s. South winds around 5 miles per hour. Monday night, mostly clear. Humid with lows in the upper 70s. Southwest winds around 5 miles per hour. Tuesday, sunny, hot with highs in the middle 90s. Northwest winds 5 to 10 miles per hour, becoming northeast in the afternoon. Tuesday night, mostly clear. Lows in the lower 70s. Wednesday, mostly sunny. Highs in the upper 80s. Wednesday night, partly cloudy. A chance of showers and thunderstorms after midnight. Lows in the upper 60s. Chance of rain 40%. Thursday, mostly cloudy with a chance of showers and thunderstorms in the morning, then partly sunny in the afternoon. Highs in the upper 80s. Chance of rain 50%. Thursday night, partly cloudy in the evening, then becoming mostly cloudy. A chance of showers and thunderstorms. Lows around 70. Chance of rain 50%. Friday, mostly cloudy with a slight chance of showers and thunderstorms in the morning, then mostly sunny in the afternoon. Highs in the lower 90s. Friday night, mostly clear in the evening, then becoming partly cloudy. A slight chance of showers and thunderstorms. Lows around 70. Saturday, mostly sunny. Highs in the lower 90s. This hazardous weather outlook is for portions of East Central, North Central, and Northeast Kansas. For today and tonight, the probability for widespread hazardous weather is low. For Monday through Saturday, hot and humid conditions are forecast for Monday with heat indices expected to be around 105 degrees. Because of this, a heat advisory is in effect for the entire area from 11 a.m. until 9 p.m. Monday. Be sure to keep hydrated and take breaks in the air conditioning. A front is expected to move south through the area Tuesday. If this boundary ends up being slower, parts of East Central Kansas may still have to deal with the heat and humidity Tuesday afternoon. Spotters should not be needed today or tonight. The Topeka, Kansas climate summary for yesterday, July 18, 2026. Yesterday's high temperature was 92 degrees. The normal high is 91. The record high is 110 degrees, which was set in 1936. Yesterday's low temperature was 75 degrees. The normal low is 70. The record low is 56 degrees, which was last set in 2009. 0.39 inches of precipitation fell yesterday, which brings the monthly total to 2.76 inches. This is 0.38 inches above the normal amount of 2.38 inches for July. The total precipitation for the year now stands at 25.61 inches, which is 4.88 inches above normal. Yesterday, the maximum wind observed was 17 miles an hour from the south. The highest wind gust observed was 24 miles per hour from the east. The normal high temperature for today is 91.

1 degrees, and the normal low is 70. The record high for today is 110, which occurred in 1934, and the record low is 57, which occurred in 1947. Sunrise today is at 6:12 a.m. and sunset is at 8:45 p.m. The Manhattan, Kansas climate summary for yesterday, July 18, 2026. Yesterday's high temperature was 94 degrees. The normal high is 92. Yesterday's low temperature was 73 degrees. The normal low is 68. No precipitation fell yesterday, which leaves the monthly total at 1.38 inches. This is 0.90 inches below the normal amount of 2.28 inches for July. The total precipitation for the year still stands at 19.12 inches, which is 0.79 inches above normal. Yesterday the maximum wind observed was 12 miles an hour from the southwest. The highest wind gust observed was 16 miles per hour from the south. The normal high temperature for today is 92 degrees, and the normal low is 68. Sunrise today is at 6:16 a.m. and sunset is at 8:49 p.m. This is NOAA Weather Radio Station WXK91 in Topeka. Here are the 7 a.m. conditions for the local area. At Topeka, it was clear. The temperature was 75 degrees, the dew point 74, and the relative humidity was 96%. The wind was calm. The pressure was 29.97 inches and rising. At Manhattan, it was clear. The temperature was 72 degrees, the dew point 71, and the relative humidity was 97%. The wind was calm. Around the region, it was clear, with a temperature of 77 at Lawrence, 79 at Kansas City, 74 at Emporia, 71 at Concordia, and 74 at Beatrice. It was partly cloudy, with a temperature of 75 at Omaha, and 75 at Wichita. At Springfield, it was mostly cloudy, with a temperature of 74. Once again, at Manhattan, it was 72 degrees under clear skies. Once again, at Topeka, it was 75 degrees under clear skies. For the following counties, in Kansas, Douglas, Geary, Jackson, Jefferson, Morris, Osage, Potawatomi, Riley, Shawnee and Wabonsee. Heat advisory in effect from 11 a.m. to 9 p.m. Monday. Heat index values around 105 expected. Impacts: hot temperatures and high humidity may cause heat cramps, heat exhaustion, and even heat stroke. Take extra precautions when outside. Wear lightweight and loose-fitting clothing. Try to limit strenuous activities to early morning or evening. Take action when you see symptoms of heat exhaustion and heat stroke. To reduce risk during outdoor work, the Occupational Safety and Health Administration recommends scheduling frequent rest breaks in shaded or air-conditioned environments. Anyone overcome by heat should be moved to a cool and shaded location. Heat stroke is an emergency. Call 911. Do not leave young children and pets in unattended vehicles. Car interiors will reach lethal temperatures in a matter of minutes. The Rangeland Fire Danger Index will be in a low category this afternoon. Low fire danger means controlled burns can be executed with reasonable safety. Check with local authorities to ensure burning is allowed before starting a planned burn. Now here is your National Weather Service forecast. Heat advisory in effect from 11 a.m. to 9 p.m. Monday. Today, sunny with a slight chance of showers and thunderstorms. Highs in the lower 90s. East winds around 5 miles per hour. Chance of rain 20%. Tonight, mostly clear. Humid with lows in the middle 70s. Southeast winds around 5 miles per hour. Monday, sunny, hot with highs in the upper 90s. South winds around 5 miles per hour. Monday night, mostly clear. Humid with lows in the upper 70s. Southwest winds around 5 miles per hour. Tuesday, sunny, hot with highs in the middle 90s.
Northwest winds 5 to 10 miles per hour.

becoming northeast in the afternoon. Tuesday night, mostly clear. Lows in the lower 70s. Wednesday, mostly sunny. Highs in the upper 80s. Wednesday night, partly cloudy. A chance of showers and thunderstorms after midnight. Lows in the upper 60s. Chance of rain 40%. Thursday, mostly cloudy with a chance of showers and thunderstorms in the morning, then partly sunny in the afternoon. Highs in the upper 80s. Chance of rain 50%. Thursday night, partly cloudy in the evening, then becoming mostly cloudy. A chance of showers and thunderstorms. Lows around 70. Chance of rain 50%. Friday, mostly cloudy with a slight chance of showers and thunderstorms in the morning, then mostly sunny in the afternoon. Highs in the lower 90s. Friday night, mostly clear in the evening, then becoming partly cloudy. A slight chance of showers and thunderstorms. Lows around 70. Saturday, mostly sunny. Highs in the lower 90s. The current time is 7:23 a.m. Central Daylight Time. This hazardous weather outlook is for portions of East Central, North Central, and Northeast Kansas. For today and tonight, the probability for widespread hazardous weather is low. For Monday through Saturday, hot and humid conditions are forecast for Monday with heat indices expected to be around 105 degrees. Because of this, a heat advisory is in effect for the entire area from 11 a.m. until 9 p.m. Monday. Be sure to keep hydrated and take breaks in the air conditioning. A front is expected to move south through the area Tuesday. If this boundary ends up being slower, parts of East Central Kansas may still have to deal with the heat and humidity Tuesday afternoon. Spotters should not be needed today or tonight. The Topeka, Kansas climate summary for yesterday, July 18, 2026. Yesterday's high temperature was 92 degrees. The normal high is 91. The record high is 110 degrees, which was set in 1936. Yesterday's low temperature was 75 degrees. The normal low is 70. The record low is 56 degrees, which was last set in 2009. 0.39 inches of precipitation fell yesterday, which brings the monthly total to 2.76 inches. This is 0.38 inches above the normal amount of 2.38 inches for July. The total precipitation for the year now stands at 25.61 inches, which is 4.88 inches above normal. Yesterday, the maximum wind observed was 17 miles an hour from the south. The highest wind gust observed was 24 miles per hour from the east. The normal high temperature for today is 91 degrees, and the normal low is 70. The record high for today is 110, which occurred in 1934, and the record low is 57, which occurred in 1947. Sunrise today is at 6:12 a.m. and sunset is at 8:45 p.m. The Manhattan, Kansas climate summary for yesterday, July 18, 2026. Yesterday's high temperature was 94 degrees. The normal high is 92. Yesterday's low temperature was 73 degrees. The normal low is 68. No precipitation fell yesterday, which leaves the monthly total at 1.38 inches. This is 0.90 inches below the normal amount of 2.28 inches for July. The total precipitation for the year still stands at 19.12 inches, which is 0.79 inches above normal. Yesterday, the maximum wind observed was 12 miles an hour from the southwest. The highest wind gust observed was 16 miles per hour from the south. The normal high temperature for today is 92 degrees, and the normal low is 68. Sunrise today is at 6:16 a.m. and sunset is at 8:49 p.m. This is NOAA Weather Radio Station WXK91 in Topeka. Here are the 7 a.m. conditions for the local area. At Topeka, it was clear. The temperature was 75 degrees. The dew point 74, and the relative humidity was 96%. The wind was
calm. The pressure was 29.97 inches and rising. At Manhattan, it was clear. The temperature was 72 degrees, the dew point 71, and the relative humidity was 97%. The wind was calm. Around the region, it was clear, with a temperature of 77 at Lawrence, 79 at Kansas City, 74 at Emporia, 71 at Concordia, and 74 at Beatrice. It was partly cloudy, with a temperature of 75 at Omaha, and 75 at Wichita. At Springfield, it was mostly cloudy, with a temperature of 74. Once again, at Manhattan, it was 72 degrees under clear skies. Once again, at Topeka, it was 75 degrees under clear skies. Now here is your National Weather Service forecast. Heat advisory in effect from 11 a.m. to 9 p.m. Monday. Today, sunny with a slight chance of showers and thunderstorms. Highs in the lower 90s. East winds around 5 miles per hour. Chance of rain 20%. Tonight, mostly clear. Humid with lows in the middle 70s. Southeast winds around 5 miles per hour. Monday, sunny, hot with highs in the upper 90s. South winds around 5 miles per hour. Monday night, mostly clear. Humid with lows in the upper 70s. Southwest winds around 5 miles per hour. Tuesday, sunny, hot with highs in the middle 90s. Northwest winds 5 to 10 miles per hour, becoming northeast in the afternoon. Tuesday night, mostly clear. Lows in the lower 70s. Wednesday, mostly sunny. Highs in the upper 80s. Wednesday night, partly cloudy. A chance of showers and thunderstorms after midnight. Lows in the upper 60s. Chance of rain 40%. Thursday, mostly cloudy with a chance of showers and thunderstorms in the morning, then partly sunny in the afternoon. Highs in the upper 80s. Chance of rain 50%. Thursday night, partly cloudy in the evening, then becoming mostly cloudy. A chance of showers and thunderstorms. Lows around 70. Chance of rain 50%. Friday, mostly cloudy with a slight chance of showers and thunderstorms in the morning, then mostly sunny in the afternoon. Highs in the lower 90s. Friday night, mostly clear in the evening, then becoming partly cloudy. A slight chance of showers and thunderstorms. Lows around 70. Saturday, mostly sunny. Highs in the lower 90s. For the following counties, in Kansas, Douglas, Geary, Jackson, Jefferson, Morris, Osage, Potawatomi, Riley, Shawnee and Wabansee. Heat advisory in effect from 11 a.m. to 9 p.m. Monday. Heat index values around 105 expected. Impacts, hot temperatures and high humidity may cause heat cramps, heat exhaustion, and even heat stroke. Take extra precautions when outside. Wear lightweight and loose-fitting clothing. Try to limit strenuous activities to early morning or evening. Take action when you see symptoms of heat exhaustion and heat stroke. To reduce risk during outdoor work, the Occupational Safety and Health Administration recommends scheduling frequent rest breaks in shaded or air-conditioned environments. Anyone overcome by heat should be moved to a cool and shaded location. Heat stroke is an emergency. Call 911. Do not leave young children and pets in unattended vehicles. Car interiors will reach lethal temperatures in a matter of minutes. The Rangeland Fire Danger Index will be in a low category this afternoon. Low fire danger means controlled burns can be executed with reasonable safety. Check with local authorities to ensure burning is allowed before starting a planned burn. This hazardous weather outlook is for portions of East Central, North Central, and Northeast Kansas. For today and tonight, the probability for widespread hazardous weather is low. For Monday through Saturday, hot and humid conditions are forecast for Monday with heat indices expected to be around 105 degrees.
Because of this, a heat advisory is in effect for the entire area from 11 a.m. until 9 p.m. Monday. Be sure to keep hydrated and take breaks in the air conditioning. A front is expected to move south through the area Tuesday. If this boundary ends up being slower, parts of east central Kansas may still have to deal with the heat and humidity Tuesday afternoon. Spotters should not be needed today or tonight. The Topeka, Kansas climate summary for yesterday, July 18, 2026. Yesterday's high temperature was 92 degrees. The normal high is 91. The record high is 110 degrees, which was set in 1936. Yesterday's low temperature was 75 degrees. The normal low is 70. The record low is 56 degrees, which was last set in 2009. 0.39 inches of precipitation fell yesterday, which brings the monthly total to 2.76 inches. This is 0.38 inches above the normal amount of 2.38 inches for July. The total precipitation for the year now stands at 25.61 inches, which is 4.88 inches above normal. Yesterday, the maximum was 8 inches above the normal amount of 2.38 inches for July. The total precipitation for the year now stands at 25.61 inches, which is 4.88 inches above normal. Yesterday, the maximum wind observed was 17 miles an hour from the south. The highest wind gust observed was 24 miles per hour from the east. The normal high temperature for today is 91 degrees, and the normal low is 70. The record high for today is 110, which occurred in 1934. And the record low is 57, which occurred in 1947. Sunrise today is at 6:12 a.m. and sunset is at 8:45 p.m. The Manhattan, Kansas climate summary for yesterday, July 18, 2026. Yesterday's high temperature was 94 degrees. The normal high is 92. Yesterday's low temperature was 73 degrees. The normal low is 68. No precipitation fell yesterday, which leaves the monthly total at 1.38 inches. This is 0.90 inches below the normal amount of 2.28 inches for July. The total precipitation for the year still stands at 19.12 inches, which is 0.79 inches above normal. Yesterday, the maximum wind observed was 12 miles an hour from the southwest. The highest wind gust observed was 16 miles per hour from the south. The normal high temperature for today is 92 degrees, and the normal low is 68. Sunrise today is at 6:16 a.m. and sunset is at 8:49 p.m. This is NOAA Weather Radio Station WXK91 in Topeka. Here are the 7 a.m. conditions for the local area. At Topeka, it was clear. The temperature was 75 degrees, the dew point 74, and the relative humidity was 96%. The wind was calm. The pressure was 29.97 inches and rising. At Manhattan, it was clear. The temperature was 72 degrees, the dew point 71, and the relative humidity was 97%. The wind was calm. Around the region, it was clear, with a temperature of 77 at Lawrence, 79 at Kansas City, 74 at Emporia, 71 at Concordia, and 74 at Beatrice. It was partly cloudy, with a temperature of 75 at Omaha, and 75 at Wichita. At Springfield, it was mostly cloudy, with a temperature of 74. Once again, at Manhattan, it was 72 degrees under clear skies. Once again, at Topeka, it was 75 degrees under clear skies. Now here is your National Weather Service forecast. Heat advisory in effect from 11 a.m. to 9 p.m. Monday. Today, sunny with a slight chance of showers and thunderstorms. Highs in the lower 90s. East winds around 5 miles per hour. Chance of rain 20%. Tonight, mostly clear. Humid with lows in the middle 70s. Southeast winds around 5 miles per hour. Monday, sunny, hot with highs in the upper 90s.
south winds around 5 miles per hour. Monday night,

mostly clear. Humid with lows in the upper 70s. Southwest winds around 5 miles per hour. Tuesday, sunny, hot with highs in the middle 90s. Northwest winds 5 to 10 miles per hour, becoming northeast in the afternoon. Tuesday night, mostly clear. Lows in the lower 70s. Wednesday, mostly sunny. Highs in the upper 80s. Wednesday night, partly cloudy. A chance of showers and thunderstorms after midnight. Lows in the upper 60s. Chance of rain 40%. Thursday, mostly cloudy with a chance of showers and thunderstorms in the morning, then partly sunny in the afternoon. Highs in the upper 80s. Chance of rain 50%. Thursday night, partly cloudy in the evening, then becoming mostly cloudy. A chance of showers and thunderstorms. Lows around 70. Chance of rain 50%. Friday, mostly cloudy with a slight chance of showers and thunderstorms in the morning, then mostly sunny in the afternoon. Highs in the lower 90s. Friday night, mostly clear in the evening, then becoming partly cloudy. A slight chance of showers and thunderstorms. Lows around 70. Saturday, mostly sunny. Highs in the lower 90s. 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The current time is 7:38 a.m. Central Daylight Time. This hazardous weather outlook is for portions of East Central, North Central, and Northeast Kansas. For today and tonight, the probability for widespread hazardous weather is low. For Monday through Saturday, hot and humid conditions are forecast for Monday with heat indices expected to be around 105 degrees. Because of this, a heat advisory is in effect for the entire area from 11 a.m. until 9 p.m. Monday. Be sure to keep hydrated and take breaks in the air conditioning. A front is expected to move south through the area Tuesday. If this boundary ends up being slower, parts of East Central Kansas may still have to deal with the heat and humidity Tuesday afternoon. Spotters should not be needed today or tonight. For the following counties, in Kansas, Douglas, Geary, Jackson, Jefferson, Morris, Osage, Pottawatomie, Riley, Shawnee, and Wabonsee. Heat advisory in effect from 11 a.m. to 9 p.m. Monday. Heat index values around 105 expected. Impacts, hot temperatures and high humidity may cause heat cramps, heat exhaustion, and even heat stroke. Take extra precautions when outside. Wear lightweight and loose-fitting clothing. Try to limit strenuous activities to early morning or evening. Take action when you see symptoms of heat exhaustion and heat stroke. To reduce risk during outdoor work, the Occupational Safety and Health Administration recommends scheduling frequent rest breaks in shaded or air-conditioned environments. Anyone overcome by heat should be moved to a cool and shaded location. Heat stroke is an emergency. Call 911. Do not leave young children and pets in unattended vehicles. Car interiors will reach lethal temperatures in a matter of minutes. The Rangeland Fire Danger Index will be in a low category this afternoon. Low fire danger means controlled burns can be executed with reasonable safety. Check with local authorities to ensure burning is allowed before starting a planned burn. The Topeka, Kansas climate summary for yesterday, July 18, 2026. Yesterday's high temperature was 92 degrees. The normal high is 91. The record high is 110 degrees, which was set in 1936. Yesterday's low temperature was 75 degrees. The normal low is 70. The record low is 56 degrees, which was last set in 2009. 0.39 inches of precipitation fell yesterday, which brings the monthly total to 2.76 inches. This is 0.38 inches above the normal amount of 2.38 inches for July. The total precipitation for the year now stands at 25.61 inches, which is 4.88 inches above normal. Yesterday, the maximum wind observed was 17 miles an hour from the south.
The highest wind gust observed was 24 miles per hour from the east. The normal high temperature for today is 91 degrees, and the normal low is 70. The record high for today is 110, which occurred in 1934, and the record low is 57, which occurred in 1947. Sunrise today is at 6:12 a.m. and sunset is at 8:45 p.m. The Manhattan, Kansas climate summary for yesterday, July 18, 2026. Yesterday's high temperature was 94 degrees. The normal high is 92. Yesterday's low temperature was 73 degrees. The normal low is 68. No precipitation fell yesterday, which leaves the monthly total at 1.38 inches. This is 0.90 inches below the normal amount of 2.28 inches for July. The total precipitation for the year still stands at 19.12 inches, which is 0.79 inches above normal. Yesterday the maximum wind observed was 12 miles an hour from the southwest. The highest wind gust observed was 16 miles per hour from the south. The normal high temperature for today is 92 degrees, and the normal low is 68. Sunrise today is at 6:16 a.m. and sunset is at 8:49 p.m. This is NOAA Weather Radio Station WXK91 in Topeka. Here are the 7 a.m. conditions for the local area. At Topeka, it was clear. The temperature was 75 degrees, the dew point 74, and the relative humidity was 96%. The wind was calm. The pressure was 29.97 inches and rising. At Manhattan, it was clear. The temperature was 72 degrees, the dew point 71, and the relative humidity was 97%. The wind was calm. Around the region, it was clear, with a temperature of 77 at Lawrence, 79 at Kansas City, 74 at Emporia, 71 at Concordia, and 74 at Beatrice. It was partly cloudy, with a temperature of 75 at Omaha, and 75 at Wichita. At Springfield, it was mostly cloudy, with a temperature of 74. Once again, at Manhattan, it was 72 degrees under clear skies. Once again, at Topeka, it was 75 degrees under clear skies. Now here is your National Weather Service forecast. Heat advisory in effect from 11 a.m. to 9 p.m. Monday. Today, sunny with a slight chance of showers and thunderstorms. Highs in the lower 90s. East winds around 5 miles per hour. Chance of rain 20%. Tonight, mostly clear. Humid with lows in the middle 70s. Southeast winds around 5 miles per hour. Monday, sunny, hot with highs in the upper 90s. South winds around 5 miles per hour. Monday night, mostly clear. Humid with lows in the upper 70s. Southwest winds around 5 miles per hour. Tuesday, sunny, hot with highs in the middle 90s. Northwest winds 5 to 10 miles per hour, becoming northeast in the afternoon. Tuesday night, mostly clear. Lows in the lower 70s. Wednesday, mostly sunny. Highs in the upper 80s. Wednesday night, partly cloudy. A chance of showers and thunderstorms after midnight. Lows in the upper 60s. Chance of rain 40%. Thursday, mostly cloudy with a chance of showers and thunderstorms in the morning, then partly sunny in the afternoon. Highs in the upper 80s. Chance of rain 50%. Thursday night, partly cloudy in the evening, then becoming mostly cloudy. A chance of showers and thunderstorms. Lows around 70. Chance of rain 50%. Friday, mostly cloudy with a slight chance of showers and thunderstorms in the morning, then mostly sunny in the afternoon. Highs in the lower 90s. Friday night, mostly clear in the evening, then becoming partly cloudy. A slight chance of showers and thunderstorms. Lows around 70. Saturday, mostly sunny. Highs in the lower 90s.
This hazardous weather outlook is proportions of East Central, North

Central, and Northeast Kansas. For today and tonight, the probability for widespread hazardous weather is low. For Monday through Saturday, hot and humid conditions are forecast for Monday with heat indices expected to be around 105 degrees. Because of this, a heat advisory is in effect for the entire area from 11 a.m. until 9 p.m. Monday. Be sure to keep hydrated and take breaks in the air conditioning. A front is expected to move south through the area Tuesday. If this boundary ends up being slower, parts of east central Kansas may still have to deal with the heat and humidity Tuesday afternoon. Spotters should not be needed today or tonight. The Topeka, Kansas climate summary for yesterday, July 18, 2026. Yesterday's high temperature was 92 degrees. The normal high is 91. The record high is 110 degrees, which was set in 1936. Yesterday's low temperature was 75 degrees. The normal low is 70. The record low is 56 degrees, which was last set in 2009. 0.39 inches of precipitation fell yesterday, which brings the monthly total to 2.76 inches. This is 0.38 inches above the normal amount of 2.38 inches for July. The total precipitation for the year now stands at 25.61 inches, which is 4.88 inches above normal. Yesterday, the maximum wind observed was 17 miles an hour from the south. The highest wind gust observed was 24 miles per hour from the east. The normal high temperature for today is 91 degrees, and the normal low is 70. The record high for today is 110, which occurred in 1934, and the record low is 57, which occurred in 1947. Sunrise today is at 6:12 a.m. and sunset is at 8:45 p.m. The Manhattan, Kansas climate summary for yesterday, July 18, 2026. Yesterday's high temperature was 94 degrees. The normal high is 92. Yesterday's low temperature was 73 degrees. The normal low is 68. No precipitation fell yesterday, which leaves the monthly total at 1.38 inches. This is 0.90 inches below the normal amount of 2.28 inches for July. The total precipitation for the year still stands at 19.12 inches, which is 0.79 inches above normal. Yesterday, the maximum wind observed was 12 miles an hour from the southwest. The highest wind gust observed was 16 miles per hour from the south. The normal high temperature for today is 92 degrees, and the normal low is 68. Sunrise today is at 6:16 a.m. and sunset is at 8:49 p.m. For the following counties, in Kansas, Douglas, Geary, Jackson, Jefferson, Morris, Osage, Pottawatomie, Riley, Shawnee, and Wabansee. Heat advisory in effect from 11 a.m. to 9 p.m. Monday. Heat index values around 105 expected. Impacts: hot temperatures and high humidity may cause heat cramps, heat exhaustion, and even heat stroke. Take extra precautions when outside. Wear lightweight and loose-fitting clothing. Try to limit strenuous activities to early morning or evening. Take action when you see symptoms of heat exhaustion and heat stroke. To reduce risk during outdoor work, the Occupational Safety and Health Administration recommends scheduling frequent rest breaks in shaded or air-conditioned environments. Anyone overcome by heat should be moved to a cool and shaded location. Heat stroke is an emergency. Call 911. Do not leave young children and pets in unattended vehicles. Car interiors will reach lethal temperatures in a matter of minutes. The Rangeland Fire Danger Index will be in a low category this afternoon. Low fire danger means controlled burns can be executed with reasonable safety. Check with local authorities to ensure burning is allowed before starting a planned burn. 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Here are the 7 a.m. conditions for the local area. At Topeka, it was clear. The temperature was 75 degrees, the dew point 74, and the relative humidity was 96%.
The wind

was calm. The pressure was 29.97 inches and rising. At Manhattan, it was clear. The temperature was 72 degrees, the dew point 71, and the relative humidity was 97%. The wind was calm. Around the region, it was clear, with a temperature of 77 at Lawrence, 79 at Kansas City, 74 at Emporia, 71 at Concordia, and 74 at Beatrice. It was partly cloudy, with a temperature of 75 at Omaha, and 75 at Wichita. At Springfield, it was mostly cloudy, with a temperature of 74. Once again, at Manhattan, it was 72 degrees under clear skies. Once again, at Topeka, it was 75 degrees under clear skies. Now here is your National Weather Service forecast. Heat advisory in effect from 11 a.m. to 9 p.m. Monday. Today, sunny with a slight chance of showers and thunderstorms. Highs in the lower 90s. East winds around 5 miles per hour. Chance of rain 20%. Tonight, mostly clear. Humid with lows in the middle 70s. Southeast winds around 5 miles per hour. Monday, sunny, hot with highs in the upper 90s. South winds around 5 miles per hour. Monday night, mostly clear. Humid with lows in the upper 70s. Southwest winds around 5 miles per hour. Tuesday, sunny, hot with highs in the middle 90s. Northwest winds 5 to 10 miles per hour, becoming northeast in the afternoon. Tuesday night, mostly clear. Lows in the lower 70s. Wednesday, mostly sunny. Highs in the upper 80s. Wednesday night, partly cloudy. A chance of showers and thunderstorms after midnight. Lows in the upper 60s. Chance of rain 40%. Thursday, mostly cloudy with a chance of showers and thunderstorms in the morning, then partly sunny in the afternoon. Highs in the upper 80s. Chance of rain 50%. Thursday night, partly cloudy in the evening, then becoming mostly cloudy. A chance of showers and thunderstorms. Lows around 70. Chance of rain 50%. Friday, mostly cloudy with a slight chance of showers and thunderstorms in the morning, then mostly sunny in the afternoon. Highs in the lower 90s. Friday night, mostly clear in the evening, then becoming partly cloudy. A slight chance of showers and thunderstorms. Lows around 70. Saturday, mostly sunny. Highs in the lower 90s. The current time is 7:54 a.m. Central Daylight Time. This hazardous weather outlook is for portions of East Central, North Central, and Northeast Kansas. For today and tonight, the probability for widespread hazardous weather is low. For Monday through Saturday, hot and humid conditions are forecast for Monday with heat indices expected to be around 105 degrees. Because of this, a heat advisory is in effect for the entire area from 11 a.m. until 9 p.m. Monday. Be sure to keep hydrated and take breaks in the air conditioning. A front is expected to move south through the area Tuesday. If this boundary ends up being slower, parts of East Central Kansas may still have to deal with the heat and humidity Tuesday afternoon. Spotters should not be needed today or tonight. The Topeka, Kansas climate summary for yesterday, July 18, 2026. Yesterday's high temperature was 92 degrees. The normal high is 91. The record high is 110 degrees, which was set in 1936. Yesterday's low temperature was 75 degrees. The normal low is 70. The record low is 56 degrees, which was last set in 2009. 0.39 inches of precipitation fell yesterday, which brings the monthly total to 2.76 inches. This is 0.38 inches above the normal amount of 2.38 inches for July. The total precipitation for the year now stands at 25.61 inches, which is 4.88 inches above normal. Yesterday, the maximum wind observed was 17 miles an hour from the south.
The highest wind gust observed was 24 miles per hour from the east. The normal high temperature for today is 91 degrees, and the normal low is 70. The record high for today is 110, which occurred in 1934, and the record low is 57, which occurred in 1947. Sunrise today is at 6:12 a.m. and sunset is at 8:45 p.m. The Manhattan, Kansas climate summary for yesterday, July 18, 2026. Yesterday's high temperature was 94 degrees. The normal high is 92. Yesterday's low temperature was 73 degrees. The normal low is 68. No precipitation fell yesterday, which leaves the monthly total at 1.38 inches. This is 0.90 inches below the normal amount of 2.28 inches for July. The total precipitation for the year still stands at 19.12 inches, which is 0.79 inches above normal. Yesterday the maximum wind observed was 12 miles an hour from the southwest. The highest wind gust observed was 16 miles per hour from the south. The normal high temperature for today is 92 degrees, and the normal low is 68. Sunrise today is at 6:16 a.m. and sunset is at 8:49 p.m. This is NOAA Weather Radio Station WXK91 in Topeka. Here are the 7 a.m. conditions for the local area. At Topeka, it was clear. The temperature was 75 degrees, the dew point 74, and the relative humidity was 96%. The wind was calm. The pressure was 29.97 inches and rising. At Manhattan, it was clear. The temperature was 72 degrees, the dew point 71, and the relative humidity was 97%. The wind was calm. Around the region, it was clear, with a temperature of 77 at Lawrence, 79 at Kansas City, 74 at Emporia, 71 at Concordia, and 74 at Beatrice. It was partly cloudy, with a temperature of 75 at Omaha, and 75 at Wichita. At Springfield, it was mostly cloudy, with a temperature of 74. Once again, at Manhattan, it was 72 degrees under clear skies. Once again, at Topeka, it was 75 degrees under clear skies. For the following counties, in Kansas, Douglas, Geary, Jackson, Jefferson, Morris, Osage, Potawatomi, Riley, Shawnee and Wabansee. Heat advisory in effect from 11 a.m. to 9 p.m. Monday. Heat index values around 105 expected. Impacts: hot temperatures and high humidity may cause heat cramps, heat exhaustion, and even heat stroke. Take extra precautions when outside. Wear lightweight and loose-fitting clothing. Try to limit strenuous activities to early morning or evening. Take action when you see symptoms of heat exhaustion and heat stroke. To reduce risk during outdoor work, the Occupational Safety and Health Administration recommends scheduling frequent rest breaks in shaded or air-conditioned environments. Anyone overcome by heat should be moved to a cool and shaded location. Heat stroke is an emergency. Call 911. Do not leave young children and pets in unattended vehicles. Car interiors will reach lethal temperatures in a matter of minutes. Now here is your National Weather Service forecast. Heat advisory in effect from 11 a.m. to 9 p.m. Monday. Today, sunny with a slight chance of showers and thunderstorms. Highs in the lower 90s. East winds around 5 miles per hour. Chance of rain 20%. Tonight, mostly clear. Humid with lows in the middle 70s. Southeast winds around 5 miles per hour. Monday, sunny, hot with highs in the upper 90s. South winds around 5 miles per hour. Monday night, mostly clear. Humid with lows in the upper 70s. Southwest winds around 5 miles per hour. Tuesday, sunny, hot with highs in the middle 90s. Northwest winds 5 to 10 miles per hour, becoming northeast in the afternoon. Tuesday night, mostly clear. Lows in the lower 70s.
Wednesday, mostly sunny.

highs in the upper 80s. Wednesday night, partly cloudy. A chance of showers and thunderstorms after midnight. Lows in the upper 60s. Chance of rain 40%. Thursday, mostly cloudy with a chance of showers and thunderstorms in the morning, then partly sunny in the afternoon. Highs in the upper 80s. Chance of rain 50%. Thursday night, partly cloudy in the evening, then becoming mostly cloudy. A chance of showers and thunderstorms. Lows around 70. Chance of rain 50%. Friday, mostly cloudy with a slight chance of showers and thunderstorms in the morning, then mostly sunny in the afternoon. Highs in the lower 90s. Friday night, mostly clear in the evening, then becoming partly cloudy. A slight chance of showers and thunderstorms. Lows around 70. Saturday, mostly sunny. Highs in the lower 90s. This hazardous weather outlook is for portions of East Central, North Central, and Northeast Kansas. For today and tonight, the probability for widespread hazardous weather is low. For Monday through Saturday, hot and humid conditions are forecast for Monday with heat indices expected to be around 105 degrees. Because of this, a heat advisory is in effect for the entire area from 11 a.m. until 9 p.m. Monday. Be sure to keep hydrated and take breaks in the air conditioning. A front is expected to move south through the area Tuesday. If this boundary ends up being slower, parts of East Central Kansas may still have to deal with the heat and humidity Tuesday afternoon. Spotters should not be needed today or tonight. The Topeka, Kansas climate summary for yesterday, July 18, 2026. Yesterday's high temperature was 92 degrees. The normal high is 91. The record high is 110 degrees, which was set in 1936. Yesterday's low temperature was 75 degrees. The normal low is 70. The record low is 56 degrees, which was last set in 2009. 0.39 inches of precipitation fell yesterday, which brings the monthly total to 2.76 inches. This is 0.38 inches above the normal amount of 2.38 inches for July. The total precipitation for the year now stands at 25.61 inches, which is 4.88 inches above normal. Yesterday, the maximum wind observed was 17 miles an hour from the south. The highest wind gust observed was 24 miles per hour from the east. The normal high temperature for today is 91 degrees, and the normal low is 70. The record high for today is 110, which occurred in 1934, and the record low is 57, which occurred in 1947. Sunrise today is at 6:12 a.m. and sunset is at 8:45 p.m. The Manhattan, Kansas climate summary for yesterday, July 18, 2026. Yesterday's high temperature was 94 degrees. The normal high is 92. Yesterday's low temperature was 73 degrees. The normal low is 68. No precipitation fell yesterday, which leaves the monthly total at 1.38 inches. This is 0.90 inches below the normal amount of 2.28 inches for July. The total precipitation for the year still stands at 19.12 inches, which is 0.79 inches above normal. Yesterday, the maximum wind observed was 12 miles an hour from the southwest. The highest wind gust observed was 16 miles per hour from the south. The normal high temperature for today is 92 degrees, and the normal low is 68. Sunrise today is at 6:16 a.m. and sunset is at 8:49 p.m. This is NOAA Weather Radio Station WXK91 in Topeka. Now here is your National Weather Service forecast. Heat advisory in effect from 11 a.m. to 9 p.m. Monday. Today, sunny with a slight chance of showers and thunderstorms. Highs in the lower 90s. East winds around 5 miles per hour. Chance of rain 20%. Tonight, mostly clear. Humid with lows in the middle 70s. Southeast winds around 5 miles per hour.

50%. Thursday night, partly cloudy in the evening, then becoming mostly cloudy. A chance of showers and thunderstorms. Lows around 70. Chance of rain 50%. Friday, mostly cloudy with a slight chance of showers and thunderstorms in the morning, then mostly sunny in the afternoon. Highs in the lower 90s. Friday night, mostly clear in the evening, then becoming partly cloudy. A slight chance of showers and thunderstorms. Lows around 70. Saturday, mostly sunny. Highs in the lower 90s. The current time is 8:08 a.m. Central Daylight Time. This hazardous weather outlook is for portions of East Central, North Central, and Northeast Kansas. For today and tonight, the probability for widespread hazardous weather is low. For Monday through Saturday, hot and humid conditions are forecast for Monday with heat indices expected to be around 105 degrees. Because of this, a heat advisory is in effect for the entire area from 11 a.m. until 9 p.m. Monday. Be sure to keep hydrated and take breaks in the air conditioning. A front is expected to move south through the area Tuesday. If this boundary ends up being slower, parts of East Central Kansas may still have to deal with the heat and humidity Tuesday afternoon. Spotters should not be needed today or tonight. For the following counties, in Kansas, Douglas, Geary, Jackson, Jefferson, Morris, Osage, Potawatomi, Riley, Shawnee and Wabansee. Heat advisory in effect from 11 a.m. to 9 p.m. Monday. Heat index values around 105 expected. Impacts, hot temperatures and high humidity may cause heat cramps, heat exhaustion, and even heat stroke. Take extra precautions when outside. Wear lightweight and loose-fitting clothing. Try to limit strenuous activities to early morning or evening. Take action when you see symptoms of heat exhaustion and heat stroke. To reduce risk during outdoor work, the Occupational Safety and Health Administration recommends scheduling frequent rest breaks in shaded or air-conditioned environments. Anyone overcome by heat should be moved to a cool and shaded location. Heat stroke is an emergency. Call 911. Do not leave young children and pets in unattended vehicles. Car interiors will reach lethal temperatures in a matter of minutes. The Topeka, Kansas climate summary for yesterday, July 18, 2026. Yesterday's high temperature was 92 degrees. The normal high is 91. The record high is 110 degrees, which was set in 1936. Yesterday's low temperature was 75 degrees. The normal low is 70. The record low is 56 degrees, which was last set in 2009. 0.39 inches of precipitation fell yesterday, which brings the monthly total to 2.76 inches. This is 0.38 inches above the normal amount of 2.38 inches for July. The total precipitation for the year now stands at 25.61 inches, which is 4.88 inches above normal. Yesterday the maximum wind observed was 17 miles an hour from the south. The highest wind gust observed was 24 miles per hour from the east. The normal high temperature for today is 91 degrees, and the normal low is 70. The record high for today is 110, which occurred in 1934, and the record low is 57, which occurred in 1947. Sunrise today is at 6:12 a.m. and sunset is at 8:45 p.m. The Manhattan, Kansas climate summary for yesterday, July 18, 2026. Yesterday's high temperature was 94 degrees. The normal high is 92. Yesterday's low temperature was 73 degrees. The normal low is 68. No precipitation fell yesterday, which leaves the monthly total at 1.38 inches. This is 0.90 inches below the normal amount of 2.28 inches for July. The total precipitation for the year still stands at 19.12 inches, which is 0.79 inches above normal. Yesterday the maximum wind observed was 12 miles an hour from the southwest. The highest wind gust observed was 16 miles.

miles per hour from the south. The normal high temperature for today is 92 degrees, and the normal low is 68. Sunrise today is at 6:16 a.m. and sunset is at 8:49 p.m. This is NOAA Weather Radio Station WXK91 in Topeka. Here are the 8 a.m. conditions for the local area. At Topeka, it was sunny. The temperature was 80 degrees, the dew point 76, and the relative humidity was 87%. The wind was south at 3 miles an hour. The pressure was 29.97 inches and steady. At Manhattan, it was sunny. The temperature was 77 degrees, the dew point 73, and the relative humidity was 87%. The wind was calm. Around the region, it was sunny, with a temperature of 80 at Lawrence, 81 at Kansas City, 78 at Emporia, 76 at Concordia, and 77 at Beatrice. It was mostly sunny, with a temperature of 77 at Omaha, 78 at Springfield, and 78 at Wichita. Once again, at Manhattan, it was 77 degrees under sunny skies. Once again, at Topeka, it was 80 degrees under sunny skies. Now here is your National Weather Service forecast. Heat advisory in effect from 11 a.m. to 9 p.m. Monday. Today, sunny with a slight chance of showers and thunderstorms. Highs in the lower 90s. East winds around 5 miles per hour. Chance of rain 20%. Tonight, mostly clear. Humid with lows in the middle 70s. Southeast winds around 5 miles per hour. Monday, sunny, hot with highs in the upper 90s. South winds around 5 miles per hour. Monday night, mostly clear. Humid with lows in the upper 70s. Southwest winds around 5 miles per hour. Tuesday, sunny, hot with highs in the middle 90s. Northwest winds 5 to 10 miles per hour, becoming northeast in the afternoon. Tuesday night, mostly clear. Lows in the lower 70s. Wednesday, mostly sunny. Highs in the upper 80s. Wednesday night, partly cloudy. A chance of showers and thunderstorms after midnight. Lows in the upper 60s. Chance of rain 40%. Thursday, mostly cloudy with a chance of showers and thunderstorms in the morning, then partly sunny in the afternoon. Highs in the upper 80s. Chance of rain 50%. Thursday night, partly cloudy in the evening, then becoming mostly cloudy. A chance of showers and thunderstorms. Lows around 70. Chance of rain 50%. Friday, mostly cloudy with a slight chance of showers and thunderstorms in the morning, then mostly sunny in the afternoon. Highs in the lower 90s. Friday night, mostly clear in the evening, then becoming partly cloudy. A slight chance of showers and thunderstorms. Lows around 70. Saturday, mostly sunny. Highs in the lower 90s. This hazardous weather outlook is for portions of East Central, North Central, and Northeast Kansas. For today and tonight, the probability for widespread hazardous weather is low. For Monday through Saturday, hot and humid conditions are forecast for Monday with heat indices expected to be around 105 degrees. Because of this, a heat advisory is in effect for the entire area from 11 a.m. until 9 p.m. Monday. Be sure to keep hydrated and take breaks in the air conditioning. A front is expected to move south through the area Tuesday. If this boundary ends up being slower, parts of East Central Kansas may still have to deal with the heat and humidity Tuesday afternoon. Spotters should not be needed today or tonight. The Topeka, Kansas climate summary for yesterday, July 18, 2026. Yesterday's high temperature was 92 degrees. The normal high is 91. The record high is 110 degrees, which was set in 1936. Yesterday's low temperature was 75 degrees. The normal low is 70. The record low is 56 degrees, which was last set in 2009.
0.39 inches of precipitation fell yesterday, which brings the monthly total to 2.76 inches. This is 0.38 inches above the normal amount of 2.38 inches for July. The total precipitation for the year now stands at 25.61 inches, which is 4.88 inches above normal. Yesterday the maximum wind observed was 17 miles an hour from the south. The highest wind gust observed was 24 miles per hour from the east. The normal high temperature for today is 91 degrees, and the normal low is 70. The record high for today is 110, which occurred in 1934, and the record low is 57, which occurred in 1947. Sunrise today is at 6:12 a.m. and sunset is at 8:45 p.m. The Manhattan, Kansas climate summary for yesterday, July 18, 2026. Yesterday's high temperature was 94 degrees. The normal high is 92. Yesterday's low temperature was 73 degrees. The normal low is 68. No precipitation fell yesterday, which leaves the monthly total at 1.38 inches. This is 0.90 inches below the normal amount of 2.28 inches for July. The total precipitation for the year still stands at 19.12 inches, which is 0.79 inches above normal. Yesterday the maximum wind observed was 12 hour from the southwest. The highest wind gust observed was 16 miles per hour from the south. The normal high temperature for today is 92 degrees, and the normal low is 68. Sunrise today is at 6:16 a.m. and sunset is at 8:49 p.m. For the following counties, in Kansas, Douglas, Geary, Jackson, Jefferson, Morris, Osage, Potawatomi, Riley, Shawnee and Wabunsee. Heat advisory in effect from 11 a.m. to 9 p.m. Monday. Heat index values around 105 expected. Impacts: hot temperatures and high humidity may cause heat cramps, heat exhaustion, and even heat stroke. Take extra precautions when outside. Wear lightweight and loose-fitting clothing. Try to limit strenuous activities to early morning or evening. 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Anyone overcome by heat should be moved to a cool and shaded location. Heat stroke is an emergency. Call 911. Do not leave young children and pets in unattended vehicles. Car interiors will reach lethal temperatures in a matter of minutes. 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Here are the 8 a.m. conditions for the local area. At Topeka, it was sunny. The temperature was 80 degrees, the dew point 76, and the relative humidity was 87%. The wind was south at 3 miles an hour. The pressure was 29.97 inches and steady. At Manhattan, it was sunny. The temperature was 77 degrees, the dew point 73, and the relative humidity was 87%. The wind was calm. Around the region, it was sunny, with a temperature of 80 at Lawrence, 81 at Kansas City, 78 at Emporia, 76 at Concordia, and 77 at Beatrice. It was mostly sunny, with a temperature of 77 at Omaha, 78 at Springfield, and 78 at Wichita. Once again, at Manhattan, it was 77 degrees under sunny skies. Once again, at Topeka, it was 80 degrees under sunny skies. Now here is your National Weather Service forecast. Heat advisory in effect from 11 a.m. to 9 p.m. Monday. Today, sunny with a slight chance of showers and thunderstorms. Highs in the lower 90s. East winds around 5 miles per hour. Chance of rain 20%. Tonight, mostly clear. Humid with lows in the middle 70s. Southeast winds around 5 miles per hour. Monday, sunny, hot with highs in the upper 90s. South winds around 5 miles per hour.
Monday night, mostly clear. Humid with lows in the

70s. Southwest winds around 5 miles per hour. Tuesday, sunny, hot with highs in the middle 90s. Northwest winds 5 to 10 miles per hour, becoming northeast in the afternoon. Tuesday night, mostly clear. Lows in the lower 70s. Wednesday, mostly sunny. Highs in the upper 80s. Wednesday night, partly cloudy. A chance of showers and thunderstorms after midnight. Lows in the upper 60s. Chance of rain 40%. Thursday, mostly cloudy with a chance of showers and thunderstorms in the morning, then partly sunny in the afternoon. Highs in the upper 80s. Chance of rain 50%. Thursday night, partly cloudy in the evening, then becoming mostly cloudy. A chance of showers and thunderstorms. Lows around 70. Chance of rain 50%. Friday, mostly cloudy with a slight chance of showers and thunderstorms in the morning, then mostly sunny in the afternoon. Highs in the lower 90s. Friday night, mostly clear in the evening, then becoming partly cloudy. A slight chance of showers and thunderstorms. Lows around 70. Saturday, mostly sunny. Highs in the lower 90s. The current time is 8:24 a.m. Central Daylight Time. This hazardous weather outlook is for portions of East Central, North Central, and Northeast Kansas. For today and tonight, the probability for widespread hazardous weather is low. For Monday through Saturday, hot and humid conditions are forecast for Monday with heat indices expected to be around 105 degrees. Because of this, a heat advisory is in effect for the entire area from 11 a.m. until 9 p.m. Monday. Be sure to keep hydrated and take breaks in the air conditioning. A front is expected to move south through the area Tuesday. If this boundary ends up being slower, parts of East Central Kansas may still have to deal with the heat and humidity Tuesday afternoon. Spotters should not be needed today or tonight. The Topeka, Kansas climate summary for yesterday, July 18, 2026. Yesterday's high temperature was 92 degrees. The normal high is 91. The record high is 110 degrees, which was set in 1936. Yesterday's low temperature was 75 degrees. The normal low is 70. The record low is 56 degrees, which was last set in 2009. 0.39 inches of precipitation fell yesterday, which brings the monthly total to 2.76 inches. This is 0.38 inches above the normal amount of 2.38 inches for July. The total precipitation for the year now stands at 25.61 inches, which is 4.88 inches above normal. Yesterday, the maximum wind observed was 17 miles an hour from the south. The highest wind gust observed was 24 miles per hour from the east. The normal high temperature for today is 91 degrees, and the normal low is 70. The record high for today is 110, which occurred in 1934, and the record low is 57, which occurred in 1947. Sunrise today is at 6:12 a.m. and sunset is at 8:45 p.m. The Manhattan, Kansas climate summary for yesterday, July 18, 2026. Yesterday's high temperature was 94 degrees. The normal high is 92. Yesterday's low temperature was 73 degrees. The normal low is 68. No precipitation fell yesterday, which leaves the monthly total at 1.38 inches. This is 0.90 inches below the normal amount of 2.28 inches for July. The total precipitation for the year still stands at 19.12 inches, which is 0.79 inches above normal. Yesterday, the maximum wind observed was 12 miles an hour from the southwest. The highest wind gust observed was 16 miles per hour from the south. The normal high temperature for today is 92 degrees, and the normal low is 68. Sunrise today is at 6:16 a.m. and sunset is at 8:49 p.m. This is NOAA Weather Radio Station WXK91 in Topeka. Here are the 8 a.m. conditions for the local area.

area. At Topeka, it was sunny. The temperature was 80 degrees, the dew point 76, and the relative humidity was 87%. The wind was south at 3 miles an hour. The pressure was 29.97 inches and steady. At Manhattan, it was sunny. The temperature was 77 degrees, the dew point 73, and the relative humidity was 87%. The wind was calm. Around the region, it was sunny, with a temperature of 80 at Lawrence, 81 at Kansas City, 78 at Emporia, 76 at Concordia, and 77 at Beatrice. It was mostly sunny, with a temperature of 77 at Omaha, 78 at Springfield, and 78 at Wichita. Once again, at Manhattan, it was 77 degrees under sunny skies. Once again, at Topeka, it was 80 degrees under sunny skies. Now here is your National Weather Service forecast. Heat advisory in effect from 11 a.m. to 9 p.m. Monday. Today, sunny with a slight chance of showers and thunderstorms. Highs in the lower 90s. East winds around 5 miles per hour. Chance of rain 20%. Tonight, mostly clear. Humid with lows in the middle 70s. Southeast winds around 5 miles per hour. Monday, sunny, hot with highs in the upper 90s. South winds around 5 miles per hour. Monday night, mostly clear. Humid with lows in the upper 70s. Southwest winds around 5 miles per hour. Tuesday, sunny, hot with highs in the middle 90s. Northwest winds 5 to 10 miles per hour, becoming northeast in the afternoon. Tuesday night, mostly clear. Lows in the lower 70s. Wednesday, mostly sunny. Highs in the upper 80s. Wednesday night, partly cloudy. A chance of showers and thunderstorms after midnight. Lows in the upper 60s. Chance of rain 40%. Thursday, mostly cloudy with a chance of showers and thunderstorms in the morning, then partly sunny in the afternoon. Highs in the upper 80s. Chance of rain 50%. Thursday night, partly cloudy in the evening, then becoming mostly cloudy. A chance of showers and thunderstorms. Lows around 70. Chance of rain 50%. Friday, mostly cloudy with a slight chance of showers and thunderstorms in the morning, then mostly sunny in the afternoon. Highs in the lower 90s. Friday night, mostly clear in the evening, then becoming partly cloudy. A slight chance of showers and thunderstorms. Lows around 70. Saturday, mostly sunny. Highs in the lower 90s. For the following counties, in Kansas, Douglas, Geary, Jackson, Jefferson, Morris, Osage, Potawatomi, Riley, Shawnee and Wabansee. Heat advisory in effect from 11 a.m. to 9 p.m. Monday. Heat index values around 105 expected. Impacts, hot temperatures and high humidity may cause heat cramps, heat exhaustion, and even heat stroke. Take extra precautions when outside. Wear lightweight and loose-fitting clothing. Try to limit strenuous activities to early morning or evening. Take action when you see symptoms of heat exhaustion and heat stroke. To reduce risk during outdoor work, the Occupational Safety and Health Administration recommends scheduling frequent rest breaks in shaded or air-conditioned environments. Anyone overcome by heat should be moved to a cool and shaded location. Heat stroke is an emergency. Call 911. Do not leave young children and pets in unattended vehicles. Car interiors will reach lethal temperatures in a matter of minutes. This hazardous weather outlook is for portions of East Central, North Central, and Northeast Kansas. For today and tonight, the probability for widespread hazardous weather is low. For Monday through Saturday, hot and humid conditions are forecast for Monday with heat indices expected to be around 105 degrees. Because of this, a heat advisory is in effect for the entire area from 11 a.m. until 9 p.m. Monday. Be sure to keep hydrated and take breaks in the air conditioning.
The front is expected to move south through the area Tuesday. If this boundary ends up being slower, parts of east central Kansas may still have to deal with the heat and humidity Tuesday afternoon. Spotters should not be needed today or tonight. The Topeka, Kansas climate summary for yesterday, July 18, 2026. Yesterday's high temperature was 92 degrees. The normal high is 91. The record high is 110 degrees, which was set in 1936. Yesterday's high temperature was 92 degrees. The normal high is 91. The record high is 110 degrees, which was set in 1936. Yesterday's low temperature was 75 degrees. The normal low is 70. The record low is 56 degrees, which was last set in 2009. 0.39 inches of precipitation fell yesterday, which brings the monthly total to 2.76 inches. This is 0.38 inches above the normal amount of 2.38 inches for July. The total precipitation for the year now stands at 25.61 inches, which is 4.88 inches above normal. Yesterday the maximum wind observed was 17 miles an hour from the south. The highest wind gust observed was 24 miles per hour from the east. The normal high temperature for today is 91 degrees, and the normal low is 70. The record high for today is 110, which occurred in 1934, and the record low is 57, which occurred in 1947. Sunrise today is at 6:12 a.m. and sunset is at 8:45 p.m. The Manhattan, Kansas climate summary for yesterday, July 18, 2026. Yesterday's high temperature was 94 degrees. The normal high is 92. Yesterday's low temperature was 73 degrees. The normal low is 68. No precipitation fell yesterday, which leaves the monthly total at 1.38 inches. This is 0.90 inches below the normal amount of 2.28 inches for July. The total precipitation for the year still stands at 19.12 inches, which is 0.79 inches above normal. Yesterday the maximum wind observed was 12 miles an hour from the southwest. The highest wind gust observed was 16 miles per hour from the south. The normal high temperature for today is 92 degrees, and the normal low is 68. Sunrise today is at 6:16 a.m. and sunset is at 8:49 p.m. This is NOAA Weather Radio Station WXK91 in Topeka. Here are the 8 a.m. conditions for the local area. At Topeka, it was sunny. The temperature was 80 degrees, the dew point 76, and the relative humidity was 87%. The wind was south at 3 miles an hour. The pressure was 29.97 inches and steady. At Manhattan, it was sunny. The temperature was 77 degrees, the dew point 73, and the relative humidity was 87%. The wind was calm. Around the region, it was sunny, with a temperature of 80 at Lawrence, 81 at Kansas City, 78 at Emporia, 76 at Concordia, and 77 at Beatrice. It was mostly sunny, with a temperature of 77 at Omaha, 78 at Springfield, and 78 at Wichita. Once again, at Manhattan, it was 77 degrees under sunny skies. Once again, at Topeka, it was 80 degrees under sunny skies. Now here is your National Weather Service forecast. Heat advisory in effect from 11 a.m. to 9 p.m. Monday. Today, sunny with a slight chance of showers and thunderstorms. Highs in the lower 90s. East winds around 5 miles per hour. Chance of rain 20%. Tonight, mostly clear. Humid with lows in the middle 70s. Southeast winds around 5 miles per hour. Monday, sunny, hot with highs in the upper 90s. South winds around 5 miles per hour. Monday night, mostly clear. Humid with lows in the upper 70s. Southwest winds around 5 miles per hour. Tuesday, sunny, hot with highs in the middle 90s. Northwest winds 5 to 10 miles.

miles per hour, becoming northeast in the afternoon. Tuesday night, mostly clear. Lows in the lower 70s. Wednesday, mostly sunny. Highs in the upper 80s. Wednesday night, partly cloudy. A chance of showers and thunderstorms after midnight. Lows in the upper 60s. Chance of rain 40%. Thursday, mostly cloudy with a chance of showers and thunderstorms in the morning, then partly sunny in the afternoon. Highs in the upper 80s. Chance of rain 50%. Thursday night, partly cloudy in the evening, then becoming mostly cloudy. A chance of showers and thunderstorms. Lows around 70. Chance of rain 50%. Friday, mostly cloudy with a slight chance of showers and thunderstorms in the morning, then mostly sunny in the afternoon. Highs in the lower 90s. Friday night, mostly clear in the evening, then becoming partly cloudy. A slight chance of showers and thunderstorms. Lows around 70. Saturday, mostly sunny. Highs in the lower 90s. 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The current time is 8:38 a.m. Central Daylight Time. This hazardous weather outlook is for portions of East Central, North Central, and Northeast Kansas. For today and tonight, the probability for widespread hazardous weather is low. For Monday through Saturday, hot and humid conditions are forecast for Monday with heat indices expected to be around 105 degrees. Because of this, a heat advisory is in effect for the entire area from 11 a.m. until 9 p.m. Monday. Be sure to keep hydrated and take breaks in the air conditioning. A front is expected to move south through the area Tuesday. If this boundary ends up being slower, parts of East Central Kansas may still have to deal with the heat and humidity Tuesday afternoon. Spotters should not be needed today or tonight. For the following counties, in Kansas, Douglas, Geary, Jackson, Jefferson, Morris, Osage, Potawatomi, Riley, Shawnee, and Waubonsee. Heat advisory in effect from 11 a.m. to 9 p.m. Monday. Heat index values around 105 expected. Impacts, hot temperatures and high humidity may cause heat cramps, heat exhaustion, and even heat stroke. Take extra precautions when outside. Wear lightweight and loose-fitting clothing. Try to limit strenuous activities to early morning or evening. Take action when you see symptoms of heat exhaustion and heat stroke. To reduce risk during outdoor work, the Occupational Safety and Health Administration recommends scheduling frequent rest breaks in shaded or air-conditioned environments. Anyone overcome by heat should be moved to a cool and shaded location. Heat stroke is an emergency. Call 911. Do not leave young children and pets in unattended vehicles. Car interiors will reach lethal temperatures in a matter of minutes. The Topeka, Kansas climate summary for yesterday, July 18, 2026. Yesterday's high temperature was 92 degrees. The normal high is 91. The record high is 110 degrees, which was set in 1936. Yesterday's low temperature was 75 degrees. The normal low is 70. The record low is 56 degrees, which was last set in 2009. 0.39 inches of precipitation fell yesterday, which brings the monthly total to 2.76 inches. This is 0.38 inches above the normal amount of 2.38 inches for July. The total precipitation for the year now stands at 25.61 inches, which is 4.88 inches above normal. Yesterday, the maximum wind observed was 17 miles an hour from the south. The highest wind gust observed was 24 miles per hour from the east. The normal high temperature for today is 91 degrees, and the normal low is 70. The record high for today is 110, which occurred in 1934, and the record low is 57, which occurred in 1947. Sunrise today is at 6:12 a.m. and sunset is at 8:45 p.m. The Manhattan, Kansas climate summary for yesterday, July 18, 2026.
Yesterday's high temperature was 94 degrees. The normal high is 92. Yesterday's low temperature was 73 degrees. The normal low is 68. No precipitation fell yesterday, which leaves the monthly total at 1.38 inches. This is 0.90 inches below the normal amount of 2.28 inches for July. The total precipitation for the year still stands at 19.12 inches, which is 0.79 inches above normal. Yesterday the maximum wind observed was 12 miles an hour from the southwest. The highest wind gust observed was 16 miles per hour from the south. The normal high temperature for today is 92 degrees, and the normal low is 68. Sunrise today is at 6:16 a.m. and sunset is at 8:49 p.m. This is NOAA Weather Radio Station WXK91 in Topeka. Here are the 8 a.m. conditions for the local area. At Topeka, it was sunny. The temperature was 80 degrees, the dew point 76, and the relative humidity was 87%. The wind was south at 3 miles an hour. The pressure was 29.97 inches and steady. At Manhattan, it was sunny. The temperature was 77 degrees, the dew point 73, and the relative humidity was 87%. The wind was calm. Around the region, it was sunny, with a temperature of 80 at Lawrence, 81 at Kansas City, 78 at Emporia, 76 at Concordia, and 77 at Beatrice. It was mostly sunny, with a temperature of 77 at Omaha, 78 at Springfield, and 78 at Wichita. Once again, at Manhattan, it was 77 degrees under sunny skies. Once again, at Topeka, it was 80 degrees under sunny skies. Now here is your National Weather Service forecast. Heat advisory in effect from 11 a.m. to 9 p.m. Monday. Today, sunny with a slight chance of showers and thunderstorms. Highs in the lower 90s. East winds around 5 miles per hour. Chance of rain 20%. Tonight, mostly clear. Humid with lows in the middle 70s. Southeast winds around 5 miles per hour. Monday, sunny, hot with highs in the upper 90s. South winds around 5 miles per hour. Monday night, mostly clear. Humid with lows in the upper 70s. Southwest winds around 5 miles per hour. Tuesday, sunny, hot with highs in the middle 90s. Northwest winds 5 to 10 miles per hour, becoming northeast in the afternoon. Tuesday night, mostly clear. Lows in the lower 70s. Wednesday, mostly sunny. Highs in the upper 80s. Wednesday night, partly cloudy. A chance of showers and thunderstorms after midnight. Lows in the upper 60s. Chance of rain 40%. Thursday, mostly cloudy with a chance of showers and thunderstorms in the morning, then partly sunny in the afternoon. Highs in the upper 80s. Chance of rain 50%. Thursday night, partly cloudy in the evening, then becoming mostly cloudy. A chance of showers and thunderstorms. Lows around 70. Chance of rain 50%. Friday, mostly cloudy with a slight chance of showers and thunderstorms in the morning, then mostly sunny in the afternoon. Highs in the lower 90s. Friday night, mostly clear in the evening, then becoming partly cloudy. A slight chance of showers and thunderstorms. Lows around 70. Saturday, mostly sunny. Highs in the lower 90s. This hazardous weather outlook is for portions of East Central, North Central, and Northeast Kansas. For today and tonight, the probability for widespread hazardous weather is low. For Monday through Saturday, hot and humid conditions are forecast for Monday with heat indices expected to be around 105 degrees. Because of this, a heat advisory is in effect for the entire area from 11 a.m. until 9 p.m. Monday. Be sure to keep hydrated and take breaks in the air conditioning. A front is expected to move south through the area Tuesday.
If this boundary ends up being slower, parts of East Central Kansas may still have to deal with the heat and humidity Tuesday afternoon. Spotters should not be needed today or tonight. The Topeka, Kansas climate summary for yesterday, July 18, 2026. Yesterday's high temperature was 92 degrees. The normal high is 91. The record high is 110 degrees, which was set in 1936. Yesterday's low temperature was 75 degrees. The normal low is 70. The record low is 56 degrees, which was last set in 2009. 0.39 inches of precipitation fell yesterday, which brings the monthly total to 2.76 inches. This is 0.38 inches above the normal amount of 2.38 inches for July. The total precipitation for the year now stands at 25.61 inches, which is 4.88 inches above normal. Yesterday the maximum wind observed was 17 miles an hour from the south. The highest wind gust observed was 24 miles per hour from the east. The normal high temperature for today is 91 degrees, and the normal low is 70. The record high for today is 110, which occurred in 1934, and the record low is 57, which occurred in 1947. Sunrise today is at 6:12 a.m. and sunset is at 8:45 p.m. For the following counties, in Kansas, Douglas, Geary, Jackson, Jefferson, Morris, Osage, Pottawatomie, Riley, Shawnee, and Wabonsee. Heat advisory in effect from 11 a.m. to 9 p.m. Monday. Heat index values around 105 expected. Impacts: hot temperatures and high humidity may cause heat cramps, heat exhaustion, and even heat stroke. Take extra precautions when outside. Wear lightweight and loose-fitting clothing. Try to limit strenuous activities to early morning or evening. Take action when you see symptoms of heat exhaustion and heat stroke. To reduce risk during outdoor work, the Occupational Safety and Health Administration recommends scheduling frequent rest breaks in shaded or air-conditioned environments. Anyone overcome by heat should be moved to a cool and shaded location. Heat stroke is an emergency. Call 911. Do not leave young children and pets in unattended vehicles. Car interiors will reach lethal temperatures in a matter of minutes. The Manhattan, Kansas climate summary for yesterday, July 18, 2026. Yesterday's high temperature was 94 degrees. The normal high is 92. Yesterday's low temperature was 73 degrees. The normal low is 68. No precipitation fell yesterday, which leaves the monthly total at 1.38 inches. This is 0.90 inches below the normal amount of 2.28 inches for July. The total precipitation for the year still stands at 19.12 inches, which is 0.79 inches above normal. Yesterday the maximum wind observed was 12 miles an hour from the southwest. The highest wind gust observed was 16 miles per hour from the south. The normal high temperature for today is 92 degrees, and the normal low is 68. Sunrise today is at 6:16 a.m. and sunset is at 8:49 p.m. This is NOAA Weather Radio Station WXK91 in Topeka. Here are the 8 a.m. conditions for the local area. At Topeka, it was sunny. The temperature was 80 degrees, the dew point 76, and the relative humidity was 87%. The wind was south at 3 miles an hour. The pressure was 29.97 inches and steady. At Manhattan, it was sunny. The temperature was 77 degrees, the dew point 73, and the relative humidity was 87%. The wind was calm. Around the region, it was sunny, with a temperature of 80 at Lawrence, 81 at Kansas City, 78 at Emporia, 76 at Concordia, and 77 at Beatrice. It was mostly sunny, with a temperature of 77 at Omaha, 78 at Springfield, and 78 at Wichita. Once again, at Manhattan, it was 77 degrees under sunny skies. Once again,
At Topeka, it was 80 degrees under sunny skies. Now here is your National Weather Service forecast. Heat advisory in effect from 11 a.m. to 9 p.m. Monday. Today, sunny with a slight chance of showers and thunderstorms. Highs in the lower 90s. East winds around 5 miles per hour. Chance of rain 20%. Tonight, mostly clear. Humid with lows in the middle 70s. Southeast winds around 5 miles per hour. Monday, sunny, hot with highs in the upper 90s. South winds around 5 miles per hour. Monday night, mostly clear. Humid with lows in the upper 70s. Southwest winds around 5 miles per hour. Tuesday, sunny, hot with highs in the middle 90s. Northwest winds 5 to 10 miles per hour, becoming northeast in the afternoon. Tuesday night, mostly clear. Lows in the lower 70s. Wednesday, mostly sunny. Highs in the upper 80s. Wednesday night, partly cloudy. A chance of showers and thunderstorms after midnight. Lows in the upper 60s. Chance of rain 40%. Thursday, mostly cloudy with a chance of showers and thunderstorms in the morning, then partly sunny in the afternoon. Highs in the upper 80s. Chance of rain 50%. Thursday night, partly cloudy in the evening, then becoming mostly cloudy. A chance of showers and thunderstorms. Lows around 70. Chance of rain 50%. Friday, mostly cloudy with a slight chance of showers and thunderstorms in the morning, then mostly sunny in the afternoon. Highs in the lower 90s. Friday night, mostly clear in the evening, then becoming partly cloudy. A slight chance of showers and thunderstorms. Lows around 70. Saturday, mostly sunny. Highs in the lower 90s. The current time is 8:54 a.m. Central Daylight Time. This hazardous weather outlook is for portions of East Central, North Central, and Northeast Kansas. For today and tonight, the probability for widespread hazardous weather is low. For Monday through Saturday, hot and humid conditions are forecast for Monday with heat indices expected to be around 105 degrees. Because of this, a heat advisory is in effect for the entire area from 11 a.m. until 9 p.m. Monday. Be sure to keep hydrated and take breaks in the air conditioning. A front is expected to move south through the area Tuesday. If this boundary ends up being slower, parts of East Central Kansas may still have to deal with the heat and humidity Tuesday afternoon. Spotters should not be needed today or tonight. The Topeka, Kansas climate summary for yesterday, July 18, 2026. Yesterday's high temperature was 92 degrees. The normal high is 91. The record high is 110 degrees, which was set in 1936. Yesterday's low temperature was 75 degrees. The normal low is 70. The record low is 56 degrees, which was last set in 2009. 0.39 inches of precipitation fell yesterday, which brings the monthly total to 2.76 inches. This is 0.38 inches above the normal amount of 2.38 inches for July. The total precipitation for the year now stands at 25.61 inches, which is 4.88 inches above normal. Yesterday, the maximum wind observed was 17 miles an hour from the south. The highest wind gust observed was 24 miles per hour from the east. The normal high temperature for today is 91 degrees, and the normal low is 70. The record high for today is 110, which occurred in 1934, and the record low is 57, which occurred in 1947. Sunrise today is at 6:12 a.m. and sunset is at 8:45 p.m. The Manhattan, Kansas climate summary for yesterday, July 18, 2026. Yesterday's high temperature was 94 degrees. The normal high is 92. Yesterday's low temperature was 73 degrees. The normal low is 68.
No precipitation fell yesterday, which leaves the monthly total at 1.38 inches. This is 0.90 inches below the normal amount of

2.28 inches for July. The total precipitation for the year still stands at 19.12 inches, which is 0.79 inches above normal. Yesterday the maximum wind observed was 12 miles an hour from the southwest. The highest wind gust observed was 16 miles per hour from the south. The normal high temperature for today is 92 degrees, and the normal low is 68. Sunrise today is at 6:16 a.m. and sunset is at 8:49 p.m. This is NOAA Weather Radio Station WXK91 in Topeka. Here are the 8 a.m. conditions for the local area. At Topeka, it was sunny. The temperature was 80 degrees, the dew point 76, and the relative humidity was 87%. The wind was south at 3 miles an hour. The pressure was 29.97 inches and steady. At Manhattan, it was sunny. The temperature was 77 degrees, the dew point 73, and the relative humidity was 87%. The wind was calm. Around the region, it was sunny, with a temperature of 80 at Lawrence, 81 at Kansas City, 78 at Emporia, 76 at Concordia, and 77 at Beatrice. It was mostly sunny, with a temperature of 77 at Omaha, 78 at Springfield, and 78 at Wichita. Once again, at Manhattan, it was 77 degrees under sunny skies. Once again, at Topeka, it was 80 degrees under sunny skies. For the following counties, in Kansas, Douglas, Geary, Jackson, Jefferson, Morris, Osage, Pottawatomie, Riley, Shawnee and Wabansee. Heat advisory in effect from 11 a.m. to 9 p.m. Monday. Heat index values around 105 expected. Impacts, hot temperatures and high humidity may cause heat cramps, heat exhaustion, and even heat stroke. Take extra precautions when outside. 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Car interiors will reach lethal temperatures in a matter of minutes. Now here is your National Weather Service forecast. Heat advisory in effect from 11 a.m. to 9 p.m. Monday. Today, sunny with a slight chance of showers and thunderstorms. Highs in the lower 90s. East winds around 5 miles per hour. Chance of rain 20%. Tonight, mostly clear. Humid with lows in the middle 70s. Southeast winds around 5 miles per hour. Monday, sunny, hot with highs in the upper 90s. South winds around 5 miles per hour. Monday night, mostly clear. Humid with lows in the upper 70s. Southwest winds around 5 miles per hour. Tuesday, sunny, hot with highs in the middle 90s. Northwest winds 5 to 10 miles per hour, becoming northeast in the afternoon. Tuesday night, mostly clear. Lows in the lower 70s. Wednesday, mostly sunny. Highs in the upper 80s. Wednesday night, partly cloudy. A chance of showers and thunderstorms after midnight. Lows in the upper 60s. Chance of rain 40%. Thursday, mostly cloudy with a chance of showers and thunderstorms in the morning, then partly sunny in the afternoon. Highs in the upper 80s. Chance of rain 50%. Thursday night, partly cloudy in the evening, then becoming mostly cloudy. A chance of showers and thunderstorms. Lows around 70. Chance of rain 50%. Friday, mostly cloudy with a slight chance of showers and thunderstorms in the morning, then mostly sunny in the afternoon. Highs in the lower 90s. Friday night, mostly clear in the evening, then becoming partly cloudy. A slight chance of

showers and thunderstorms. Lows around 70. Saturday, mostly sunny. Highs in the lower 90s. This hazardous weather outlook is for portions of East Central, North Central, and Northeast Kansas. For today and tonight, the probability for widespread hazardous weather is low. For Monday through Saturday, hot and humid conditions are forecast for Monday with heat indices expected to be around 105 degrees. Because of this, a heat advisory is in effect for the entire area from 11 a.m. until 9 p.m. Monday. Be sure to keep hydrated and take breaks in the air conditioning. A front is expected to move south through the area Tuesday. If this boundary ends up being slower, parts of East Central Kansas may still have to deal with the heat and humidity Tuesday afternoon. Spotters should not be needed today or tonight. The Topeka, Kansas climate summary for yesterday, July 18, 2026. Yesterday's high temperature was 92 degrees. The normal high is 91. The record high is 110 degrees, which was set in 1936. Yesterday's low temperature was 75 degrees. The normal low is 70. The record low is 56 degrees, which was last set in 2009. 0.39 inches of precipitation fell yesterday, which brings the monthly total to 2.76 inches. This is 0.38 inches above the normal amount of 2.38 inches for July. The total precipitation for the year now stands at 25.61 inches, which is 4.88 inches above normal. Yesterday, the maximum wind observed was 17 miles an hour from the south. The highest wind gust observed was 24 miles per hour from the east. The normal high temperature for today is 91 degrees, and the normal low is 70. The record high for today is 110, which occurred in 1934, and the record low is 57, which occurred in 1947. Sunrise today is at 6:12 a.m. and sunset is at 8:45 p.m. The Manhattan, Kansas climate summary for yesterday, July 18, 2026. Yesterday's high temperature was 94 degrees. The normal high is 92. Yesterday's low temperature was 73 degrees. The normal low is 68. No precipitation fell yesterday, which leaves the monthly total at 1.38 inches. This is 0.90 inches below the normal amount of 2.28 inches for July. The total precipitation for the year still stands at 19.12 inches, which is 0.79 inches above normal. Yesterday, the maximum wind observed was 12 miles an hour from the southwest. The highest wind gust observed was 16 miles per hour from the south. The normal high temperature for today is 92 degrees, and the normal low is 68. Sunrise today is at 6:16 a.m. and sunset is at 8:49 p.m. This is NOAA Weather Radio Station WXK91 in Topeka. Now here is your National Weather Service forecast. Heat advisory in effect from 11 a.m. to 9 p.m. Monday. Today, sunny with a slight chance of showers and thunderstorms. Highs in the lower 90s. East winds around 5 miles per hour. Chance of rain 20%. Tonight, mostly clear. Humid with lows in the middle 70s. Southeast winds around 5 miles per hour. Monday, sunny, hot with highs in the upper 90s. South winds around 5 miles per hour. Monday night, mostly clear. Humid with lows in the upper 70s. Southwest winds around 5 miles per hour. Tuesday, sunny, hot with highs in the middle 90s. Northwest winds 5 to 10 miles per hour, becoming northeast in the afternoon. Tuesday night, mostly clear. Lows in the lower 70s. Wednesday, mostly sunny. Highs in the upper 80s. Wednesday night, partly cloudy. A chance of showers and thunderstorms after midnight. Lows in the upper 60s. Chance of rain 40%. Thursday, mostly cloudy with a chance of showers and thunderstorms in the morning, then partly sunny in the afternoon.

for today and tonight, the probability for widespread hazardous weather is low. For Monday through Saturday, hot and humid conditions are forecast for Monday with heat indices expected to be around 105 degrees. Because of this, a heat advisory is in effect for the entire area from 11 a.m. until 9 p.m. Monday. Be sure to keep hydrated and take breaks in the air conditioning. A front is expected to move south through the area Tuesday. If this boundary ends up being slower, parts of east central Kansas may still have to deal with the heat and humidity Tuesday afternoon. Spotters should not be needed today or tonight. For the following counties, in Kansas, Douglas, Geary, Jackson, Jefferson, Morris, Osage, Pottawatomie, Riley, Shawnee and Waubonsee. Heat advisory in effect from 11 a.m. to 9 p.m. Monday. Heat index values around 105 expected. Impacts: hot temperatures and high humidity may cause heat cramps, heat exhaustion, and even heat stroke. Take extra precautions when outside. Wear lightweight and loose-fitting clothing. Try to limit strenuous activities to early morning or evening. Take action when you see symptoms of heat exhaustion and heat stroke. To reduce risk during outdoor work, the Occupational Safety and Health Administration recommends scheduling frequent rest breaks in shaded or air-conditioned environments. Anyone overcome by heat should be moved to a cool and shaded location. Heat stroke is an emergency. Call 911. Do not leave young children and pets in unattended vehicles. Car interiors will reach lethal temperatures in a matter of minutes. The Topeka, Kansas climate summary for yesterday, July 18, 2026. Yesterday's high temperature was 92 degrees. The normal high is 91. The record high is 110 degrees, which was set in 1936. Yesterday's low temperature was 75 degrees. The normal low is 70. The record low is 56 degrees, which was last set in 2009. 0.39 inches of precipitation fell yesterday, which brings the monthly total to 2.76 inches. This is 0.38 inches above the normal amount of 2.38 inches for July. The total precipitation for the year now stands at 25.61 inches, which is 4.88 inches above normal. Yesterday, the maximum wind observed was 17 miles an hour from the south. The highest wind gust observed was 24 miles per hour from the east. The normal high temperature for today is 91 degrees, and the normal low is 70. The record high for today is 110, which occurred in 1934, and the record low is 57, which occurred in 1947. Sunrise today is at 6:12 a.m. and sunset is at 8:45 p.m. The Manhattan, Kansas climate summary for yesterday, July 18, 2026. Yesterday's high temperature was 94 degrees. The normal high is 92. Yesterday's low temperature was 73 degrees. The normal low is 68. No precipitation fell yesterday, which leaves the monthly total at 1.38 inches. This is 0.90 inches below the normal amount of 2.28 inches for July. The total precipitation for the year still stands at 19.12 inches, which is 0.79 inches above normal. Yesterday, the maximum wind observed was 12 miles an hour from the southwest. The highest wind gust observed was 16 miles per hour from the south. The normal high temperature for today is 92 degrees, and the normal low is 68. Sunrise today is at 6:16 a.m. and sunset is at 8:49 p.m. This is NOAA Weather Radio Station WXK91 in Topeka. Here are the 9 a.m. conditions for the local area. At Topeka, it was sunny. The temperature was 82 degrees, the dew point 76, and the relative humidity was 81%. The wind was south at 5 miles an hour. The pressure was 29.97 inches and steady. At Manhattan, it was sunny. The temperature was 82 degrees, the dew point 73, and the relative humidity was 74%. The wind was southwest at 5 miles an hour.

around the region. It was sunny, with a temperature of 83 at Lawrence, 83 at Kansas City, 81 at Emporia, 81 at Concordia, and 82 at Beatrice. It was mostly sunny, with a temperature of 80 at Omaha, 80 at Springfield, and 81 at Wichita. Once again, at Manhattan, it was 82 degrees under sunny skies. Once again, at Topeka, it was 82 degrees under sunny skies. Now here is your National Weather Service forecast. Heat advisory in effect from 11 a.m. to 9 p.m. Monday. West of today, mostly sunny with a slight chance of showers and thunderstorms. Highs in the lower 90s. Southeast winds around 5 miles per hour. Chance of rain 20%. Tonight, mostly clear. Humid with lows in the middle 70s. Southeast winds around 5 miles per hour. Monday, sunny, hot with highs in the upper 90s. South winds around 5 miles per hour. Monday night, mostly clear. Humid with lows in the upper 70s. Southwest winds around 5 miles per hour. Tuesday, sunny, hot with highs in the middle 90s. Northwest winds 5 to 10 miles per hour, becoming northeast in the afternoon. Tuesday night, mostly clear. Lows in the lower 70s. Wednesday, mostly sunny. Highs in the upper 80s. Wednesday night, partly cloudy. A chance of showers and thunderstorms after midnight. Lows in the upper 60s. Chance of rain 40%. Thursday, mostly cloudy with a chance of showers and thunderstorms in the morning, then partly sunny in the afternoon. Highs in the upper 80s. Chance of rain 50%. Thursday night, partly cloudy in the evening, then becoming mostly cloudy. A chance of showers and thunderstorms. Lows around 70. Chance of rain 50%. Friday, mostly cloudy with a slight chance of showers and thunderstorms in the morning, then mostly sunny in the afternoon. Highs in the lower 90s. Friday night, mostly clear in the evening, then becoming partly cloudy. A slight chance of showers and thunderstorms. Lows around 70. Saturday, mostly sunny. Highs in the lower 90s. This hazardous weather outlook is for portions of East Central, North Central, and Northeast Kansas. For today and tonight, the probability for widespread hazardous weather is low. For Monday through Saturday, hot and humid conditions are forecast for Monday with heat indices expected to be around 105 degrees. Because of this, a heat advisory is in effect for the entire area from 11 a.m. until 9 p.m. Monday. Be sure to keep hydrated and take breaks in the air conditioning. A front is expected to move south through the area Tuesday. If this boundary ends up being slower, parts of East Central Kansas may still have to deal with the heat and humidity Tuesday afternoon. Spotters should not be needed today or tonight. The Topeka, Kansas climate summary for yesterday, July 18, 2026. Yesterday's high temperature was 92 degrees. The normal high is 91. The record high is 110 degrees, which was set in 1936. Yesterday's low temperature was 75 degrees. The normal low is 70. The record low is 56 degrees, which was last set in 2009. 0.39 inches of precipitation fell yesterday, which brings the monthly total to 2.76 inches. This is 0.38 inches above the normal amount of 2.38 inches for July. The total precipitation for the year now stands at 25.61 inches, which is 4.88 inches above normal. Yesterday, the maximum wind observed was 17 miles an hour from the south. The highest wind gust observed was 24 miles per hour from the east. The normal high temperature for today is 91 degrees, and the normal low is 70. The record high for today is 110, which occurred in 1934. And the record low is 57, which occurred in 1947. Sunrise today is at 6:12 a.m. and sunset is at 8:45 p.m.
the Manhattan, Kansas climate summary for yesterday, July 18, 2026. Yesterday's high temperature was 94 degrees. The normal high is 92. Yesterday's low temperature was 73 degrees. The normal low is 68. No precipitation fell yesterday, which leaves the monthly total at 1.38 inches. This is 0.90 inches below the normal amount of 2.28 inches for July. The total precipitation for the year still stands at 19.12 inches, which is 0.79 inches above normal. Yesterday the maximum wind observed was 12 miles an hour from the southwest. The highest wind gust observed was 16 miles per hour from the south. The normal high temperature for today is 92 degrees, and the normal low is 68. Sunrise today is at 6:16 a.m. and sunset is at 8:49 p.m. For the following counties, in Kansas, Douglas, Geary, Jackson, Jefferson, Morris, Osage, Potawatomi, Riley, Shawnee and Wabansee. Heat advisory in effect from 11 a.m. to 9 p.m. Monday. Heat index values around 105 expected. Impacts: hot temperatures and high humidity may cause heat cramps, heat exhaustion, and even heat stroke. Take extra precautions when outside. 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Anyone overcome by heat should be moved to a cool and shaded location. Heat stroke is an emergency. Call 911. Do not leave young children and pets in unattended vehicles. Car interiors will reach lethal temperatures in a matter of minutes. 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Here are the 9 a.m. conditions for the local area. At Topeka, it was sunny. The temperature was 82 degrees, the dew point 76, and the relative humidity was 81%. The wind was south at 5 miles an hour. The pressure was 29.97 inches and steady. At Manhattan, it was sunny. The temperature was 82 degrees, the dew point 73, and the relative humidity was 74%. The wind was southwest at 5 miles an hour. Around the region, it was sunny, with a temperature of 83 at Lawrence, 83 at Kansas City, 81 at Emporia, 81 at Concordia, and 82 at Beatrice. It was mostly sunny, with a temperature of 80 at Omaha, 80 at Springfield, and 81 at Wichita. Once again, at Manhattan, it was 82 degrees under sunny skies. Once again, at Topeka, it was 82 degrees under sunny skies. Now here is your National Weather Service forecast. Heat advisory in effect from 11 a.m. to 9 p.m. Monday. West of today, mostly sunny with a slight chance of showers and thunderstorms. Highs in the lower 90s. Southeast winds around 5 miles per hour. Chance of rain 20%. Tonight, mostly clear. Humid with lows in the middle 70s. Southeast winds around 5 miles per hour. Monday, sunny, hot with highs in the upper 90s. South winds around 5 miles per hour. Monday night, mostly clear. Humid with lows in the upper 70s. Southwest winds around 5 miles per hour. Tuesday, sunny, hot with highs in the middle 90s. Northwest winds 5 to 10 miles per hour, becoming northeast in the afternoon. Tuesday night, mostly clear. Lows in the lower 70s. Wednesday, mostly sunny. Highs in the upper 80s. Wednesday night, partly cloudy. A chance of showers and thunderstorms after midnight. Lows in the upper 60s. Chance of rain 40%. Thursday, mostly cloudy with a chance of showers and thunderstorms in the morning, then partly sunny in the afternoon. Highs in the upper 80s. Chance of rain 50%.
Thursday night, partly cloudy in the evening, then becoming mostly cloudy. A chance of showers and thunderstorms. Lows around 70. Chance of rain 50%. Friday, mostly cloudy with a slight chance of showers and thunderstorms in the morning, then mostly sunny in the afternoon. Highs in the lower 90s. Friday night, mostly clear in the evening, then becoming partly cloudy. A slight chance of showers and thunderstorms. Lows around 70. Saturday, mostly sunny. Highs in the lower 90s. The current time is 9:24 a.m. Central Daylight Time. This hazardous weather outlook is for portions of East Central, North Central, and Northeast Kansas. For today and tonight, the probability for widespread hazardous weather is low. For Monday through Saturday, hot and humid conditions are forecast for Monday with heat indices expected to be around 105 degrees. Because of this, a heat advisory is in effect for the entire area from 11 a.m. until 9 p.m. Monday. Be sure to keep hydrated and take breaks in the air conditioning. A front is expected to move south through the area Tuesday. If this boundary ends up being slower, parts of East Central Kansas may still have to deal with the heat and humidity Tuesday afternoon. Spotters should not be needed today or tonight. The Topeka, Kansas climate summary for yesterday, July 18, 2026. Yesterday's high temperature was 92 degrees. The normal high is 91. The record high is 110 degrees, which was set in 1936. Yesterday's low temperature was 75 degrees. The normal low is 70. The record low is 56 degrees, which was last set in 2009. 0.39 inches of precipitation fell yesterday, which brings the monthly total to 2.76 inches. This is 0.38 inches above the normal amount of 2.38 inches for July. The total precipitation for the year now stands at 25.61 inches, which is 4.88 inches above normal. Yesterday, the maximum wind observed was 17 miles an hour from the south. The highest wind gust observed was 24 miles per hour from the east. The normal high temperature for today is 91 degrees, and the normal low is 70. The record high for today is 110, which occurred in 1934. And the record low is 57, which occurred in 1947. Sunrise today is at 6:12 a.m. and sunset is at 8:45 p.m. The Manhattan, Kansas climate summary for yesterday, July 18, 2026. Yesterday's high temperature was 94 degrees. The normal high is 92. Yesterday's low temperature was 73 degrees. The normal low is 68. No precipitation fell yesterday, which leaves the monthly total at 1.38 inches. This is 0.90 inches below the normal amount of 2.28 inches for July. The total precipitation for the year still stands at 19.12 inches, which is 0.79 inches above normal. Yesterday, the maximum wind observed was 12 miles an hour from the southwest. The highest wind gust observed was 16 miles per hour from the south. The normal high temperature for today is 92 degrees, and the normal low is 68. Sunrise today is at 6:16 a.m. and sunset is at 8:49 p.m. This is NOAA Weather Radio Station WXK91 in Topeka. Here are the 9 a.m. conditions for the local area. At Topeka, it was sunny. The temperature was 82 degrees, the dew point 76, and the relative humidity was 81%. The wind was south at 5 miles an hour. The pressure was 29.97 inches and steady. At Manhattan, it was sunny. The temperature was 82 degrees, the dew point 73, and the relative humidity was 74%. The wind was southwest at 5 miles an hour. Around the region, it was sunny, with a temperature of 83 at Lawrence, 83 at Kansas City, 81 at Emporia, 81 at Concordia, and 82 at Beatrice. It was mostly sunny, with a temperature of 80 at Omaha,
80 at Springfield, and 81 at Wichita. Once again, at Manhattan, it was 82 degrees under sunny skies. Once again, at Topeka, it was 82 degrees under sunny skies. Now here is your National Weather Service forecast. Heat advisory in effect from 11 a.m. to 9 p.m. Monday. Rest of today, mostly sunny with a slight chance of showers and thunderstorms. Highs in the lower 90s. Southeast winds around 5 miles per hour. Chance of rain 20%. Tonight, mostly clear. Humid with lows in the middle 70s. Southeast winds around 5 miles per hour. Monday, sunny, hot with highs in the upper 90s. South winds around 5 miles per hour. Monday night, mostly clear. Humid with lows in the upper 70s. Southwest winds around 5 miles per hour. Tuesday, sunny, hot with highs in the middle 90s. Northwest winds 5 to 10 miles per hour, becoming northeast in the afternoon. Tuesday night, mostly clear. Lows in the lower 70s. Wednesday, mostly sunny. Highs in the upper 80s. Wednesday night, partly cloudy. A chance of showers and thunderstorms after midnight. Lows in the upper 60s. Chance of rain 40%. Thursday, mostly cloudy with a chance of showers and thunderstorms in the morning, then partly sunny in the afternoon. Highs in the upper 80s. Chance of rain 50%. Thursday night, partly cloudy in the evening, then becoming mostly cloudy. A chance of showers and thunderstorms. Lows around 70. Chance of rain 50%. Friday, mostly cloudy with a slight chance of showers and thunderstorms in the morning, then mostly sunny in the afternoon. Highs in the lower 90s. Friday night, mostly clear in the evening, then becoming partly cloudy. A slight chance of showers and thunderstorms. Lows around 70. Saturday, mostly sunny. Highs in the lower 90s. For the following counties, in Kansas, Douglas, Geary, Jackson, Jefferson, Morris, Osage, Potawatomi, Riley, Shawnee and Wabansee. Heat advisory in effect from 11 a.m. to 9 p.m. Monday. Heat index values around 105 expected. Impacts, hot temperatures and high humidity may cause heat cramps, heat exhaustion, and even heat stroke. Take extra precautions when outside. Wear lightweight and loose-fitting clothing. Try to limit strenuous activities to early morning or evening. Take action when you see symptoms of heat exhaustion and heat stroke. To reduce risk during outdoor work, the Occupational Safety and Health Administration recommends scheduling frequent rest breaks in shaded or air-conditioned environments. Anyone overcome by heat should be moved to a cool and shaded location. Heat stroke is an emergency. Call 911. Do not leave young children and pets in unattended vehicles. Car interiors will reach lethal temperatures in a matter of minutes. This hazardous weather outlook is for portions of East Central, North Central, and Northeast Kansas. For today and tonight, the probability for widespread hazardous weather is low. For Monday through Saturday, hot and humid conditions are forecast for Monday with heat indices expected to be around 105 degrees. Because of this, a heat advisory is in effect for the entire area from 11 a.m. until 9 p.m. Monday. Be sure to keep hydrated and take breaks in the air conditioning. A front is expected to move south through the area Tuesday. If this boundary ends up being slower, parts of East Central Kansas may still have to deal with the heat and humidity Tuesday afternoon. Spotters should not be needed today or tonight. The Topeka, Kansas climate summary for yesterday, July 18, 2026. Yesterday's high temperature was 92 degrees. The normal high is 91. The record high is 110 degrees, which was set in 1936. Yesterday's high temperature was 92 degrees. The normal high is 91. The record high is 110 degrees, which was set in 1936.
yesterday's low temperature was 75 degrees. The normal low

is 70. The record low is 56 degrees, which was last set in 2009. 0.39 inches of precipitation fell yesterday, which brings the monthly total to 2.76 inches. This is 0.38 inches above the normal amount of 2.38 inches for July. The total precipitation for the year now stands at 25.61 inches, which is 4.88 inches above normal. Yesterday the maximum wind observed was 17 miles an hour from the south. The highest wind gust observed was 24 miles per hour from the east. The normal high temperature for today is 91 degrees, and the normal low is 70. The record high for today is 110, which occurred in 1934, and the record low is 57, which occurred in 1947. Sunrise today is at 6:12 a.m. and sunset is at 8:45 p.m. The Manhattan, Kansas climate summary for yesterday, July 18, 2026. Yesterday's high temperature was 94 degrees. The normal high is 92. Yesterday's low temperature was 73 degrees. The normal low is 68. No precipitation fell yesterday, which leaves the monthly total at 1.38 inches. This is 0.90 inches below the normal amount of 2.28 inches for July. The total precipitation for the year still stands at 19.12 inches, which is 0.79 inches above normal. Yesterday the maximum wind observed was 12 miles an hour from the southwest. The highest wind gust observed was 16 miles per hour from the south. The normal high temperature for today is 92 degrees, and the normal low is 68. Sunrise today is at 6:16 a.m. and sunset is at 8:49 p.m. This is NOAA Weather Radio Station WXK91 in Topeka. Here are the 9 a.m. conditions for the local area. At Topeka, it was sunny. The temperature was 82 degrees, the dew point 76, and the relative humidity was 81%. The wind was south at 5 miles an hour. The pressure was 29.97 inches and steady. At Manhattan, it was sunny. The temperature was 82 degrees, the dew point 73, and the relative humidity was 74%. The wind was southwest at 5 miles an hour. Around the region, it was sunny, with a temperature of 83 at Lawrence, 83 at Kansas City, 81 at Emporia, 81 at Concordia, and 82 at Beatrice. It was mostly sunny, with a temperature of 80 at Omaha, 80 at Springfield, and 81 at Wichita. Once again, at Manhattan, it was 82 degrees under sunny skies. Once again, at Topeka, it was 82 degrees under sunny skies. Now here is your National Weather Service forecast. Heat advisory in effect from 11 a.m. to 9 p.m. Monday. West of today, mostly sunny with a slight chance of showers and thunderstorms. Highs in the lower 90s. Southeast winds around 5 miles per hour. Chance of rain 20%. Tonight, mostly clear. Humid with lows in the middle 70s. Southeast winds around 5 miles per hour. Monday, sunny, hot with highs in the upper 90s. South winds around 5 miles per hour. Monday night, mostly clear. Humid with lows in the upper 70s. Southwest winds around 5 miles per hour. Tuesday, sunny, hot with highs in the middle 90s. Northwest winds 5 to 10 miles per hour, becoming northeast in the afternoon. Tuesday night, mostly clear. Lows in the lower 70s. Wednesday, mostly sunny. Highs in the upper 80s. Wednesday night, partly cloudy. A chance of showers and thunderstorms after midnight. Lows in the upper 60s. Chance of rain 40%. Thursday, mostly cloudy with a chance of showers and thunderstorms in the morning, then partly sunny in the afternoon. Highs in the upper 80s. Chance of rain 50%. Thursday night, partly cloudy in the evening, then becoming mostly cloudy. A chance of showers and thunderstorms.
Lows around 70. Chance of rain 50%. Friday, mostly cloudy with a slight chance of showers and thunderstorms in the morning, then mostly sunny in the afternoon. Highs in the lower 90s. Friday night, mostly clear in the evening, then becoming partly cloudy. A slight chance of showers and thunderstorms. Lows around 70. Saturday, mostly sunny. Highs in the lower 90s. 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The current time is 9:38 a.m. Central Daylight Time. This hazardous weather outlook is for portions of East Central, North Central, and Northeast Kansas. For today and tonight, the probability for widespread hazardous weather is low. For Monday through Saturday, hot and humid conditions are forecast for Monday with heat indices expected to be around 105 degrees. Because of this, a heat advisory is in effect for the entire area from 11 a.m. until 9 p.m. Monday. Be sure to keep hydrated and take breaks in the air conditioning. A front is expected to move south through the area Tuesday. If this boundary ends up being slower, parts of East Central Kansas may still have to deal with the heat and humidity Tuesday afternoon. Spotters should not be needed today or tonight. For the following counties, in Kansas, Douglas, Geary, Jackson, Jefferson, Morris, Osage, Potawatomi, Riley, Shawnee and Wabansee. Heat advisory in effect from 11 a.m. to 9 p.m. Monday. Heat index values around 105 expected. Impacts, hot temperatures and high humidity may cause heat cramps, heat exhaustion, and even heat stroke. Take extra precautions when outside. Wear lightweight and loose-fitting clothing. Try to limit strenuous activities to early morning or evening. Take action when you see symptoms of heat exhaustion and heat stroke. To reduce risk during outdoor work, the Occupational Safety and Health Administration recommends scheduling frequent rest breaks in shaded or air-conditioned environments. Anyone overcome by heat should be moved to a cool and shaded location. Heat stroke is an emergency. Call 911. Do not leave young children and pets in unattended vehicles. Car interiors will reach lethal temperatures in a matter of minutes. The Topeka, Kansas climate summary for yesterday, July 18, 2026. Yesterday's high temperature was 92 degrees. The normal high is 91. The record high is 110 degrees, which was set in 1936. Yesterday's low temperature was 75 degrees. The normal low is 70. The record low is 56 degrees, which was last set in 2009. 0.39 inches of precipitation fell yesterday, which brings the monthly total to 2.76 inches. This is 0.38 inches above the normal amount of 2.38 inches for July. The total precipitation for the year now stands at 25.61 inches, which is 4.88 inches above normal. Yesterday the maximum wind observed was 17 miles an hour from the south. The highest wind gust observed was 24 miles per hour from the east. The normal high temperature for today is 91 degrees, and the normal low is 70. The record high for today is 110, which occurred in 1934, and the record low is 57, which occurred in 1947. Sunrise today is at 6:12 a.m. and sunset is at 8:45 p.m. The Manhattan, Kansas climate summary for yesterday, July 18, 2026. Yesterday's high temperature was 94 degrees. The normal high is 92. Yesterday's low temperature was 73 degrees. The normal low is 68. No precipitation fell yesterday, which leaves the monthly total at 1.38 inches. This is 0.90 inches below the normal amount of 2.28 inches for July. The total precipitation for the year still stands at 19.12 inches, which is 0.79 inches above normal. Yesterday the maximum wind observed was 12 miles an hour from the southwest. The highest wind gust observed was 16 miles per hour from the south.
The normal high temperature for today is 92 degrees, and the normal low is 68. Sunrise today is at 6:16 a.m. and sunset is at 8:49 p.m. This is NOAA Weather Radio Station WXK91 in Topeka. Here are the 9 a.m. conditions for the local area. At Topeka, it was sunny. The temperature was 82 degrees, the dew point 76, and the relative humidity was 81%. The wind was south at 5 miles an hour. The pressure was 29.97 inches and steady. At Manhattan, it was sunny. The temperature was 82 degrees, the dew point 73, and the relative humidity was 74%. The wind was southwest at 5 miles an hour. Around the region, it was sunny, with a temperature of 83 at Lawrence, 83 at Kansas City, 81 at Emporia, 81 at Concordia, and 82 at Beatrice. It was mostly sunny, with a temperature of 80 at Omaha, 80 at Springfield, and 81 at Wichita. Once again, at Manhattan, it was 82 degrees under sunny skies. Once again, at Topeka, it was 82 degrees under sunny skies. Now here is your National Weather Service forecast. Heat advisory in effect from 11 a.m. to 9 p.m. Monday. Rest of today, mostly sunny with a slight chance of showers and thunderstorms. Highs in the lower 90s. Southeast winds around 5 miles per hour. Chance of rain 20%. Tonight, mostly clear. Humid with lows in the middle 70s. Southeast winds around 5 miles per hour. Monday, sunny, hot with highs in the upper 90s. South winds around 5 miles per hour. Monday night, mostly clear. Humid with lows in the upper 70s. Southwest winds around 5 miles per hour. Tuesday, sunny, hot with highs in the middle 90s. Northwest winds 5 to 10 miles per hour, becoming northeast in the afternoon. Tuesday night, mostly clear. Lows in the lower 70s. Wednesday, mostly sunny. Highs in the upper 80s. Wednesday night, partly cloudy. A chance of showers and thunderstorms after midnight. Lows in the upper 60s. Chance of rain 40%. Thursday, mostly cloudy with a chance of showers and thunderstorms in the morning, then partly sunny in the afternoon. Highs in the upper 80s. Chance of rain 50%. Thursday night, partly cloudy in the evening, then becoming mostly cloudy. A chance of showers and thunderstorms. Lows around 70. Chance of rain 50%. Friday, mostly cloudy with a slight chance of showers and thunderstorms in the morning, then mostly sunny in the afternoon. Highs in the lower 90s. Friday night, mostly clear in the evening, then becoming partly cloudy. A slight chance of showers and thunderstorms. Lows around 70. Saturday, mostly sunny. Highs in the lower 90s. This hazardous weather outlook is for portions of East Central, North Central, and Northeast Kansas. For today and tonight, the probability for widespread hazardous weather is low. For Monday through Saturday, hot and humid conditions are forecast for Monday with heat indices expected to be around 105 degrees. Because of this, a heat advisory is in effect for the entire area from 11 a.m. until 9 p.m. Monday. Be sure to keep hydrated and take breaks in the air conditioning. A front is expected to move south through the area Tuesday. If this boundary ends up being slower, parts of East Central Kansas may still have to deal with the heat and humidity Tuesday afternoon. Spotters should not be needed today or tonight. The Topeka, Kansas climate summary for yesterday, July 18, 2026. Yesterday's high temperature was 92 degrees. The normal high is 91. The record high is 110 degrees, which was set in 1936. Yesterday's low temperature was 75 degrees. The normal low is 70. The record low is 56 degrees, which was last set in 2009.
0.39 inches of precipitation fell yesterday, which brings the monthly total to 2.76 inches. This is 0.38 inches above the normal amount of 2.38 inches for July. The total precipitation for the year now stands at 25.61 inches, which is 4.88 inches above normal. Yesterday the maximum wind observed was 17 miles an hour from the south. The highest wind gust observed was 24 miles per hour from the east. The normal high temperature for today is 91 degrees, and the normal low is 70. The record high for today is 110, which occurred in 1934, and the record low is 57, which occurred in 1947. Sunrise today is at 6:12 a.m. and sunset is at 8:45 p.m. For the following counties, in Kansas, Douglas, Geary, Jackson, Jefferson, Morris, Osage, Pottawatomie, Riley, Shawnee and Wabonsee. Heat advisory in effect from 11 a.m. to 9 p.m. Monday. Heat index values around 105 expected. Impacts, hot temperatures and high humidity may cause heat cramps, heat exhaustion, and even heat stroke. Take extra precautions when outside. Wear lightweight and loose-fitting clothing. Try to limit strenuous activities to early morning or evening. Take action when you see symptoms of heat exhaustion and heat stroke. To reduce risk during outdoor work, the Occupational Safety and Health Administration recommends scheduling frequent rest breaks in shaded or air-conditioned environments. Anyone overcome by heat should be moved to a cool and shaded location. Heat stroke is an emergency. Call 911. Do not leave young children and pets in unattended vehicles. Car interiors will reach lethal temperatures in a matter of minutes. The Manhattan, Kansas climate summary for yesterday, July 18, 2026. Yesterday's high temperature was 94 degrees. The normal high is 92. Yesterday's low temperature was 73 degrees. The normal low is 68. No precipitation fell yesterday, which leaves the monthly total at 1.38 inches. This is 0.90 inches below the normal amount of 2.28 inches for July. The total precipitation for the year still stands at 19.12 inches, which is 0.79 inches above normal. Yesterday the maximum wind observed was 12 miles an hour from the southwest. The highest wind gust observed was 16 miles per hour from the south. The normal high temperature for today is 92 degrees, and the normal low is 68. Sunrise today is at 6:16 a.m. and sunset is at 8:49 p.m. This is NOAA Weather Radio Station WXK91 in Topeka. Here are the 9 a.m. conditions for the local area. At Topeka, it was sunny. The temperature was 82 degrees, the dew point 76, and the relative humidity was 81%. The wind was south at 5 miles an hour. The pressure was 29.97 inches and steady. At Manhattan, it was sunny. The temperature was 82 degrees, the dew point 73, and the relative humidity was 74%. The wind was southwest at 5 miles an hour. Around the region, it was sunny, with a temperature of 83 at Lawrence, 83 at Kansas City, 81 at Emporia, 81 at Concordia, and 82 at Beatrice. It was mostly sunny, with a temperature of 80 at Omaha, 80 at Springfield, and 81 at Wichita. Once again, at Manhattan, it was 82 degrees under sunny skies. Once again, at Topeka, it was 82 degrees under sunny skies. Now here is your National Weather Service forecast. Heat advisory in effect from 11 a.m. to 9 p.m. Monday. Rest of today, mostly sunny with a slight chance of showers and thunderstorms. Highs in the lower 90s. Southeast winds around 5 miles per hour. Chance of rain 20%. Tonight, mostly clear. Humid with lows in the middle 70s. Southeast winds around 5 miles per hour. Monday, sunny, hot with highs in the upper 90s. South winds around 5 miles per hour.
Monday night, mostly clear. Humid with lows in the upper 70s. Southwest winds around 5 miles per hour. Tuesday, sunny, hot with highs in the middle 90s. Northwest winds 5 to 10 miles per hour, becoming northeast in the afternoon. Tuesday night, mostly clear. Lows in the lower 70s. Wednesday, mostly sunny. Highs in the upper 80s. Wednesday night, partly cloudy. A chance of showers and thunderstorms after midnight. Lows in the upper 60s. Chance of rain 40%. Thursday, mostly cloudy with a chance of showers and thunderstorms in the morning, then partly sunny in the afternoon. Highs in the upper 80s. Chance of rain 50%. Thursday night, partly cloudy in the evening, then becoming mostly cloudy. A chance of showers and thunderstorms. Lows around 70. Chance of rain 50%. Friday, mostly cloudy with a slight chance of showers and thunderstorms in the morning, then mostly sunny in the afternoon. Highs in the lower 90s. Friday night, mostly clear in the evening, then becoming partly cloudy. A slight chance of showers and thunderstorms. Lows around 70. Saturday, mostly sunny. Highs in the lower 90s. The current time is 9:54 a.m. Central Daylight Time. This hazardous weather outlook is for portions of East Central, North Central, and Northeast Kansas. For today and tonight, the probability for widespread hazardous weather is low. For Monday through Saturday, hot and humid conditions are forecast for Monday with heat indices expected to be around 105 degrees. Because of this, a heat advisory is in effect for the entire area from 11 a.m. until 9 p.m. Monday. Be sure to keep hydrated and take breaks in the air conditioning. A front is expected to move south through the area Tuesday. If this boundary ends up being slower, parts of East Central Kansas may still have to deal with the heat and humidity Tuesday afternoon. Spotters should not be needed today or tonight. The Topeka, Kansas climate summary for yesterday, July 18, 2026. Yesterday's high temperature was 92 degrees. The normal high is 91. The record high is 110 degrees, which was set in 1936. Yesterday's low temperature was 75 degrees. The normal low is 70. The record low is 56 degrees, which was last set in 2009. 0.39 inches of precipitation fell yesterday, which brings the monthly total to 2.76 inches. This is 0.38 inches above the normal amount of 2.38 inches for July. The total precipitation for the year now stands at 25.61 inches, which is 4.88 inches above normal. Yesterday, the maximum wind observed was 17 miles an hour from the south. The highest wind gust observed was 24 miles per hour from the east. The normal high temperature for today is 91 degrees, and the normal low is 70. The record high for today is 110, which occurred in 1934, and the record low is 57, which occurred in 1947. Sunrise today is at 6:12 a.m. and sunset is at 8:45 p.m. The Manhattan, Kansas climate summary for yesterday, July 18, 2026. Yesterday's high temperature was 94 degrees. The normal high is 92. Yesterday's low temperature was 73 degrees. The normal low is 68. No precipitation fell yesterday, which leaves the monthly total at 1.38 inches. This is 0.90 inches below the normal amount of 2.28 inches for July. The total precipitation for the year still stands at 19.12 inches, which is 0.79 inches above normal. Yesterday, the maximum wind observed was 12 miles an hour from the southwest. The highest wind gust observed was 16 miles per hour from the south. The normal high temperature for today is 92 degrees, and the normal low is 68. Sunrise today is at 6:16 a.m. and sunset is at 8:49 p.m.
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Here are the 9 a.m. conditions for the local area. At Topeka, it was sunny

The temperature was 82 degrees, the dew point 76, and the relative humidity was 81%. The wind was south at 5 miles an hour. The pressure was 29.97 inches and steady. At Manhattan, it was sunny. The temperature was 82 degrees, the dew point 73, and the relative humidity was 74%. The wind was southwest at 5 miles an hour. Around the region, it was sunny, with a temperature of 83 at Lawrence, 83 at Kansas City, 81 at Emporia, 81 at Concordia, and 82 at Beatrice. It was mostly sunny, with a temperature of 80 at Omaha, 80 at Springfield, and 81 at Wichita. Once again, at Manhattan, it was 82 degrees under sunny skies. Once again, at Topeka, it was 82 degrees under sunny skies. For the following counties, in Kansas, Douglas, Geary, Jackson, Jefferson, Morris, Osage, Pottawatomie, Riley, Shawnee, and Waubonsee. Heat advisory in effect from 11 a.m. to 9 p.m. Monday. Heat index values around 105 expected. Impacts: hot temperatures and high humidity may cause heat cramps, heat exhaustion, and even heat stroke. Take extra precautions when outside. Wear lightweight and loose-fitting clothing. Try to limit strenuous activities to early morning or evening. 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To reduce risk during outdoor work, the Occupational Safety and Health Administration recommends scheduling frequent rest breaks in shaded or air-conditioned environments. Anyone overcome by heat should be moved to a cool and shaded location. Heat stroke is an emergency. Call 911. Do not leave young children and pets in unattended vehicles. Car interiors will reach lethal temperatures in a matter of minutes. Now here is your National Weather Service forecast. Heat advisory in effect from 11 a.m. to 9 p.m. Monday. West of today, mostly sunny with a slight chance of showers and thunderstorms. Highs in the lower 90s. Southeast winds around 5 miles per hour. Chance of rain 20%. Tonight, mostly clear. Humid with lows in the middle 70s. Southeast winds around 5 miles per hour. Monday, sunny, hot with highs in the upper 90s. South winds around 5 miles per hour. Monday night, mostly clear. Humid with lows in the upper 70s. Southwest winds around 5 miles per hour. Tuesday, sunny, hot with highs in the middle 90s. Northwest winds 5 to 10 miles per hour, becoming northeast in the afternoon. Tuesday night, mostly clear. Lows in the lower 70s. Wednesday, mostly sunny. Highs in the upper 80s. Wednesday night, partly cloudy. A chance of showers and thunderstorms after midnight. Lows in the upper 60s. Chance of rain 40%. Thursday, mostly cloudy with a chance of showers and thunderstorms in the morning, then partly sunny in the afternoon. Highs in the upper 80s. Chance of rain 50%. Thursday night, partly cloudy in the evening, then becoming mostly cloudy. A chance of showers and thunderstorms. Lows around 70. Chance of rain 50%. Friday, mostly cloudy with a slight chance of showers and thunderstorms in the morning, then mostly sunny in the afternoon. Highs in the lower 90s. Friday night, mostly clear in the evening, then becoming partly cloudy. A slight chance of showers and thunderstorms. Lows around 70. Saturday, mostly sunny. Highs in the lower 90s. This hazardous weather outlook is for portions of East Central, North Central, and Northeast Kansas. For today and tonight, the probability for widespread hazardous weather is low. For Monday through Saturday, hot and humid conditions are forecast for Monday with heat indices expected to be around 105 degrees. Because of this, a heat advisory is in effect for the entire area from 11 a.m. until 9 p.m. Monday. Be sure to keep hydrated and take breaks in the air conditioning. A front is expected to move south through the

area Tuesday. If this boundary ends up being slower, parts of east central Kansas may still have to deal with the heat and humidity Tuesday afternoon. Spotters should not be needed today or tonight. This is NOAA Weather Radio Station WXK91 in Topeka. Here are the 9 a.m. conditions for the local area. At Topeka, it was sunny. The temperature was 82 degrees, the dew point 76, and the relative humidity was 81%. The wind was south at 5 miles an hour. The pressure was 29.97 inches and steady. At Manhattan, it was sunny. The temperature was 82 degrees, the dew point 73, and the relative humidity was 74%. The wind was southwest at 5 miles an hour. Around the region, it was sunny, with a temperature of 83 at Lawrence, 83 at Kansas City, 81 at Emporia, 81 at Concordia, and 82 at Beatrice. It was mostly sunny, with a temperature of 80 at Omaha, 80 at Springfield, and 81 at Wichita. Once again, at Manhattan, it was 82 degrees under sunny skies. Once again, at Topeka, it was 82 degrees under sunny skies. Now here is your National Weather Service forecast. Heat advisory in effect from 11 a.m. to 9 p.m. Monday. West of today, mostly sunny with a slight chance of showers and thunderstorms. Highs in the lower 90s. Southeast winds around 5 miles per hour. Chance of rain 20%. Tonight, mostly clear. Humid with lows in the middle 70s. Southeast winds around 5 miles per hour. Monday, sunny, hot with highs in the upper 90s. South winds around 5 miles per hour. Monday night, mostly clear. Humid with lows in the upper 70s. Southwest winds around 5 miles per hour. Tuesday, sunny, hot with highs in the middle 90s. Northwest winds 5 to 10 miles per hour, becoming northeast in the afternoon. Tuesday night, mostly clear. Lows in the lower 70s. Wednesday, mostly sunny. Highs in the upper 80s. Wednesday night, partly cloudy. A chance of showers and thunderstorms after midnight. Lows in the upper 60s. Chance of rain 40%. Thursday, mostly cloudy with a chance of showers and thunderstorms in the morning, then partly sunny in the afternoon. Highs in the upper 80s. Chance of rain 50%. Thursday night, partly cloudy in the evening, then becoming mostly cloudy. A chance of showers and thunderstorms. Lows around 70. Chance of rain 50%. Friday, mostly cloudy with a slight chance of showers and thunderstorms in the morning, then mostly sunny in the afternoon. Highs in the lower 90s. Friday night, mostly clear in the evening, then becoming partly cloudy. A slight chance of showers and thunderstorms. Lows around 70. Saturday, mostly sunny. Highs in the lower 90s. This hazardous weather outlook is for portions of east central, north central, and northeast Kansas. For today and tonight, the probability for widespread hazardous weather is low. For Monday through Saturday, hot and humid conditions are forecast for Monday with heat indices expected to be around 105 degrees. Because of this, a heat advisory is in effect for the entire area from 11 a.m. until 9 p.m. Monday. Be sure to keep hydrated and take breaks in the air conditioning. A front is expected to move south through the area Tuesday. If this boundary ends up being slower, parts of east central Kansas may still have to deal with the heat and humidity Tuesday afternoon. Spotters should not be needed today or tonight. This is NOAA Weather Radio Station WXK91 in Topeka. Now here is your National Weather Service forecast. Heat advisory in effect from 11 a.m. to 9 p.m. Monday. West of today, mostly sunny with a slight chance of showers and thunderstorms. Highs in the lower 90s. Southeast winds around 5 miles per hour. Chance of rain 20%. Tonight, mostly clear.

cloudy with a chance of showers and thunderstorms in the morning, then partly sunny in the afternoon. Highs in the upper 80s. Chance of rain 50%. Thursday night, partly cloudy in the evening, then becoming mostly cloudy. A chance of showers and thunderstorms. Lows around 70. Chance of rain 50%. Friday, mostly cloudy with a slight chance of showers and thunderstorms in the morning, then mostly sunny in the afternoon. Highs in the lower 90s. Friday night, mostly clear in the evening, then becoming partly cloudy. A slight chance of showers and thunderstorms. Lows around 70. Saturday, mostly sunny. Highs in the lower 90s. The current time is 10:10 a.m. Central Daylight Time. For the following counties, in Kansas, Douglas, Geary, Jackson, Jefferson, Morris, Osage, Potawatomi, Riley, Shawnee and Wabansee. Heat advisory in effect from 11 a.m. to 9 p.m. Monday. Heat index values around 105 expected. Impacts, hot temperatures and high humidity may cause heat cramps, heat exhaustion, and even heat stroke. Take extra precautions when outside. Wear lightweight and loose-fitting clothing. Try to limit strenuous activities to early morning or evening. Take action when you see symptoms of heat exhaustion and heat stroke. To reduce risk during outdoor work, the Occupational Safety and Health Administration recommends scheduling frequent rest breaks in shaded or air-conditioned environments. Anyone overcome by heat should be moved to a cool and shaded location. Heat stroke is an emergency. Call 911. Do not leave young children and pets in unattended vehicles. Car interiors will reach lethal temperatures in a matter of minutes. This hazardous weather outlook is for portions of East Central, North Central, and Northeast Kansas. For today and tonight, the probability for widespread hazardous weather is low. For Monday through Saturday, hot and humid conditions are forecast for Monday with heat indices expected to be around 105 degrees. Because of this, a heat advisory is in effect for the entire area from 11 a.m. until 9 p.m. Monday. Be sure to keep hydrated and take breaks in the air conditioning. A front is expected to move south through the area Tuesday. If this boundary ends up being slower, parts of East Central Kansas may still have to deal with the heat and humidity Tuesday afternoon. Spotters should not be needed today or tonight. This is NOAA Weather Radio Station WXK91 in Topeka. Here are the 10 a.m. conditions for the local area. At Topeka, it was sunny. The temperature was 85 degrees, the dew point 75, and the relative humidity was 72%, producing a heat index of 93. The wind was calm. The pressure was 29.98 inches and rising. At Manhattan, it was sunny. The temperature was 86 degrees, the dew point 73, and the relative humidity was 65%, producing a heat index of 93. The wind was calm. Around the region, it was sunny, with a temperature of 85 at Lawrence, 86 at Kansas City, and 84 at Emporia. Under sunny skies, Concordia reported 86, Beatrice reported 87, and Springfield reported 83. It was mostly sunny, with a temperature of 83 at Omaha, and 85 at Wichita. Once again, at Manhattan, it was 86 degrees under sunny skies. Once again, at Topeka, it was 85 degrees under sunny skies. Now here is your National Weather Service forecast. Heat advisory in effect from 11 a.m. to 9 p.m. Monday. Rest of today, mostly sunny with a slight chance of showers and thunderstorms. Highs in the lower 90s. Southeast winds around 5 miles per hour. Chance of rain 20%. Tonight, mostly clear. Humid with lows in the middle 70s. Southeast winds around 5 miles per hour. Monday, sunny, hot with highs in the upper 90s. South winds around 5 miles per hour. Monday night, mostly clear. Humid with lows in the upper 70s.

southwest winds around 5 miles per hour. Tuesday, sunny, hot with highs in the middle 90s. Northwest winds 5 to 10 miles per hour, becoming northeast in the afternoon. Tuesday night, mostly clear. Lows in the lower 70s. Wednesday, mostly sunny. Highs in the upper 80s. Wednesday night, partly cloudy. A chance of showers and thunderstorms after midnight. Lows in the upper 60s. Chance of rain 40%. Thursday, mostly cloudy with a chance of showers and thunderstorms in the morning, then partly sunny in the afternoon. Highs in the upper 80s. Chance of rain 50%. Thursday night, partly cloudy in the evening, then becoming mostly cloudy. A chance of showers and thunderstorms. Lows around 70. Chance of rain 50%. Friday, mostly cloudy with a slight chance of showers and thunderstorms in the morning, then mostly sunny in the afternoon. Highs in the lower 90s. Friday night, mostly clear in the evening, then becoming partly cloudy. A slight chance of showers and thunderstorms. Lows around 70. Saturday, mostly sunny. Highs in the lower 90s. This hazardous weather outlook is for portions of East Central, North Central, and Northeast Kansas. For today and tonight, the probability for widespread hazardous weather is low. For Monday through Saturday, hot and humid conditions are forecast for Monday with heat indices expected to be around 105 degrees. Because of this, a heat advisory is in effect for the entire area from 11 a.m. until 9 p.m. Monday. Be sure to keep hydrated and take breaks in the air conditioning. A front is expected to move south through the area Tuesday. If this boundary ends up being slower, parts of East Central Kansas may still have to deal with the heat and humidity Tuesday afternoon. Spotters should not be needed today or tonight. 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Here are the 10 a.m. conditions for the local area. At Topeka, it was sunny. The temperature was 85 degrees, the dew point 75, and the relative humidity was 72%, producing a heat index of 93. The wind was calm. The pressure was 29.98 inches and rising. At Manhattan, it was sunny. The temperature was 86 degrees, the dew point 73, and the relative humidity was 65%, producing a heat index of 93. The wind was calm. Around the region, it was sunny, with a temperature of 85 at Lawrence, 86 at Kansas City, and 84 at Emporia. Under sunny skies, Concordia reported 86, Beatrice reported 87, and Springfield reported 83. It was mostly sunny, with a temperature of 83 at Omaha, and 85 at Wichita. Once again, at Manhattan, it was 86 degrees under sunny skies. Once again, at Topeka, it was 85 degrees under sunny skies. Now here is your National Weather Service forecast. Heat advisory in effect from 11 a.m. to 9 p.m. Monday. West of today, mostly sunny with a slight chance of showers and thunderstorms. Highs in the lower 90s. Southeast winds around 5 miles per hour. Chance of rain 20%. Tonight, mostly clear. Humid with lows in the middle 70s. Southeast winds around 5 miles per hour. Monday, sunny, hot with highs in the upper 90s. South winds around 5 miles per hour. Monday night, mostly clear. Humid with lows in the upper 70s. Southwest winds around 5 miles per hour. Tuesday, sunny, hot with highs in the middle 90s. Northwest winds 5 to 10 miles per hour, becoming northeast in the afternoon. Tuesday night, mostly clear. Lows in the lower 70s. Wednesday, mostly sunny. Highs in the upper 80s. Wednesday night, partly cloudy. A chance of showers and thunderstorms after midnight. Lows in the upper 60s. Chance of rain 40%. Thursday, mostly cloudy with a chance of showers.

showers and thunderstorms in the morning, then partly sunny in the afternoon. Highs in the upper 80s. Chance of rain 50%. Thursday night, partly cloudy in the evening, then becoming mostly cloudy. A chance of showers and thunderstorms. Lows around 70. Chance of rain 50%. Friday, mostly cloudy with a slight chance of showers and thunderstorms in the morning, then mostly sunny in the afternoon. Highs in the lower 90s. Friday night, mostly clear in the evening, then becoming partly cloudy. A slight chance of showers and thunderstorms. Lows around 70. Saturday, mostly sunny. Highs in the lower 90s. For the following counties, in Kansas, Douglas, Geary, Jackson, Jefferson, Morris, Osage, Potawatomi, Riley, Shawnee and Wabonsee. Heat advisory in effect from 11 a.m. to 9 p.m. Monday. Heat index values around 105 expected. Impacts, hot temperatures and high humidity may cause heat cramps, heat exhaustion, and even heat stroke. Take extra precautions when outside. Wear lightweight and loose-fitting clothing. Try to limit strenuous activities to early morning or evening. Take action when you see symptoms of heat exhaustion and heat stroke. To reduce risk during outdoor work, the Occupational Safety and Health Administration recommends scheduling frequent rest breaks in shaded or air-conditioned environments. Anyone overcome by heat should be moved to a cool and shaded location. Heat stroke is an emergency. Call 911. Do not leave young children and pets in unattended vehicles. Car interiors will reach lethal temperatures in a matter of minutes. This hazardous weather outlook is for portions of East Central, North Central, and Northeast Kansas. For today and tonight, the probability for widespread hazardous weather is low. For Monday through Saturday, hot and humid conditions are forecast for Monday with heat indices expected to be around 105 degrees. Because of this, a heat advisory is in effect for the entire area from 11 a.m. until 9 p.m. Monday. Be sure to keep hydrated and take breaks in the air conditioning. A front is expected to move south through the area Tuesday. If this boundary ends up being slower, parts of East Central Kansas may still have to deal with the heat and humidity Tuesday afternoon. Spotters should not be needed today or tonight. 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Here are the 10 a.m. conditions for the local area. At Topeka, it was sunny. The temperature was 85 degrees, the dew point 75, and the relative humidity was 72%, producing a heat index of 93. The wind was calm. The pressure was 29.98 inches and rising. At Manhattan, it was sunny. The temperature was 86 degrees, the dew point 73, and the relative humidity was 65%, producing a heat index of 93. The wind was calm. Around the region, it was sunny, with a temperature of 85 at Lawrence, 86 at Kansas City, and 84 at Emporia. Under sunny skies, Concordia reported 86, Beatrice reported 87, and Springfield reported 83. It was mostly sunny, with a temperature of 83 at Omaha, and 85 at Wichita. Once again, at Manhattan, it was 86 degrees under sunny skies. Once again, at Topeka, it was 85 degrees under sunny skies. The current time is 10:23 a.m. Central Daylight Time. Now here is your National Weather Service forecast. Heat advisory in effect from 11 a.m. to 9 p.m. Monday. West of today, mostly sunny with a slight chance of showers and thunderstorms. Highs in the lower 90s. Southeast winds around 5 miles per hour. Chance of rain 20%. Tonight, mostly clear. Humid with lows in the middle 70s. Southeast winds around 5 miles per hour. Monday, sunny. Hot with highs in the upper 90s. South winds around 5 miles per hour. Monday night, mostly clear. Humid with lows in the upper 70s. Southwest

Winds around 5 miles per hour. Tuesday, sunny, hot with highs in the middle 90s. Northwest winds 5 to 10 miles per hour, becoming northeast in the afternoon. Tuesday night, mostly clear. Lows in the lower 70s. Wednesday, mostly sunny. Highs in the upper 80s. Wednesday night, partly cloudy. A chance of showers and thunderstorms after midnight. Lows in the upper 60s. Chance of rain 40%. Thursday, mostly cloudy with a chance of showers and thunderstorms in the morning, then partly sunny in the afternoon. Highs in the upper 80s. Chance of rain 50%. Thursday night, partly cloudy in the evening, then becoming mostly cloudy. A chance of showers and thunderstorms. Lows around 70. Chance of rain 50%. Friday, mostly cloudy with a slight chance of showers and thunderstorms in the morning, then mostly sunny in the afternoon. Highs in the lower 90s. Friday night, mostly clear in the evening, then becoming partly cloudy. A slight chance of showers and thunderstorms. Lows around 70. Saturday, mostly sunny. Highs in the lower 90s. This hazardous weather outlook is for portions of East Central, North Central, and Northeast Kansas. For today and tonight, the probability for widespread hazardous weather is low. For Monday through Saturday, hot and humid conditions are forecast for Monday with heat indices expected to be around 105 degrees. Because of this, a heat advisory is in effect for the entire area from 11 a.m. until 9 p.m. Monday. Be sure to keep hydrated and take breaks in the air conditioning. A front is expected to move south through the area Tuesday. If this boundary ends up being slower, parts of East Central Kansas may still have to deal with the heat and humidity Tuesday afternoon. Spotters should not be needed today or tonight. This is NOAA Weather Radio Station WXK91 in Topeka. Here are the 10 a.m. conditions for the local area. At Topeka, it was sunny. The temperature was 85 degrees, the dew point 75, and the relative humidity was 72%, producing a heat index of 93. The wind was calm. The pressure was 29.98 inches and rising. At Manhattan, it was sunny. The temperature was 86 degrees, the dew point 73, and the relative humidity was 65%, producing a heat index of 93. The wind was calm. Around the region, it was sunny, with a temperature of 85 at Lawrence, 86 at Kansas City, and 84 at Emporia. Under sunny skies, Concordia reported 86, Beatrice reported 87, and Springfield reported 83. It was mostly sunny, with a temperature of 83 at Omaha, and 85 at Wichita. Once again, at Manhattan, it was 86 degrees under sunny skies. Once again, at Topeka, it was 85 degrees under sunny skies. Now here is your National Weather Service forecast. Heat advisory in effect from 11 a.m. to 9 p.m. Monday. Rest of today, mostly sunny with a slight chance of showers and thunderstorms. Highs in the lower 90s. Southeast winds around 5 miles per hour. Chance of rain 20%. Tonight, mostly clear. Humid with lows in the middle 70s. Southeast winds around 5 miles per hour. Monday, sunny, hot with highs in the upper 90s. South winds around 5 miles per hour. Monday night, mostly clear. Humid with lows in the upper 70s. Southwest winds around 5 miles per hour. Tuesday, sunny, hot with highs in the middle 90s. Northwest winds 5 to 10 miles per hour, becoming northeast in the afternoon. Tuesday night, mostly clear. Lows in the lower 70s. Wednesday, mostly sunny. Highs in the upper 80s. Wednesday night, partly cloudy. A chance of showers and thunderstorms after midnight. Lows in the upper 60s. Chance of rain 40%.
Thursday, mostly cloudy with a chance of showers and thunderstorms.

clouds in the morning, then partly sunny in the afternoon. Highs in the upper 80s. Chance of rain 50%. Thursday night, partly cloudy in the evening, then becoming mostly cloudy. A chance of showers and thunderstorms. Lows around 70. Chance of rain 50%. Friday, mostly cloudy with a slight chance of showers and thunderstorms in the morning, then mostly sunny in the afternoon. Highs in the lower 90s. Friday night, mostly clear in the evening, then becoming partly cloudy. A slight chance of showers and thunderstorms. Lows around 70. Saturday, mostly sunny. Highs in the lower 90s. For the following counties, in Kansas, Douglas, Geary, Jackson, Jefferson, Morris, Osage, Potawatomi, Riley, Shawnee and Wabansee. Heat advisory in effect from 11 a.m. to 9 p.m. Monday. Heat index values around 105 expected. Impacts, hot temperatures and high humidity may cause heat cramps, heat exhaustion, and even heat stroke. Take extra precautions when outside. Wear lightweight and loose-fitting clothing. Try to limit strenuous activities to early morning or evening. Take action when you see symptoms of heat exhaustion and heat stroke. To reduce risk during outdoor work, the Occupational Safety and Health Administration recommends scheduling frequent rest breaks in shaded or air-conditioned environments. Anyone overcome by heat should be moved to a cool and shaded location. Heat stroke is an emergency. Call 911. Do not leave young children and pets in unattended vehicles. Car interiors will reach lethal temperatures in a matter of minutes. This hazardous weather outlook is for portions of East Central, North Central, and Northeast Kansas. For today and tonight, the probability for widespread hazardous weather is low. For Monday through Saturday, hot and humid conditions are forecast for Monday with heat indices expected to be around 105 degrees. Because of this, a heat advisory is in effect for the entire area from 11 a.m. until 9 p.m. Monday. Be sure to keep hydrated and take breaks in the air conditioning. A front is expected to move south through the area Tuesday. If this boundary ends up being slower, parts of East Central Kansas may still have to deal with the heat and humidity Tuesday afternoon. Spotters should not be needed today or tonight. This is NOAA Weather Radio Station WXK91 in Topeka. Here are the 10 a.m. conditions for the local area. At Topeka, it was sunny. The temperature was 85 degrees, the dew point 75, and the relative humidity was 72%, producing a heat index of 93. The wind was calm. The pressure was 29.98 inches and rising. At Manhattan, it was sunny. The temperature was 86 degrees, the dew point 73, and the relative humidity was 65%, producing a heat index of 93. The wind was calm. Around the region, it was sunny, with a temperature of 85 at Lawrence, 86 at Kansas City, and 84 at Emporia. Under sunny skies, Concordia reported 86, Beatrice reported 87, and Springfield reported 83. It was mostly sunny, with a temperature of 83 at Omaha, and 85 at Wichita. With a temperature of 83 at Omaha, and 85 at Wichita. Once again, at Manhattan, it was 86 degrees under sunny skies. Once again, at Topeka, it was 85 degrees under sunny skies. Now here is your National Weather Service forecast. Heat advisory in effect from 11 a.m. to 9 p.m. Monday. West of today, mostly sunny with a slight chance of showers and thunderstorms. Highs in the lower 90s. Southeast winds around 5 miles per hour. Chance of rain 20%. Tonight, mostly clear. Humid with lows in the middle 70s. Southeast winds around 5 miles per hour. Monday, sunny. Hot with highs in the upper 90s. South winds around 5 miles per hour. Monday night, mostly clear. Humid with lows in the upper 70s. Southwest winds around 5 miles per hour.
Tuesday, sunny, hot with highs in the middle 90s. Northwest winds 5 to 10 miles per hour, becoming northeast in the afternoon. Tuesday night, mostly clear. Lows in the lower 70s. Wednesday, mostly sunny. Highs in the upper 80s. Wednesday night, partly cloudy. A chance of showers and thunderstorms after midnight. Lows in the upper 60s. Chance of rain 40%. Thursday, mostly cloudy with a chance of showers and thunderstorms in the morning, then partly sunny in the afternoon. Highs in the upper 80s. Chance of rain 50%. Thursday night, partly cloudy in the evening, then becoming mostly cloudy. A chance of showers and thunderstorms. Lows around 70. Chance of rain 50%. Friday, mostly cloudy with a slight chance of showers and thunderstorms in the morning, then mostly sunny in the afternoon. Highs in the lower 90s. Friday night, mostly clear in the evening, then becoming partly cloudy. A slight chance of showers and thunderstorms. Lows around 70. Saturday, mostly sunny. Highs in the lower 90s. This hazardous weather outlook is for portions of East Central, North Central, and Northeast Kansas. For today and tonight, the probability for widespread hazardous weather is low. For Monday through Saturday, hot and humid conditions are forecast for Monday with heat indices expected to be around 105 degrees. Because of this, a heat advisory is in effect for the entire area from 11 a.m. until 9 p.m. Monday. Be sure to keep hydrated and take breaks in the air conditioning. A front is expected to move south through the area Tuesday. If this boundary ends up being slower, parts of East Central Kansas may still have to deal with the heat and humidity Tuesday afternoon. Spotters should not be needed today or tonight. This is NOAA Weather Radio Station WXK91 in Topeka. Here are the 10 a.m. conditions for the local area. At Topeka, it was sunny. The temperature was 85 degrees, the dew point 75, and the relative humidity was 72%, producing a heat index of 93. The wind was calm. The pressure was 29.98 inches and rising. At Manhattan, it was sunny. The temperature was 86 degrees, the dew point 73, and the relative humidity was 65%, producing a heat index of 93. The wind was calm. Around the region, it was sunny, with a temperature of 85 at Lawrence, 86 at Kansas City, and 84 at Emporia. Under sunny skies, Concordia reported 86, Beatrice reported 87, and Springfield reported 83. It was mostly sunny, with a temperature of 83 at Omaha, and 85 at Wichita. Once again, at Manhattan, it was 86 degrees under sunny skies. Once again, at Topeka, it was 85 degrees under sunny skies. Now here is your National Weather Service forecast. Heat advisory in effect from 11 a.m. to 9 p.m. Monday. West of today, mostly sunny with a slight chance of showers and thunderstorms. Highs in the lower 90s. Southeast winds around 5 miles per hour. Chance of rain 20%. Tonight, mostly clear. Humid with lows in the middle 70s. Southeast winds around 5 miles per hour. Monday, sunny, hot with highs in the upper 90s. South winds around 5 miles per hour. Monday night, mostly clear. Humid with lows in the upper 70s. Southwest winds around 5 miles per hour. Tuesday, sunny, hot with highs in the middle 90s. Northwest winds 5 to 10 miles per hour, becoming northeast in the afternoon. Tuesday night, mostly clear. Lows in the lower 70s. Wednesday, mostly sunny. Highs in the upper 80s. Wednesday night, partly cloudy. A chance of showers and thunderstorms after midnight. Lows in the upper 60s. Chance of rain 40%. Thursday, mostly cloudy with a chance of showers and thunderstorms in the morning, then partly sunny.

Sunny in the afternoon. Highs in the upper 80s. Chance of rain 50%. Thursday, partly cloudy in the evening, then becoming mostly cloudy. A chance of showers and thunderstorms. Lows around 70. Chance of rain 50%. Friday, mostly cloudy with a slight chance of showers and thunderstorms in the morning, then mostly sunny in the afternoon. Highs in the lower 90s. Friday night, mostly clear in the evening, then becoming partly cloudy. A slight chance of showers and thunderstorms. Lows around 70. Saturday, mostly sunny. Highs in the lower 90s. 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The current time is 10:40 a.m. Central Daylight Time. For the following counties, in Kansas, Douglas, Geary, Jackson, Jefferson, Morris, Osage, Potawatomi, Riley, Shawnee, and Waubonsee. Heat advisory in effect from 11 a.m. to 9 p.m. Monday. Heat index values around 105 expected. Impacts, hot temperatures and high humidity may cause heat cramps, heat exhaustion, and even heat stroke. Take extra precautions when outside. Wear lightweight and loose-fitting clothing. Try to limit strenuous activities to early morning or evening. Take action when you see symptoms of heat exhaustion and heat stroke. To reduce risk during outdoor work, the Occupational Safety and Health Administration recommends scheduling frequent rest breaks in shaded or air-conditioned environments. Anyone overcome by heat should be moved to a cool and shaded location. Heat stroke is an emergency. Call 911. Do not leave young children and pets in unattended vehicles. Car interiors will reach lethal temperatures in a matter of minutes. This hazardous weather outlook is for portions of East Central, North Central, and Northeast Kansas. For today and tonight, the probability for widespread hazardous weather is low. For Monday through Saturday, hot and humid conditions are forecast for Monday with heat indices expected to be around 105 degrees. Because of this, a heat advisory is in effect for the entire area from 11 a.m. until 9 p.m. Monday. Be sure to keep hydrated and take breaks in the air conditioning. A front is expected to move south through the area Tuesday. If this boundary ends up being slower, parts of East Central Kansas may still have to deal with the heat and humidity Tuesday afternoon. Spotters should not be needed today or tonight. 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Here are the 10 a.m. conditions for the local area. At Topeka, it was sunny. The temperature was 85 degrees, the dew point 75, and the relative humidity was 72%, producing a heat index of 93. The wind was calm. The pressure was 29.98 inches and rising. At Manhattan, it was sunny. The temperature was 86 degrees, the dew point 73, and the relative humidity was 65%, producing a heat index of 93. The wind was calm. Around the region, it was sunny, with a temperature of 85 at Lawrence, 86 at Kansas City, and 84 at Emporia. Under sunny skies, Concordia reported 86, Beatrice reported 87, and Springfield reported 83. It was mostly sunny, with a temperature of 83 at Omaha, and 85 at Wichita. Once again, at Manhattan, it was 86 degrees under sunny skies. Once again, at Topeka, it was 85 degrees under sunny skies. Now here is your National Weather Service forecast. Heat advisory in effect from 11 a.m. to 9 p.m. Monday. West of today, mostly sunny with a slight chance of showers and thunderstorms. Highs in the lower 90s. Southeast winds around 5 miles per hour. Chance of rain 20%. Tonight, mostly clear. Humid with lows in the middle 70s. Southeast winds around 5 miles per hour. Monday, sunny, hot with highs in the upper 90s. South winds around 5 miles per hour. Monday night, mostly clear.
humid with lows in the upper 70s. Southwest winds around 5 miles per hour. Tuesday, sunny, hot with highs in the middle 90s. Northwest winds 5 to 10 miles per hour, becoming northeast in the afternoon. Tuesday night, mostly clear. Lows in the lower 70s. Wednesday, mostly sunny. Highs in the upper 80s. Wednesday night, partly cloudy. A chance of showers and thunderstorms after midnight. Lows in the upper 60s. Chance of rain 40%. Thursday, mostly cloudy with a chance of showers and thunderstorms in the morning, then partly sunny in the afternoon. Highs in the upper 80s. Chance of rain 50%. Thursday night, partly cloudy in the evening, then becoming mostly cloudy. A chance of showers and thunderstorms. Lows around 70. Chance of rain 50%. Friday, mostly cloudy with a slight chance of showers and thunderstorms in the morning, then mostly sunny in the afternoon. Highs in the lower 90s. Friday night, mostly clear in the evening, then becoming partly cloudy. A slight chance of showers and thunderstorms. Lows around 70. Saturday, mostly sunny. Highs in the lower 90s. This hazardous weather outlook is for portions of East Central, North Central, and Northeast Kansas. For today and tonight, the probability for widespread hazardous weather is low. For Monday through Saturday, hot and humid conditions are forecast for Monday with heat indices expected to be around 105 degrees. Because of this, a heat advisory is in effect for the entire area from 11 a.m. until 9 p.m. Monday. Be sure to keep hydrated and take breaks in the air conditioning. A front is expected to move south through the area Tuesday. If this boundary ends up being slower, parts of East Central Kansas may still have to deal with the heat and humidity Tuesday afternoon. Spotters should not be needed today or tonight. This is NOAA Weather Radio Station WXK91 in Topeka. Here are the 10 a.m. conditions for the local area. At Topeka, it was sunny. The temperature was 85 degrees, the dew point 75, and the relative humidity was 72%, producing a heat index of 93. The wind was calm. The pressure was 29.98 inches and rising. At Manhattan, it was sunny. The temperature was 86 degrees, the dew point 73, and the relative humidity was 65%, producing a heat index of 93. The wind was calm. Around the region, it was sunny, with a temperature of 85 at Lawrence, 86 at Kansas City, and 84 at Emporia. Under sunny skies, Concordia reported 86, Beatrice reported 87, and Springfield reported 83. It was mostly sunny, with a temperature of 83 at Omaha, and 85 at Wichita. Once again, at Manhattan, it was 86 degrees under sunny skies. Once again, at Topeka, it was 85 degrees under sunny skies. Now here is your National Weather Service forecast. Heat advisory in effect from 11 a.m. to 9 p.m. Monday. Rest of today, mostly sunny with a slight chance of showers and thunderstorms. Highs in the lower 90s. Southeast winds around 5 miles per hour. Chance of rain 20%. Tonight, mostly clear. Humid with lows in the middle 70s. Southeast winds around 5 miles per hour. Monday, sunny, hot with highs in the upper 90s. South winds around 5 miles per hour. Monday night, mostly clear. Humid with lows in the upper 70s. Southwest winds around 5 miles per hour. Tuesday, sunny, hot with highs in the middle 90s. Northwest winds 5 to 10 miles per hour, becoming northeast in the afternoon. Tuesday night, mostly clear. Lows in the lower 70s. Wednesday, mostly sunny. Highs in the upper 80s. Wednesday night, partly cloudy. A chance of showers and thunderstorms after midnight. Lows in the upper 60s. Chance of rain 40%.
Thursday, mostly cloudy.

with a chance of showers and thunderstorms in the morning, then partly sunny in the afternoon. Highs in the upper 80s. Chance of rain 50%. Thursday night, partly cloudy in the evening, then becoming mostly cloudy. A chance of showers and thunderstorms. Lows around 70. Chance of rain 50%. Friday, mostly cloudy with a slight chance of showers and thunderstorms in the morning, then mostly sunny in the afternoon. Highs in the lower 90s. Friday night, mostly clear in the evening, then becoming partly cloudy. A slight chance of showers and thunderstorms. Lows around 70. Saturday, mostly sunny. Highs in the lower 90s. For the following counties, in Kansas, Douglas, Geary, Jackson, Jefferson, Morris, Osage, Potawatomi, Riley, Shawnee and Wabansee. Heat advisory in effect from 11 a.m. to 9 p.m. Monday. Heat index values around 105 expected. Impacts, hot temperatures and high humidity may cause heat cramps, heat exhaustion, and even heat stroke. Take extra precautions when outside. Wear lightweight and loose-fitting clothing. Try to limit strenuous activities to early morning or evening. Take action when you see symptoms of heat exhaustion and heat stroke. To reduce risk during outdoor work, the Occupational Safety and Health Administration recommends scheduling frequent rest breaks in shaded or air-conditioned environments. Anyone overcome by heat should be moved to a cool and shaded location. Heat stroke is an emergency. Call 911. Do not leave young children and pets in unattended vehicles. Car interiors will reach lethal temperatures in a matter of minutes. This hazardous weather outlook is for portions of East Central, North Central, and Northeast Kansas. For today and tonight, the probability for widespread hazardous weather is low. For Monday through Saturday, hot and humid conditions are forecast for Monday with heat indices expected to be around 105 degrees. Because of this, a heat advisory is in effect for the entire area from 11 a.m. until 9 p.m. Monday. Be sure to keep hydrated and take breaks in the air conditioning. A front is expected to move south through the area Tuesday. If this boundary ends up being slower, parts of East Central Kansas may still have to deal with the heat and humidity Tuesday afternoon. Spotters should not be needed today or tonight. This is NOAA Weather Radio Station WXK91 in Topeka. Here are the 10 a.m. conditions for the local area. At Topeka, it was sunny. The temperature was 85 degrees, the dew point 75, and the relative humidity was 72%, producing a heat index of 93. The wind was calm. The pressure was 29.98 inches and rising. At Manhattan, it was sunny. The temperature was 86 degrees, the dew point 73, and the relative humidity was 65%, producing a heat index of 93. The wind was calm. Around the region, it was sunny, with a temperature of 85 at Lawrence, 86 at Kansas City, and 84 at Emporia. Under sunny skies, Concordia reported 86, Beatrice reported 87, and Springfield reported 83. It was mostly sunny, with a temperature of 83 at Omaha, and 85 at Wichita. Once again, at Manhattan, it was 86 degrees under sunny skies. Once again, at Topeka, it was 85 degrees under sunny skies. The current time is 10:53 a.m. Central Daylight Time. Now here is your National Weather Service forecast. Heat advisory in effect from 11 a.m. to 9 p.m. Monday. Rest of today, mostly sunny with a slight chance of showers and thunderstorms. Highs in the lower 90s. Southeast winds around 5 miles per hour. Chance of rain 20%. Tonight, mostly clear. Humid with lows in the middle 70s. Southeast winds around 5 miles per hour. Monday, sunny, hot with highs in the upper 90s. South winds around 5 miles per hour. Monday night, mostly clear. Humid with lows in the upper 70s.

southwest winds around 5 miles per hour. Tuesday, sunny, hot with highs in the middle 90s. Northwest winds 5 to 10 miles per hour, becoming northeast in the afternoon. Tuesday night, mostly clear. Lows in the lower 70s. Wednesday, mostly sunny. Highs in the upper 80s. Wednesday night, partly cloudy. A chance of showers and thunderstorms after midnight. Lows in the upper 60s. Chance of rain 40%. Thursday, mostly cloudy with a chance of showers and thunderstorms in the morning, then partly sunny in the afternoon. Highs in the upper 80s. Chance of rain 50%. Thursday night, partly cloudy in the evening, then becoming mostly cloudy. A chance of showers and thunderstorms. Lows around 70. Chance of rain 50%. Friday, mostly cloudy with a slight chance of showers and thunderstorms in the morning, then mostly sunny in the afternoon. Highs in the lower 90s. Friday night, mostly clear in the evening, then becoming partly cloudy. A slight chance of showers and thunderstorms. Lows around 70. Saturday, mostly sunny. Highs in the lower 90s. This hazardous weather outlook is for portions of East Central, North Central, and Northeast Kansas. For today and tonight, the probability for widespread hazardous weather is low. For Monday through Saturday, hot and humid conditions are forecast for Monday with heat indices expected to be around 105 degrees. Because of this, a heat advisory is in effect for the entire area from 11 a.m. until 9 p.m. Monday. Be sure to keep hydrated and take breaks in the air conditioning. A front is expected to move south through the area Tuesday. If this boundary ends up being slower, parts of East Central Kansas may still have to deal with the heat and humidity Tuesday afternoon. Spotters should not be needed today or tonight. This is NOAA Weather Radio Station WXK91 in Topeka. Here are the 10 a.m. conditions for the local area. At Topeka, it was sunny. The temperature was 85 degrees, the dew point 75, and the relative humidity was 72%, producing a heat index of 93. The wind was calm. The pressure was 29.98 inches and rising. At Manhattan, it was sunny. The temperature was 86 degrees, the dew point 73, and the relative humidity was 65%, producing a heat index of 93. The wind was calm. Around the region, it was sunny, with a temperature of 85 at Lawrence, 86 at Kansas City, and 84 at Emporia. Under sunny skies, Concordia reported 86, Beatrice reported 87, and Springfield reported 83. It was mostly sunny, with a temperature of 83 at Omaha, and 85 at Wichita. Once again, at Manhattan, it was 86 degrees under sunny skies. Once again, at Topeka, it was 85 degrees under sunny skies. Now here is your National Weather Service forecast. Heat advisory in effect from 11 a.m. to 9 p.m. Monday. West of today, mostly sunny with a slight chance of showers and thunderstorms. Highs in the lower 90s. Southeast winds around 5 miles per hour. Chance of rain 20%. Tonight, mostly clear. Humid with lows in the middle 70s. Southeast winds around 5 miles per hour. Monday, sunny, hot with highs in the upper 90s. South winds around 5 miles per hour. Monday night, mostly clear. Humid with lows in the upper 70s. Southwest winds around 5 miles per hour. Tuesday, sunny, hot with highs in the middle 90s. Northwest winds 5 to 10 miles per hour, becoming northeast in the afternoon. Tuesday night, mostly clear. Lows in the lower 70s. Wednesday, mostly sunny. Highs in the upper 80s. Wednesday night, partly cloudy. A chance of showers and thunderstorms after midnight. Lows in the upper 60s. Chance of rain 40%. Thursday, mostly cloudy with a chance of showers.

showers and thunderstorms in the morning, then partly sunny in the afternoon. Highs in the upper 80s. Chance of rain 50%. Thursday night, partly cloudy in the evening, then becoming mostly cloudy. A chance of showers and thunderstorms. Lows around 70. Chance of rain 50%. Friday, mostly cloudy with a slight chance of showers and thunderstorms in the morning, then mostly sunny in the afternoon. Highs in the lower 90s. Friday night, mostly clear in the evening, then becoming partly cloudy. A slight chance of showers and thunderstorms. Lows around 70. Saturday, mostly sunny. Highs in the lower 90s. For the following counties, in Kansas, Douglas, Geary, Jackson, Jefferson, Morris, Osage, Potawatomi, Riley, Shawnee and Wabonsee. Heat advisory in effect from 11 a.m. to 9 p.m. Monday. Heat index values around 105 expected. Impacts, hot temperatures and high humidity may cause heat cramps, heat exhaustion, and even heat stroke. Take extra precautions when outside. Wear lightweight and loose-fitting clothing. Try to limit strenuous activities to early morning or evening. Take action when you see symptoms of heat exhaustion and heat stroke. To reduce risk during outdoor work, the Occupational Safety and Health Administration recommends scheduling frequent rest breaks in shaded or air-conditioned environments. Anyone overcome by heat should be moved to a cool and shaded location. Heat stroke is an emergency. Call 911. Do not leave young children and pets in unattended vehicles. Car interiors will reach lethal temperatures in a matter of minutes. This hazardous weather outlook is for portions of East Central, North Central, and Northeast Kansas. For today and tonight, the probability for widespread hazardous weather is low. For Monday through Saturday, hot and humid conditions are forecast for Monday with heat indices expected to be around 105 degrees. Because of this, a heat advisory is in effect for the entire area from 11 a.m. until 9 p.m. Monday. Be sure to keep hydrated and take breaks in the air conditioning. A front is expected to move south through the area Tuesday. If this boundary ends up being slower, parts of East Central Kansas may still have to deal with the heat and humidity Tuesday afternoon. Spotters should not be needed today or tonight. This is NOAA Weather Radio Station WXK91 in Topeka. Here are the 10 a.m. conditions for the local area. At Topeka, it was sunny. The temperature was 85 degrees, the dew point 75, and the relative humidity was 72%, producing a heat index of 93. The wind was calm. The pressure was 29.98 inches and rising. At Manhattan, it was sunny. The temperature was 86 degrees, the dew point 73, and the relative humidity was 65%, producing a heat index of 93. The wind was calm. Around the region, it was sunny, with a temperature of 85 at Lawrence, 86 at Kansas City, and 84 at Emporia. Under sunny skies, Concordia reported 86, Beatrice reported 87, and Springfield reported 83. It was mostly sunny, with a temperature of 83 at Omaha, and 85 at Wichita. Once again, at Manhattan, it was 86 degrees under sunny skies. Once again, at Topeka, it was 85 degrees under sunny skies. Now here is your National Weather Service forecast. Heat advisory in effect from 11 a.m. to 9 p.m. Monday. West of today, mostly sunny with a slight chance of showers and thunderstorms. Highs in the lower 90s. Southeast winds around 5 miles per hour. Chance of rain 20%. Tonight, mostly clear. Humid with lows in the middle 70s. Southeast winds around 5 miles per hour. Monday, sunny, hot with highs in the upper 90s. South winds around 5 miles per hour. Monday night, mostly clear. Humid with lows in the upper 70s. Southwest winds around 5 miles per hour. Tuesday, sunny,
hot with highs in the middle 90s.

northwest winds 5 to 10 miles per hour, becoming northeast in the afternoon. Tuesday night, mostly clear. Lows in the lower 70s. Wednesday, mostly sunny. Highs in the upper 80s. Wednesday night, partly cloudy. A chance of showers and thunderstorms after midnight. Lows in the upper 60s. Chance of rain 40%. Thursday, mostly cloudy with a chance of showers and thunderstorms in the morning, then partly sunny in the afternoon. Highs in the upper 80s. Chance of rain 50%. Thursday night, partly cloudy in the evening, then becoming mostly cloudy. A chance of showers and thunderstorms. Lows around 70. Chance of rain 50%. Friday, mostly cloudy with a slight chance of showers and thunderstorms. Highs in the lower 90s. Friday night, mostly clear in the evening, then becoming partly cloudy. A slight chance of showers and thunderstorms. Lows around 70. Saturday, mostly sunny. Highs in the lower 90s. This hazardous weather outlook is for portions of East Central, North Central, and Northeast Kansas. For today, this weather is low. For Monday through Saturday, hot and humid conditions are forecast for Monday with heat indices expected to be around 105 degrees. Because of this, a heat advisory is in effect for the entire area from 11 a.m. until 9 p.m. Monday. Be sure to keep hydrated and take breaks in the air conditioning. A front is expected to move south through the area Tuesday. If this boundary ends up being slower, parts of East Central Kansas may still have to deal with the heat and humidity Tuesday afternoon. Spotters should not be needed today or tonight. Station WXK91 in Topeka. Now here is your National Weather Service forecast. Heat advisory in effect from 11 a.m. to 9 p.m. Monday. Rest of today, mostly sunny with a slight chance of showers and thunderstorms. Southeast winds around 5 miles per hour. Chance of rain 20%. Tonight, mostly clear. Humid with lows in the middle 70s. Southeast winds around 5 miles per hour. Monday, sunny, hot with highs in the upper 90s. South winds around 5 miles per hour. Monday night, mostly clear. Humid southwest winds around 5 miles per hour. Tuesday, sunny, hot with highs in the middle 90s. Northwest winds 5 to 10 miles per hour, becoming northeast in the afternoon. Tuesday night, mostly clear. Lows in the lower 70s. Wednesday, mostly sunny. Highs in the upper 80s. Wednesday night, partly cloudy. A chance of showers and thunderstorms after midnight. Lows in the upper 60s. Chance of rain 40%. Thursday, mostly cloudy with a chance of showers and thunderstorms in the morning, then partly sunny in the afternoon. Highs in the upper 80s. Chance of rain 50%. Thursday night, partly cloudy in the evening, then becoming mostly cloudy. A chance of showers and thunderstorms. Lows around 70. Chance of rain 50%. Friday, mostly cloudy with a slight chance of showers and thunderstorms in the morning, then mostly sunny in the afternoon. Highs in the lower 90s. Friday night, mostly clear in the evening, then becoming partly cloudy. A slight chance of showers and thunderstorms. Lows around 70. Saturday, mostly sunny. Highs in the lower 90s. The current time is 11:08 a.m. Central Daylight Time. This hazardous weather outlook is for portions of East Central, North Central, and Northeast Kansas. For today and tonight, the probability for widespread hazardous weather is low. For Monday through Saturday, hot and humid conditions are forecast for Monday with heat indices expected to be around 105 degrees. Because of this, a heat advisory is in effect for the entire area from 11 a.m. until 9 p.m. Monday. Be sure to keep hydrated and take breaks in the air conditioning. A front is expected to move south through the area Tuesday. If this

exhaustion, and even heat stroke. 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Anyone overcome by heat should be moved to a cool and shaded location. Heat stroke is an emergency. Call 911. Do not leave young children and pets in unattended vehicles. Car interiors will reach lethal temperatures in a matter of minutes. 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Now here is your National Weather Service forecast. Heat advisory in effect from 11 a.m. to 9 p.m. Monday. West of today, mostly sunny with a slight chance of showers and thunderstorms. Highs in the lower 90s. Southeast winds around 5 miles per hour. Chance of rain 20%. Tonight, mostly clear. Humid with lows in the middle 70s. Southeast winds around 5 miles per hour. Monday, sunny, hot with highs in the upper 90s. South winds around 5 miles per hour. Monday night, mostly clear. Humid with lows in the upper 70s. Southwest winds around 5 miles per hour. Tuesday, sunny, hot with highs in the middle 90s. Northwest winds 5 to 10 miles per hour, becoming northeast in the afternoon. Tuesday night, mostly clear. Lows in the lower 70s. Wednesday, mostly sunny. Highs in the upper 80s. Wednesday night, partly cloudy. A chance of showers and thunderstorms after midnight. Lows in the upper 60s. Chance of rain 40%. Thursday, mostly cloudy with a chance of showers and thunderstorms in the morning, then partly sunny in the afternoon. Highs in the upper 80s. Chance of rain 50%. Thursday night, partly cloudy in the evening, then becoming mostly cloudy. A chance of showers and thunderstorms. Lows around 70. Chance of rain 50%. Friday, mostly cloudy with a slight chance of showers and thunderstorms in the morning, then mostly sunny in the afternoon. Highs in the lower 90s. Friday night, mostly clear in the evening, then becoming partly cloudy. A slight chance of showers and thunderstorms. Lows around 70. Saturday, mostly sunny. Highs in the lower 90s. This hazardous weather outlook is for portions of East Central, North Central, and Northeast Kansas. For today and tonight, the probability for widespread hazardous weather is low. For Monday through Saturday, hot and humid conditions are forecast for Monday with heat indices expected to be around 105 degrees. Because of this, a heat advisory is in effect for the entire area from 11 a.m. until 9 p.m. Monday. Be sure to keep hydrated and take breaks in the air conditioning. A front is expected to move south through the area Tuesday. If this boundary ends up being slower, parts of East Central Kansas may still have to deal with the heat and humidity Tuesday afternoon. Spotters should not be needed today or tonight. This is NOAA Weather Radio Station WXK90, and the relative humidity was 71%, producing a heat index of 96. The wind was calm. The pressure was 29.98 inches and steady. At Manhattan, it was sunny. The temperature was 88 degrees, the dew point 74, and the relative humidity was 63%, producing a heat index of 96. The wind was east at 6 miles an hour. Around the region, it was sunny, with a temperature of 87 at Lawrence, 89 at Kansas City, 88 at Emporia, 90 at Concordia, and 90 at Beatrice. It was mostly sunny, with a temperature of 84 at Omaha, 85 at Springfield, and 88 at Wichita. Once again, at Manhattan, it was 88 degrees under sunny skies. Once again, at Topeka, it was 86 degrees under sunny skies.
Now here is your National Weather Service forecast. Heat advisory in effect from 11 a.m. to 9 p.m. Monday. Rest of today, mostly sunny with a slight chance of showers and thunderstorms. Highs in the lower 90s. Southeast winds around 5 miles per hour. Chance of rain 20%. Tonight, mostly clear. Humid with lows in the middle 70s. Southeast winds around 5 miles per hour. Monday, sunny, hot with highs in the upper 90s. South winds around 5 miles per hour. Monday night, mostly clear. Humid with lows in the upper 70s. Southwest winds around 5 miles per hour. Tuesday, sunny, hot with highs in the middle 90s. Northwest winds 5 to 10 miles per hour, becoming northeast in the afternoon. Tuesday night, mostly clear. Lows in the lower 70s. Wednesday, mostly sunny. Highs in the upper 80s. Wednesday night, partly cloudy. A chance of showers and thunderstorms after midnight. Lows in the upper 60s. Chance of rain 40%. Thursday, mostly cloudy with a chance of showers and thunderstorms in the morning, then partly sunny in the afternoon. Highs in the upper 80s. Chance of rain 50%. Thursday night, partly cloudy in the evening, then becoming mostly cloudy. A chance of showers and thunderstorms. Lows around 70. Chance of rain 50%. Friday, mostly cloudy with a slight chance of showers and thunderstorms in the morning, then mostly sunny in the afternoon. Highs in the lower 90s. Friday night, mostly clear in the evening, then becoming partly cloudy. A slight chance of showers and thunderstorms. Lows around 70. Saturday, mostly sunny. Highs in the lower 90s. This hazardous weather outlook is for portions of East Central, North Central, and Northeast Kansas. For today and tonight, the probability for widespread hazardous weather is low. For Monday through Saturday, hot and humid conditions are forecast for Monday with heat indices expected to be around 105 degrees. Because of this, a heat advisory is in effect for the entire area from 11 a.m. until 9 p.m. Monday. Be sure to keep hydrated and take breaks in the air conditioning. A front is expected to move south through the area Tuesday. If this boundary ends up being slower, parts of East Central Kansas may still have to deal with the heat and humidity Tuesday afternoon. Spotters should not be needed today or tonight. This is NOAA Weather Radio Station WXK91 in Topeka. Here are the 11 a.m. conditions for the local area. At Topeka, it was sunny. The temperature was 86 degrees, the dew point 76, and the relative humidity was 71%, producing a heat index of 96. The wind was calm. The pressure was 29.98 inches and steady. At Manhattan, it was sunny. The temperature was 88 degrees, the dew point 74, and the relative humidity was 63%, producing a heat index of 96. The wind was east at 6 miles an hour. Around the region, it was sunny, with a temperature of 87 at Lawrence, 89 at Kansas City, 88 at Emporia, 90 at Concordia, and 90 at Beatrice. It was mostly sunny, with a temperature of 84 at Omaha, 85 at Springfield, and 88 at Wichita. Once again, at Manhattan, it was 88 degrees under sunny skies. Once again, at Topeka, it was 86 degrees under sunny skies. For the following counties, in Kansas, Douglas, Geary, Jackson, Jefferson, Morris, Osage, Pottawatomie, Riley, Shawnee, and Wabonsee. Heat advisory in effect from 11 a.m. to 9 p.m. Monday. Heat index values around 105 expected. Impacts: hot temperatures and high humidity may cause heat cramps, heat exhaustion, and even heat stroke. Take extra precautions when outside. Wear lightweight and loose-fitting clothing. Try to limit strenuous activities to early morning or evening.
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To reduce risk during outdoor work, the Occupational Safety and Health Administration recommends scheduling frequent rest breaks in shaded or air-conditioned environments. Anyone overcome by heat should be moved to a cool and shaded location. Heat stroke is an emergency. Call 911. Do not leave young children and pets in unattended vehicles. Car interiors will reach lethal temperatures in a matter of minutes. Now here is your National Weather Service forecast. Heat advisory in effect from 11 a.m. to 9 p.m. Monday. Rest of today, mostly sunny with a slight chance of showers and thunderstorms. Highs in the lower 90s. Southeast winds around 5 miles per hour. Chance of rain 20%. Tonight, mostly clear. Humid with lows in the middle 70s. Southeast winds around 5 miles per hour. Monday, sunny, hot with highs in the upper 90s. South winds around 5 miles per hour. Monday night, mostly clear. Humid with lows in the upper 70s. Southwest winds around 5 miles per hour. Tuesday, sunny, hot with highs in the middle 90s. Northwest winds 5 to 10 miles per hour, becoming northeast in the afternoon. Tuesday night, mostly clear. Lows in the lower 70s. Wednesday, mostly sunny. Highs in the upper 80s. Wednesday night, partly cloudy. A chance of showers and thunderstorms after midnight. Lows in the upper 60s. Chance of rain 40%. Thursday, mostly cloudy with a chance of showers and thunderstorms in the morning, then partly sunny in the afternoon. Highs in the upper 80s. Chance of rain 50%. Thursday night, partly cloudy in the evening, then becoming mostly cloudy. A chance of showers and thunderstorms. Lows around 70. Chance of rain 50%. Friday, mostly cloudy with a slight chance of showers and thunderstorms in the morning, then mostly sunny in the afternoon. Highs in the lower 90s. Friday night, mostly clear in the evening, then becoming partly cloudy. A slight chance of showers and thunderstorms. Lows around 70. Saturday, mostly sunny. Highs in the lower 90s. This hazardous weather outlook is for portions of East Central, North Central, and Northeast Kansas. For today and tonight, the probability for widespread hazardous weather is low. For Monday through Saturday, hot and humid conditions are forecast for Monday with heat indices expected to be around 105 degrees. Because of this, a heat advisory is in effect for the entire area from 11 a.m. until 9 p.m. Monday. Be sure to keep hydrated and take breaks in the air conditioning. A front is expected to move south through the area Tuesday. If this boundary ends up being slower, parts of East Central Kansas may still have to deal with the heat and humidity Tuesday afternoon. Spotters should not be needed today or tonight. The current time is 11:23 a.m. Central Daylight Time. 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Here are the 11 a.m. conditions for the local area. At Topeka, it was sunny. The temperature was 86 degrees, the dew point 76, and the relative humidity was 71%, producing a heat index of 96. The wind was calm. The pressure was 29.98 inches and steady. At Manhattan, it was sunny. The temperature was 88 degrees, the dew point 74, and the relative humidity was 63%, producing a heat index of 96. The wind was east at 6 miles an hour. Around the region, it was sunny, with a temperature of 87 at Lawrence, 89 at Kansas City, 88 at Emporia, 90 at Concordia, and 90 at Beatrice. It was mostly sunny, with a temperature of 84 at Omaha, 85 at Springfield, and 88 at Wichita. Once again, at Manhattan, it was 88 degrees under sunny skies. Once again, at Topeka, it was 86 degrees under sunny skies.
Now here is your National Weather Service forecast. Heat advisory in effect from 11 a.m. to 9 p.m. Monday. Rest of today, mostly sunny with a slight chance of showers and thunderstorms. Highs in the lower 90s. Southeast winds around 5 miles per hour. Chance of rain 20%. Tonight, mostly clear. Humid with lows in the middle 70s. Southeast winds around 5 miles per hour. Monday, sunny, hot with highs in the upper 90s. South winds around 5 miles per hour. Monday night, mostly clear. Humid with lows in the upper 70s. Southwest winds around 5 miles per hour. Tuesday, sunny, hot with highs in the middle 90s. Northwest winds 5 to 10 miles per hour, becoming northeast in the afternoon. Tuesday night, mostly clear. Lows in the lower 70s. Wednesday, mostly sunny. Highs in the upper 80s. Wednesday night, partly cloudy. A chance of showers and thunderstorms after midnight. Lows in the upper 60s. Chance of rain 40%. Thursday, mostly cloudy with a chance of showers and thunderstorms in the morning, then partly sunny in the afternoon. Highs in the upper 80s. Chance of rain 50%. Thursday night, partly cloudy in the evening, then becoming mostly cloudy. A chance of showers and thunderstorms. Lows around 70. Chance of rain 50%. Friday, mostly cloudy with a slight chance of showers and thunderstorms in the morning, then mostly sunny in the afternoon. Highs in the lower 90s. Friday night, mostly clear in the evening, then becoming partly cloudy. A slight chance of showers and thunderstorms. Lows around 70. Saturday, mostly sunny. Highs in the lower 90s. This hazardous weather outlook is for portions of East Central, North Central, and Northeast Kansas. For today and tonight, the probability for widespread hazardous weather is low. For Monday through Saturday, hot and humid conditions are forecast for Monday with heat indices expected to be around 105 degrees. Because of this, a heat advisory is in effect for the entire area from 11 a.m. until 9 p.m. Monday. Be sure to keep hydrated and take breaks in the air conditioning. A front is expected to move south through the area Tuesday. If this boundary ends up being slower, parts of East Central Kansas may still have to deal with the heat and humidity Tuesday afternoon. Spotters should not be needed today or tonight. This is NOAA Weather Radio Station WXK91 in Topeka. Here are the 11 a.m. conditions for the local area. At Topeka, it was sunny. The temperature was 86 degrees, the dew point 76, and the relative humidity was 71%, producing a heat index of 96. The wind was calm. The pressure was 29.98 inches and steady. At Manhattan, it was sunny. The temperature was 88 degrees, the dew point 74, and the relative humidity was 63%, producing a heat index of 96. The wind was east at 6 miles an hour. Around the region, it was sunny, with a temperature of 87 at Lawrence, 89 at Kansas City, 88 at Emporia, 90 at Concordia, and 90 at Beatrice. It was mostly sunny, with a temperature of 84 at Omaha, 85 at Springfield, and 88 at Wichita. Once again,

At Manhattan, it was 88 degrees under sunny skies. Once again, at Topeka, it was 86 degrees under sunny skies. For the following counties, in Kansas, Douglas, Geary, Jackson, Jefferson, Morris, Osage, Potawatomi, Riley, Shawnee and Wabansee. Heat advisory in effect from 11 a.m. to 9 p.m. Monday. Heat index values around 105 expected. Impacts, hot temperatures and high humidity may cause heat cramps, heat exhaustion, and even heat stroke. Take extra precautions when outside. Wear lightweight and loose-fitting clothing. Try to limit strenuous activities to early morning or evening. Take action when you see symptoms of heat exhaustion and heat stroke. To reduce risk during outdoor work, the Occupational Safety and Health Administration recommends scheduling frequent rest breaks in shaded or air-conditioned environments. Anyone overcome by heat should be moved to a cool and shaded location. Heat stroke is an emergency. Call 911. Do not leave young children and pets in unattended vehicles. Car interiors will reach lethal temperatures in a matter of minutes. Now here is your National Weather Service forecast. Heat advisory in effect from 11 a.m. to 9 p.m. Monday. West of today, mostly sunny with a slight chance of showers and thunderstorms. Highs in the lower 90s. Southeast winds around 5 miles per hour. Chance of rain 20%. Tonight, mostly clear. Humid with lows in the middle 70s. Southeast winds around 5 miles per hour. Monday, sunny, hot with highs in the upper 90s. South winds around 5 miles per hour. Monday night, mostly clear. Humid with lows in the upper 70s. Southwest winds around 5 miles per hour. Tuesday, sunny, hot with highs in the middle 90s. Northwest winds 5 to 10 miles per hour, becoming northeast in the afternoon. Tuesday night, mostly clear. Lows in the lower 70s. Wednesday, mostly sunny. Highs in the upper 80s. Wednesday night, partly cloudy. A chance of showers and thunderstorms after midnight. Lows in the upper 60s. Chance of rain 40%. Thursday, mostly cloudy with a chance of showers and thunderstorms in the morning, then partly sunny in the afternoon. Highs in the upper 80s. Chance of rain 50%. Thursday night, partly cloudy in the evening, then becoming mostly cloudy. A chance of showers and thunderstorms. Lows around 70. Chance of rain 50%. Friday, mostly cloudy with a slight chance of showers and thunderstorms in the morning, then mostly sunny in the afternoon. Highs in the lower 90s. Friday night, mostly clear in the evening, then becoming partly cloudy. A slight chance of showers and thunderstorms. Lows around 70. Saturday, mostly sunny. Highs in the lower 90s. This hazardous weather outlook is for portions of East Central, North Central, and Northeast Kansas. For today and tonight, the probability for widespread hazardous weather is low. For Monday through Saturday, hot and humid conditions are forecast for Monday with heat indices expected to be around 105 degrees. Because of this, a heat advisory is in effect for the entire area from 11 a.m. until 9 p.m. Monday, expected to be around 105 degrees. Because of this, a heat advisory is in effect for the entire area from 11 a.m. until 9 p.m. Monday. Be sure to keep hydrated and take breaks in the air conditioning. A front is expected to move south through the area Tuesday. If this boundary ends up being slower, parts of East Central Kansas may still have to deal with the heat and humidity Tuesday afternoon. Spotters should not be needed today or tonight. This is NOAA Weather Radio Station WXK91 in Topeka. Here are the 11 a.m. conditions for the local area. At Topeka, it was sunny. The temperature was 86 degrees, the dew point 76, and the relative humidity was 71%, producing a heat index of 96. The wind was calm,

pressure was 29.98 inches and steady. At Manhattan, it was sunny. The temperature was 88 degrees, the dew point 74, and the relative humidity was 63%, producing a heat index of 96. The wind was east at 6 miles an hour. Around the region, it was sunny, with a temperature of 87 at Lawrence, 89 at Kansas City, 88 at Emporia, 90 at Concordia, and 90 at Beatrice. It was mostly sunny, with a temperature of 84 at Omaha, 85 at Springfield, and 88 at Wichita. Once again, at Manhattan, it was 88 degrees under sunny skies. Once again, at Topeka, it was 86 degrees under sunny skies. Now here is your National Weather Service forecast. Heat advisory in effect from 11 a.m. to 9 p.m. Monday. West of today, mostly sunny with a slight chance of showers and thunderstorms. Highs in the lower 90s. Southeast winds around 5 miles per hour. Chance of rain 20%. Tonight, mostly clear. Humid with lows in the middle 70s. Southeast winds around 5 miles per hour. Monday, sunny, hot with highs in the upper 90s. South winds around 5 miles per hour. Monday night, mostly clear. Humid with lows in the upper 70s. Southwest winds around 5 miles per hour. Tuesday, sunny, hot with highs in the middle 90s. Northwest winds 5 to 10 miles per hour, becoming northeast in the afternoon. Tuesday night, mostly clear. Lows in the lower 70s. Wednesday, mostly sunny. Highs in the upper 80s. Wednesday night, partly cloudy. A chance of showers and thunderstorms after midnight. Lows in the upper 60s. Chance of rain 40%. Thursday, mostly cloudy with a chance of showers and thunderstorms in the morning, then partly sunny in the afternoon. Highs in the upper 80s. Chance of rain 50%. Thursday night, partly cloudy in the evening, then becoming mostly cloudy. A chance of showers and thunderstorms. Lows around 70. Chance of rain 50%. Friday, mostly cloudy with a slight chance of showers and thunderstorms in the morning, then mostly sunny in the afternoon. Highs in the lower 90s. Friday night, mostly clear in the evening, then becoming partly cloudy. A slight chance of showers and thunderstorms. Lows around 70. Saturday, mostly sunny. Highs in the lower 90s. This hazardous weather outlook is for portions of East Central, North Central, and Northeast Kansas. For today and tonight, the probability for widespread hazardous weather is low. For Monday through Saturday, hot and humid conditions are forecast for Monday with heat indices expected to be around 105 degrees. Because of this, a heat advisory is in effect for the entire area from 11 a.m. until 9 p.m. Monday. Be sure to keep hydrated and take breaks in the air conditioning. A front is expected to move south through the area Tuesday. If this boundary ends up being slower, parts of East Central Kansas may still have to deal with the heat and humidity Tuesday afternoon. Spotters should not be needed today or tonight. 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The current time is 11:38 a.m. Central Daylight Time. Here are the 11 a.m. conditions for the local area. At Topeka, it was sunny. The temperature was 86 degrees, the dew point 76, and the relative humidity was 71%, producing a heat index of 96. The wind was calm. The pressure was 29.98 inches and steady. At Manhattan, it was sunny. The temperature was 88 degrees, the dew point 74, and the relative humidity was 63%, producing a heat index of 96. The wind was east at 6 miles an hour. Around the region, it was sunny, with a temperature of 87 at Lawrence, 89 at Kansas City, 88 at Emporia, 90 at Concordia, and 90 at Beatrice.

was mostly sunny, with a temperature of 84 at Omaha, 85 at Springfield, and 88 at Wichita. Once again, at Manhattan, it was 88 degrees under sunny skies. Once again, at Topeka, it was 86 degrees under sunny skies. For the following counties, in Kansas, Douglas, Geary, Jackson, Jefferson, Morris, Osage, Potawatomi, Riley, Shawnee, and Wabansee. Heat advisory in effect from 11 a.m. to 9 p.m. Monday. Heat index values around 105 expected. Impacts: hot temperatures and high humidity may cause heat cramps, heat exhaustion, and even heat stroke. Take extra precautions when outside. Wear lightweight and loose-fitting clothing. Try to limit strenuous activities to early morning or evening. Take action when you see symptoms of heat exhaustion and heat stroke. To reduce risk during outdoor work, the Occupational Safety and Health Administration recommends scheduling frequent rest breaks in shaded or air-conditioned environments. Anyone overcome by heat should be moved to a cool and shaded location. Heat stroke is an emergency. Call 911. Do not leave young children and pets in unattended vehicles. Car interiors will reach lethal temperatures in a matter of minutes. Now here is your National Weather Service forecast. Heat advisory in effect from 11 a.m. to 9 p.m. Monday. Rest of today, mostly sunny with a slight chance of showers and thunderstorms. Highs in the lower 90s. Southeast winds around 5 miles per hour. Chance of rain 20%. Tonight, mostly clear. Humid with lows in the middle 70s. Southeast winds around 5 miles per hour. Monday, sunny, hot with highs in the upper 90s. South winds around 5 miles per hour. Monday night, mostly clear. Humid with lows in the upper 70s. Southwest winds around 5 miles per hour. Tuesday, sunny, hot with highs in the middle 90s. Northwest winds 5 to 10 miles per hour, becoming northeast in the afternoon. Tuesday night, mostly clear. Lows in the lower 70s. Wednesday, mostly sunny. Highs in the upper 80s. Wednesday night, partly cloudy. A chance of showers and thunderstorms after midnight. Lows in the upper 60s. Chance of rain 40%. Thursday, mostly cloudy with a chance of showers and thunderstorms in the morning, then partly sunny in the afternoon. Highs in the upper 80s. Chance of rain 50%. Thursday night, partly cloudy in the evening, then becoming mostly cloudy. A chance of showers and thunderstorms. Lows around 70. Chance of rain 50%. Friday, mostly cloudy with a slight chance of showers and thunderstorms in the morning, then mostly sunny in the afternoon. Highs in the lower 90s. Friday night, mostly clear in the evening, then becoming partly cloudy. A slight chance of showers and thunderstorms. Lows around 70. Saturday, mostly sunny. Highs in the lower 90s. This hazardous weather outlook is for portions of East Central, North Central, and Northeast Kansas. For today and tonight, the probability for widespread hazardous weather is low. For Monday through Saturday, hot and humid conditions are forecast for Monday with heat indices expected to be around 105 degrees. Because of this, a heat advisory is in effect for the entire area from 11 a.m. until 9 p.m. Monday. Be sure to keep hydrated and take breaks in the air conditioning. A front is expected to move south through the area Tuesday. If this boundary ends up being slower, parts of East Central Kansas may still have to deal with the heat and humidity Tuesday afternoon. Spotters should not be needed today or tonight. This is NOAA Weather Radio Station WXK91 in Topeka. Here are the 11 a.m. conditions for the local area. At Topeka, it was sunny. The temperature was 86 degrees, the dew point 76, and the relative humidity was 71%, producing a heat index of 96. The wind was calm.
the pressure was 29.98 inches and steady. At Manhattan, it was sunny. The temperature was 88 degrees, the dew point 74, and the relative humidity was 63%, producing a heat index of 96. The wind was east at 6 miles an hour. Around the region, it was sunny, with a temperature of 87 at Lawrence, 89 at Kansas City, 88 at Emporia, 90 at Concordia, and 90 at Beatrice. It was mostly sunny, with a temperature of 84 at Omaha, 85 at Springfield, and 88 at Wichita. Once again, at Manhattan, it was 88 degrees under sunny skies. Once again, at Topeka, it was 86 degrees under sunny skies. Now here is your National Weather Service forecast. Heat advisory in effect from 11 a.m. to 9 p.m. Monday. Rest of today, mostly sunny with a slight chance of showers and thunderstorms. Highs in the lower 90s. Southeast winds around 5 miles per hour. Chance of rain 20%. Tonight, mostly clear. Humid with lows in the middle 70s. Southeast winds around 5 miles per hour. Monday, sunny, hot with highs in the upper 90s. South winds around 5 miles per hour. Monday night, mostly clear. Humid with lows in the upper 70s. Southwest winds around 5 miles per hour. Tuesday, sunny, hot with highs in the middle 90s. Northwest winds 5 to 10 miles per hour, becoming northeast in the afternoon. Tuesday night, mostly clear. Lows in the lower 70s. Wednesday, mostly sunny. Highs in the upper 80s. Wednesday night, partly cloudy. A chance of showers and thunderstorms after midnight. Lows in the upper 60s. Chance of rain 40%. Thursday, mostly cloudy with a chance of showers and thunderstorms in the morning, then partly sunny in the afternoon. Highs in the upper 80s. Chance of rain 50%. Thursday night, partly cloudy in the evening, then becoming mostly cloudy. A chance of showers and thunderstorms. Lows around 70. Chance of rain 50%. Friday, mostly cloudy with a slight chance of showers and thunderstorms in the morning, then mostly sunny in the afternoon. Highs in the lower 90s. Friday night, mostly clear in the evening, then becoming partly cloudy. A slight chance of showers and thunderstorms. Lows around 70. Saturday, mostly sunny. Highs in the lower 90s. This hazardous weather outlook is for portions of East Central, North Central, and Northeast Kansas. For today and tonight, the probability for widespread hazardous weather is low. For Monday through Saturday, hot and humid conditions are forecast for Monday with heat indices expected to be around 105 degrees. Because of this, a heat advisory is in effect for the entire area from 11 a.m. until 9 p.m. Monday. Be sure to keep hydrated and take breaks in the air conditioning. A front is expected to move south through the area Tuesday. If this boundary ends up being slower, parts of East Central Kansas may still have to deal with the heat and humidity Tuesday afternoon. Spotters should not be needed today or tonight. This is NOAA Weather Radio Station WXK91 in Topeka. Here are the 11 a.m. conditions for the local area. At Topeka, it was sunny. The temperature was 86 degrees, the dew point 76, and the relative humidity was 71%, producing a heat index of 96. The wind was calm. The pressure was 29.98 inches and steady. At Manhattan, it was sunny. The temperature was 88 degrees, the dew point 74, and the relative humidity was 63%, producing a heat index of 96. The wind was east at 6 miles an hour. Around the region, it was sunny, with a temperature of 87 at Lawrence, 89 at Kansas City, 88 at Emporia, 90 at Concordia, and 90 at Beatrice. It was mostly sunny, with a temperature of 84 at Omaha, 85 at Springfield, and 88 at Wichita. Once again, at Manhattan,
it was 88 degrees under sunny skies. Once again, at Topeka, it was 86 degrees under sunny skies. For the following counties, in Kansas, Douglas, Geary, Jackson, Jefferson, Morris, Osage, Pottawatomie, Riley, Shawnee and Wabonsee. Heat advisory in effect from 11 a.m. to 9 p.m. Monday. Heat index values around 105 expected. Impacts, hot temperatures and high humidity may cause heat cramps, heat exhaustion, and even heat stroke. Take extra precautions when outside. Wear lightweight and loose-fitting clothing. Try to limit strenuous activities to early morning or evening. Take action when you see symptoms of heat exhaustion and heat stroke. To reduce risk during outdoor work, the Occupational Safety and Health Administration recommends scheduling frequent rest breaks in shaded or air-conditioned environments. Anyone overcome by heat should be moved to a cool and shaded location. Heat stroke is an emergency. Call 911. Do not leave young children and pets in unattended vehicles. Car interiors will reach lethal temperatures in a matter of minutes. Now here is your National Weather Service forecast. Heat advisory in effect from 11 a.m. to 9 p.m. Monday. Rest of today, mostly sunny with a slight chance of showers and thunderstorms. Highs in the lower 90s. Southeast winds around 5 miles per hour. Chance of rain 20%. Tonight, mostly clear. Humid with lows in the middle 70s. Southeast winds around 5 miles per hour. Monday, sunny, hot with highs in the upper 90s. South winds around 5 miles per hour. Monday night, mostly clear. Humid with lows in the upper 70s. Southwest winds around 5 miles per hour. Tuesday, sunny, hot with highs in the middle 90s. Northwest winds 5 to 10 miles per hour, becoming northeast in the afternoon. Tuesday night, mostly clear. Lows in the lower 70s. Wednesday, mostly sunny. Highs in the upper 80s. Wednesday night, partly cloudy. A chance of showers and thunderstorms after midnight. Lows in the upper 60s. Chance of rain 40%. Thursday, mostly cloudy with a chance of showers and thunderstorms in the morning, then partly sunny in the afternoon. Highs in the upper 80s. Chance of rain 50%. Thursday night, partly cloudy in the evening, then becoming mostly cloudy. A chance of showers and thunderstorms. Lows around 70. Chance of rain 50%. Friday, mostly cloudy with a slight chance of showers and thunderstorms in the morning, then mostly sunny in the afternoon. Highs in the lower 90s. Friday night, mostly clear in the evening, then becoming partly cloudy. A slight chance of showers and thunderstorms. Lows around 70. Saturday, mostly sunny. Highs in the lower 90s. This hazardous weather outlook is for portions of East Central, North Central, and Northeast Kansas. For today and tonight, the probability for widespread hazardous weather is low. For Monday through Saturday, hot and humid conditions are forecast for Monday with heat indices expected to be around 105 degrees. Because of this, a heat advisory is in effect for the entire area from 11 a.m. until 9 p.m. Monday. Be sure to keep hydrated and take breaks in the air conditioning. A front is expected to move south through the area Tuesday. If this boundary ends up being slower, parts of East Central Kansas may still have to deal with the heat and humidity Tuesday afternoon. Spotters should not be needed today or tonight. The current time is 11:53 a.m. Central Daylight Time. 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Here are the 11 a.m. conditions for the local area. At Topeka, it was sunny. The temperature was 86 degrees, the dew point 76, and the relative humidity was 71%, producing a heat index of 96. The wind was calm. The pressure was 29.98 inches and steady. At Manhattan,
It was sunny. The temperature was 88 degrees, the dew point 74, and the relative humidity was 63%, producing a heat index of 96. The wind was east at 6 miles an hour. Around the region, it was sunny, with a temperature of 87 at Lawrence, 89 at Kansas City, 88 at Emporia, 90 at Concordia, and 90 at Beatrice. It was mostly sunny, with a temperature of 84 at Omaha, 85 at Springfield, and 88 at Wichita. Once again, at Manhattan, it was 88 degrees under sunny skies. Once again, at Topeka, it was 86 degrees under sunny skies. Now here is your National Weather Service forecast. Heat advisory in effect from 11 a.m. to 9 p.m. Monday. Rest of today, sunny. A slight chance of showers and thunderstorms this afternoon. Highs in the lower 90s. East winds around 5 miles per hour. Chance of rain 20%. Tonight, mostly clear. Humid with lows in the middle 70s. Southeast winds around 5 miles per hour. Monday, sunny, hot with highs in the upper 90s. Southwest winds around 5 miles per hour. Monday night, mostly clear. Humid with lows in the upper 70s. Southwest winds around 5 miles per hour. Tuesday, sunny, hot with highs in the middle 90s. Northwest winds 5 to 10 miles per hour, becoming northeast in the afternoon. Tuesday night, mostly clear. Lows in the lower 70s. Wednesday, mostly sunny. Highs in the upper 80s. Wednesday night, partly cloudy. A chance of showers and thunderstorms after midnight. Lows in the upper 60s. Chance of rain 40%. Thursday, mostly cloudy with a chance of showers and thunderstorms in the morning, then partly sunny in the afternoon. Highs in the upper 80s. Chance of rain 50%. Thursday night, partly cloudy in the evening, then becoming mostly cloudy. A chance of showers and thunderstorms. Lows around 70. Chance of rain 50%. Friday, mostly cloudy with a slight chance of showers and thunderstorms in the morning, then mostly sunny in the afternoon. Highs in the lower 90s. Friday night, mostly clear in the evening, then becoming partly cloudy. A slight chance of showers and thunderstorms. Lows around 70. Saturday, mostly sunny. Highs in the lower 90s. This hazardous weather outlook is for portions of East Central, North Central, and Northeast Kansas. For today and tonight, the probability for widespread hazardous weather is low. For Monday through Saturday, hot and humid conditions are forecast for Monday with heat indices expected to be around 105 degrees. Because of this, a heat advisory is in effect for the entire area from 11 a.m. until 9 p.m. Monday. Be sure to keep hydrated and take breaks in the air conditioning. A front is expected to move south through the area Tuesday. If this boundary ends up being slower, parts of East Central Kansas may still have to deal with the heat and humidity Tuesday afternoon. Spotters should not be needed today or tonight. This is NOAA Weather Radio Station WXK91 in Topeka. Here are the 11 a.m. conditions for the local area. At Topeka, it was sunny. The temperature was 86 degrees, the dew point 76, and the relative humidity was 71%, producing a heat index of 96. The wind was calm. The pressure was 29.98 inches and steady. At Manhattan, it was sunny. The temperature was 88 degrees, the dew point 74, and the relative humidity was 63%, producing a heat index of 96. The wind was east at 6 miles an hour. Around the region, it was sunny, with a temperature of 87 at Lawrence, 89 at Kansas City, 88 at Emporia, 90 at Concordia, and 90 at Beatrice. It was mostly sunny, with a temperature of 84 at Omaha, 85 at Springfield, and 88 at Wichita. Once again, at Manhattan, it was 88 degrees under sunny skies. Once again,
At Topeka, it was 86 degrees under sunny skies. For the following counties, in Kansas, Douglas, Geary, Jackson, Jefferson, Morris, Osage, Pottawatomie, Riley, Shawnee and Wabansee. Heat advisory in effect from 11 a.m. to 9 p.m. Monday. Heat index values around 105 expected. Impacts, hot temperatures and high humidity may cause heat cramps, heat exhaustion, and even heat stroke. Take extra precautions when outside. Wear lightweight and loose-fitting clothing. Try to limit strenuous activities to early morning or evening. Take action when you see symptoms of heat exhaustion and heat stroke. To reduce risk during outdoor work, the Occupational Safety and Health Administration recommends scheduling frequent rest breaks in shaded or air-conditioned environments. Anyone overcome by heat should be moved to a cool and shaded location. Heat stroke is an emergency. Call 911. Do not leave young children and pets in unattended vehicles. Car interiors will reach lethal temperatures in a matter of minutes. Now here is your National Weather Service forecast. Heat advisory in effect from 11 a.m. to 9 p.m. Monday. West of today, sunny. A slight chance of showers and thunderstorms this afternoon. Highs in the lower 90s. East winds around 5 miles per hour. Chance of rain 20%. Tonight, mostly clear. Humid with lows in the middle 70s. Southeast winds around 5 miles per hour. Monday, sunny, hot with highs in the upper 90s. Southwest winds around 5 miles per hour. Monday night, mostly clear. Humid with lows in the upper 70s. Southwest winds around 5 miles per hour. Tuesday, sunny, hot with highs in the middle 90s. Northwest winds 5 to 10 miles per hour, becoming northeast in the afternoon. Tuesday night, mostly clear. Lows in the lower 70s. Wednesday, mostly sunny. Highs in the upper 80s. Wednesday night, partly cloudy. A chance of showers and thunderstorms after midnight. Lows in the upper 60s. Chance of rain 40%. Thursday, mostly cloudy with a chance of showers and thunderstorms in the morning, then partly sunny in the afternoon. Highs in the upper 80s. Chance of rain 50%. Thursday night, partly cloudy in the evening, then becoming mostly cloudy. A chance of showers and thunderstorms. Lows around 70. Chance of rain 50%. Friday, mostly cloudy with a slight chance of showers and thunderstorms in the morning, then mostly sunny in the afternoon. Highs in the lower 90s. Friday night, mostly clear in the evening, then becoming partly cloudy. A slight chance of showers and thunderstorms. Lows around 70. Saturday, mostly sunny. Highs in the lower 90s. This hazardous weather outlook is for portions of East Central, North Central, and Northeast Kansas. For today and tonight, the probability for widespread hazardous weather is low. For Monday through Saturday, hot and humid conditions are forecast for Monday with heat indices expected to be around 105 degrees. Because of this, a heat advisory is in effect for the entire area from 11 a.m. until 9 p.m. Monday. Be sure to keep hydrated and take breaks in the air conditioning. A front is expected to move south through the area Tuesday. If this boundary ends up being slower, parts of East Central Kansas may still have to deal with the heat and humidity Tuesday afternoon. Spotters should not be needed today or tonight. This is NOAA Weather Radio Station WXK91 in Topeka. Here are the 11 a.m. conditions for the local area. At Topeka, it was sunny. The temperature was 86 degrees, the dew point 76, and the relative humidity was 71%, producing a heat index of 96. The wind was calm. The pressure was 29.98 inches and steady. At Manhattan, it was sunny. The temperature was 88 degrees,
the dew point 74, and the relative humidity was 63%, producing a heat index of 96. The wind was east at 6 miles an hour. Around the region, it was sunny, with a temperature of 87 at Lawrence, 89 at Kansas City, 88 at Emporia, 90 at Concordia, and 90 at Beatrice. It was mostly sunny, with a temperature of 84 at Omaha, 85 at Springfield, and 88 at Wichita. Once again, at Manhattan, it was 88 degrees under sunny skies. Once again, at Topeka, it was 86 degrees under sunny skies. Now here is your National Weather Service forecast. Heat advisory in effect from 11 a.m. to 9 p.m. Monday. West of today, sunny. A slight chance of showers and thunderstorms this afternoon. Highs in the lower 90s. East winds around 5 miles per hour. Chance of rain 20%. Tonight, mostly clear. Humid with lows in the middle 70s. Southeast winds around 5 miles per hour. Monday, sunny, hot with highs in the upper 90s. Southwest winds around 5 miles per hour. Monday night, mostly clear. Humid with lows in the upper 70s. Southwest winds around 5 miles per hour. Tuesday, sunny, hot with highs in the middle 90s. Northwest winds 5 to 10 miles per hour, becoming northeast in the afternoon. Tuesday night, mostly clear. Lows in the lower 70s. Wednesday, mostly sunny. Highs in the upper 80s. Wednesday night, partly cloudy. A chance of showers and thunderstorms after midnight. Lows in the upper 60s. Chance of rain 40%. Thursday, mostly cloudy with a chance of showers and thunderstorms in the morning, then partly sunny in the afternoon. Highs in the upper 80s. Chance of rain 50%. Thursday night, partly cloudy in the evening, then becoming mostly cloudy. A chance of showers and thunderstorms. Lows around 70. Chance of rain 50%. Friday, mostly cloudy with a slight chance of showers and thunderstorms in the morning, then mostly sunny in the afternoon. Highs in the lower 90s. Friday night, mostly clear in the evening, then becoming partly cloudy. A slight chance of showers and thunderstorms. Lows around 70. Saturday, mostly sunny. Highs in the lower 90s. This hazardous weather outlook is for portions of East Central, North Central, and Northeast Kansas. For today and tonight, the probability for widespread hazardous weather is low. For Monday through Saturday, hot and humid conditions are forecast for Monday with heat indices expected to be around 105 degrees. Because of this, a heat advisory is in effect for the entire area from 11 a.m. until 9 p.m. Monday. Be sure to keep hydrated and take breaks in the air conditioning. A front is expected to move south through the area Tuesday. If this boundary ends up being slower, parts of East Central Kansas may still have to deal with the heat and humidity Tuesday afternoon. Spotters should not be needed today or tonight. 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Now here is your National Weather Service forecast. Heat advisory in effect from 11 a.m. to 9 p.m. Monday. West of today, sunny. A slight chance of showers and thunderstorms this afternoon. Highs in the lower 90s. East winds around 5 miles per hour. Chance of rain 20%. Tonight, mostly clear. Humid with lows in the middle 70s. Southeast winds around 5 miles per hour. Monday, sunny, hot with highs in the upper 90s. Southwest winds around 5 miles per hour. Monday night, mostly clear. Humid with lows in the upper 70s. Southwest winds around 5 miles per hour. Tuesday, sunny, hot with highs in the middle 90s. Northwest winds 5 to 10 miles per hour, becoming northeast in the afternoon. Tuesday night, mostly clear. Lows in the lower 70s. Wednesday, mostly sunny.
highs in the upper 80s. Wednesday night, partly cloudy. A chance of showers and thunderstorms after midnight. Lows in the upper 60s. Chance of rain 40%. Thursday, mostly cloudy with a chance of showers and thunderstorms in the morning, then partly sunny in the afternoon. Highs in the upper 80s. Chance of rain 50%. Thursday night, partly cloudy in the evening, then becoming mostly cloudy. A chance of showers and thunderstorms. Lows around 70. Chance of rain 50%. Friday, mostly cloudy with a slight chance of showers and thunderstorms in the morning, then mostly sunny in the afternoon. Highs in the lower 90s. Friday night, mostly clear in the evening, then becoming partly

symptoms of heat exhaustion and heat stroke. To reduce risk during outdoor work, the Occupational Safety and Health Administration recommends scheduling frequent rest breaks in shaded or air-conditioned environments. Anyone overcome by heat should be moved to a cool and shaded location. Heat stroke is an emergency. Call 911. Do not leave young children and pets in unattended vehicles. Car interiors will reach lethal temperatures in a matter of minutes. This hazardous weather outlook is for portions of East Central, North Central, and Northeast Kansas. For today and tonight, the probability for widespread hazardous weather is low. For Monday through Saturday, hot and humid conditions are forecast for Monday with heat indices expected to be around 105 degrees. Because of this, a heat advisory is in effect for the entire area from 11 a.m. until 9 p.m. Monday. Be sure to keep hydrated and take breaks in the air conditioning. A front is expected to move south through the area Tuesday. If this boundary ends up being slower, parts of East Central Kansas may still have to deal with the heat and humidity Tuesday afternoon. Spotters should not be needed today or tonight. This is NOAA Weather Radio Station WXK91 in Topeka. Here are the noon conditions for the local area. At Topeka, it was sunny. The temperature was 88 degrees, the dew point 77, and the relative humidity was 69%, producing a heat index of 100. The wind was east at 3 miles an hour. The pressure was 29.97 inches and falling. At Manhattan, it was sunny. The temperature was 90 degrees, the dew point 75, and the relative humidity was 61%, producing a heat index of 100. The wind was east at 6 miles an hour. Around the region, it was sunny, with a temperature of 89 at Lawrence, 91 at Concordia, 91 at Beatrice, and 87 at Springfield. It was mostly sunny, with a temperature of 89 at Emporia, 86 at Omaha, and 91 at Wichita. At Kansas City, it was partly sunny, with a temperature of 90. Once again, at Manhattan, it was 90 degrees under sunny skies. Once again, at Topeka, it was 88 degrees under sunny skies. Now here is your National Weather Service forecast. Heat advisory in effect from 11 a.m. to 9 p.m. Monday. West of today, sunny. A slight chance of showers and thunderstorms this afternoon. Highs in the lower 90s. East winds around 5 miles per hour. Chance of rain 20%. Tonight, mostly clear. Humid with lows in the middle 70s. Southeast winds around 5 miles per hour. Monday, sunny, hot with highs in the upper 90s. Southwest winds around 5 miles per hour. Monday night, mostly clear. Humid with lows in the upper 70s. Southwest winds around 5 miles per hour. Tuesday, sunny, hot with highs in the middle 90s. Northwest winds 5 to 10 miles per hour, becoming northeast in the afternoon. Tuesday night, mostly clear. Lows in the lower 70s. Wednesday, mostly sunny. Highs in the upper 80s. Wednesday night, partly cloudy. A chance of showers and thunderstorms after midnight. Lows in the upper 60s. Chance of rain 40%. Thursday, mostly cloudy with a chance of showers and thunderstorms in the morning, then partly sunny in the afternoon. Highs in the upper 80s. Chance of rain 50%. Thursday night, partly cloudy in the evening, then becoming mostly cloudy. A chance of showers and thunderstorms. Lows around 70. Chance of rain 50%. Friday, mostly cloudy with a slight chance of showers and thunderstorms in the morning, then mostly sunny in the afternoon. Highs in the lower 90s. Friday night, mostly clear in the evening, then becoming partly cloudy. A slight chance of showers and thunderstorms. Lows around 70. Saturday, mostly sunny. Highs in the lower 90s. This hazardous weather outlook is for portions of East Central, North Central,
and Northeast Canada.

today and tonight, the probability for widespread hazardous weather is low. For Monday through Saturday, hot and humid conditions are forecast for Monday with heat indices expected to be around 105 degrees. Because of this, a heat advisory is in effect for the entire area from 11 a.m. until 9 p.m. Monday. Be sure to keep hydrated and take breaks in the air conditioning. A front is expected to move south through the area Tuesday. If this boundary ends up being slower, parts of east central Kansas may still have to deal with the heat and humidity Tuesday afternoon. Spotters should not be needed today or tonight. This is NOAA Weather Radio Station WXK91 in Topeka. Here are the noon conditions for the local area. At Topeka, it was sunny. The temperature was 88 degrees, the dew point 77, and the relative humidity was 69%, producing a heat index of 100. The wind was east at 3 miles an hour. The pressure was 29.97 inches and falling. At Manhattan, it was sunny. The temperature was 90 degrees, the dew point 75, and the relative humidity was 61%, producing a heat index of 100. The wind was east at 6 miles an hour. Around the region, it was sunny, with a temperature of 89 at Lawrence, 91 at Concordia, 91 at Beatrice, and 87 at Springfield. It was mostly sunny, with a temperature of 89 at Emporia, 86 at Omaha, and 91 at Wichita. At Kansas City, it was partly sunny, with a temperature of 90. Once again, at Manhattan, it was 90 degrees under sunny skies. Once again, at Topeka, it was 88 degrees under sunny skies. Now here is your National Weather Service forecast. Heat advisory in effect from 11 a.m. to 9 p.m. Monday. West of today, sunny. A slight chance of showers and thunderstorms this afternoon. Highs in the lower 90s. East winds around 5 miles per hour. Chance of rain 20%. Tonight, mostly clear. Humid with lows in the middle 70s. Southeast winds around 5 miles per hour. Monday, sunny, hot with highs in the upper 90s. Southwest winds around 5 miles per hour. Monday night, mostly clear. Humid with lows in the upper 70s. Southwest winds around 5 miles per hour. Tuesday, sunny, hot with highs in the middle 90s. Northwest winds 5 to 10 miles per hour, becoming northeast in the afternoon. Tuesday night, mostly clear. Lows in the lower 70s. Wednesday, mostly sunny. Highs in the upper 80s. Wednesday night, partly cloudy. A chance of showers and thunderstorms after midnight. Lows in the upper 60s. Chance of rain 40%. Thursday, mostly cloudy with a chance of showers and thunderstorms in the morning, then partly sunny in the afternoon. Highs in the upper 80s. Chance of rain 50%. Thursday night, partly cloudy in the evening, then becoming mostly cloudy. A chance of showers and thunderstorms. Lows around 70. Chance of rain 50%. Friday, mostly cloudy with a slight chance of showers and thunderstorms in the morning, then mostly sunny in the afternoon. Highs in the lower 90s. Friday night, mostly clear in the evening, then becoming partly cloudy. A slight chance of showers and thunderstorms. Lows around 70. Saturday, mostly sunny. Highs in the lower 90s. For the following counties, in Kansas, Douglas, Geary, Jackson, Jefferson, Morris, Osage, Pottawatomie, Riley, Shawnee, and Wabansee. Heat advisory in effect from 11 a.m. to 9 p.m. Monday. Heat index values around 105 expected. Impacts, hot temperatures and high humidity may cause heat cramps, heat exhaustion, and even heat stroke. Take extra precautions when outside. Wear lightweight and loose-fitting clothing. Try to limit strenuous activities to early morning or evening. Take action when you see symptoms of heat exhaustion and heat stroke.

to reduce risk during outdoor work. The Occupational Safety and Health Administration recommends scheduling frequent rest breaks in shaded or air-conditioned environments. Anyone overcome by heat should be moved to a cool and shaded location. Heat stroke is an emergency. Call 911. Do not leave young children and pets in unattended vehicles. Car interiors will reach lethal temperatures in a matter of minutes. This hazardous weather outlook is for portions of East Central, North Central, and Northeast Kansas. For today and tonight, the probability for widespread hazardous weather is low. For Monday through Saturday, hot and humid conditions are forecast for Monday with heat indices expected to be around 105 degrees. Because of this, a heat advisory is in effect for the entire area from 11 a.m. until 9 p.m. Monday. Be sure to keep hydrated and take breaks in the air conditioning. A front is expected to move south through the area Tuesday. If this boundary ends up being slower, parts of East Central Kansas may still have to deal with the heat and humidity Tuesday afternoon. Spotters should not be needed today or tonight. This is NOAA Weather Radio Station WXK91 in Topeka. Here are the noon conditions for the local area. At Topeka, it was sunny. The temperature was 88 degrees, the dew point 77, and the relative humidity was 69%, producing a heat index of 100. The wind was east at 3 miles an hour. The pressure was 29.97 inches and falling. At Manhattan, it was sunny. The temperature was 90 degrees, the dew point 75, and the relative humidity was 61%, producing a heat index of 100. The wind was east at 6 miles an hour. Around the region, it was sunny, with a temperature of 89 at Lawrence, 91 at Concordia, 91 at Beatrice, and 87 at Springfield. It was mostly sunny, with a temperature of 89 at Emporia, 86 at Omaha, and 91 at Wichita. At Kansas City, it was partly sunny, with a temperature of 90. Once again, at Manhattan, it was 90 degrees under sunny skies. Once again, at Topeka, it was 88 degrees under sunny skies. The current time is 12:23 p.m. Central Daylight Time. Now here is your National Weather Service forecast. Heat advisory in effect from 11 a.m. to 9 p.m. Monday. Rest of today, sunny. A slight chance of showers and thunderstorms this afternoon. Highs in the lower 90s. East winds around 5 miles per hour. Chance of rain 20%. Tonight, mostly clear. Humid with lows in the middle 70s. Southeast winds around 5 miles per hour. Monday, sunny, hot with highs in the upper 90s. Southwest winds around 5 miles per hour. Monday night, mostly clear. Humid with lows in the upper 70s. Southwest winds around 5 miles per hour. Tuesday, sunny, hot with highs in the middle 90s. Northwest winds 5 to 10 miles per hour, becoming northeast in the afternoon. Tuesday night, mostly clear. Lows in the lower 70s. Wednesday, mostly sunny. Highs in the upper 80s. Wednesday night, partly cloudy. A chance of showers and thunderstorms after midnight. Lows in the upper 60s. Chance of rain 40%. Thursday, mostly cloudy with a chance of showers and thunderstorms in the morning, then partly sunny in the afternoon. Highs in the upper 80s. Chance of rain 50%. Thursday night, partly cloudy in the evening, then becoming mostly cloudy. A chance of showers and thunderstorms. Lows around 70. Chance of rain 50%. Friday, mostly cloudy with a slight chance of showers and thunderstorms in the morning, then mostly sunny in the afternoon. Highs in the lower 90s. Friday night, mostly clear in the evening, then becoming partly cloudy. A slight chance of showers and thunderstorms. Lows around 70. Saturday, mostly sunny. Highs in the lower 90s. This hazardous weather outlook is for

portions of East Central, North Central, and Northeast Kansas. For today and tonight, the probability for widespread hazardous weather is low. For Monday through Saturday, hot and humid conditions are forecast for Monday with heat indices expected to be around 105 degrees. Because of this, a heat advisory is in effect for the entire area from 11 a.m. until 9 p.m. Monday. Be sure to keep hydrated and take breaks in the air conditioning. A front is expected to move south through the area Tuesday. If this boundary ends up being slower, parts of East Central Kansas may still have to deal with the heat and humidity Tuesday afternoon. Spotters should not be needed today or tonight. This is NOAA Weather Radio Station WXK91 in Topeka. Here are the noon conditions for the local area. At Topeka, it was sunny. The temperature was 88 degrees, the dew point 77, and the relative humidity was 69%, producing a heat index of 100. The wind was east at 3 miles an hour. The pressure was 29.97 inches and falling. At Manhattan, it was sunny. The temperature was 90 degrees, the dew point 75, and the relative humidity was 61%, producing a heat index of 100. The wind was east at 6 miles an hour. Around the region, it was sunny, with a temperature of 89 at Lawrence, 91 at Concordia, 91 at Beatrice, and 87 at Springfield. It was mostly sunny, with a temperature of 89 at Emporia, 86 at Omaha, and 91 at Wichita. At Kansas City, it was partly sunny, with a temperature of 90. Once again, at Manhattan, it was 90 degrees under sunny skies. Once again, at Topeka, it was 88 degrees under sunny skies. Now here is your National Weather Service forecast. Heat advisory in effect from 11 a.m. to 9 p.m. Monday. West of today, sunny. A slight chance of showers and thunderstorms this afternoon. Highs in the lower 90s. East winds around 5 miles per hour. Chance of rain 20%. Tonight, mostly clear. Humid with lows in the middle 70s. Southeast winds around 5 miles per hour. Monday, sunny, hot with highs in the upper 90s. Southwest winds around 5 miles per hour. Monday night, mostly clear. Humid with lows in the upper 70s. Southwest winds around 5 miles per hour. Tuesday, sunny, hot with highs in the middle 90s. Northwest winds 5 to 10 miles per hour, becoming northeast in the afternoon. Tuesday night, mostly clear. Lows in the lower 70s. Wednesday, mostly sunny. Highs in the upper 80s. Wednesday night, partly cloudy. A chance of showers and thunderstorms after midnight. Lows in the upper 60s. Chance of rain 40%. Thursday, mostly cloudy with a chance of showers and thunderstorms in the morning, then partly sunny in the afternoon. Highs in the upper 80s. Chance of rain 50%. Thursday night, partly cloudy in the evening, then becoming mostly cloudy. A chance of showers and thunderstorms. Lows around 70. Chance of rain 50%. Friday, mostly cloudy with a slight chance of showers and thunderstorms in the morning, then mostly sunny in the afternoon. Highs in the lower 90s. Friday night, mostly clear in the evening, then becoming partly cloudy. A slight chance of showers and thunderstorms. Lows around 70. Saturday, mostly sunny. Highs in the lower 90s. For the following counties, in Kansas, Douglas, Geary, Jackson, Jefferson, Morris, Osage, Potawatomi, Riley, Shawnee, and Wabansee. Heat advisory in effect from 11 a.m. to 9 p.m. Monday. Heat index values around 105 expected. Impacts, hot temperatures and high humidity may cause heat cramps, heat exhaustion, and even heat stroke. Take extra precautions when outside. Wear lightweight and loose-fitting clothing. Try to limit strenuous activities to early morning or evening. Take action when

when you see symptoms of heat exhaustion and heat stroke. To reduce risk during outdoor work, the Occupational Safety and Health Administration recommends scheduling frequent rest breaks in shaded or air-conditioned environments. Anyone overcome by heat should be moved to a cool and shaded location. Heat stroke is an emergency. Call 911. Do not leave young children and pets in unattended vehicles. Car interiors will reach lethal temperatures in a matter of minutes. This hazardous weather outlook is for portions of East Central, North Central, and Northeast Kansas. For today and tonight, the probability for widespread hazardous weather is low. For Monday through Saturday, hot and humid conditions are forecast for Monday with heat indices expected to be around 105 degrees. Because of this, a heat advisory is in effect for the entire area from 11 a.m. until 9 p.m. Monday. Be sure to keep hydrated and take breaks in the air conditioning. A front is expected to move south through the area Tuesday. If this boundary ends up being slower, parts of East Central Kansas may still have to deal with the heat and humidity Tuesday afternoon. Spotters should not be needed today or tonight. 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Here are the noon conditions for the local area. At Topeka, it was sunny. The temperature was 88 degrees, the dew point 77, and the relative humidity was 69%, producing a heat index of 100. The wind was east at 3 miles an hour. The pressure was 29.97 inches and falling. At Manhattan, it was sunny. The temperature was 90 degrees, the dew point 75, and the relative humidity was 61%, producing a heat index of 100. The wind was east at 6 miles an hour. Around the region, it was sunny, with a temperature of 89 at Lawrence, 91 at Concordia, 91 at Beatrice, and 87 at Springfield. It was mostly sunny, with a temperature of 89 at Emporia, 86 at Omaha, and 91 at Wichita. At Kansas City, it was partly sunny, with a temperature of 90. Once again, at Kansas City, it was partly sunny, with a temperature of 90. Once again, at Manhattan, it was 90 degrees under sunny skies. Once again, at Topeka, it was 88 degrees under sunny skies. Now here is your National Weather Service forecast. Heat advisory in effect from 11 a.m. to 9 p.m. Monday. Rest of today, sunny. A slight chance of showers and thunderstorms this afternoon. Highs in the lower 90s. East winds around 5 miles per hour. Chance of rain 20%. Tonight, mostly clear. Humid with lows in the middle 70s. Southeast winds around 5 miles per hour. Monday, sunny, hot with highs in the upper 90s. Southwest winds around 5 miles per hour. Monday night, mostly clear. Humid with lows in the upper 70s. Southwest winds around 5 miles per hour. Tuesday, sunny, hot with highs in the middle 90s. Northwest winds 5 to 10 miles per hour, becoming northeast in the afternoon. Tuesday night, mostly clear. Lows in the lower 70s. Wednesday, mostly sunny. Highs in the upper 80s. Wednesday night, partly cloudy. A chance of showers and thunderstorms after midnight. Lows in the upper 60s. Chance of rain 40%. Thursday, mostly cloudy with a chance of showers and thunderstorms in the morning, then partly sunny in the afternoon. Highs in the upper 80s. Chance of rain 50%. Thursday night, partly cloudy in the evening, then becoming mostly cloudy. A chance of showers and thunderstorms. Lows around 70. Chance of rain 50%. Friday, mostly cloudy with a slight chance of showers and thunderstorms in the morning, then mostly sunny in the afternoon. Highs in the lower 90s. Friday night, mostly clear in the evening, then becoming partly cloudy. A slight chance of showers and thunderstorms. Lows around 70. Saturday, mostly sunny. Highs in the lower 90s.

90s. This hazardous weather outlook is for portions of East Central, North Central, and Northeast Kansas. For today and tonight, the probability for widespread hazardous weather is low. For Monday through Saturday, hot and humid conditions are forecast for Monday with heat indices expected to be around 105 degrees. Because of this, a heat advisory is in effect for the entire area from 11 a.m. until 9 p.m. Monday. Be sure to keep hydrated and take breaks in the air conditioning. A front is expected to move south through the area Tuesday. If this boundary ends up being slower, parts of East Central Kansas may still have to deal with the heat and humidity Tuesday afternoon. Spotters should not be needed today or tonight. This is NOAA Weather Radio Station WXK91 in Topeka. Here are the noon conditions for the local area. At Topeka, it was sunny. The temperature was 88 degrees, the dew point 77, and the relative humidity was 69%, producing a heat index of 100. The wind was east at 3 miles an hour. The pressure was 29.97 inches and falling. At Manhattan, it was sunny. The temperature was 90 degrees, the dew point 75, and the relative humidity was 61%, producing a heat index of 100. The wind was east at 6 miles an hour. Around the region, it was sunny, with a temperature of 89 at Lawrence, 91 at Concordia, 91 at Beatrice, and 87 at Springfield. It was mostly sunny, with a temperature of 89 at Emporia, 86 at Omaha, and 91 at Wichita. At Kansas City, it was partly sunny, with a temperature of 90. Once again, at Manhattan, it was 90 degrees under sunny skies. Once again, at Topeka, it was 88 degrees under sunny skies. Now here is your National Weather Service forecast. Heat advisory in effect from 11 a.m. to 9 p.m. Monday. Rest of today, sunny. A slight chance of showers and thunderstorms this afternoon. Highs in the lower 90s. East winds around 5 miles per hour. Chance of rain 20%. Tonight, mostly clear. Humid with lows in the middle 70s. Southeast winds around 5 miles per hour. Monday, sunny, hot with highs in the upper 90s. Southwest winds around 5 miles per hour. Monday night, mostly clear. Humid with lows in the upper 70s. Southwest winds around 5 miles per hour. Tuesday, sunny, hot with highs in the middle 90s. Northwest winds 5 to 10 miles per hour, becoming northeast in the afternoon. Tuesday night, mostly clear. Lows in the lower 70s. Wednesday, mostly sunny. Highs in the upper 80s. Wednesday night, partly cloudy. A chance of showers and thunderstorms after midnight. Lows in the upper 60s. Chance of rain 40%. Thursday, mostly cloudy with a chance of showers and thunderstorms in the morning, then partly sunny in the afternoon. Highs in the upper 80s. Chance of rain 50%. Thursday night, partly cloudy in the evening, then becoming mostly cloudy. A chance of showers and thunderstorms. Lows around 70. Chance of rain 50%. Friday, mostly cloudy with a slight chance of showers and thunderstorms in the morning, then mostly sunny in the afternoon. Highs in the lower 90s. Friday night, mostly clear in the evening, then becoming partly cloudy. A slight chance of showers and thunderstorms. Lows around 70. Saturday, mostly sunny. Highs in the lower 90s. 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The current time is 12:40 p.m. Central Daylight Time. For the following counties, in Kansas, Douglas, Geary, Jackson, Jefferson, Morris, Osage, Potawatomi, Riley, Shawnee, and Wabansee. Heat advisory in effect from 11 a.m. to 9 p.m. Monday. Heat index values around 105 expected. Impacts, hot temperatures and high humidity may cause heat cramps,
heat exhaustion, and even heat stroke. Take extra precautions when outside. Wear lightweight and loose-fitting clothing. Try to limit strenuous activities to early morning or evening. Take action when you see symptoms of heat exhaustion and heat stroke. To reduce risk during outdoor work, the Occupational Safety and Health Administration recommends scheduling frequent rest breaks in shaded or air-conditioned environments. Anyone overcome by heat should be moved to a cool and shaded location. Heat stroke is an emergency. Call 911. Do not leave young children and pets in unattended vehicles. Car interiors will reach lethal temperatures in a matter of minutes. This hazardous weather outlook is for portions of East Central, North Central, and Northeast Kansas. For today and tonight, the probability for widespread hazardous weather is low. For Monday through Saturday, hot and humid conditions are forecast for Monday with heat indices expected to be around 105 degrees. Because of this, a heat advisory is in effect for the entire area from 11 a.m. until 9 p.m. Monday. Be sure to keep hydrated and take breaks in the air conditioning. A front is expected to move south through the area Tuesday. If this boundary ends up being slower, parts of East Central Kansas may still have to deal with the heat and humidity Tuesday afternoon. Spotters should not be needed today or tonight. This is NOAA Weather Radio Station WXK91 in Topeka. Here are the noon conditions for the local area. At Topeka, it was sunny. The temperature was 88 degrees, the dew point 77, and the relative humidity was 69%, producing a heat index of 100. The wind was east at 3 miles an hour. The pressure was 29.97 inches and falling. At Manhattan, it was sunny. The temperature was 90 degrees, the dew point 75, and the relative humidity was 61%, producing a heat index of 100. The wind was east at 6 miles an hour. Around the region, it was sunny, with a temperature of 89 at Lawrence, 91 at Concordia, 91 at Beatrice, and 87 at Springfield. It was mostly sunny, with a temperature of 89 at Emporia, 86 at Omaha, and 91 at Wichita. At Kansas City, it was partly sunny, with a temperature of 90. Once again, at Manhattan, it was 90 degrees under sunny skies. Once again, at Topeka, it was 88 degrees under sunny skies. Now here is your National Weather Service forecast. Heat advisory in effect from 11 a.m. to 9 p.m. Monday. West of today, sunny. A slight chance of showers and thunderstorms this afternoon. Highs in the lower 90s. East winds around 5 miles per hour. Chance of rain 20%. Tonight, mostly clear. Humid with lows in the middle 70s. Southeast winds around 5 miles per hour. Monday, sunny, hot with highs in the upper 90s. Southwest winds around 5 miles per hour. Monday night, mostly clear. Humid with lows in the upper 70s. Southwest winds around 5 miles per hour. Tuesday, sunny, hot with highs in the middle 90s. Northwest winds 5 to 10 miles per hour, becoming northeast in the afternoon. Tuesday night, mostly clear. Lows in the lower 70s. Wednesday, mostly sunny. Highs in the upper 80s. Wednesday night, partly cloudy. A chance of showers and thunderstorms after midnight. Lows in the upper 60s. Chance of rain 40%. Thursday, mostly cloudy with a chance of showers and thunderstorms in the morning, then partly sunny in the afternoon. Highs in the upper 80s. Chance of rain 50%. Thursday night, partly cloudy in the evening, then becoming mostly cloudy. A chance of showers and thunderstorms. Lows around 70. Chance of rain 50%. Friday, mostly cloudy with a slight chance of showers and thunderstorms in the morning, then mostly sunny in the afternoon. Highs in the lower 90s. Friday night, mostly clear in the evening, then becoming partly cloudy.
a slight chance of showers and thunderstorms. Lows around 70. Saturday, mostly sunny. Highs in the lower 90s. This hazardous weather outlook is proportions of East Central, North Central, and Northeast Kansas. For today and tonight, the probability for widespread hazardous weather is low. For Monday through Saturday, hot and humid conditions are forecast for Monday with heat indices expected to be around 105 degrees. Because of this, a heat advisory is in effect for the entire area from 11 a.m. until 9 p.m. Monday. Be sure to keep hydrated and take breaks in the air conditioning. A front is expected to move south through the area Tuesday. If this boundary ends up being slower, parts of East Central Kansas may still have to deal with the heat and humidity Tuesday afternoon. Spotters should not be needed today or tonight. This is NOAA Weather Radio Station WXK91 in Topeka. Here are the noon conditions for the local area. At Topeka, it was sunny. The temperature was 88 degrees, the dew point 77, and the relative humidity was 69%, producing a heat index of 100. The wind was east at 3 miles an hour. The pressure was 29.97 inches and falling. At Manhattan, it was sunny. The temperature was 90 degrees, the dew point 75, and the relative humidity was 61%, producing a heat index of 100. The wind was east at 6 miles an hour. Around the region, it was sunny, with a temperature of 89 at Lawrence, 91 at Concordia, 91 at Beatrice, and 87 at Springfield. It was mostly sunny, with a temperature of 89 at Emporia, 86 at Omaha, and 91 at Wichita. At Kansas City, it was partly sunny, with a temperature of 90. Once again, at Manhattan, it was 90 degrees under sunny skies. Once again, at Topeka, it was 88 degrees under sunny skies. Now here is your National Weather Service forecast. Heat advisory in effect from 11 a.m. to 9 p.m. Monday. West of today, sunny. A slight chance of showers and thunderstorms this afternoon. Highs in the lower 90s. East winds around 5 miles per hour. Chance of rain 20%. Tonight, mostly clear. Humid with lows in the middle 70s. Southeast winds around 5 miles per hour. Monday, sunny, hot with highs in the upper 90s. Southwest winds around 5 miles per hour. Monday night, mostly clear. Humid with lows in the upper 70s. Southwest winds around 5 miles per hour. Tuesday, sunny, hot with highs in the middle 90s. Northwest winds 5 to 10 miles per hour, becoming northeast in the afternoon. Tuesday night, mostly clear. Lows in the lower 70s. Wednesday, mostly sunny. Highs in the upper 80s. Wednesday night, partly cloudy. A chance of showers and thunderstorms after midnight. Lows in the upper 60s. Chance of rain 40%. Thursday, mostly cloudy with a chance of showers and thunderstorms in the morning, then partly sunny in the afternoon. Highs in the upper 80s. Chance of rain 50%. Thursday night, partly cloudy in the evening, then becoming mostly cloudy. A chance of showers and thunderstorms. Lows around 70. Chance of rain 50%. Friday, mostly cloudy with a slight chance of showers and thunderstorms in the morning, then mostly sunny in the afternoon. Highs in the lower 90s. Friday night, mostly clear in the evening, then becoming partly cloudy. A slight chance of showers and thunderstorms. Lows around 70. Saturday, mostly sunny. Highs in the lower 90s. For the following counties, in Kansas, Douglas, Geary, Jackson, Jefferson, Morris, Osage, Pottawatomie, Riley, Shawnee, and Wabonsee. Heat advisory in effect from 11 a.m. to 9 p.m. Monday. Heat index values around 105 expected. Impacts, hot temperatures and high humidity may cause heat cramps,
heat exhaustion, and even heat stroke.

take extra precautions when outside. 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To reduce risk during outdoor work, the Occupational Safety and Health Administration recommends scheduling frequent rest breaks in shaded or air-conditioned environments. Anyone overcome by heat should be moved to a cool and shaded location. Heat stroke is an emergency. Call 911. Do not leave young children and pets in unattended vehicles. Car interiors will reach lethal temperatures in a matter of minutes. This hazardous weather outlook is for portions of East Central, North Central, and Northeast Kansas. For today and tonight, the probability for widespread hazardous weather is low. For Monday through Saturday, hot and humid conditions are forecast for Monday with heat indices expected to be around 105 degrees. Because of this, a heat advisory is in effect for the entire area from 11 a.m. until 9 p.m. Monday. Be sure to keep hydrated and take breaks in the air conditioning. A front is expected to move south through the area Tuesday. If this boundary ends up being slower, parts of East Central Kansas may still have to deal with the heat and humidity Tuesday afternoon. Spotters should not be needed today or tonight. This is NOAA Weather Radio Station WXK91 in Topeka. Here are the noon conditions for the local area. At Topeka, it was sunny. The temperature was 88 degrees, the dew point 77, and the relative humidity was 69%, producing a heat index of 100. The wind was east at 3 miles an hour. The pressure was 29.97 inches and falling. At Manhattan, it was sunny. The temperature was 90 degrees, the dew point 75, and the relative humidity was 61%, producing a heat index of 100. The wind was east at 6 miles an hour. Around the region, it was sunny, with a temperature of 89 at Lawrence, 91 at Concordia, 91 at Beatrice, and 87 at Springfield. It was mostly sunny, with a temperature of 89 at Emporia, 86 at Omaha, and 91 at Wichita. At Kansas City, it was partly sunny, with a temperature of 90. Once again, at Manhattan, it was 90 degrees under sunny skies. Once again, at Topeka, it was 88 degrees under sunny skies. The current time is 12:53 p.m. Central Daylight Time. Now here is your National Weather Service forecast. Heat advisory in effect from 11 a.m. to 9 p.m. Monday. Rest of today, sunny. A slight chance of showers and thunderstorms this afternoon. Highs in the lower 90s. East winds around 5 miles per hour. Chance of rain 20%. Tonight, mostly clear. Humid with lows in the middle 70s. Southeast winds around 5 miles per hour. Monday, sunny, hot with highs in the upper 90s. Southwest winds around 5 miles per hour. Monday night, mostly clear. Humid with lows in the upper 70s. Southwest winds around 5 miles per hour. Tuesday, sunny, hot with highs in the middle 90s. Northwest winds 5 to 10 miles per hour, becoming northeast in the afternoon. Tuesday night, mostly clear. Lows in the lower 70s. Wednesday, mostly sunny. Highs in the upper 80s. Wednesday night, partly cloudy. A chance of showers and thunderstorms after midnight. Lows in the upper 60s. Chance of rain 40%. Thursday, mostly cloudy with a chance of showers and thunderstorms in the morning, then partly sunny in the afternoon. Highs in the upper 80s. Chance of rain 50%. Thursday night, partly cloudy in the evening, then becoming mostly cloudy. A chance of showers and thunderstorms. Lows around 70. Chance of rain 50%. Friday, mostly cloudy with a slight chance of showers and thunderstorms in the morning, then mostly sunny in the afternoon. Highs in the lower 90s.
Friday night, mostly clear in the evening, then becoming partly cloudy. A slight chance of showers and thunderstorms. Lows around 70. Saturday, mostly sunny. Highs in the lower 90s. This hazardous weather outlook is for portions of East Central, North Central, and Northeast Kansas. For today and tonight, the probability for widespread hazardous weather is low. For Monday through Saturday, hot and humid conditions are forecast for Monday with heat indices expected to be around 105 degrees. Because of this, a heat advisory is in effect for the entire area from 11 a.m. until 9 p.m. Monday. Be sure to keep hydrated and take breaks in the air conditioning. A front is expected to move south through the area Tuesday. If this boundary ends up being slower, parts of East Central Kansas may still have to deal with the heat and humidity Tuesday afternoon. Spotters should not be needed today or tonight. This is NOAA Weather Radio Station WXK91 in Topeka. Here are the noon conditions for the local area. At Topeka, it was sunny. The temperature was 88 degrees, the dew point 77, and the relative humidity was 69%, producing a heat index of 100. The wind was east at 3 miles an hour. The pressure was 29.97 inches and falling. At Manhattan, it was sunny. The temperature was 90 degrees, the dew point 75, and the relative humidity was 61%, producing a heat index of 100. The wind was east at 6 miles an hour. Around the region, it was sunny, with a temperature of 89 at Lawrence, 91 at Concordia, 91 at Beatrice, and 87 at Springfield. It was mostly sunny, with a temperature of 89 at Emporia, 86 at Omaha, and 91 at Wichita. At Kansas City, it was partly sunny, with a temperature of 90. Once again, at Manhattan, it was 90 degrees under sunny skies. Once again, at Topeka, it was 88 degrees under sunny skies. Now here is your National Weather Service forecast. Heat advisory in effect from 11 a.m. to 9 p.m. Monday. West of today, sunny. A slight chance of showers and thunderstorms this afternoon. Highs in the lower 90s. East winds around 5 miles per hour. Chance of rain 20%. Tonight, mostly clear. Humid with lows in the middle 70s. Southeast winds around 5 miles per hour. Monday, sunny, hot with highs in the upper 90s. Southwest winds around 5 miles per hour. Monday night, mostly clear. Humid with lows in the upper 70s. Southwest winds around 5 miles per hour. Tuesday, sunny, hot with highs in the middle 90s. Northwest winds 5 to 10 miles per hour, becoming northeast in the afternoon. Tuesday night, mostly clear. Lows in the lower 70s. Wednesday, mostly sunny. Highs in the upper 80s. Wednesday night, partly cloudy. A chance of showers and thunderstorms after midnight. Lows in the upper 60s. Chance of rain 40%. Thursday, mostly cloudy with a chance of showers and thunderstorms in the morning, then partly sunny in the afternoon. Highs in the upper 80s. Chance of rain 50%. Thursday night, partly cloudy in the evening, then becoming mostly cloudy. A chance of showers and thunderstorms. Lows around 70. Chance of rain 50%. Friday, mostly cloudy with a slight chance of showers and thunderstorms in the morning, then mostly sunny in the afternoon. Highs in the lower 90s. Friday night, mostly clear in the evening, then becoming partly cloudy. A slight chance of showers and thunderstorms. Lows around 70. Saturday, mostly sunny. Highs in the lower 90s. For the following counties, in Kansas, Douglas, Geary, Jackson, Jefferson, Morris, Osage, Potawatomi, Riley, Shawnee, and Wabansee. Heat advisory in effect from 11 a.m. to 9 p.m. Monday. Heat index values around 105 expected.
impacts, hot temperatures and high humidity may cause heat cramps, heat exhaustion, and even heat stroke. Take extra precautions when outside. Wear lightweight and loose-fitting clothing. Try to limit strenuous activities to early morning or evening. Take action when you see symptoms of heat exhaustion and heat stroke. To reduce risk during outdoor work, the Occupational Safety and Health Administration recommends scheduling frequent rest breaks in shaded or air-conditioned environments. Anyone overcome by heat should be moved to a cool and shaded location. Heat stroke is an emergency. Call 911. Do not leave young children and pets in unattended vehicles. Car interiors will reach lethal temperatures in a matter of minutes. This hazardous weather outlook is for portions of East Central, North Central, and Northeast Kansas. For today and tonight, the probability for widespread hazardous weather is low. For Monday through Saturday, hot and humid conditions are forecast for Monday with heat indices expected to be around 105 degrees. Because of this, a heat advisory is in effect for the entire area from 11 a.m. until 9 p.m. Monday. Be sure to keep hydrated and take breaks in the air conditioning. A front is expected to move south through the area Tuesday. If this boundary ends up being slower, parts of East Central Kansas may still have to deal with the heat and humidity Tuesday afternoon. Spotters should not be needed today or tonight. This is NOAA Weather Radio Station WXK91 in Topeka. Here are the noon conditions for the local area. At Topeka, it was sunny. The temperature was 88 degrees, the dew point 77, and the relative humidity was 69%, producing a heat index of 100. The wind was east at 3 miles an hour. The pressure was 29.97 inches and falling. At Manhattan, it was sunny. The temperature was 90 degrees, the dew point 75, and the relative humidity was 61%, producing a heat index of 100. The wind was east at 6 miles an hour. Around the region, it was sunny, with a temperature of 89 at Lawrence, 91 at Concordia, 91 at Beatrice, and 87 at Springfield. It was mostly sunny, with a temperature of 89 at Emporia, 86 at Omaha, and 91 at Wichita. At Kansas City, it was partly sunny, with a temperature of 90. Once again, at Manhattan, it was 90 degrees under sunny skies. Once again, at Topeka, it was 88 degrees under sunny skies. Now here is your National Weather Service forecast. Heat advisory in effect from 11 a.m. to 9 p.m. Monday. This afternoon, sunny with a chance of showers with a slight chance of thunderstorms. Near steady temperature in the lower 90s. Southeast winds around 5 miles per hour. Chance of rain 30%. Tonight, mostly clear. Humid with lows in the middle 70s. Southeast winds around 5 miles per hour. Monday, sunny, hot with highs in the upper 90s. Southwest winds around 5 miles per hour. Monday night, clear with lows in the upper 70s. Southwest winds around 5 miles per hour. Tuesday, sunny, hot with highs in the middle 90s. North winds 5 to 10 miles per hour with gusts up to 20 miles per hour. Tuesday night, mostly clear. Lows around 70. Wednesday, mostly sunny. Highs in the upper 80s. Wednesday night, partly cloudy in the evening, then mostly cloudy with a slight chance of showers and thunderstorms after midnight. Lows in the upper 60s. Thursday, partly sunny with a slight chance of thunderstorms. A chance of showers, mainly in the morning. Highs in the middle 80s. Chance of rain 50%. Thursday night, partly cloudy in the evening, then becoming mostly cloudy. A chance of thunderstorms. A chance of showers in the evening, then showers likely after midnight. Lows in the upper 60s. Chance of rain 60%. Friday, mostly cloudy with a chance of showers with a slight chance of thunderstorms in the morning, then mostly sunny with a slight chance of showers in the afternoon. Highs in the upper 80s.
chance of rain 50%. Friday night, partly cloudy. A slight chance of showers and thunderstorms in the evening. Lows in the upper 60s. Saturday, mostly sunny. Highs around 90. This hazardous weather outlook is for portions of East Central, North Central, and Northeast Kansas. For today and tonight, the probability for widespread hazardous weather is low. For Monday through Saturday, hot and humid conditions are forecast for Monday with heat indices expected to be around 105 degrees. Because of this, a heat advisory is in effect for the entire area from 11 a.m. until 9 p.m. Monday. Be sure to keep hydrated and take breaks in the air conditioning. The front is expected to move south through the area Tuesday. If this boundary ends up being slower, parts of East Central Kansas may still have to deal with the heat and humidity Tuesday afternoon. Spotters should not be needed today or tonight. This is NOAA Weather Radio Station WXK91 in Topeka. Now here is your National Weather Service forecast. Heat advisory in effect from 11 a.m. to 9 p.m. Monday. This afternoon, sunny with a chance of showers with a slight chance of thunderstorms. Near steady temperature in the lower 90s. Southeast winds around 5 miles per hour. Chance of rain 30%. Tonight, mostly clear. Humid with lows in the middle 70s. Southeast winds around 5 miles per hour. Monday, sunny, hot with highs in the upper 90s. Southwest winds around 5 miles per hour. Monday night, clear with lows in the upper 70s. Southwest winds around 5 miles per hour. Tuesday, sunny, hot with highs in the middle 90s. North winds 5 to 10 miles per hour with gusts up to 20 miles per hour. Tuesday night, mostly clear. Lows around 70. Wednesday, mostly sunny. Highs in the upper 80s. Wednesday night, partly cloudy in the evening, then mostly cloudy with a slight chance of showers and thunderstorms after midnight. Lows in the upper 60s. Thursday, partly sunny with a slight chance of thunderstorms. A chance of showers, mainly in the morning. Highs in the middle 80s. Chance of rain 50%. Thursday night, partly cloudy in the evening, then becoming mostly cloudy. A chance of thunderstorms. A chance of showers in the evening, then showers likely after midnight. Lows in the upper 60s. Chance of rain 60%. Friday, mostly cloudy with a chance of showers with a slight chance of thunderstorms in the morning, then mostly sunny with a slight chance of showers in the afternoon. Highs in the upper 80s. Chance of rain 50%. Friday night, partly cloudy. A slight chance of showers and thunderstorms in the evening. Lows in the upper 60s. Saturday, mostly sunny. Highs around 90. The current time is 1:09 p.m. Central Daylight Time. For the following counties, in Kansas, Douglas, Geary, Jackson, Jefferson, Morris, Osage, Potawatomi, Riley, Shawnee, and Wabansee. Heat advisory in effect from 11 a.m. to 9 p.m. Monday. Heat index values around 105 expected. Impacts, hot temperatures and high humidity may cause heat cramps, heat exhaustion, and even heat stroke. Take extra precautions when outside. 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Try to limit strenuous activities to early morning or evening. 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To reduce risk during outdoor work, the Occupational Safety and Health Administration recommends scheduling frequent rest breaks in shaded or air-conditioned environments. Anyone overcome by heat should be moved to a cool and shaded location. Heat stroke is an emergency. 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Do not leave young children and pets in unattended vehicles. Car interiors will reach lethal temperatures in a matter of minutes. This hazardous weather outlook is for portions of East Central, North Central, and Northeast Kansas. For today and tonight, the probability for widespread hazardous weather is low.
for Monday through Saturday, hot and humid conditions.

The pressure was 29.96 inches and falling. At Manhattan, it was sunny. The temperature was 91 degrees, the dew point 73, and the relative humidity was 55%, producing a heat index of 99. The wind was variable at 7 miles an hour. Around the region, it was sunny, with a temperature of 91 at Lawrence, at 94 at Beatrice. It was mostly sunny, with a temperature of 91 at Emporia, 93 at Concordia, 89 at Springfield, and 93 at Wichita. It was partly sunny, with a temperature of 91 at Kansas City, and 88 at Omaha. Once again, at Manhattan, it was 91 degrees under sunny skies. Once again, at Topeka, it was 90 degrees under sunny skies. Now here is your National Weather Service forecast. Heat advisory in effect from 11 a.m. to 9 p.m. Monday. This afternoon, sunny with a chance of showers with a slight chance of thunderstorms. Near steady temperature in the lower 90s. Southeast winds around 5 miles per hour. Chance of rain 30%. Tonight, mostly clear. Humid with lows in the middle 70s. Southeast winds around 5 miles per hour. Monday, sunny, hot with highs in the upper 90s. Southwest winds around 5 miles per hour. Monday night, clear with lows in the upper 70s. Southwest winds around 5 miles per hour. Tuesday, sunny, hot with highs in the middle 90s. North winds 5 to 10 miles per hour with gusts up to 20 miles per hour. Tuesday night, mostly clear. Lows around 70. Wednesday, mostly sunny. Highs in the upper 80s. Wednesday night, partly cloudy in the evening, then mostly cloudy with a slight chance of showers and thunderstorms after midnight. Lows in the upper 60s. Thursday, partly sunny with a slight chance of thunderstorms. A chance of showers, mainly in the morning. Highs in the middle 80s. Chance of rain 50%. Thursday night, partly cloudy in the evening, then becoming mostly cloudy. A chance of thunderstorms. A chance of showers in the evening, then showers likely after midnight. Lows in the upper 60s. Chance of rain 60%. Friday, mostly cloudy with a chance of showers with a slight chance of thunderstorms in the morning, then mostly sunny with a slight chance of showers in the afternoon. Highs in the upper 80s. Chance of rain 50%. Friday night, partly cloudy. A slight chance of showers and thunderstorms in the evening. Lows in the upper 60s. Saturday, mostly sunny. Highs around 90. This hazardous weather outlook is for portions of East Central, North Central, and Northeast Kansas. For today and tonight, the probability for widespread hazardous weather is low. For Monday through Saturday, hot and humid conditions are forecast for Monday with heat indices expected to be around 105 degrees. Because of this, a heat advisory is in effect for the entire area from 11 a.m. until 9 p.m. Monday. Be sure to keep hydrated and take breaks in the air conditioning. A front is expected to move south through the area Tuesday. If this boundary ends up being slower, parts of East Central Kansas may still have to deal with the heat and humidity Tuesday afternoon. Spotters should not be needed today or tonight. This is NOAA Weather Radio Station WXK91 in Topeka. Here are the 1 p.m. conditions for the local area. At Topeka, it was sunny. The temperature was 90 degrees, the dew point 77, and the relative humidity was 65%, producing a heat index of 103. The wind was east at 8 miles an hour. The pressure was 29.96 inches and falling. At Manhattan, it was sunny. The temperature was 91 degrees, the dew point 73, and the relative humidity was 55%, producing a heat index of 99. The wind was variable at 7 miles an hour. Around the region, it was sunny, with a temperature of 91 at Lawrence, at 94 at Beatrice. It was mostly sunny, with a temperature of 91 at Emporia, 90.

at Concordia, 89 at Springfield, and 93 at Wichita. It was partly sunny, with a temperature of 91 at Kansas City, and 88 at Omaha. Once again, at Manhattan, it was 91 degrees under sunny skies. Once again, at Topeka, it was 90 degrees under sunny skies. Now here is your National Weather Service forecast. Heat advisory in effect from 11 a.m. to 9 p.m. Monday. This afternoon, sunny with a chance of showers with a slight chance of thunderstorms. Near steady temperature in the lower 90s. Southeast winds around 5 miles per hour. Chance of rain 30%. Tonight, mostly clear. Humid with lows in the middle 70s. Southeast winds around 5 miles per hour. Monday, sunny, hot with highs in the upper 90s. Southwest winds around 5 miles per hour. Monday night, clear with lows in the upper 70s. Southwest winds around 5 miles per hour. Tuesday, sunny, hot with highs in the middle 90s. North winds 5 to 10 miles per hour with gusts up to 20 miles per hour. Tuesday night, mostly clear. Lows around 70. Wednesday, mostly sunny. Highs in the upper 80s. Wednesday night, partly cloudy in the evening, then mostly cloudy with a slight chance of showers and thunderstorms after midnight. Lows in the upper 60s. Thursday, partly sunny with a slight chance of thunderstorms. A chance of showers, mainly in the morning. Highs in the middle 80s. Chance of rain 50%. Thursday night, partly cloudy in the evening, then becoming mostly cloudy. A chance of thunderstorms. A chance of showers in the evening, then showers likely after midnight. Lows in the upper 60s. Chance of rain 60%. Friday, mostly cloudy with a chance of showers with a slight chance of thunderstorms in the morning, then mostly sunny with a slight chance of showers in the afternoon. Highs in the upper 80s. Chance of rain 50%. Friday night, partly cloudy. A slight chance of showers and thunderstorms in the evening. Lows in the upper 60s. Saturday, mostly sunny. Highs around 90. For the following counties, in Kansas, Douglas, Geary, Jackson, Jefferson, Morris, Osage, Potawatomi, Riley, Shawnee and Wabansee. Heat advisory in effect from 11 a.m. to 9 p.m. Monday. Heat index values around 105 expected. Impacts, hot temperatures and high humidity may cause heat cramps, heat exhaustion, and even heat stroke. Take extra precautions when outside. Wear lightweight and loose-fitting clothing. Try to limit strenuous activities to early morning or evening. Take action when you see symptoms of heat exhaustion and heat stroke. To reduce risk during outdoor work, the Occupational Safety and Health Administration recommends scheduling frequent rest breaks in shaded or air-conditioned environments. Anyone overcome by heat should be moved to a cool and shaded location. Heat stroke is an emergency. Call 911. Do not leave young children and pets in unattended vehicles. Car interiors will reach lethal temperatures in a matter of minutes. This hazardous weather outlook is for portions of East Central, North Central, and Northeast Kansas. For today and tonight, the probability for widespread hazardous weather is low. For Monday through Saturday, hot and humid conditions are forecast for Monday with heat indices expected to be around 105 degrees. Because of this, a heat advisory is in effect for the entire area from 11 a.m. until 9 p.m. Monday. Be sure to keep hydrated and take breaks in the air conditioning. A front is expected to move south through the area Tuesday. If this boundary ends up being slower, parts of East Central Kansas may afternoon. Spotters should not be needed today or tonight. This is NOAA Weather Radio Station. Here are the 1 p.m. conditions for the local area. At Topeka, it was sunny. The temperature was 90 degrees, the dew point 77, and the relative humidity was 65%, producing a heat index of 103. The wind was east

8 miles an hour. The pressure was 29.96 inches and falling. At Manhattan, it was sunny. The temperature was 91 degrees, the dew point 73, and the relative humidity was 55%, producing a heat index of 99. The wind was variable at 7 miles an hour. Around the region, it was sunny, with a temperature of 91 at Lawrence, at 94 at Beatrice. It was mostly sunny, with a temperature of 91 at Emporia, 93 at Concordia, 89 at Springfield, and 93 at Wichita. It was partly sunny, with a temperature of 91 at Kansas City, and 88 at Omaha. Once again, at Manhattan, it was 91 degrees under sunny skies. Once again, at Topeka, it was 90 degrees under sunny skies. Now here is your National Weather Service forecast. Heat advisory in effect from 11 a.m. to 9 p.m. Monday. This afternoon, sunny with a chance of showers with a slight chance of thunderstorms. Near steady temperature in the lower 90s. Southeast winds around 5 miles per hour. Chance of rain 30%. Tonight, mostly clear. Humid with lows in the middle 70s. Southeast winds around 5 miles per hour. Monday, sunny, hot with highs in the upper 90s. Southwest winds around 5 miles per hour. Monday night, clear with lows in the upper 70s. Southwest winds around 5 miles per hour. Tuesday, sunny, hot with highs in the middle 90s. North winds 5 to 10 miles per hour with gusts up to 20 miles per hour. Tuesday night, mostly clear. Lows around 70. Wednesday, mostly sunny. Highs in the upper 80s. Wednesday night, partly cloudy in the evening, then mostly cloudy with a slight chance of showers and thunderstorms after midnight. Lows in the upper 60s. Thursday, partly sunny with a slight chance of thunderstorms. A chance of showers, mainly in the morning. Highs in the middle 80s. Chance of rain 50%. Thursday night, partly cloudy in the evening, then becoming mostly cloudy. A chance of thunderstorms. A chance of showers in the evening, then showers likely after midnight. Lows in the upper 60s. Chance of rain 60%. Friday, mostly cloudy with a chance of showers with a slight chance of thunderstorms in the morning, then mostly sunny with a slight chance of showers in the afternoon. Highs in the upper 80s. Chance of rain 50%. Friday night, partly cloudy. A slight chance of showers and thunderstorms in the evening. Lows in the upper 60s. Saturday, mostly sunny. Highs around 90. The current time is 1:24 p.m. Central Daylight Time. This hazardous weather outlook is for portions of East Central, North Central, and Northeast Kansas. For today and tonight, the probability for widespread hazardous weather is low. For Monday through Saturday, hot and humid conditions are forecast for Monday with heat indices expected to be around 105 degrees. Because of this, a heat advisory is in effect for the entire area from 11 a.m. until 9 p.m. Monday. Be sure to keep hydrated and take breaks in the air conditioning. A front is expected to move south through the area Tuesday. If this boundary ends up being slower, parts of East Central Kansas may still have to deal with the heat and humidity Tuesday afternoon. Spotters should not be needed today or tonight. This is NOAA Weather Radio Station WXK91 in Topeka. Here are the 1 p.m. conditions for the local area. At Topeka, it was sunny. The temperature was 90 degrees, the dew point 77, and the relative humidity was 65%, producing a heat index of 103. The wind was east at 8 miles an hour. The pressure was 29.96 inches and falling. At Manhattan, it was sunny. The temperature was 91 degrees, the dew point 73, and the relative humidity was 55%, producing a heat index of 99. The wind was variable at 7 miles an hour. Around the region, it was sunny, with a temperature of 91 at

Florence, at 94 at Beatrice. It was mostly sunny, with a temperature of 91 at Emporia, 93 at Concordia, 89 at Springfield, and 93 at Wichita. It was partly sunny, with a temperature of 91 at Kansas City, and 88 at Omaha. Once again, at Manhattan, it was 91 degrees under sunny skies. Once again, at Topeka, it was 90 degrees under sunny skies. Now here is your National Weather Service forecast. Heat advisory in effect from 11 a.m. to 9 p.m. Monday, with a slight chance of thunderstorms. Near steady temperature in the lower 90s. Southeast winds around 5 miles per hour. Chance of rain 30%. Tonight, mostly clear. Humid with lows in the middle 70s. Southeast winds around 5 miles per hour. Monday, sunny, hot with highs in the upper 90s. Southwest winds around 5 miles per hour. Monday night, clear with lows in the upper 70s. Southwest winds around 5 miles per hour. Tuesday, sunny, hot with highs in the middle 90s. North winds 5 to 10 miles per hour with gusts up to 20 miles per hour. Tuesday night, mostly clear. Lows around 70. Wednesday, mostly sunny. Highs in the upper 80s. Wednesday night, partly cloudy in the evening, then mostly cloudy with a slight chance of showers and thunderstorms after midnight. Lows in the upper 60s. Thursday, partly sunny with a slight chance of thunderstorms. A chance of showers, mainly in the morning. Highs in the middle 80s. Thursday night, partly cloudy in the evening, then becoming mostly cloudy. A chance of thunderstorms. A chance of showers in the evening, then showers likely after midnight. Lows in the upper 60s. Chance of rain 60%. Friday, mostly cloudy with a chance of showers with a slight chance of thunderstorms in the morning, then mostly sunny with a slight chance of showers in the afternoon. Highs in the upper 80s. Chance of rain 50%. Friday night, partly cloudy. A slight chance of showers and thunderstorms in the evening. Lows in the upper 60s. Saturday, mostly sunny. Highs around 90. Now here is your National Weather Service forecast. Heat advisory in effect from 11 a.m. to 9 p.m. Monday. This afternoon, sunny with a chance of showers with a slight chance of thunderstorms. Near steady temperature in the lower 90s. Southeast winds around 5 miles per hour. Chance of rain 30%. Tonight, mostly clear. Humid with lows in the middle 70s. Southeast winds around 5 miles per hour. Monday, sunny, hot with highs in the upper 90s. Southwest winds around 5 miles per hour. Monday night, clear with lows in the upper 70s. Southwest winds around 5 miles per hour. Tuesday, sunny, hot with highs in the middle 90s. North winds 5 to 10 miles per hour with gusts up to 20 miles per hour. Tuesday night, mostly clear. Lows around 70. Wednesday, mostly sunny. Highs in the upper 80s. Wednesday night, partly cloudy. A slight chance of showers and thunderstorms after midnight. Lows in the upper 60s. Thursday, mostly cloudy in the morning, then becoming mostly sunny. A slight chance of thunderstorms. A chance of showers, mainly in the morning. Highs in the middle 80s. Chance of rain 50%. Thursday night, partly cloudy in the evening, then becoming mostly cloudy. A chance of thunderstorms. A chance of showers in the evening, then showers likely after midnight. Lows in the upper 60s. Chance of rain 60%. Friday, mostly cloudy with a chance of showers with a slight chance of thunderstorms in the morning, then partly sunny with a slight chance of showers in the afternoon. Highs in the middle 80s. Chance of rain 50%. Friday night, partly cloudy with a slight chance of showers and thunderstorms. Lows in the upper 60s.

Saturday, partly sunny in the morning, then clearing. Highs in the upper 80s. For the following counties, in Kansas, Douglas, Geary, Jackson, Jefferson, Morris, Osage, Potawatomi, Riley, Shawnee and Wabansee. Heat advisory in effect from 11 a.m. to 9 p.m. Monday. Heat index values around 105 expected. Impacts, hot temperatures and high humidity may cause heat cramps, heat exhaustion, and even heat stroke. Take extra precautions when outside. Wear lightweight and loose-fitting clothing. Try to limit strenuous activities to early morning or evening. Take action when you see symptoms of heat exhaustion and heat stroke. To reduce risk during outdoor work, the Occupational Safety and Health Administration recommends scheduling frequent rest breaks in shaded or air-conditioned environments. Anyone overcome by heat should be moved to a cool and shaded location. Heat stroke is an emergency. Call 911. Do not leave young children and pets in unattended vehicles. Car interiors will reach lethal temperatures in a matter of minutes. This hazardous weather outlook is for portions of East Central, North Central, and Northeast Kansas. For today and tonight, the probable will reach lethal temperatures in a matter of minutes. This hazardous weather outlook is for portions of East Central, North Central, and Northeast Kansas. For today and tonight, the probability for widespread hazardous weather is low. For Monday through Saturday, hot and humid conditions are forecast for Monday with heat indices expected to be around 105 degrees. Because of this, a heat advisory is in effect for the entire area from 11 a.m. until 9 p.m. Monday. Be sure to keep hydrated and take breaks in the air conditioning. A front is expected to move south through the area Tuesday. If this boundary ends up being slower, parts of East Central Kansas may still have to deal with the heat and humidity Tuesday afternoon. Spotters should not be needed today or tonight. This is NOAA Weather Radio Station WXK91 in Topeka. Here are the 1 p.m. conditions for the local area. At Topeka, it was sunny. The temperature was 90 degrees, the dew point 77, and the relative humidity was 65%, producing a heat index of 103. The wind was east at 8 miles an hour. The pressure was 29.96 inches and falling. At Manhattan, it was sunny. The temperature was 91 degrees, the dew point 73, and the relative humidity was 55%, producing a heat index of 99. The wind was variable at 7 miles an hour. Around the region, it was sunny, with a temperature of 91 at Lawrence, at 94 at Beatrice. It was mostly sunny, with a temperature of 91 at Emporia, 93 at Concordia, 89 at Springfield, and 93 at Wichita. It was partly sunny, with a temperature of 91 at Kansas City, and 88 at Omaha. Once again, at Manhattan, it was 91 degrees under sunny skies. Once again, at Topeka, it was 90 degrees under sunny skies. Now here is your National Weather Service forecast. Heat advisory in effect from 11 a.m. to 9 p.m. Monday. This afternoon, sunny with a chance of showers with a slight chance of thunderstorms. Near steady temperature in the lower 90s. Southeast winds around 5 miles per hour. Chance of rain 30%. Tonight, mostly clear. Humid with lows in the middle 70s. Southeast winds around 5 miles per hour. Monday, sunny, hot with highs in the upper 90s. Southwest winds around 5 miles per hour. Monday night, clear with lows in the upper 70s. Southwest winds around 5 miles per hour. Tuesday, sunny, hot with highs in the middle 90s. North winds 5 to 10 miles per hour with gusts up to 20 miles per hour. Tuesday night, mostly clear. Lows around 70. Wednesday, mostly sunny. Highs in the upper 80s. Wednesday night, partly cloudy. A slight chance of showers and thunderstorms after midnight. Lows in the upper 60s. Thursday, mostly cloudy.

in the morning, then becoming mostly sunny. A slight chance of thunderstorms. A chance of showers, mainly in the morning. Highs in the middle 80s. Chance of rain 50%. Thursday night, partly cloudy in the evening, then becoming mostly cloudy. A chance of thunderstorms. A chance of showers in the evening, then showers likely after midnight. Lows in the upper 60s. Chance of rain 60%. Friday, mostly cloudy with a chance of showers with a slight chance of thunderstorms in the morning, then partly sunny with a slight chance of showers in the afternoon. Highs in the middle 80s. Chance of rain 50%. Friday night, partly cloudy with a slight chance of showers and thunderstorms. Lows in the upper 60s. Saturday, partly sunny in the morning, then clearing. Highs in the upper 80s. This hazardous weather outlook is for portions of East Central, North Central, and Northeast Kansas. For today and tonight, the probability for widespread hazardous weather is low. For Monday through Saturday, hot and humid conditions are forecast for Monday with heat indices expected to be around 105 degrees. Because of this, a heat advisory is in effect for the entire area from 11 a.m. until 9 p.m. Monday. Be sure to keep hydrated and take breaks in the air conditioning. A front is expected to move south through the area Tuesday. If this boundary ends up being slower, parts of East Central Kansas may still have to deal with the heat and humidity Tuesday afternoon. Spotters should not be needed today or tonight. 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The current time is 1:38 p.m. Central Daylight Time. 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Here are the 1 p.m. conditions for the local area. At Topeka, it was sunny. The temperature was 90 degrees, the dew point 77, and the relative humidity was 65%, producing a heat index of 103. The wind was east at 8 miles an hour. The pressure was 29.96 inches and falling. At Manhattan, it was sunny. The temperature was 91 degrees, the dew point 73, and the relative humidity was 55%, producing a heat index of 99. The wind was variable at 7 miles an hour. Around the region, it was sunny, with a temperature of 91 at Lawrence, at 94 at Beatrice. It was mostly sunny, with a temperature of 91 at Emporia, 93 at Concordia, 89 at Springfield, and 93 at Wichita. It was partly sunny, with a temperature of 91 at Kansas City, and 88 at Omaha. Once again, at Manhattan, it was 91 degrees under sunny skies. Once again, at Topeka, it was 90 degrees under sunny skies. For the following counties, in Kansas, Douglas, Geary, Jackson, Jefferson, Morris, Osage, Pottawatomie, Riley, Shawnee, and Waubonsee. Heat advisory in effect from 11 a.m. to 9 p.m. Monday. Heat index values around 105 expected. Impacts, hot temperatures and high humidity may cause heat cramps, heat exhaustion, and even heat stroke. Take extra precautions when outside. Wear lightweight and loose-fitting clothing. Try to limit strenuous activities to early morning or evening. Take action when you see symptoms of heat exhaustion and heat stroke. To reduce risk during outdoor work, the Occupational Safety and Health Administration recommends scheduling frequent rest breaks in shaded or air-conditioned environments. Anyone overcome by heat should be moved to a cool and shaded location. Heat stroke is an emergency. Call 911. Do not leave young children and pets in unattended vehicles. Car interiors will reach lethal temperatures in a matter of minutes. Now here is your National Weather Service forecast. Heat advisory in effect from 11 a.m. to 9 p.m. Monday. This afternoon, sunny with a chance of showers with a slight chance of thunderstorms. Near steady temperature in the lower 90s. Southeast winds around 5 miles per hour. Chance of rain 30%. Tonight, mostly clear. Humid with lows in the middle.

70s. Southeast winds around 5 miles per hour. Monday, sunny, hot with highs in the upper 90s. Southwest winds around 5 miles per hour. Monday night, clear with lows in the upper 70s. Southwest winds around 5 miles per hour. Tuesday, sunny, hot with highs in the middle 90s. North winds 5 to 10 miles per hour with gusts up to 20 miles per hour. Tuesday night, mostly clear. Lows around 70. Wednesday, mostly sunny. Highs in the upper 80s. Wednesday night, partly cloudy. A slight chance of showers and thunderstorms after midnight. Lows in the upper 60s. Thursday, mostly cloudy in the morning, then becoming mostly sunny. A slight chance of thunderstorms. A chance of showers, mainly in the morning. Highs in the middle 80s. Chance of rain 50%. Thursday night, partly cloudy in the evening, then becoming mostly cloudy. A chance of thunderstorms. A chance of showers in the evening, then showers likely after midnight. Lows in the upper 60s. Chance of rain 60%. Friday, mostly cloudy with a chance of showers with a slight chance of thunderstorms in the morning, then partly sunny with a slight chance of showers in the afternoon. Highs in the middle 80s. Chance of rain 50%. Friday night, partly cloudy with a slight chance of showers and thunderstorms. Lows in the upper 60s. Saturday, partly sunny in the morning, then clearing. Highs in the upper 80s. This hazardous weather outlook is for portions of East Central, North Central, and Northeast Kansas. For today and tonight, the probability for widespread hazardous weather is low. For Monday through Saturday, hot and humid conditions are forecast for Monday with heat indices expected to be around 105 degrees. Because of this, a heat advisory is in effect for the entire area from 11 a.m. until 9 p.m. Monday. Be sure to keep hydrated and take breaks in the air conditioning. A front is expected to move south through the area Tuesday. If this boundary ends up being slower, parts of East Central Kansas may still have to deal with the heat and humidity Tuesday afternoon. Spotters should not be needed today or tonight. This is NOAA Weather Radio Station WXK91 in Topeka. Here are the 1 p.m. conditions for the local area. At Topeka, it was sunny. The temperature was 90 degrees, the dew point 77, and the relative humidity was 65%, producing a heat index of 103. The wind was east at 8 miles an hour. The pressure was 29.96 inches and falling. At Manhattan, it was sunny. The temperature was 91 degrees, the dew point 73, and the relative humidity was 55%, producing a heat index of 99. The wind was variable at 7 miles an hour. Around the region, it was sunny, with a temperature of 91 at Lawrence, at 94 at Beatrice. It was mostly sunny, with a temperature of 91 at Emporia, 93 at Concordia, 89 at Springfield, and 93 at Wichita. It was partly sunny, with a temperature of 91 at Kansas City, and 88 at Omaha. Once again, at Manhattan, it was 91 degrees under sunny skies. Once again, at Topeka, it was 90 degrees under sunny skies. Now here is your National Weather Service forecast. Heat advisory in effect from 11 a.m. to 9 p.m. Monday. This afternoon, sunny with a chance of showers with a slight chance of thunderstorms. Near steady temperature in the lower 90s. Southeast winds around 5 miles per hour. Chance of rain 30%. Tonight, mostly clear. Humid with lows in the middle 70s. Southeast winds around 5 miles per hour. Monday, sunny, hot with highs in the upper 90s. Southwest winds around 5 miles per hour. Monday night, clear with lows in the upper 70s. Southwest winds around 5 miles per hour. Tuesday, sunny, hot with highs in the middle 90s. North winds 5 to 10 miles per hour with gusts up to 20 miles per hour.

Tuesday night, mostly clear. Lows around 70. Wednesday, mostly sunny. Highs in the upper 80s. Wednesday night, partly cloudy. A slight chance of showers and thunderstorms after midnight. Lows in the upper 60s. Thursday, mostly cloudy in the morning, then becoming mostly sunny. A slight chance of thunderstorms. A chance of showers, mainly in the morning. Highs in the middle 80s. Chance of rain 50%. Thursday night, partly cloudy in the evening, then becoming mostly cloudy. A chance of thunderstorms. A chance of showers in the evening, then showers likely after midnight. Lows in the upper 60s. Chance of rain 60%. Friday, mostly cloudy with a chance of showers with a slight chance of thunderstorms in the morning, then partly sunny with a slight chance of showers in the afternoon. Highs in the middle 80s. Chance of rain 50%. Friday night, partly cloudy with a slight chance of showers and thunderstorms. Lows in the upper 60s. Saturday, partly sunny in the morning, then clearing. Highs in the upper 80s. This hazardous weather outlook is for portions of East Central, North Central, and Northeast Kansas. For today and tonight, the probability for widespread hazardous weather is low. For Monday through Saturday, hot and humid conditions are forecast for Monday with heat indices expected to be around 105 degrees. Because of this, a heat advisory is in effect for the entire area from 11 a.m. until 9 p.m. Monday. Be sure to keep hydrated and take breaks in the air conditioning. A front is expected to move south through the area Tuesday. If this boundary ends up being slower, parts of East Central Kansas may still have to deal with the heat and humidity Tuesday afternoon. Spotters should not be needed today or tonight. This is NOAA Weather Radio Station WXK91 in Topeka. Here are the 1 p.m. conditions for the local area. At Topeka, it was sunny. The temperature was 90 degrees, the dew point 77, and the relative humidity was 65%, producing a heat index of 103. The wind was east at 8 miles an hour. The pressure was 29.96 inches and falling. At Manhattan, it was sunny. The temperature was 91 degrees, the dew point 73, and the relative humidity was 55%, producing a heat index of 99. The wind was variable at 7 miles an hour. Around the region, it was sunny, with a temperature of 91 at Lawrence, at 94 at Beatrice. It was mostly sunny, with a temperature of 91 at Emporia, 93 at Concordia, 89 at Springfield, and 93 at Wichita. It was partly sunny, with a temperature of 91 at Kansas City, and 88 at Omaha. Once again, at Manhattan, it was 91 degrees under sunny skies. Once again, at Topeka, it was 90 degrees under sunny skies. For the following counties, in Kansas, Douglas, Geary, Jackson, Jefferson, Morris, Osage, Potawatomi, Riley, Shawnee and Wabansee. Heat advisory in effect from 11 a.m. to 9 p.m. Monday. Heat index values around 105 expected. Impacts, hot temperatures and high humidity may cause heat cramps, heat exhaustion, and even heat stroke. Take extra precautions when outside. Wear lightweight and loose-fitting clothing. Try to limit strenuous activities to early morning or evening. Take action when you see symptoms of heat exhaustion and heat stroke. To reduce risk during outdoor work, the Occupational Safety and Health Administration recommends scheduling frequent rest breaks in shaded or air-conditioned environments. Anyone overcome by heat should be moved to a cool and shaded location. Heat stroke is an emergency. Call 911. Do not leave young children and pets in unattended vehicles. Car interiors will reach lethal temperatures in a matter of minutes. Now here is your National Weather Service forecast. Heat advisory in effect from 11 a.m. to 9 p.m. Monday. This afternoon, sunny with a chance of showers with a slight chance of thunderstorms. Near steady.

temperature in the lower 90s. Southeast winds around 5 miles per hour. Chance of rain 30%. Tonight, mostly clear. Humid with lows in the middle 70s. Southeast winds around 5 miles per hour. Monday, sunny, hot with highs in the upper 90s. Southwest winds around 5 miles per hour. Monday night, clear with lows in the upper 70s. Southwest winds around 5 miles per hour. Tuesday, sunny, hot with highs in the middle 90s. North winds 5 to 10 miles per hour with gusts up to 20 miles per hour. Tuesday night, mostly clear. Lows around 70. Wednesday, mostly sunny. Highs in the upper 80s. Wednesday night, partly cloudy. A slight chance of showers and thunderstorms after midnight. Lows in the upper 60s. Thursday, mostly cloudy in the morning, then becoming mostly sunny. A slight chance of thunderstorms. A chance of showers, mainly in the morning. Highs in the middle 80s. Chance of rain 50%. Thursday night, partly cloudy in the evening, then becoming mostly cloudy. A chance of thunderstorms. A chance of showers in the evening, then showers likely after midnight. Lows in the upper 60s. Chance of rain 60%. Friday, mostly cloudy with a chance of showers with a slight chance of thunderstorms in the morning, then partly sunny with a slight chance of showers in the afternoon. Highs in the middle 80s. Chance of rain 50%. Friday night, partly cloudy with a slight chance of showers and thunderstorms. Lows in the upper 60s. Saturday, partly sunny in the morning, then clearing. Highs in the upper 80s. The current time is 1:53 p.m. Central Daylight Time. This hazardous weather outlook is for portions of East Central, North Central, and Northeast Kansas. For today and tonight, the probability for widespread hazardous weather is low. For Monday through Saturday, hot and humid conditions are forecast for Monday with heat indices expected to be around 105 degrees. Because of this, a heat advisory is in effect for the entire area from 11 a.m. until 9 p.m. Monday. Be sure to keep hydrated and take breaks in the air conditioning. A front is expected to move south through the area Tuesday. If this boundary ends up being slower, parts of East Central Kansas may still have to deal with the heat and humidity Tuesday afternoon. Spotters should not be needed today or tonight. This is NOAA Weather Radio Station WXK91 in Topeka. Here are the 1 p.m. conditions for the local area. At Topeka, it was sunny. The temperature was 90 degrees. The dew point 77, and the relative humidity was 65%, producing a heat index of 103. The wind was east at 8 miles an hour. The pressure was 29.96 inches and falling. At Manhattan, it was sunny. The temperature was 91 degrees, the dew point 73, and the relative humidity was 55%, producing a heat index of 99. The wind was variable at 7 miles an hour. Around the region, it was sunny, with a temperature of 91 at Lawrence, at 94 at Beatrice. It was mostly sunny, with a temperature of 91 at Emporia, 93 at Concordia, 89 at Springfield, and 93 at Wichita. It was partly sunny, with a temperature of 91 at Kansas City, and 88 at Omaha. Once again, at Manhattan, it was 91 degrees under sunny skies. Once again, at Topeka, it was 90 degrees under sunny skies. Now here is your National Weather Service forecast. Heat advisory in effect from 11 a.m. to 9 p.m. Monday. This afternoon, sunny with a chance of showers with a slight chance of thunderstorms. Near steady temperature in the lower 90s. Southeast winds around 5 miles per hour. Chance of rain 30%. Tonight, mostly clear. Humid with lows in the middle 70s. Southeast winds around 5 miles per hour. Monday, sunny, hot with highs in the upper 90s.
southwest winds around 5 miles per hour. Monday night, clear with lows in the upper 70s. Southwest winds around 5 miles per hour. Tuesday, sunny, hot with highs in the middle 90s. North winds 5 to 10 miles per hour with gusts up to 20 miles per hour. Tuesday night, mostly clear. Lows around 70. Wednesday, mostly sunny. Highs in the upper 80s. Wednesday night, partly cloudy. A slight chance of showers and thunderstorms after midnight. Lows in the upper 60s. Thursday, mostly cloudy in the morning, then becoming mostly sunny. A slight chance of thunderstorms. A chance of showers, mainly in the morning. Highs in the middle 80s. Chance of rain 50%. Thursday night, partly cloudy in the evening, then becoming mostly cloudy. A chance of thunderstorms. A chance of showers in the evening, then showers likely after midnight. Lows in the upper 60s. Chance of rain 60%. Friday, mostly cloudy with a chance of showers with a slight chance of thunderstorms in the morning, then partly sunny with a slight chance of showers in the afternoon. Highs in the middle 80s. Chance of rain 50%. Friday night, partly cloudy with a slight chance of showers and thunderstorms. Lows in the upper 60s. Saturday, partly sunny in the morning, then clearing. Highs in the upper 80s. This hazardous weather outlook is for portions of East Central, North Central, and Northeast Kansas. For today and tonight, the probability for widespread hazardous weather is low. For Monday through Saturday, hot and humid conditions are forecast for Monday with heat indices expected to be around 105 degrees. Because of this, a heat advisory is in effect for the entire area from 11 a.m. until 9 p.m. Monday. Be sure to keep hydrated and take breaks in the air conditioning. A front is expected to move south through the area Tuesday. If this boundary ends up being slower, parts of East Central Kansas may still have to deal with the heat and humidity Tuesday afternoon. Spotters should not be needed today or tonight. For the following counties, in Kansas, Douglas, Geary, Jackson, Jefferson, Morris, Osage, Pottawatomie, Riley, Shawnee and Wabansee. Heat advisory in effect from 11 a.m. to 9 p.m. Monday. Heat index values around 105 expected. Impacts, hot temperatures and high humidity may cause heat cramps, heat exhaustion, and even heat stroke. Take extra precautions when outside. Wear lightweight and loose-fitting clothing. Try to limit strenuous activities to early morning or evening. Take action when you see symptoms of heat exhaustion and heat stroke. To reduce risk during outdoor work, the Occupational Safety and Health Administration recommends scheduling frequent rest breaks in shaded or air-conditioned environments. Anyone overcome by heat should be moved to a cool and shaded location. Heat stroke is an emergency. Call 911. Do not leave young children and pets in unattended vehicles. Car interiors will reach lethal temperatures in a matter of minutes. 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Here are the 1 p.m. conditions for the local area. At Topeka, it was sunny. The temperature was 90 degrees, the dew point 77, and the relative humidity was 65%, producing a heat index of 103. The wind was east at 8 miles an hour. The pressure was 29.96 inches and falling. At Manhattan, it was sunny. The temperature was 91 degrees, the dew point 73, and the relative humidity was 55%, producing a heat index of 99. The wind was variable at 7 miles an hour. Around the region, it was sunny, with a temperature of 91 at Lawrence, at 94 at Beatrice. It was mostly sunny, with a temperature of 91 at Emporia, 93 at Concordia, 89 at Springfield, and 93 at Wichita. It was partly sunny, with a temperature of 91 at Kansas City, and 88 at Omaha. Once again, at Manhattan, it was 91 degrees under sunny skies. Once again,
At Topeka, it was 90 degrees under sunny skies. Now here is your National Weather Service forecast. Heat advisory in effect from 11 a.m. to 9 p.m. Monday. This afternoon, sunny with a chance of showers with a slight chance of thunderstorms. Near steady temperature in the lower 90s. Southeast winds around 5 miles per hour. Chance of rain 30%. Tonight, mostly clear. Humid with lows in the middle 70s. Southeast winds around 5 miles per hour. Monday, sunny, hot with highs in the upper 90s. Southwest winds around 5 miles per hour. Monday night, clear with lows in the upper 70s. Southwest winds around 5 miles per hour. Tuesday, sunny, hot with highs in the middle 90s. North winds 5 to 10 miles per hour with gusts up to 20 miles per hour. Tuesday night, mostly clear. Lows around 70. Wednesday, mostly sunny. Highs in the upper 80s. Wednesday night, partly cloudy. A slight chance of showers and thunderstorms after midnight. Lows in the upper 60s. Thursday, mostly cloudy in the morning, then becoming mostly sunny. A slight chance of thunderstorms. A chance of showers, mainly in the morning. Highs in the middle 80s. Chance of rain 50%. Thursday night, partly cloudy in the evening, then becoming mostly cloudy. A chance of thunderstorms. A chance of showers in the evening, then showers likely after midnight. Lows in the upper 60s. Chance of rain 60%. Friday, mostly cloudy with a chance of showers with a slight chance of thunderstorms in the morning, then partly sunny with a slight chance of showers in the afternoon. Highs in the middle 80s. Chance of rain 50%. Friday night, partly cloudy with a slight chance of showers and thunderstorms. Lows in the upper 60s. Saturday, partly sunny in the morning, then clearing. Highs in the upper 80s. Now here is your National Weather Service forecast. Heat advisory remains in effect from 11 a.m. to 9 p.m. Monday. This afternoon, sunny with a chance of showers with a slight chance of thunderstorms. Near steady temperature in the lower 90s. Southeast winds around 5 miles per hour. Chance of rain 30%. Tonight, mostly clear. Humid with lows in the middle 70s. Southeast winds around 5 miles per hour. Monday, sunny, hot with highs in the upper 90s. Southwest winds around 5 miles per hour. Monday night, clear with lows in the upper 70s. Southwest winds around 5 miles per hour. Tuesday, sunny, hot with highs in the middle 90s. North winds 5 to 10 miles per hour with gusts up to 20 miles per hour. Tuesday night, mostly clear. Lows around 70. Wednesday, mostly sunny. Highs in the upper 80s. Wednesday night, partly cloudy. A slight chance of showers and thunderstorms after midnight. Lows in the upper 60s. Thursday, mostly cloudy in the morning, then becoming mostly sunny. A slight chance of thunderstorms. A chance of showers, mainly in the morning. Highs in the middle 80s. Chance of rain 50%. Thursday night, partly cloudy in the evening, then becoming mostly cloudy. A chance of thunderstorms. A chance of showers in the evening, then showers likely after midnight. Lows in the upper 60s. Chance of rain 60%. Friday, mostly cloudy with a chance of showers with a slight chance of thunderstorms in the morning, then partly sunny with a slight chance of showers in the afternoon. Highs in the middle 80s. Chance of rain 50%. Friday night, partly cloudy with a slight chance of showers and thunderstorms. Lows in the upper 60s. Saturday, partly sunny in the morning, then clearing. Highs in the upper 80s. This hazardous weather outlook is for portions of East Central, North Central, and Northeast Kansas. For today and tonight,
The probability for widespread hazardous weather

low. For Monday through Saturday, hot and humid conditions are forecast for Monday, with heat indices expected to be around 105 degrees. Because of this, a heat advisory is in effect for the entire area from 11 a.m. until 9 p.m. Monday. Be sure to keep hydrated and take breaks in the air conditioning. A front is expected to move south through the area Tuesday. If this boundary ends up being slower, parts of east central Kansas may still have to deal with the heat and humidity Tuesday afternoon. Spotters should not be needed today or tonight. This is NOAA Weather Radio Station WXK91 in Topeka. For the following counties in Kansas: Douglas, Geary, Jackson, Jefferson, Morris, Osage, Potawatomi, Riley, Shawnee, and Wabonsee. Heat advisory remains in effect from 11 a.m. to 9 p.m. Monday. Heat index values around 105 expected. Where: portions of central, east central, north central, and northeast Kansas. When: from 11 a.m. to 9 p.m. Monday. Impacts: hot temperatures and high humidity may cause heat cramps, heat exhaustion, and even heat stroke. Take extra precautions when outside. Wear lightweight and loose-fitting clothing. Try to limit strenuous activities to early morning or evening. 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To reduce risk during outdoor work, the Occupational Safety and Health Administration recommends scheduling frequent rest breaks in shaded or air-conditioned environments. Anyone overcome by heat should be moved to a cool and shaded location. Heat stroke is an emergency. Call 911. Do not leave young children and pets in unattended vehicles. Car interiors will reach lethal temperatures in a matter of minutes. The current time is 2:08 p.m. Central Daylight Time. Now here is your National Weather Service forecast. Heat advisory remains in effect from 11 a.m. to 9 p.m. Monday. This afternoon, sunny with a chance of showers with a slight chance of thunderstorms. Near steady temperature in the lower 90s. Southeast winds around 5 miles per hour. Chance of rain 30%. Tonight, mostly clear. Humid with lows in the middle 70s. Southeast winds around 5 miles per hour. Monday, sunny, hot with highs in the upper 90s. Southwest winds around 5 miles per hour. Monday night, clear with lows in the upper 70s. Southwest winds around 5 miles per hour. Tuesday, sunny, hot with highs in the middle 90s. North winds 5 to 10 miles per hour with gusts up to 20 miles per hour. Tuesday night, mostly clear. Lows around 70. Wednesday, mostly sunny. Highs in the upper 80s. Wednesday night, partly cloudy. A slight chance of showers and thunderstorms after midnight. Lows in the upper 60s. Thursday, mostly cloudy in the morning, then becoming mostly sunny. A slight chance of thunderstorms. A chance of showers, mainly in the morning. Highs in the middle 80s. Chance of rain 50%. Thursday night, partly cloudy in the evening, then becoming mostly cloudy. A chance of thunderstorms. A chance of showers in the evening, then showers likely after midnight. Lows in the upper 60s. Chance of rain 60%. Friday, mostly cloudy with a chance of showers with a slight chance of thunderstorms in the morning, then partly sunny with a slight chance of showers in the afternoon. Highs in the middle 80s. Chance of rain 50%. Friday night, partly cloudy with a slight chance of showers and thunderstorms. Lows in the upper 60s. Saturday, partly sunny in the morning, then clearing. Highs in the upper 80s. This hazardous weather outlook is for portions of east central, north central, and northeast Kansas. For today and tonight, the probability for widespread hazardous weather is low. For Monday through Saturday, hot and humid conditions are forecast for Monday, with heat indices expected to be around 105 degrees. Because of this, a heat advisory is in effect for the entire area from 11 a.m.

to 9 p.m. Monday. Impacts, hot temperatures and high humidity may cause heat cramps, heat exhaustion, and even heat stroke. Take extra precautions when outside. 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Try to limit strenuous activities to early morning or evening. 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To reduce risk during outdoor work, the Occupational Safety and Health Administration recommends scheduling frequent rest breaks in shaded or air-conditioned environments. Anyone overcome by heat should be moved to a cool and shaded location. Heat stroke is an emergency. Call 911. Do not leave young children and pets in unattended vehicles. Car interiors will reach lethal temperatures in a matter of minutes. This is NOAA Weather Radio Station WXK91 in Topeka. Here are the 2 p.m. conditions for the local area. At Topeka, it was sunny. The temperature was 91 degrees, the dew point 73, and the relative humidity was 55%, producing a heat index of 99. The wind was east at 6 miles an hour. The pressure was 29.95 inches and falling. At Manhattan, it was mostly sunny. The temperature was 94 degrees, the dew point 74, and the relative humidity was 52%, producing a heat index of 104. The wind was southeast at 7 miles an hour. Around the region, it was sunny, with a temperature of 93 at Lawrence, 94 at Concordia, and 90 at Springfield. It was mostly sunny, with a temperature of 93 at Kansas City, at 94 at Beatrice. It was partly sunny, with a temperature of 92 at Emporia, 90 at Omaha, and 95 at Wichita. Once again, at Manhattan, it was 94 degrees under mostly sunny skies. Once again, at Topeka, it was 91 degrees under sunny skies. Now here is your National Weather Service forecast. Heat advisory remains in effect from 11 a.m. to 9 p.m. Monday. This afternoon, sunny with a chance of showers with a slight chance of thunderstorms. Near steady temperature in the lower 90s. Southeast winds around 5 miles per hour. Chance of rain 30%. Tonight, mostly clear. Humid with lows in the middle 70s. Southeast winds around 5 miles per hour. Monday, sunny, hot with highs in the upper 90s. Southwest winds around 5 miles per hour. Monday night, clear with lows in the upper 70s. Southwest winds around 5 miles per hour. Tuesday, sunny, hot with highs in the middle 90s. North winds 5 to 10 miles per hour with gusts up to 20 miles per hour. Tuesday night, mostly clear. Lows around 70. Wednesday, mostly sunny. Highs in the upper 80s. Wednesday night, partly cloudy. A slight chance of showers and thunderstorms after midnight. Lows in the upper 60s. Thursday, mostly cloudy in the morning, then becoming mostly sunny. A slight chance of thunderstorms. A chance of showers, mainly in the morning. Highs in the middle 80s. Chance of rain 50%. Thursday night, partly cloudy in the evening, then becoming mostly cloudy. A chance of thunderstorms. A chance of showers in the evening, then showers likely after midnight. Lows in the upper 60s. Chance of rain 60%. Friday, mostly cloudy with a chance of showers with a slight chance of thunderstorms in the morning, then partly sunny with a slight chance of showers in the afternoon. Highs in the middle 80s. Chance of rain 50%. Friday night, partly cloudy with a slight chance of showers and thunderstorms. Lows in the upper 60s. Saturday, partly sunny in the morning, then clearing. Highs in the upper 80s. This hazardous weather outlook is for portions of East Central, North Central, and Northeast Kansas. For today and tonight, the probability for widespread hazardous weather is low. For Monday through Saturday, hot and humid conditions are forecast for Monday with heat indices expected to be around 105 degrees. Because of this, a heat advisory

is in effect for the entire area from 11 a.m. until 9 p.m. Monday. Be sure to keep hydrated and take breaks in the air conditioning. The front is expected to move south through the area Tuesday. If this boundary ends up being slower, parts of east central Kansas may still have to deal with the heat and humidity Tuesday afternoon. Spotters should not be needed today or tonight. This is NOAA Weather Radio Station WXK91 in Topeka. Here are the 2 p.m. conditions for the local area. At Topeka, it was sunny. The temperature was 91 degrees, the dew point 73, and the relative humidity was 55%, producing a heat index of 99. The wind was east at 6 miles an hour. The pressure was 29.95 inches and falling. At Manhattan, it was mostly sunny. The temperature was 94 degrees, the dew point 74, and the relative humidity was 52%, producing a heat index of 104. The wind was southeast at 7 miles an hour. Around the region, it was sunny, with a temperature of 93 at Lawrence, 94 at Concordia, and 90 at Springfield. It was mostly sunny, with a temperature of 93 at Kansas City, at 94 at Beatrice. It was partly sunny, with a temperature of 92 at Emporia, 90 at Omaha, and 95 at Wichita. Once again, at Manhattan, it was 94 degrees under mostly sunny skies. Once again, at Topeka, it was 91 degrees under sunny skies. For the following counties, in Kansas, Douglas, Geary, Jackson, Jefferson, Morris, Osage, Potawatomi, Riley, Shawnee and Wabansee. Heat advisory remains in effect from 11 a.m. to 9 p.m. Monday. Heat index values around 105 expected. Where, portions of central, east central, north central, and northeast Kansas. When, from 11 a.m. to 9 p.m. Monday. Impacts, hot temperatures and high humidity may cause heat cramps, heat exhaustion, and even heat stroke. Take extra precautions when outside. Wear lightweight and loose-fitting clothing. Try to limit strenuous activities to early morning or evening. Take action when you see symptoms of heat exhaustion and heat stroke. To reduce risk during outdoor work, the Occupational Safety and Health Administration recommends scheduling frequent rest breaks in shaded or air-conditioned environments. Anyone overcome by heat should be moved to a cool and shaded location. Heat stroke is an emergency. Call 911. Do not leave young children and pets in unattended vehicles. Car interiors will reach lethal temperatures in a matter of minutes. Now here is your National Weather Service forecast. Heat advisory remains in effect from 11 a.m. to 9 p.m. Monday. This afternoon, sunny with a chance of showers with a slight chance of thunderstorms. Near steady temperature in the lower 90s. Southeast winds around 5 miles per hour. Chance of rain 30%. Tonight, mostly clear. Humid with lows in the middle 70s. Southeast winds around 5 miles per hour. Monday, sunny, hot with highs in the upper 90s. Southwest winds around 5 miles per hour. Monday night, clear with lows in the upper 70s. Southwest winds around 5 miles per hour. Tuesday, sunny, hot with highs in the middle 90s. North winds 5 to 10 miles per hour with gusts up to 20 miles per hour. Tuesday night, mostly clear. Lows around 70. Wednesday, mostly sunny. Highs in the upper 80s. Wednesday night, partly cloudy. A slight chance of showers and thunderstorms after midnight. Lows in the upper 60s. Thursday, mostly cloudy in the morning, then becoming mostly sunny. A slight chance of thunderstorms. A chance of showers, mainly in the morning. Highs in the middle 80s. Chance of rain 50%. Thursday night, partly cloudy in the evening, then becoming mostly cloudy. A chance of thunderstorms. A chance of showers in the evening, then showers likely after midnight. Lows in the upper 60s.
chance of rain 60%. Friday, mostly cloudy with a chance of showers with a slight chance of thunderstorms in the morning, then partly sunny with a slight chance of showers in the afternoon. Highs in the middle 80s. Chance of rain 50%. Friday night, partly cloudy with a slight chance of showers and thunderstorms. Lows in the upper 60s. Saturday, partly sunny in the morning, then clearing. Highs in the upper 80s. This hazardous weather outlook is for portions of East Central, North Central, and Northeast Kansas. For today and tonight, the probability for widespread hazardous weather is low. For Monday through Saturday, hot and humid conditions are forecast for Monday with heat indices expected to be around 105 degrees. Because of this, a heat advisory is in effect for the entire area from 11 a.m. until 9 p.m. Monday. Be sure to keep hydrated and take breaks in the air conditioning. A front is expected to move south through the area Tuesday. If this boundary ends up being slower, parts of East Central Kansas may still have to deal with the heat and humidity Tuesday afternoon. Spotters should not be needed today or tonight. The current time is 2:23 p.m. Central Daylight Time. 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Here are the 2 p.m. conditions for the local area. At Topeka, it was sunny. The temperature was 91 degrees, the dew point 73, and the relative humidity was 55%, producing a heat index of 99. The wind was east at 6 miles an hour. The pressure was 29.95 inches and falling. At Manhattan, it was mostly sunny. The temperature was 94 degrees, the dew point 74, and the relative humidity was 52%, producing a heat index of 104. The wind was southeast at 7 miles an hour. Around the region, it was sunny, with a temperature of 93 at Lawrence, 94 at Concordia, and 90 at Springfield. It was mostly sunny, with a temperature of 93 at Kansas City, at 94 at Beatrice. It was partly sunny, with a temperature of 92 at Emporia, 90 at Omaha, and 95 at Wichita. Once again, at Manhattan, it was 94 degrees under mostly sunny skies. Once again, at Topeka, it was 91 degrees under sunny skies. Now here is your National Weather Service forecast. Heat advisory remains in effect from 11 a.m. to 9 p.m. Monday. This afternoon, sunny with a chance of showers with a slight chance of thunderstorms. Near steady temperature in the lower 90s. Southeast winds around 5 miles per hour. Chance of rain 30%. Tonight, mostly clear. Humid with lows in the middle 70s. Southeast winds around 5 miles per hour. Monday, sunny, hot with highs in the upper 90s. Southwest winds around 5 miles per hour. Monday night, clear with lows in the upper 70s. Southwest winds around 5 miles per hour. Tuesday, sunny, hot with highs in the middle 90s. North winds 5 to 10 miles per hour with gusts up to 20 miles per hour. Tuesday night, mostly clear. Lows around 70. Wednesday, mostly sunny. Highs in the upper 80s. Wednesday night, partly cloudy. A slight chance of showers and thunderstorms after midnight. Lows in the upper 60s. Thursday, mostly cloudy in the morning, then becoming mostly sunny. A slight chance of thunderstorms. A chance of showers, mainly in the morning. Highs in the middle 80s. Chance of rain 50%. Thursday night, partly cloudy in the evening, then becoming mostly cloudy. A chance of thunderstorms. A chance of showers in the evening, then showers likely after midnight. Lows in the upper 60s. Chance of rain 60%. Friday, mostly cloudy with a chance of showers with a slight chance of thunderstorms in the morning, then partly sunny with a slight chance of showers in the afternoon. Highs in the middle 80s. Chance of rain 50%.
Friday night, partly cloudy with a slight chance of showers and thunderstorms. Lows in the upper 60s. Saturday, partly sunny in the morning, then clearing. Highs in the upper 80s. This hazardous weather outlook is for portions of east central, north central, and northeast Kansas. For today and tonight, the probability for widespread hazardous weather is low. For Monday through Saturday, hot and humid conditions are forecast for Monday with heat indices expected to be around 105 degrees. Because of this, a heat advisory is in effect for the entire area from 11 a.m. until 9 p.m. Monday. Be sure to keep hydrated and take breaks in the air conditioning. A front is expected to move south through the area Tuesday. If this boundary ends up being slower, parts of east central Kansas may still have to deal with the heat and humidity Tuesday afternoon. Spotters should not be needed today or tonight. This is NOAA Weather Radio Station WXK91 in Topeka. Here are the 2 p.m. conditions for the local area. At Topeka, it was sunny. The temperature was 91 degrees, the dew point 73, and the relative humidity was 55%, producing a heat index of 99. The wind was east at 6 miles an hour. The pressure was 29.95 inches and falling. At Manhattan, it was mostly sunny. The temperature was 94 degrees, the dew point 74, and the relative humidity was 52%, producing a heat index of 104. The wind was southeast at 7 miles an hour. Around the region, it was sunny, with a temperature of 93 at Lawrence, 94 at Concordia, and 90 at Springfield. It was mostly sunny, with a temperature of 93 at Kansas City, at 94 at Beatrice. It was partly sunny, with a temperature of 92 at Emporia, 90 at Omaha, and 95 at Wichita. Once again, at Manhattan, it was 94 degrees under mostly sunny skies. Once again, at Topeka, it was 91 degrees under sunny skies. For the following counties, in Kansas, Douglas, Geary, Jackson, Jefferson, Morris, Osage, Potawatomi, Riley, Shawnee, and Wabansee. Heat advisory remains in effect from 11 a.m. to 9 p.m. Monday. Heat index values around 105 expected. Where, portions of central, east central, north central, and northeast Kansas. When, from 11 a.m. to 9 p.m. Monday. Impacts, hot temperatures and high humidity may cause heat cramps, heat exhaustion, and even heat stroke. Take extra precautions when outside. Wear lightweight and loose-fitting clothing. Try to limit strenuous activities to early morning or evening. Take action when you see symptoms of heat exhaustion and heat stroke. To reduce risk during outdoor work, the Occupational Safety and Health Administration recommends scheduling frequent rest breaks in shaded or air-conditioned environments. Anyone overcome by heat should be moved to a cool and shaded location. Heat stroke is an emergency. Call 911. Do not leave young children and pets in unattended vehicles. Car interiors will reach lethal temperatures in a matter of minutes. Now here is your National Weather Service forecast. Heat advisory remains in effect from 11 a.m. to 9 p.m. Monday. This afternoon, sunny with a chance of showers with a slight chance of thunderstorms. Near steady temperature in the lower 90s. Southeast winds around 5 miles per hour. Chance of rain 30%. Tonight, mostly clear. Humid with lows in the middle 70s. Southeast winds around 5 miles per hour. Monday, sunny, hot with highs in the upper 90s. Southwest winds around 5 miles per hour. Monday night, clear with lows in the upper 70s. Southwest winds around 5 miles per hour. Tuesday, sunny, hot with highs in the middle 90s. North winds 5 to 10 miles per hour with gusts up to 20 miles per hour. Tuesday night, mostly clear. Lows around 70. Wednesday, mostly sunny. Highs in the upper 80s. Wednesday night, partly cloudy.
a slight chance of showers and thunderstorms after midnight. Lows in the upper 60s. Thursday, mostly cloudy in the morning, then becoming mostly sunny. A slight chance of thunderstorms. A chance of showers, mainly in the morning. Highs in the middle 80s. Chance of rain 50%. Thursday night, partly cloudy in the evening, then becoming mostly cloudy. A chance of thunderstorms. A chance of showers in the evening, then showers likely after midnight. Lows in the upper 60s. Chance of rain 60%. Friday, mostly cloudy with a chance of showers with a slight chance of thunderstorms in the morning, then partly sunny with a slight chance of showers in the afternoon. Highs in the middle 80s, cloudy with a chance of showers with a slight chance of thunderstorms in the morning, then partly sunny with a slight chance of showers in the afternoon. Highs in the middle 80s. Chance of rain 50%. Friday night, partly cloudy with a slight chance of showers and thunderstorms. Lows in the upper 60s. Saturday, partly sunny in the morning, then clearing. Highs in the upper 80s. This hazardous weather outlook is for portions of East Central, North Central, and Northeast Kansas. For today and tonight, the probability for widespread hazardous weather is low. For Monday through Saturday, hot and humid conditions are forecast for Monday with heat indices expected to be around 105 degrees. Because of this, a heat advisory is in effect for the entire area from 11 a.m. until 9 p.m. Monday. Be sure to keep hydrated and take breaks in the air conditioning. A front is expected to move south through the area Tuesday. If this boundary ends up being slower, parts of East Central Kansas may still have to deal with the heat and humidity Tuesday afternoon. Spotters should not be needed today or tonight. This is NOAA Weather Radio Station WXK91 in Topeka. Here are the 2 p.m. conditions for the local area. At Topeka, it was sunny. The temperature was 91 degrees, the dew point 73, and the relative humidity was 55%, producing a heat index of 99. The wind was east at 6 miles an hour. The pressure was 29.95 inches and falling. At Manhattan, it was mostly sunny. The temperature was 94 degrees, the dew point 74, and the relative humidity was 52%, producing a heat index of 104. The wind was southeast at 7 miles an hour. Around the region, it was sunny, with a temperature of 93 at Lawrence, 94 at Concordia, and 90 at Springfield. It was mostly sunny, with a temperature of 93 at Kansas City, at 94 at Beatrice. It was partly sunny, with a temperature of 92 at Emporia, 90 at Omaha, and 95 at Wichita. Once again, at Manhattan, it was 94 degrees under mostly sunny skies. Once again, at Topeka, it was 91 degrees under sunny skies. Now here is your National Weather Service forecast. Heat advisory remains in effect from 11 a.m. to 9 p.m. Monday. This afternoon, sunny with a chance of showers with a slight chance of thunderstorms. Near steady temperature in the lower 90s. Southeast winds around 5 miles per hour. Chance of rain 30%. Tonight, mostly clear. Humid with lows in the middle 70s. Southeast winds around 5 miles per hour. Monday, sunny, hot with highs in the upper 90s. Southwest winds around 5 miles per hour. Monday night, clear with lows in the upper 70s. Southwest winds around 5 miles per hour. Tuesday, sunny, hot with highs in the middle 90s. North winds 5 to 10 miles per hour with gusts up to 20 miles per hour. Tuesday night, mostly clear. Lows around 70. Wednesday, mostly sunny. Highs in the upper 80s. Wednesday night, partly cloudy. A slight chance of showers and thunderstorms after midnight. Lows in the upper 60s. Thursday, mostly cloudy in the morning, then becoming mostly sunny. A slight chance of thunderstorms. A chance of showers,
mainly in the morning. Highs in the middle 80s. Chance of rain 50%.

Thursday night, partly cloudy in the evening, then becoming mostly cloudy. A chance of thunderstorms. A chance of showers in the evening, then showers likely after midnight. Lows in the upper 60s. Chance of rain 60%. Friday, mostly cloudy with a chance of showers with a slight chance of thunderstorms in the morning, then partly sunny with a slight chance of showers in the afternoon. Highs in the middle 80s. Chance of rain 50%. Friday night, partly cloudy with a slight chance of showers and thunderstorms. Lows in the upper 60s. Saturday, partly sunny in the morning, then clearing. Highs in the upper 80s. 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The current time is 2:38 p.m. Central Daylight Time. This hazardous weather outlook is for portions of East Central, North Central, and Northeast Kansas. For today and tonight, the probability for widespread hazardous weather is low. For Monday through Saturday, hot and humid conditions are forecast for Monday with heat indices expected to be around 105 degrees. Because of this, a heat advisory is in effect for the entire area from 11 a.m. until 9 p.m. Monday. Be sure to keep hydrated and take breaks in the air conditioning. A front is expected to move south through the area Tuesday. If this boundary ends up being slower, parts of East Central Kansas may still have to deal with the heat and humidity Tuesday afternoon. Spotters should not be needed today or tonight. For the following counties, in Kansas, Douglas, Geary, Jackson, Jefferson, Morris, Osage, Potawatomi, Riley, Shawnee and Wabansee. Heat advisory remains in effect from 11 a.m. to 9 p.m. Monday. Heat index values around 105 expected. Where, portions of Central, East Central, North Central, and Northeast Kansas. When, from 11 a.m. to 9 p.m. Monday. Impacts, hot temperatures and high humidity may cause heat cramps, heat exhaustion, and even heat stroke. Take extra precautions when outside. Wear lightweight and loose-fitting clothing. Try to limit strenuous activities to early morning or evening. Take action when you see symptoms of heat exhaustion and heat stroke. To reduce risk during outdoor work, the Occupational Safety and Health Administration recommends scheduling frequent rest breaks in shaded or air-conditioned environments. Anyone overcome by heat should be moved to a cool and shaded location. Heat stroke is an emergency. Call 911. Do not leave young children and pets in unattended vehicles. Car interiors will reach lethal temperatures in a matter of minutes. 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Here are the 2 p.m. conditions for the local area. At Topeka, it was sunny. The temperature was 91 degrees, the dew point 73, and the relative humidity was 55%, producing a heat index of 99. The wind was east at 6 miles an hour. The pressure was 29.95 inches and falling. At Manhattan, it was mostly sunny. The temperature was 94 degrees, the dew point 74, and the relative humidity was 52%, producing a heat index of 104. The wind was southeast at 7 miles an hour. Around the region, it was sunny, with a temperature of 93 at Lawrence, 94 at Concordia, and 90 at Springfield. It was mostly sunny, with a temperature of 93 at Kansas City, at 94 at Beatrice. It was partly sunny, with a temperature of 92 at Emporia, 90 at Omaha, and 95 at Wichita. Once again, at Manhattan, it was 94 degrees under mostly sunny skies. Once again, at Topeka, it was 91 degrees under sunny skies. Now here is your National Weather Service forecast. Heat advisory remains in effect from 11 a.m. to 9 p.m. Monday. This afternoon, sunny with a chance of showers with a slight chance of thunderstorms. Near steady temperature in the lower 90s. Southeast winds around 5 miles per hour. Chance of rain 30%. Tonight, mostly clear. Humid with lows in the middle 70s.
southeast winds around 5 miles per hour. Monday, sunny, hot with highs in the upper 90s. Southwest winds around 5 miles per hour. Monday night, clear with lows in the upper 70s. Southwest winds around 5 miles per hour. Tuesday, sunny, hot with highs in the middle 90s. North winds 5 to 10 miles per hour with gusts up to 20 miles per hour. Tuesday night, mostly clear. Lows around 70. Wednesday, mostly sunny. Highs in the upper 80s. Wednesday night, partly cloudy. A slight chance of showers and thunderstorms after midnight. Lows in the upper 60s. Thursday, mostly cloudy in the morning, then becoming mostly sunny. A slight chance of thunderstorms. A chance of showers, mainly in the morning. Highs in the middle 80s. Chance of rain 50%. Thursday night, partly cloudy in the evening, then becoming mostly cloudy. A chance of thunderstorms. A chance of showers in the evening, then showers likely after midnight. Lows in the upper 60s. Chance of rain 60%. Friday, mostly cloudy with a chance of showers with a slight chance of thunderstorms in the morning, then partly sunny with a slight chance of showers in the afternoon. Highs in the middle 80s. Chance of rain 50%. Friday night, partly cloudy with a slight chance of showers and thunderstorms. Lows in the upper 60s. Saturday, partly sunny in the morning, then clearing. Highs in the upper 80s. Look is proportions of central Kansas, east central Kansas, north central Kansas, and northeast Kansas. For this afternoon and tonight, isolated to widely scattered thunderstorms are possible this afternoon. For Monday through Saturday, hot and humid conditions are forecast for Monday with heat indices expected to be around 105 degrees. Because of this, a heat advisory is in effect for the entire area from 11 a.m. until 9 p.m. Monday. Be sure to keep hydrated and take breaks in the air conditioning. A front is expected to move south through the area Tuesday. If this boundary ends up being slower, parts of east central Kansas may still have to deal with the heat and humidity Tuesday afternoon. Spotter activation will not be needed. This is NOAA Weather Radio Station WXK91 in Topeka. Here are the 2 p.m. conditions for the local area. At Topeka, it was sunny. The temperature was 91 degrees, the dew point 73, and the relative humidity was 55%, producing a heat index of 99. The wind was east at 6 miles an hour. The pressure was 29.95 inches and falling. At Manhattan, it was mostly sunny. The temperature was 94 degrees, the dew point 74, and the relative humidity was 52%, producing a heat index of 104. The wind was southeast at 7 miles an hour. Around the region, it was sunny, with a temperature of 93 at Lawrence, 94 at Concordia, and 90 at Springfield. It was mostly sunny, with a temperature of 93 at Kansas City, at 94 at Beatrice. It was partly sunny, with a temperature of 92 at Emporia, 90 at Omaha, and 95 at Wichita. Once again, at Manhattan, it was 94 degrees under mostly sunny skies. Once again, at Topeka, it was 91 degrees under sunny skies. Now here is your National Weather Service forecast. Heat advisory remains in effect from 11 a.m. to 9 p.m. Monday. This afternoon, sunny with a chance of showers with a slight chance of thunderstorms. Near steady temperature in the lower 90s. Southeast winds around 5 miles per hour. Chance of rain 30%. Tonight, mostly clear. Humid with lows in the middle 70s. Southeast winds around 5 miles per hour. Monday, sunny, hot with highs in the upper 90s. Southwest winds around 5 miles per hour. Monday night, clear with lows in the upper 70s. Southwest winds around 5 miles per hour. Tuesday, sunny, hot with highs in the middle 90s.
North winds 5 to 10 miles per hour with gusts up to 20 miles per hour. Tuesday night, mostly clear. Lows around 70. Wednesday, mostly sunny. Highs in the upper 80s. Wednesday night, partly cloudy. A slight chance of showers and thunderstorms after midnight. Lows in the upper 60s. Thursday, mostly cloudy in the morning, then becoming mostly sunny. A slight chance of thunderstorms. A chance of showers, mainly in the morning. Highs in the middle 80s. Chance of rain 50%. Thursday night, partly cloudy in the evening, then becoming mostly cloudy. A chance of thunderstorms. A chance of showers in the evening, then showers likely after midnight. Lows in the upper 60s. Chance of rain 60%. Friday, mostly cloudy with a chance of showers with a slight chance of thunderstorms in the morning, then partly sunny with a slight chance of showers in the afternoon. Highs in the middle 80s. Chance of rain 50%. Friday night, partly cloudy with a slight chance of showers and thunderstorms. Lows in the upper 60s. Saturday, partly sunny in the morning, then clearing. Highs in the upper 80s. This hazardous weather outlook is for portions of central Kansas, east central Kansas, north central Kansas, and northeast Kansas. For this afternoon and tonight, isolated to widely scattered thunderstorms are possible this afternoon. For Monday through Saturday, hot and humid conditions are forecast for Monday with heat indices expected to be around 105 degrees. Because of this, a heat advisory is in effect for the entire area from 11 a.m. until 9 p.m. Monday. Be sure to keep hydrated and take breaks in the air conditioning. A front is expected to move south through the area Tuesday. If this boundary ends up being slower, parts of east central Kansas may still have to deal with the heat and humidity Tuesday afternoon. Spotter activation will not be needed. For the following counties, in Kansas, Douglas, Geary, Jackson, Jefferson, Morris, Osage, Pottawatomie, Riley, Shawnee and Wabansee. Heat advisory remains in effect from 11 a.m. to 9 p.m. Monday. Heat index values around 105 expected. Where, portions of central, east central, north central, and northeast Kansas. When, from 11 a.m. to 9 p.m. Monday. Impacts, hot temperatures and high humidity may cause heat cramps, heat exhaustion, and even heat stroke. Take extra precautions when outside. Wear lightweight and loose-fitting clothing. Try to limit strenuous activities to early morning or evening. Take action when you see symptoms of heat exhaustion and heat stroke. To reduce risk during outdoor work, the Occupational Safety and Health Administration recommends scheduling frequent rest breaks in shaded or air-conditioned environments. Anyone overcome by heat should be moved to a cool and shaded location. Heat stroke is an emergency. Call 911. Do not leave young children and pets in unattended vehicles. Car interiors will reach lethal temperatures in a matter of minutes. 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Here are the 2 p.m. conditions for the local area. At Topeka, it was sunny. The temperature was 91 degrees, the dew point 73, and the relative humidity was 55%, producing a heat index of 99. The wind was east at 6 miles an hour. The pressure was 29.95 inches and falling. At Manhattan, it was mostly sunny. The temperature was 94 degrees, the dew point 74, and the relative humidity was 52%, producing a heat index of 104. The wind was southeast at 7 miles an hour. Around the region, it was sunny, with a temperature of 93 at Lawrence, 94 at Concordia, and 90 at Springfield. It was mostly sunny, with a temperature of 93 at Kansas City, at 94 at Beatrice. It was partly sunny, with a temperature of 92 at Emporia, 90 at Omaha, and 95 at Wichita. Once again, at Manhattan, it was 94 degrees under mostly sunny skies.
Once again, at Topeka, it was 91 degrees under 0.

sunny skies. Now here is your National Weather Service forecast. Heat advisory remains in effect from 11 a.m. to 9 p.m. Monday. This afternoon, sunny with a chance of showers with a slight chance of thunderstorms. Near steady temperature in the lower 90s. Southeast winds around 5 miles per hour. Chance of rain 30%. Tonight, mostly clear. Humid with lows in the middle 70s. Southeast winds around 5 miles per hour. Monday, sunny, hot with highs in the upper 90s. Southwest winds around 5 miles per hour. Monday night, clear with lows in the upper 70s. Southwest winds around 5 miles per hour. Tuesday, sunny, hot with highs in the middle 90s. North winds 5 to 10 miles per hour with gusts up to 20 miles per hour. Tuesday night, mostly clear. Lows around 70. Wednesday, mostly sunny. Highs in the upper 80s. Wednesday night, partly cloudy. A slight chance of showers and thunderstorms after midnight. Lows in the upper 60s. Thursday, mostly cloudy in the morning, then becoming mostly sunny. A slight chance of thunderstorms. A chance of showers, mainly in the morning. Highs in the middle 80s. Chance of rain 50%. Thursday night, partly cloudy in the evening, then becoming mostly cloudy. A chance of thunderstorms. A chance of showers in the evening, then showers likely after midnight. Lows in the upper 60s. Chance of rain 60%. Friday, mostly cloudy with a chance of showers with a slight chance of thunderstorms in the morning, then partly sunny with a slight chance of showers in the afternoon. Highs in the middle 80s. Chance of rain 50%. Friday night, partly cloudy with a slight chance of showers and thunderstorms. Lows in the upper 60s. Saturday, partly sunny in the morning, then clearing. Highs in the upper 80s. The current time is 2:54 p.m. Central Daylight Time. This hazardous weather outlook is for portions of central Kansas, east central Kansas, north central Kansas, and northeast Kansas. For this afternoon and tonight, isolated to widely scattered thunderstorms are possible this afternoon. For Monday through Saturday, hot and humid conditions are forecast for Monday with heat indices expected to be around 105 degrees. Because of this, a heat advisory is in effect for the entire area from 11 a.m. until 9 p.m. Monday. Be sure to keep hydrated and take breaks in the air conditioning. A front is expected to move south through the area Tuesday. If this boundary ends up being slower, parts of east central Kansas may still have to deal with the heat and humidity Tuesday afternoon. Spotter activation will not be needed. This is NOAA Weather Radio Station WXK91 in Topeka. Here are the 2 p.m. conditions for the local area. At Topeka, it was sunny. The temperature was 91 degrees, the dew point 73, and the relative humidity was 55%, producing a heat index of 99. The wind was east at 6 miles an hour. The pressure was 29.95 inches and falling. At Manhattan, it was mostly sunny. The temperature was 94 degrees, the dew point 74, and the relative humidity was 52%, producing a heat index of 104. The wind was southeast at 7 miles an hour. Around the region, it was sunny, with a temperature of 93 at Lawrence, 94 at Concordia, and 90 at Springfield. It was mostly sunny, with a temperature of 93 at Kansas City, at 94 at Beatrice. It was partly sunny, with a temperature of 92 at Emporia, 90 at Omaha, and 95 at Wichita. Once again, at Manhattan, it was 94 degrees under mostly sunny skies. Once again, at Topeka, it was 91 degrees under sunny skies. Now here is your National Weather Service forecast. Heat advisory remains in effect from 11 a.m. to 9 p.m. Monday. This afternoon, sunny with a chance of showers with a slight chance of thunderstorms.
near steady temperature in the lower 90s. Southeast winds around 5 miles per hour. Chance of rain 30%. Tonight, mostly clear. Humid with lows in the middle 70s. Southeast winds around 5 miles per hour. Monday, sunny, hot with highs in the upper 90s. Southwest winds around 5 miles per hour. Monday night, clear with lows in the upper 70s. Southwest winds around 5 miles per hour. Tuesday, sunny, hot with highs in the middle 90s. North winds 5 to 10 miles per hour with gusts up to 20 miles per hour. Tuesday night, mostly clear. Lows around 70. Wednesday, mostly sunny. Highs in the upper 80s. Wednesday night, partly cloudy. A slight chance of showers and thunderstorms after midnight. Lows in the upper 60s. Thursday, mostly cloudy in the morning, then becoming mostly sunny. A slight chance of thunderstorms. A chance of showers, mainly in the morning. Highs in the middle 80s. Chance of rain 50%. Thursday night, partly cloudy in the evening, then becoming mostly cloudy. A chance of thunderstorms. A chance of showers in the evening, then showers likely after midnight. Lows in the upper 60s. Chance of rain 60%. Friday, mostly cloudy with a chance of showers with a slight chance of thunderstorms in the morning, then partly sunny with a slight chance of showers in the afternoon. Highs in the middle 80s. Chance of rain 50%. Friday night, partly cloudy with a slight chance of showers and thunderstorms. Lows in the upper 60s. Saturday, partly sunny in the morning, then clearing. Highs in the upper 80s. For the following counties, in Kansas, Douglas, Geary, Jackson, Jefferson, Morris, Osage, Pottawatomie, Riley, Shawnee and Waubonsee. Heat advisory remains in effect from 11 a.m. to 9 p.m. Monday. Heat index values around 105 expected. Where, portions of central, east central, north central, and northeast Kansas. When, from 11 a.m. to 9 p.m. Monday. Impacts, hot temperatures and high humidity may cause heat cramps, heat exhaustion, and even heat stroke. Take extra precautions when outside. Wear lightweight and loose-fitting clothing. Try to limit strenuous activities to early morning or evening. Take action when you see symptoms of heat exhaustion and heat stroke. To reduce risk during outdoor work, the Occupational Safety and Health Administration recommends scheduling frequent rest breaks in shaded or air-conditioned environments. Anyone overcome by heat should be moved to a cool and shaded location. Heat stroke is an emergency. Call 911. Do not leave young children and pets in unattended vehicles. Car interiors will reach lethal temperatures in a matter of minutes. This hazardous weather outlook is for portions of central Kansas, east central Kansas, north central Kansas, and northeast Kansas. For this afternoon and tonight, isolated to widely scattered thunderstorms are possible this afternoon. For Monday through Saturday, hot and humid conditions are forecast for Monday with heat indices expected to be around 105 degrees. Because of this, a heat advisory is in effect for the entire area from 11 a.m. until 9 p.m. Monday. Be sure to keep hydrated and take breaks in the air conditioning. A front is expected to move south through the area Tuesday. If this boundary ends up being slower, parts of east central Kansas may still have to deal with the heat and humidity Tuesday afternoon. Spotter activation will not be needed. This is NOAA Weather Radio Station WXK91 in Topeka. Here are the 2 p.m. conditions for the local area. At Topeka, it was sunny. The temperature was 91 degrees, the dew point 73, and the relative humidity was 55%, producing a heat index of 99. The wind was east at 6 miles an hour. The pressure was 29.95 inches and falling. At Manhattan, it was mostly sunny. The temperature was 94 degrees,
the dew point 74, and the relative humidity was 52%, producing a heat index of 104. The wind was southeast at 7 miles an hour. Around the region, it was sunny, with a temperature of 93 at Lawrence, 94 at Concordia, and 90 at Springfield. It was mostly sunny, with a temperature of 93 at Kansas City, and 94 at Beatrice. It was partly sunny, with a temperature of 92 at Emporia, 90 at Omaha, and 95 at Wichita. Once again, at Manhattan, it was 94 degrees under mostly sunny skies. Once again, at Topeka, it was 91 degrees under sunny skies. Now here is your National Weather Service forecast. Heat advisory remains in effect from 11 a.m. to 9 p.m. Monday. This afternoon, sunny with a chance of showers with a slight chance of thunderstorms. Near steady temperature in the lower 90s. Southeast winds around 5 miles per hour. Chance of rain 30%. Tonight, mostly clear. Humid with lows in the middle 70s. Southeast winds around 5 miles per hour. Monday, sunny, hot with highs in the upper 90s. Southwest winds around 5 miles per hour. Monday night, clear with lows in the upper 70s. Southwest winds around 5 miles per hour. Tuesday, sunny, hot with highs in the middle 90s. North winds 5 to 10 miles per hour with gusts up to 20 miles per hour. Tuesday night, mostly clear. Lows around 70. Wednesday, mostly sunny. Highs in the upper 80s. Wednesday night, partly cloudy. A slight chance of showers and thunderstorms after midnight. Lows in the upper 60s. Thursday, mostly cloudy in the morning, then becoming mostly sunny. A slight chance of thunderstorms. A chance of showers, mainly in the morning. Highs in the middle 80s. Chance of rain 50%. Thursday night, partly cloudy in the evening, then becoming mostly cloudy. A chance of thunderstorms. A chance of showers in the evening, then showers likely after midnight. Lows in the upper 60s. Chance of rain 60%. Friday, mostly cloudy with a chance of showers with a slight chance of thunderstorms in the morning, then partly sunny with a slight chance of showers in the afternoon. Highs in the middle 80s. Chance of rain 50%. Friday night, partly cloudy with a slight chance of showers and thunderstorms. Lows in the upper 60s. Saturday, partly sunny in the morning, then clearing. Highs in the upper 80s. This hazardous weather outlook is for portions of central Kansas, east central Kansas, north central Kansas, and northeast Kansas. For this afternoon and tonight, isolated to widely scattered thunderstorms are possible this afternoon. For Monday through Saturday, hot and humid conditions are forecast for Monday with heat indices expected to be around 105 degrees. Because of this, a heat advisory is in effect for the entire area from 11 a.m. until 9 p.m. Monday. Be sure to keep hydrated and take breaks in the air conditioning. A front is expected to move south through the area Tuesday. If this boundary ends up being slower, parts of east central Kansas may still have to deal with the heat and humidity Tuesday afternoon. Spotter activation will not be needed. This is NOAA Weather Radio Station WXK91 in Topeka. Now here is your National Weather Service forecast. Heat advisory remains in effect from 11 a.m. to 9 p.m. Monday. This afternoon, sunny with a chance of showers with a slight chance of thunderstorms. Near steady temperature in the lower 90s. Southeast winds around 5 miles per hour. Chance of rain 30%. Tonight, mostly clear. Humid with lows in the middle 70s. Southeast winds around 5 miles per hour. Monday, sunny, hot with highs in the upper 90s. Southwest winds around 5 miles per hour. Monday night, clear with lows in the upper 70s. Southwest winds around 5 miles per hour. Tuesday, sunny, hot with highs in the middle 90s.
North winds 5 to 10 miles per hour with gusts.

up to 20 miles per hour. Tuesday night, mostly clear. Lows around 70. Wednesday, mostly sunny. Highs in the upper 80, cloudy. A slight chance of showers and thunderstorms after midnight. Lows in the upper 60s. Thursday, mostly cloudy in the morning, then becoming mostly sunny. A slight chance of thunderstorms. A chance of showers, mainly in the morning. Highs in the middle 80s. Chance of rain 50%. Thursday night, partly cloudy in the evening, then becoming mostly cloudy. A chance of thunderstorms. A chance of showers in the evening, then showers likely after midnight. Lows in the upper 60s. Chance of rain 60%. Friday, mostly cloudy with a chance of showers with a slight chance of thunderstorms in the morning, then partly sunny with a slight chance of showers in the afternoon. Highs in the middle 80s. Chance of rain 50%. Friday night, partly cloudy with a slight chance of showers and thunderstorms. Lows in the upper 60s. Saturday, partly sunny in the morning, then clearing. Highs in the upper 80s. The current time is 3:08 p.m. Central Daylight Time. This hazardous weather outlook is for portions of Central Kansas, East Central Kansas, North Central Kansas, and Northeast Kansas. For this afternoon and tonight, isolated to widely scattered thunderstorms are possible this afternoon. For Monday through Saturday, hot and humid conditions are forecast for Monday with heat indices expected to be around 105 degrees. Because of this, a heat advisory is in effect for the entire area from 11 a.m. until 9 p.m. Monday. Be sure to keep breaks in the air conditioning. A front is expected to move south through the area Tuesday. If this boundary ends up being slower, parts of East Central Kansas may still have to deal with the heat and humidity Tuesday afternoon. Spotter activation will not be needed. For the following counties, in Kansas, Douglas, Geary, Jackson, Jefferson, Morris, Osage, Pottawatomie, Riley, Shawnee and Wabonsee. Heat advisory remains in effect from 11 a.m. to 9 p.m. Monday. Heat index values around 105 expected. Where, portions of Central, East Central, North Central, and Northeast Kansas. When, from 11 a.m. to 9 p.m. Monday. Impacts, hot temperatures and high humidity may cause heat cramps, heat exhaustion, and even heat stroke. Take extra precautions when outside. 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Try to limit strenuous activities to early morning or evening. 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To reduce risk during outdoor work, the Occupational Safety and Health Administration recommends scheduling frequent rest breaks in shaded or air-conditioned environments. Anyone overcome by heat should be moved to a cool and shaded location. Heat stroke is an emergency. Call 911. Do not leave young children and pets in unattended vehicles. Car interiors will reach lethal temperatures in a matter of minutes. 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Now here is your National Weather Service forecast. Heat advisory remains in effect from 11 a.m. to 9 p.m. Monday. This afternoon, sunny with a chance of showers with a slight chance of thunderstorms. Near steady temperature in the lower 90s. Southeast winds around 5 miles per hour. Chance of rain 30%. Tonight, mostly clear. Humid with lows in the middle 70s. Southeast winds around 5 miles per hour. Monday, sunny, hot with highs in the upper 90s. Southwest winds around 5 miles per hour. Monday night, clear with lows in the upper 70s. Southwest winds around 5 miles per hour. Tuesday, sunny, hot with highs in the middle 90s. North winds 5 to 10 miles per hour with gusts up to 20 miles per hour. Tuesday night, mostly clear. Lows around 70. Wednesday, mostly sunny. Highs in the upper 80s. Wednesday night,

of showers in the afternoon. Highs in the middle 80s. Chance of rain 50%. Friday night, partly cloudy with a slight chance of showers and thunderstorms. Lows in the upper 60s. Saturday, partly sunny in the morning, then clearing. Highs in the upper 80s. This hazardous weather outlook is for portions of central Kansas, east central Kansas, north central Kansas, and northeast Kansas. For this afternoon and tonight, isolated to widely scattered thunderstorms are possible this afternoon. For Monday through Saturday, hot and humid conditions are forecast for Monday with heat indices expected to be around 105 degrees. Because of this, a heat advisory is in effect for the entire area from 11 a.m. until 9 p.m. Monday. Be sure to keep hydrated and take breaks in the air conditioning. A front is expected to move south through the area Tuesday. If this boundary ends up being slower, parts of east central Kansas may still have to deal with the heat and humidity Tuesday afternoon. Spotter activation will not be needed. This is NOAA Weather Radio Station WXK91, in Topeka. Here are the 3 p.m. conditions for the local area. At Topeka, it was sunny. The temperature was 87 degrees, the dew point 74, and the relative humidity was 64%, producing a heat index of 95. The wind was southwest at 9 miles an hour. The pressure was 29.94 inches and falling. At Manhattan, it was partly sunny. The temperature was 95 degrees, the dew point 73, and the relative humidity was 48%, producing a heat index of 104. The wind was east at 8 miles an hour. Around the region, at Lawrence, it was sunny, with a temperature of 93. It was mostly sunny, with a temperature of 94 at Concordia, 93 at Beatrice, 90 at Springfield, and 93 at Wichita. It was partly sunny, with a temperature of 90 at Kansas City, and 93 at Omaha. At Emporia, it was cloudy, with a temperature of 91. Once again, at Manhattan, it was 95 degrees under partly sunny skies. Once again, at Topeka, it was 87 degrees under sunny skies. Now here is your National Weather Service forecast. Heat advisory remains in effect from 11 a.m. to 9 p.m. Monday. This afternoon, sunny with a chance of showers with a slight chance of thunderstorms. Near steady temperature in the lower 90s. Southeast winds around 5 miles per hour. Chance of rain 30%. Tonight, mostly clear. Humid with lows in the middle 70s. Southeast winds around 5 miles per hour. Monday, sunny, hot with highs in the upper 90s. Southwest winds around 5 miles per hour. Monday night, clear with lows in the upper 70s. Southwest winds around 5 miles per hour. Tuesday, sunny, hot with highs in the middle 90s. North winds 5 to 10 miles per hour with gusts up to 20 miles per hour. Tuesday night, mostly clear. Lows around 70. Wednesday, mostly sunny. Highs in the upper 80s. Wednesday night, partly cloudy. A slight chance of showers and thunderstorms after midnight. Lows in the upper 60s. Thursday, mostly cloudy in the morning, then becoming mostly sunny. A slight chance of thunderstorms. A chance of showers, mainly in the morning. Highs in the middle 80s. Chance of rain 50%. Thursday night, partly cloudy in the evening, then becoming mostly cloudy. A chance of thunderstorms. A chance of showers in the evening, then showers likely after midnight. Lows in the upper 60s. Chance of rain 60%. Friday, mostly cloudy with a chance of showers with a slight chance of thunderstorms in the morning, then partly sunny with a slight chance of showers in the afternoon. Highs in the middle 80s. Chance of rain 50%. Friday night, partly cloudy with a slight chance of showers and thunderstorms. Lows in the upper 60s. Saturday, partly sunny in the morning, then clearing.

in the upper 80s. This hazardous weather outlook is for portions of central Kansas, east central Kansas, north central Kansas, and northeast Kansas. For this afternoon and tonight, isolated to widely scattered thunderstorms are possible this afternoon. For Monday through Saturday, hot and humid conditions are forecast for Monday with heat indices expected to be around 105 degrees. Because of this, a heat advisory is in effect for the entire area from 11 a.m. until 9 p.m. Monday. Be sure to keep hydrated and take breaks in the air conditioning. A front is expected to move south through the area Tuesday. If this boundary ends up being slower, parts of east central Kansas may still have to deal with the heat and humidity Tuesday afternoon. Spotter activation will not be needed. For the following counties, in Kansas, Douglas, Geary, Jackson, Jefferson, Morris, Osage, Pottawatomie, Riley, Shawnee and Wabash, heat advisory remains in effect from 11 a.m. to 9 p.m. Monday. Heat index values around 105 expected. Where, portions of central, east central, north central, and northeast Kansas. When, from 11 a.m. to 9 p.m. Monday. Impacts, hot temperatures and high humidity may cause heat cramps, heat exhaustion, and even heat stroke. Take extra precautions when outside. Wear lightweight and loose-fitting clothing. Try to limit strenuous activities to early morning or evening. Take action when you see symptoms of heat exhaustion and heat stroke. To reduce risk during outdoor work, the Occupational Safety and Health Administration recommends scheduling frequent rest breaks in shaded or air-conditioned environments. Anyone overcome by heat should be moved to a cool and shaded location. Heat stroke is an emergency. Call 911. Do not leave young children and pets in unattended vehicles. Car interiors will reach lethal temperatures in a matter of minutes. 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Here are the 3 p.m. conditions for the local area. At Topeka, it was sunny. The temperature was 87 degrees, the dew point 74, and the relative humidity was 64%, producing a heat index of 95. The wind was southwest at 9 miles an hour. The pressure was 29.94 inches and falling. At Manhattan, it was partly sunny. The temperature was 95 degrees, the dew point 73, and the relative humidity was 48%, producing a heat index of 104. The wind was east at 8 miles an hour. Around the region, at Lawrence, it was sunny, with a temperature of 93. It was mostly sunny, with a temperature of 94 at Concordia, 93 at Beatrice, 90 at Springfield, and 93 at Wichita. It was partly sunny, with a temperature of 90 at Kansas City, and 93 at Omaha. At Emporia, it was cloudy, with a temperature of 91. Once again, at Manhattan, it was 95 degrees under partly sunny skies. Once again, at Topeka, it was 87 degrees under sunny skies. Now here is your National Weather Service forecast. Heat advisory remains in effect from 11 a.m. to 9 p.m. Monday. This afternoon, sunny with a chance of showers with a slight chance of thunderstorms. Near steady temperature in the lower 90s. Southeast winds around 5 miles per hour. Chance of rain 30%. Tonight, mostly clear. Humid with lows in the middle 70s. Southeast winds around 5 miles per hour. Monday, sunny, hot with highs in the upper 90s. Southwest winds around 5 miles per hour. Monday night, clear with lows in the upper 70s. Southwest winds around 5 miles per hour. Tuesday, sunny, hot with highs in the middle 90s. North winds 5 to 10 miles per hour with gusts up to 20 miles per hour. Tuesday night, mostly clear. Lows around 70. Wednesday, mostly sunny. Highs in the upper 80s. Wednesday night, partly cloudy. A slight chance of showers and thunderstorms after midnight. Lows in the upper 60s.
Thursday, mostly cloudy in the morning, then becoming mostly sunny. A slight chance of thunderstorms. A chance of showers, mainly in the morning. Highs in the middle 80s. Chance of rain 50%. Thursday night, partly cloudy in the evening, then becoming mostly cloudy. A chance of thunderstorms. A chance of showers in the evening, then showers likely after midnight. Lows in the upper 60s. Chance of rain 60%. Friday, mostly cloudy with a chance of showers with a slight chance of thunderstorms in the morning, then partly sunny with a slight chance of showers in the afternoon. Highs in the middle 80s. Chance of rain 50%. Friday night, partly cloudy with a slight chance of showers and thunderstorms. Lows in the upper 60s. Saturday, partly sunny in the morning, then clearing. Highs in the upper 80s. The current time is 3:24 p.m. Central Daylight Time. This hazardous weather outlook is for portions of Central Kansas, East Central Kansas, North Central Kansas, and Northeast Kansas. For this afternoon and tonight, isolated to widely scattered thunderstorms are possible this afternoon. For Monday through Saturday, hot and humid conditions are forecast for Monday with heat indices expected to be around 105 degrees. Because of this, a heat advisory is in effect for the entire area from 11 a.m. until 9 p.m. Monday. Be sure to keep hydrated and take breaks in the air conditioning. A front is expected to move south through the area Tuesday. If this boundary ends up being slower, parts of East Central Kansas may still have to deal with the heat and humidity Tuesday afternoon. Spotter activation will not be needed. 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Here are the 3 p.m. conditions for the local area. At Topeka, it was sunny. The temperature was 87 degrees, the dew point 74, and the relative humidity was 64%, producing a heat index of 95. The wind was southwest at 9 miles an hour. The pressure was 29.94 inches and falling. At Manhattan, it was partly sunny. The temperature was 95 degrees, the dew point 73, and the relative humidity was 48%, producing a heat index of 104. The wind was east at 8 miles an hour. Around the region, at Lawrence, it was sunny, with a temperature of 93. It was mostly sunny, with a temperature of 94 at Concordia, 93 at Beatrice, 90 at Springfield, and 93 at Wichita. It was partly sunny, with a temperature of 90 at Kansas City, and 93 at Omaha. At Emporia, it was cloudy, with a temperature of 91. Once again, at Manhattan, it was 95 degrees under partly sunny skies. Once again, at Topeka, it was 87 degrees under sunny skies. Now here is your National Weather Service forecast. Heat advisory remains in effect from 11 a.m. to 9 p.m. Monday. This afternoon, sunny with a chance of showers with a slight chance of thunderstorms. Near steady temperature in the lower 90s. Southeast winds around 5 miles per hour. Chance of rain 30%. Tonight, mostly clear. Humid with lows in the middle 70s. Southeast winds around 5 miles per hour. Monday, sunny, hot with highs in the upper 90s. Southwest winds around 5 miles per hour. Monday night, clear with lows in the upper 70s. Southwest winds around 5 miles per hour. Tuesday, sunny, hot with highs in the middle 90s. North winds 5 to 10 miles per hour with gusts up to 20 miles per hour. Tuesday night, mostly clear. Lows around 70. Wednesday, mostly sunny. Highs in the upper 80s. Wednesday night, partly cloudy. A slight chance of showers and thunderstorms after midnight. Lows in the upper 60s. Thursday, mostly cloudy in the morning, then becoming mostly sunny. A slight chance of thunderstorms. A chance of showers, mainly in the morning. Highs in the middle 80s.

chance of rain 50%. Thursday night, partly cloudy in the evening, then becoming mostly cloudy. A chance of thunderstorms. A chance of showers in the evening, then showers likely after midnight. Lows in the upper 60s. Chance of rain 60%. Friday, mostly cloudy with a chance of showers with a slight chance of thunderstorms in the morning, then partly sunny with a slight chance of showers in the afternoon. Highs in the middle 80s. Chance of rain 50%. Friday night, partly cloudy with a slight chance of showers and thunderstorms. Lows in the upper 60s. Saturday, partly sunny in the morning, then clearing. Highs in the upper 80s. For the following counties, in Kansas, Douglas, Geary, Jackson, Jefferson, Morris, Osage, Potawatomi, Riley, Shawnee and Waubonsee. Heat advisory remains in effect from 11 a.m. to 9 p.m. Monday. Heat index values around 105 expected. Where, portions of central, east central, north central, and northeast Kansas. When, from 11 a.m. to 9 p.m. Monday. Impacts, hot temperatures and high humidity may cause heat cramps, heat exhaustion, and even heat stroke. Take extra precautions when outside. Wear lightweight and loose-fitting clothing. Try to limit strenuous activities to early morning or evening. Take action when you see symptoms of heat exhaustion and heat stroke. To reduce risk during outdoor work, the Occupational Safety and Health Administration recommends scheduling frequent rest breaks in shaded or air-conditioned environments. Anyone overcome by heat should be moved to a cool and shaded location. Heat stroke is an emergency. Call 911. Do not leave young children and pets in unattended vehicles. Car interiors will reach lethal temperatures in a matter of minutes. This hazardous weather outlook is for portions of central Kansas, east central Kansas, north central Kansas, and northeast Kansas. For this afternoon and tonight, isolated to widely scattered thunderstorms are possible this afternoon. For Monday through Saturday, hot and humid conditions are forecast for Monday with heat indices expected to be around 105 degrees. Because of this, a heat advisory is in effect for the entire area from 11 a.m. until 9 p.m. Monday. Be sure to keep hydrated and take breaks in the air conditioning. A front is expected to move south through the area Tuesday. If this boundary ends up being slower, parts of east central Kansas may still have to deal with the heat and humidity Tuesday afternoon. Spotter activation will not be needed. 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Here are the 3 p.m. conditions for the local area. At Topeka, it was sunny. The temperature was 87 degrees, the dew point 74, and the relative humidity was 64%, producing a heat index of 95. The wind was southwest at 9 miles an hour. The pressure was 29.94 inches and falling. At Manhattan, it was partly sunny. The temperature was 95 degrees, the dew point 73, and the relative humidity was 48%, producing a heat index of 104. The wind was east at 8 miles an hour. Around the region, at Lawrence, it was sunny, with a temperature of 93. It was mostly sunny, with a temperature of 94 at Concordia, 93 at Beatrice, 90 at Springfield, and 93 at Wichita. It was partly sunny, with a temperature of 90 at Kansas City, and 93 at Omaha. At Emporia, it was cloudy, with a temperature of 91. Once again, at Manhattan, it was 95 degrees under partly sunny skies. Once again, at Topeka, it was 87 degrees under sunny skies. Now here is your National Weather Service forecast. Heat advisory remains in effect from 11 a.m. to 9 p.m. Monday. This afternoon, sunny with a chance of showers with a slight chance of thunderstorms. Near steady temperature in the lower 90s. Southeast winds around 5 miles per hour. Chance of rain 30%. Winds around 5 miles per hour. Chance of rain 30%. Tonight,
mostly clear. Humid with lows in the middle 70s. Southeast winds around 5 miles per hour. Monday, sunny, hot with highs in the upper 90s. Southwest winds around 5 miles per hour. Monday night, clear with lows in the upper 70s. Southwest winds around 5 miles per hour. Tuesday, sunny, hot with highs in the middle 90s. North winds 5 to 10 miles per hour with gusts up to 20 miles per hour. Tuesday night, mostly clear. Lows around 70. Wednesday, mostly sunny. Highs in the upper 80s. Wednesday night, partly cloudy. A slight chance of showers and thunderstorms after midnight. Lows in the upper 60s. Thursday, mostly cloudy in the morning, then becoming mostly sunny. A slight chance of thunderstorms. A chance of showers, mainly in the morning. Highs in the middle 80s. Chance of rain 50%. Thursday night, partly cloudy in the evening, then becoming mostly cloudy. A chance of thunderstorms. A chance of showers in the evening, then showers likely after midnight. Lows in the upper 60s. Chance of rain 60%. Friday, mostly cloudy with a chance of showers with a slight chance of thunderstorms in the morning, then partly sunny with a slight chance of showers in the afternoon. Highs in the middle 80s. Chance of rain 50%. Friday night, partly cloudy with a slight chance of showers and thunderstorms. Lows in the upper 60s. Saturday, partly sunny in the morning, then clearing. Highs in the upper 80s. This hazardous weather outlook is proportions of central Kansas, east central Kansas, north central Kansas, and northeast Kansas. For this afternoon and tonight, isolated to widely scattered thunderstorms are possible this afternoon. For Monday through Saturday, hot and humid conditions are forecast for Monday with heat indices expected to be around 105 degrees. Because of this, a heat advisory is in effect for the entire area from 11 a.m. until 9 p.m. Monday. Be sure to keep hydrated and take breaks in the air conditioning. A front is expected to move south through the area Tuesday. If this boundary ends up being slower, parts of east central Kansas may still have to deal with the heat and humidity Tuesday afternoon. Spotter activation will not be needed. This is NOAA Weather Radio Station WXK91 in Topeka. Here are the 3 p.m. conditions for the local area. At Topeka, it was sunny. The temperature was 87 degrees, the dew point 74, and the relative humidity was 64%, producing a heat index of 95. The wind was southwest at 9 miles an hour. The pressure was 29.94 inches and falling. At Manhattan, it was partly sunny. The temperature was 95 degrees, the dew point 73, and the relative humidity was 48%, producing a heat index of 104. The wind was east at 8 miles an hour. Around the region, at Lawrence, it was sunny, with a temperature of 93. It was mostly sunny, with a temperature of 94 at Concordia, 93 at Beatrice, 90 at Springfield, and 93 at Wichita. It was partly sunny, with a temperature of 90 at Kansas City, and 93 at Omaha. At Emporia, it was cloudy, with a temperature of 91. Once again, at Manhattan, it was 95 degrees under partly sunny skies. Once again, at Topeka, it was 87 degrees under sunny skies. Now here is your National Weather Service forecast. Heat advisory remains in effect from 11 a.m. to 9 p.m. Monday. This afternoon, sunny with a chance of showers with a slight chance of thunderstorms. Near steady temperature in the lower 90s. Southeast winds around 5 miles per hour. Chance of rain 30%. Tonight, mostly clear. Humid with lows in the middle 70s. Southeast winds around 5 miles per hour. Monday, sunny, hot with highs in the upper 90s. Southwest winds around 5 miles per hour. Monday night, clear with lows in the upper 70s.

southwest winds around 5 miles per hour. Tuesday, sunny, hot with highs in the middle 90s. North winds 5 to 10 miles per hour with gusts up to 20 miles per hour. Tuesday night, mostly clear. Lows around 70. Wednesday, mostly sunny. Highs in the upper 80s. Wednesday night, partly cloudy. A slight chance of showers and thunderstorms after midnight. Lows in the upper 60s. Thursday, mostly cloudy in the morning, then becoming mostly sunny. A slight chance of thunderstorms. A chance of showers, mainly in the morning. Highs in the middle 80s. Chance of rain 50%. Thursday night, partly cloudy in the evening, then becoming mostly cloudy. A chance of thunderstorms. A chance of showers in the evening, then showers likely after midnight. Lows in the upper 60s. Chance of rain 60%. Friday, mostly cloudy with a chance of showers with a slight chance of thunderstorms in the morning, then partly sunny with a slight chance of showers in the afternoon. Highs in the middle 80s. Chance of rain 50%. Friday night, partly cloudy with a slight chance of showers and thunderstorms. Lows in the upper 60s. Saturday, partly sunny in the morning, then clearing. Highs in the upper 80s. 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The current time is 3:39 p.m. Central Daylight Time. For the following counties, in Kansas, Douglas, Geary, Jackson, Jefferson, Morris, Osage, Potawatomi, Riley, Shawnee, and Wabonsee. Heat advisory remains in effect from 11 a.m. to 9 p.m. Monday. Heat index values around 105 expected. Where, portions of central, east central, north central, and northeast Kansas. When, from 11 a.m. to 9 p.m. Monday. Impacts, hot temperatures and high humidity may cause heat cramps, heat exhaustion, and even heat stroke. Take extra precautions when outside. Wear lightweight and loose-fitting clothing. Try to limit strenuous activities to early morning or evening. Take action when you see symptoms of heat exhaustion and heat stroke. To reduce risk during outdoor work, the Occupational Safety and Health Administration recommends scheduling frequent rest breaks in shaded or air-conditioned environments. Anyone overcome by heat should be moved to a cool and shaded location. Heat stroke is an emergency. Call 911. Do not leave young children and pets in unattended vehicles. Car interiors will reach lethal temperatures in a matter of minutes. This hazardous weather outlook is for portions of central Kansas, east central Kansas, north central Kansas, and northeast Kansas. For this afternoon and tonight, isolated to widely scattered thunderstorms are possible this afternoon. For Monday through Saturday, hot and humid conditions are forecast for Monday with heat indices expected to be around 105 degrees. Because of this, a heat advisory is in effect for the entire area from 11 a.m. until 9 p.m. Monday. Be sure to keep hydrated and take breaks in the air conditioning. A front is expected to move south through the area Tuesday. If this boundary ends up being slower, parts of east central Kansas may still have to deal with the heat and humidity Tuesday afternoon. Spotter activation will not be needed. 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Here are the 3 p.m. conditions for the local area. At Topeka, it was sunny. The temperature was 87 degrees, the dew point 74, and the relative humidity was 64%, producing a heat index of 95. The wind was southwest at 9 miles an hour. The pressure was 29.94 inches and falling. At Manhattan, it was partly sunny. The temperature was 95 degrees, the dew point 73, and the relative humidity was 48%, producing a heat index of 104. The wind was east at 8 miles an hour. Around the region, at Lawrence, it was sunny, with a temperature of 93. It was mostly sunny, with a temperature of 94 at Concordia, 93 at BMW.

Beatrice, 90 at Springfield, and 93 at Wichita. It was partly sunny, with a temperature of 90 at Kansas City, and 93 at Omaha. At Emporia, it was cloudy, with a temperature of 91. Once again, at Manhattan, it was 95 degrees under partly sunny skies. Once again, at Topeka, it was 87 degrees under sunny skies. Now here is your National Weather Service forecast. Heat advisory remains in effect from 11 a.m. to 9 p.m. Monday. This afternoon, sunny with a chance of showers with a slight chance of thunderstorms. Near steady temperature in the lower 90s. Southeast winds around 5 miles per hour. Chance of rain 30%. Tonight, mostly clear. Humid with lows in the middle 70s. Southeast winds around 5 miles per hour. Monday, sunny, hot with highs in the upper 90s. Southwest winds around 5 miles per hour. Monday night, clear with lows in the upper 70s. Southwest winds around 5 miles per hour. Tuesday, sunny, hot with highs in the middle 90s. North winds 5 to 10 miles per hour with gusts up to 20 miles per hour. Tuesday night, mostly clear. Lows around 70. Wednesday, mostly sunny. Highs in the upper 80s. Wednesday night, partly cloudy. A slight chance of showers and thunderstorms after midnight. Lows in the upper 60s. Thursday, mostly cloudy in the morning, then becoming mostly sunny. A slight chance of thunderstorms. A chance of showers, mainly in the morning. Highs in the middle 80s. Chance of rain 50%. Thursday night, partly cloudy in the evening, then becoming mostly cloudy. A chance of thunderstorms. A chance of showers in the evening, then showers likely after midnight. Lows in the upper 60s. Chance of rain 60%. Friday, mostly cloudy with a chance of showers with a slight chance of thunderstorms in the morning, then partly sunny with a slight chance of showers in the afternoon. Highs in the middle 80s. Chance of rain 50%. Friday night, partly cloudy with a slight chance of showers and thunderstorms. Lows in the upper 60s. Saturday, partly sunny in the morning, then clearing. Highs in the upper 80s. This hazardous weather outlook is for portions of central Kansas, east central Kansas, north central Kansas, and northeast Kansas. For this afternoon and tonight, isolated to widely scattered thunderstorms are possible this afternoon. For Monday through Saturday, hot and humid conditions are forecast for Monday with heat indices expected to be around 105 degrees. Because of this, a heat advisory is in effect for the entire area from 11 a.m. until 9 p.m. Monday. Be sure to keep hydrated and take breaks in the air conditioning. A front is expected to move south through the area Tuesday. If this boundary ends up being slower, parts of east central Kansas may still have to deal with the heat and humidity Tuesday afternoon. Spotter activation will not be needed. This is NOAA Weather Radio Station WXK91 in Topeka. Here are the 3 p.m. conditions for the local area. At Topeka, it was sunny. The temperature was 87 degrees, the dew point 74, and the relative humidity was 64%, producing a heat index of 95. The wind was southwest at 9 miles an hour. The pressure was 29.94 inches and falling. At Manhattan, it was partly sunny. The temperature was 95 degrees, the dew point 73, and the relative humidity was 48%, producing a heat index of 104. The wind was east at 8 miles an hour. Around the region, at Lawrence, it was sunny, with a temperature of 93. It was mostly sunny, with a temperature of 94 at Concordia, 93 at Beatrice, 90 at Springfield, and 93 at Wichita. It was partly sunny, with a temperature of 90 at Kansas City, and 93 at Omaha. At Emporia, it was cloudy, with a temperature of 91. Once again, at Manhattan,
It was 95 degrees under par.

sunny skies. Once again, at Topeka, it was 87 degrees under sunny skies. Now here is your National Weather Service forecast. Heat advisory remains in effect from 11 a.m. to 9 p.m. Monday. This afternoon, sunny with a chance of showers with a slight chance of thunderstorms. Near steady temperature in the lower 90s. Southeast winds around 5 miles per hour. Chance of rain 30%. Tonight, mostly clear. Humid with lows in the middle 70s. Southeast winds around 5 miles per hour. Monday, sunny, hot with highs in the upper 90s. Southwest winds around 5 miles per hour. Monday night, clear with lows in the upper 70s. Southwest winds around 5 miles per hour. Tuesday, sunny, hot with highs in the middle 90s. North winds 5 to 10 miles per hour with gusts up to 20 miles per hour. Tuesday night, mostly clear. Lows around 70. Wednesday, mostly sunny. Highs in the upper 80s. Wednesday night, partly cloudy. A slight chance of showers and thunderstorms after midnight. Lows in the upper 60s. Thursday, mostly cloudy in the morning, then becoming mostly sunny. A slight chance of thunderstorms. A chance of showers, mainly in the morning. Highs in the middle 80s. Chance of rain 50%. Thursday night, partly cloudy in the evening, then becoming mostly cloudy. A chance of thunderstorms. A chance of showers in the evening, then showers likely after midnight. Lows in the upper 60s. Chance of rain 60%. Friday, mostly cloudy with a chance of showers with a slight chance of thunderstorms in the morning, then partly sunny with a slight chance of showers in the afternoon. Highs in the middle 80s. Chance of rain 50%. Friday night, partly cloudy with a slight chance of showers and thunderstorms. Lows in the upper 60s. Saturday, partly sunny in the morning, then clearing. Highs in the upper 80s. For the following counties, in Kansas, Douglas, Geary, Jackson, Jefferson, Morris, Osage, Potawatomi, Riley, Shawnee and Wabansee. Heat advisory remains in effect from 11 a.m. to 9 p.m. Monday. Heat index values around 105 expected. Where, portions of central, east central, north central, and northeast Kansas. When, from 11 a.m. to 9 p.m. Monday. Impacts, hot temperatures and high humidity may cause heat cramps, heat exhaustion, and even heat stroke. Take extra precautions when outside. Wear lightweight and loose-fitting clothing. Try to limit strenuous activities to early morning or evening. 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To reduce risk during outdoor work, the Occupational Safety and Health Administration recommends scheduling frequent rest breaks in shaded or air-conditioned environments. Anyone overcome by heat should be moved to a cool and shaded location. Heat stroke is an emergency. Call 911. Do not leave young children and pets in unattended vehicles. Car interiors will reach lethal temperatures in a matter of minutes. This hazardous weather outlook is for portions of central Kansas, east central Kansas, north central Kansas, and northeast Kansas. For this afternoon and tonight, isolated to widely scattered thunderstorms are possible this afternoon. For Monday through Saturday, hot and humid conditions are forecast for Monday with heat indices expected to be around 105 degrees. Because of this, a heat advisory is in effect for the entire area from 11 a.m. until 9 p.m. Monday. Be sure to keep hydrated and take breaks in the air conditioning. A front is expected to move south through the area Tuesday. If this boundary ends up being slower, parts of east central Kansas may still have to deal with the heat and humidity Tuesday afternoon. Spotter activation will not be needed. 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The current time is 3:53 p.m. Central Daylight Time. Here are the 3 p.m. conditions for the local area.

At Topeka, it was sunny. The temperature was 87 degrees, the dew point 74, and the relative humidity was 64%, producing a heat index of 95. The wind was southwest at 9 miles an hour. The pressure was 29.94 inches and falling. At Manhattan, it was partly sunny. The temperature was 95 degrees, the dew point 73, and the relative humidity was 48%, producing a heat index of 104. The wind was east at 8 miles an hour. Around the region, at Lawrence, it was sunny, with a temperature of 93. It was mostly sunny, with a temperature of 94 at Concordia, 93 at Beatrice, 90 at Springfield, and 93 at Wichita. It was partly sunny, with a temperature of 90 at Kansas City, and 93 at Omaha. At Emporia, it was cloudy, with a temperature of 91. Once again, at Manhattan, it was 95 degrees under partly sunny skies. Once again, at Topeka, it was 87 degrees under sunny skies. Now here is your National Weather Service forecast. Heat advisory remains in effect from 11 a.m. to 9 p.m. Monday. This afternoon, sunny with a chance of showers with a slight chance of thunderstorms. Near steady temperature in the lower 90s. Southeast winds around 5 miles per hour. Chance of rain 30%. Tonight, mostly clear. Humid with lows in the middle 70s. Southeast winds around 5 miles per hour. Monday, sunny, hot with highs in the upper 90s. Southwest winds around 5 miles per hour. Monday night, clear with lows in the upper 70s. Southwest winds around 5 miles per hour. Tuesday, sunny, hot with highs in the middle 90s. North winds 5 to 10 miles per hour with gusts up to 20 miles per hour. Tuesday night, mostly clear. Lows around 70. Wednesday, mostly sunny. Highs in the upper 80s. Wednesday night, partly cloudy. A slight chance of showers and thunderstorms after midnight. Lows in the upper 60s. Thursday, mostly cloudy in the morning, then becoming mostly sunny. A slight chance of thunderstorms. A chance of showers, mainly in the morning. Highs in the middle 80s. Chance of rain 50%. Thursday night, partly cloudy in the evening, then becoming mostly cloudy. A chance of thunderstorms. A chance of showers in the evening, then showers likely after midnight. Lows in the upper 60s. Chance of rain 60%. Friday, mostly cloudy with a chance of showers with a slight chance of thunderstorms in the morning, then partly sunny with a slight chance of showers in the afternoon. Highs in the middle 80s. Chance of rain 50%. Friday night, partly cloudy with a slight chance of showers and thunderstorms. Lows in the upper 60s. Saturday, partly sunny in the morning, then clearing. Highs in the upper 80s. This hazardous weather outlook is for portions of central Kansas, east central Kansas, north central Kansas, and northeast Kansas. For this afternoon and tonight, isolated to widely scattered thunderstorms are possible this afternoon. For Monday through Saturday, hot and humid conditions are forecast for Monday with heat indices expected to be around 105 degrees. Because of this, a heat advisory is in effect for the entire area from 11 a.m. until 9 p.m. Monday. Be sure to keep hydrated and take breaks in the air conditioning. A front is expected to move south through the area Tuesday. If this boundary ends up being slower, parts of east central Kansas may still have to deal with the heat and humidity Tuesday afternoon. Spotter activation will not be needed. This is NOAA Weather Radio Station WXK 91 in Topeka. Here are the 3 p.m. conditions for the local area. At Topeka, it was sunny. The temperature was 87 degrees, the dew point 74, and the relative humidity was 64%, producing a heat index of 95. The wind was southwest at 9 miles an hour.
The pressure was 29.94 inches and falling. At Manhattan, it was partly sunny. The temperature was 95 degrees, the dew point 73, and the relative humidity was 48%, producing a heat index of 104. The wind was east at 8 miles an hour. Around the region, at Lawrence, it was sunny, with a temperature of 93. It was mostly sunny, with a temperature of 94 at Concordia, 93 at Beatrice, 90 at Springfield, and 93 at Wichita. It was partly sunny, with a temperature of 90 at Kansas City, and 93 at Omaha. At Emporia, it was cloudy, with a temperature of 91. Once again, at Manhattan, it was 95 degrees under partly sunny skies. Once again, at Topeka, it was 87 degrees under sunny skies. For the following counties, in Kansas, Douglas, Geary, Jackson, Jefferson, Morris, Osage, Potawatomi, Riley, Shawnee and Wabansee. Heat advisory remains in effect from 11 a.m. to 9 p.m. Monday. Heat index values around 105 expected. Where, portions of central, east central, north central, and northeast Kansas. When, from 11 a.m. to 9 p.m. Monday. Impacts, hot temperatures and high humidity may cause heat cramps, heat exhaustion, and even heat stroke. Take extra precautions when outside. Wear lightweight and loose-fitting clothing. Try to limit strenuous activities to early morning or evening. Take action when you see symptoms of heat exhaustion and heat stroke. To reduce risk during outdoor work, the Occupational Safety and Health Administration recommends scheduling frequent rest breaks in shaded or air-conditioned environments. Anyone overcome by heat should be moved to a cool and shaded location. Heat stroke is an emergency. Call 911. Do not leave young children and pets in unattended vehicles. Car interiors will reach lethal temperatures in a matter of minutes. Now here is your National Weather Service forecast. Heat advisory remains in effect from 11 a.m. to 9 p.m. Monday. This afternoon, sunny with a chance of showers with a slight chance of thunderstorms. Near steady temperature in the lower 90s. Southeast winds around 5 miles per hour. Chance of rain 30%. Tonight, mostly clear. Humid with lows in the middle 70s. Southeast winds around 5 miles per hour. Monday, sunny, hot with highs in the upper 90s. Southwest winds around 5 miles per hour. Monday night, clear with lows in the upper 70s. Southwest winds around 5 miles per hour. Tuesday, sunny, hot with highs in the middle 90s. North winds 5 to 10 miles per hour with gusts up to 20 miles per hour. Tuesday night, mostly clear. Lows around 70. Wednesday, mostly sunny. Highs in the upper 80s. Wednesday night, partly cloudy. A slight chance of showers.

the area Tuesday. If this boundary ends up being slower, parts of East Central Kansas may still have to deal with the heat and humidity Tuesday afternoon. Spotter activation will not be needed. This is NOAA Weather Radio Station WXK91 in Topeka. Here are the 3 p.m. conditions for the local area. At Topeka, it was sunny. The temperature was 87 degrees, the dew point 74, and the relative humidity was 64%, producing a heat index of 95. The wind was southwest at 9 miles an hour. The pressure was 29.94 inches and falling. At Manhattan, it was partly sunny. The temperature was 95 degrees, the dew point 73, and the relative humidity was 48%, producing a heat index of 104. The wind was east at 8 miles an hour. Around the region, at Lawrence, it was sunny, with a temperature of 93. It was mostly sunny, with a temperature of 94 at Concordia, 93 at Beatrice, 90 at Springfield, and 93 at Wichita. It was partly sunny, with a temperature of 90 at Kansas City, and 93 at Omaha. At Emporia, it was cloudy, with a temperature of 91. Once again, at Manhattan, it was 95 degrees under partly sunny skies. Once again, at Topeka, it was 87 degrees under sunny skies. Now here is your National Weather Service forecast. Heat advisory remains in effect from 11 a.m. to 9 p.m. Monday. This afternoon, sunny with a chance of showers with a slight chance of thunderstorms. Near steady temperature in the lower 90s. Southeast winds around 5 miles per hour. Chance of rain 30%. Tonight, mostly clear. Humid with lows in the middle 70s. Southeast winds around 5 miles per hour. Monday, sunny, hot with highs in the upper 90s. Southwest winds around 5 miles per hour. Monday night, clear with lows in the upper 70s. Southwest winds around 5 miles per hour. Tuesday, sunny, hot with highs in the middle 90s. North winds 5 to 10 miles per hour with gusts up to 20 miles per hour. Tuesday night, mostly clear. Lows around 70. Wednesday, mostly sunny. Highs in the upper 80s. Wednesday night, partly cloudy. A slight chance of showers and thunderstorms after midnight. Lows in the upper 60s. Thursday, mostly cloudy in the morning, then becoming mostly sunny. A slight chance of thunderstorms. A chance of showers, mainly in the morning. Highs in the middle 80s. Chance of rain 50%. Thursday night, partly cloudy in the evening, then becoming mostly cloudy. A chance of thunderstorms. A chance of showers in the evening, then showers likely after midnight. Lows in the upper 60s. Chance of rain 60%. Friday, mostly cloudy with a chance of showers with a slight chance of thunderstorms in the morning, then partly sunny with a slight chance of showers in the afternoon. Highs in the middle 80s. Chance of rain 50%. Friday night, partly cloudy with a slight chance of showers and thunderstorms. Lows in the upper 60s. Saturday, partly sunny in the morning, then clearing. Highs in the upper 80s. This hazardous weather outlook is for portions of central Kansas, east central Kansas, north central Kansas, and northeast Kansas. For this afternoon and tonight, isolated to widely scattered thunderstorms are possible this afternoon. For Monday through Saturday, hot and humid conditions are forecast for Monday with heat indices expected to be around 105 degrees. Because of this, a heat advisory is in effect for the entire area from 11 a.m. until 9 p.m. Monday. Be sure to keep hydrated and take breaks in the air conditioning. A front is expected to move south through the area Tuesday. If this boundary ends up being slower, parts of east central Kansas may still have to deal with the heat and humidity Tuesday afternoon. Spotter activation will not be needed. The current time is 4:08 p.m. Central Daylight Time.

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Now here is your National Weather Service forecast. Heat advisory remains in effect from 11 a.m. to 9 p.m. Monday. This afternoon, sunny with a chance of showers with a slight chance of thunderstorms. Near steady temperature in the lower 90s. Southeast winds around 5 miles per hour. Chance of rain 30%. Tonight, mostly clear. Humid with lows in the middle 70s. Southeast winds around 5 miles per hour. Monday, sunny, hot with highs in the upper 90s. Southwest winds around 5 miles per hour. Monday night, clear with lows in the upper 70s. Southwest winds around 5 miles per hour. Tuesday, sunny, hot with highs in the middle 90s. North winds 5 to 10 miles per hour with gusts up to 20 miles per hour. Tuesday night, mostly clear. Lows around 70. Wednesday, mostly sunny. Highs in the upper 80s. Wednesday night, partly cloudy. A slight chance of showers and thunderstorms after midnight. Lows in the upper 60s. Thursday, mostly cloudy in the morning, then becoming mostly sunny. A slight chance of thunderstorms. A chance of showers, mainly in the morning. Highs in the middle 80s. Chance of rain 50%. Thursday night, partly cloudy in the evening, then becoming mostly cloudy. A chance of thunderstorms. A chance of showers in the evening, then showers likely after midnight. Lows in the upper 60s. Chance of rain 60%. Friday, mostly cloudy with a chance of showers with a slight chance of thunderstorms in the morning, then partly sunny with a slight chance of showers in the afternoon. Highs in the middle 80s. Chance of rain 50%. Friday night, partly cloudy with a slight chance of showers and thunderstorms. Lows in the upper 60s. Saturday, partly sunny in the morning, then clearing. Highs in the upper 80s. For the following counties, in Kansas, Douglas, Geary, Jackson, Jefferson, Morris, Osage, Potawatomi, Riley, Shawnee and Wabonsee. Heat advisory remains in effect from 11 a.m. to 9 p.m. Monday. Heat index values around 105 expected. Where, portions of central, east central, north central, and northeast Kansas. When, from 11 a.m. to 9 p.m. Monday. Impacts, hot temperatures and high humidity may cause heat cramps, heat exhaustion, and even heat stroke. Take extra precautions when outside. Wear lightweight and loose-fitting clothing. Try to limit strenuous activities to early morning or evening. Take action when you see symptoms of heat exhaustion and heat stroke. To reduce risk during outdoor work, the Occupational Safety and Health Administration recommends scheduling frequent rest breaks in shaded or air-conditioned environments. Anyone overcome by heat should be moved to a cool and shaded location. Heat stroke is an emergency. Call 911. Do not leave young children and pets in unattended vehicles. Car interiors will reach lethal temperatures in a matter of minutes. This hazardous weather outlook is for portions of central Kansas, east central Kansas, north central Kansas, and northeast Kansas. For this afternoon and tonight, isolated to widely scattered thunderstorms are possible this afternoon. For Monday through Saturday, hot and humid conditions are forecast for Monday with heat indices expected to be around 105 degrees. Because of this, a heat advisory is in effect for the entire area from 11 a.m. until 9 p.m. Monday. Be sure to keep hydrated and take breaks in the air conditioning. A front is expected to move south through the area Tuesday. If this boundary ends up being slower, parts of east central Kansas may still have to deal with the heat and humidity Tuesday afternoon. Spotter activation will not be needed. 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Here are the 4 p.m. conditions for the local area. At Topeka, it was mostly sunny.
The temperature was 89 degrees, the dew point 74, and the relative

was falling with a temperature of 80. At Lawrence, it was sunny with a temperature of 93. It was mostly sunny with a temperature of 92 at Kansas City, 95 at Concordia, 92 at Springfield, and 95 at Wichita. It was partly sunny with a temperature of 95 at Beatrice and 92 at Omaha. Once again, at Manhattan, it was 96 degrees under sunny skies. Once again, at Topeka, it was 89 degrees under mostly sunny skies. Now here is your National Weather Service forecast. Heat advisory remains in effect from 11 a.m. to 9 p.m. Monday. This afternoon, sunny with a chance of showers with a slight chance of thunderstorms. Near steady temperature in the lower 90s. Southeast winds around 5 miles per hour. Chance of rain 30%. Tonight, mostly clear. Humid with lows in the middle 70s. Southeast winds around 5 miles per hour. Monday, sunny, hot with highs in the upper 90s. Southwest winds around 5 miles per hour. Monday night, clear with lows in the upper 70s. Southwest winds around 5 miles per hour. Tuesday, sunny, hot with highs in the middle 90s. North winds 5 to 10 miles per hour with gusts up to 20 miles per hour. Tuesday night, mostly clear. Lows around 70. Wednesday, mostly sunny. Highs in the upper 80s. Wednesday night, partly cloudy. A slight chance of showers and thunderstorms after midnight. Lows in the upper 60s. Thursday, mostly cloudy in the morning, then becoming mostly sunny. A slight chance of thunderstorms. A chance of showers, mainly in the morning. Highs in the middle 80s. Chance of rain 50%. Thursday night, partly cloudy in the evening, then becoming mostly cloudy. A chance of thunderstorms. A chance of showers in the evening, then showers likely after midnight. Lows in the upper 60s. Chance of rain 60%. Friday, mostly cloudy with a chance of showers with a slight chance of thunderstorms in the morning, then partly sunny with a slight chance of showers in the afternoon. Highs in the middle 80s. Chance of rain 50%. Friday night, partly cloudy with a slight chance of showers and thunderstorms. Lows in the upper 60s. Saturday, partly sunny in the morning, then clearing. Highs in the upper 80s. This hazardous weather outlook is for portions of central Kansas, east central Kansas, north central Kansas, and northeast Kansas. For this afternoon and tonight, isolated to widely scattered thunderstorms are possible this afternoon. For Monday through Saturday, hot and humid conditions are forecast for Monday with heat indices expected to be around 105 degrees. Because of this, a heat advisory is in effect for the entire area from 11 a.m. until 9 p.m. Monday. Be sure to keep hydrated and take breaks in the air conditioning. A front is expected to move south through the area Tuesday. If this boundary ends up being slower, parts of east central Kansas may still have to deal with the heat and humidity Tuesday afternoon. Spotter activation will not be needed. This is NOAA Weather Radio Station WXK91 in Topeka. Here are the 4 p.m. conditions for the local area. At Topeka, it was mostly sunny. The temperature was 89 degrees, the dew point 74, and the relative humidity was 60%, producing a heat index of 98. The wind was southwest at 7 miles an hour. The pressure was 29.93 inches and falling. At Manhattan, it was sunny. The temperature was 96 degrees, the dew point 71, and the relative humidity was 44%, producing a heat index of 103. The wind was variable at 5 miles an hour. Around the region, at Emporia, rain was falling, with a temperature of 80. At Lawrence, it was sunny, with a temperature of 93. It was mostly sunny, with a temperature of 92 at Kansas City, 95 at Concordia, 92 at Springfield, and 95 at Wichita. It was partly sunny, with a temperature of

95 at Beatrice, and 92 at Omaha. Once again, at Manhattan, it was 96 degrees under sunny skies. Once again, at Topeka, it was 89 degrees under mostly sunny skies. For the following counties, in Kansas, Douglas, Geary, Jackson, Jefferson, Morris, Osage, Pottawatomie, Riley, Shawnee and Wabansee. Heat advisory remains in effect from 11 a.m. to 9 p.m. Monday. Heat index values around 105 expected. Where, portions of central, east central, north central, and northeast Kansas. When, from 11 a.m. to 9 p.m. Monday. Impacts, hot temperatures and high humidity may cause heat cramps, heat exhaustion, and even heat stroke. Take extra precautions when outside. Wear lightweight and loose-fitting clothing. Try to limit strenuous activities to early morning or evening. Take action when you see symptoms of heat exhaustion and heat stroke. To reduce risk during outdoor work, the Occupational Safety and Health Administration recommends scheduling frequent rest breaks in shaded or air-conditioned environments. Anyone overcome by heat should be moved to a cool and shaded location. Heat stroke is an emergency. Call 911. Do not leave young children and pets in unattended vehicles. Car interiors will reach lethal temperatures in a matter of minutes. Now here is your National Weather Service forecast. Heat advisory remains in effect from 11 a.m. to 9 p.m. Monday. This afternoon, sunny with a chance of showers with a slight chance of thunderstorms. Near steady temperature in the lower 90s. Southeast winds around 5 miles per hour. Chance of rain 30%. Tonight, mostly clear. Humid with lows in the middle 70s. Southeast winds around 5 miles per hour. Monday, sunny, hot with highs in the upper 90s. Southwest winds around 5 miles per hour. Monday night, clear with lows in the upper 70s. Southwest winds around 5 miles per hour. Tuesday, sunny, hot with highs in the middle 90s. North winds 5 to 10 miles per hour with gusts up to 20 miles per hour. Tuesday night, mostly clear. Lows around 70. Wednesday, mostly sunny. Highs in the upper 80s. Wednesday night, partly cloudy. A slight chance of showers and thunderstorms after midnight. Lows in the upper 60s. Thursday, mostly cloudy in the morning, then becoming mostly sunny. A slight chance of thunderstorms. A chance of showers, mainly in the morning. Highs in the middle 80s. Chance of rain 50%. Thursday night, partly cloudy in the evening, then becoming mostly cloudy. A chance of thunderstorms. A chance of showers in the evening, then showers likely after midnight. Lows in the upper 60s. Chance of rain 60%. Friday, mostly cloudy with a chance of showers with a slight chance of thunderstorms in the morning, then partly sunny with a slight chance of showers in the afternoon. Highs in the middle 80s. Chance of rain 50%. Friday night, partly cloudy with a slight chance of showers and thunderstorms. Lows in the upper 60s. Saturday, partly sunny in the morning, then clearing. Highs in the upper 80s. The current time is 4:23 p.m. Central Daylight Time. This hazardous weather outlook is for portions of central Kansas, east central Kansas, north central Kansas, and northeast Kansas. For this afternoon and tonight, isolated to widely scattered thunderstorms are possible this afternoon. For Monday through Saturday, hot and humid conditions are forecast for Monday with heat indices expected to be around 105 degrees. Because of this, a heat advisory is in effect for the entire area from 11 a.m. until 9 p.m. Monday. Be sure to keep hydrated and take breaks in the air conditioning. A front is expected to move south through the area Tuesday. If this boundary ends up being slower, parts of east central Kansas may still have to deal with the heat and humidity Tuesday afternoon. Spotter activation will not be needed.
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radio station WXK91 in Topeka. Here are the 4 p.m. conditions for the local area. At Topeka, it was mostly sunny. The temperature was 89 degrees, the dew point 74, and the relative humidity was 60%, producing a heat index of 98. The wind was southwest at 7 miles an hour. The pressure was 29.93 inches and falling. At Manhattan, it was sunny. The temperature was 96 degrees, the dew point 71, and the relative humidity was 44%, producing a heat index of 103. The wind was variable at 5 miles an hour. Around the region, at Emporia, rain was falling, with a temperature of 80. At Lawrence, it was sunny, with a temperature of 93. It was mostly sunny, with a temperature of 92 at Kansas City, 95 at Concordia, 92 at Springfield, and 95 at Wichita. It was partly sunny, with a temperature of 95 at Beatrice, and 92 at Omaha. Once again, at Manhattan, it was 96 degrees under sunny skies. Once again, at Topeka, it was 89 degrees under mostly sunny skies. Now here is your National Weather Service forecast. Heat advisory remains in effect from 11 a.m. to 9 p.m. Monday. This afternoon, sunny with a chance of showers with a slight chance of thunderstorms. Near steady temperature in the lower 90s. Southeast winds around 5 miles per hour. Chance of rain 30%. Tonight, mostly clear. Humid with lows in the middle 70s. Southeast winds around 5 miles per hour. Monday, sunny, hot with highs in the upper 90s. Southwest winds around 5 miles per hour. Monday night, clear with lows in the upper 70s. Southwest winds around 5 miles per hour. Tuesday, sunny, hot with highs in the middle 90s. North winds 5 to 10 miles per hour with gusts up to 20 miles per hour. Tuesday night, mostly clear. Lows around 70. Wednesday, mostly sunny. Highs in the upper 80s. Wednesday night, partly cloudy. A slight chance of showers and thunderstorms after midnight. Lows in the upper 60s. Thursday, mostly cloudy in the morning, then becoming mostly sunny. A slight chance of thunderstorms. A chance of showers, mainly in the morning. Highs in the middle 80s. Chance of rain 50%. Thursday night, partly cloudy in the evening, then becoming mostly cloudy. A chance of thunderstorms. A chance of showers in the evening, then showers likely after midnight. Lows in the upper 60s. Chance of rain 60%. Friday, mostly cloudy with a chance of showers with a slight chance of thunderstorms in the morning, then partly sunny with a slight chance of showers in the afternoon. Highs in the middle 80s. Chance of rain 50%. Friday night, partly cloudy with a slight chance of showers and thunderstorms. Lows in the upper 60s. Saturday, partly sunny in the morning, then clearing. Highs in the upper 80s. This hazardous weather outlook is for portions of central Kansas, east central Kansas, north central Kansas, and northeast Kansas. For this afternoon and tonight, isolated to widely scattered thunderstorms are possible this afternoon. For Monday through Saturday, hot and humid conditions are forecast for Monday with heat indices expected to be around 105 degrees. Because of this, a heat advisory is in effect for the entire area from 11 a.m. until 9 p.m. Monday. Be sure to keep hydrated and take breaks in the air conditioning. A front is expected to move south through the area Tuesday. If this boundary ends up being slower, parts of east central Kansas may still have to deal with the heat and humidity Tuesday afternoon. Spotter activation will not be needed. This is NOAA Weather Radio Station WXK91 in Topeka. Here are the 4 p.m. conditions for the local area. At Topeka, it was mostly sunny. The temperature was 89 degrees, the dew point 74, and the relative humidity was 60%, producing a heat index of

The wind was southwest at 7 miles an hour. The pressure was 29.93 inches and falling. At Manhattan, it was sunny. The temperature was 96 degrees, the dew point 71, and the relative humidity was 44%, producing a heat index of 103. The wind was variable at 5 miles an hour. Around the region, at Emporia, rain was falling, with a temperature of 80. At Lawrence, it was sunny, with a temperature of 93. It was mostly sunny, with a temperature of 92 at Kansas City, 95 at Concordia, 92 at Springfield, and 95 at Wichita. It was partly sunny, with a temperature of 95 at Beatrice, and 92 at Omaha. Once again, at Manhattan, it was 96 degrees under sunny skies. Once again, at Topeka, it was 89 degrees under mostly sunny skies. For the following counties, in Kansas, Douglas, Geary, Jackson, Jefferson, Morris, Osage, Potawatomi, Riley, Shawnee and Wabonsee. Heat advisory remains in effect from 11 a.m. to 9 p.m. Monday. Heat index values around 105 expected. Where, portions of central, east central, north central, and northeast Kansas. When, from 11 a.m. to 9 p.m. Monday. Impacts, hot temperatures and high humidity may cause heat cramps, heat exhaustion, and even heat stroke. Take extra precautions when outside. Wear lightweight and loose-fitting clothing. Try to limit strenuous activities to early morning or evening. Take action when you see symptoms of heat exhaustion and heat stroke. To reduce risk during outdoor work, the Occupational Safety and Health Administration recommends scheduling frequent rest breaks in shaded or air-conditioned environments. Anyone overcome by heat should be moved to a cool and shaded location. Heat stroke is an emergency. Call 911. Do not leave young children and pets in unattended vehicles. Car interiors will reach lethal temperatures in a matter of minutes. Now here is your National Weather Service forecast. Heat advisory remains in effect from 11 a.m. to 9 p.m. Monday. This afternoon, sunny with a chance of showers with a slight chance of thunderstorms. Near steady temperature in the lower 90s. Southeast winds around 5 miles per hour. Chance of rain 30%. Tonight, mostly clear. Humid with lows in the middle 70s. Southeast winds around 5 miles per hour. Monday, sunny, hot with highs in the upper 90s. Southwest winds around 5 miles per hour. Monday night, clear with lows in the upper 70s. Southwest winds around 5 miles per hour. Tuesday, sunny, hot with highs in the middle 90s. North winds 5 to 10 miles per hour with gusts up to 20 miles per hour. Tuesday night, mostly clear. Lows around 70. Wednesday, mostly sunny. Highs in the upper 80s. Wednesday night, partly cloudy. A slight chance of showers and thunderstorms after midnight. Lows in the upper 60s. Thursday, mostly cloudy in the morning, then becoming mostly sunny. A slight chance of thunderstorms. A chance of showers, mainly in the morning. Highs in the middle 80s. Chance of rain 50%. Thursday night, partly cloudy in the evening, then becoming mostly cloudy. A chance of thunderstorms. A chance of showers in the evening, then showers likely after midnight. Lows in the upper 60s. Then becoming mostly cloudy. A chance of thunderstorms. A chance of showers in the evening, then showers likely after midnight. Lows in the upper 60s. Chance of rain 60%. Friday, mostly cloudy with a chance of showers with a slight chance of thunderstorms in the morning, then partly sunny with a slight chance of showers in the afternoon. Highs in the middle 80s. Chance of rain 50%. Friday night, partly cloudy with a slight chance of showers and thunderstorms. Lows in the upper 60s. Saturday, partly sunny in the morning, then clearing. Highs in the upper 80s.

This hazardous weather outlook is for portions of central Kansas, east central Kansas, north central Kansas, and northeast Kansas. For this afternoon and tonight, isolated to widely scattered thunderstorms are possible this afternoon. For Monday through Saturday, hot and humid conditions are forecast for Monday with heat indices expected to be around 105 degrees. Because of this, a heat advisory is in effect for the entire area from 11 a.m. until 9 p.m. Monday. Be sure to keep hydrated and take breaks in the air conditioning. A front is expected to move south through the area Tuesday. If this boundary ends up being slower, parts of east central Kansas may still have to deal with the heat and humidity Tuesday afternoon. Spotter activation will not be needed. The Topeka, Kansas climate summary for this evening, as of 4 p.m., July 19, 2026. Today's high temperature was 93 degrees. The normal high is 91. The record high is 110 degrees, which was set in 1934. Today's low temperature was 74 degrees. The normal low is 70. The record low is 57 degrees, which was last set in 2009. A trace of precipitation fell today, which brings the monthly total to 2.76 inches. The total precipitation for the year now stands at 25.61 inches. Today the maximum wind observed was 14 miles an hour from the southwest. The highest wind gust observed was 18 miles per hour from the southwest. Sunset tonight is at 8:45 p.m. Sunrise tomorrow is at 6:13 a.m. The Manhattan, Kansas climate summary for this evening, as of 4 p.m., July 19, 2026. Today's high temperature was 96 degrees. This high was 4 degrees above the normal high of 92. Today's low temperature was 71 degrees. This low was 3 degrees above the normal low of 68. No precipitation fell today, which leaves the monthly total at 1.38 inches. The total precipitation for the year still stands at 19.12 inches. Today the maximum wind observed was 10 miles an hour from the east. The highest wind gust observed was 18 miles per hour from the south. Sunset tonight is at 8:49 p.m. Sunrise tomorrow is at 6:17 a.m. This is NOAA Weather Radio Station WXK91 in Topeka. Here are the 4 p.m. conditions for the local area. At Topeka, it was mostly sunny. The temperature was 89 degrees, the dew point 74, and the relative humidity was 60%, producing a heat index of 98. The wind was southwest at 7 miles an hour. The pressure was 29.93 inches and falling. At Manhattan, it was sunny. The temperature was 96 degrees, the dew point 71, and the relative humidity was 44%, producing a heat index of 103. The wind was variable at 5 miles an hour. Around the region, at Emporia, rain was falling, with a temperature of 80. At Lawrence, it was sunny, with a temperature of 93. It was mostly sunny, with a temperature of 92 at Kansas City, 95 at Concordia, 92 at Springfield, and 95 at Wichita. It was partly sunny, with a temperature of 95 at Beatrice, and 92 at Omaha. Once again, at Manhattan, it was 96 degrees under sunny skies. Once again, at Topeka, it was 89 degrees under mostly sunny skies. Now here is your National Weather Service forecast. Heat advisory remains in effect from 11 a.m. to 9 p.m. Monday. This afternoon, sunny with a chance of showers with a slight chance of thunderstorms. Near steady temperature in the lower 90s. Southeast winds around 5 miles per hour. Chance of rain 30%. Tonight, mostly clear. Humid with lows in the middle 70s. Southeast winds around 5 miles per hour. Monday, sunny, hot with highs in the upper 90s. Southwest winds around 5 miles per hour. Monday night, clear with lows in the upper 70s. Southwest winds around 5 miles per hour.

Tuesday, sunny, hot with highs in the middle 90s. North winds 5 to 10 miles per hour with gusts up to 20 miles per hour. Tuesday night, mostly clear. Lows around 70. Wednesday, mostly sunny. Highs in the upper 80s. Wednesday night, partly cloudy. A slight chance of showers and thunderstorms after midnight. Lows in the upper 60s. Thursday, mostly cloudy in the morning, then becoming mostly sunny. A slight chance of thunderstorms. A chance of showers, mainly in the morning. Highs in the middle 80s. Chance of rain 50%. Thursday night, partly cloudy in the evening, then becoming mostly cloudy. A chance of thunderstorms. A chance of showers in the evening, then showers likely after midnight. Lows in the upper 60s. Chance of rain 60%. Friday, mostly cloudy with a chance of showers with a slight chance of thunderstorms in the morning, then partly sunny with a slight chance of showers in the afternoon. Highs in the middle 80s. Chance of rain 50%. Friday night, partly cloudy with a slight chance of showers and thunderstorms. Lows in the upper 60s. Saturday, partly sunny in the morning, then clearing. Highs in the upper 80s. 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The current time is 4:40 p.m. Central Daylight Time. For the following counties, in Kansas, Douglas, Geary, Jackson, Jefferson, Morris, Osage, Potawatomi, Riley, Shawnee, and Wabonsee. Heat advisory remains in effect from 11 a.m. to 9 p.m. Monday. Heat index values around 105 expected. Where, portions of central, east central, north central, and northeast Kansas. When, from 11 a.m. to 9 p.m. Monday. Impacts, hot temperatures and high humidity may cause heat cramps, heat exhaustion, and even heat stroke. Take extra precautions when outside. Wear lightweight and loose-fitting clothing. Try to limit strenuous activities to early morning or evening. Take action when you see symptoms of heat exhaustion and heat stroke. To reduce risk during outdoor work, the Occupational Safety and Health Administration recommends scheduling frequent rest breaks in shaded or air-conditioned environments. Anyone overcome by heat should be moved to a cool and shaded location. Heat stroke is an emergency. Call 911. Do not leave young children and pets in unattended vehicles. Car interiors will reach lethal temperatures in a matter of minutes. This hazardous weather outlook is for portions of central Kansas, east central Kansas, north central Kansas, and northeast Kansas. For this afternoon and tonight, isolated to widely scattered thunderstorms are possible this afternoon. For Monday through Saturday, hot and humid conditions are forecast for Monday with heat indices expected to be around 105 degrees. Because of this, a heat advisory is in effect for the entire area from 11 a.m. until 9 p.m. Monday. Be sure to keep hydrated and take breaks in the air conditioning. A front is expected to move south through the area Tuesday. If this boundary ends up being slower, parts of east central Kansas may still have to deal with the heat and humidity Tuesday afternoon. Spotter activation will not be needed. The Topeka, Kansas climate summary for this evening, as of 4 p.m., July 19, 2026. Today's high temperature was 93 degrees. The normal high is 91. The record high is 110 degrees, which was set in 1934. Today's low temperature was 74 degrees. The normal low is 70. The record low is 57 degrees, which was last set in 2009. A trace of precipitation fell today, which brings the monthly total to 2.76 inches. The total precipitation for the year now stands at 25.61 inches. Today the maximum wind observed was 14 miles an hour from the southwest. The highest wind gust observed was 18 miles per hour from the southwest. Sunset tonight is at 8:45 p.m. Sunrise tomorrow is at 6:13 a.m.

The Manhattan, Kansas climate summary for this evening, as of 4 p.m., July 19, 2026. Today's high temperature was 96 degrees. This high was 4 degrees above the normal high of 92. Today's low temperature was 71 degrees. This low was 3 degrees above the normal low of 68. No precipitation fell today, which leaves the monthly total at 1.38 inches. The total precipitation for the year still stands at 19.12 inches. Today the maximum wind observed was 10 miles an hour from the east. The highest wind gust observed was 18 miles per hour from the south. Sunset tonight is at 8:49 p.m. Sunrise tomorrow is at 6:17 a.m. This is NOAA Weather Radio Station WXK91 in Topeka. Here are the 4 p.m. conditions for the local area. At Topeka, it was mostly sunny. The temperature was 89 degrees, the dew point 74, and the relative humidity was 60%, producing a heat index of 98. The wind was southwest at 7 miles an hour. The pressure was 29.93 inches and falling. At Manhattan, it was sunny. The temperature was 96 degrees. The dew point 71, and the relative humidity was 44%, producing a heat index of 103. The wind was variable at 5 miles an hour. Around the region, at Emporia, rain was falling, with a temperature of 80. At Lawrence, it was sunny, with a temperature of 93. It was mostly sunny, with a temperature of 92 at Kansas City, 95 at Concordia, 92 at Springfield, and 95 at Wichita. It was partly sunny, with a temperature of 95 at Beatrice, and 92 at Omaha. Once again, at Manhattan, it was 96 degrees under sunny skies. Once again, at Topeka, it was 89 degrees under mostly sunny skies. Now here is your National Weather Service forecast. Heat advisory remains in effect from 11 a.m. to 9 p.m. Monday. This afternoon, sunny with a chance of showers with a slight chance of thunderstorms. Near steady temperature in the lower 90s. Southeast winds around 5 miles per hour. Chance of rain 30%. Tonight, mostly clear. Humid with lows in the middle 70s. Southeast winds around 5 miles per hour. Monday, sunny, hot with highs in the upper 90s. Southwest winds around 5 miles per hour. Monday night, clear with lows in the upper 70s. Southwest winds around 5 miles per hour. Tuesday, sunny, hot with highs in the middle 90s. North winds 5 to 10 miles per hour with gusts up to 20 miles per hour. Tuesday night, mostly clear. Lows around 70. Wednesday, mostly sunny. Highs in the upper 80s. Wednesday night, partly cloudy. A slight chance of showers and thunderstorms after midnight. Lows in the upper 60s. Thursday, mostly cloudy in the morning, then becoming mostly sunny. A slight chance of thunderstorms. A chance of showers, mainly in the morning. Highs in the middle 80s. Chance of rain 50%. Thursday night, partly cloudy in the evening, then becoming mostly cloudy. A chance of thunderstorms. A chance of showers in the evening, then showers likely after midnight. Lows in the upper 60s. Chance of rain 60%. Friday, mostly cloudy with a chance of showers with a slight chance of thunderstorms in the morning, then partly sunny with a slight chance of showers in the afternoon. Highs in the middle 80s. Chance of rain 50%. Friday night, partly cloudy with a slight chance of showers and thunderstorms. Lows in the upper 60s. Saturday, partly sunny in the morning, then clearing. Highs in the upper 80s. This hazardous weather outlook is for portions of central Kansas, east central Kansas, north central Kansas, and northeast Kansas. For this afternoon and tonight, isolated to widely scattered thunderstorms are possible this afternoon.
For Monday through Saturday, hot and humid conditions are forecast for Monday with heat indices expected to be around 105 degrees. Because of this, a heat advisory is in effect for the entire area from 11 a.m. until 9 p.m. Monday. Be sure to keep hydrated and take breaks in the air conditioning. A front is expected to move south through the area Tuesday. If this boundary ends up being slower, parts of east central Kansas may still have to deal with the heat and humidity Tuesday afternoon. Spotter activation will not be needed. For the following counties, in Kansas, Douglas, Geary, Jackson, Jefferson, Morris, Osage, Pottawatomie, Riley, Shawnee and Wabonsee. Heat advisory remains in effect from 11 a.m. to 9 p.m. Monday. Heat index values around 105 expected. Where, portions of central, east central, north central, and northeast Kansas. When, from 11 a.m. to 9 p.m. Monday. Impacts, hot temperatures and high humidity may cause heat cramps, heat exhaustion, and even heat stroke. Take extra precautions when outside. Wear lightweight and loose-fitting clothing. Try to limit strenuous activities to early morning or evening. Take action when you see symptoms of heat exhaustion and heat stroke. To reduce risk during outdoor work, the Occupational Safety and Health Administration recommends scheduling frequent rest breaks in shaded or air-conditioned environments. Anyone overcome by heat should be moved to a cool and shaded location. Heat stroke is an emergency. Call 911. Do not leave young children and pets in unattended vehicles. Car interiors will reach lethal temperatures in a matter of minutes. The Topeka, Kansas climate summary for this evening, as of 4 p.m., July 19, 2026. Today's high temperature was 93 degrees. The normal high is 91. The record high is 110 degrees, which was set in 1934. Today's low temperature was 74 degrees. The normal low is 70. The record low is 57 degrees, which was last set in 2009. A trace of precipitation fell today, which brings the monthly total to 2.76 inches. The total precipitation for the year now stands at 25.61 inches. Today the maximum wind observed was 14 miles an hour from the southwest. The highest wind gust observed was 18 miles per hour from the southwest. Sunset tonight is at 8:45 p.m. Sunrise tomorrow is at 6:13 a.m. The Manhattan, Kansas climate summary for this evening, as of 4 p.m., July 19, 2026. Today's high temperature was 96 degrees. This high was 4 degrees above the normal high of 92. Today's low temperature was 71 degrees. This low was 3 degrees above the normal low of 68. No precipitation fell today, which leaves the monthly total at 1.38 inches. The total precipitation for the year still stands at 19.12 inches. Today the maximum wind observed was 10 miles an hour from the east. The highest wind gust observed was 18 miles per hour from the south. Sunset tonight is at 8:49 p.m. Sunrise tomorrow is at 6:17 a.m. This is NOAA Weather Radio Station WXK91. Here are the 4 p.m. conditions for the local area. At Topeka, it was mostly sunny. The temperature was 89 degrees, the dew point 74, and the relative humidity was 60%, producing a heat index of 98. The wind was southwest at 7 miles an hour. The pressure was 29.93 inches and falling. At Manhattan, it was sunny. The temperature was 96 degrees. The dew point 71, and the relative humidity was 44%, producing a heat index of 103. The wind was variable at 5 miles an hour. Around the region, at Emporia, rain was falling, with a temperature of 80. At Lawrence, it was sunny, with a temperature of 93. It was mostly sunny, with a temperature of 92 at Kansas City, 95 at Concordia, 92 at Springfield, and 95 at Wichita.
It was partly sunny, with a temperature of 95 at Beatrice and 92 at Omaha.

Once again, at Manhattan, it was 96 degrees under sunny skies. Once again, at Topeka, it was 89 degrees under mostly sunny skies. The current time is 4:54 p.m. Central Daylight Time. Now here is your National Weather Service forecast. Heat advisory remains in effect from 11 a.m. to 9 p.m. Monday. This afternoon, sunny with a chance of showers with a slight chance of thunderstorms. Near steady temperature in the lower 90s. Southeast winds around 5 miles per hour. Chance of rain 30%. Tonight, mostly clear. Humid with lows in the middle 70s. Southeast winds around 5 miles per hour. Monday, sunny, hot with highs in the upper 90s. Southwest winds around 5 miles per hour. Monday night, clear with lows in the upper 70s. Southwest winds around 5 miles per hour. Tuesday, sunny, hot with highs in the middle 90s. North winds 5 to 10 miles per hour with gusts up to 20 miles per hour. Tuesday night, mostly clear. Lows around 70. Wednesday, mostly sunny. Highs in the upper 80s. Wednesday night, partly cloudy. A slight chance of showers and thunderstorms after midnight. Lows in the upper 60s. Thursday, mostly cloudy in the morning, then becoming mostly sunny. A slight chance of thunderstorms. A chance of showers, mainly in the morning. Highs in the middle 80s. Chance of rain 50%. Thursday night, partly cloudy in the evening, then becoming mostly cloudy. A chance of thunderstorms. A chance of showers in the evening, then showers likely after midnight. Lows in the upper 60s. Chance of rain 60%. Friday, mostly cloudy with a chance of showers with a slight chance of thunderstorms in the morning, then partly sunny with a slight chance of showers in the afternoon. Highs in the middle 80s. Chance of rain 50%. Friday night, partly cloudy with a slight chance of showers and thunderstorms. Lows in the upper 60s. Saturday, partly sunny in the morning, then clearing. Highs in the upper 80s. This hazardous weather outlook is for portions of central Kansas, east central Kansas, north central Kansas, and northeast Kansas. For this afternoon and tonight, isolated to widely scattered thunderstorms are possible this afternoon. For Monday through Saturday, hot and humid conditions are forecast for Monday with heat indices expected to be around 105 degrees. Because of this, a heat advisory is in effect for the entire area from 11 a.m. until 9 p.m. Monday. Be sure to keep hydrated and take breaks in the air conditioning. A front is expected to move south through the area Tuesday. If this boundary ends up being slower, parts of east central Kansas may still have to deal with the heat and humidity Tuesday afternoon. Spotter activation will not be needed. The Topeka, Kansas climate summary for this evening, as of 4 p.m., July 19, 2026. Today's high temperature was 93 degrees. The normal high is 91. The record high is 110 degrees, which was set in 1934. Today's low temperature was 74 degrees. The normal low is 70. The record low is 57 degrees, which was last set in 2009. A trace of precipitation fell today, which brings the monthly total to 2.76 inches. The total precipitation for the year now stands at 25.61 inches. Today the maximum wind observed was 14 miles an hour from the southwest. The highest wind gust observed was 18 miles per hour from the southwest. Sunset tonight is at 8:45 p.m. Sunrise tomorrow is at 6:13 a.m. The Manhattan, Kansas climate summary for this evening, as of 4 p.m., July 19, 2026. Today's high temperature was 96 degrees. This high was 4 degrees above the normal high of 92. Today's low temperature was 71 degrees. This low was 3 degrees above the normal low of 68. No precipitation fell today, which

leaves the monthly total at 1.38 inches. The total precipitation for the year still stands at 19.12 inches. Today the maximum wind observed was 10 miles an hour from the east. The highest wind gust observed was 18 miles per hour from the south. Sunset tonight is at 8:49 p.m. Sunrise tomorrow is at 6:17 a.m. For the following counties, in Kansas, Douglas, Geary, Jackson, Jefferson, Morris, Osage, Pottawatomie, Riley, Shawnee and Wabonsee. Heat advisory remains in effect from 11 a.m. to 9 p.m. Monday. Heat index values around 105 expected. Where, portions of central, east central, north central, and northeast Kansas. When, from 11 a.m. to 9 p.m. Monday. Impacts, hot temperatures and high humidity may cause heat cramps, heat exhaustion, and even heat stroke. Take extra precautions when outside. Wear lightweight and loose-fitting clothing. Try to limit strenuous activities to early morning or evening. Take action when you see symptoms of heat exhaustion and heat stroke. To reduce risk during outdoor work, the Occupational Safety and Health Administration recommends scheduling frequent rest breaks in shaded or air-conditioned environments. Anyone overcome by heat should be moved to a cool and shaded location. Heat stroke is an emergency. Call 911. Do not leave young children and pets in unattended vehicles. Car interiors will reach lethal temperatures in a matter of minutes. 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Here are the 4 p.m. conditions for the local area. At Topeka, it was mostly sunny. The temperature was 89 degrees, the dew point 74, and the relative humidity was 60%, producing a heat index of 98. The wind was southwest at 7 miles an hour. The pressure was 29.93 inches and falling. At Manhattan, it was sunny. The temperature was 96 degrees, the dew point 71, and the relative humidity was 44%, producing a heat index of 103. The wind was variable at 5 miles an hour. Around the region, at Emporia, rain was falling, with a temperature of 80. At Lawrence, it was sunny, with a temperature of 93. It was mostly sunny, with a temperature of 92 at Kansas City, 95 at Concordia, 92 at Springfield, and 95 at Wichita. It was partly sunny, with a temperature of 95 at Beatrice, and 92 at Omaha. Once again, at Manhattan, it was 96 degrees under sunny skies. Once again, at Topeka, it was 89 degrees under mostly sunny skies. Now here is your National Weather Service forecast. Heat advisory remains in effect from 11 a.m. to 9 p.m. Monday. This afternoon, sunny with a chance of showers with a slight chance of thunderstorms. Near steady temperature in the lower 90s. Southeast winds around 5 miles per hour. Chance of rain 30%. Tonight, mostly clear. Humid with lows in the middle 70s. Southeast winds around 5 miles per hour. Monday, sunny, hot with highs in the upper 90s. Southwest winds around 5 miles per hour. Monday night, clear with lows in the upper 70s. Southwest winds around 5 miles per hour. Tuesday, sunny, hot with highs in the middle 90s. North winds 5 to 10 miles per hour with gusts up to 20 miles per hour. Tuesday night, mostly clear. Lows around 70. Wednesday, mostly sunny. Highs in the upper 80s. Wednesday night, partly cloudy. A slight chance of showers and thunderstorms after midnight. Lows in the upper 60s. Thursday, mostly cloudy in the morning, then becoming mostly sunny. A slight chance of thunderstorms. A chance of showers, mainly in the morning. Highs in the middle 80s. Chance of rain 50%. Thursday night, partly cloudy in the evening, then becoming mostly cloudy. A chance of thunderstorms. A chance of showers in the evening, then showers light.

likely after midnight. Lows in the upper 60s. Chance of rain 60%. Friday, mostly cloudy with a chance of showers with a slight chance of thunderstorms in the morning, then partly sunny with a slight chance of showers in the afternoon. Highs in the middle 80s. Chance of rain 50%. Friday night, partly cloudy with a slight chance of showers and thunderstorms. Lows in the upper 60s. Saturday, partly sunny in the morning, then clearing. Highs in the upper 80s. This hazardous weather outlook is for portions of central Kansas, east central Kansas, north central Kansas, and northeast Kansas. For this afternoon and tonight, isolated to widely scattered thunderstorms are possible this afternoon. For Monday through Saturday, hot and humid conditions are forecast for Monday with heat indices expected to be around 105 degrees. Because of this, a heat advisory is in effect for the entire area from 11 a.m. until 9 p.m. Monday. Be sure to keep hydrated and take breaks in the air conditioning. A front is expected to move south through the area Tuesday. If this boundary ends up being slower, parts of east central Kansas may still have to deal with the heat and humidity Tuesday afternoon. Spotter activation will not be needed. The Topeka, Kansas climate summary for this evening, as of 4 p.m., July 19, 2026. Today's high temperature was 93 degrees. The normal high is 91. The record high is 110 degrees, which was set in 1934. Today's low temperature was 74 degrees. The normal low is 70. The record low is 57 degrees, which was last set in 2009. A trace of precipitation fell today, which brings the monthly total to 2.76 inches. The total precipitation for the year now stands at 25.61 inches. Today the maximum wind observed was 14 miles an hour from the southwest. The highest wind gust observed was 18 miles per hour from the southwest. Sunset tonight is at 8:45 p.m. Sunrise tomorrow is at 6:13 a.m. The Manhattan, Kansas climate summary for this evening, as of 4 p.m., July 19, 2026. Today's high temperature was 96 degrees. This high was 4 degrees above the normal high of 92. Today's low temperature was 71 degrees. This low was 3 degrees above the normal low of 68. No precipitation fell today, which leaves the monthly total at 1.38 inches. The total precipitation for the year still stands at 19.12 inches. Today the maximum wind observed was 10 miles an hour from the east. The highest wind gust observed was 18 miles per hour from the south. Sunset tonight is at 8:49 p.m. Sunrise tomorrow is at 6:17 a.m. This is NOAA Weather Radio Station WXK91 in Topeka. Now here is your National Weather Service forecast. Heat advisory remains in effect from 11 a.m. to 9 p.m. Monday. This afternoon, sunny with a chance of showers with a slight chance of thunderstorms. Near steady temperature in the lower 90s. Southeast winds around 5 miles per hour. Chance of rain 30%. Tonight, mostly clear. Humid with lows in the middle 70s. Southeast winds around 5 miles per hour. Monday, sunny, hot with highs in the upper 90s. Southwest winds around 5 miles per hour. Monday night, clear with lows in the upper 70s. Southwest winds around 5 miles per hour. Tuesday, sunny, hot with highs in the middle 90s. North winds 5 to 10 miles per hour with gusts up to 20 miles per hour. Tuesday night, mostly clear. Lows around 70. Wednesday, mostly sunny. Highs in the upper 80s. Wednesday night, partly cloudy. A slight chance of showers and thunderstorms after midnight. Lows in the upper 60s. Thursday, mostly cloudy in the morning, then becoming mostly sunny. A slight chance of thunderstorms. A chance of showers, mainly in the morning.
highs in the middle 80s.

chance of rain 50%. Thursday night, partly cloudy in the evening, then becoming mostly cloudy. A chance of thunderstorms. A chance of showers in the evening, then showers likely after midnight. Lows in the upper 60s. Chance of rain 60%. Friday, mostly cloudy with a chance of showers with a slight chance of thunderstorms in the morning, then partly sunny with a slight chance of showers in the afternoon. Highs in the middle 80s. Chance of rain 50%. Friday night, partly cloudy with a slight chance of showers and thunderstorms. Lows in the upper 60s. Saturday, partly sunny in the morning, then clearing. Highs in the upper 80s. The current time is 5:09 p.m. Central Daylight Time. For the following counties, in Kansas, Douglas, Geary, Jackson, Jefferson, Morris, Osage, Potawatomi, Riley, Shawnee and Wabansee. Heat advisory remains in effect from 11 a.m. to 9 p.m. Monday. Heat index values around 105 expected. Where, portions of central, east central, north central, and northeast Kansas. When, from 11 a.m. to 9 p.m. Monday. Impacts, hot temperatures and high humidity may cause heat cramps, heat exhaustion, and even heat stroke. Take extra precautions when outside. Wear lightweight and loose-fitting clothing. Try to limit strenuous activities to early morning or evening. Take action when you see symptoms of heat exhaustion and heat stroke. To reduce risk during outdoor work, the Occupational Safety and Health Administration recommends scheduling frequent rest breaks in shaded or air-conditioned environments. Anyone overcome by heat should be moved to a cool and shaded location. Heat stroke is an emergency. Call 911. Do not leave young children and pets in unattended vehicles. Car interiors will reach lethal temperatures in a matter of minutes. This hazardous weather outlook is for portions of central Kansas, east central Kansas, north central Kansas, and northeast Kansas. For this afternoon and tonight, isolated to widely scattered thunderstorms are possible this afternoon. For Monday through Saturday, hot and humid conditions are forecast for Monday with heat indices expected to be around 105 degrees. Because of this, a heat advisory is in effect for the entire area from 11 a.m. until 9 p.m. Monday. Be sure to keep hydrated and take breaks in the air conditioning. A front is expected to move south through the area Tuesday. If this boundary ends up being slower, parts of east central Kansas may still have to deal with the heat and humidity Tuesday afternoon. Spotter activation will not be needed. The Topeka, Kansas climate summary for this evening, as of 4 p.m., July 19, 2026. Today's high temperature was 93 degrees. The normal high is 91. The record high is 110 degrees, which was set in 1934. Today's low temperature was 74 degrees. The normal low is 70. The record low is 57 degrees, which was last set in 2009. A trace of precipitation fell today, which brings the monthly total to 2.76 inches. The total precipitation for the year now stands at 25.61 inches. Today the maximum wind observed was 14 miles an hour from the southwest. The highest wind gust observed was 18 miles per hour from the southwest. Sunset tonight is at 8:45 p.m. Sunrise tomorrow is at 6:13 a.m. The Manhattan, Kansas climate summary for this evening, as of 4 p.m., July 19, 2026. Today's high temperature was 96 degrees. This high was 4 degrees above the normal high of 92. Today's low temperature was 71 degrees. This low was 3 degrees above the normal low of 68. No precipitation fell today, which leaves the monthly total at 1.38 inches. The total precipitation for the year still stands at 19.12 inches. Today the maximum wind observed was 10 miles an hour from the east. The highest wind gust observed was 18 miles per hour from the south. Sunset tonight is at 8:49 p.m.

temperature of 95 at Lawrence, 95 at Concordia, and 91 at Springfield. It was mostly sunny, with a temperature of 92 at Kansas City, 95 at Beatrice, 94 at Omaha, and 96 at Wichita. Once again, at Manhattan, it was 95 degrees under partly sunny skies. Once again, at Topeka, it was 90 degrees under mostly sunny skies. Now here is your National Weather Service forecast. Heat advisory remains in effect from 11 a.m. to 9 p.m. Monday. This afternoon, sunny with a chance of showers with a slight chance of thunderstorms. Near steady temperature in the lower 90s. Southeast winds around 5 miles per hour. Chance of rain 30%. Tonight, mostly clear. Humid with lows in the middle 70s. Southeast winds around 5 miles per hour. Monday, sunny, hot with highs in the upper 90s. Southwest winds around 5 miles per hour. Monday night, clear with lows in the upper 70s. Southwest winds around 5 miles per hour. Tuesday, sunny, hot with highs in the middle 90s. North winds 5 to 10 miles per hour with gusts up to 20 miles per hour. Tuesday night, mostly clear. Lows around 70. Wednesday, mostly sunny. Highs in the upper 80s. Wednesday night, partly cloudy. A slight chance of showers and thunderstorms after midnight. Lows in the upper 60s. Thursday, mostly cloudy in the morning, then becoming mostly sunny. A slight chance of thunderstorms. A chance of showers, mainly in the morning. Highs in the middle 80s. Chance of rain 50%. Thursday night, partly cloudy in the evening, then becoming mostly cloudy. A chance of thunderstorms. A chance of showers in the evening, then showers likely after midnight. Lows in the upper 60s. Chance of rain 60%. Friday, mostly cloudy with a chance of showers with a slight chance of thunderstorms in the morning, then partly sunny with a slight chance of showers in the afternoon. Highs in the middle 80s. Chance of rain 50%. Friday night, partly cloudy with a slight chance of showers and thunderstorms. Lows in the upper 60s. Saturday, partly sunny in the morning, then clearing. Highs in the upper 80s. This hazardous weather outlook is for portions of central Kansas, east central Kansas, north central Kansas, and northeast Kansas. For this afternoon and tonight, isolated to widely scattered thunderstorms are possible this afternoon. For Monday through Saturday, hot and humid conditions are forecast for Monday with heat indices expected to be around 105 degrees. Because of this, a heat advisory is in effect for the entire area from 11 a.m. until 9 p.m. Monday. Be sure to keep hydrated and take breaks in the air conditioning. A front is expected to move south through the area Tuesday. If this boundary ends up being slower, parts of east central Kansas may still have to deal with the heat and humidity Tuesday afternoon. Spotter activation will not be needed. The Topeka, Kansas climate summary for this evening, as of 4 p.m., July 19, 2026. Today's high temperature was 93 degrees. The normal high is 91. The record high is 110 degrees, which was set in 1934. Today's low temperature was 74 degrees. The normal low is 70. The record low is 57 degrees, which was last set in 2009. A trace of precipitation fell today, which brings the monthly total to 2.76 inches. The total precipitation for the year now stands at 25.61 inches. Today the maximum wind observed was 14 miles an hour from the southwest. The highest wind gust observed was 18 miles per hour from the southwest. Sunset tonight is at 8:45 p.m. Sunrise tomorrow is at 6:13 a.m. For the following counties, in Kansas, Douglas, Geary, Jackson, Jefferson, Morris, Osage, Pottawatomie, Riley, Shawnee, and Waubonsee. Heat advisory remains in effect from 11 a.m. to 9 p.m.

And Monday, heat index values around 105 expected. Where portions of central, east central, north central, and northeast Kansas. When, from 11 a.m. to 9 p.m. Monday. Impacts, hot temperatures and high humidity may cause heat cramps, heat exhaustion, and even heat stroke. Take extra precautions when outside. Wear lightweight and loose-fitting clothing. Try to limit strenuous activities to early morning or evening. 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To reduce risk during outdoor work, the Occupational Safety and Health Administration recommends scheduling frequent rest breaks in shaded or air-conditioned environments. Anyone overcome by heat should be moved to a cool and shaded location. Heat stroke is an emergency. Call 911. Do not leave young children and pets in unattended vehicles. Car interiors will reach lethal temperatures in a matter of minutes. The Manhattan, Kansas climate summary for this evening, as of 4 p.m., July 19, 2026. Today's high temperature was 96 degrees. This high was 4 degrees above the normal high of 92. Today's low temperature was 71 degrees. This low was 3 degrees above the normal low of 68. No precipitation fell today, which leaves the monthly total at 1.38 inches. The total precipitation for the year still stands at 19.12 inches. Today the maximum wind observed was 10 miles an hour from the east. The highest wind gust observed was 18 miles per hour from the south. Sunset tonight is at 8:49 p.m. Sunrise tomorrow is at 6:17 a.m. This is NOAA Weather Radio Station WXK91 in Topeka. Here are the 5 p.m. conditions for the local area. At Topeka, it was mostly sunny. The temperature was 90 degrees, the dew point 73, and the relative humidity was 57%, producing a heat index of 98. The wind was southeast at 3 miles an hour. The pressure was 29.91 inches and falling. At Manhattan, it was partly sunny. The temperature was 95 degrees, the dew point 73, and the relative humidity was 48%, producing a heat index of 104. The wind was east at 10 miles an hour. Around the region, at Emporia, rain was falling, with a temperature of 78. It was sunny, with a temperature of 95 at Lawrence, 95 at Concordia, and 91 at Springfield. It was mostly sunny, with a temperature of 92 at Kansas City, 95 at Beatrice, 94 at Omaha, and 96 at Wichita. Once again, at Manhattan, it was 95 degrees under partly sunny skies. Once again, at Topeka, it was 90 degrees under mostly sunny skies. The current time is 5:23 p.m. Central Daylight Time. Now here is your National Weather Service forecast. Heat advisory remains in effect from 11 a.m. to 9 p.m. Monday. This afternoon, sunny with a chance of showers with a slight chance of thunderstorms. Near steady temperature in the lower 90s. Southeast winds around 5 miles per hour. Chance of rain 30%. Tonight, mostly clear. Humid with lows in the middle 70s. Southeast winds around 5 miles per hour. Monday, sunny, hot with highs in the upper 90s. Southwest winds around 5 miles per hour. Monday night, clear with lows in the upper 70s. Southwest winds around 5 miles per hour. Tuesday, sunny, hot with highs in the middle 90s. North winds 5 to 10 miles per hour with gusts up to 20 miles per hour. Tuesday night, mostly clear. Lows around 70. Wednesday, mostly sunny. Highs in the upper 80s. Wednesday night, partly cloudy. A slight chance of showers and thunderstorms after midnight. Lows in the upper 60s. Thursday, mostly cloudy in the morning, then becoming mostly sunny. A slight chance of thunderstorms. A chance of showers, mainly in the morning. Highs in the middle 80s.
chance of

50%. Thursday night, partly cloudy in the evening, then becoming mostly cloudy. A chance of thunderstorms. A chance of showers in the evening, then showers likely after midnight. Lows in the upper 60s. Chance of rain 60%. Friday, mostly cloudy with a chance of showers with a slight chance of thunderstorms in the morning, then partly sunny with a slight chance of showers in the afternoon. Highs in the middle 80s. Chance of rain 50%. Friday night, partly cloudy with a slight chance of showers and thunderstorms. Lows in the upper 60s. Saturday, partly sunny in the morning, then clearing. Highs in the upper 80s. This hazardous weather outlook is for portions of central Kansas, east central Kansas, north central Kansas, and northeast Kansas. For this afternoon and tonight, isolated to widely scattered thunderstorms are possible this afternoon. For Monday through Saturday, hot and humid conditions are forecast for Monday with heat indices expected to be around 105 degrees. Because of this, a heat advisory is in effect for the entire area from 11 a.m. until 9 p.m. Monday. Be sure to keep hydrated and take breaks in the air conditioning. A front is expected to move south through the area Tuesday. If this boundary ends up being slower, parts of east central Kansas may still have to deal with the heat and humidity Tuesday afternoon. Spotter activation will not be needed. The Topeka, Kansas climate summary for this evening, as of 4 p.m., July 19, 2026. Today's high temperature was 93 degrees. The normal high is 91. The record high is 110 degrees, which was set in 1934. Today's low temperature was 74 degrees. The normal low is 70. The record low is 57 degrees, which was last set in 2009. A trace of precipitation fell today, which brings the monthly total to 2.76 inches. The total precipitation for the year now stands at 25.61 inches. Today the maximum wind observed was 14 miles an hour from the southwest. The highest wind gust observed was 18 miles per hour from the southwest. Sunset tonight is at 8:45 p.m. Sunrise tomorrow is at 6:13 a.m. The Manhattan, Kansas climate summary for this evening, as of 4 p.m., July 19, 2026. Today's high temperature was 96 degrees. This high was 4 degrees above the normal high of 92. Today's low temperature was 71 degrees. This low was 3 degrees above the normal low of 68. No precipitation fell today, which leaves the monthly total at 1.38 inches. The total precipitation for the year still stands at 19.12 inches. Today the maximum wind observed was 10 miles an hour from the east. The highest wind gust observed was 18 miles per hour from the south. Sunset tonight is at 8:49 p.m. Sunrise tomorrow is at 6:17 a.m. This is NOAA Weather Radio Station WXK91 in Topeka. Here are the 5 p.m. conditions for the local area. At Topeka, it was mostly sunny. The temperature was 90 degrees, the dew point 73, and the relative humidity was 57%, producing a heat index of 98. The wind was southeast at 3 miles an hour. The pressure was 29.91 inches and falling. At Manhattan, it was partly sunny. The temperature was 95 degrees. The dew point 73, and the relative humidity was 48%, producing a heat index of 104. The wind was east at 10 miles an hour. Around the region, at Emporia, rain was falling, with a temperature of 78. It was sunny, with a temperature of 95 at Lawrence, 95 at Concordia, and 91 at Springfield. It was mostly sunny, with a temperature of 92 at Kansas City, 95 at Beatrice, 94 at Omaha, and 96 at Wichita. Once again, at Manhattan, it was 95 degrees under partly sunny skies. Once again, at Topeka, it was 90 degrees under mostly sunny skies. For the following counties, in Kansas, Douglas.

Geary, Jackson, Jefferson, Morris, Osage, Potawatomi, Riley, Shawnee, and Wabansee. Heat advisory remains in effect from 11 a.m. to 9 p.m. Monday. Heat index values around 105 expected. Where, portions of central, east central, north central, and northeast Kansas. When, from 11 a.m. to 9 p.m. Monday. Impacts, hot temperatures and high humidity may cause heat cramps, heat exhaustion, and even heat stroke. Take extra precautions when outside. Wear lightweight and loose-fitting clothing. Try to limit strenuous activities to early morning or evening. Take action when you see symptoms of heat exhaustion and heat stroke. To reduce risk during outdoor work, the Occupational Safety and Health Administration recommends scheduling frequent rest breaks in shaded or air-conditioned environments. Anyone overcome by heat should be moved to a cool and shaded location. Heat stroke is an emergency. Call 911. Do not leave young children and pets in unattended vehicles. Car interiors will reach lethal temperatures in a matter of minutes. Now here is your National Weather Service forecast. Heat advisory remains in effect from 11 a.m. to 9 p.m. Monday. This afternoon, sunny with a chance of showers with a slight chance of thunderstorms. Near steady temperature in the lower 90s. Southeast winds around 5 miles per hour. Chance of rain 30%. Tonight, mostly clear. Humid with lows in the middle 70s. Southeast winds around 5 miles per hour. Monday, sunny, hot with highs in the upper 90s. Southwest winds around 5 miles per hour. Monday night, clear with lows in the upper 70s. Southwest winds around 5 miles per hour. Tuesday, sunny, hot with highs in the middle 90s. North winds 5 to 10 miles per hour with gusts up to 20 miles per hour. Tuesday night, mostly clear. Lows around 70. Wednesday, mostly sunny. Highs in the upper 80s. Wednesday night, partly cloudy. A slight chance of showers and thunderstorms after midnight. Lows in the upper 60s. Thursday, mostly cloudy in the morning, then becoming mostly sunny. A slight chance of thunderstorms. A chance of showers, mainly in the morning. Highs in the middle 80s. Chance of rain 50%. Thursday night, partly cloudy in the evening, then becoming mostly cloudy. A chance of thunderstorms. A chance of showers in the evening, then showers likely after midnight. Lows in the upper 60s. Chance of rain 60%. Friday, mostly cloudy with a chance of showers with a slight chance of thunderstorms in the morning, then partly sunny with a slight chance of showers in the afternoon. Highs in the middle 80s. Chance of rain 50%. Friday night, partly cloudy with a slight chance of showers and thunderstorms. Highs in the middle 80s. Chance of rain 50%. Friday night, partly cloudy with a slight chance of showers and thunderstorms. Lows in the upper 60s. Saturday, partly sunny in the morning, then clearing. Highs in the upper 80s. This hazardous weather outlook is for portions of central Kansas, east central Kansas, north central Kansas, and northeast Kansas. For this afternoon and tonight, isolated to widely scattered thunderstorms are possible this afternoon. For Monday through Saturday, hot and humid conditions are forecast for Monday with heat indices expected to be around 105 degrees. Because of this, a heat advisory is in effect for the entire area from 11 a.m. until 9 p.m. Monday. Be sure to keep hydrated and take breaks in the air conditioning. A front is expected to move south through the area Tuesday. If this boundary ends up being slower, parts of east central Kansas may still have to deal with the heat and humidity Tuesday afternoon. Spotter activation will not be needed. The Topeka, Kansas climate summary for this evening, as of 4 p.m., July 19, 2026. Today's high temperature was 93 degrees. The normal high is 91. The record high is 110 degrees, which

was set in 1934. Today's low temperature was 74 degrees. The normal low is 70. The record low is 57 degrees, which was last set in 2009. A trace of precipitation fell today, which brings the monthly total to 2.76 inches. The total precipitation for the year now stands at 25.61 inches. Today the maximum wind observed was 14 miles an hour from the southwest. The highest wind gust observed was 18 miles per hour from the southwest. Sunset tonight is at 8:45 p.m. Sunrise tomorrow is at 6:13 a.m. The Manhattan, Kansas climate summary for this evening, as of 4 p.m., July 19, 2026. Today's high temperature was 96 degrees. This high was 4 degrees above the normal high of 92. Today's low temperature was 71 degrees. This low was 3 degrees above the normal low of 68. No precipitation fell today, which leaves the monthly total at 1.38 inches. The total precipitation for the year still stands at 19.12 inches. Today the maximum wind observed was 10 miles an hour from the east. The highest wind gust observed was 18 miles per hour from the south. Sunset tonight is at 8:49 p.m. Sunrise tomorrow is at 6:17 a.m. This is NOAA Weather Radio Station WXK91 in Topeka. Here are the 5 p.m. conditions for the local area. At Topeka, it was mostly sunny. The temperature was 90 degrees, the dew point 73, and the relative humidity was 57%, producing a heat index of 98. The wind was southeast at 3 miles an hour. The pressure was 29.91 inches and falling. At Manhattan, it was partly sunny. The temperature was 95 degrees. The dew point 73, and the relative humidity was 48%, producing a heat index of 104. The wind was east at 10 miles an hour. Around the region, at Emporia, rain was falling, with a temperature of 78. It was sunny, with a temperature of 95 at Lawrence, 95 at Concordia, and 91 at Springfield. It was mostly sunny, with a temperature of 92 at Kansas City, 95 at Beatrice, 94 at Omaha, and 96 at Wichita. Once again, at Manhattan, it was 95 degrees under partly sunny skies. Once again, at Topeka, it was 90 degrees under mostly sunny skies. Now here is your National Weather Service forecast. Heat advisory remains in effect from 11 a.m. to 9 p.m. Monday. This afternoon, sunny with a chance of showers with a slight chance of thunderstorms. Near steady temperature in the lower 90s. Southeast winds around 5 miles per hour. Chance of rain 30%. Tonight, mostly clear. Humid with lows in the middle 70s. Southeast winds around 5 miles per hour. Monday, sunny, hot with highs in the upper 90s. Southwest winds around 5 miles per hour. Monday night, clear with lows in the upper 70s. Southwest winds around 5 miles per hour. Tuesday, sunny, hot with highs in the middle 90s. North winds 5 to 10 miles per hour with gusts up to 20 miles per hour. Tuesday night, mostly clear. Lows around 70. Wednesday, mostly sunny. Highs in the upper 80s. Wednesday night, partly cloudy. A slight chance of showers and thunderstorms after midnight. Lows in the upper 60s. Thursday, mostly cloudy in the morning, then becoming mostly sunny. A slight chance of thunderstorms. A chance of showers, mainly in the morning. Highs in the middle 80s. Chance of rain 50%. Thursday night, partly cloudy in the evening, then becoming mostly cloudy. A chance of thunderstorms. A chance of showers in the evening, then showers likely after midnight. Lows in the upper 60s. Chance of rain 60%.
Friday, mostly cloudy with a chance of showers with a slight chance of thunderstorms in the morning, then partly sunny with a slight chance of showers.

showers in the afternoon. Highs in the middle 80s. Chance of rain 50%. Friday night, partly cloudy with a slight chance of showers and thunderstorms. Lows in the upper 60s. Saturday, partly sunny in the morning, then clearing. Highs in the upper 80s. 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The current time is 5:40 p.m. Central Daylight Time. For the following counties, in Kansas, Douglas, Geary, Jackson, Jefferson, Morris, Osage, Potawatomi, Riley, Shawnee, and Wabonsee. Heat advisory remains in effect from 11 a.m. to 9 p.m. Monday. Heat index values around 105 expected. Where, portions of central, east central, north central, and northeast Kansas. When, from 11 a.m. to 9 p.m. Monday. Impacts, hot temperatures and high humidity may cause heat cramps, heat exhaustion, and even heat stroke. Take extra precautions when outside. Wear lightweight and loose-fitting clothing. Try to limit strenuous activities to early morning or evening. Take action when you see symptoms of heat exhaustion and heat stroke. To reduce risk during outdoor work, the Occupational Safety and Health Administration recommends scheduling frequent rest breaks in shaded or air-conditioned environments. Anyone overcome by heat should be moved to a cool and shaded location. Heat stroke is an emergency. Call 911. Do not leave young children and pets in unattended vehicles. Car interiors will reach lethal temperatures in a matter of minutes. This hazardous weather outlook is for portions of central Kansas, east central Kansas, north central Kansas, and northeast Kansas. For this afternoon and tonight, isolated to widely scattered thunderstorms are possible this afternoon. For Monday through Saturday, hot and humid conditions are forecast for Monday with heat indices expected to be around 105 degrees. Because of this, a heat advisory is in effect for the entire area from 11 a.m. until 9 p.m. Monday. Be sure to keep hydrated and take breaks in the air conditioning. A front is expected to move south through the area Tuesday. If this boundary ends up being slower, parts of east central Kansas may still have to deal with the heat and humidity Tuesday afternoon. Spotter activation will not be needed. The Topeka, Kansas climate summary for this evening, as of 4 p.m., July 19, 2026. Today's high temperature was 93 degrees. The normal high is 91. The record high is 110 degrees, which was set in 1934. Today's low temperature was 74 degrees. The normal low is 70. The record low is 57 degrees, which was last set in 2009. A trace of precipitation fell today, which brings the monthly total to 2.76 inches. The total precipitation for the year now stands at 25.61 inches. Today the maximum wind observed was 14 miles an hour from the southwest. The highest wind gust observed was 18 miles per hour from the southwest. Sunset tonight is at 8:45 p.m. Sunrise tomorrow is at 6:13 a.m. The Manhattan, Kansas climate summary for this evening, as of 4 p.m., July 19, 2026. Today's high temperature was 96 degrees. This high was 4 degrees above the normal high of 92. Today's low temperature was 71 degrees. This low was 3 degrees above the normal low of 68. No precipitation fell today, which leaves the monthly total at 1.38 inches. The total precipitation for the year still stands at 19.12 inches. Today the maximum wind observed was 10 miles an hour from the east. The highest wind gust observed was 18 miles per hour from the south. Sunset tonight is at 8:49 p.m. Sunrise tomorrow is at 6:17 a.m. This is NOAA Weather Radio Station WXK91 in Topeka. Here are the 5 p.m. conditions for the local area. At Topeka, it was mostly sunny. The temperature was 90 degrees, the dew point 73, and the relative humidity was 57%, producing a heat

index of 98. The wind was southeast at 3 miles an hour. The pressure was 29.91 inches and falling. At Manhattan, it was partly sunny. The temperature was 95 degrees, the dew point 73, and the relative humidity was 48%, producing a heat index of 104. The wind was east at 10 miles an hour. Around the region, at Emporia, rain was falling, with a temperature of 78. It was sunny, with a temperature of 95 at Lawrence, 95 at Concordia, and 91 at Springfield. It was mostly sunny, with a temperature of 92 at Kansas City, 95 at Beatrice, 94 at Omaha, and 96 at Wichita. Once again, at Manhattan, it was 95 degrees under partly sunny skies. Once again, at Topeka, it was 90 degrees under mostly sunny skies. Now here is your National Weather Service forecast. Heat advisory remains in effect from 11 a.m. to 9 p.m. Monday. This afternoon, sunny with a chance of showers with a slight chance of thunderstorms. Near steady temperature in the lower 90s. Southeast winds around 5 miles per hour. Chance of rain 30%. Tonight, mostly clear. Humid with lows in the middle 70s. Southeast winds around 5 miles per hour. Monday, sunny, hot with highs in the upper 90s. Southwest winds around 5 miles per hour. Monday night, clear with lows in the upper 70s. Southwest winds around 5 miles per hour. Tuesday, sunny, hot with highs in the middle 90s. North winds 5 to 10 miles per hour with gusts up to 20 miles per hour. Tuesday night, mostly clear. Lows around 70. Wednesday, mostly sunny. Highs in the upper 80s. Wednesday night, partly cloudy. A slight chance of showers and thunderstorms after midnight. Lows in the upper 60s. Thursday, mostly cloudy in the morning, then becoming mostly sunny. A slight chance of thunderstorms. A chance of showers, mainly in the morning. Highs in the middle 80s. Chance of rain 50%. Thursday night, partly cloudy in the evening, then becoming mostly cloudy. A chance of thunderstorms. A chance of showers in the evening, then showers likely after midnight. Lows in the upper 60s. Chance of rain 60%. Friday, mostly cloudy with a chance of showers with a slight chance of thunderstorms in the morning, then partly sunny with a slight chance of showers in the afternoon. Highs in the middle 80s. Chance of rain 50%. Friday night, partly cloudy with a slight chance of showers and thunderstorms. Lows in the upper 60s. Saturday, partly sunny in the morning, then clearing. Highs in the upper 80s. This hazardous weather outlook is for portions of central Kansas, east central Kansas, north central Kansas, and northeast Kansas. For this afternoon and tonight, isolated to widely scattered thunderstorms are possible this afternoon. For Monday through Saturday, hot and humid conditions are forecast for Monday with heat indices expected to be around 105 degrees. Because of this, a heat advisory is in effect for the entire area from 11 a.m. until 9 p.m. Monday. Be sure to keep hydrated and take breaks in the air conditioning. A front is expected to move south through the area Tuesday. If this boundary ends up being slower, parts of east central Kansas may still have to deal with the heat and humidity Tuesday afternoon. Spotter activation will not be needed. The Topeka, Kansas climate summary for this evening, as of 4 p.m., July 19, 2026. Today's high temperature was 93 degrees. The normal high is 91. The record high is 110 degrees, which was set in 1934. Today's low temperature was 74 degrees. The normal low is 70. The record low is 57 degrees, which was last set in 2009. A trace of precipitation fell today, which brings the monthly total to 2.76 inches. The total precipitation for the year now stands at 25.61 inches.
today the maximum wind observed was 14 miles an hour from the southwest. The highest wind gust observed was 18 miles per hour from the southwest. Sunset tonight is at 8:45 p.m. Sunrise tomorrow is at 6:13 a.m. For the following counties, in Kansas, Douglas, Geary, Jackson, Jefferson, Morris, Osage, Potawatomi, Riley, Shawnee and Wabonsee. Heat advisory remains in effect from 11 a.m. to 9 p.m. Monday. Heat index values around 105 expected. Where, portions of central, east central, north central, and northeast Kansas. When, from 11 a.m. to 9 p.m. Monday. Impacts, hot temperatures and high humidity may cause heat cramps, heat exhaustion, and even heat stroke. Take extra precautions when outside. Wear lightweight and loose-fitting clothing. Try to limit strenuous activities to early morning or evening. Take action when you see symptoms of heat exhaustion and heat stroke. To reduce risk during outdoor work, the Occupational Safety and Health Administration recommends scheduling frequent rest breaks in shaded or air-conditioned environments. Anyone overcome by heat should be moved to a cool and shaded location. Heat stroke is an emergency. Call 911. Do not leave young children and pets in unattended vehicles. Car interiors will reach lethal temperatures in a matter of minutes. The Manhattan, Kansas climate summary for this evening, as of 4 p.m., July 19, 2026. Today's high temperature was 96 degrees. This high was 4 degrees above the normal high of 92. Today's low temperature was 71 degrees. This low was 3 degrees above the normal low of 68. No precipitation fell today, which leaves the monthly total at 1.38 inches. The total precipitation for the year still stands at 19.12 inches. Today the maximum wind observed was 10 miles an hour from the east. The highest wind gust observed was 18 miles per hour from the south. Sunset tonight is at 8:49 p.m. Sunrise tomorrow is at 6:17 a.m. This is NOAA Weather Radio Station WXK91 in Topeka. Here are the 5 p.m. conditions for the local area. At Topeka, it was mostly sunny. The temperature was 90 degrees, the dew point 73, and the relative humidity was 57%, producing a heat index of 98. The wind was southeast at 3 miles an hour. The pressure was 29.91 inches and falling. At Manhattan, it was partly sunny. The temperature was 95 degrees. The dew point 73, and the relative humidity was 48%, producing a heat index of 104. The wind was east at 10 miles an hour. Around the region, at Emporia, rain was falling, with a temperature of 78. It was sunny, with a temperature of 95 at Lawrence, 95 at Concordia, and 91 at Springfield. It was mostly sunny, with a temperature of 92 at Kansas City, 95 at Beatrice, 94 at Omaha, and 96 at Wichita. Once again, at Manhattan, it was 95 degrees under partly sunny skies. Once again, at Topeka, it was 90 degrees under mostly sunny skies. The current time is 5:53 p.m. Central Daylight Time. Now here is your National Weather Service forecast. Heat advisory remains in effect from 11 a.m. to 9 p.m. Monday. This afternoon, sunny with a chance of showers with a slight chance of thunderstorms. Near steady temperature in the lower 90s. Southeast winds around 5 miles per hour. Chance of rain 30%. Tonight, mostly clear. Humid with lows in the middle 70s. Southeast winds around 5 miles per hour. Monday, sunny, hot with highs in the upper 90s. Southwest winds around 5 miles per hour. Monday night, clear with lows in the upper 70s. Southwest winds around 5 miles per hour. Tuesday, sunny, hot with highs in the middle 90s. North winds 5 to 10 miles per hour with gusts up to 20 miles per hour. Tuesday night,
most

clear. Lows around 70. Wednesday, mostly sunny. Highs in the upper 80s. Wednesday night, partly cloudy. A slight chance of showers and thunderstorms after midnight. Lows in the upper 60s. Thursday, mostly cloudy in the morning, then becoming mostly sunny. A slight chance of thunderstorms. A chance of showers, mainly in the morning. Highs in the middle 80s. Chance of rain 50%. Thursday night, partly cloudy in the evening, then becoming mostly cloudy. A chance of thunderstorms. A chance of showers in the evening, then showers likely after midnight. Lows in the upper 60s. Chance of rain 60%. Friday, mostly cloudy with a chance of showers with a slight chance of thunderstorms in the morning, then partly sunny with a slight chance of showers in the afternoon. Highs in the middle 80s. Chance of rain 50%. Friday night, partly cloudy with a slight chance of showers and thunderstorms. Lows in the upper 60s. Saturday, partly sunny in the morning, then clearing. Highs in the upper 80s. This hazardous weather outlook is for portions of central Kansas, east central Kansas, north central Kansas, and northeast Kansas. For this afternoon and tonight, isolated to widely scattered thunderstorms are possible this afternoon. For Monday through Saturday, hot and humid conditions are forecast for Monday with heat indices expected to be around 105 degrees. Because of this, a heat advisory is in effect for the entire area from 11 a.m. until 9 p.m. Monday. Be sure to keep hydrated and take breaks in the air conditioning. A front is expected to move south through the area Tuesday. If this boundary ends up being slower, parts of east central Kansas may still have to deal with the heat and humidity Tuesday afternoon. Spotter activation will not be needed. The Topeka, Kansas climate summary for this evening, as of 4 p.m., July 19, 2026. Today's high temperature was 93 degrees. The normal high is 91. The record high is 110 degrees, which was set in 1934. Today's low temperature was 74 degrees. The normal low is 70. The record low is 57 degrees, which was last set in 2009. A trace of precipitation fell today, which brings the monthly total to 2.76 inches. The total precipitation for the year now stands at 25.61 inches. Today the maximum wind observed was 14 miles an hour from the southwest. The highest wind gust observed was 18 miles per hour from the southwest. Sunset tonight is at 8:45 p.m. Sunrise tomorrow is at 6:13 a.m. The Manhattan, Kansas climate summary for this evening, as of 4 p.m., July 19, 2026. Today's high temperature was 96 degrees. This high was 4 degrees above the normal high of 92. Today's low temperature was 71 degrees. This low was 3 degrees above the normal low of 68. No precipitation fell today, which leaves the monthly total at 1.38 inches. The total precipitation for the year still stands at 19.12 inches. Today the maximum wind observed was 10 miles an hour from the east. The highest wind gust observed was 18 miles per hour from the south. Sunset tonight is at 8:49 p.m. Sunrise tomorrow is at 6:17 a.m. This is NOAA Weather Radio Station WXK91 in Topeka. Here are the 5 p.m. conditions for the local area. At Topeka, it was mostly sunny. The temperature was 90 degrees, the dew point 73, and the relative humidity was 57%, producing a heat index of 98. The wind was southeast at 3 miles an hour. The pressure was 29.91 inches and falling. At Manhattan, it was partly sunny. The temperature was 95 degrees, the dew point 73, and the relative humidity was 48%, producing a heat index of 104. The wind was east at 10 miles an hour. Around the region, at Emporia, rain was falling, with a temperature of 78.

It was sunny, with a temperature of 95 at Lawrence, 95 at Concordia, and 91 at Springfield. It was mostly sunny, with a temperature of 92 at Kansas City, 95 at Beatrice, 94 at Omaha, and 96 at Wichita. Once again, at Manhattan, it was 95 degrees under partly sunny skies. Once again, at Topeka, it was 90 degrees under mostly sunny skies. For the following counties, in Kansas, Douglas, Geary, Jackson, Jefferson, Morris, Osage, Pottawatomie, Riley, Shawnee and Wabansee. Heat advisory remains in effect from 11 a.m. to 9 p.m. Monday. Heat index values around 105 expected. Where, portions of central, east central, north central, and northeast Kansas. When, from 11 a.m. to 9 p.m. Monday. Impacts, hot temperatures and high humidity may cause heat cramps, heat exhaustion, and even heat stroke. Take extra precautions when outside. 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Try to limit strenuous activities to early morning or evening. 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To reduce risk during outdoor work, the Occupational Safety and Health Administration recommends scheduling frequent rest breaks in shaded or air-conditioned environments. Anyone overcome by heat should be moved to a cool and shaded location. Heat stroke is an emergency. Call 911. Do not leave young children and pets in unattended vehicles. Car interiors will reach lethal temperatures in a matter of minutes. Now here is your National Weather Service forecast. Heat advisory remains in effect from 11 a.m. to 9 p.m. Monday. This afternoon, sunny with a chance of showers with a slight chance of thunderstorms. Near steady temperature in the lower 90s. Southeast winds around 5 miles per hour. Chance of rain 30%. Tonight, mostly clear. Humid with lows in the middle 70s. Southeast winds around 5 miles per hour. Monday, sunny, hot with highs in the upper 90s. Southwest winds around 5 miles per hour. Monday night, clear with lows in the upper 70s. Southwest winds around 5 miles per hour. Tuesday, sunny, hot with highs in the middle 90s. North winds 5 to 10 miles per hour with gusts up to 20 miles per hour. Tuesday night, mostly clear. Lows around 70. Wednesday, mostly sunny. Highs in the upper 80s. Wednesday night, partly cloudy. A slight chance of showers and thunderstorms after midnight. Lows in the upper 60s. Thursday, mostly cloudy in the morning, then becoming mostly sunny. A slight chance of thunderstorms. A chance of showers, mainly in the morning. Highs in the middle 80s. Chance of rain 50%. Thursday night, partly cloudy in the evening, then becoming mostly cloudy. A chance of thunderstorms. A chance of showers in the evening, then showers likely after midnight. Lows in the upper 60s. Chance of rain 60%. Friday, mostly cloudy with a chance of showers with a slight chance of thunderstorms in the morning, then partly sunny with a slight chance of showers in the afternoon. Highs in the middle 80s. Chance of rain 50%. Friday night, partly cloudy with a slight chance of showers and thunderstorms. Lows in the upper 60s. Saturday, partly sunny in the morning, then clearing. Highs in the upper 80s. This hazardous weather outlook is for portions of central Kansas, east central Kansas, north central Kansas, and northeast Kansas. For this afternoon and tonight, isolated to widely scattered thunderstorms are possible this afternoon. For Monday through Saturday, hot and humid conditions are forecast for Monday with heat indices expected to be around 105 degrees. Because of this, a heat advisory is in effect for the entire area from 11 a.m. until 9 p.m. Monday. Be sure to keep hydrated and take breaks in the air conditioning. A front is expected to move south through the area Tuesday. If this boundary ends up being slower,
Parts of East Central Kansas may still have to deal with the heat and humidity Tuesday afternoon. Spotter activation will not be needed. The Topeka, Kansas climate summary for this evening, as of 4 p.m., July 19, 2026. Today's high temperature was 93 degrees. The normal high is 91. The record high is 110 degrees, which was set in 1934. Today's low temperature was 74 degrees. The normal low is 70. The record low is 57 degrees, which was last set in 2009. A trace of precipitation fell today, which brings the monthly total to 2.76 inches. The total precipitation for the year now stands at 25.61 inches. Today the maximum wind observed was 14 miles an hour from the southwest. The highest wind gust observed was 18 miles per hour from the southwest. Sunset tonight is at 8:45 p.m. Sunrise tomorrow is at 6:13 a.m. The Manhattan, Kansas climate summary for this evening, as of 4 p.m., July 19, 2026. Today's high temperature was 96 degrees. This high was 4 degrees above the normal high of 92. Today's low temperature was 71 degrees. This low was 3 degrees above the normal low of 68. No precipitation fell today, which leaves the monthly total at 1.38 inches. The total precipitation for the year still stands at 19.12 inches. Today the maximum wind observed was 10 miles an hour from the east. The highest wind gust observed was 18 miles per hour from the south. Sunset tonight is at 8:49 p.m. Sunrise tomorrow is at 6:17 a.m. This is NOAA Weather Radio Station WXK91 in Topeka. Now here is your National Weather Service forecast. Heat advisory remains in effect from 11 a.m. to 9 p.m. Monday. This afternoon, sunny with a chance of showers with a slight chance of thunderstorms. Near steady temperature in the lower 90s. Southeast winds around 5 miles per hour. Chance of rain 30%. Tonight, mostly clear. Humid with lows in the middle 70s. Southeast winds around 5 miles per hour. Monday, sunny, hot with highs in the upper 90s. Southwest winds around 5 miles per hour. Monday night, clear with lows in the upper 70s. Southwest winds around 5 miles per hour. Tuesday, sunny, hot with highs in the middle 90s. North winds 5 to 10 miles per hour with gusts up to 20 miles per hour. Tuesday night, mostly clear. Lows around 70. Wednesday, mostly sunny. Highs in the upper 80s. Wednesday night, partly cloudy. A slight chance of showers and thunderstorms after midnight. Lows in the upper 60s. Thursday, mostly cloudy in the morning, then becoming mostly sunny. A slight chance of thunderstorms. A chance of showers, mainly in the morning. Highs in the middle 80s. Chance of rain 50%. Thursday night, partly cloudy in the evening, then becoming mostly cloudy. A chance of thunderstorms. A chance of showers in the evening, then showers likely after midnight. Lows in the upper 60s. Chance of rain 60%. Friday, mostly cloudy with a chance of showers with a slight chance of thunderstorms in the morning, then partly sunny with a slight chance of showers in the afternoon. Highs in the middle 80s. Chance of rain 50%. Friday night, partly cloudy with a slight chance of showers and thunderstorms. Lows in the upper 60s. Saturday, partly sunny in the morning, then clearing. Highs in the upper 80s. The current time is 6:09 p.m. Central Daylight Time. For the following counties, in Kansas, Douglas, Geary, Jackson, Jefferson, Morris, Osage, Potawatomi, Riley, Shawnee and Wabansee. Heat advisory remains in effect from 11 a.m. to 9 p.m. Monday. Heat index values around 105 expected.
where portions of Central, East Central, North Central, and North

Northeast Kansas. When, from 11 a.m. to 9 p.m. Monday. Impacts, hot temperatures and high humidity may cause heat cramps, heat exhaustion, and even heat stroke. Take extra precautions when outside. 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Try to limit strenuous activities to early morning or evening. 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To reduce risk during outdoor work, the Occupational Safety and Health Administration recommends scheduling frequent rest breaks in shaded or air-conditioned environments. Anyone overcome by heat should be moved to a cool and shaded location. Heat stroke is an emergency. Call 911. Do not leave young children and pets in unattended vehicles. Car interiors will reach lethal temperatures in a matter of minutes. This hazardous weather outlook is for portions of central Kansas, east central Kansas, north central Kansas, and northeast Kansas. For this afternoon and tonight, isolated to widely scattered thunderstorms are possible this afternoon. For Monday through Saturday, hot and humid conditions are forecast for Monday with heat indices expected to be around 105 degrees. Because of this, a heat advisory is in effect for the entire area from 11 a.m. until 9 p.m. Monday. Be sure to keep hydrated and take breaks in the air conditioning. A front is expected to move south through the area Tuesday. If this boundary ends up being slower, parts of east central Kansas may still have to deal with the heat and humidity Tuesday afternoon. Spotter activation will not be needed. The Topeka, Kansas climate summary for this evening, as of 4 p.m., July 19, 2026. Today's high temperature was 93 degrees. The normal high is 91. The record high is 110 degrees, which was set in 1934. Today's low temperature was 74 degrees. The normal low is 70. The record low is 57 degrees, which was last set in 2009. A trace of precipitation fell today, which brings the monthly total to 2.76 inches. The total precipitation for the year now stands at 25.61 inches. Today the maximum wind observed was 14 miles an hour from the southwest. The highest wind gust observed was 18 miles per hour from the southwest. Sunset tonight is at 8:45 p.m. Sunrise tomorrow is at 6:13 a.m. The Manhattan, Kansas climate summary for this evening, as of 4 p.m., July 19, 2026. Today's high temperature was 96 degrees. This high was 4 degrees above the normal high of 92. Today's low temperature was 71 degrees. This low was 3 degrees above the normal low of 68. No precipitation fell today, which leaves the monthly total at 1.38 inches. The total precipitation for the year still stands at 19.12 inches. Today the maximum wind observed was 10 miles an hour from the east. The highest wind gust observed was 18 miles per hour from the south. Sunset tonight is at 8:49 p.m. Sunrise tomorrow is at 6:17 a.m. This is NOAA Weather Radio Station WXK91 in Topeka. Here are the 6 p.m. conditions for the local area. At Topeka, it was sunny. The temperature was 92 degrees, the dew point 72, and the relative humidity was 51%, producing a heat index of 99. The wind was calm. The pressure was 29.90 inches and falling. At Manhattan, it was sunny. The temperature was 94 degrees, the dew point 72, and the relative humidity was 48%, producing a heat index of 102. The wind was east at 9 miles an hour. Around the region, it was mostly sunny, with a temperature of 94 at Lawrence, 85 at Emporia, and 94 at Concordia. Under mostly sunny skies, Beatrice reported 94, Omaha reported 93, and Springfield reported 90. It was partly sunny, with a temperature of 86 at Kansas City, and 96 at Wichita. Once again, at Manhattan, it was 94 degrees under sunny skies.
Once again, at Topeka, it was 92 degrees under sunny skies.

north winds 5 to 10 miles per hour with gusts up to 20 miles per hour. Tuesday night, mostly clear. Lows around 70. Wednesday, mostly sunny. Highs in the upper 80s. Wednesday night, partly cloudy. A slight chance of showers and thunderstorms after midnight. Lows in the upper 60s. Thursday, mostly cloudy in the morning, then becoming mostly sunny. A slight chance of thunderstorms. A chance of showers, mainly in the morning. Highs in the middle 80s. Chance of rain 50%. Thursday night, partly cloudy in the evening, then becoming mostly cloudy. A chance of thunderstorms. A chance of showers in the evening, then showers likely after midnight. Lows in the upper 60s. Chance of rain 60%. Friday, mostly cloudy with a chance of showers with a slight chance of thunderstorms in the morning, then partly sunny with a slight chance of showers in the afternoon. Highs in the middle 80s. Chance of rain 50%. Friday night, partly cloudy with a slight chance of showers and thunderstorms. Lows in the upper 60s. Saturday, partly sunny in the morning, then clearing. Highs in the upper 80s. This hazardous weather outlook is for portions of central Kansas, east central Kansas, north central Kansas, and northeast Kansas. For this afternoon and tonight, isolated to widely scattered thunderstorms are possible this afternoon. For Monday through Saturday, hot and humid conditions are forecast for Monday with heat indices expected to be around 105 degrees. Because of this, a heat advisory is in effect for the entire area from 11 a.m. until 9 p.m. Monday. Be sure to keep hydrated and take breaks in the air conditioning. A front is expected to move south through the area Tuesday. If this boundary ends up being slower, parts of east central Kansas may still have to deal with the heat and humidity Tuesday afternoon. Spotter activation will not be needed. The Topeka, Kansas climate summary for this evening, as of 4 p.m., July 19, 2026. Today's high temperature was 93 degrees. The normal high is 91. The record high is 110 degrees, which was set in 1934. Today's low temperature was 74 degrees. The normal low is 70. The record low is 57 degrees, which was last set in 2009. A trace of precipitation fell today, which brings the monthly total to 2.76 inches. The total precipitation for the year now stands at 25.61 inches. Today the maximum wind observed was 14 miles an hour from the southwest. The highest wind gust observed was 18 miles per hour from the southwest. Sunset tonight is at 8:45 p.m. Sunrise tomorrow is at 6:13 a.m. The Manhattan, Kansas climate summary for this evening, as of 4 p.m., July 19, 2026. Today's high temperature was 96 degrees. This high was 4 degrees above the normal high of 92. Today's low temperature was 71 degrees. This low was 3 degrees above the normal low of 68. No precipitation fell today, which leaves the monthly total at 1.38 inches. The total precipitation for the year still stands at 19.12 inches. Today the maximum wind observed was 10 miles an hour from the east. The highest wind gust observed was 18 miles per hour from the south. Sunset tonight is at 8:49 p.m. Sunrise tomorrow is at 6:17 a.m. For the following counties, in Kansas, Douglas, Geary, Jackson, Jefferson, Morris, Osage, Potawatomi, Riley, Shawnee, and Wabonsee. Heat advisory remains in effect from 11 a.m. to 9 p.m. Monday. Heat index values around 105 expected. Where? Portions of central, east central, north central, and northeast Kansas. When? From 11 a.m. to 9 p.m. Monday. Impacts: hot temperatures and high humidity may cause heat cramps, heat exhaustion, and even heat stroke. Take extra precautions when outside. 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

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Car interiors will reach lethal temperatures in a matter of minutes. 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Here are the 6 p.m. conditions for the local area. At Topeka, it was sunny. The temperature was 92 degrees, the dew point 72, and the relative humidity was 51%, producing a heat index of 99. The wind was calm. The pressure was 29.90 inches and falling. At Manhattan, it was sunny. The temperature was 94 degrees, the dew point 72, and the relative humidity was 48%, producing a heat index of 102. The wind was east at 9 miles an hour. Around the region, it was mostly sunny, with a temperature of 94 at Lawrence, 85 at Emporia, and 94 at Concordia. Under mostly sunny skies, Beatrice reported 94, Omaha reported 93, and Springfield reported 90. It was partly sunny, with a temperature of 86 at Kansas City, and 96 at Wichita. Once again, at Manhattan, it was 94 degrees under sunny skies. Once again, at Topeka, it was 92 degrees under sunny skies. Now here is your National Weather Service forecast. Heat advisory remains in effect from 11 a.m. to 9 p.m. Monday. This afternoon, sunny with a chance of showers with a slight chance of thunderstorms. Near steady temperature in the lower 90s. Southeast winds around 5 miles per hour. Chance of rain 30%. Tonight, mostly clear. Humid with lows in the middle 70s. Southeast winds around 5 miles per hour. Monday, sunny, hot with highs in the upper 90s. Southwest winds around 5 miles per hour. Monday night, clear with lows in the upper 70s. Southwest winds around 5 miles per hour. Tuesday, sunny, hot with highs in the middle 90s. North winds 5 to 10 miles per hour with gusts up to 20 miles per hour. Tuesday night, mostly clear. Lows around 70. Wednesday, mostly sunny. Highs in the upper 80s. Wednesday night, partly cloudy. A slight chance of showers and thunderstorms after midnight. Lows in the upper 60s. Thursday, mostly cloudy in the morning, then becoming mostly sunny. A slight chance of thunderstorms. A chance of showers, mainly in the morning. Highs in the middle 80s. Chance of rain 50%. Thursday night, partly cloudy in the evening, then becoming mostly cloudy. A chance of thunderstorms. A chance of showers in the evening, then showers likely after midnight. Lows in the upper 60s. Chance of rain 60%. Friday, mostly cloudy with a chance of showers with a slight chance of thunderstorms in the morning, then partly sunny with a slight chance of showers in the afternoon. Highs in the middle 80s. Chance of rain 50%. Friday night, partly cloudy with a slight chance of showers and thunderstorms. Lows in the upper 60s. Saturday, partly sunny in the morning, then clearing. Highs in the upper 80s. The current time is 6:24 p.m. Central Daylight Time. This hazardous weather outlook is for portions of central Kansas, east central Kansas, north central Kansas, and northeast Kansas. For this afternoon and tonight, isolated to widely scattered thunderstorms are possible this afternoon. For Monday through Saturday, hot and humid conditions are forecast for Monday with heat indices expected to be around 105 degrees. Because of this, a heat advisory is in effect for the entire area from 11 a.m. until 9 p.m. Monday. Be sure to keep hydrated and take

breaks in the air conditioning. A front is expected to move south through the area Tuesday. If this boundary ends up being slower, parts of east central Kansas may still have to deal with the heat and humidity Tuesday afternoon. Spotter activation will not be needed. The Topeka, Kansas climate summary for this evening, as of 4 p.m., July 19, 2026. Today's high temperature was 93 degrees. The normal high is 91. The record high is 110 degrees, which was set in 1934. Today's low temperature was 74 degrees. The normal low is 70. The record low is 57 degrees, which was last set in 2009. A trace of precipitation fell today, which brings the monthly total to 2.76 inches. The total precipitation for the year now stands at 25.61 inches. Today the maximum wind observed was 14 miles an hour from the southwest. The highest wind gust observed was 18 miles per hour from the southwest. Sunset tonight is at 8:45 p.m. Sunrise tomorrow is at 6:13 a.m. The Manhattan, Kansas climate summary for this evening, as of 4 p.m., July 19, 2026. Today's high temperature was 96 degrees. This high was 4 degrees above the normal high of 92. Today's low temperature was 71 degrees. This low was 3 degrees above the normal low of 68. No precipitation fell today, which leaves the monthly total at 1.38 inches. The total precipitation for the year still stands at 19.12 inches. Today the maximum wind observed was 10 miles an hour from the east. The highest wind gust observed was 18 miles per hour from the south. Sunset tonight is at 8:49 p.m. Sunrise tomorrow is at 6:17 a.m. This is NOAA Weather Radio Station WXK91 in Topeka. Here are the 6 p.m. conditions for the local area. At Topeka, it was sunny. The temperature was 92 degrees, the dew point 72, and the relative humidity was 51%, producing a heat index of 99. The wind was calm. The pressure was 29.90 inches and falling. At Manhattan, it was sunny. The temperature was 94 degrees, the dew point 72, and the relative humidity was 48%, producing a heat index of 102. The wind was east at 9 miles an hour. Around the region, it was mostly sunny, with a temperature of 94 at Lawrence, 85 at Emporia, and 94 at Concordia. Under mostly sunny skies, Beatrice reported 94, Omaha reported 93, and Springfield reported 90. It was partly sunny, with a temperature of 86 at Kansas City, and 96 at Wichita. Once again, at Manhattan, it was 94 degrees under sunny skies. Once again, at Topeka, it was 92 degrees under sunny skies. For the following counties, in Kansas, Douglas, Geary, Jackson, Jefferson, Morris, Osage, Pottawatomie, Riley, Shawnee and Wabonsee. Heat advisory remains in effect from 11 a.m. to 9 p.m. Monday. Heat index values around 105 expected. Where, portions of central, east central, north central, and northeast Kansas. When, from 11 a.m. to 9 p.m. Monday. Impacts, hot temperatures and high humidity may cause heat cramps, heat exhaustion, and even heat stroke. Take extra precautions when outside. Wear lightweight and loose-fitting clothing. Try to limit strenuous activities to early morning or evening. Take action when you see symptoms of heat exhaustion and heat stroke. To reduce risk during outdoor work, the Occupational Safety and Health Administration recommends scheduling frequent rest breaks in shaded or air-conditioned environments. Anyone overcome by heat should be moved to a cool and shaded location. Heat stroke is an emergency. Call 911. Do not leave young children and pets in unattended vehicles. Car interiors will reach lethal temperatures in a matter of minutes. Now here is your National Weather Service forecast. Heat advisory remains in effect from 11 a.m.

a.m. to 9 p.m. Monday. This afternoon, sunny with a chance of showers with a slight chance of thunderstorms. Near steady temperature in the lower 90s. Southeast winds around 5 miles per hour. Chance of rain 30%. Tonight, mostly clear. Humid with lows in the middle 70s. Southeast winds around 5 miles per hour. Monday, sunny, hot with highs in the upper 90s. Southwest winds around 5 miles per hour. Monday night, clear with lows in the upper 70s. Southwest winds around 5 miles per hour. Tuesday, sunny, hot with highs in the middle 90s. North winds 5 to 10 miles per hour with gusts up to 20 miles per hour. Tuesday night, mostly clear. Lows around 70. Wednesday, mostly sunny. Highs in the upper 80s. Wednesday night, partly cloudy. A slight chance of showers and thunderstorms after midnight. Lows in the upper 60s. Thursday, mostly cloudy in the morning, then becoming mostly sunny. A slight chance of thunderstorms. A chance of showers, mainly in the morning. Highs in the middle 80s. Chance of rain 50%. Thursday night, partly cloudy in the evening, then becoming mostly cloudy. A chance of thunderstorms. A chance of showers in the evening, then showers likely after midnight. Lows in the upper 60s. Chance of rain 60%. Friday, mostly cloudy with a chance of showers with a slight chance of thunderstorms in the morning, then partly sunny with a slight chance of showers in the afternoon. Highs in the middle 80s. Chance of rain 50%. Friday night, partly cloudy with a slight chance of showers and thunderstorms. Lows in the upper 60s. Saturday, partly sunny in the morning, then clearing. Highs in the upper 80s. This hazardous weather outlook is for portions of central Kansas, east central Kansas, north central Kansas, and northeast Kansas. For this afternoon and tonight, isolated to widely scattered thunderstorms are possible this afternoon. For Monday through Saturday, hot and humid conditions are forecast for Monday with heat indices expected to be around 105 degrees. Because of this, a heat advisory is in effect for the entire area from 11 a.m. until 9 p.m. Monday. Be sure to keep hydrated and take breaks in the air conditioning. A front is expected to move south through the area Tuesday. If this boundary ends up being slower, parts of east central Kansas may still have to deal with the heat and humidity Tuesday afternoon. Spotter activation will not be needed. The Topeka, Kansas climate summary for this evening, as of 4 p.m., July 19, 2026. Today's high temperature was 93 degrees. The normal high is 91. The record high is 110 degrees, which was set in 1934. Today's low temperature was 74 degrees. The normal low is 70. The record low is 57 degrees, which was last set in 2009. A trace of precipitation fell today, which brings the monthly total to 2.76 inches. The total precipitation for the year now stands at 25.61 inches. Today the maximum wind observed was 14 miles an hour from the southwest. The highest wind gust observed was 18 miles per hour from the southwest. Sunset tonight is at 8:45 p.m. Sunrise tomorrow is at 6:13 a.m. The Manhattan, Kansas climate summary for this evening, as of 4 p.m., July 19, 2026. Today's high temperature was 96 degrees. This high was 4 degrees above the normal high of 92. Today's low temperature was 71 degrees. This low was 3 degrees above the normal low of 68. No precipitation fell today, which leaves the monthly total at 1.38 inches. The total precipitation for the year still stands at 19.12 inches. Today the maximum wind observed was 10 miles an hour from the east. The highest wind gust observed was 18 miles per hour from the south. Sunset

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Here are the 6 p.m. conditions for the local area. At Topeka, it was sunny. The temperature was 92 degrees, the dew point 72, and the relative humidity was 51%, producing a heat index of 99. The wind was calm. The pressure was 29.90 inches and falling. At Manhattan, it was sunny. The temperature was 94 degrees, the dew point 72, and the relative humidity was 48%, producing a heat index of 102. The wind was east at 9 miles an hour. Around the region, it was mostly sunny, with a temperature of 94 at Lawrence, 85 at Emporia, and 94 at Concordia. Under mostly sunny skies, Beatrice reported 94, Omaha reported 93, and Springfield reported 90. It was partly sunny, with a temperature of 86 at Kansas City, and 96 at Wichita. Once again, at Manhattan, it was 94 degrees under sunny skies. Once again, at Topeka, it was 92 degrees under sunny skies. Now here is your National Weather Service forecast. Heat advisory remains in effect from 11 a.m. to 9 p.m. Monday. This afternoon, sunny with a chance of showers with a slight chance of thunderstorms. Near steady temperature in the lower 90s. Southeast winds around 5 miles per hour. Chance of rain 30%. Tonight, mostly clear. Humid with lows in the middle 70s. Southeast winds around 5 miles per hour. Monday, sunny, hot with highs in the upper 90s. Southwest winds around 5 miles per hour. Monday night, clear with lows in the upper 70s. Southwest winds around 5 miles per hour. Tuesday, sunny, hot with highs in the middle 90s. North winds 5 to 10 miles per hour with gusts up to 20 miles per hour. Tuesday night, mostly clear. Lows around 70. Wednesday, mostly sunny. Highs in the upper 80s. Wednesday night, partly cloudy. A slight chance of showers and thunderstorms after midnight. Lows in the upper 60s. Thursday, mostly cloudy in the morning, then becoming mostly sunny. A slight chance of thunderstorms. A chance of showers, mainly in the morning. Highs in the middle 80s. Chance of rain 50%. Thursday night, partly cloudy in the evening, then becoming mostly cloudy. A chance of thunderstorms. A chance of showers in the evening, then showers likely after midnight. Lows in the upper 60s. Chance of rain 60%. Friday, mostly cloudy with a chance of showers with a slight chance of thunderstorms in the morning, then partly sunny with a slight chance of showers in the afternoon. Highs in the middle 80s. Chance of rain 50%. Friday night, partly cloudy with a slight chance of showers and thunderstorms. Lows in the upper 60s. Saturday, partly sunny in the morning, then clearing. Highs in the upper 80s. 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The current time is 6:39 p.m. Central Daylight Time. For the following counties, in Kansas, Douglas, Geary, Jackson, Jefferson, Morris, Osage, Potawatomi, Riley, Shawnee and Waubonsee. Heat advisory remains in effect from 11 a.m. to 9 p.m. Monday. Heat index values around 105 expected. Where, portions of central, east central, north central, and northeast Kansas. When, from 11 a.m. to 9 p.m. Monday. Impacts, hot temperatures and high humidity may cause heat cramps, heat exhaustion, and even heat stroke. Take extra precautions when outside. 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

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Car interiors will reach lethal temperatures in a matter of minutes. This hazardous weather outlook is for portions of central Kansas, east central Kansas, north central Kansas, and northeast Kansas. For this afternoon and tonight, isolated to widely scattered thunderstorms are possible this afternoon. For Monday through Saturday, hot and humid conditions are forecast for Monday with heat indices expected to be around 105 degrees. Because of this, a heat advisory is in effect for the entire area from 11 a.m. until 9 p.m. Monday. Be sure to keep hydrated and take breaks in the air conditioning. A front is expected to move south through the area Tuesday. If this boundary ends up being slower, parts of east central Kansas may still have to deal with the heat and humidity Tuesday afternoon. Spotter activation will not be needed. The Topeka, Kansas climate summary for this evening, as of 4 p.m., July 19, 2026. Today's high temperature was 93 degrees. The normal high is 91. The record high is 110 degrees, which was set in 1934. Today's low temperature was 74 degrees. The normal low is 70. The record low is 57 degrees, which was last set in 2009. A trace of precipitation fell today, which brings the monthly total to 2.76 inches. The total precipitation for the year now stands at 25.61 inches. Today the maximum wind observed was 14 miles an hour from the southwest. The highest wind gust observed was 18 miles per hour from the southwest. Sunset tonight is at 8:45 p.m. Sunrise tomorrow is at 6:13 a.m. The Manhattan, Kansas climate summary for this evening, as of 4 p.m., July 19, 2026. Today's high temperature was 96 degrees. This high was 4 degrees above the normal high of 92. Today's low temperature was 71 degrees. This low was 3 degrees above the normal low of 68. No precipitation fell today, which leaves the monthly total at 1.38 inches. The total precipitation for the year still stands at 19.12 inches. Today the maximum wind observed was 10 miles an hour from the east. The highest wind gust observed was 18 miles per hour from the south. Sunset tonight is at 8:49 p.m. Sunrise tomorrow is at 6:17 a.m. This is NOAA Weather Radio Station WXK91 in Topeka. Here are the 6 p.m. conditions for the local area. At Topeka, it was sunny. The temperature was 92 degrees, the dew point 72, and the relative humidity was 51%, producing a heat index of 99. The wind was calm. The pressure was 29.90 inches and falling. At Manhattan, it was sunny. The temperature was 94 degrees, the dew point 72, and the relative humidity was 48%, producing a heat index of 102. The wind was east at 9 miles an hour. Around the region, it was mostly sunny, with a temperature of 94 at Lawrence, 85 at Emporia, and 94 at Concordia. Under mostly sunny skies, Beatrice reported 94, Omaha reported 93, and Springfield reported 90. It was partly sunny, with a temperature of 86 at Kansas City, and 96 at Wichita. Once again, at Manhattan, it was 94 degrees under sunny skies. Once again, at Topeka, it was 92 degrees under sunny skies. Now here is your National Weather Service forecast. Heat advisory remains in effect from 11 a.m. to 9 p.m. Monday. This afternoon, sunny with a chance of showers with a slight chance of thunderstorms. Near steady temperature in the lower 90s. Southeast winds around 5 miles per hour. Chance of rain 30%. Tonight, mostly clear. Humid with lows in the middle 70s.
southeast winds around 5 miles per hour. Monday, sunny, hot with highs in the upper 90s. Southwest winds around 5 miles per hour. Monday night, clear with lows in the upper 70s. Southwest winds around 5 miles per hour. Tuesday, sunny, hot with highs in the middle 90s. North winds 5 to 10 miles per hour with gusts up to 20 miles per hour. Tuesday night, mostly clear. Lows around 70. Wednesday, mostly sunny. Highs in the upper 80s. Wednesday night, partly cloudy. A slight chance of showers and thunderstorms after midnight. Lows in the upper 60s. Thursday, mostly cloudy in the morning, then becoming mostly sunny. A slight chance of thunderstorms. A chance of showers, mainly in the morning. Highs in the middle 80s. Chance of rain 50%. Thursday night, partly cloudy in the evening, then becoming mostly cloudy. A chance of thunderstorms. A chance of showers in the evening, then showers likely after midnight. Lows in the upper 60s. Chance of rain 60%. Friday, mostly cloudy with a chance of showers with a slight chance of thunderstorms in the morning, then partly sunny with a slight chance of showers in the afternoon. Highs in the middle 80s. Chance of rain 50%. Friday night, partly cloudy with a slight chance of showers and thunderstorms. Lows in the upper 60s. Saturday, partly sunny in the morning, then clearing. Highs in the upper 80s. This hazardous weather outlook is for portions of central Kansas, east central Kansas, north central Kansas, and northeast Kansas. For this afternoon and tonight, isolated to widely scattered thunderstorms are possible this afternoon. For Monday through Saturday, hot and humid conditions are forecast for Monday with heat indices expected to be around 105 degrees. Because of this, a heat advisory is in effect for the entire area from 11 a.m. until 9 p.m. Monday. Be sure to keep hydrated and take breaks in the air conditioning. A front is expected to move south through the area Tuesday. If this boundary ends up being slower, parts of east central Kansas may still have to deal with the heat and humidity Tuesday afternoon. Spotter activation will not be needed. The Topeka, Kansas climate summary for this evening, as of 4 p.m., July 19, 2026. Today's high temperature was 93 degrees. The normal high is 91. The record high is 110 degrees, which was set in 1934. Today's low temperature was 74 degrees. The normal low is 70. The record low is 57 degrees, which was last set in 2009. A trace of precipitation fell today, which brings the monthly total to 2.76 inches. The total precipitation for the year now stands at 25.61 inches. Today the maximum wind observed was 14 miles an hour from the southwest. The highest wind gust observed was 18 miles per hour from the southwest. Sunset tonight is at 8:45 p.m. Sunrise tomorrow is at 6:13 a.m. For the following counties, in Kansas, Douglas, Geary, Jackson, Jefferson, Morris, Osage, Potawatomi, Riley, Shawnee, and Wabonsee. Heat advisory remains in effect from 11 a.m. to 9 p.m. Monday. Heat index values around 105 expected. Where, portions of central, east central, north central, and northeast Kansas. When, from 11 a.m. to 9 p.m. Monday. Impacts, hot temperatures and high humidity may cause heat cramps, heat exhaustion, and even heat stroke. Take extra precautions when outside. 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Anyone overcome by heat should be moved to a cool and shaded location. Heat stroke is an emergency. 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
Do not leave young children and pets in unattended vehicles. Car interiors will reach lethal temperatures in a matter of minutes. The Manhattan, Kansas climate summary for this evening, as of 4 p.m., July 19, 2026. Today's high temperature was 96 degrees. This high was 4 degrees above the normal high of 92. Today's low temperature was 71 degrees. This low was 3 degrees above the normal low of 68. No precipitation fell today, which leaves the monthly total at 1.38 inches. The total precipitation for the year still stands at 19.12 inches. Today the maximum wind observed was 10 miles an hour from the east. The highest wind gust observed was 18 miles per hour from the south. Sunset tonight is at 8:49 p.m. Sunrise tomorrow is at 6:17 a.m. This is NOAA Weather Radio Station WXK91 in Topeka. Here are the 6 p.m. conditions for the local area. At Topeka, it was sunny. The temperature was 92 degrees, the dew point 72, and the relative humidity was 51%, producing a heat index of 99. The wind was calm. The pressure was 29.90 inches and falling. At Manhattan, it was sunny. The temperature was 94 degrees, the dew point 72, and the relative humidity was 48%, producing a heat index of 102. The wind was east at 9 miles an hour. Around the region, it was mostly sunny, with a temperature of 94 at Lawrence, 85 at Emporia, and 94 at Concordia. Under mostly sunny skies, Beatrice reported 94, Omaha reported 93, and Springfield reported 90. It was partly sunny, with a temperature of 86 at Kansas City, and 96 at Wichita. Once again, at Manhattan, it was 94 degrees under sunny skies. Once again, at Topeka, it was 92 degrees under sunny skies. Now here is your National Weather Service forecast. Heat advisory remains in effect from 11 a.m. to 9 p.m. Monday. This afternoon, sunny with a chance of showers with a slight chance of thunderstorms. Near steady temperature in the lower 90s. Southeast winds around 5 miles per hour. Chance of rain 30%. Tonight, mostly clear. Humid with lows in the middle 70s. Southeast winds around 5 miles per hour. Monday, sunny, hot with highs in the upper 90s. Southwest winds around 5 miles per hour. Monday night, clear with lows in the upper 70s. Southwest winds around 5 miles per hour. Tuesday, sunny, hot with highs in the middle 90s. North winds 5 to 10 miles per hour with gusts up to 20 miles per hour. Tuesday night, mostly clear. Lows around 70. Wednesday, mostly sunny. Highs in the upper 80s. Wednesday night, partly cloudy. A slight chance of showers and thunderstorms after midnight. Lows in the upper 60s. Thursday, mostly cloudy in the morning, then becoming mostly sunny. A slight chance of thunderstorms. A chance of showers, mainly in the morning. Highs in the middle 80s. Chance of rain 50%. Thursday night, partly cloudy in the evening, then becoming mostly cloudy. A chance of thunderstorms. A chance of showers in the evening, then showers likely after midnight. Lows in the upper 60s. Chance of rain 60%. Friday, mostly cloudy with a chance of showers with a slight chance of thunderstorms in the morning, then partly sunny with a slight chance of showers in the afternoon. Highs in the middle 80s. Chance of rain 50%. Friday night, partly cloudy with a slight chance of showers and thunderstorms. Lows in the upper 60s. Saturday, partly sunny in the morning, then clearing. Highs in the upper 80s. The current time is 6:55 p.m. Central Daylight Time. This hazardous weather outlook is for portions of central Kansas, east central Kansas, north central Kansas, and northeast Kansas.
for this afternoon and tonight, isolated to widely scattered thunderstorms.

are possible this afternoon. For Monday through Saturday, hot and humid conditions are forecast for Monday with heat indices expected to be around 105 degrees. Because of this, a heat advisory is in effect for the entire area from 11 a.m. until 9 p.m. Monday. Be sure to keep hydrated and take breaks in the air conditioning. A front is expected to move south through the area Tuesday. If this boundary ends up being slower, parts of east central Kansas may still have to deal with the heat and humidity Tuesday afternoon. Spotter activation will not be needed. The Topeka, Kansas climate summary for this evening, as of 4 p.m., July 19, 2026. Today's high temperature was 93 degrees. The normal high is 91. The record high is 110 degrees, which was set in 1934. Today's low temperature was 74 degrees. The normal low is 70. The record low is 57 degrees, which was last set in 2009. A trace of precipitation fell today, which brings the monthly total to 2.76 inches. The total precipitation for the year now stands at 25.61 inches. Today the maximum wind observed was 14 miles an hour from the southwest. The highest wind gust observed was 18 miles per hour from the southwest. Sunset tonight is at 8:45 p.m. Sunrise tomorrow is at 6:13 a.m. The Manhattan, Kansas climate summary for this evening, as of 4 p.m., July 19, 2026. Today's high temperature was 96 degrees. This high was 4 degrees above the normal high of 92. Today's low temperature was 71 degrees. This low was 3 degrees above the normal low of 68. No precipitation fell today, which leaves the monthly total at 1.38 inches. The total precipitation for the year still stands at 19.12 inches. Today the maximum wind observed was 10 miles an hour from the east. The highest wind gust observed was 18 miles per hour from the south. Sunset tonight is at 8:49 p.m. Sunrise tomorrow is at 6:17 a.m. This is NOAA Weather Radio Station WXK91 in Topeka. Here are the 6 p.m. conditions for the local area. At Topeka, it was sunny. The temperature was 92 degrees, the dew point 72, and the relative humidity was 51%, producing a heat index of 99. The wind was calm. The pressure was 29.90 inches and falling. At Manhattan, it was sunny. The temperature was 94 degrees, the dew point 72, and the relative humidity was 48%, producing a heat index of 102. The wind was east at 9 miles an hour. Around the region, it was mostly sunny, with a temperature of 94 at Lawrence, 85 at Emporia, and 94 at Concordia. Under mostly sunny skies, Beatrice reported 94, Omaha reported 93, and Springfield reported 90. It was partly sunny, with a temperature of 86 at Kansas City, and 96 at Wichita. Once again, at Manhattan, it was 94 degrees under sunny skies. Once again, at Topeka, it was 92 degrees under sunny skies. For the following counties, in Kansas, Douglas, Geary, Jackson, Jefferson, Morris, Osage, Pottawatomie, Riley, Shawnee and Wabansee. Heat advisory remains in effect from 11 a.m. to 9 p.m. Monday. Heat index values around 105 expected. Where, portions of central, east central, north central, and northeast Kansas. When, from 11 a.m. to 9 p.m. Monday. Impacts, hot temperatures and high humidity may cause heat cramps, heat exhaustion, and even heat stroke. Take extra precautions when outside. Wear lightweight and loose-fitting clothing. Try to limit strenuous activities to early morning or evening. Take action when you see symptoms of heat exhaustion and heat stroke. To reduce risk during outdoor work, the Occupational Safety and Health Administration recommends scheduling frequent rest breaks in shaded or air-conditioned environments. Anyone overcome by heat should be moved to a cool and shaded location.